0: There's like old people doing it. It's kind of hilarious.
1: Jeez.
0: That's cool. There's one guy who's amazing. He's disabled, handicapped.
1: Oh wow. He can do the whole thing, right?
0: But he has one leg that isn't great.
1: Okay.
0: And it seems like his other leg isn't there, but he has a foot where his leg should be.
1: God damn it. Jeff Bezos, give this guy a leg and a foot or whatever the fuck he needs. You too,
0: you know,
1: Elon.
0: A birth defect where
1: his
0: foot is, he has a foot and on one side and a kind of deformed leg on the other side.
1: Yeah.
0: But he's doing it.
1: Right. So I feel like there should be someone from Amazon, from Jeff Bezos' estate or something, just always online. And when they hear of a story like this, I don't care if they hear it from crab diving, wherever.
0: Well, there, I saw
1: they go and buy a leg or whatever the fucking kid
0: needs. I saw an exosuit recently with a paraplegic.
1: Oh, wow. Like in Terminator. No, Alien, right? They put on the exosuit the guy.
0: Yeah. Or Fallout.
1: Right. Jesus, give these people legs and arms and exosuits and everything.
0: It's amazing.
1: You're just going to answer these stupid prayers and help these kids that can dance.
0: So there you go, everybody.
1: Shit. Well.
0: God, I might have to go back and... How long did I play that clip? I have to go back and delete it so we don't get dinged for...
1: Oh, shit.
0: Fucking copyright.
1: Who's dinging us? Paramount or fucking... Calm down. We're listening to kids with disabilities do this fucking dance from NSYNC or
0: exactly.
1: Milli Vanilli, whoever the fuck it is. I mean, is that almost sounds like a
0: Milli Vanilli? It's NSYNC.
1: We're going to give people with deformities. We're going to make you do dances from these people.
0: So what's his name? Timberlake, right?
1: Oh yeah, that guy's good.
0: He was the one that did the best, I guess.
1: No, Menudo. Fucking boy bands. NSYNC sucks. What's the other one? NSYNC, Backstreet Boys. Where's Menudo, bitches? Where's Menudo? Menudo was better than all those people. That's a boy band.
0: Menudo might still be going, didn't they? Couldn't you age out of it, and then they just went and plucked another, little Mexican kid off the street who could sing?
1: I think you have to age out of it. Menudo, they really danced and could sing and everything. They're like Backstreet Boys.
0: Let me see, band.
1: It really is a bad time for rock because the boy band era, because that was sort of the reason, like, there was this reaction to the Backstreet Boys and NSYNC where we got great bands like Kid Rock, the Kid Rock Experience, Fred Durst. What was Fred Durst's band? That Limp Bizkit.
0: Limp Bizkit?
1: Man, God. And all those guys were like a reaction to this soft NSYNC shit. Then they started burning shit down.
0: Latin boy band Menudo is reuniting for its 50th anniversary.
1: Oh, you fucking horse.
0: With a coast-to-coast tour, the event marks the first official multi-generational reunion under the Menudo brand, featuring 7 former members. The iconic group will celebrate its 5-decade legacy by performing hits like Subete a mi Moto, and Claridad.
1: You know, I remember Menudo being around and stuff and knowing of them, but I can't name one fucking song. I'm sorry, guys. I don't even know one.
0: Well, you know one member who became...
1: Oh, that's Sir Ricky Martin, correct?
0: Ricky Martin, yeah.
1: Did he get one? Did he get a knighthood?
0: I don't think so.
1: Is that just John Cleese
0: know if they give
1: Harry Potter or whatever? What's his name for Menudo?
0: Who?
1: Ricky Martin.
0: Ricky Martin,
1: right.
0: Yeah.
1: He's clearly the most famous Menudo member. I mean, unless, right?
0: The tour kicks off in October 2026 in Los Angeles. We'll travel coast to coast, end up in San Juan, Puerto Rico.
1: Wait a second. Is Ricky Martin touring with Menudo? Okay. Hey, it would help if you got Ricky Martin, wouldn't it? Ricky, why don't you tour with these guys? What are you doing? It's no Ricky Martin.
0: It would be cool if he shows up for one show at least. You know,
1: it's like, I'm going to go see Styx, but Dennis DeYoung's staying home and having popcorn.
0: Since its debut in 1977, Menudo released nearly 30 albums in multiple languages and earned Grammy nominations while selling out tours across the globe. Created in Puerto Rico by producer Edgardo Diaz, The group's unique concept kept its members perpetually young by rotating them out when they reached puberty.
1: That sounds like the Sister Wife program.
0: Or turned 16.
1: Jeez, that's sad. You get fired?
0: How did they check to see if they reached puberty?
1: I would tell them, listen, I have not.
0: Do you have hair?
1: No, stay away from me. I'm not getting fired from fucking Menudo. God damn, you got to get Ricky Martin in that reunion tour. It's bullshit, right?
0: Over its lifespan, 39 different members cycled through the band before it finally disbanded in 2009.
1: Wow. And we're only on for presidents, right? Trump is 47, right?
0: Yes.
1: God, and they've already been through 39. How many slots available in each round of Menudo?
0: It depends.
1: No, it doesn't, right?
0: When one starts sprouting hair, they get rid of them, and then they need a new Menudo.
1: So there are four of them is what I mean, is five?
0: There's seven.
1: God, this and the Vienna Boy Choir, right?
0: I think. Seven, didn't they say?
1: Imagine if you're lucky enough to be in Menudo.
0: Well, wait a minute. This version is seven, this touring version.
1: No, I see.
0: But the pictures I'm seeing, it looks like five.
1: What are they getting paid, I wonder?
0: From back in the day.
1: So it's like, it's not really Menudo. It's like the Village People. You audition and shit.
0: No, this is them.
1: No, I mean, no, it's not the same group, though, from...
0: Well, because you age out, and then they replace you
1: With an audition, right?
0: It's like, YMCA. Rich guys getting married.
1: Yeah, but...
0: They divorce and then get a younger version.
1: Shit, man. I would start lying. I would tell... every year I would have a birthday, but when I got to about 10 years old, I'd be like, hey, happy ninth birthday for me, and just see if anybody noticed me backing up a couple of years. Shit, that's sad, man.
0: Some kid taking puberty blockers so that...
1: Yeah, I fuck yeah. Right? I mean, God, I guess, it's like, if I had a kid in Menudo, I'd be like, you take those, man. Don't... It's like Vanna White held
0: Castrati.
1: On to Wheel of Fortune forever. Oh my God. That sucks. And the Vienna Boys Choir too. Same thing.
0: Also in the news, look at time flying. We're already past the hour and we got about 40 minutes left in the big show. Thanks for listening. Yes. Buying shit through the Amazon link. crabdiving.com/Amazon.
1: Right.
0: Use that link. Every time you go to buy shit at Amazon, we get a wee commish.
1: Still electronic activity in Mitch? That we know of, or
0: what kind of electronic?
1: We at this point look for anything. Just wonder if he's still around.
0: He is. I saw his picture.
1: No, I mean that. Yesterday. I know. 10 minutes ago, we talked about this. I'm just checking again because never know.
0: He's not going to have a setback until August 4th.
1: Right. That's right. I mean, I would keep. I mean, listen. I know that they're cheating and everything, but he really is fucked up, right?
0: I mean, I would think so.
1: Is he faking it?
0: Why?
1: So he doesn't have to give up his paycheck?
0: But he's done at the end of the year anyway.
1: Oh, yeah. Why would he be faking it?
0: He didn't run again.
1: Right.
0: So come the new year, he's done.
1: Shit. This is like the Pope leaving us. I mean, this is a big deal.
0: Which is what makes it even crazier, because... He's like, I can't wait to get back to work.
1: Right. Well, I mean, you know, Mitch, let's be honest.
0: The next 4 months?
1: Is it going to be his sister who takes over, like Lindsay's? My second cousin, my cat's going to take over. It could. It's Kentucky.
0: Ailing Mitch McConnell shares new photo and health update.
1: Ailing?
0: I'm still working hard, he says.
1: He's fucking dying, man. He's not ailing.
0: We wish him well.
1: Oh, yeah.
0: Oh, yeah.
1: Can you try that
0: again?
1: Yeah,
0: right, yeah.
1: Let me give you another one. Oh, yeah, absolutely. One more time for safety?
0: Could you do that?
1: Jesus, is there like so many people that you're killing off?
0: Could you do that?
1: Right. Why is it taking so long with this one, Jesus? I mean, really, really stringing this one along, right? Drawing it out.
0: Trump told the crowd of auto workers today at a General Motors plant in Michigan that he's done more for them than their parents ever have.
1: That is my favorite quote of his in a long time.
0: Oh my God.
1: That's a good one. You've done more for them than their parents. You don't even know their parents.
0: Wow.
1: Your parents did a lot for you, though, Donald.
2: This is the all-new 2026 Jeep Cherokee. Now, not only is it completely redesigned,
3: but now, at long last, Michigan finally has a president who stands up for Michigan auto workers and puts America first.
1: Biden joined the picket lines.
3: You know, you had a leader. I don't know if he's still with you, Sean Fain or something. This guy was bad news. I never spoke to him, never saw him. He was a Democrat. He thought that Biden or Kamala would be wonderful. They would have. You would have. Mary, I hate to say it, you wouldn't have an auto industry right now if they got elected. You wouldn't have an auto industry. But I don't know what happened.
0: Did you hear somebody yell, "Thank you, Trump"?
1: Yeah, I did. What? Hey. Why is he talking like that? Kamala. Kamala.
0: Because his assistant.
1: Oh, Natalie.
0: Gave him an extra heavy Adderall enema before he went on the last diaper change.
1: She took one for herself, too, because she had to do the diaper change.
0: Give me the suppository.
1: Is he going to piss off these Irish people?
3: Now, if they got elected, you wouldn't have an auto industry. But I don't know what happened to the guy. Somebody said he got fired, but I can tell you, the people that count, those people love Trump. Because I've done more for you than your parents, okay? Your parents are good. I'm not going to knock your parents, but I have been better to you than your parents.
0: I mean, who thinks like this? Where does this come from?
1: Well, let's ask the hard question. Is he a good parent?
0: I'm better to you than your parents.
1: I mean, the 34 felonies, I mean, that doesn't say I'm a good dad, right? And he did some elite. Didn't he do illegal shit with his kids, like the charity thing and the whole letter to Russia or something, right? I mean, I don't think he's a good dad. Do you?
0: I would lean towards no.
1: Hey, guys, he cheated on mom over there.
0: Yeah. He blew a load in a porn star while Melania's episiotomy was still healing.
1: Does Ivanka and Don and that other one with the face? Oh, yeah. And I forgot about the other one, too. What's the other one? Oh, and then the other one. Do they like... Well, Barron likes Melania, I guess. It's his mom.
0: Right.
1: But Ivanka and Don Jr. and the...
0: They probably hate her.
1: One married to Laura don't give a fuck about her, right?
0: Probably hate her.
1: I mean, honestly, this could be their false flag. Do you think Ivanka called this in and she went on AI and had that made up? The threat.
0: Are they ratting on each other?
1: Do you think she's posing to be Iran? She's pretending?
0: She's busy.
1: Why would you? Right.
0: Locating uncharted islands.
1: God, could you imagine if somebody said, you know, Pat, I love this podcast that you did for years. In honor of you, we're going to erect a statue. And then you find out it's wooden. It's like, that sucks. I want something metal.
0: This is funny. This person says, retweeted Andrew Tate, who's in jail.
1: Oh, okay.
0: Apparently allowed to tweet somehow. This guy says, Andrew Tate is bringing joy to millions. I look forward to starting my day reading his tweets. And here's the latest tweet.
1: Yes.
0: From Andrew Tate. I'm in a special housing unit. My water faucet is broken. I'm not allowed bottles of water in SHU, the special housing unit. I have nothing clean to drink. My only water comes from the shower, warm and from a brown and filthy faucet. It has given me persistent stomach problems. The water I am drinking is not clean, and I am an American, innocent until proven guilty, but I am forced to drink poisoned water. Where are my rights?
1: They're exactly where you help put them, I think, right? Jeez, Andrew.
0: And those conditions are 10 times better than what the people in our gulags are doing, in Trump's gulags.
1: You know that jail that
0: prison camps.
1: Right. You know where Jeffrey Epstein amazingly was able to hang himself? That prison was horrific. It was like people had trench mouth from drinking the water, and they actually shut it down after Epstein hung himself.
0: Mm-hmm.
1: I didn't know that. Andrew, is it true that Andrew Tate is going to do his community service at the Mothership in Austin? Joe Rogan's Comedy Club? Is that where he's doing it?
0: Let's see.
1: I'm going to work the phones at the Theo Von podcast.
0: The Andrew Tate's lawyer states that inmates have been calling Andrew and Tristan Tate pedophiles while walking past their cells. He's worried for their safety.
1: But they are, right? I mean, that was their thing, right? They're pedophiles.
0: He's claiming the child allegations are made deliberately to put targets on their backs.
1: This is a weird story. I mean, I feel bad. I mean, you know.
0: I don't know. Yeah, I'm a little, shit, man. A little torn.
1: I'm not even torn.
0: I'm not torn. Yeah, of course not.
1: Yeah. I mean, I guess I'm enjoying this
0: fucking piece of shit.
1: This is the nicest Andrew Tate story we've ever done. I mean, usually he's in Bulgaria, right? Watching Netflix. He's in there with Diddy. Well, Diddy got out, right? He wasn't found guilty.
0: He's still in jail. He was found guilty of something, wasn't he?
1: Yeah. Not all the counts.
0: No.
1: I listened to some podcast that was talking about his whole deal, and apparently, like, him and Denzel Washington got in an argument over this, you know, and Denzel would tell people, like, don't hang out at these white parties too late. Make sure you go home before 11. This guy just takes his pants off. I mean,
0: I don't know why this isn't playing.
4: You know, after 6 years of being called a terrible person and a sexual predator, I've never had a trial. I haven't beaten a trial. I haven't gone to trial and won.
0: that's the actual Andrew Tate.
1: Oh, that's Andrew Tate.
0: That's him last year inviting a trial.
1: Yeah.
0: Saying he's never had a trial. I've been begging my lawyers to get me to trial. Take this to trial. I want to prove I'm innocent.
1: What is the saying? Well, how's that working out?
0: Yeah, how's that going? I can't have water.
1: Yeah, I can't drink the water. You can drink the water, man. You can drink the water. You'll just shit your guts out. That's all. Right? I mean, you can drink it, Andrew. God, he's irritated.
0: Thoughts and prayers. Trump seems real supportive.
1: Oh, yeah. I'm sure he's going to go out of his way to help this Andrew Tate. He doesn't even, you know, who do you think? Who is he friends with? How did he get into Trump's sphere of influence or whatever? How did
0: Barron? That's the latest headlines. Have you seen that?
1: The kid?
0: Yeah, there's some weird.
1: No. I knew it. He's already barely 18. Same as daddy. Big fucking creep.
0: Yeah. House Democrats are pushing for Barron Trump to testify on reported ties to the Tate brothers.
1: Oh man, you didn't take long to become a piece of shit, did you? Wow. Is he 18 still or is he 19?
0: He might be 19 now.
1: Wow. Not wasting any time, right?
0: The House Democrat on Thursday called on Trump's youngest son, Barron, to testify about his and his family's ties to Andrew and Tristan Tate, the misogynistic podcasters facing dozens of sexual abuse charges in the UK. Yeah. Representative Yasmin Ansari of Arizona, member of House Oversight Committee, demanded Barron's testimony and investigations into the Trump's family ties.
1: Oh, shit.
0: To the scandal-plagued brothers, the Tates,
1: wow,
0: who have been lionized by members of Trump's administration and the MAGA movement more broadly, face potential extradition to the UK stemming from charges of rape, sexual assault,
1: God,
0: and in Andrew Tate's case, possession of, quote, indecent images of a child.
1: Good job, Melania. You're mom of the year, and hey, Trump, you're dad of the year over there. If you had a kid and they said, you know who one of my best friends are? I've been hanging out with Andrew Tate and his brother or whatever. I mean, that's not good. Wouldn't you tell? Don't hang out with that fucking guy. He's a Nazi pedophile, right?
0: Right.
1: Shit, man.
0: A recent episode of the Why Is This Happening podcast from Chris Hayes over at MS Now spotlighted the Tate brothers' promotion of violence toward and subjugation of women. The podcast interview was centered on the New Yorker's Heidi Blake, her article, Andrew Tate's Empire of Abuse. It featured reporting about Andrew Tate's apparent communication with Barron Trump.
1: God damn, Barron. You got to get it together. You know what? Somebody should send Hunter Biden over there to smack him around or something. Knock some sense into him.
0: Which MS Now is not confirmed. Tate's spokespeople are denying it.
1: Why are you denying it, though? Are you embarrassed to be friends with Barron? I think it would be the other way around, right?
0: Heidi Blake from The New Yorker, her report touches on previous reporting that at least one Trump administration official played a role in pressuring Romania to allow the men to fly to the U.S. as they faced human trafficking charges there. That official special envoy for special missions.
1: Everybody's so, isn't that special?
0: He's doubly special. Oh, it's Richard Grenell, that piece of shit.
1: My God.
0: Has said that he has had no substantive conversation with Romania's foreign minister on the subject. So that just means he didn't talk to the foreign minister. He talked to somebody else about it.
1: Right, right.
0: Who relayed it to the foreign minister.
1: Melania, I know your kid's 19, right? He's no longer a child. He's an adult. And so, you know, but you're letting your son be friends with these pedophiles. He's all over this story. Like, what happened? Is this not concerning to you? Wouldn't you be concerned? Who are your fucking friends, wacko? God damn. What a dumb kid.
0: The representative Ansari said, quote,
1: yeah,
0: the committee must investigate whether back channel communications between the Tate brothers, presidential advisors, and members of the first family, such as Barron Trump,
1: oh my God,
0: influenced official actions or administration policy regarding criminal prosecution and investigation of the brothers or international law enforcement cooperation. We got them out of trouble in Romania.
1: God, I tell you what, this is the most, I mean, it never ceases to be interesting. It's always interesting with these guys. I don't remember stories like this, even with Bill Clinton. Did Chelsea ever back channel with some rapist to try to influence her father? Probably, actually, Chelsea probably kept him in line the best she could. And what a fucking shitstorm this kid is. He is barely a fucking adult. And already he's hanging out. His best friends are like human trafficking pedophiles.
0: And he's cashing in on inside trading, isn't he? Like doing crypto shit or whatever.
1: Damn. I mean, good job, Donald. I mean, you trained this fucking piece of shit well. Melania. I always thought like Melania is like, I'm protecting Barron from this world. Holy shit. A mission not accomplished. You're a fucking bad parent, honestly. And so is Donald. I mean, God, what the fuck is going on? Is Nick Fuentes back channeling through Barron Trump? What other white supremacists are you fucking friends with, dude? You're 19 years old. This is sad. Stupid.
0: And what's he doing hanging out with fucking Andrew Tate in any capacity? I mean,
1: can't Reacher just go beat the shit out of these guys? Reacher, go over there, fuck them up. YouTube Hunter, just go over there. Go get them. Fuck this. It's crazy.
0: We've got...
1: Can somebody... if you're not careful, Barron, Melania's going to have you kidnapped and taken to one of these rehab camps where you learn how to be a good Christian, right? They beat the gay out of you, the fucking Nazi out of you. But actually, they probably like that. Never mind.
0: Meanwhile, broadcasting sadly from a basement somewhere with a large paper map of the world behind him.
1: Oh.
0: Alex Jones.
1: What a nice surprise.
0: Fallen
1: Alex.
0: From grace.
1: Oh, shit. Jeez.
0: But still plugging away.
1: I think he's just reset the show, you know what I mean? Like, you were getting too successful and too soft, and you were enjoying all these luxuries and your studio and all these guns.
0: It's back to the old days, you mean?
1: Yeah, you're back to your roots.
0: Gay frogs and... stuff like that. But he's now, you know, he's on one side. He's on the Nick Fuentes side of the right.
1: Okay.
0: When it comes to Israel, okay, he's seen the light.
1: See, he's always, yes.
0: About the genocide and everything.
1: Okay.
0: And he's also pissed at Trump.
1: Oh, okay.
0: Because Trump... has basically cut him loose. Like, you know, everything Trump touches dies. He doesn't give a fuck. Trump doesn't care about anybody.
1: Is Alex on the side of the Tate brothers? Is he like them? Or
0: I don't think he's a big fan of them. He may be. I don't know. That's a weird one.
1: Sorry.
0: But here he is. Now he's got a bug in one of his orifices about... Ben Shapiro.
1: Oh, Ben Shapiro.
0: Who's talking smack.
1: Okay, I remember that guy.
5: This country's got some big, big issues on its hands. So let's go ahead and go to some of those clips of Ben Shapiro and others.
6: Section 219 of the NDAA is not particularly important. It is being treated as important by people who hate both America and her allies as a general rule. Some people think it's unnecessary. That's fine. I mean, I can hear that argument. That's not the overarching argument that's being made. The overarching argument that's being made is that somehow Section 219 of the NDAA merges the United States military with the Israeli military. This is, I believe the technical term for this in law is horse.
1: God. Hey,
6: it's just nonsense.
1: Oh, wow. Listen, if we're going to listen to him, can you at least play this, his accompaniment to it? Because I'm listening to this guy, and I just said, dun, dun, dun, with that ass pussy.
6: His defense. Because tomorrow, the House will vote on the NDAA, which includes...
5: And they passed it. Let's back this up 10 seconds. What he does here is real simple. He'll point at AOC, who's a horrible person on most issues, and then say, she's against the NDAA, she's a liar, it doesn't do what they say it does. When it says integrate, merge, fuse, lifetime, from research and development to weapons ownership to satellites to intelligence to deployment to all the codes, all the secrets, and there is a special office that's set up that is above the rest of the Pentagon, only reports to the president. Should I read the bill again on air? I mean, go read Section 219. It's easy. Just go to thomas.loc.gov and just type in 2027 NDAA.
1: God. And then, is he yelling at an assistant right now?
0: Well, no, he was saying, he's telling us, but initially he was like, go back 10 seconds, hit pause.
1: Right.
5: Pick the latest version that passed the House and then go to.
1: I see we're listening to two really, really strong musical talents. And now they're just fucking talking. I don't understand.
5: Section 219. I could literally on my iPhone be there in 30 seconds. Just go to a search engine, put in NDAA Section 219, and the top link will be the Congress. And then you just scroll down to 219. Yeah. And a five-year-old could read this and tell what it means. But then he goes, oh, you're with AOC. Oh, you're with the Muslims. Oh, you're with Mondami. Oh, you're... Because just because they're enemies of Israel and are pushing for, Islamic takeover, does it then mean that what they're saying about the NDAA isn't true? But that's all he does is emotion to his viewers.
0: It's really sad. And it's really sad that he doesn't have graphics behind him anymore. It's just like this.
1: Can you hear the hook in this song, though? It was like, oh, yeah. He doesn't have, you're not like Israel. You're not like Israel. I mean, I can, when this guy talks, I honestly hear music.
5: That's why he literally has 5% of the audience he had just 3 years ago. I mean, his average show is like 5,000 viewers. It's a joke. He's big on our shows where we play clips of him, but it just shows how unpopular he is. But that's who Trump's got swinging for him. He's got Levin.
0: I mean, that's true. Mark Levin is way down, and Ben Shapiro is way down. A lot of these big Zionists are way down.
1: I can't believe it, Ben. It sounds like somebody needs to release a new song. That might help, man.
5: 5,000 viewers. I mean, it's a joke. He's big on our shows where we play clips of him. But it just shows how unpopular he is. But that's who Trump's got swinging for him. He's got Levin. And Trump even posts through social. He goes, here's my champions. Levin.
0: Loomer.
5: Shapiro.
0: Loomer.
5: And Laura Loomer.
0: There you go.
1: This is musical as shit.
5: Ultra unpopular. Ultra creepy.
1: Yeah.
5: I mean, just totally rejected.
1: Yeah.
5: I mean, even ABC News and CNN can't get interviews with Zelensky. But, oh, don't you worry. The darling, Laura Loomer can.
0: Yeah, there we talked about that on Friday's show, that she got that interview with Zelensky.
1: You know, if I was a hip-hop producer, or a record producer or something, I would just put him in the studio and just record everything and just put backing tracks to it. You're going to get something. You're not going to come away empty-handed, right? I mean, I heard like four hooks. Something he was singing about AOC, he repeated it, and I was like, that's good. Something about AOC, she lies about everything or something.
0: That's what's going on with him.
1: What was Shapiro bitching about that nobody likes him or God?
0: Oh, well, he's really mad at the fact that people seem to be waking up to Israel.
1: Yeah.
0: And what's going on, and that Israel is the bland. blind support for Israel is no longer the thing. And people are like, what the fuck are we doing?
1: I think Ben Shapiro has to have a come to Jesus moment and realize if you're going to retain that audience, you better pivot and come up with another fucking song or they're going to be gone, dude.
0: I mean, he is a Jew, so probably not a lot of Jesus coming to.
1: I guess not.
0: We've got also in the news, Trump's assistant Natalie Harp draws mockery.
1: Okay, wow.
0: Rally travel video.
1: Jeez.
0: The video shared ahead of Trump's Monday rally at General Motors led critics to nickname his plane Bribe Force One and speculate wildly from diapers to illicit items about what's in Harp's bag.
1: Yeah.
0: Harp, a 34-year-old cancer survivor who joined Trump's team in 2022, serves as his human printer, supplying printed news clips and social media drafts on the road. Known for her devotion and constant presence at events like this economic-focused rally, she travels with other aides amid partisan online divides over her role in taxpayer costs.
1: Okay, listen, I'm glad you survived cancer, but why is that in your credit as when you get announced every time?
0: Right, yeah.
1: Give it up for Natalie Harp, cancer survivor.
0: Bribe Force One.
1: Yeah. I mean, there's lots of people that survive cancer that aren't the human printer for a Nazi.
0: True.
1: Do you think it was her that did the whole thing? Do you think that she's behind the threat to Melania? Because we know there's motive, right? She's jealous or somebody is of, right?
0: I saw a... Oh, this is a clip from the World Cup finals we were talking about.
1: Oh my gosh, yeah.
0: This is...
1: Spain.
0: From our friends up north.
1: Oh, okay.
0: From Greenland? Canada. Oh, Canada. Don't you know?
1: Rob Ford guys.
0: And they had, this is, I think, in Vancouver, they had an outdoor event where you could go and watch a bunch of giant screens at the park or at their stadium there.
1: Is it warm there yet?
0: Yeah, it's still summer there. Yeah, okay. It's July. So here's the giant watch party, thousands and thousands and thousands of people. Here's the moment when, take a guess what the camera panned to.
1: Well, unless Ted Cruz was at this moment, concessions, I'm pretty sure I know who it is. Wow.
0: And then he's not on screen anymore.
1: You know, I've seen...
0: But it's amazing how 90% of them put their hands up and did thumbs down. Dude. Thumbs down, thumbs down, while they were booing.
1: You know, I've seen so many soccer games where the fans will even storm the field. Haven't you seen that? Mm-hmm. So why nobody felt like doing that here, or they just didn't feel like it? Or
0: oh, we didn't see security there. I'm sure they had... Oh,
1: man, please.
0: They had... AKs all around.
1: Yeah, but here's the evidence we have of Trump security. He almost got killed at a fucking golf course because, I don't know, his Secret Service is on Benadryl. That guy who, the graduate degree student who was studying, like, finance or something, was able to outrun a whole perimeter of defense and get 30 feet of that guy, right? And then the dude at Butler walking around on the tin roof. It was a fucking murder on a hot tin roof. The cops didn't even see the guy. He almost killed him.
0: Tin roof.
1: Yeah.
0: Rusted.
1: Right. Maybe FIFA was protecting him.
0: We've got also... I've got a story here. So, yeah, that's quite pleasant.
1: Oh, yeah, yeah.
0: Oh, this is very important here.
1: Okay.
0: Rob Schneider, Ryan.
1: Oh man.
0: Speaking of comedians, we always forget him. We forget about the mega comedians when, you know, we forget about Rob Schneider.
1: I knew a guy that used to open for him in 2000 when I first doing comedy, like early 2000s or something. I don't remember his name. Don't remember. But he made so much money just opening for
0: this. Oh, the comic that opened for him.
1: Oh, my God. This dude had the nicest car in, like, a condo in L.A. And I'm like, you're opening. I mean, what a weird economy we have. Why can't teachers get paid more? I'm just asking because Rob Schneider's opener has a sports car. It's not right.
0: I don't think Rob's doing as well nowadays.
1: Ah, come on. Who's he opening for? Papa Bear?
0: Rob Schneider, a comedian who has grown controversial in recent years for his ties to the MAGA movement.
1: He didn't die. I thought he died of COVID or something. No. He survive. Okay.
0: Just his career is now.
1: Okay. Oh, that's sad.
0: Well, is now taking shots and going to war with the Texas GOP.
1: Nobody cares about you, Ron. I don't, don't make me root for them. I mean, Rob, I called him Ron.
0: The reason he's mad.
1: Okay.
0: Is because he blames them for allowing Sharia law to take over Texas.
1: Same, girl. Same. I don't know. Why did you think of this? What do you care, Rob?
0: Schneider is a notorious conspiracy theorist who has long pushed crank medical misinformation and quack cures for illnesses.
1: Right.
0: He took to X on Monday to outline his case against senior Republican officials in Texas, including the governor, Greg Abbott, and Attorney General turned Senate candidate, Ken Paxton, possibly, and this is saying a lot,
1: yes,
0: the most corrupt politician in the country.
1: I just want to say I'm sorry to all these Texas politicians. I'm sure they're big Rob Schneider fans. I mean, what's your favorite Rob Schneider movie? Is it Pet Detective or Pet Person? What is his?
0: Deuce Bigelow?
1: Yeah. And the copy guy. I'm making the copies, blah, blah, blah. Was that him?
0: I don't remember.
1: What other movies did you like of him? What were your Benchwarmers? That was the credit I always had to say of the guy that opens for Rob Schneider when you do my mics.
0: He posted, "I never thought I would watch the Islamic and Marxist threat seize large parts of our great nation."
1: What was his character in Deuce Bigelow like? I forget that. What was he? What was he?
0: A douchebag.
1: He turned into a dog or something, right? Or he would turn into an animal.
0: Pet detective. He talked to animals, didn't he?
1: I don't. Oh, he's like Dr. Doolittle.
0: I don't think I ever saw it.
1: I'm just trying to get a good background on the person we're hearing from.
0: For years, we've seen the damage this alliance has done to Europe. This is the Islamic Marxist alliance somehow.
1: Jeez.
0: And now we are witnessing the same damage unfolding in the blue states. What I never fully understood until recently is how deeply this threat is already embedded and how rapidly it is gaining power inside red states.
1: Pat's making the copies. Pat's doing the podcast. Doing the podcast. Right.
0: Went on to list what he saw as evidence. Texas is under siege. Quote, "Organizations with terror ties receive nonprofit status and political access while most elected officials either pander or look the other way."
1: Aren't you on tour or something? How do you have all this time? You got a manifesto?
0: Who's going to see him?
1: I don't know.
0: Does anyone even care what is happening to the children trapped inside these abusive training schools that pump out imams?
1: Shit, man. I don't know.
0: He's talking about tax money going to madrasas.
1: But a lot of these things he's talking about aren't real or don't make sense, right? Correct. Okay.
0: "Your state has Sharia courts, Sharia judges, and Sharia patrols. Not one has been shut down. I will keep speaking." Oh, please do.
1: No,
0: "until every Texas politician takes this transformation seriously and understands the threat that every Texas citizen is up against. Because this threat is advancing."
1: God, you're the guy from the Saturday Night Live making the copies. David Spade needs to go get this guy and take care of him or something. Right? He sounds like he's on the meds or like he's on some pill.
0: And he blames the GOP for their protective circle around their most powerful elected leaders, Ken Paxton, Greg Abbott, and Dan Patrick.
1: You don't even live in Texas, right? He lives in Hollywood. What do you care?
0: Might live in Texas.
1: You don't even want people to wear masks so they don't spread COVID. Why do you give a fuck about this? Shut the fuck up and go write those awesome jokes of yours.
0: Conspiracy theories about Islamic takeovers of Texas have propagated for years, spread by pointing to immigrant communities that have taken root in the state. Recently, a moral panic erupted over an Islamic event that was planned at a water park in North Texas.
1: Oh, my God. Somebody call up Mango to come get this guy. You need your friends, right? Mango could help him. Who's the other ones like? Mango, Chris Farley. Oh, he's dead. Shit. God, did he go to Second City and do improv or?
0: Who?
1: Rob Schneider.
0: I don't know where. Yeah, I don't know where he's from.
1: Listen, Rob, you need to keep it together and just keep pushing, because I know there's going to be something called a Kennedy Center Award in your future. I mean, there has to be. Who else are they going to ask?
0: I'm surprised he didn't get one this time.
1: He doesn't have one yet. I don't know why. Why isn't he running for office? If Rob Schneider picked, I don't know
0: it's
1: what.
0: It's a Trump Kennedy Award, Ryan.
1: Oh, okay. I'm sorry, Donald. Donald doesn't know shit about Rob Schneider, right? And you're a little too old to appeal to Barron.
0: Schneider, born San Francisco, 1963.
1: Shit.
0: Mother was a kindergarten teacher. Dad was a real estate broker. Okay, blah, blah, blah, blah, blah, blah, blah. His maternal grandmother was Filipina, who met and married his grandfather, a white American.
1: Okay.
0: His mixed background has been a common theme throughout his career.
1: No.
0: He graduated.
1: It hasn't been.
0: He began his career doing stand-up in San Francisco.
1: Oh, cool.
0: Made his debut appearance on television in 1987 on HBO's 13th Annual Young Comedians Special, hosted by Dennis Miller.
1: Oh, that sounds
0: Where's
1: cool.
0: Where's Dennis Miller these days?
1: He's opening for Papa Bear. Didn't we do that story? Him and Bill O'Reilly were doing a tour?
0: Yeah, that was a few years ago, though, wasn't it?
1: What a horrible timeline. I mean, you got to be kidding me.
0: After being hired as a writer for Saturday Night Live in 1988.
1: Shit. I mean, that must have been some good packet that guy put together. Jesus, did you intervene in that? How did this happen?
0: 2 years later, he made the cast and was on for 4 years. He played such roles as Tiny Elvis and Orgasm Guy.
1: Those are my two favorite Rob Schneider roles.
0: Richard Lamer, the office worker beside the photocopier, who addressed each of his fellow employees with an endless stream of annoying gossip.
1: That sucks. I don't know Orgasm Guy or who's the first one? Tiny Elvis?
0: Tiny Elvis. I don't recall either.
1: Rob, I've never seen either of those sketches. No one reruns those. We should see those. That might be good. Tiny Elvis and Orgasm Guy. How'd you come up with that? And then how did you come up with all these theories about our health?
0: Deuce Bigelow, Male Gigolo, a tale of a fish tank cleaner who incurs a massive debt and is forced to become a man whore.
1: Oscar nominated.
0: This was followed by The Animal, about a man given animal powers by a mad scientist. So we were conflating all these all these great movies together.
1: Well, I want to apologize to the Academy. Sorry for the conflation. I don't know how we could have conflated.
0: He then was in The Hot Chick, wherein the body of a petty thief, played by Schneider, is mystically switched with the body of a pretty but mean-spirited high school cheerleader.
1: Yeah.
0: Should played by Rachel McAdams.
1: Should we arrest those screenwriters? I mean, should they be arrested for that piece of shit you just described? Did you see Hot Chick?
0: Deuce Bigelow? No. Deuce Bigelow, European Gigolo, was the sequel, was not well received by critics or moviegoers. As a result, he won a 2005 Worst Actor Razzie.
1: Hey, that's something though, right? That's something to put in the case. And I think that's fake news.
0: I wonder if he went. Sandra Bullock went.
1: Oh, yeah. But Sandra Bullock.
0: I give her credit for that. She was like, fuck it, I'm going to go.
1: Just in general. I'm just going to say in general. Who's a better person, Sandra Bullock or Rob Schneider?
0: Wow, that's a hard one.
1: I mean, you know.
0: That's difficult.
1: Was he on Epstein Island at all? Has he come up in the files?
0: That wouldn't surprise me,
1: No.
0: Who the fuck is looking for him?
1: Rob. Yeah. You've steered your career in such a way that we would think that would be possible for you.
0: Who cares? I mean,
1: the only
0: him.
1: Saturday Night Live member to be in that.
0: We've only got a few minutes left here on the big shoe. Yeah.
1: Is he friends with Jim Carrey? Not Jim Carrey, shit. Jim Brewer?
0: Probably. That they seem like they would.
1: Yeah. I don't know.
0: Travel.
1: This is weird. Why is there a weird network of comedians who kind of from that era that, like, not Joe Rogan crazy or Theo Von crazy, just like colloidal silver crazy like Rob Schneider is. Why?
0: And what's her name? Who's the one that played the ukulele, the blonde?
1: Victoria Jackson.
0: Yeah.
1: She went, I mean, she's on a different level.
0: Crazy, right? MAGA, yeah. I think isn't she dying? Didn't we hear that?
1: Oh, I don't know.
0: Like she's got some illness or something.
1: Shit. Now, you know, it sucks. Could you imagine if you pass away now, you're just totally upstaged by this Mitch bullshit. Nobody cares.

0: hates is pride. Proverbs 11:12. When pride comes, then comes.
1: Anyway, that's her a few years ago.
2: New York, it's Saturday night. I mean, we should put together. Hey, who's in charge of Saturday Night Live? What's it, Lauren Michaels or something?
1: Lauren Michaels, yeah.
2: Lauren Michaels, please put together a bizarro world Saturday Night Live. Get Victoria Jackson, get Rob Schneider, get who's another lunatic that could be on there? Get me Dennis Miller back. Get me Jim Brewer. You know what I mean? Get me. I think you could say Chris. What's Mango's name?
1: Who?
2: The guy that played Mango.
1: Mango.
2: Yeah, the guy I opened for who had the weird thing in the bathroom I was telling you about at Flappers. Chris.
1: I can't remember his name either.
2: But get that guy, because that guy is whacked out too. And I think there's. You could just put a really. They should have got these sketch actors now. Like, this Victoria Jackson now is funnier than the Victoria Jackson of that Saturday Night Live time. And I guarantee you, Rob Schneider's funnier now than he was, right?
1: Well, she's still around. She posted recently.
2: Yeah.
1: She's claiming Norm MacDonald turned to Jesus before he died.
2: Oh, shut up. He did not. Come on. He was fucking with you. There's no fucking way. That's sad.
1: Here's a post from last September that says she has 13 months to live.
2: Okay.
1: She's got some cancer or something.
2: Oh, that sucks. Jeez. These right-wing nut jobs should really vote for people that are interested in figuring that cancer thing out. I don't know.
1: That's a bummer.
2: Yeah, that is.
1: I mean, she's an asshole, but that's a bummer.
2: Right.
1: I feel badly.
2: Lauren should let her guest do a guest host thing just because, you know?
1: Yeah, she was way against gay marriage and stuff like that. And
2: what?
1: Yeah.
2: She's an actor in New York.
1: You heard her. She just said God hates.
2: Yeah.
1: God hates homosexuals.
2: God, look, you don't hate homosexuals. Victoria Jackson thinks you do, and she's gonna die thinking that. Does that bother you?
1: God created homosexuals.
2: Yeah. Will you straighten this former Saturday Night Live's cast member out and the rest of them while you're at it? Fucking Jim Brewer's insane. What's that guy? I was dating Morgan Fairchild. What's his name? John Lovitz. Tell him to pay for his tickets at the Dodger games.
1: Yeah.
2: Wasn't that the story that he owed the Los Angeles Dodgers for like a bunch of season tickets and he wasn't paying? Get these guys in line.
1: In a recent interview with Focus on the Family's Jim Daly, Victoria Jackson described how she spent her younger years sharing her faith, even giving out Bibles as she turned the SNL scene into her mission field. So she was this way.
2: Oh, my God.
1: She was this way
2: In
1: the day.
2: Right. There used to be, there was a show, I don't think it lasts long. It was like a behind-the-scenes thing, and it was like a sports night's version of Saturday Night Live. And they had the Victoria Jackson character. It was this blonde girl that was trying to tell everybody about Jesus all the time. Why didn't we see any of that from Victoria Jackson? Why these dumb characters she played? She was naturally funny. Why did they stifle this?
1: She said that she and Norm MacDonald did stand up at the same places. She recalls a conversation. She said, he said to me, how come we never dated? And I was trying to think fast. And I said, because you don't go to church. And I kind of was hoping I was planting a seed, you know? And he went, oh, so that's a deal breaker. Later, after she heard about his death from cancer, she was talking to a friend who attends Bel Air Presbyterian. She said Norm MacDonald was watching their weekly service.
2: Fuck off.
1: And reportedly called up the pastor.
2: Can you imagine? I can't do a Norm MacDonald. Imagine that call. That's a lie. How dare you make a lie about this?
1: She says, and he called up the pastor of Bel Air Presbyterian and asked him how to be saved. And he said the sinner's prayer on the phone with the pastor. So maybe Norm will see him in heaven.
2: Yeah,
1: what is the sinner's prayer?
2: No, I don't believe this one bit. It'd be just as likely as George Carlin would do this.
1: Excuse me, Mr. Methodist. We Catholics don't have this sinner prayer thing. What is this?
2: Get out so early to eat, so I don't know. What is that? How's it go? Could you do the first few bars?
1: No, I'm asking you. I don't know.
2: I have to know how it goes. You don't understand.
1: We have the act of contrition. Do you have that?
2: I don't know.
1: Oh, my God, I'm heartily sorry for having offended thee. I detest all my sins because of thy just punishment. Sorry. But most of all, because they offend you, my Lord.

0: How creepy is that?
1: And to the sun and
0: how creepy
1: to
0: is that
1: home.
0: That I still remember that?
1: That is, well, you guys remember all kinds of weird shit. You don't understand, like...
0: Second grade, man. We had to learn all that shit. I remember it was, you had stars that were on the wall. You had your name on the wall, and you got a star under each ridiculous Catholic prayer you had to learn if you could say it out, you know, if you could memorize it.
1: We went to vacation Bible school, and we did things like a self-portrait. Like, you trace your shadow on a piece of cardboard, and then you draw yourself, how you see yourself. You do all kinds of, you know, like basketball and fun shit. It's like everybody wants to stay chill because they want as many people. Here's the Methodist. They want as many people coming through that vacation Bible school, VBS, as they can. That is a moneymaker. So you don't make it too... You know, nuts, you know.
0: That's the summer thing. That's so because parents don't want to have to deal with their kids at home. So they.
1: Right. And then they undercut the price of like really, you know, fancy summer programs. They get most everybody, not by being super religious. No religion in it. It's just called Vacation Bible.
0: I had to go. I played guitar a few times at a friend of mine who was a youth pastor or ran a youth part of the youth group.
1: Dude,
0: he wasn't though. I mean, I'm pretty sure he wasn't.
1: You're really like testing the odds at that point. You're a Catholic hanging out in these Catholic churches. Hey, listen, I'm so cocky. Let me see.
0: I think they were Presbyterians too. Come to think of it, okay. I think it was a Presbyterian summer camp kind of thing, and their guitar player didn't show up a couple times, and they asked me to just go play the songs for the kids.
1: Wow,
0: to sing.
1: That's wild. I mean, I bet there's not a lot of crossover with Catholic musicians playing for like Protestant, because I'm sorry, the Protestants are going to kick your ass every time. I mean,
0: by then I was also long into my atheism, so I was like, this is all bullshit, but you know, I'll help a boy out.
1: Be careful with those youth.
0: I'll help out my homie. Thanks for joining us, everybody. We'll do it again on Wednesday, 2 to 4 p.m. Pacific, 5, 7 Eastern. 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
0: We'll see you on Wednesday. Bye-bye.
1: R.I.P. Rob Schneider. Oh, he's not dead. He's talking about it.
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0: What do you have to lose by trying something new like Trump? What the hell do you have to lose? You have to lose. You have to lose.
1: Mr. Trump is so stupid. My God, my God.
0: We won with poorly educated. I love the poorly educated.
2: We ought to have the prayer called the goddamn it prayer. 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
0: But you know what? You don't impeach people when they're doing a good job.
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0: 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Hey, thanks for listening. We're not quite live. We're a little bit in the past here. Ryan's got a gig tonight.
1: I'm not dead yet.
0: PensacolaComedy.com.
1: Yeah, please come to a show.
0: And
1: if you're around here.
0: Sure. Or, you know, Ryan will hook something up. He'll put up a stream for you if you pay for it.
1: Fuck, I'll do a show wherever the fuck you want me to do a show. I just was putting out like this booking thing I sent. It's like, I'm available to do shows at, just listing the places. And I was like, I got to stop at some point. It was like, assisted living facilities. Got it. You know what I didn't put?
0: Truck stop bathrooms.
1: Correctional institutions. Oh. Truck stop bathrooms. Jeez. George Michael.
0: Thanks for buying shit through the Amazon link. Crabdiving.com/Amazon. If you use that link every time you go to buy shit at Amazon, we get a little commission. Doesn't cost you anything. Mr. Bezos just hand delivers some cash.
1: Thanks,
0: to us.
1: Jeff.
0: And thank you. We have tea.
1: You're going to hand deliver it? Bring it to us on your fucking boat or something. Hand deliver.
0: Well, I mean, he comes on his boat and hand delivers it.
1: He didn't need hands.
0: Could they park his boat here? Is it too big to park here at Pensacola at the docks?
1: I'm just thinking about the big spread in the Pensacola News Journal at WEAR. Oh, we're so lucky to have this oligarch Jeff Bezos has pulled into the.
0: Oh yeah, we're all so happy.
1: God. You said hand deliver, but does he need hands? Because what does he use them for? Doesn't he have people that do things his hands would, our hands have to do on their own? He uses other hands, right?
0: And Elon pays people to use their hands.
1: That's so gross.
0: In many ways.
1: Yeah, I just ate something. Please, if you could, don't talk about Elon yet. I don't want
0: for flight attendants and gamers.
1: Yay!
0: Both get paid to use their hands for him.
1: Oh my God. That's right. What a bitch. I play my own video games, right?
0: I do.
1: Do you mule for anyone? Or what is that called when you... Wow, Elon, you should hire at Vile Experience. Yeah, he's great.
0: Playing his game for him?
1: Send him an invoice.
0: I am not participating in somebody else's fraudulent... Again, I wouldn't give a fuck.
1: Right.
0: If it weren't for the fact that he was crowing about being at the top of the leaderboards of Path of Exile, I think
1: right.
0: It was.
1: God, he sounds like, I'm just imagining him bragging to his fucking friends
0: and that's
1: about his high score.
0: It's everything that's wrong with our system, with our society is right there as a microcosm. This rich cunt thinks that he is entitled to have the number one in the world ranking. that people put in hundreds, thousands of literally of hours of grinding and playing these games to get all this gear, this armor, all this benefit, all everything to become the number one player, the number one geared player.
1: Elon, stop.
0: And he just drops money on it. And then waddles in and puts on the armor and is like, look at my accomplishment. That's the nutshell right here of all of these mostly rich old white motherfuckers that we're having to put up with right now.
1: Yeah.
0: Who are Nepo babies. They were born into it, but no, they've accomplished so much. Oh, the Koch brothers. The Koch brothers only took a few hundred million and turned it into billions. Oh, they're geniuses. Oh my God.
1: We have to be like Neo and see the spoon and bend the spoon and be the Matrix, see the Matrix. We don't have to do any of this. We don't have to, right? I mean, we don't have to. I mean, it's a few people. A few little apartheid needy fucks that have everything. I mean, we could just send, you know, just vote for Reacher Biden 2028. We're going to take their shit.
0: I have updates on both of your dream ticket.
1: No more cum trophies, guys. Sorry. I don't even know what that means.
0: Yeah, I don't know.
1: That's I'm quoting. I don't care about that guy's name. Jack
0: some,
1: Reacher.
0: Some asshole that's running for. Of course, a Republican running for Congress in Texas.
1: I thought Jack Reacher used that as an insult, calling someone a cum trophy.
0: No, that was the asshole Republican who was disparaging the director of Moms Against Violence or Moms Against Moms Action. Moms Take Action.
1: Moms Demand Action. Put
0: that
1: your fucking guns in and quit shooting us.
0: Yeah, the anti-gun group. And he was, this Republican that's running was disparaging her and said, what makes you think, you know, Moms Demand Action? What makes you think that your opinion is qualified just because you let somebody cream pie you?
1: Oh, God, that's right.
0: Just because you've got some cum trophy.
1: Oh, that's right, right.
0: That was his argument.
1: What was Jack Reacher's?
0: I'll be back in a second.
1: Oh, yeah, Jack Reacher's.
0: The plug for my fan.
1: Okay.
0: It's 1,000 degrees here in Florida right now.
1: Yeah,
0: and,
1: man.
0: And even here in the studio, our air conditioning is like, okay, I'm working on it, guys.
1: That guy that you're talking about who said all the weird shit, the Republican in Florida, is he the dude that is involved in the, he's in that white supremacy group that meets in the middle of the woods somewhere. I mean, hey, Elon, you're a Republican. Go meet with them in the swamp. That's the different one. I'm conflating everything today. I don't care.
2: That's a different Republican.
1: You know what? I here's the important thing that I think. Here's what I want politically. What was Reacher's slogan that he said in the middle of his deal? He said,
0: I don't know. You want to hear another one?
1: Fuck
0: I
1: mean, these assholes.
0: Before we
1: or
0: get to the headlines?
1: Hell yeah. Hell yeah. I'm tired of the Democrats. You're Democrats. Hey, saying suck.
0: Who's president and who's vice president on your ticket with Hunter Biden and Alan Ritchson?
1: I don't give a fuck. And Jack Reacher? I don't know. I don't care. I just, fucking Reacher Biden, I guess. You know, I don't know. Can Hunter run with the.
0: As a felon?
1: I mean, I'm sure it's happened in the past, right?
0: Wasn't he pardoned, though? Didn't his dad pardon him?
1: You know, if Nixon would have been a felon, right? If anybody had balls back then.
0: Yeah. Here we go.
3: Look at the politics that we deal with right now. Like the White House is in ruins. A fucking UFC cage on the lawn. And like, man, just do it. You just fucking do it. And nobody says anything. And no consequences. Nobody asked. It wasn't done legally. There's no plan in place. Now you're asking for money to create a slide. It's like, what are we doing? And there's no consequences. And so I'm just supposed to let go of my resentment that this fucking guy is just raping the world that he lives in for whatever gain he personally can have. And I'm supposed to let that go. And then what? It fucking still exists.
4: Yeah.
3: I'm not good at letting go. I fucking hate it. Yeah. I hate that shit still lives in the world, unabated, unchecked, unresolved, uncleansed. Look at the Catholic Church and like the predatory behavior that is just going completely unmet with those victims that are still like unheard, unseen, no forgiveness, no resolution, no cure. And what is releasing the fucking resentment going to do for the world? Like, I think we should hold on to some of that anger so somebody gets Guy Ritchie'd and wakes up in a pool of their own teeth
1: and
3: blood.
1: There you go.
0: Somebody gets Guy Ritchie'd and wakes up in a pool of their own teeth and blood.
1: Damn,
0: is how he ends that up.
1: The beginning of that sentence was right before that. I think that's great. How do we fit that on a bumper sticker? I mean, you know, the font is going to be very small, but that we need every word of that. Every word of that. Jack Reacher wants to take on the Catholic Church. Hey, I my money's on you. Go in there.
0: It. Alan Ritchson, the actor that plays Jack Reacher, who is now
1: running for president, right?
0: Going on all kinds of podcasts.
1: With Hunter Biden. I mean,
0: he's had it with the Trump administration and keeping his mouth shut.
1: I think that's, listen, man, I love every word of that. And I think, I understand that. Do you understand that, Shelby? You're preoccupied, but I understand that. You understand that. We all understand that. You know what I don't understand? Yes, we can. I mean, I don't get that one. Yes, we can. Yes, we can. What? Kick whose ass? I'm with her. And then what are we going to do to these bad people? I don't hear any of that in that slogan. Do you know what I mean?
0: And then the other half of the ticket.
1: Okay.
5: What the fuck? We've never been perfect. Never been perfect. Shit. I've fucking campaigned like a madman against George Bush. You know what? I'll take George Bush 1,000 times. Please, please, Republicans, bring back Mitt Romney. Please. I would vote for him tomorrow.
1: No.
5: Just makes you realize, like, what's the one thing? Like, you know, remember those things when we were kids? You know? What's the one thing that's different from the others? You know, they used to play it on like Sesame Street and stuff like that. Like, what's the one thing in the past 250 years that stands out a little bit? Maybe it's the guy that paved over the Rose Garden and just put a fucking Nazi eagle on the front of the fucking White House.
1: Yeah.
5: Maybe. Maybe it's that guy. Maybe it's the guy who just took a fucking jet from the Qataris, the largest gift ever given to a president by a factor of 1,000, which is completely illegal. Completely. Maybe. Which one of these things is different from the other?
0: There you go. That's, you know, Hunter Biden out speaking truths, Alan Richson out speaking truths. So we need more of this.
1: Is the new slogan, bring back Mitt Romney? I don't even know who that is. That's that dumb fuck, right? That dumb fuck, whatever. Who cares? Who? Mitt Romney. Useless. Mitt Romney's a cum trophy of some rich guy, right? He just plopped out of some rich vagina.
0: His dad was the governor of Utah.
1: We don't have to put up with this shit. That's what I'm learning from these campaigns. Remember, he said, my wife
0: and I struggled after college. We lived in a one-bedroom apartment in Salt Lake City. And it's like, okay, bitch, you did. But at the same time, while you were living in a one-bedroom apartment, your father was governor of fucking Utah. There is no way in hell that he cut you off financially.
1: Yeah.
0: No. And you know goddamn well that had there been any disaster that happened, any medical thing, anything like that, that Daddykins would have been there to bail you out.
1: You know, I bet
0: most of us don't have that.
1: Right, right. And Hunter Biden came from, you know, Joe Biden. You know, he has son of a president. He has means and stuff. But I tell you this, I would put Hunter Biden versus any child of any former president in history in a fucking fist fight. I said fist pipe because my point is imagine the crack pipes he had to wrestle out of somebody's hand to take a hit when he was addicted. This motherfucker can handle anything. He handles crackheads.
0: He's had guns to his head. He's like, fuck.
1: I don't care how much time Hunter Biden, Eric Fucknut Trump spins in a gym, or how many?
0: Don Jr.
1: Sniffs all the blow. Well, hey, Hunter, that might be a problem. You might have a problem. I mean, that's another addict, right? I mean, I would take a crackhead over a cokehead in a fight any fucking day of the week. That's easy. You know, you can take bear in that dumb shit.
0: Well, they're kind of the same thing, but no, slightly different. No. That's delivery mechanism.
1: Yeah, but the crackhead is so different than the cokehead. The crackhead,
0: meth head, I'll give you, is another step.
1: No, I think it goes meth head then crackhead. Crackhead is.
0: You think crack is worse than meth?
1: I don't know about that. I imagine it makes you crazier. I mean, crackheads, man. I mean,
0: crack is just coke.
1: Absolutely, with a little baking soda and
0: meth is meth. Meth is
1: either way
0: a profoundly toxic chemical.
1: Either way,
0: poison.
1: I will take. Well, do we have a meth head that can run for president that could beat up Don Jr.? I don't care. I hate our choices so far I'm seeing run. I don't care. I don't want a joyful fucking warrior. I want somebody that can talk like a goddamn human being. Fuck it. Fuck.
0: You know, that's interesting. I was watching the debate in Michigan.
1: Yeah.
0: Between Abdul al-Sayed.
1: Yeah.
0: And Haley Stevens. I'm going to vote for.
1: Oh, my.
0: I've been in Congress for a long time.
1: That person's human. Because I remember.
0: Well,
1: that.
0: You know, I don't hate her. She's a Democrat and she votes mostly the right way. Although one of her famous quotes recently, and it's one that Hassan has on a drop, is where she yelled, she's like, I love Israel. I see Israel in my dreams.
1: Okay. Fuck her. I hate her. I hate that. I hate all these
0: shit. And she's taken a shit ton of money from AIPAC. And that's where al-Sayed.
1: Traitor.
0: Has been. And corporations. And when they ask her, you know, will you renounce taking any money from these, from giant corporations or from AIPAC? She's like, well, I'm just working out. I'm just running on my record and what I've done for the people of Michigan.
1: Hey, listen.
0: I don't hate her. Again, I don't. She's a Democrat. And if she beats al-Sayed, as usual, 100% support behind her because the Republican is a piece of shit that's running.
1: Absolutely.
0: Is a lunatic MAGA guy.
1: Well, I hate her because I've watched sports events before, and I have rooted for the team I've hated the least. Like, I've never rooted for the Yankees, but I've rooted for, what's a team I hate? Oh, I hate the Yankees or the Astros. No, I've never rooted for them. Now, this analogy I'm about to use.
0: The Brewers.
1: The Brewers.
0: For me, or...
1: the Brewers should hate us.
0: Or even more, Green Bay Packers for football.
1: Yeah, that sucks. The only publicly owned team, right? Well, I mean, God, these sports analogies aren't working right now. I can't think of a team that I hate more than the Yankees or the fucking... I've never rooted for the Yankees.
0: Patriots?
1: I just, yes. Oh, fuck the Patriots.
0: There you go.
1: Fuck them. I would, but I've never rooted for them. Listen, I'm sure a gambler could be like, I've rooted for the Patriots when I needed the money. I don't know.
0: Well, gamblers aren't betting on their hearts. If you got a gambling thing going, you're not.
1: They don't have hate.
0: You're not like, I love, oh yeah, I love them. I hate them. You're like, who's going to win? And who's going to give me money? Yeah, right. What's the spread?
1: I hate how Kamala ran her campaign. And I do kind of hate her for saying, oh, the genocide Joe Biden paid for. And I hate that we paid for that genocide. And I hate that we send them weapons. And I kind of hate that bitch for saying that. Why did she have to say that? Does she want the Democrats to lose and to have a Republican?
0: Who? Haley?
1: The person that talks weird. I mean, that's why you need somebody like Reacher or Biden, Hunter Biden, because... I'm just looking for somebody that can speak plainly in a concise way that doesn't make me want to stab my eyeballs out with knitting needles. Or what did Oedipus use? Oyster shells. I don't care. God.
0: The debate. Meanwhile, you know, I don't know what's going on in Michigan. And this was even on Fox.
1: Okay.
0: In Michigan, the debate.
1: Right.
0: And the moderator is a Fox guy.
1: Okay.
0: In Michigan. But excellent. And you remember the clips I played from the last one? It was the same way.
1: Yeah.
0: We commented on, wow, this is a really good moderator. He's fair, but he's also challenging and fact-checking.
1: Oh, it's a Fox guy debating, moderating a debate in a primary with two Democrats.
0: Yeah,
1: of course. That makes sense. They won't do that way with two Republicans, right? Because one's a Trumper. You know,
0: I don't know. I didn't watch, and you know, I'm not going to watch.
1: I mean, that makes sense, though.
0: But fair. I mean, he's not nasty about it. He's not. If you watch it, you would think this is a fair moderator. You know, it's not. He didn't seem like he was going after both of them.
1: Dude, Rupert Murdoch's going to hear this show and fire that guy you're talking about.
0: But that's where, I mean, the internet was all a buzz about it. They're like, who is this? This is a great moderator. What the fuck is he doing on Fox? Was kind of the a lot of people were saying.
1: Yeah. Well, he's going to get canned and then sit somewhere else. Is it? That's the word.
4: Let me just tell you, for me, it's I don't take money from the corporations who are jacking up your prices in the first place. When you're bought off by DTE and Blue Cross and Big Pharma and Big Tech and APAC, don't be surprised that there's a pro quo that comes with that quid. That money doesn't just fall off trees. $60 million from outside organizations in this race didn't just come from nowhere. It's because those exact same organizations expect something on.
0: He's literally been outspent like 12 to 1.
1: Right.
0: Because of APAC and all the giant corporations that are fighting against him because they're terrified because he's like Mondami. Yeah. He is an avowed democratic socialist.
1: Hell yeah. And you know that.
0: Who's running on Medicare for all.
1: That's so radical. Everybody can go to the doctor. The quid pro quo he's talking about is the weapons to kill brown people in the fucking Middle East. That's the quid pro quo that he's talking about, right? He's like, you take that APAC money, you better vote.
0: Well, he's talking about, in general, corporations, DTE and Big Pharma. She got sent to, he talks about how she went to Paris with, on some... a Big Pharma dime.
1: What?
0: To meet with business opportunities to bring them to Michigan and stuff. That bullshit that we always hear about. And she took her mother.
1: You know what?
0: He was like, wait a second. Your mother went on a business, you know. Yeah. This is like the shit that went on with what's her face in Arkansas with Huckabee.
1: See, both of those are great examples of what I fucking hate. You're talking about these people, these bought and paid for politicians, these fucking whores. Why do they get a trip to Paris? Like, I want to go to Paris and look at the art. They don't give a fuck about that. Do you think Sarah Huckabee and her dumb fucking friend that made the podium?
0: They might.
1: No, they don't give a shit. People like that can't appreciate beauty and
0: why
1: art.
0: Why did they go to Paris? I mean, just to go shopping and
1: I assume that the whoever
0: seen or I mean
1: whoever paid for the trip had a free hotel room or something. I don't know. I mean, you know what I mean. Why would a fascist go to Paris? Like, why would Sarah, can you imagine Sarah Huckabee? Oh, look at the beautiful art here. I love it. She like art? Does this dumb
0: some of it, probably the stuff that's, you know.
1: Okay, play that.
0: All the Jesus shit, all the all the Renaissance torture porn.
1: They like that.
0: Yeah.
1: And then that lady we played in this primary, you know, I can't imagine her looking at, I don't know, art and shit. It's like, oh, wow, this is making me think about some really.
0: Oh, look at that. I love that. That's a great painting right there.
4: Fall off trees, $60 million from outside organizations in this race. Didn't just come from nowhere. It's because those exact same organizations expect something on the other side. And that's that they get to expect to own your next U.S. senator. So it starts with being able to say, I'm the only candidate in this race who doesn't take any money from corporations. Never have, never will. So I just want to say the difference between us is $46 million of APAC. Spending. They've set a record in this race to help elect my opponent because they know.
0: I mean, I assume that number's true.
1: Yeah.
0: $46 million from one organization?
1: Right.
0: What does that tell you? Does that tell you?
1: Why can't America listen to this debate and also think, like, the difference between these two people? This guy obviously knows his shit. And this is where his heart is, and he actually cares about what he's saying. I mean, I think we should send him to Hunter and Jack Reacher just for a little, just some, try to coat some anger out of this motherfucker.
0: Say fuck once in a while.
1: Yeah, come on, man. Come on. You know. But that other person, that person, who is that?
0: You mentioned Haley Stevens. Care. You mentioned earlier, and the reason I transitioned to the story was the difference. You said you want people to talk like people. That's why you like, you know, Hunter, and you like
1: Jack Reacher.
0: What Reacher is saying and this shit. And there was one exchange, I didn't pull it, but there was one exchange that just struck me. And it was him, and he had, you can hear him here.
4: No, that she'll be a reliable vote, just like she took last week to send your tax dollars to a foreign government that is aiding, arming, and abetting the very people who want to foreclose on the possibility of Palestinian self-determination. Look, at the end of the day, my job is to take care of you here. I want to be your U.S. senator. I want your tax dollars spent in Michigan to provide schools in Michigan, to build healthcare in Michigan, to build roads in Michigan. And I think that money sent over there to kill kids and women is the worst use of our tax dollars. And yet, that's exactly what $46 million in spending will buy you.
0: Okay. So there was it was an exchange like this, something like.
1: Yeah.
0: And he sounded like a human.
1: Right.
0: And then they gave her a chance to respond. And she came out with this, you know, I was talking to a woman who was recently fired from her job. You know, it's this anecdotal bullshit that they're told. That obviously was told to her by some coach, some numbers guy. It was like, oh, you need to hit on this. You need to hit
1: anecdotal.
0: On this.
1: Anecdotal,
0: you need to hit on this. Yeah. We need somebody. It's like the fucking State of the Union address when they have somebody that they just point to who's, you know, spurting blood from their armhole that used to be there. They were just on, they flew them from Iraq that morning to point to them and say, Look at this person.
1: You know, we almost had a Monty Python moment. That made me think of some Monty Python scene. Yeah. That's pretty. Listen, if anybody wants to hire us, I can help. Who's this guy? Syed? He's all like
0: Abdul Al Syed.
1: Abdul. I'm available.
0: Which is a great name.
1: Right.
0: For the Republicans.
1: I'm available to help you. And let's learn something from that dickhead Spencer Pratt. What he said, I listened to this guy in a debate. He said on stage to Karen Bass, Karen Bass burned down my house. He said that many times. Yeah. So get in your subtext, man. He's like that money is used to kill kids in Palestine or whatever he said. You tell her, you, Haley, are killing kids in Palestine. You are making us sick. You are destroying our country. You go after her. You know what I mean? I mean, Rocky didn't stand there and let Klitschko just beat the shit out of him. Fucking left, right? I mean, what the fuck, man? Come on, God damn it. Subtext. Speak subtext. That's what you need. We don't need, you are killing our country. That kind of shit, man.
6: That the grocery bill is only getting harder. We don't need lip service. We need action. And Abdul's going to talk about where employees from certain corporations are spending their money. But let me tell you about what I am doing. Because DTE and our utility companies are selling out their ratepayers. And I'm giving them an option. I'm saying, DTE, either stop raising rates or lose your federal funds and cut executive pay. Look, we need proven fighters in these positions. And that is what I have done time and time again. I've got the receipts to show it. And this is also why Governor Whitmer.
0: The thing is, though, that Abdul Al-Sayed just waved a receipt in front of your face of last week's vote.
1: Right.
0: To send money to Israel to kill Palestinians.
1: See. But she just used this violent language. What is the last thing she said about, because she's murdering people with her votes to send arms to Netanyahu to kill Palestinians. Yes. She's a murderer. You're a murderer. That's what he should say. You murdered Palestinian children with your votes. You're a fucking murderer. You're killing people. God, you know, we should do that, man. We should go teach. God, these Democrats can't fucking get mad enough, man. Find that anger. What the fuck? Listen to this lunatic. Is she going to win the primary? She's not, is she?
0: She's down 5 points in the last poll I saw.
1: Dude, you got it.
0: But it's close. I mean,
1: fuck that.
0: They're spending ridiculous amounts of money to try to take this guy down.
1: I mean, think about this.
0: Because they're terrified of him.
1: Right. Syed has the moral high ground, and he's doing well in this, but come on, embrace that violent language she's using.
0: And they ask him every single time, and you can see his frustration. I saw an interview with him this morning, in fact, and they're like, "No, you know, you went after Haley pretty hard. If you don't win the primary, will you be supporting her in the election?" And he's like, "I've said this a million times. Of course.
1: Yeah.
0: Of course." Because I forget the name. He said the name of the guy that the Republicans running. I don't give a fuck. I don't know his name.
1: I love that. Work that into the answer too.
0: This guy can't be governor. So yes, he would vote for. He said, "I will absolutely support her."
1: Yeah, because I'm not fucking stupid. Wins.
0: Right.
1: See, that evil asshole journalist is trying to get some weird. So tell that guy to fuck up. Hey, here's your soundbite, dickhead. I'm going to vote whoever's running against a Republican because I'm not fucking stupid. Go fuck yourself. There you go.
0: And then there's something like she's trying to pearl clutch, which was she got pummeled for this one. She's trying to pearl clutch about something about civility, saying that.
1: Civility.
0: Yeah, that to each other. They're not being civil to each other. And then she lies about him, and the moderator steps in.
7: Look, I told you at the outset that my opponent was going to make this race about me and her. But this is about you. This is about whether or not you deserve a politics of the people, by the people, and for the people, or of the corporations, by the billionaires, and for the special interests. In an effort to talk about civility, I just took another attack. And I just want you to ask yourself, what is it that you deserve from your politics now? Do you deserve a politician more focused on their opponent because they want to be in a seat? Or do you deserve a politics where we're all asking, how do we actually serve you best? Because that's what I'm focused on.
0: This is Hassan's reaction. Video.
1: I want a fucking winner, though. Like, listen, fuck civility. Go. I mean, you know, I've never watched a boxing match where it's like Mike Tyson never won on civility, right? I mean,
7: I'm focused on here in this debate for this entire 15-month campaign that we've been running on.
8: Call her ass out, Abdul!
6: You didn't call me an ogre.
8: No, for the record.
0: She said, like, you didn't call me an ogre. He didn't.
1: Right, but she's a fucking ogre, though.
0: Somebody, one of his followers or somebody called her an ogre, and she's blaming him.
3: Yeah. Abdul!
6: You didn't call me an ogre.
8: No, for the record, it was Mr. Fetterman that was apparently called an ogre in the call, not you. However, I do want to get to some audience questions as well. It's time to take questions from our studio audience. We want to remind you that we're here to scan the QR code on your screen.
3: What the fuck? They're being honest.
0: This is Hassan losing his mind because Fox News is being honest.
1: Right.
0: It's local Fox.
1: Right, but you know,
0: Grant, it's not the national. It's the different. Detroit local station.
1: You ever like sometimes you I watch clips and you know you see a clip on Fox and you think, oh, it's like the B team, you know, like midday. And we're talking about national reporters and like what you remember Hegseth? He's our secretary of you know whatever the fuck
0: testosterone. Beer, Ryan, he's our secretary of testosterone.
1: He's a future Hague. Inmate. That's
0: God,
1: what I want.
0: I hope so. Yeah.
1: Oh yeah, yeah. But you know, I mean, these Fox people make a fuck ton of money. They really do. It's insane. Even the C-string people make so much fucking money. But you know, but this person is an ogre, though. To be fair, see, I would have said, did you call me? I didn't call you an ogre, but I should have because you are. Look at how you fucking vote. You vote like an ogre. You fuck.
0: So that means
1: there's nothing wrong with calling her.
0: So
1: an
0: that
1: ogre.
0: Means Abdul Al-Sayed called Fetterman an ogre.
1: Fetterman is an ogre. We're talking about Fetterman. The
0: I
1: guy.
0: Think I'm okay with that.
1: Wait. Fetterman is yeah, of course. God, John Fetterman, is that who we're talking about?
0: I think I'm okay with that.
1: Yeah, he is an ogre. He looks like an ogre. He's a fucking idiot, man.
0: Okay, we didn't even get to the headlines yet. Commie Pinko, liberal, HuffPo.
1: I mean, come on, Democrats. Start yelling at people and getting fucking pissed off, man, and saying...
0: Well, this is part of the story, the headline. DNC trash fire, bungling, embarrassed, and broke.
1: Broke? What the fuck? You just took all that AIPAC money, motherfuckers. How you broke?
0: DNC chair Ken Martin... Ugh. Has alienated much of the Democratic Party.
1: You're
0: candidates
1: fired.
0: In key races, potential 2028 presidential candidates, operatives on both sides of the party's ideological split, and members of Congress are all enormously frustrated with the party apparatus's incredibly weak fundraising.
1: They suck. We've been saying it for years. Hire that young person from one of the Carolinas that runs the Democratic Party down there. Make her in charge. We suck. We're boring.
0: But here's the thing. This is a big deal, but the individual candidates are raising money like crazy. So this is, I see. This is a little bit of a half of the story. This just shows you what shit the party is as a party.
1: Yeah, this is what that kid was, not the kid, he's nearly 30. What the guy, the kid that survived the school shooting that Marjorie Taylor Greene harassed.
0: David Hogg?
1: Yeah, this is what David Hogg's talking about.
0: Yeah.
1: Right. The DNC sucks.
0: Did you hear Carville, I don't know, I think maybe Carville might be losing it or whatever, but because half the time Carville sounds like a 1995 Democrat. You know what I mean? Like, war on drugs kind of shit, you know, and war on and he sounds like a purpley Democrat, and other times he sounds like a extreme lefty.
1: He sounds like a Democrat that ran against Bob Dole or something.
0: And now but ridiculous. This latest one is him saying that he thinks the DNC should bring back David Hogg and put him in charge.
1: Yeah.
0: I'm like, wait a second.
1: Of course, but
0: David Hogg is the one that wanted to primary all of these cocksuckers with all these lefties. This was his idea.
1: Right.
0: Not his idea, but I mean, he championed it.
1: They
0: got rid of him for it, right?
1: Yeah, and they got to decentralize the money and all that shit. So it's a lot of this is about the fucking money. I mean, hey, if you're broke, Ken Martin, to me, that says if the DNC is broke, then you should, what's it called? Oh, I'm trying to say this without sounding distasteful.
0: Go bankrupt?
1: No. Close. You know, when you, what's the act when a...
0: Suicide?
1: Yes, but the samurai way.
0: Sapaku?
1: Sapaku. Sapaku's all around. Just get the fuck out of here, Ken Martin. All these dumb fucks. Get out of here. Nobody likes you. You suck.
0: The list of embarrassing revelations just keeps growing, says the HuffPo. A scammer stole $29,000 from the committee. the DNC has listed its Capitol Hill headquarters as collateral on a loan. A frazzled and paranoid Martin reportedly threw a phone at the desk of a junior aide, resulting in an HR complaint.
1: Okay, so Ken Martin. Oh, shit, dude.
0: Spoke to the manager about the guy that ran the whole thing.
1: You know what, man? We could learn something. What happens in the Democratic Party if they do that? The Republicans. Tony Soprano sends Polly Walnuts to get that $29,000 back or else. Go get your money back, pussy. I mean, honestly. Somebody took your money? Go get it.
0: Martin has accused the party's finance chair of fomenting a coup against him.
1: What does that mean?
0: And the party's much anticipated autopsy of the 2024 election turned into an unfinished fiasco.
1: See, the Democrats, when even they're talking about the shit they're going through, they sound like they're writing a paper for the Yale Review or some shit. Somebody stole your shit. Go get it, motherfucker. That's it, right? That's the story. Somebody took your money. Go get your money.
0: But Martin will likely stay in his job for two reasons. The list of people he has alienated, notably, does not include the DNC's actual voting membership. And the people who are powerful enough to turn his ouster into reality don't think it's worth the effort and subsequent hullabaloo. Influential players have already...
1: hullabaloo?
0: Kevin Robillard from the HuffPo.
1: God, HuffPo. You have the same problem the Democrats do. No one can write like... No one says that. Is there anybody that can write an article and sound like a fucking human being? Do we have to have Jack Reacher and Hunter Biden write everything?
0: So listen to this sentence. Influential players have already written off the possibility of a useful DNC for the 2026 midterms.
1: They don't need them. They don't need them. Right. They're awake because they're taking all that APAC money and it's bureaucracy and they're bullshit. Ken Martin is a mark, right? People are just taking your shit and all you can do is throw a phone at somebody.
0: So they're basically saying, you know, fuck the DNC, let it wallow. And all the individual candidates are doing it on their own.
1: Who's famous for throwing a phone at somebody? Russell Crowe did the phone book. He threw a phone book at somebody.
0: The supermodel.
1: Oh, yeah.
0: Naomi Campbell. Diamond encrusted phone.
1: Well, you're in an elite club, Ken. Hey, at least you did something, right? That felt good. Okay, we're getting there. I don't hate that. You threw a phone.
0: One Democratic strategist close to the party leaders said, there's fewer than 100 days before the midterms, and we're going to oust the chair of the DNC, pick a new person to lead it, and make the committee functional before people start casting ballots. That would be a fool's errand.
1: Oh, God.
0: In particular, this person said, the possible spectacle of a contested race to replace Martin would protect him for now. No candidate in a swing state wants to answer questions about what someone running for DNC chair said in a debate. So they've got to point there.
1: The Democrats are just a mess. I mean, you know, the Republicans are this vile bunch of corrupt Nazi assholes, and I understand that. I get that. They're Nazis, and they love to molest children, and they do everything you can imagine that's bad. I don't understand what happens in the DNC, though. What is going on? I don't get it. I'm trying to understand through this fucking article. I'm trying to get the hullabaloo. What's happening is that there's factions in the DNC taking money and putting it in places that aren't helpful for candidates to win.
0: They don't have money.
1: That's
0: the problem. Yeah.
1: Damn you bitches. Get some fucking money. What? That's like the Chicago.
0: Because they're as popular as hemorrhoids right now. I mean.
1: Well, I think we need
0: hemorrhoids are more popular. Suffolk than the DNC.
1: Suffolk's all around because that's like saying Michael Jordan is going to, you know, Michael Jordan didn't win games by scoring zero fucking points. What other job does the DNC have to do other than raise money to fund races?
0: And you mean political Suffolk?
1: Of course. What did they do other than to raise money for people to win races? What else are they supposed to fucking do?
0: Oh, exactly.
1: So you're a fucking loser,
0: The DNC usually contributes millions to the Democratic Senatorial Campaign Committee to help pay for the coordinated field operatives in key states. This year, no such transfer has arrived.
1: We couldn't find any money!
0: The DSCC, that's the Democratic Senatorial Campaign Committee, rolled out their own $40 million program to help state parties anyway.
1: $40 million for what state? Of all the states? God,
0: some.
1: That's nothing. That's bullshit. That's like Michael Jordan never scored 5 points in a game. He wouldn't be Michael Jordan. God damn, man. John McEnroe never would have suppocooed himself if he did that, right? He would have lost his shit. God. $40 million for the whole country?
0: Hakeem Jeffries said earlier this week, the chairman has my full support. We look forward to our continued partnership.
1: I fell asleep for a second. Who was that? I just couldn't even get through that whole quote. God damn it. What is this party? Here's another baseball analogy. I think we're the Kansas City Royals in the mid-90s. It's like 11 wins for the whole fucking season.
0: Many operatives and donors who oppose Martin's leadership take a much more skeptical look at his funding of state parties, which they view as often ineffective, broadly arguing grassroots organizing should be secondary to paid media campaigns.
1: Right.
0: In turn, many Martin allies will speak dismissively of media consultants as greedy. So he's hiring these media consultants, spending tons of money.
1: You're wasting money, dickhead. Let me help this HuffPo person, this writer out. Here's an edit for that. There's no money. You're not raising any money and people are noticing and they hate it. Is that what that person means? Shit, man. God damn it.
0: This insider said for the anti-Martin people in the party, the risk is if the midterm wins, it'll quiet his critics. He'll be able to stay on at least until the party selects a new presidential candidate for 2028. Quote, having a person with the authority to run the primary is really, really important. And I don't know anyone who thinks Martin is it,
1: God, you know, man,
0: says this insider.
1: Can I help? We can help. He's not it. You know why he's not it? Because there's no money in the DNC. I don't know he's hiring media consultants. Okay. He's giving money to his friends to put their feet on the desk and do nothing. I don't know what they're doing. They're watching.
0: Well,
1: DVDs.
0: He hired that. That's the story of the autopsy. Is that he hired a buddy.
1: Yeah.
0: And the buddy did a shit job and everyone thinks lied and downplayed the role of the Democrats' position to give Israel whatever the fuck it wants. We're just going to, that when Kamala said, when she was asked, are you going to do anything differently from Joe Biden? She said, no.
1: You know what?
0: Nothing.
1: What, Ken? Yeah, you're handing a light envelope to Polly Walnuts. I've seen this episode. You're lucky you're in this dumb fucking Democratic, whatever you do, because they don't care. You get promoted for this, right? He's going to fail upward from this. This is a failure of epic proportions. This guy is no money. What is the DNC without money? Could you explain that to me?
0: What's their purpose? Right. What's the point? Yeah. You're supposed to support the candidates.
1: Shit, man.
0: Nationwide. What is going on?
1: Imagine if the RNC came to Donald Trump and said, we don't have any money, Donald. He'd send Barron and Ivanka over there with baseball bats to smash up the fucking place. That wouldn't be acceptable.
0: Well, if they get money, Trump wants it. So
1: right. They get money, though. They're earners. They because they're thugs. And you guys are thugs, too. You are, because you give money to AIPAC. You're thugs that can't find. You're useless thugs. I don't understand this story. What the story is, the DNC has no money because they're wasting it when we have a Nazi in the office. And I would think that everybody would be hands on deck. Hey, the Nazis are coming. But we haven't woken up since 2016. How is there no fucking money? When they have that breakfast with their, I don't know, with all these fancy media consultants, they show up for breakfast. You have champagne, orange juice drinks and a fucking catered breakfast. You go to golf tournaments on the DNC's dime. Do you do that shit? Do you take trips to Paris to not look at art? Do they do that?
0: Who? The
1: DNC with no money. I mean, is that what they're spending their money on? Fucking trips? Golf outings?
0: Well, possibly.
1: Dude.
0: Well, but no, it wasn't the DNC money. It was outside money. It was Big Pharma for that one trip.
1: Fuck your autopsy.
0: It's
1: over
0: the whole
1: there.
0: Lobbying bullshit and the influence of lobbyists.
1: I'll send that vile experience over there with a fucking spreadsheet. He'll tell you where the money went. You're a financial analyst, right? I mean, it'd take one spreadsheet to figure out where Ken Martin's money's going. Where's your money, motherfucker? He should be fired.

0: at Trump and the White House for the use of their song, American Cars, the song, American Cars.
1: I don't know that song.
0: Noah Kahan, one of the authors and his co-writer.
1: I don't know.
0: Their fans flagged to them that their song was being used by the White House on social media.
2: Their fans found it.
0: They weren't checked with. And they both took to social media after their song. They found their song on Instagram and TikTok. One of the songwriters, Noah Kahan, said, "Would never approve of my music being used in support of you or this administration."
2: Yeah. The fans figured it out, not your agent? God. That's crazy.
0: The social media post features images of Trump visiting a General Motors flagship test site in Michigan.
1: Yeah.
0: While the sound appears to be now currently disabled on the post,
2: it's just
0: as of this writing, it was still, you could still hear it on TikTok. The other co-writer commented on one of the posts writing, "You fat fuck, this song isn't for you."
2: Right. That, damn. Hey, who's that guy? Give that guy a job, Applegate. Where can we put him? Hey,
0: Noah,
2: Ken, I found you. Fucking
0: Noah 11.
2: They found money, right? They were stealing money, and they found that they're stealing their song. And that guy, Noah's partner, very good. What's your agent doing, by the way, Noah? Just twiddling his thumbs? What the fuck? Your fans have to tell you that someone's stealing your song. The Nazi is stealing your song.
0: Recent other instance of this was on Saturday from Katy Perry, who Katy Perry,
2: insane. Don't go up in space anymore, God.
0: Who objected to them using her song Firework. She's particularly offended by her song being used as music to play over military strikes. So there, this Hegseth masturbatory material that he posts of things getting blown up in Iran, or, you know, fishing boats in the Atlantic getting vaporized. They were playing Firework over some of it.
2: Shut the fuck up. And that is insane.
0: She wrote, "I'm deeply appalled and angry to see Firework used on the White House TikTok account, backing a track for video footage of military strikes. I do not approve this. I was not asked, and I absolutely do not condone it."
2: There you go. There you go.
0: She said, "My song is an anthem of hope, healing, and inner strength for people going through their darkest personal moments, not a celebration of warfare."
2: God damn, right? Katie, how do you feel about this Ken Martin not doing shit, wasting all the money? They're stealing your fucking song?
0: You know, she's with now.
1: I don't know.
0: You know, she divorced Legolas.
2: Oh, what's his name? The guy from... Oh, the elf.
0: Legolas.
2: Elf.
0: I can't think of his name either.
2: Who cares?
0: But I know he played Legolas.
2: Some fucking actor that got lucky. Legolas.
0: And Bloom.
2: Orlando's like, "I wanted to be the Hobbit, but they gave it to that other guy."
0: They divorced. Where? And now...
2: That elf? He divorced the elf. It's
0: now she's running around with Justin Trudeau. The former PM.
2: Oh, wow.
0: Of Canada.
2: Sorry, Melania. Wow.
0: Melania's way jealous. "I hate that bitch."
2: Right, right. Shit. Hey, yeah. Wow.
0: "She kissed girl. She like it."
2: Shit. You don't like anything, you fucking Nazi. Jesus. You don't get to have. I'm just trying to think. They're playing that Katy Perry song.
0: Over blowing up Iranian targets.
2: What video is this for? Where is this?
0: They put them on social media, on TikTok and Insta.
2: For who?
0: An ex. For their horrible, disgusting base who love violence and death.
2: Right. Okay. Shit. That's disgusting. Shit, man. I want to know the person that did Barron say, "Hey, I heard a Katy Perry song, Pete. That would be great for you to put over these weird torture porn videos I jack off to every day." God, I hate these people in charge. I just hate this. What the fuck? Well, hey, it's the country we deserve. We have the Electoral College based on slavery that elects our president. What do we expect?
0: Al-Sayed talked about that, too. He said it needs to go.
2: Yeah. It's insane.
0: Drudge Report headlines.
2: Shit, man.
0: China missile supply.

0: fly to Iran. Exclusive from Reuters. Iran is expected to receive within weeks a first shipment out of up to 400 Chinese-made shoulder-fired air defense missile launchers.
1: Oh, shit, man.
0: As it rebuilds its defenses amid war with the United States.
1: Here's the story with the Iran war. We're using all these Patriot missiles, and then Putin's going to make this desperate fucking push. He's going to bomb a NATO country, and then the shit's going to hit the fan. And, ooh, where's our Patriot missiles? I don't know. We used them all. Where's the money, Kid Martin? I don't know. I don't know. I've been having these champagne breakfasts.
0: Did you see that's why Trump is yelling at the defense contractors that they need to build more, build faster?
1: Yell at yourself,
0: dickhead. And that he was thinking of invoking the War Times Act.
1: I think...
0: taking over, you know, this is Mr. I hate socialism. I'm gonna tell corporations and we're gonna take over your corporation and make you build missiles faster.
1: You know what, I think we should fire Pete Hegseth and hire the defense, whatever they call it in Ukraine, the defense minister. They fired the drone guy, hire him over here. And he's right, this is the one thing I'll agree with that fat fuck rapist diaper clad Nazi. We need Patriot missiles. Build the fuck out of those things. Because this dumb Trump is using them in the Middle East. Fucking, my God. I'm a total Karen today. There's shit. God, tell me there's no stories about that fucking lettuce shit anymore. Motherfucker. God, this whole fucking world is stupid right now. This dumb HuffPo. God, HuffPo, well, pull your head out of your
0: ass. Our government is assuring us that our food supply is safe as more and more people every day are shitting their holes out.
1: Yeah. The Democrats, all they can do is a witty reply with an Oxford comma. Shit.
0: I hope.
1: Yeah, man.
0: I'm an Oxford comma fan.
1: Yeah. But you wouldn't write like that. That's drivel that they write for these articles that nobody can speak plainly about this shit that's happening in the world. Oh, my God. You would use it effectively.
0: So, there we go. Our Trump's best friend, Xi, who he loves,
1: is
0: literally... just sold a whole bunch of missiles to Iran to kill our soldiers.
1: You know, I watch all these things about...
0: We're fighting for Israel.
1: Right.
0: By the way. This, not for us.
1: Right.
0: Right.
1: This asymmetrical warfare shit, I really think they're burying the story on what Iran's doing to us with drones, because there's no way in hell. I mean, I'm watching this Ukraine shit in Russia, and, you know, man, it is... It's a different world. And Trump wants to make all these big clunky tanks and these big dumb boats. Fucking Ukraine.
0: Yeah, old school shit. Why don't we get... What was that amazing slam Obama had against Romney where he said, we're not building enough... Romney was like, we're not building enough aircraft carriers. And Obama said, yeah, we're not buying horses and lances anymore either.
1: Well, you know, that's relevant because guess who rides horses into battle some places because they're out of gas? Russia.
0: Yeah.
1: They're riding horses sometimes to get to the front line. And that we should learn from that because, shit, man, God knows what Ukraine's doing to us asymmetrically. I mean, it's these Ukrainians, they built this fucking sub, autonomous. It can operate like for 24 hours with... You just give it a bunch of orders, blows up shit. There's nobody in it. Just a bunch of fucking microchips. Shit.
2: The big issue is how to stop Trump. And we have to have Congress go for the war powers. They've three times tried to vote war powers. They're supposed to authorize a war. This is a war. They're getting the draft ready. If this isn't a war, nothing's a war. I mean, this is absolutely out of control. And so I'm calling for it right now. 25th Amendment, impeachment, whatever needs to happen to get this front and center, to get control of our country. It's impeachable alone that the president's supporting the NDAA. I agree with Tucker Carlson that all of the people that voted for this, the mergers of the foreign military, it actually says in Section 219, clear as day, need to be in Nuremberg-style trials. I mean, this is unbelievable. And if you think it's crazy now, imagine what's coming with this. They want us in a total war so they can censor and take our freedoms and nationalize everything and push us aside with AI.
0: Listen to this. This is Alex fucking Jones calling for Trump to be impeached. Yeah. 25th amendmented and
1: right.
0: For there to be Nuremberg type trials. We agree.
1: Right,
0: we've
1: right.
0: been calling for that since 2016.
1: Well, the 25th amendment's bullshit. Alex can't. What is he on something? What's he putting his voice through to get that?
0: He's
1: effect?
0: On somebody else's show.
1: Oh, okay.
0: And he looks like he's just sitting in a room somewhere on a laptop.
1: You know, what are those people that can sing with two tones, two notes, two pitches?
0: Oh, yeah.
1: I don't. Do they not have water in that studio for him? My God.
0: This is actually his own show, but he's not there. Somebody else is sitting in front of his giant paper map.
1: And the Onions took all his pop screen and the fucking good mics, right?
0: Yeah, yeah.
1: This has a world map behind him.
2: The big issue is how to stop Trump. And we have to have Congress go for the war powers. They've three times tried to vote war powers. They're supposed to authorize a war. This is a war. They're getting the draft ready. If this isn't a war, nothing's a war. I mean, this is absolutely out of control. And so I'm calling for it right now. 25th Amendment, impeachment, whatever needs to happen to get this front and center, to get control of our country. It's impeachable alone that the president's supporting the NDAA. The big issue is how to stop.
0: That's on a loop. Somebody
1: put that voice on a loop. That's amazing. Yeah, yeah. I agree. We need the War Powers Act, and this is going out. And Elmo, this is relevant to you. You're gonna have to play your own fucking video games, because people of video game skill are gonna be drafted into the drone corps. Sorry. I know. Hey, listen, man.
0: Who, me?
1: Yeah. Absolutely.
0: The fuck are you doing?
1: Exactly you, man. I'm
0: way too old to be drafted.
1: You're going to be in the drone corps. I'm sorry. I don't know what to tell you. I mean, you're going to have one of those little...
0: Am I being targeted because I play video games?
1: Yes. Yes. What do you think's happening in Ukraine? Do you imagine somebody in Ukraine playing a video game where they're not actually killing Russians? No, it doesn't work like that. You're going to have that little... what's that cable that attaches to the drone?
0: I know what you're talking about.
1: That shit's all over the place there. You're going to have your laptop.
0: Fiber optic
1: cable everywhere. And you're just going to be... But you won't have to... Instead of playing whatever you play on PlayStation, you don't get to play that anymore. The only thing on PlayStation available is your fleet, right? And, you know, in high scores, it's a merit-based system in my drone corps. You get a high score, you get more drones and shit. You're going to...
0: What if I don't want to be in your drone corps?
1: I don't understand what that means.
0: That's not authoritarian at all.
1: Hey, man. Hey, Phil Jackson's like, does anybody want to vote? Are we going to do the zone defense and want to vote on that?
0: But they were getting paid and they chose to be there.
1: I'll pay you. You'll get paid to be in the drone corps. You're not working for nothing.
0: Oh, okay.
1: The fuck?
0: Now we're talking.
1: And Elon, you're going to lose your little video game mule person or whatever. That guy's going to be doing something. And I don't know what we're going to do with
0: the 12-year-old Malaysian that built up his account, probably.
1: Get the War Powers Act. Here's what I'm seizing. Amazon. I'm seizing SpaceX. The cyber shit.
0: Don't seize SpaceX. It's plummeting in value.
1: No. Yeah, but we're going to use it. I'm going to fix the spaceships. You know what I'm going to do with SpaceX? I'm going to make it... this country is going to make it so Han Solo and Chewie can go on that thing and start it within a week and it'll fly somewhere. Just 6 weeks it takes to get off the ground. This is fucking shit. We need the War Powers Act.
2: But you add this type of craziness, it just smells of nuclear war and death to have this guy in charge of all this. As Tucker said yesterday, he's really not in charge.
1: Fuck Tucker.
2: And, you know, I said 25th Amendment, and when he said kill the whole culture of Iran, glowing crater, that meant nukes. I said, if he's serious about that 25th Amendment, at this point, he has half-baked all this. It's a total disaster. And I just want to completely divide myself from Trump 100%, no matter what he does now, no matter how much good done the stuff. This war is too dangerous. This is all too evil. And I just say 25th Amendment, but that's me on record. I want to be 100% clear in front of God and everybody that I'm not with this demon-possessed thing or whatever.
0: Demon-possessed thing is Trump all of a sudden.
1: I want to divide myself from Trump the way I've
0: divided myself.
1: The way I've divided my vocal cords. I don't know how you sound like that. That's amazing. Somebody should study his throat, because the sounds coming out of that, he's like a human didgeridoo. Yeah, I agree. We need that. We need that war powers thing, because this is crazy, man. We have all this talent out there sitting around, you know? Shit, man. You played Call of Duty, right?
0: I did.
1: Okay.
0: I don't anymore, but yeah.
1: Same thing. Same thing. You know?
0: There's also a new Iranian Lego movie.
1: Yeah.
0: Video. That's really good. That's really, you know what? They're funny because not only are the tunes catchy,
1: yeah,
0: but just it's you really have to go through and like the Zapruder film and stop and look at every scene, because there's so many subtle things that they're taking shots at. There was one where Trump is just in a scene.
1: Yeah.
0: And you know, the little, you know how Lego people, the Lego figures, their hands are just like,
1: oh yeah,
0: they're just like cupped. They're like C's, you know?
1: Yeah, yeah. They're like royalty, inbred royalty.
0: It's like webbed. A C where they're, yeah. And yeah. They just, you know, can grasp something round.
1: Kind of like Baron's hands. Yes.
0: Like permanent hand job kind of thing.
1: Right.
0: And there was one scene where they cut by it and Trump was waving his hands and they had put little purple marks on his hands.
1: Oh, yeah.
0: I mean, it's that kind of detail. There's right. stuff where he just fleetingly he goes through the scene and you can see his diaper sticking out.
1: Yeah. Well,
0: and stuff like that. It's all these tiny little things in the background, stumbling around with a bottle in his hand. It's a headset.
1: Yeah. You know what?
0: They're so good at the little.
1: Where's our Lego movies in?
0: They've tried.
1: Well, no. I would use that War Powers Act. I'm sorry, Trey Parker and the other one. You're working for me now.
0: Can't do them here because Lego will sue.
1: Sue away? No. I want Trey Parker to make the South Park movies.
0: Yeah.
1: The South Park shows. You throw how much? They do one every fucking week? Is that it? Bullshit. I eat two a week, motherfucker. I know where you are.
0: Well, they're writing them and putting them out in the
1: write
0: same
1: them faster.
0: Time
1: I love
0: period.
1: It. We're fighting Iran with these. The Lego movies are beating us. We need our South Park movies will kick the shit.
3: Hey, pedo done. Your empire is.
0: Hey, pedo done. That's how it opens. Your empire.
3: Done.

0: talking about Epstein.
1: You're losing the straight, and now your whole public is drowning in hate.
2: Get Kendrick Lamar on the phone.
1: Listen, wait. Listen to the chorus.
0: Public is drowning in hate. You told stop talking about Epstein. Shh. Now listen to the crowd.

0: damn it, man. Iran is beating us in this.
1: Louder, Epstein.
0: Unreasonable. Listen, if I'm president, I'm getting Kendrick Lamar on the phone. Listen, stop writing these diss tracks about Drake. We get it. He sucks. He's a diddler, okay? Write some shit about
2: that. Now poor Kendrick's getting drafted.
0: Yeah, sorry. I mean, we want to win, man.
2: By hair Pfeiffer.
0: Yeah. Hey, I mean, we're going up. We're getting the big guns involved. I mean, fuck, Trey Parker, you're not working for whoever you work for now. You're working for the government. We're taking on Iran. We're getting Kendrick involved, you know? What the fuck?
3: If this isn't a war, nothing's a war. I mean, this is absolutely out of control. And so I'm calling for it right now. 25th Amendment.
2: There you go.
0: You're calling from it, from your studio. Somebody was nice enough to let you set up in their basement, put some egg cartons on the wall. Oh, can I use that fucking water-stained map of the world? Greenland looks really fucking big. Yeah, man, why are we getting... I don't understand this. You're telling me Iran is putting out better cartoons and songs about this shit than we are, but they're Iran, right? I thought they didn't do this shit, right? You're not allowed to do this shit.
2: They ride camels over there, Ryan. They don't even have TVs.
0: Is it Sharia law?
2: So many stupid Americans think that.
0: Well, listen, I'm going to be a stupid American. Don't they have Sharia law over there or something?
2: They have Sharia law.
0: Right, right. That means like their people can't watch Lego movies.
2: Yeah.
0: Okay, and there are
2: people... I don't know about the Lego movies.
0: Well, there are people can't listen to hip-hop, right? Like, we do.
2: Right.
0: Okay, so why are they putting out such a great product then?
2: Unless it's... If it's clean hip-hop, I think it'd be okay.
0: Oh, my God.
2: I don't think they're anti-music. They're you know...
0: Why are we getting beat by these people? We are, honestly, no offense, Iran. Well, no offense, Iran. We're better at you than this. We are. But our president has, like, Lee Greenwood involved and somebody named Kid Rock and whoever, you know... We are better at this, America. Fuck that. We will do better than that. God, that's crazy.
2: 146 second clip from the Iranian group Explosive Media shows Trump in the Oval Office flipping through a publication called Queen, plastered with Epstein and young women, alongside Obama under a lie sign. And shit. Lyrics pushing Don't Stop Talking About Epstein, produced in Lego movie style. This video mocks U.S. leaders with conspiracy nods and anti-war messages.
0: Hi, can I get Dr. Dre on the phone? Can I talk to Eminem, please? Hi, can we get some fucking... I mean, what the fuck, man? We can take these people. Why are we... We got the best hip-hop in this country. What the fuck? We got the best animators. The South Park people will beat the shit out of these Lego pussies.
2: Well, how do we know that these aren't coming from here?
0: That's right. I know that. I'm the Explosive Media. That's a couple of assholes
2: we have a couple of guys quietly, you know, in L.A.
0: What's the address of their LLC? Are they in, like, fucking,
2: would that be treason?
0: La Brea? Yeah. You can't write propaganda for a country we're in a fake war with.
4: I don't know, man.
0: God damn, if we want to open that straight, let's engage Eminem.
2: A lot of people in the threads on X, where it's posted, or on Insta, are torn. They really are. They're like, I shouldn't be liking this.
0: We should be losing to this, though.
2: We shouldn't be liking that this administration is being attacked and pummeled by the Iranians, but they're doing a good job of not attacking the people. Do you know what I mean?
0: Yeah.
2: Like, they're not just saying, look at all the stupid Americans. Look at all the dumb, fat Americans who are you know, godless and evil heathens. They're blaming everything on the leaders and saying you're being lied to.
0: We need a meeting of the minds. They need a summit in America. Because, like, this is where we have great fucking artists and actors and writers and musicians, hip-hop artists, fucking animators. God, this is insane. This is making me crazy. Our movies should kick their movies fucking ass. We'll make a better Lego movie, right?
2: But not with the current administration. And the people that are talented and good at this shit don't like the administration. So why are they helping them?
0: I don't know. We should
2: be putting out our own.
0: We should actually. You know what? The best strategic move for us would be to leave that fucking Iran and that the Middle East. And guess what? We're going to, I don't know how you defend our bases now, because we basically, it's the emperor has no fucking clothes, right? They've shown the world, how do you beat the U.S.? I don't know. You lay your cards on the table, close the strait, engage these Lego whores. Where is their LLC? What's the address of that explosive media company, I wonder? I bet it's in fucking Santa Monica, California.
2: It's in Tehran.
0: These bitches are fucking going. I was like, I got to make a Lego movie. Got to get it out by 10:45. I'm stuck in this traffic. I'm on the 405 in traffic. The Shah don't care about that, motherfucker. You better turn that shit in. Damn.
2: So
0: Eminem would smoke these guys, man. Have you heard his latest shit? I don't even know how he talks that fast. I mean, this is unacceptable. Why are we losing this? God. What about, you know, Team America? Those cartoons were good. Damn it.
2: Oh, man. I should have bought some options today. Because the Fed chair just not announced that they're going to hold the rates until 2027, which is going to piss Trump off.
0: Did he redo his building yet or his whatever?
2: And Powell's gone.
0: Oh, that's right.
2: And Trump appointed a new Fed chair to lower rates, but he kept them unchained. Unchanged. Trump was going to lose his mind. He really did. He appointed this guy who he thought was Warsh is his name. He appointed this guy, and everybody thought, oh, he's going to just do what Trump wants. But Donald Trump's Fed chair, Andrew Warsh, just admitted Trump's Iran war has created serious supply chain shocks that are making inflation worse.
0: You know, man,
2: he just announced that. I'll bet you the stock market is plummeting right now.
0: So you're telling me we're fighting thugs. These thugs are beating us, but they're not even effective thugs. Well, I've never seen a Sopranos episode where you hire somebody to do a job and then they don't do it. And then nobody says anything about it. Shouldn't he be ranting and raving about this Fed chair that's not doing what he wanted? Because, you know, why isn't the Fed chair doing what he's supposed to do for Trump? Why isn't he doing Trump's bidding? Why didn't Bongino do Trump's bidding? And some of these other people. I mean,
2: because maybe they figure out once they get actually put in the job, and maybe they're one of these rare maggots that actually has a scruple.
0: My God,
2: somewhere, a tiny one.
0: It's unbelievable.
2: Tiny scruple, a tiny, tiny wisp of ethics.
0: Give me a microscope. We'll see.
2: Realizes it. And this guy had I think if I read correctly, he had the deciding vote too. Like it was half of the board, the Fed board, voted to lower,
0: right,
2: and half of them said keep it,
0: right,
2: the same,
0: yeah,
2: and he had the deciding vote. Now the people who know what's going on,
0: yes,
2: were saying, well, let's hope that he holds it.
0: Right.
2: Because especially after the most recent inflation number, it wasn't looking great. But some of the other indicators look okay.
0: Yeah.
2: Shit. So they said that's, you know, the smart thing to do is to hold the rates. Meanwhile, Trump is screaming, lower the rates are too high. Lower the rates. Because he wants rich people to be able to borrow money.
0: Hey, Donald, put your family in these jobs. I mean, that's what I'm hearing from this. That's why these mob people put family in positions of power, right? I mean,
2: to do their bidding. Yeah, yeah.
0: Give Barron another job.
2: But this guy not playing ball.
0: Give that dumb Barron a job, or give what's his face, Don Jr. Tell him to quit hunting rodents in Mongolia or whatever he does. Give Ivanka a job, right? Shouldn't he do that? I'm trying to think like an authoritarian.
2: We've got, looking at the time here, minutes left in the big show. Thanks for listening. Buying shit through the Amazon link, crabdiving.com/Amazon helps us out. It really does. Thanks to those that buy shit through the link.
0: Hunter, you should apply for Ken Martin's job. I mean, why not, right? I mean, I don't know. I mean, shit, it can't hurt.
2: Hunter Biden.
0: Yes. I mean, yeah, that'd be perfect. See, I
2: somebody that talks like Hunter Biden, somebody that talks like these other, you know, we're sick of this politician bullshit, which is why Trump got in. Because you know, it's someone who talks like a somewhat normal person or doesn't give a fuck about the protocol and not hurting people's fifis and shit. has a place in politics.
0: You know, Olbermann may, I think he's not recording. He's a heart issue or something. He's not on the air anymore, but I don't think so. But he made this good point. He's like, the Democrats never steal headlines. Not once. I mean, I don't remember Ken Martin stealing one headline. I don't remember, when was the last time Hakeem Jeffries, you know, he made the headline of a boring HuffPo article, or who's in charge in the Senate? I forget who the fuck that is. That guy who wrote the book, when everything about racism, anti-Semitism, he wrote a book, a pop-up.
2: Schumer?
0: I don't even know. Yeah. Whoever they, I don't know if anybody remembers that guy, but that guy. You know, I mean.
2: Amy Schumer's cousin?
0: Hunter Biden, I guarantee you, imagine if Hunter Biden was made head of the DNC, what would the headline on every paper be? What I just said, right?
2: Oh, yeah. And shit, his dick pics.
0: Great. Give me a Democrat with some dick pics and a crack pipe or something. Something with a little flair, a little pizzazz. Ken Martin. Shit. God damn. He probably tucks his underwear into his boxers before he puts on his polo for Business Casual Friday. And God, I hate that shit. They're so boring.
2: Ugh. So there you go. MAGA is mad at this Warsh guy now.
0: Wait. I'm sorry. Yeah. Who is Katy Perry dating? Who's it? Did you say?
2: Justin Trudeau?
0: Shit, man. Damn. Can he run for something over here, even though he's Canadian? It's close enough, isn't it?
2: And then this statement right here from Trump.
0: Yeah.
2: Should just bring pitchforks and torches out for the whole country.
0: Hell yeah.
1: Because the United States can't take care of daycare. That has to be up to a state. We can't take care of daycare. We're a big country. We have 50 states. We have all these other people. We're fighting wars. We can't take care of daycare. You got to let a state take care of daycare, and they should pay for it, too. They should pay. They have to raise their taxes, but they should pay for it. And we could lower our taxes a little bit to them to make up. But it's not possible for us to take care of daycare. Medicaid, Medicare, all these individuals.
2: We're fighting wars, he said. We can't afford this Medicare and make daycare shit. We're fighting wars.
0: Hey, listen, think about it. You were sent, when you were a child, they had to send you to military school because they couldn't take care of you. Did you send your dumb kids to daycare, or did you just... Did they?
2: He saw his kids. Did Ivana send the kids to daycare? I'm sure she did, but Trump had nothing to do with them.
0: Ivana should have fucking taken, she should have had taken a pill or had a procedure and maybe instead
2: stayed away from those stairs.
0: Oh my God. Why can't you? I guess Donald just is too, just had to have those children. God, that's insane. That should be, you're right. The Democrats should be picking up their collective crack pipe and losing their mind over this shit. I agree. This is crazy. I listened that diapered fuck mumble mouth wacko. That speech, Donald, you gave at Lindsay's funeral. I watched every bit of it. And God, wow. Bravo, man. Good job. God, and Hannity, too. Wow. Really compelling. I mean, shit.
5: And by God's grace and the trust of the voters, we will pull off a historic upset in this election. It is time to say the truth. And I don't care if it offends anyone. None of our founding fathers were Jewish. None of our founding fathers were Hindu. None of our founding fathers were Muslim. This country was built on Christian values, Christian principles. It needs to remain a safe place for Christians. And that's only possible if we put Jesus Christ at the center of our politics.
2: So the only way that Christians will be safe in this country, which is Christians are way safe in this country.
0: Oh, yeah.
2: Is to make everyone else unsafe.
0: God, is that Jim Caviezel auditioning?
2: This
0: for
2: is the guy that this is Nick's favorite candidate
0: in Florida,
2: running for Florida governor. James Fishback.
0: This is not fair. All of a sudden, like, Georgia has two senators that are Democrat. James Tallarico, everybody's excited about him in Texas. Okay, we get it. Don't rub our noses in it. Now we're still stuck with a bunch of fucking turds.
2: Rick Scott.
0: Oh, that's right.
2: That's
0: shit, man. You know, I thought this guy might, I was like, I'm listening to this. Is this Tallarico? Okay, because the beginning of it, it sounded like kind of reasonable. And then the comma after the introductory phrase in the sentence is like, okay, the Jews weren't founding fathers or whatever, man.
2: This is Right Wing Watch writing. If elected, Groyper gubernatorial candidate James Fishback will impose Christian nationalism on Florida because, quote, none of our founding fathers were Jewish, none of our founding fathers were Hindu, none of our founding fathers were Muslim, and this country was built on Christian values. Again,
0: yeah,
2: the disarming question for all of these hyena cum stains are, what of these Christian nationalists that say it was built on Christian values? What Christian values specifically is unique to Christianity that this country is based on?
0: Well, I'll tell you one. The one where you cut your kid in half because God says. I don't know. Somebody tell Jack.
2: But again, unique to Christianity.
0: Right, right.
2: These lunatic Christians think they have what's the word I'm looking for? The monopoly.
0: Yeah. On, the exclusive rights.
2: On morality. And how morality
0: that's not
2: was created.
0: That's hilarious.
2: They completely ignore the fact that most, all civilizations, even the fucking Yanomamo running around with gourds on their dicks in the Amazon.
0: Oh my God, that's so funny.
2: Have prescriptions in their society against killing each other, against stealing from each other, against beating the shit out of each other,
0: yeah,
2: against all these things. So again, Christians, you motherfuckers, tell me, if this country was built on your Christian values,
0: yeah,
2: what values are exclusive to Christianity?
0: Shit.
2: That this country is built on? I'll
0: vote for a guy with a gourd on his penis. I don't care. I mean, that sounds, what I mean, that guy. Shit, that guy lives in Florida, Fishback.
2: Yeah,
0: where?
2: He in Miami, you know. Oh, probably, okay. I'm sure.
0: Reacher, this guy's in your state. Can you believe that shit? Did you hear that? Somebody send that clip to him. Rent a car, go down, visit the motherfucker. What the fuck? Take Hunter with you. This is unacceptable. Take Hunter. Take Eminem. Take Kendrick with you. Fuck this shit. I hate this. There's such weak ass motherfuckers that are in charge of this country. And damn, we got all the good shit. Like the. There's more of us. We got Reacher. We got Hunter Biden. We got Kendrick. We got Trey Parker and the other one. And we got, who else do we have? We got a lot of people. George Clooney. We got Katy fucking Perry. Come on. Shit.
6: I don't know about you guys. Tell me if you can relate to this. Stop me if you can relate to what I'm saying. Lately, and I don't know if it's just me, I don't know if I'm getting older, I don't know what it is, but I feel like everybody is going crazy. I don't know what has happened to people. There is seriously a mass psychosis event in our society. You read the Twitter replies, you read the YouTube comments, you go in any group chat, people have lost their fucking minds. Well, people have gone totally insane.
2: And you have nothing to do with that, of course, Nick.
0: Hey, yeah.
2: There's no insanity that you've been spreading or fomenting.
0: Yeah. Number one, I just have to say something. Apparently, the neighbors, you know, they blast music all the time, our neighbors right next to them.
2: Yes.
0: Guess what band they're blasting now? And I'll give you one hit. They played at the inaugural.
2: This year?
0: No, the first one.
2: It's Three Doors Down.
0: Hey. Who the fuck? What the fuck? I feel like when if there's a Spotify search for Three Doors Down greatest hits or something, their name should go on a list or something.
2: Which one is it? A walk around the world to ease my troubled mind.
0: What's your favorite Aha song? I mean, it says one hit one. I don't know another Three Doors Down. Is there another one?
2: Yeah.
0: Kryptonite. No. Without the internet search.
2: I'm going to do an internet
0: search. No, you have to think of it. I'm just kidding. God.
2: Here Without You.
0: Who's that? I don't even know
2: I'm
0: that.
2: Here Without You, baby.
0: Nobody knows that song. Shelby, do you recognize that? Nobody recognizes. Here Without You. That's you too, isn't it? That's Three Doors Down?
2: Yeah.
0: God damn. Listen. Hey, Nick. Let me, you know what? If you want to be more mainstream and get out there more.

0: chairs turning around in the voice. No one would fucking know. Paula Abdul's not giving this person a deal. If Nick, if you want to be more mainstream and shit, why don't you have Pierce on your show? You went on his. That's what I was thinking.
1: Pierce isn't going to go on Nick Fuentes' show.
0: Why not?
1: You kidding me?
0: But no, you went on his though, Pierce. You had him on, Pierce. Why wouldn't you? Why wouldn't you? I mean, this guy is complaining about everybody going crazy. That's like, remember that person that started the wildfires a while back and who got burned like a letter, a Dear John letter? They got dumped or something via a note, and then they burned the note and it set the forest on fire.
1: Kind of, yeah,
0: it's
1: yeah.
0: Like
1: yeah.
0: This, that's like them saying, wow, it's burning. Why? What's happening? Nick, you're part of this. Does he understand that he's part of the machine that's made everybody cuckoo bananas?
2: Their fucking minds. People have gone totally insane. People speak in non sequiturs. Everybody believes in these schizophrenic conspiracy theories. Normies have gone full conspiratard. Every normie, girls on dating apps, your relatives, normies at work, normies at the water cooler, men and women, young people and old people, normies and extremely online people. Everyone has lost their minds. Everyone is becoming so much more retarded.
0: Hey.
2: Everyone is specifically becoming like conspiratarded. Ugh. And it's legitimately a mass psychosis event. Like this is becoming a phenomenon. So I go in the group chat. I go in the Twitter replies. I try to touch grass. I go in the world. And increasingly, I'm like, I can't get along with anybody.
0: Yeah. Hey, I'm sorry, buddy.
1: Poor Nick.
0: You need therapy.
1: Nick is an island.
0: I mean, yeah.
1: Gosh, I wonder why.
0: What the ultimate troll. I mean, this guy is impossible. He really is impossible. I mean, you know, is it, but this is, I thought that was the goal of like Alex Jones, Nick Fuentes, you know, Stu Peters, name one. You know what I mean? I thought that's what they wanted ultimately. Right? Isn't this what he wanted?
1: Everybody crazy?
0: Yeah, I mean, that's what they're doing. I mean, what is, when Alex Jones is like, you know, I don't know, yelling about being high on meat, he's going to eat his neighbors, and then talking about chemtrails and the Sandy Hook truthing and all that bullshit. Isn't that the ultimate goal of these people, to make us all bananas? I thought that's what the point was.
1: I guess.
0: Does Nick even have advertising? Maybe that's the point for him. Does he sell colloidal silver? And
1: I think he's got merch.
0: I know, but does he sell
1: like America First merch?
0: Do you sell Gwyneth Paltrow eggs? I mean, what do? This is what you want. You're complaining about. You did it. Do you think the Groypers are the only normal people? Is that what he means? Like everybody's crazy but me?
3: I'll admit it. I will eat my neighbors. I'm not letting my kids die. I'm just going to be honest. My superpower is being honest. I've extrapolated this out, and I won't have to for a few years since I got food and stuff, but I'm literally looking at my neighbors now and going, I'm ready to hang them up and gut them and skin them and chop them up. You know what? I'm ready. My daughters aren't starving to death. I'll eat my neighbors. See, my superpower is being honest. I'll eat your ass. I will.
0: That's syncopation, too, right? Did you hear that?
3: Combat model, optimum self-sufficiency, probably the leader. The point is have you thought about that yet? Because I'm somebody that thought I could fix this, and I'm starting to think about having to eat my neighbors.
0: Come on.
3: You think I like sizing up my neighbor, how I'm going to haul him up by a chain and chop his ass up?
0: Boom.
3: I'll do it. My children aren't going hungry. I will eat your ass.
0: Shit.
3: And that's why I want the globalists to know. I will eat your ass first.
0: Listen, seriously, you were a music minor. You studied music in college, right?
1: Sure.
0: Get out that staff paper and let. I want to see the rhythm. I wonder what this is. I mean, this. What time signature?
1: Well, that's why
0: I
1: was put to. That's why I was put to music.
0: Don't you
1: want to
0: see the sheet music? This is amazing. It's a complicated fucking rhythm. I'm hearing syncopation. How does he come in on the beat at the end? I mean, it's like, I don't know. I want to hear it. I want to see the score. This is good shit. Hey, Alex, imagine. Just fucking imagine for a second. If you weren't an insane asshole Nazi racist, you could have been, you know, Wagner, right?
1: Wagner. Yeah.
3: I'll admit it. eat my neighbors. I'm not letting my kids die. I'm just going to be honest. My superpowers, being honest, I've extrapolated this out.
1: Somebody vocoded. Somebody vocoded it.
0: Shit, man.
1: Here's another version. Loading.
0: I like that version.
3: I'll admit it. I'm not letting my kids die. I'm somebody that thought I could fix this, and I'm starting to

0: his ass up. I got him, skin him, chop his ass up.
1: Man, people could, you know what? People could almost drop ecstasy and listen to this at a festival with Wright. Damn, this is good. How is this guy not on Woodstock 1999 with this shit? I mean, this is Kid Rock level shit. Shit.

0: You know, that other one had horns, though. I mean, to me, this seems like more like that beat is more like a like jam band kind of shit. Like, man, it's good. Good job, Nazi.
1: So there you go. Alex Jones thinks that Trump should be 25th Amendmented.
0: Yeah, whatever. I mean, it's kind of useless, though. I mean, you can't 25th Amendment him, right? What? How do you do that? You get everybody.
1: We got to get the that whore panel of cabinet members to vote him out. That's not going to happen.
0: Is Laura Loomer on the cabinet?
1: No.
0: Okay.
1: I mean, maybe occasionally.
0: I don't know, man. Shit. Don't act like that's not a possibility or wasn't discussed.
1: That's true.
0: Shit. Damn. Dan Bongino was in the FBI.
1: Trump raging again, apparently, over the fact that things are not going his way.
0: Oh. Somebody needs the Pampers check.
1: Yesterday, we found out from Thune that he doesn't have the votes to pass the ridiculous Save America Act or whatever the fuck it's called. And that he's not going to nuke the filibuster.
0: Yeah. Hey, is Mitch alive? I'm sorry. I don't know how long we're into the show. We didn't even ask. Is what's up with him?
1: It's the same as we had yesterday. The latest proof of life picture.
0: Shit, man.
1: So Thune. So Trump's raging about Thune, and the fact that this. He wants them to cancel. Trump wants them to cancel the Senate month-long August break, and wants them to pass the Save Act. And Thune said that he talked to 20-ish senators, and 15 of them, Republican senators. 15 of them were like, "No, we're not gonna vote for it."
0: Why are they on vacation again?
1: Because that's what they do. No, it's not vacation, Ryan. They go home and they talk to their constituents.
0: They go home and have affairs and diddle people and do drugs.
1: Or they go to Paris on Big Pharma dime.
0: Again, I don't understand. Why go to Paris? Go somewhere else and shit. Go see a NASCAR thing.
1: So then today, the funny thing is that a lot of these Republicans, not Thune, but a lot of these Republicans that suddenly found spines are on their way out.
0: No.
1: And for example, but I'm all for it. If they want to rat fuck Trump after he rat fucked them and forced them out, you know, like the case of Cassidy or whatever. And Cornyn. and today is Cornyn. Cornyn is now announced today that he is, quote, not sold on voting for Todd Blanche.
0: Walk me through your thinking on that. I'm not either. Which one is Cornyn? I always get him mixed
1: Texas.
0: Up.
1: He's the one that.
0: Grassley. I get him mixed up.
1: He's the one that Paxton beat in the primary.
0: Oh, dude. How are you living with Ken Paxton beat you in that primary? That is.
1: Because Trump endorsed Paxton.
0: And, shit, dude. And
1: obviously, Republicans in Texas are particularly stupid.
0: Wouldn't you be embarrassed? I would be embarrassed.
1: Cornyn had previously said that he would only vote to advance Blanche, the current acting attorney general, and Trump's former personal, not former, Trump's personal lawyer. Get rid of former.
0: Yeah.
1: If the DOJ rewrote the settlement behind Trump's so-called weaponization fund.
0: Okay.
1: In a way that unequivocally killed the fund. So he doesn't. Cornyn doesn't, I know it's a shock, he doesn't believe Blanche and Trump when they say, well, we've given up our plans for the $1.8 billion fund.
0: But he'll vote for him if Trump does this thing with the weaponization thing. He'll vote for the guy that he's not sold on to be. Jeez. I'm morally disappointed.
1: So he wants to get rid of that. Cornyn doesn't like the weaponization fund and doesn't like the IRS blanket get out of jail free card for Trump and his fucking family.
0: I don't like it either, motherfucker. Shit.
1: But so Thune, or not Thune, Cornyn has said, well, look, hey, all you got to do to get me to vote for you is put it in writing that you will not resurrect this fund. Bullshit.
0: Right. In a big Sharpie writing.
1: And I want clarification on this crap for this IRS blanket pardon that Trump somehow worked himself out. Some settlement. It's just not legal.
0: Right, right. Well, shit, it's not legal. Did you hear that, Cornyn? It's not legal. Jeez. Well, what's he going to write? Trump's going to write something, and then John signs it, and then John Cornyn will say, okay.
1: So Cornyn was supposed to meet with Blanche.
0: Yeah.
1: Today, and Cornyn told him to fuck off. Said, I'm not meeting with you until you give me what I asked for.
0: The only meeting Todd Blanche can get is with Ghislaine Maxwell, the predator.
1: He said, Todd Blanche is off.
0: Yeah.
1: The fund, he said, this is Cornyn. We made clear from the outset that we expected some written proposals to modify the release that was signed in the tax dispute with Trump and his organization. It's clear President Trump was wronged. So there he is, that's bullshit. Obviously, the guy who leaked the information is now in prison for violating the law. But the scope of the release is really the problem. And as you heard during the hearing, I asked him, for example, is this intended to release people who are not parties to this lawsuit? He said, no. I said, well, the audit protection about future audits, is this intended to apply to anyone other than the parties in this lawsuit? And is it retroactive? He said, yes.
0: So at one side, I'm not a lawyer. I'm not a Michelle Bachmann type, but he's answering one question, the same question, essentially, yes. And the other question, essentially, no. Right?
1: Yeah.
0: Damn, what a lawyer. Shit.
1: I said, is this intended to apply to, and this is Cornyn talking. I said, is this intended to apply to anyone other than the defendants in the lawsuit, which are the IRS and the Treasury and not other federal agencies? He said, yes. To me, it's pretty simple. They could state that in a modified release form, and that would be responsive to my request. But for some reason, I don't know whether it's the staff of the DOJ or who it is, but they know what they need to do, and they've simply refused to do it.
0: Listen, I feel you, Cornyn. I get it. You're right. But I guess your time is over. I get why Paxton beat you in the primary, because would Paxton be asking these questions of Todd Blanche?
1: Oh, God, no.
0: Yeah, there you go. See, Gordon, you're a fucking dinosaur. You're not on the level of crookedness that these motherfuckers are.
1: A reporter asked Cornyn, so are you a no tomorrow if this comes to a vote? And Cornyn said, well, Senator Grassley tells me we need to know by 4 o'clock this afternoon whether the markup is still on, so whether they're going to have a vote. So we've still got a little time, and hopefully they now recognize the seriousness of this and will respond.
0: Yes, I think they will.
1: And the reporter said, what if it stands as it is right now? Will you vote no? And Cornyn said, I'm not prepared to vote yes.
0: Okay, here's the thing. You will be, but I'll believe it when I see it.
1: I'm sure he'll.
0: I'll believe it when I fucking see it.
1: Throw his legs up and present his starfish like every Republican does.
0: But Cornyn, let me ask you a serious question. Let's say that wasn't an issue for you. Would you be comfortable with voting for this dickhead for AG? I mean, he's unqualified, right? Is there anything? I don't understand why that one thing is holding up his vote. Wouldn't it be a lot of things because it's Todd Blanche? I mean, it's...
1: Well, and what's funny, too, is I've seen a couple stories now that say that, secretly behind the scenes, that there is a giant pile of Republicans that can't wait for the midterms.
0: Yes.
1: And they're assuming they're going to lose. But if that happens... They're also saying it's going to be an avalanche against Trump. Like all of these ones that have spines that are leaving are now going to be joined by actual current members.
0: Let's see.
1: Because they know that Trump is going to be in trouble.
0: Right.
1: Especially if they lose the House and the Senate.
0: Shit. Let's see if they stand against the king. Let's see. Let's see. I don't know. God, you guys suck.
1: But if the king doesn't have any power anymore,
0: right?
1: No longer are his endorsements meaning shit.
0: Right, that's right.
1: And in fact, the Democrats want the Trump-endorsed candidates to win in the primaries.
0: They
1: don't want the rhinos and the quote sane Republicans to win. We want the lunatics
0: to
1: run because they're going to get curb stomped.
0: Damn, Donald, what happened to your guys, man? Your merry band of Nazis, they're breaking up. Where's your Herschel Walkers?
1: They're who we know they are. They're disloyal, backstabbing, scum-sucking vipers who can't be trusted. And you know, the second that they think that Trump is no longer useful to them, or they're no longer afraid of his wrath, they're going to turn on him in a heartbeat.
0: Will he be able to rally the troops for another push? Will he be able to pull like a Kenneth Branagh and once more into the breach?
1: No.
0: You know, rally around me! Come now, Stephen!
1: Once more into my diaper.
0: Once more? Shit, man. I hope these guys all go to jail. That includes your dumb fucking son, Donald, named after your alias, you stupid fuck. God, it's like we live in such a weird time. Damn. Fuck these Lego movies. We can do better than those guys. I don't understand that.
1: Speaking of virtue signaling, the Republicans losing their minds because Fauci took the fifth like 100 times in their ridiculous show hearings that are a literal gotcha. And they even said, Rand Paul even said it. This is that they're going to drag him in.
0: Yes.
1: And because Biden pardoned him, remember, he's in that blanket pardon.
0: Yeah.
1: They can't go after him for what they want to, but they thought that they would get him in to answer questions and they would catch him on a lie.
0: Yeah.
1: And that Biden's pardon wouldn't cover this current perjury.
0: Yes.
1: To Congress.
0: Fauci
1: gave an opening statement and he said, it pains me, but my lawyer told me that I should answer with using the Fifth Amendment because this isn't a good faith investigation or hearing.
0: Before I invoke the Fifth, if I'm Fauci, I would go in there. Fauci, you should work out, get that. You remember that movie Taxi Driver where Robert De Niro, you know?
1: Yeah, yeah.
0: Go get him with a mohawk.
1: You're talking to me?
0: Leather jacket and say, go fuck yourself. And then I take the Fifth. Fuck you. Suck my dick. Because that is insane. Fauci? Are these guys that desperate? Is that what
1: it is? Yes, yes. And Rand Paul, if you could bring out a microscope, you could see he's had a hard-on for Fauci for since COVID.
0: Did he give himself LASIK so he could see his own penis?
1: Yeah. So Rand Paul, this was his event. He did most of the questioning.
0: Ooh.
1: He was thrilled, and Fauci just kept saying Fifth Amendment. And it's funny, all the bitches on social media,
0: right?
1: Sane people are immediately responding when they're talking about look at your boy Fauci taking really looks like an innocent guy, doesn't he? Taking the Fifth 100 times, then they.
0: What about our senator?
1: Well, no, we're immediately replying with Trump's deposition from several years ago where he took the Fifth 400 times.
0: Yeah.
1: So don't talk to us, you fucks, you pieces of shit, you hypocritical assholes, saying, look at Fauci taking the Fifth.
0: Yeah, okay.
1: He's obviously guilty when we've got your orange shit stain literally on tape, taking it 400 times.
0: How that, you know, Rick Scott must feel so bad. He's like, I'm the fifth guy. I took the fifth the most. Nobody even remembers. But if we're talking about depositions, the best, I mean, did Mike Lindell take the fifth in his deposition?
1: No, his lawyer probably wished he did.
0: Man, shit. Fauci, poor fucking Fauci. You imagine you're at medical school studying all this bullshit. It's fast forward. You're having to apologize for telling people to wear masks during a pandemic with a flu thing. I mean, just what a dumb fucking country.
1: Let's see. Thanks for joining us, everybody. Thanks for listening and buying shit through the Amazon link, crabdiving.com/Amazon. We've got about 10 minutes left here in the big old shoe.
0: Hey, Rand, did you hear from what's his face? You're a doctor. Go check on Mitch and let us know. I mean, isn't he as a co-senator, right? He's the other senator from that state, Kentucky.
1: Yeah.
0: Where's our Rand Paul in Florida? We don't even have that. Not that I want that, but who are our senators? Rick Scott and Todd Brady. Tom Brady. Todd Brady. Todd Brady. Tom's brother that can't throw a ball.
1: Temporarily right now, Ashley Moody is.
0: Who the fuck is that? I don't know who that is. Okay.
1: Yeah, she's our senator.
0: You know who's running for governor in our state? Vindman.
1: Yeah, yeah.
0: My mom told me. Yeah. We finally have somebody worth a shit to vote for. I...

0: Byron Donalds, it was Byron Donalds talking about, he's jumping on the anti data center side,
1: you know,
0: and he said, I'm going to make sure that, that you're not going to have to pay for data centers. Now, you notice he didn't say we're not going to have them.
1: Right, right.
0: He's saying you're not going to have to pay for them.
1: Is Vindman like a military dude? Can't we go back? Can we do the Wakanda thing in Florida and change it up? This voting thing hasn't been working out well for us here at all. I mean, look at who we have. We have Rick Scott as a senator. That is, we are a stupid state. Come on.
0: Oh, and then she's got Ashley Moody, our senator, has a scandal, of course.
1: Oh, geez.
0: Of stealing money from some kids' charity or something?
1: That's so pedestrian for you guys. Of course you are. Jeez.
0: U.S. Senator Ashley Moody remains silent about why she approved $10 million in taxpayer funds to be transferred to Florida First Lady Casey DeSantis's Hope Florida Foundation.
1: What the fuck? I mean, that, listen, I get why this isn't grabbing headlines for the Republicans. It's $10 million, right?
0: But then, once it landed at the charity, it got diverted to political action committees.
1: Okay.
0: And so they sent it, she sent it to Hope Florida Foundation.
1: Yeah.
0: Which is Casey DeSantis's, I'm sure, fraudulent charity organization. And they decided that that money needed to go to political action committees.
1: You know,
0: one that DeSantis's chief of staff controls.
1: Yeah. God, could you, he has a chief of staff.
0: Yeah.
1: Hey, listen.
0: And he's the guy, the chief of staff.
1: Yeah.
0: Uthmeyer is his name. Ugh. Was one of the architects to defeat the 2024 ballot initiatives on abortion and marijuana in this state.
1: Hey, Vindman, thanks for running for governor. Why the fuck do you want to live here? You could be wherever you want, right? You got money. Why do you want to govern this shitty state? But thank you. I hope you beat What's-His-Face. God, we need... shit, man. We finally have someone worth a shit running for something.
0: Well, Alex Vindman's running for Senate, not for...
1: governor, I thought.
0: No, Senate.
1: Oh, okay. Well, Byron Donaldson's running for governor.
0: Yes.
1: Who are we running against him? Anybody good? Julia Roberts?
0: What's his name? The former Republican guy.
1: God.
0: That was in...
1: shit. Well, I can tell you. See. I mean, we do a news show. We haven't heard of him, so good campaign. Get a Facebook page, dickhead. We don't even know who you are.
0: David Jolly? Is that
1: him? David Jolly. Sorry. Yeah, I know him.
0: I mean, there's a few that are running.
1: I feel stupid. I should know that. David Jolly's, that's good. That's a good choice. He's on TV and shit. I mean, I would have gone with the George Clooney, Julia Roberts, Matt Damon type, but that's just me.
0: Florida State Rep Dodie Joseph is running.
1: Yeah, she's running against Saltzman. Is that ours?
0: The Dana Marie Foster is running.
1: Shit.
0: Thomas Fernandez is running.
1: Any celebrities?
0: Stephen Norman is running. I think David Jolly might be running as an independent.
1: Dude, David, come on. We need some famous people. This state is hopeless. We need famous Democrats running for office. Like Katy Perry, I'm talking Matt Damon, Lady Gaga kind of shit. God, Governor Gaga? Shit.
0: Yeah, David Jolly is running for governor.
1: I hope you win.
0: As
1: shit.
0: I guess.
1: You're telling me the one like.
0: He's running, but I don't see him as a Democrat. I think he might be running as an independent.
1: Can you imagine? It's like the one thing that Donaldson can be against, like the one thing is data centers, but he wants trans people to be, you know, vilified. He doesn't care about poor people or the environment or anything. The one thing he gives a shit about is the data centers. I mean, that's a big deal, but you just don't want us to pay for them. You still want them.
0: While in Congress, he was known as a common sense Republican working across the aisle.
1: No.
0: On issues like campaign finance reform, gun violence prevention, reproductive freedom, and the environment. He spent 7 years as an independent, organizing voters throughout the country around democracy protection, ending gerrymandering, opening primaries, and reforming our broken campaign finance laws. Today, he is a proud Florida Democrat. Oh, so he is running as a Democrat, fighting for the value.

0: is he sees rooted in democratic tradition that the economy should work for everyone. Responsible investments in housing, healthcare, and education can improve people's lives, and everyone's rights should be protected regardless of their walk in life. Okay.
1: Sounds like somebody needs to hire a Hunter Biden or a Jack Reacher or something. Because I'm down for all that shit, but what are you going to do to Donald Trump? How are you going to fuck him up? I mean, that's what we want, right? That list of shit, man. I was falling asleep during that, David. No offense. It's boring. That's boring, motherfucker! Do we want to win? Shit. It's just so long, that sentence. Spencer Pratt didn't win, right? But this dumb shit bag who used to be a reality star and now he has a company where he sells magical crystals, his campaign slogan, Karen Bass burned down my fucking house. I get it. Succinct. You know, and he got a lot of votes in Los Angeles, which seems crazy to me. I mean...
0: Yeah, his Alex Vindman's brother, Eugene, is currently a House member representing Virginia's 7th District. His twin brother, I believe.
1: If I was Vindman, my campaign slogan would go fuck Trump right in the face, man.
0: Remember, they were both like highly decorated military.
1: Yeah.
0: And Alex Vindman was like a international policy expert, right? You know, like basically a spook kind of.
1: He wasn't even on a podcast or anything. He didn't have a fucking podcast. What a loser. You're no Dan Bongino.
0: And God. Then Trump retaliated against him because he testified about like ties with Russia and shit, something like that.
1: Yeah, that should piss you off. Hold on to that anger. Use that rage when
0: he was the guy that listened in on the call.
1: Yes.
0: With Zelensky.
1: Yeah.
0: When Trump was threatening Zelensky and saying, you know, I want you to start investigating Joe Biden and his son.
1: Yeah, he's a fucking hero. That's what his campaign slogan should be. I'm a fucking hero. Vote for me. Or vote for this other fucking idiot over here if you can live with yourself. I mean, goddamn. He should be Secretary of Defense or something. I mean, I think he'd be better than the dude from Vox, I think.
0: There's a new poll out today that is not good news for Bibi.
1: Oh, okay.
0: Bibi Netanyahu.
1: Oh, yeah. It's the little war criminal over there.
0: As not only is his approval rating like in the shithole, but
1: wow.
0: 49% of Americans polled think not only should he not be prime minister, but he should be arrested.
1: Right. I wonder what the numbers are in Israel, though. I wonder.
0: Response were asked if the U.S. should enforce the ICC's warrant for Netanyahu's arrest. 49% answered yes, but only 27 said no.
1: Yeah.
0: 23 said they weren't sure.
1: You know, Mamdani said he was serious. He would find a way to have him arrested. I love that guy.
0: When asked if Netanyahu is guilty of war crimes in Gaza, 48% said yes.
1: Of course. Yes.
0: In mid-July, New York City's mayor Zoran Mamdani told the New York Times he was in active conversations about whether he has jurisdiction to arrest Netanyahu when the prime minister visits New York in September.
1: What a badass. That's what I'm talking about. Chuck Schumer's writing a fucking book.
0: The mayor said he's a war criminal who's been charged by the International Criminal Court. And what you will find is that is an opinion that is held by many purely because of what his actions have wrought over these last many years.
1: I didn't hear any other Democrat saying shit like that. Did Hakeem Jeffries say that? Did what's his face say that? The senator? Did anybody? No, Mondani, the guy for the mayor of New York saying that. Why is the mayor of New York the only guy saying that?
0: We don't belong to the ICC or recognize it because we're Americans and we shouldn't be held accountable for anything.
1: And a lot of our former presidents would be in there rotten, right? I mean, shit.
0: The Clinton administration signed the treaty in 98, but never ratified it. Trump imposed sanctions against the ICC last February for engaging in illegitimate and baseless actions targeting America and our close ally, Israel.
1: Who is going to change your diaper when you're in The Hague, you fuck? You will. You'll change your own, I think.
0: Netanyahu is expected to travel to the U.S. in September for the United Nations General Assembly. Trump insists he will not face arrest. Trump said, Benjamin Netanyahu will not be arrested in any way, shape, or form while in the United States of America. He's fighting against the Islamic Republic of Iran, which recently killed 52,000 innocent protesters. And it's, he didn't write this.
1: By the way. I tell you. Yeah, he.
0: This is like full sentences and shit. Right.
1: I tell you, if I was a Democrat, I'd be all over this too, man. This Mamdani guy. I want to say that. I want a little ink about that. Does Hakeem Jeffries not want any fucking headlines? God damn. Shit.
0: We got to bail, everybody. Thanks for joining us. We'll be back on Friday for Faithless Friday at the usual time. Thanks for buying shit through the Amazon link. 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
0: Blessed day to the all. We will hit you up again on Friday. Bye-bye.
1: We haven't forgotten about you, contender.
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0: what do you have to lose by trying something new like Trump? What the hell do you have to lose? You have to lose. You have to lose.
1: Mr. Trump is so stupid. My God, my God.
0: We won with poorly educated. I love the poorly educated.
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0: But you know what? 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
6: Good and happy Monday, everybody. I don't think the mic was on when I said come town. 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
7: Oh, yeah, yeah.
6: With Adam Friedland and Stavi.
7: Oh, yeah.
6: Stavros.
7: Right, right.
6: Halkias, I think is his name.
7: Yes.
6: And the third guy, don't remember your name. 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
7: Oh, the guy from Full House. What's his name? The comedian that was on Full House, the John Stamos and somebody else. Not that guy, but the other comedian. David Blue Bublé or Chris Michael Bublé? No, that guy. The shit. We're not going to go forward until we both remember this.
6: Nick Mullen.
7: Dave Coulier.
6: It's not Dave Coulier. It's Nick Mullen, Stavros Halkias, and Adam Friedland.
7: Yeah.
6: 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And they had a finale reunion in 2025.
7: I love it.
6: During its run, it was consistently one of the most popular podcasts on Patreon. And at its 2022 conclusion, was one of the top 25 comedy podcasts on Spotify and Apple.
7: Damn. I love it when good, smart comedians get elevated. I mean, because usually it's just Theo Vaughn and Joe Rogan. I don't know what the fuck is going on in those fucking shows, man. I have some follow-up questions to last week's show, if we're talking about that.
6: If we're
7: in that segment. Well, you said this is a follow-up to, we mentioned this in the last podcast.
6: Oh, no, I just mentioned that I might have said cumtown right before went hot for the opening.
7: Oh, okay.
6: But, and people might be like, what the hell is he talking about? It's not the, whatever that guy that's running for Congress.
7: Oh, Reacher?
6: The cum trophy.
7: Jack Reacher, yeah.
6: No, the Republican that said cum trophy.
7: Oh, yeah, shit. God damn.
6: There's
7: it.
6: More news on him, too. I might have actually gotten it. Anyway, thanks for buying shit through our Amazon link, crabdiving.com/Amazon. Use that link every time you go to buy shit at Amazon. We get a little commission. Doesn't cost you fuck. And we're on social media at crabdiving on the X and on the... I gotta go get the stuffings for the Kong toy. On Blue Sky.
7: Yay!
6: I'm gonna go get the stuffings for the Kong toy.
7: I'm gonna pose the few questions.
6: An insurrection here.
7: Well, listen, I my follow up question from last week, and I don't know. Maybe you could Google this while you're getting her dog treats. But what are Jack Reacher's numbers today? I mean, what's he doing? Is he running with Hunter Biden? Is he gonna announce that? Because that gets me excited. Like, that's a good ticket.
6: Why would he do that when he's making millions of dollars playing Reacher?
7: I'm so stupid. I used to think Michelle Obama would save us and would run for president. But this, like, when we go low, you go whatever, doesn't really work. And this Jack Reacher, now this guy's got a good, what was his slogan? Like, I'm going to beat the shit out of you or something. I love that guy. And then I'll imagine Hunter Biden on the ticket with him. I mean, should I switch that for name recognition? Biden Reacher?
6: He said, put me in charge. I'll get those Epstein files out.
7: There you go.
6: ASAP.
7: Hey, are you going to have to put on your big boy pants? Like, what? Well, that's Well, wait a second, though. What's-his-face was supposed to do that? The podcaster. The guy with the eyes.
6: Cash.
7: That's right. His girlfriend is in The country band that plays at air. And
6: Todd Blanch is, you know, right on top of that.
7: Ooh, that's so. Could you imagine? I hope Todd Blanch isn't ever on top of anyone.
6: Oh, you think he's a bottom?
7: No, let's be serious. He doesn't have kids, does he? He does not.
6: Oh, I'm sure. Oh, I'm sure. God.
7: This planet, man. You maggots, stop procreating for fuck's sake.
6: I did that. I did that. Fuck it. Let's start. Let's see what's in the old headlines before we start talking about other shit.
7: I've got one more follow-up I'm going to bring up later.
6: To the commie,
7: I remember. It's very important.
6: Commie, pinko, liberal.
7: If he actually,
6: two more.
7: I'm sorry, but two more.
6: Europe on fire is the headline.
7: Okay.
6: Over at the HuffPo. The French, the French president, Emmanuel Macron.
7: Oh, oui, oui.
6: Has urged fire crews to stay strong as they battle to bring a monster wildfire under control, warning that the fight will take time. The French president urged he said, we will battle this together.
7: Fuck that.
6: Probably said, he probably said it in French. Could you translate it for us?
7: Oh, c'est de l'or. It's like, we will protect our museums. Oh, at all cost, and all historical things, and the forest comes second, right? I mean, don't let those museums get burned, for fuck's sake.
6: On a visit to Southwest France, I believe.
7: Never been there. What's it like?
6: A visit to, I never went to Southwest
7: France.
6: It's
7: weird. Could you imagine, where are you going, what are you doing in France? We're going to go hike a nature trail and then go camping and not go see any art.
6: Sadly, only Paris.
7: Right. Did you do an overnight tent thing there?
6: I stayed like 5 days in Paris.
7: Right.
6: It's amazing. It's truly amazing. And I mean, Rome is my favorite city still.
7: Yeah.
6: But just because of the vibe. But Paris, just eye candy. There really is. I've had people tell me, You won't be able to turn a corner without going, whoa, you know?
7: Right.
6: And that's exactly what Paris is like.
7: Yeah, God.
6: Paris is beautiful.
7: I want to go there. You know, they smoke there. Everybody smokes, right?
6: Yes.
7: That's what happened in the forest, obviously. Yes, it dried out. The lazy French people stopped raking. And then somebody dropped their cigarette, right? Too short or hot.
6: A visit to a coordination center for the massive firefighting effort in Southwest France. Macron heard how the blaze raging since last week has been wildly unpredictable, transforming at times into a self-feeding firestorm as it burned through an area four times the size of Paris and forced 220,000 people to flee their homes. Wow.
7: We have big forest fires. Our forest fires are bigger than theirs, right?
6: We have bigger forests without people in them.
7: That's right.
6: Europe's been around a while.
7: I can't believe we never hear about this. Like, why is there a forest fire in Europe? What the fuck did you guys do? Somebody fucked up majorly or something.
6: He describes it as the worst fire-related crisis since World War II. He praised the firefighters' teams who stopped the inferno's progression on Monday after days of spreading flames that edged toward the wine region, of Bordeaux.
7: No, not Bordeaux. No, protect the paintings, you know. By the way, give it up for the other fire that's raging in Europe. Well, I guess in Russia, really, because I think Ukraine took out Russia's Amazon, whatever that is, like berries, wild berries or something. They're burning.
6: And plus it's all the record-breaking heat they're having. It's this global warming shit.
7: Right.
6: It's drying everything out.
7: They don't have any humidity.
6: Spain is battling fires. A dozen counties in Spain are fighting unprecedented blazes. In total, fires in the two countries have forced over 330,000 people to flee.
7: Is Norway like, are they saying, listen, guys, we rake our forests, our beautiful forests, and we don't have any fires? Wasn't it them or was it Finland?
6: That was Norway, I think. Finland? I think it was Norway.
7: Right. I mean,
6: I told Gavin, you got to rake your forests.
7: Shit. They don't have hurricanes over there in Europe. They don't have like a monsoon or, you know, typhoons or anything like that.
6: No, I don't think
7: think so. When was the last time they had an earthquake? I mean, that's like...
6: I assume they have tornadoes.
7: Yeah. And they have volcanoes, Not Vesuvius.
6: Yeah, Vesuvius.
7: Vesuvius, okay. That sucks. But you guys don't have hurricanes. Come on.
6: Let's see. We've got... so that's the news there, hopefully.
7: Yeah, man. That sucks.
6: Shit under control. That sucks.
7: I hope you guys are more prepared than...
6: glad we've been burning oil all these years.
7: Oh, yeah. Do you think that helps?
6: Yeah.
7: Shit, man. You know, that reminds me of these L.A. fires that they had. And supposedly L.A. just wasn't ready for it. You know, Spencer Pratt, that reality show guy, that loser... He ran for mayor, and basically his campaign slogan was, Karen Bass burned down my house.
6: Right, right.
7: Shit. Just seems so organized over there in France. What the fuck happened? I get why we have fires. We got Donald Trump in charge.
6: Wow. That's pretty harsh. The Drudge Report.
7: Yes.
6: Has a... I don't know, a graphic or if it's a poster or something.
7: Yeah.
6: But it says Iran encourages assassination, and it's like a blood splatter graphic drawing of Melania.
7: Let me see.
6: And
7: this
6: it says, thing. Where to kill Melania? ? Iran encourages assassination. Melania Barron targeted.
7: You know, I've been designing flyers all day for this comedy club that I recently opened, if anybody's in town.
6: Oh, are you offering your services to?
7: Well, no, I want to know what how they report. How did they do that Melania thing? That is, I mean,
6: they told AI, give me a as if it was painted with splashed red ink. It's not going to say blood.
7: Right.
6: Give me a side profile cameo kind of picture of, you know, a shadow picture of Melania with some splatter like around her hair area.
7: So there's not a font for me to get. Okay, I just have to say that like a creep into the fucking AI.
6: We're getting Amber Alert.
7: Yeah.
6: Are you getting one too?
7: Yes. Let's see. Marion County, child kidnapped. And then there's a link. Oh, just give me the information. Well,
6: so it must be real if we both got it.
7: Right. I mean, why would you send it to us? We do a podcast in our house. We don't see anybody during the day. We're not going to see
6: Or we could tell hundreds, thousands of people.
7: Oh, yeah. Should I finish reading the fucking thing? I mean, where's Marion County?
6: Over our
7: kidnapped child.
6: This venue we have.
7: Oh,
6: here.
7: Man. I can't unlock my phone. Hold on a second. Oh, wait. Hold on, kid. I can't open the phone right now. Wait, here we go. Oh, no, I lost it. Now, where do you find the Amber Alert once it ambers? Oh, God. Well, if somebody knows that Amber Alert, send the information in, because I can't make it open.
6: Oh,
7: damn it.
6: Pull down from the
7: That's
6: the
7: what
6: top.
7: I'm doing. Oh, okay. Oh, wait.
6: Oh, I've got it.
7: Where's mine?
6: Oh, it just leads to...
7: Oh, there it is.
6: Amber Alert.
7: Yeah.
6: A Florida Amber Alert has been issued for Juliet Arioso, last seen in the area... Okay.
7: There's another one
6: in
7: too.
6: Ocala. Oh, it's Ocala.
7: Okay. Wow. There's two Amber Alerts. Somebody else is, or is that the guy that?
6: That's the guy that's perp, I believe.
7: If anybody
6: and
7: seems,
6: the victim that they're looking for.
7: So anyway. What do we do? Describe these people because we can't.
6: No, you can
7: know.
6: Google Amber
7: Google
6: Alert
7: it.
6: Ocala.
7: Right. Yeah. Be careful. This guy seems dangerous.
6: We did our civic duty.
7: God, I listened to our fucking sheriff, Chip. Chip Simmons today, he did some like, I don't know, some special YouTube report or something, and it scrolled through my fucking social media, and he was he noticed some some other pigs from some neighboring jurisdiction, and he was wondering why they were way over here, right? And so Chip Simmons, it sounds like Chip Simmons.
6: Oh, you mean cops?
7: Yeah. Of course.
6: This is Florida, you know.
7: Well, we all know that. We never know.
6: It could
7: about.
6: Be.
7: These respected law enforcement officers of Florida with qualified immunity, and, you know, they think they're fucking in charge of everything, which they are kind of here. This guy, he said he saw a cop from a neighboring jurisdiction, and he went up to the cop and said, wow, you're way out of your jurisdiction. There must be something crazy going on. And then it turned out this guy was, he, Chip Simmons said he was just dropping a homeless person off from their jurisdiction and dumping him into ours. And then they were like,
6: is this what they're doing now?
7: And then he's like, that means he's making us use our resources to take care of his homeless person. Like, we just had a shooting downtown.
6: What a great country, huh?
7: I mean, Chip, there was a shooting downtown at night and a lot of people were there.
6: Yeah, they caught him though.
7: Okay, but I don't know, man.
6: First Lady Melania Trump, I apologize. The link from Drudge Report sent us to the New York Post, so you know, take it for what you will. Ooh. First Lady Melania Trump and son Barron are the latest targets of Iran's sick anti-U.S. propaganda. Jeez. I have to read like a Trump supporter. A new video out in Iran, is encouraging supporters of the Islamic regime to assassinate President Trump's wife.
7: Are you Pete Hegseth?
6: Entitled "How to Kill Melania Trump." Wow, that's pretty subtle.
7: Right,
6: the video shows images of the first lady in the motorcade and in some locations around New York City, even naming some of the designer shops.
7: What?
6: That she goes
7: this
6: to.
7: This is a false flag.
6: That's kind of
7: Stephen Miller made this up and made it look like it was from somewhere else. That's what happened. I mean, come on, man.
6: The shopping excursions, according to the video, could be suitable for operations by global freedom fighters.
7: Yeah.
6: It also suggested using a nerve agent to poison any clothes she might purchase.
7: Shit.
6: Oh, yeah, we've all got access to Novichok.
7: Right. I mean, but really,
6: whip some up in the kitchen.
7: Her suits and outfits are so expensive, they should be Novichok resistant, right? Can't you get something that'll...
6: Probably Novichok resistance when she went through her KGB training.
7: Yeah. You know what? I predicted this, by the way. I remember I said this would happen and we were walking and you said not to say that in front of any Ring cameras. But I predicted this shit. I predicted this shit. I knew it. I knew it. Crab diving was right from the beginning. Again, go ahead.
6: The East Wing and the Secret Service did not respond.
7: The East Wing. Comment. Is that what they call the first ladies? She gets a whole fucking wing?
6: The president's family has been repeatedly targeted since the war with Iran began. Last week, billboards appeared around Tehran demanding the death of President Trump and his relatives.
7: Jared Bottom.
6: Including Melania and all his children, Don Jr., Ivanka, Eric, Tiffany, and Barron.
7: What is this, the New York Post, so you said?
6: Yes.
7: This is absolutely bullshit, follow the money, because guess who bought those? Somebody, it was probably Caroline Bullet Lips Levitt or somebody. Somebody on that side.
6: In Tehran?
7: Yeah, yes, absolutely.
6: They're buying billboards in Tehran?
7: Right.
6: Put that shit up?
7: Absolutely, because this will justify Trump doing whatever he wants to. I mean, you know what I mean? It's a... You don't think this couldn't be a false flag, you know, like a...
6: Well, you know, one would argue that one of the reasons, besides, just being human, it's not for not going around killing each other's leaders and targeting leaders specifically is because it's also a deterrent.
7: Right. Well, yeah, kind of.
6: Because... You open that shit up, like Putin. Putin's a paranoid lunatic now, according to all the reports.
7: Oh, I saw it. Did you see?
6: He's like out of his skull.
7: Dude, did you see the parade he did in honor of their Navy?
6: Yeah, they
7: wouldn't even have a submarine there because he's afraid it's going to get droned or he would get droned at the submarine. They did it in front of a picture of a submarine, like a life-size. How did they print that out?
6: But didn't Zelensky even tell him that, oh, we'll give you that day for your parade?
7: That was a military parade way back
6: then. Oh, that was the other one? Okay.
7: Nah, he'd do it now. Fuck that. Are you kidding me? But the thing is, why wouldn't Zelensky and his army of drones be looking for Putin? I mean, they should, because that's actually...
6: Well, that's because Putin's going after him.
7: Yeah, I think...
6: Specifically, and would do the same thing. So, I agree that...
7: I mean, that's like a Cold War thing. If you open that up
6: for that kind of a person, but our country, European countries, Britain, hopefully evolved past that.
7: Well,
6: but
7: yeah.
6: Now we've got Trump took out Khamenei.
7: Yeah,
6: and the I mean, it's horrific, and I don't want anything to happen to anybody.
7: Yeah.
6: But of course the Iranians are going to be like, you killed our leader, we're going to fucking kill yours.
7: And not only their leader, their fucking family. I mean, they have a royal family. Yeah, did they have elections like we do? Or
6: Sure. Soon. The kind of election Trump wants to have. Sure.
7: I mean, that's like kind of a Cold War sentiment, right? Because like it's the idea that we don't want anything to escalate. But now, I just don't understand how that way of thinking works today. Like, Putin, there's nothing good that will ever come of that guy. He is getting worse. He's going to push into a NATO country. He is fucking telegraphing that shit. He'll never leave Ukraine alone. Not ever. You know, and G is a big pain in the dick hole. I mean,
6: I think the knives are out for Putin. I don't think he'll survive that long.
7: Yeah, I hope so. And then, you know, all these Islamic State people, what the fuck? And then, I mean, then we have our people. I don't know, man. I don't know.
6: So that's the headlines over at the Drudge Report. They're pearl clutching about these threatened assassinations.
7: Oh, shut the fucking fuck up. What? By the way, I know we arranged to get Maduro, right?
6: Yes.
7: Yeah. Did Mike Lindell, was he allowed to visit Maduro and question him himself? But our CIA has supported certain regimes and overthrown people, right?
6: Oh, fuck yeah.
7: I mean, you know, so.
6: Our CIA was up to shady shit, and we know it time and time again.
7: I mean, how come that we do shit like that, but we can't do a simple thing like sign on to the deal that says, hey, you can throw our people in the Hague, too? I mean, why don't we have that? That would be helpful.
6: Well, we could if we had adults running the show that were willing to have accountability in the world. But
7: well, there's other adults.
6: We're arrogant Americans. We have been forever.
7: It's just
6: amazing the bullshit we're fed all of our lives.
7: Yeah.
6: Right? The propaganda?
7: I mean, we've come a long way since, think about it. Jimmy Carter used to go to countries and tell them how to have elections like we have elections. I can't imagine anyone he wouldn't do it right
6: Clinton,
7: now.
6: Hillary Clinton, that's why Putin hates her.
7: Yeah, yeah.
6: Because she was one of those observers that went to Russia and said, this is bullshit.
7: Right,
6: Putin's not having real elections. He's
7: right.
6: Stuff in the ballot boxes.
7: Yeah, and a part of the reason we have Putin right now is because we were soft-ass bitches with Putin. I mean, Hillary hitting the reset button with Vladimir fucking Putin. Yeah, yeah. Are you fucking kidding me? And the way we handled that drunk Yeltsin and everything, that George Bush Sr.'s fat sat there and twiddled his thumbs and didn't do shit to help Russia. You know, the good people in Russia overthrow the bad people. And now, you know.
6: Those are headlines, everybody. Yay! Yeah.
7: Let me get my last follow-up. Well, I have two more follow-ups, but what's up with Contender? Are we still tracking him?
6: I'm not tracking him.
7: Okay.
6: You can track him. Go to the Oceana or something like that website?
7: It's weird. We talked about all these diseases last week that we're all concerned about. I mean, I think it would be horrible to get the Taco Bell disease, but imagine if Contender...
6: Yeah, but you're a lot more likely to get the measles from some asshole that isn't vaccinated than you are to get your leg chomped off by Contender.
7: I'd rather deal with the measles, honestly. You know, what is that, a week or so?
6: Yeah, but the odds are greater.
7: Okay. Last follow-up question.
6: It doesn't matter if you're, I mean, it helps.
7: I had the measles vaccine because I'm normal.
6: Right, but when?
7: Yesterday. No. A long fucking time ago.
6: Well, there you go. That's
7: the first Star Wars movie, I think, probably.
6: You might need to get a booster.
7: Oh, my God. You fucking dickheads. It's only because this herd immunity is getting fucked with, right?
6: Well, yeah.
7: Okay. One more question. Is Mitch McConnell still not dead? Or
6: what's funny
7: up?
6: You should mention that.
7: Well, yeah, I'm curious.
6: We have another proof of life.
7: Bullshit. Oh, my God.
6: Nope. Another picture came out yesterday of Mitch and his beloved wife.
7: Damn. I mean, good job. I mean, I'm amazed. I don't mean like, damn, that's disappointing. I mean like, oh, wow, that's something else.
6: Mitch McConnell's office released a new statement today, 43 days after he was first admitted to hospital, God. Saying he's not yet medically cleared to leave the rehab facility.
7: Oh. Hey, is that half, well, mostly dead Republican fuck? Is he getting paid for time off while he sits there and vegetates? Honestly, is he? Is he getting paid time off?
6: Sure.
7: Mitch, you should vote differently.
6: I assume they get a salary.
7: But wait, he doesn't vote for shit like that.
6: The he said apparently they hired a medium.
7: Shit.
6: I'm still working hard to get back to my full schedule of work in the Senate in Kentucky, keeping up with intense physical therapy per my doctor's orders. Unfortunately, that means I won't be able to make it to Fancy Farm, Kentucky this Saturday. There's some event that he
7: fucking cares,
6: always
7: Mitch.
6: Goes to.
7: You're nearly dead. I don't. What is Fancy Farm? Some dumb event?
6: It's a big fancy farm event.
7: God. big fancy fucking farm.
6: Along with the statement, they released a photo of the senator with his wife, Elaine.
7: It's AI.
6: He's wearing a different shirt. There's no.
7: That's proof.
6: There's no proof of life. Like, there's no. Of the date. So there's no. Subtly positioned newspaper or TV screen in the background or anything. It's just two of them.
7: Hold up one of Trump's Time magazine covers.
6: Mitch is, I guess one could say, smiling, sitting...
7: Stop it.
6: Sitting in the chair with a blue Oxford on.
7: That, blue. Okay.
6: That looks quite... actually, it looks new because the fold... You can see a fold in the center of the pocket.
7: Oh, that's proof of
6: life. Which one would never iron.
7: God damn, Elaine.
6: The pocket with a seam in the middle of it like that.
7: Yeah. I read a story about why this is happening, because Elaine thought he was going to die, and so she went ahead and gave away all his fucking clothes, and now he needs more, so she had to go out new shit.
6: He may be naked from the waist down. We don't know what's going on.
7: Stop it, Jesus.
6: It's exactly the same pose, basically. He's
7: right.
6: He's sitting with in a chair with a poofy pillow behind him. She's leaning kind of on him with her hand on his arm.
7: Oh, gross. Be careful or whatever. Hey, stop skateboarding. I'm really over the skateboarding, Mitch McConnell skateboarding, drop it into the half pipe videos. I'm over. I get it. That's very funny.
6: So there we go. Proof of life number two. He's totally fine, Ryan. I just saw his picture.
7: Read the metadata on the picture. When is the date? I mean, this is bullshit. Fuck that.
6: He's fine.
7: You don't know. Come on, Mitch. Say something into a fucking microphone to Tannity tonight.
6: Yeah, pick up a phone, you cunt. Pick it up. FaceTime for 10 seconds.
7: Elaine, pick up the phone for Mitch and hold it to what's left of his ears and face and everything. Well, congratulations. Nobody's going to say where the shirt came from? That sucks.
6: Well, obviously they ran to, you know, Filene's basement across the street or something and picked up a brand new shirt because it's got the folds that look like it was fresh out the box.
7: You know, it's really sad because Elaine, for Mitch's last birthday, got him a unlimited lifetime order of breadsticks from Olive Garden.
6: Oh, that's a good investment for Olive Garden.
7: Yeah. That was trending over the weekend, and I couldn't figure out why. And I don't know.
6: So he said he's going to be skipping the big picnic in...
7: Skipping?
6: In Kentucky.
7: What, is that a metaphor? I mean, the big picnic, is that life, or is
6: the
7: that...
6: The fancy farm.
7: Oh, my God. Grow up. Wait, you can't. You're already totally grown up. You're not going to do that anymore. I got to go to Fancy Farms. God, if you're about to die, is that on your bucket list to go to some dumb event at Fancy?
6: He goes every year. That's his thing.
7: You don't have to do it every year. You can do it your last moment of your life. Is that really your thing? Don't you want to go kayaking or go see the Louvre? Look at some fucking paintings.
6: He's looking well. He looks great. He's obviously not. The working out is, you know.
7: Don't work out, man. You don't need to work out. I'm doing low weight, high repetition.
6: So congrats to the McConnells, the happy McConnell family.
7: Is that how he sounds? Like, I'm jazzercising. No, has anybody told him about Lindsay? I hope not. That'll kill him.
6: Well, they were wondering if he's going to, you know, if he's strong enough to make it to the memorial service.
7: Don't do that, Mitch.
6: They're having, I think it's this week.
7: You don't have to go to that. You didn't. There's no way in fucking hell you like Lindsey Graham. And I'll tell you something about Lindsey. I'm sure he talks shit about you. So, you know, were they friends?
6: I mean, you know, as much as
7: I can't imagine
6: those kind of vipers can be friends.
7: I mean, I'd rather hang out with Lindsey, obviously. I mean, shit, I don't know.
6: Oh, Lindsey would be, yeah. Give him a few beers, he'd be hilarious.
7: Why did we call him Cocaine Mitch? What was that about?
6: Something to do with his wife's family shipping business.
7: That's a great nickname for you, Mitch, because usually you're so boring, but if you went by Cocaine Mitch, you might not be dead yet. It's very exciting.
6: I wasn't sure this still existed. Did you realize this? The House Ethics Committee?
7: No.
6: Did you realize
7: no,
6: that it still even exists?
7: I thought they fed them to Stephen Miller.
6: The House Ethics Committee announced today that, and this must be really bad because it's a Republican.
7: Oh.
6: They're investigating Representative Lance Gooden from Texas.
7: Shit.
6: But they have not disclosed the nature
7: diddling
6: of the probe.
7: What is diddling, Pat?
6: Hmm.
7: Are they taking bets on Polymarket just over what it is? I mean, God, I always feel like such a...
6: Oh, I would bet.
7: Such a basic person for always betting diddling, but then when I don't and I decide to go something else, I'll just go with the diddling. That's like... I mean, that's a pretty high probability. I've never heard of this guy. Is he a Republican or a Democrat?
6: He's a Republican.
7: Okay, I'm going to stick with the diddling. I mean, because what the fuck? I mean... I'm not betting against that. When are they going to announce it?
6: I don't see anything on... I just see the election. You could bet on his election.
7: Yeah.
6: But I don't see anything about what...
7: Oh, you really looked it up.
6: I just looked at Polymarket and searched for him. Yeah.
7: Yeah.
6: It showed
7: up. I guess you could... You know, that was what the teleprompter person was doing for Schittler, right?
6: Polymarket, 91% Republican is going to win that House district.
7: Oh, okay. Hey,
6: they don't even have the names. They just say whether it's Republican or...
7: Are they allowed to take odds when Mitch is going to... Whatever dying means when he dies? I mean...
6: I'll bet.
7: I mean, what... And we have to define that, too. I mean, it's like, is Mitch McConnell dead? I mean, what do they consider dead? Like, I mean, I would assume no heartbeat means you're dead, right?
6: Oh, but there's one. There's one says Mitch McConnell steps down from Senate before his term ends. Is it 30%?
7: Oh shit!
6: Wow, it's a hot topic.
7: He's not stepping down. He's still in the Senate.
6: That one's got almost $1 million going in bets.
7: Can he vote still?
6: Yeah, but he
7: how
6: he's got to show up. That's why I saw an article there. There's got to be something wrong with him because really wrong. Because Trump is furious that his SAVE Act isn't getting passed.
7: Well,
6: his Save Me From Going to Jail in 2029 Act is not going to get voted on. They're going to go to, wants them to cancel their recess too.
7: Shit.
6: You know, they work very hard, Ryan, and they have an upcoming recess and...
7: Well.
6: For like the whole month of August.
7: John Thune has Olive Garden reservations. He's not missing those to do any of this shit. You say that.
6: The other one, Mitch McConnell votes in the Senate by July 31st, only 4%. So, hey, if you've, you know, maybe.
7: He's got time.
6: Maybe Mitch will try to make some money and bet on himself. Bet on this one.
7: Have they tried Narcan just to be safe?
6: Well, that's 4 days from now. I don't know if that's going to.
7: That's a long time. Mm. And Mitch. I mean, shit. Does he have shit hooked up to him going beep, beep? Or is it more like, I mean, what kind of, is he in a hospital or is he at home? Or
6: he's at a rehab center.
7: Rehab? Oh, guys, that's like telling some kid with no coordination they should take ballet lessons. I mean, doesn't that, is there somebody else? What are you rehabbing him for? Somebody else needs to be rehabbed. You know what I mean?
6: Well, they're making him stronger so that he won't have any more falls like he had that allegedly put him in the hospital for 2 months.
7: Yeah, but he fucking fell.
6: But his toe's fine.
7: Yeah, he fell. How did he fall? Was he walking around?
6: No, they don't know. Remember that first statement that came out with the first proof of life picture? It said that he had all these tests that they don't know what caused him to fall.
7: He's fucking drunk.
6: You're 84.
7: No, he got shit-faced.
6: Not that means, you know. I mean, there's 84-year-olds that are absolutely not falling down all over the
7: right,
6: place.
7: Right.
6: But
7: Rupert Murdoch.
6: If a 34-year-old was tripping and falling and breaking their hip all the time, you would probably be concerned.
7: Like Chris Farley, right? He fell all the time, and then he died after that.
6: Yes.
7: That's not a good example.
6: The House Ethics Committee is actually investigating one of their own, allegedly.
7: when aren't you? I mean, wow, that's shocking. I can't believe that. Gosh, I know it's diddly.
6: He's talking. He told Fox, Representative Gooden, the guy the Ethics Committee is looking into.
7: I thought you were saying Mitch was talking.
6: No.
7: Will we break into whatever story if we get proof of life from him? Or?
6: Yeah, he might have blinked once in the last month. The Gooden told Fox News, these are bogus spending allegations perpetrated by dishonest, unelected OCC bureaucrats. And as the fifth Texas GOP ally of the president to endure one of these attacks, I am confident the House Ethics Committee will confirm their baseless nature.
7: You know what, man? I want every Texas representative lawmaker to come before some committee for a hearing, because, Mike, I don't care about this. I would say, how did you let in a Texas winter, right? Most of the country has a pretty brutal winter. These fucking Texans, they have this one brutal winter and then no water. All the fucking pipes freeze.
6: Yeah.
7: Is that normal for us? I mean, why did it happen? I've never heard any explanation about that.
6: Well, and the power problems, too. Yeah, remember all the blackouts and shit?
7: Yeah. But you guys, what do you mean? You got tons of oil. Why are you having these problems? What's up with these southern states?
6: Well, there's some really rich people from all that oil.
7: Yeah. Yeah. Yeah. And then Ted Cruz goes to Cancun when the pipes freeze. This thing is weird. This guy diddled, though. It sounds like it's money now, but it'll be diddling. It'll lead to diddling, right?
6: These are baseless claims.
7: You know, you used taxpayer dollars to fly your Mormon, you know, mistress all over. And then,
6: your Mormon mistress?
7: I don't know. Oh, God, I've been watching these documentaries on this shit. Man, that is... This religion shit is fucking insane, man.
6: We talked about the during the pre-show production meeting.
7: Oh yeah,
6: about the tie-in with that Lego scandal.
7: Oh, good God!
6: That breaks in minifigs, and there's allegations that it's part of the Mormon Church shenaniganry that the owners of the company that were kind of stealing a very costly collection of Star Wars Lego.
7: Yeah.
6: Were dealing with the local popo.
7: Which are Mormons probably.
6: Right. No, 100%. The mayor, the chief of police in this town they all go to the same temple.
7: Right.
6: And, allegedly they think that might've been part of the reason the police were doing all kinds of bullshit to this YouTuber who went to the town to investigate it.
7: Yeah. Oh,
6: he got arrested. He got, they served warrants on where they were staying, the B&B Airbnb they were renting.
7: Wait, is this the fundamentalist Mormons?
6: No.
7: Oh, okay.
6: No, these are just regular old Mormons.
7: Okay.
6: I think
7: the fundamentalist Mormons, they kick it up a notch.
6: Oh yeah,
7: those
6: are the sister wives ones,
7: their
6: right?
7: Currency or sister wives, and they'll marry a 10-year-old, and then their leaders are prophets, you know. But they're serious prophets, like
6: Kat Kerr.
7: No. I don't know what Kat Kerr has going on, but their prophets will, and they're just a prophet because they like the other prophets. But these prophets, this one prophet is walking around in a white leather biking jacket, a white leather biking jacket. He has two Bentleys, and he lives in this shithole on the border of Utah and Arizona, in this shithole, small, sorry if anybody's listening from there. And this guy runs the fucking town, but these fundamentalists, they end up dying with like 60 wives and shit. I mean, and it's all kinds of child labor shit. I mean, it's they're different than everybody. I feel like they're kicking it up a notch.
6: Here's Trump. You want to hear Trump getting history wrong?
7: Oh, sure.
8: I had a wonderful father, right? And he was a hard worker. He was in the real estate business. And for him, super luxury. This is all he didn't want planes. They didn't have planes in those days, I don't think.
6: They didn't have planes in those days.
7: Shit. When were those days? What's he referring to? When would that be?
6: When his father was a young, successful businessman.
7: So like the 50s?
6: 30s, 40s.
7: Oh, America First Time, right. And his last name was Drumpf. You're originally okay. I'm sure.
6: And weren't the Wright brothers like 1900-something?
7: Oh, yeah.
6: There were planes.
7: Right. Yeah, there have been planes for a while.
6: There were planes.
7: Shit. I wouldn't want to get
6: in. I didn't think they had the planes back then.
7: Dude, could you imagine getting on a Delta passenger set in the jet in the 30s?
6: Somebody interrupted Trump at the speech, yelling pedophile protector. Trump calls him a communist.
7: You could just call him pedophile. You don't have to say protector.
8: Causing tremendous problems for your jobs. But now all of that is changing because I placed historic tariffs on foreign producers and manufacturers, including a 25% tariff.
6: Oh, so mad. You can see it on his face when the guy started yelling, pedophile protector, pedophile protector.
8: And manufacturers. Including a 25% tariff on foreign automobiles, something that no other president had the courage to ever do.
6: Courage. Had the stupidity to ever do.
7: Oh, my God. His T-zone is on fire. You see his face?
8: He's a communist. He's a communist.
7: He's just laughing himself.
6: Yeah.
7: He needs to powder, though. His face is shiny.
8: Thank you.
6: All of a sudden, man. God,
7: people are getting a glare off your fucking forehead.
6: He's coming down off the Addy.
7: Doesn't he? Yeah. Doesn't he have a makeup person that powders him down in between takes or whatever the fucking shit this is?
6: It's just his taint.
7: Oh, gosh.
6: When they change the diaper.
7: Hey, Trump, how's your health? Are you still melting away but sticking that fat shot in you or whatever you're doing? Is he still alive or?
6: Who?
7: Schittler, is everything okay with him? Or,
6: well, now that you mention it, they were talking about the extremely pronounced neckgina he had.
7: Jeez, that sounds so painful.
6: At this one speech,
7: that sounds like a side effect you get from like taking a heart drug.
6: Here it is. New close-up photographs of Trump. A reigniting debate online about the U.S. leader. And this time it's focused on his neck.
7: Yeah.
6: Trump. Where is this from? Is the Irish Star. So this is a rag.
7: You guys are so snarky. But we've seen this already. This isn't new. Kevin Costner caught this in Waterworld, right?
6: Well, but this was. Yeah, this was recently.
7: Okay.
6: Also, it was pictured at the White House Correspondents Association dinner. With an unusual-looking skin fold at the front of his neck.
7: Oh, that's nice. Likely that's being kind.
6: Likely due to excess skin collecting around his collar.
7: Shit.
6: The comment referred to Trump's neck, which unfortunately resembled a certain female body part. And others online also recognized the similarity.
7: Yeah.
6: In the post, Aaron Rupar, a journalist, provided a close-up image of the president's neck.
7: Thank you, journalist.
6: Now you can't unsee it either, replied one person.
7: Right.
6: Another person said, isn't that Ozempic neck?
7: It wouldn't. I think back in the day, Himmler would have throw you in a camp for having that, right?
6: Another person says, why doesn't it get closed and fit? That's true. Your big fat neck, you open it up another little bit and you won't stuff your turkey jowls to the front like that.
7: How does he go? Where does he go shopping? Does he have to bring all the Secret Service people with him?
6: And the thing is, this is the kind of shit that makes him crazy.
7: Well, wait, he must be
6: pretty. When he hears this shit.
7: No. That doesn't. he's preoccupied with the fact that he knows there's been a threat made to his wife, whom he pretends. What do you mean? I mean, he's very upset about that.
6: I hope nothing happens to him.
7: Yeah. And the other one, Trump, what's his name? You can do it. You used to tell people you were named this.
6: So there you go. It's not the side neck. It's not the side neck thing.
7: What does he need for it? Does he still have the port on his hand where you could tell they
6: had a
7: port?
6: Well, he could do what Cher does and just like have, bolts on the side of your neck pulled back.
7: Who would win in a fight right now? Trump or Cher? They're fighting each other.
6: She admits it though. She admits when she goes out in public. She's like, yeah. I've got ropes and ladders and
7: fuck, I mean,
6: and things holding glued back everything. She goes, you can't look at the back of my head because everything's scrunched up right there.
7: I think she would win in a fight against Trump. I think she'd
6: Cher, oh, yeah.
7: beat his ass, you know.
6: We've got other news.
7: That should be the next Thunderdome or whatever. What do they call that thing outside the White House?
6: Is that thing gone yet, by the way?
7: No, there's no way. Who hauled that away? Did Scott Bessett have to pack it up and put it back in his truck and take it?
6: I wonder if it's gone.
7: Well, I think it should stay. I mean, it's ours, right? Put it somewhere where we can all use it. Dude, shit, man. You remember Jimmy Carter with those boring fucking solar panels he left the White House with? This guy's got a Thunderdome. He's building a bunker. Fucking, he built those tennis courts. So much. I mean, he's done all that gold work with the glue gun in the, right?
6: UFC cage.
7: It's got to still be up. He didn't build that just to take it down. I mean, what if he needs

0: Hegseth, I guarantee he still goes. I bet he jogs in the morning, lifts weights. I bet he could beat him up. You can do it. You can do it, Pete.
1: He's got kids, though. I don't know. I mean, so is Hegseth, but
0: Hegseth's kids Hegseth are fucking
1: weird.
0: Hegseth
1: spends his time in the oiled up in the gym, you know, trying to.
0: How many kids
1: snort testosterone from the? Right.
0: How many kids?
1: From the abs
0: he,
1: of other guys.
0: Doesn't Hegseth have a lot of fucking kids or something?
1: Probably.
0: Like, Crow's got a bunch.
2: Ugh. What's my problem with Trump? My problem with Trump is not that he's Hitler, okay? My problem with Trump is that he is not Hitler, all right? What's my problem with Trump? My problem with Trump is not that he's Hitler, okay? My problem with Trump is that he is not Hitler.
1: Oh, that's a line of loop.
0: Oh, man, I thought he was doing a poem or something. And no. I was like, this is genius, Nick. No, we get it. We get it. And by the way, Hitler honestly would have tossed Trump in a camp for that neck thingy. Right. I mean, that's not that doesn't look like part of the master race to me. The master race doesn't have neck vulvas.
1: This is Right Wing Watch responding to Hunter Biden, who did a whole kind of. You know, he's taking some shit for even sitting down with Nick Fuentes.
0: Yeah.
1: To do that debate or interview or whatever.
0: Yeah.
1: And he kind of goes on to the to say the, you know, I'll sit down with anyone to talk about how much we hate Trump.
0: Right, right, right. But he didn't like agree. He didn't say, you know, Nick, I really admire you for all your views about Hitler and all this anti-Semitism you preach. I love that. I mean, he was honest with the guy, right?
1: Yeah, he said, here's what I believe. We've been separated by people who profit from our separation. That is the business model. Keep us apart and sell us the fight. That's true. Here's what that separation does. People stop talking. They stop talking, so they stop knowing each other. They stop knowing each other, so they fear each other. They fear each other, so they hate each other. You break that chain at the first link, not the last. I also believe there is one true existential threat to this democracy, and his name is Donald Trump. So I will sit down with anyone who has a platform and sees in Trump what I see. That's why I sat down with Nick Fuentes. His views on race and women are antithetical to mine. What he has said,
0: of course, man.
1: What he said about the Holocaust and Nazism is indefensible. He is also demonstrably persuasive, and he has a bullhorn that no amount of cancellation has taken from him. 1 million plus people listen to him. I wanted to hear it myself instead of reading what I'm supposed to think about it. Nick and I agree on almost nothing. We agree on Trump. Nothing else we argue about matters if Trump is not stopped. And the people who see what he is do not all think like me. If your standard is that everyone who opposes him has to agree with you first, you have already handed him the country. I will take one piece of common ground over 10 more years of shouting across the same street.
0: Why are they, is that, it's funny that it's like, it's binary for him, right? It's like, but still, Hunter, whatever you think about that, that's all nice, but still they're Nazis, right? And
1: that's why Right Wing Watch is reminding us with these clips, these past clips.
0: Fuck Nazis, man. Fuck Nick Fuentes. I'm not. There is no common ground with him. I don't give a fuck if he hates who I hate. He wants. He doesn't want Jewish people to exist, you dumb fuck. I don't know. Fuck Nazis. That's part of our problems. We don't know how to feel about Nazis, and it's easy. Fuck them.
1: Do you want to hear between my son's watching porn notices on his app?
0: Is this Mike Johnson?
1: Mike Johnson took some time to talk and was asked about if he's worried about losing Congress.
0: It's weird that when he speaks, it's so boring because he is the speaker, right? He's the head speaker.
1: Yeah, right.
0: And he's the worst speaker.
1: He's pretty not great.
3: The American people can trust House Republicans, the Republican Party, to run this government, and we keep delivering. We're going to do that, run all the way through the tape towards the end of the year, to the end of the year, and I believe for this reason we're going to win the midterms. I'm very bullish about the outcome, and we talk about it all the time. With each passing day, I'm more confident, Tony.
4: You, as you repeatedly say, you exceed the expectations of the pundits. They still don't understand the power of prayer.
3: That's right. And look, I've been openly saying this. I told a big gaggle of Hill Press reporters yesterday at an event. I said, listen, this is a God thing. It really is. And we have intercessors.

0: Three prayers who are on the ground at the Capitol praying each of these things through. My colleagues know that. They know I believe.
1: It's like Lord of the Rings. All the elves are lined up outside chanting their spells.
2: Maybe Denny Hastert needs to come back and pull a snake out of his pants.
1: We got intercessors. Intercessors, for God's sake.
2: What's that again?
1: It's 2026, and this guy is talking about crazy magicians, special magicians,
2: yeah,
1: running around the town praying to make sure that they're going to win the House.
2: Imagine DC is infected with all these pervy Republicans all the time. Then on top of that, they've got these special magicians lurking. I mean, fuck this. Isn't Mike Johnson a Duggar type person? Like, he has the porn app that the Duggars have, and is he a Quiverful?
1: I think he has all the porn apps the Duggars have.
2: God, Jesus, listen to me,
1: don't admit to having.
2: Yeah. Do you know Mike Johnson follows you? Do you give a fuck? Have you checked in on the people that are your, these are your shepherds, dude.
0: What? We have intercessory prayers who are on the ground at the Capitol.
2: They're on the ground.
0: Praying each of these things through. My colleagues know that. They know I believe that. And
1: they got boots on the ground, Ryan. Intercessors are on the ground in Washington.
2: Do you think people are excited? Here comes Mike Johnson. He's going to tell me about these intercessors again.
0: Each of these things through. My colleagues know that. They know I believe that, and that we're watching it happen. More and more people are understanding there must be something to this, because this is an impossible agenda. But look, this is not a radical thing. It's what the framers of our Constitution did, the founders' generation. They all believed in the power of prayer, the divine hand of providence, as Washington himself, the father of our country, often talked about. And we do well. We're one nation under God. We should remember and govern like that.
2: Who plays him in the movie? I mean, because this would be a great... I would love to play this character. I mean,
1: Dustin Hoffman. He might be a little old.
2: A little old.
1: But he would be great.
2: Yeah, he would be good.
1: Ricky Gervais.
2: Ricky, we have a part for you. You're going to have to... He's got to lose some weight, though, right?
1: Just a little bit. No, Ricky Gervais is thin now. He'd have to gain weight.
2: Yeah. Mike Johnson's...
1: He's doughy.
2: I try to part my hair on the side all the time, but when I get too sweaty... Naturally goes in the center, and I look like a lunatic from the 80s. And Mike Johnson always has a very distinct, profound part, side part going. It never wavers like his faith with you, Jesus. Isn't that something? Mm-hmm. But how do you do that, Mike? What is the product? Because I'm just curious.
1: Is that hair gel?
2: It's not. Hell yeah, I don't know. You and your son share hair gel or anything? Yeah, I know you're creepy.
1: In that reference, yeah. Listeners.
2: Oh, that's right. There's something about Mother Mary. Mike, I know you're up to weird shit. There's no fucking way you aren't. And I'm predicting it here first. I predicted the Melania thing. I knew it. And I know you're up to some weird shit.
1: I will say, in all of my time watching movies, that was probably one of the biggest laughs.
2: Oh yeah!
1: I ever experienced with just a crowd of people.
2: We saw it at the theater at the same time.
1: Did we?
2: Oh yeah,
1: I remember.
2: Yeah, because we were talking. Everybody, the whole group of people, like five of us.
1: I just remember seeing it. Yeah, just laughing my ass off, and the whole crowd.
2: I couldn't believe it.
1: Was laughing their asses off.
2: Absolutely. I was like, gosh, I haven't really stretched the old comedic possibilities of seeing that. Like,
1: right.
2: Wow,
1: now they're using gum as hair gel.
2: Right, yeah. right. In a bit and everything. I mean, that's freedom.
1: In the 90s.
2: Oh, my God. That's true.
1: Right.
2: Yeah. The 90s had some good stuff. Had a lot of shit.
1: Late 90s.
2: Yeah. A lot of Milli Vanilli, a lot of Backstreet Boys. That was nice. That was a sad time when we had all those fucking boy bands. God, that sucked.
1: There's a thing going on now. It's a... I don't know how it ended up the shorts. You know, you see the shorts that they have on YouTube and
2: yes.
1: Everything like that. Now there's a trend that's going of people are doing this dance clip from NSYNC.
2: Oh, God. Read a fucking book.
1: Want You Back?
2: Oh, yeah.
1: Remember that one?
2: Want you back, baby, bye.
1: No.
2: That's it.
1: No.
2: Dun, dun, dun, dun, dun, dun, yeah. Dun.
1: You're all I ever wanted. You're all I ever needed.
2: Bye.
1: That's how it goes.
2: God, that's one of the bad ones. All I know is bye, bye, bye, and...
1: So when I'm scrolling through shorts, I keep seeing these now because they're trending. Hundreds of millions of views on these fucking When I Want You Back.
2: Baby, baby.
1: And it's just all these different people. You know what happened was one of the people that performed at the finals for the World Cup halftime show.
2: Hit me, baby, from
1: one of the K-pop guys from BTS.
2: I don't know any of their music.
1: Did this dance clip from the NSYNC, and it might be like the same moves that they did in the video.
2: Did the guy win the contest?
1: Or? But now it's like the thing is now everybody's doing it. Everybody's like, oh, can you do this 30-second dance clip
2: right
1: from I Want You Back?
2: Did you try it?

0: got it. Pat can do it. Shelby, Shelby, you're not even trying.
1: I did not. But that's it. That's the whole clip.
0: God damn.
1: And it's...
0: I saw those kids doing it. There's a clip of people doing it while I looked at your computer. Listen, they were doing they were doing it on the roof of some building.
1: This one?
0: Yeah, I saw somebody do it in the clip you played when I went over there looking.
1: Oh, yeah, yeah. There, it's, you could
0: die that way.
1: It's viral as fuck.
0: God, why?
1: Here's another one. The next one. This is three guys in India.
0: How many chords is this?
1: They're on the streets of India.
2: This song is called If I Ain't Got You.
1: Oh, wait.
0: Oh, and this is K-pop?
1: I'm just scrolling. Yeah, yeah. That's Alicia Keys. There's a cat.
0: Okay. The cat.
1: Oh, here's little kids in an African village.
0: Okay.

0: I mean, it's crazy viral right
1: well,
0: now.
1: Well, that's good. Those kids are learning choreography. I'm not going to make fun of those kids doing that. Can you find anybody our age?
0: And then there's old people. Shit, there's like old people doing it. It's kind of hilarious.
1: Jeez.
0: That's cool. There's one guy who's amazing. He's disabled, handicapped.
1: Oh, wow.
0: What's the current?
1: He can do the whole thing, right?
0: But he has one leg that isn't great.
1: Okay.
0: And it seems like his other leg isn't there, but he has a foot where his leg should be.
1: God damn it. Jeff Bezos, give this guy a leg and a foot or whatever the fuck he needs. You too,
0: you know,
1: Elon.
0: A birth defect where
1: his
0: foot is, I mean, he has a foot and on one side and a kind of deformed leg on the other side.
1: Yeah.
0: But he's doing it.
1: Right. So I feel like there should be someone from Amazon, from Jeff Bezos' estate or something, just always online. And when they hear of a story like this, I don't care if they hear from crab diving, wherever.
0: Well, there, I saw
1: they go and buy a leg or whatever the fucking kid
0: needs. I saw an exosuit recently with a paraplegic.
1: Oh, wow. Like in Terminator. No, Alien, right? They put on the exosuit the guy.
0: Yeah. Or shit. Fallout.
1: Right. Jesus, give these people legs and arms and exosuits and everything.
0: It's amazing.
1: You're just going to answer these stupid prayers and help these kids that can dance.
0: So there you go, everybody.
1: Shit. Well.
0: God, I might have to go back and... how long did I play that clip? I have to go back and delete it so we don't get dinged for...
1: Oh, shit.
0: Fucking copyright.
1: Who's dinging us? Paramount or fucking... Calm down. We're listening to kids with disabilities do this fucking dance from NSYNC or
0: exactly.
1: Milli Vanilli, whoever the fuck it is. I mean, is that's almost sounds like a
0: Milli Vanilli. It's
1: like,
0: NSYNC.
1: We're going to give people with deformities. We're going to make you do dances from these people.
0: So what's his name? Timberlake, right?
1: Oh, yeah. That guy's good.
0: He was the one that did the best, I guess.
1: No,
0: solo.
1: Menudo. And fucking boy bands. NSYNC sucks. What's the other one? NSYNC, Backstreet Boys. Where's Menudo, bitches? Where's Menudo? Menudo was better than all those people. That's a boy band.
0: Menudo might still be going, didn't they?
1: No way.
0: Couldn't you age out of it, and then they just went and plucked another, you know, little Mexican kid off the street
1: who
0: could
1: sing? I
0: think
1: you would have to age out of it. Menudo, they really danced and could sing and everything. They're like these,
0: but I thought
1: these
0: dumb
1: was Backstreet Boys.
0: Let me see, band.
1: It really is a bad time for rock because I, listen, the boy band era, because that was sort of the reason, like, there was this reaction to the Backstreet Boys and NSYNC where we got great bands like Kid Rock, the Kid Rock Experience, start, you know, Fred Durst. What was Fred Durst's band? That Limp Bizkit.
0: Limp Bizkit?
1: God. And all those guys were like a reaction to this soft NSYNC shit. Then they started burning shit down.
0: Latin boy band Menudo is reuniting for its 50th anniversary.
1: Oh, you fucking horse.
0: With a coast-to-coast tour, the event marks the first official multi-generational reunion under the Menudo brand, featuring seven former members. The iconic group will celebrate its five-decade legacy by performing hits like Subete a mi moto, and Claridad.
1: You know, I remember Menudo being around and stuff and knowing of them, but I can't name one fucking song. I'm sorry, guys. I don't even know one.
0: Well, you know one member who became...
1: Oh, that's Sir Ricky Martin, correct?
0: Ricky Martin, yeah.
1: Did he get one? Did he get a knighthood?
0: I don't think so.
1: Is that just John Cleese
0: know if they give
1: Harry Potter or whatever? What's his name for Menudo?
0: Who?
1: Ricky Martin.
0: Ricky Martin,
1: right.
0: Yeah.
1: He's clearly the most famous Menudo member. I mean, unless, right?
0: The tour kicks off in October 2026 in Los Angeles. We'll travel coast to coast, end up in San Juan, Puerto Rico.
1: Wait a second. Is Ricky Martin touring with Menudo? Okay. Hey, it would help if you got Ricky Martin, wouldn't it? Ricky, why don't you tour with these guys? What are you doing? It's no Ricky Martin.
0: It would be cool if he shows up for one show at least. You know,
1: it's like I'm going to go see Styx, but Dennis DeYoung's staying home and having popcorn.
0: Since its debut in 1977, Menudo... Oh, wait. Since its debut in 1977, Menudo released nearly 30 albums in multiple languages and earned Grammy nominations while selling out tours across the globe. Created in Puerto Rico by producer Edgardo Diaz, the group's unique concept kept its members perpetually young by rotating them out when they reached puberty.
1: That sounds like the Sister Wife program.
0: Or turned 16.
1: Jeez, that's sad. You get fired?
0: How did they check to see if they reached puberty?
1: I would tell them, listen, I have not.
0: Do you have hair?
1: No, stay away from me. I'm not getting fired from fucking Menudo. God damn, you got to get Ricky Martin in that reunion tour. It's bullshit, right?
0: Over its lifespan, 39 different members cycled through the band before it finally disbanded in 2009.
1: Wow. And we're only on for presidents, right? Trump is 47, right?
0: Yes.
1: God, and they've already been through 39. How many slots available in each round of Menudo?
0: It depends.
1: No, it doesn't, right? Or they, it could
0: Well, when one starts sprouting hair, they get rid of them, and then they need a new Menudo.
1: So there are four of them is what I mean, is five?
0: There's seven.
1: God, this and the Vienna Boy Choir, right?
0: I think. Seven, didn't they say?
1: Imagine if you're lucky enough to be in Menudo.
0: Or well, wait a minute. This version is seven, this touring version.
1: No, I see.
0: But the pictures I'm seeing, it looks like five.
1: What are they getting paid, I wonder?
0: From back in the day.
1: So it's like, it's not really Menudo. It's like the Village People. You audition and shit.
0: No, this is them.
1: No, I mean, no, it's not the same group, though, from...
0: Well, because you age out, and then they replace you
1: With an audition, right?
0: It's like, you know, rich guys getting married.
1: Yeah, but...
0: They divorce and then get a younger version.
1: Shit, man. I would start lying. I would tell... every year I would have a birthday, but when I got to about 10 years old, I'd be like, hey, happy ninth birthday for me, and just see if anybody noticed me backing up a couple of years. Shit, that's sad, man.
0: Some kid taking puberty blockers so that...
1: Yeah, I fuck yeah. Right? I mean, God, I got... Like, if I had a kid in Menudo, I'd be like, you take those, man. Don't... It's like Vanna White held on to Wheel of Fortune forever. Oh my God. That sucks. And the Vienna Boys Choir too. Same thing.
0: Also in the news, look at time flying. We're already past the hour and we got about 40 minutes left in the big show. Thanks for listening. Yes. Buying shit through the Amazon link, crabdiving.com/Amazon.
1: Right.
0: Use that link every time you go to buy shit at Amazon. We get a wee commish.
1: Still electronic activity in Mitch? That we know of, or
0: what kind of electronic?
1: We at this point look for anything. Just wonder if he's still around.
0: He is. I saw his picture.
1: No, I mean that, I know. 10 minutes ago, we talked about this. I'm just checking again because never know.
0: He's not going to have a setback until August 4th.
1: Right. That's right. I mean, I would keep. I mean, listen. I know that they're cheating and everything, but he really is fucked up, right?
0: I mean, I would think so.
1: Is he faking it?
0: Why?
1: So he doesn't have to give up his paycheck?
0: But he's done at the end of the year anyway.
1: Oh, yeah. Why would he be faking it?
0: He didn't run again.
1: Right.
0: So come the new year, he's done.
1: Shit. This is like the Pope leaving us. I mean, this is a big deal.
0: Which is what makes it even crazier, because... He's like, I can't wait to get back to work.
1: Right. Well, I mean, you know, Mitch, let's be honest.
0: For 4 months? The next 4 months?
1: Is it going to be his sister who takes over like Lindsay's? My second cousin. My cat's going to take over. It could. It's Kentucky.
0: Ailing Mitch McConnell shares new photo and health update.
1: Ailing?
0: I'm still working hard, he says.
1: He's fucking dying, man. He's not ailing.
0: We wish him well.
1: Oh, yeah.
0: Oh, yeah.
1: Can you try that
0: again?
1: Yeah,
0: right, yeah.
1: Let me give you another one. Oh, yeah, absolutely. One more time for safety.
0: Could you do that?
1: Jesus, is there like so many people that you're killing
0: great.
1: Off?
0: Could you do that?
1: Why is it taking so long with this one, Jesus? I mean, really, really stringing this one along, right? Drawing it out.
0: Trump told the crowd of auto workers today at a motor plant, a General Motors plant in Michigan, that he's done more for them than their parents ever have.
1: That is my favorite quote of his in a long time. That's
0: oh my God.
1: That's a good one. You've done more for them than their parents. You don't even know their parents.
0: Wow. Wow.
1: Your parents did a lot for you, though, Donald.
2: This is the all-new 2026 Jeep Cherokee. Now, not only is it completely redesigned,
3: but now, at long last, Michigan finally has a president who stands up for Michigan auto workers and puts America first.
1: Biden joined the picket lines?
3: You know, you had a leader. I don't know if he's still with you. Sean Fain or something. This guy was bad news. I never spoke to him, never saw him. He was a Democrat. He thought that Biden or Kamala would be wonderful. They would have, you would have no, you would have, Mary, I hate to say it, you wouldn't have an auto industry right now if they got elected. You wouldn't have an auto industry. But I don't know what happened.
0: Did you hear somebody yell, thank you, Trump?
1: Yeah, I did. What? Hey, why is he talking like that? Kamala. Kamala.
0: Because his assistant.
1: Oh, Natalie.
0: Gave him an extra heavy Adderall enema before he went on the last diaper change.
1: She took one for herself, too, because she had to do the diaper change.
0: Is Would he like piss- to suppo- give me the suppository?
1: Is he going to piss off these Irish people?
3: Now, if they got elected, you wouldn't have an auto industry. But I don't know what happened to the guy. Somebody said he got fired. But I can tell you, the people that count, those people love Trump. Because I've done more for you than your parents, okay? Your parents are good. I'm not going to knock your parents, but I have been better to you than your parents.
0: I mean, who thinks like this? Where does this come from?
1: Well, let's ask the hard question. Is he a good parent?
0: I'm better to you than your parents.
1: I mean, the 34 felonies, I mean, that doesn't say I'm a good dad, right? And he did some elite. Didn't he do illegal shit with his kids, like the charity thing and the whole letter to Russia or something, right? I mean, I don't think he's a good dad. Do you?
0: I would lean towards no.
1: He cheated on, hey guys, he cheated on mom over there.
0: Yeah. He blew a load in a porn star while Melania's episiotomy was still healing.
1: Does Ivanka and Don and that other one with the face? Oh, yeah. And I forgot about the other one, too. What's the other one? Oh, and then the other one. Do they like, well, Barron likes Melania, I guess. It's his mom.
0: Right.
1: But Ivanka and Don Jr. and the
0: they probably hate her.
1: One married to Laura don't give a fuck about her, right?
0: Probably hate her.
1: I mean, they honestly, this could be their false flag. Do you think Ivanka called this in and she went on AI and had that made up? The threat.
0: Or they're ratting on each other?
1: Do you think she's posing to be Iran? She's pretending?
0: She's busy.
1: Why would you? Right.
0: Locating uncharted islands.
1: God, could you imagine if somebody said, you know, Pat, I love this podcast that you did for years. In honor of you, we're going to erect a statue. And then you find out it's wooden. It's like, that sucks. I want something metal.
0: This is funny. This person says, retweeted Andrew Tate, who's in jail.
1: Oh, okay.
0: Apparently allowed to tweet somehow. This guy says, Andrew Tate is bringing joy to millions. I look forward to starting my day reading his tweets. And here's the latest tweet.
1: Yes.
0: From Andrew Tate. I'm in a special housing unit. My water faucet is broken. I'm not allowed bottles of water in SHU, the special housing unit. I have nothing clean to drink. My only water comes from the shower, warm and from a brown and filthy faucet. It has given me persistent stomach problems. The water I am drinking is not clean, and I am an American, innocent until proven guilty, but I am forced to drink poisoned water. Where are my rights?
1: They're exactly where you helped put them, I think, right? Jeez, Andrew.
0: And those conditions are 10 times better than what the people in our gulags are doing, in Trump's gulags.
1: You know that jail that
0: prison camps.
1: Right. You know where Jeffrey Epstein amazingly was able to hang himself? That prison was horrific. It was like people had trench mouth from drinking the water, and they actually shut it down after Epstein hung himself.
0: Mm-hmm.
1: I didn't know that. Andrew, is it true that Andrew Tate is going to do his community service at the Mothership in Austin? Joe Rogan's Comedy Club? Is that where he's doing it?
0: The Let's see.
1: I'm going to work the phones at the Theo Von podcast.
0: The Andrew Tate's lawyer states that inmates have been calling Andrew and Tristan Tate pedophiles while walking past their cells. He's worried for their safety.
1: But they are, right? I mean, that was their thing, right? They're pedophiles.
0: He's claiming the child allegations are made deliberately to put targets on their backs.
1: This is a weird story. I mean, I feel bad. I mean, you know.
0: I don't know. Yeah, I'm a little, shit, man. A little torn.
1: I'm not even torn.
0: I'm not torn. Yeah, of course not.
1: Yeah. I mean, I guess I'm enjoying this
0: fucking piece of shit.
1: This is the nicest Andrew Tate story we've ever done. I mean, usually he's in Bulgaria, right? Watching Netflix. He's in there with Diddy. Well, Diddy got out, right? He wasn't found guilty.
0: He's still in jail. He was found guilty of something, wasn't he?
1: Yeah. Not all the counts.
0: No.
1: I listened to some podcast that was talking about his whole deal, and apparently, like, him and Denzel Washington got in an argument over this, you know, and Denzel would tell people, like, don't hang out at these white parties too late. Make sure you go home before 11. Because the guy takes, Diddy just takes his pants off. I mean,
0: I don't know why this isn't playing.
4: You know, after 6 years of being called a terrible person and a sexual predator, I've never had a trial. I haven't beaten a trial. I haven't gone to trial and won.
0: That's the actual Andrew Tate.
1: Oh, that's Andrew Tate.
0: That's him last year inviting a trial.
1: Yeah.
0: Saying he's never had a trial. I've been begging my lawyers to get me to trial. Take this to trial. I want to prove I'm innocent.
1: What is it saying? Well, how's that working out?
0: Yeah, how's that going? I can't have water.
1: Yeah, I can't drink the water. You can drink the water, man. You can drink the water. You'll just shit your guts out. That's all. Right? I mean, you can drink it, Andrew. God, he's irritated.
0: Thoughts and prayers. Trump seems real supportive.
1: Oh, yeah. I'm sure he's going to go out of his way to help this Andrew Tate. He doesn't even, you know, who do you think? Who is he friends with? How did he get into Trump's sphere of influence or whatever? How did
0: Barron? That's the latest headlines. Have you seen that?
1: Kid?
0: Yeah, there's some weird.
1: No, I knew it. He's already barely 18, same as daddy. Big fucking creep.
0: Yeah, House Democrats are pushing for Barron Trump to testify on reported ties to the Tate brothers.
1: Oh, man. You didn't take long to become a piece of shit, did you? Oh, wow. Is he 18 still or is he 19?
0: He might be 19 now.
1: Wow. Not wasting any time, right?
0: A House Democrat on Thursday called on Trump's youngest son, Barron, to testify about his and his family's ties to Andrew and Tristan Tate, the misogynistic podcasters facing dozens of sexual abuse charges in the UK. Yeah. Representative Yasmin Ansari of Arizona, member of House Oversight Committee, demanded Barron's testimony and investigations into the Trump's family ties.
1: Oh, shit.
0: To the scandal-plagued brothers, the Tates,
1: wow,
0: who have been lionized by members of Trump's administration and the MAGA movement more broadly, face potential extradition to the UK stemming from charges of rape, sexual assault,
1: God,
0: and in Andrew Tate's case, possession of, quote, indecent images of a child.
1: Good job, Melania. You're mom of the year, and hey, Trump, you're dad of the year over there. If you had a kid and they said, you know who one of my best friends are? I've been hanging out with Andrew Tate and his brother or whatever. I mean, that's not good. Wouldn't you tell? Don't hang out with that fucking guy. He's a Nazi pedophile, right?
0: Right.
1: Shit, man.
0: A recent episode of the Why Is This Happening podcast from Chris Hayes over at MS yeah. Now spotlighted the Tate brothers' promotion of violence toward and subjugation of women. The podcast interview was centered on the New Yorker's Heidi Blake, her article, Andrew Tate's Empire of Abuse. It featured reporting about Andrew Tate's apparent communication with Barron Trump.
1: God damn, Barron. You got to get it together. You know what? Somebody should send Hunter Biden over there to smack him around or something. Knock some sense into him.
0: Which MS Now is not confirmed. Tate's spokespeople are denying it.
1: Why are you denying it, though? Are you embarrassed to be friends with Barron? I think it would be the other way around, right?
0: Heidi Blake from The New Yorker, her report touches on previous reporting that at least one Trump administration official played a role in pressuring Romania to allow the men to fly to the U.S. as they faced human trafficking charges there. That official, Special Envoy for Special Missions.
1: Everybody's so, isn't that special?
0: I mean, he's doubly special. Oh, it's Richard Grenell, that piece of shit.
1: My God.
0: Has said that he has had no substantive conversation with Romania's foreign minister on the subject. So that just means he didn't talk to the foreign minister. He talked to somebody else about it.
1: Right, right.
0: Who relayed it to the foreign minister.
1: Melania, I know your kid's 19, right? He's no longer a child. He's an adult. And so, you know, but you're letting your son be friends with these pedophiles. He's all over this story. Like, what happened? Is this not concerning to you? Wouldn't you be concerned? Who are your fucking friends, wacko? God damn. What a dumb kid.
0: The representative Ansari said, quote,
1: yeah,
0: the committee must investigate whether back-channel communications between the Tate brothers, presidential advisors, and members of the first family, such as Barron Trump,
1: oh my God,
0: influenced official actions or administration policy regarding criminal prosecution and investigation of the brothers or international law enforcement cooperation. We got them out of trouble in Romania.
1: God, I tell you what, this is the most, I mean, it never ceases to be interesting. It's always interesting with these guys. I don't remember stories like this, even with Bill Clinton. Did Chelsea ever back channel with some rapist to try to influence her father? Chelsea probably kept him in line the best she could. And what a fucking shitstorm this kid is. He is barely a fucking adult. And already he's hanging out. His best friends are like human trafficking pedophiles.
0: And he's cashing in on inside trading, isn't he? Like doing crypto shit or whatever.
1: Damn. I mean, good job, Donald. I mean, you trained this fucking piece of shit well. Melania. I always thought like Melania's like, I'm protecting Barron from this world. Holy shit. A mission not accomplished. You're a fucking bad parent, honestly. And so is Donald. I mean, God, what the fuck is going on? Is Nick Fuentes back channeling through Barron Trump? What other white supremacists are you fucking friends with, dude? You're 19 years old. This is sad. Stupid.
0: And what's he doing hanging out with fucking Andrew Tate in any capacity? I mean,
1: can't Reacher just go beat the shit out of these guys? Reacher, go over there, fuck them up. YouTube Hunter, just go over there. Go get them. Fuck this. It's crazy.
0: We've got
1: Can somebody, if you're not careful, Barron, Melania's going to have you kidnapped and taken to one of these rehab camps where you learn how to be a good Christian, right? They beat the gay out of you, the fucking Nazi out of you. But actually, they probably like that. Never mind.
0: Meanwhile, broadcasting sadly from a basement somewhere with a large paper map of the world behind him.
1: Oh,
0: Alex Jones.
1: What a nice surprise.
0: Fallen from grace.
1: Oh, shit. Jeez.
0: But still plugging away.
1: I think he's just reset the show, you know what I mean? Like, you were getting too successful and too soft, and you were enjoying all these luxuries and your studio and all these guns you had.
0: Back to the old days, you mean?
1: Yeah, you're back to your roots.
0: Gay frogs and stuff like that. But he's now, you know, he's on one side. He's on the Nick Fuentes side of the right.
1: Okay.
0: When it comes to Israel, okay, he's seen the light.
1: See, he's always, yes.
0: About the genocide and everything.
1: Okay.
0: And he's also pissed at Trump.
1: Oh, okay.
0: Because Trump has basically cut him loose. Like, you know, everything Trump touches dies. He doesn't give a fuck. Trump doesn't care about anybody.
1: Is Alex on the side of the Tate brothers? Is he like them or?
0: I don't think he's a big fan of them. He may be. I don't know. That's a weird one.
1: Sorry.
0: But here he is. Now he's got a bug in one of his orifices about Ben Shapiro.
1: Oh, Ben Shapiro.
0: Who's talking smack.
1: Okay. I remember that guy.
5: this country's got some big, big issues on its hands. So let's go ahead and go to some of those clips of Ben Shapiro and others.
6: Section 219 of the NDAA is not particularly important. It is being treated as important by people who hate both America and her allies as a general rule. Some people think it's unnecessary. That's fine. I mean, I can hear that argument. That's not the overarching argument that's being made. The overarching argument that's being made is that somehow Section 219 of the NDAA merges the United States military with the Israeli military. This is, I believe the technical term for this in law is horse.
1: God.
6: Hey. It's just nonsense.
1: Oh, wow. Listen, if we're going to listen to him, can you at least play this, his accompaniment to it? Because I'm listening to this guy and I just said, dun, dun, dun, with that wet ass pussy.
6: His defense. Since tomorrow, the House will vote on the NDAA, which includes.
5: And they passed it. Let's back this up 10 seconds. What he does in here is real simple. He'll point at AOC, who's a horrible person on most issues, and then say, she's against the NDAA. She's a liar. It doesn't do what they say it does. When it says integrate, merge, fuse, lifetime, from research and development to weapons ownership to satellites to intelligence to deployment to all the codes, all the secrets, and there is a special office that's set up that is above the rest of the Pentagon, only reports the president. Should I read the bill again on air? I mean, go read Section 219. It's easy. Just go to thomas.loc.gov and just type in 2027 NDAA.
1: God. And then, is he yelling at an assistant right now?
0: Well, no, he was. He's telling us, but initially he was like, go back 10 seconds. Hit pause.
1: Right.
5: Pick the latest version to pass the House and then go to.
1: I see we're listening to two really, really strong musical talents. And now they're just fucking talking. I don't understand.
5: Section 219. I could literally on my iPhone be there in 30 seconds. Just go to a search engine, put in NDAA Section 219, and the top link will be the Congress. And then you just scroll down to 219. Yeah. And a five-year-old could read this and tell what it means. But then he goes, oh, you're with AOC. Oh, you're with the Muslims. Oh, you're with Mondami. Oh, you're... Because just because they're enemies of Israel and are pushing for, you know, Islamic takeover,
1: God.
5: Does it then mean that what they're saying about the NDAA isn't true? But that's all he does is emotion to his viewers.
0: It's really sad. God, it's really sad that he doesn't have graphics behind him anymore. It's just like this.
1: Can you hear the hook in this song, though? It was like, oh, yeah, yeah, yeah. He doesn't have, you're not like Israel. You're not like Israel. I mean, I can, when this guy talks, I honestly hear music. I can hear.
5: So that's why he literally has 5% of the audience he had just 3 years ago. I mean, his average show is like 5,000 viewers. I mean, it's a joke. He's big on our shows where we play clips of him, but it just shows how unpopular he is. But that's who Trump's got swinging for him. He's got Levin.
0: I mean, that's true. Mark Levin is way down. And Ben Shapiro is way down. A lot of these big Zionists are way down.
1: I can't believe it. Ben, it sounds like somebody needs to release a new song. That might help, man.
5: 5,000 viewers. I mean, it's a joke. He's big on our shows where we play clips of him. But it just shows how unpopular he is. But that's who Trump's got swinging for him. He's got Levin. And Trump even posts for social. He goes, here's my champions. Levin.
0: Loomer.
5: Shapiro.
0: Loomer.
5: And Laura Loomer.
0: There you go.
1: This is musical as shit.
5: Ultra unpopular, ultra creepy.
1: Yeah.
5: I mean, just totally rejected.
1: Yeah.
5: I mean, even ABC News and CNN can't get interviews with Zelensky, but oh, don't you worry. The darling, Laura Loomer can.
0: Yeah, there we talked is. About that on Friday's show, that she, right. she got that interview with Zelensky.
1: You know, if I was a hip-hop producer, you know, or a record producer or something, I would just put him in the studio and just record everything and just put backing tracks to it. You're going to get something. You're not going to come away empty-handed, right? I mean, I heard like four hooks. Something he was singing about AOC, he repeated it, and I was like, that's good. Something about AOC, she lies about everything or something.
0: That's what's going on with him.
1: What was Shapiro bitching about that he's nobody likes him or God?
0: Oh, well, he's really mad at the fact that people seem to be waking up to Israel.
1: Yeah.
0: And what's going on. And that Israel is the blind support for Israel is no longer the thing. And people are like, what the fuck are we doing?
1: I think Ben Shapiro has to have a come to Jesus moment and realize if you're going to retain that audience, you better pivot and come up with another fucking song or they're going to be gone, dude.
0: I mean, he is a Jew, so probably not a lot of Jesus coming to.
1: I guess not.
0: We've got also in the news what is this? Trump's assistant Natalie Harp draws mockery.
1: Okay. Over
0: rally travel video.
1: Jeez.
0: The video shared ahead of Trump's Monday rally at General Motors led critics to nickname his plane Bribe Force One and speculate wildly from diapers to illicit items about what's in Harp's bag.
1: Yeah.
0: Harp, a 34-year-old cancer survivor who joined Trump's team in 2022, serves as his human printer, supplying printed news clips and social media drafts on the road. Known for her devotion and constant presence at events like this economic-focused rally, she travels with other aides amid partisan online divides over her role in taxpayer costs.
1: Okay, listen, I'm glad you survived cancer, but why is that in your credit as when you get announced every time?
0: Right, yeah.
1: Give it up for Natalie Harp, cancer survivor.
0: Bribe Very Force funny. One.
1: Yeah. I mean, there's lots of people that survive cancer that aren't the human printer for a Nazi.
0: True.
1: Do you think it was her that did the whole thing? Do you think that she's behind the threat to Melania? Because we know there's motive, right? She's jealous or somebody is of, right?
0: I saw a... Oh, this is a clip from the World Cup finals we were talking about.
1: Oh my gosh, yeah.
0: This is...
1: Spain.
0: From our friends up north.
1: Oh, okay.
0: From Greenland? Canada. Oh, Canada. Don't you know?
1: Rob Ford guys.
0: And they had, this is, I think in Vancouver, they had an outdoor event where you could go and watch a bunch of giant screens at the park or at the at their stadium there.
1: Is it warm there yet?
0: Yeah, it's still summer there. Yeah, okay. It's July. So here's the giant watch party, thousands and thousands and thousands of people. Here's the moment when, take a guess what the camera panned to.
1: Well, unless Ted Cruz was at this moment, concessions, I'm pretty sure I know who it is. Wow.
0: And then he's not on screen anymore.
1: You know, I've seen,
0: but it's amazing how 90% of them put their hands up and did thumbs down, thumbs down, they were booing.
1: You know, I've seen so many soccer games where the fans will even storm the field. Haven't you seen that? Mm-hmm. So why nobody felt like doing that here, or they just didn't feel like it, or?
0: Oh, we didn't see security there. I'm sure they had.
1: Oh, man, please.
0: They had, AKs all around.
1: Yeah, but here's the evidence we have of Trump security. He almost got killed at a fucking golf course because, I don't know, his Secret Service is on Benadryl. That guy who, the graduate degree student who was studying, like, finance or something, was able to outrun a whole perimeter of defense and get 30 feet of that guy, right? And then the dude at Butler walking around on the tin roof. It was a fucking murder on a hot tin roof. The cops didn't even see the guy. He almost killed him.
0: Tin roof.
1: Yeah.
0: Rusted.
1: Right. Maybe FIFA was protecting him.
0: We've got also, I've got a story here. So yeah, that's quite pleasant.
1: Oh yeah. Yeah.
0: Oh, this is very important here.
1: Okay.
0: Rob Schneider, Ryan.
1: Oh man.
0: Speaking of comedians, we always forget him. We forget about the mega
1: Yeah.
0: comedians when, you know, You forget about Rob Schneider.
1: I knew a guy that used to open for him in 2000 when I first doing comedy, like early 2000s or something. I don't remember his name. Don't remember. But he made so much money just opening for this.
0: Oh, the comic that opened for him.
1: Oh, my God. This dude had the nicest car in like a condo in L.A. And I'm like, you're opening. I mean, what a weird economy we have. Why can't teachers get paid more? I'm just asking because Rob Schneider's opener has a sports car. Not right.
0: I don't think Rob's doing as well nowadays.
1: Ah, come on. Who's he opening for? Papa Bear?
0: Rob Schneider, a comedian who has grown controversial in recent years for his ties to the MAGA movement.
1: He didn't die. I thought he died of COVID or something. No. He survive. Okay.
0: Just his career is now.
1: Okay. Oh, that's sad.
0: Well, is now taking shots and going to war with the Texas GOP.
1: Nobody cares about you, Ron. I don't, you know, don't make me root for them. I mean, Rob,
0: the
1: I called him Ron.
0: The reason he's mad.
1: Okay.
0: Is because he blames them for allowing Sharia law to take over Texas.
1: Same girl. Same. I don't know. Why did you think of this? What do you care, Rob?
0: Schneider is a notorious conspiracy theorist who has long pushed crank medical misinformation and quack cures for illnesses.
1: Right.
0: He took to X on Monday to outline his case against senior Republican officials in Texas, including the governor, Greg Abbott, and Attorney General turned Senate candidate, Ken Paxton, possibly, and this is saying a lot,
1: yes,
0: the most corrupt politician in the country.
1: I just want to say I'm sorry to all these Texas politicians. I'm sure they're big Rob Schneider fans. I mean, what's your favorite Rob Schneider movie? Was it Pet Detective or Pet Person? What is his?
0: Deuce Bigelow?
1: Yeah. And the copy guy. I'm making the copies, blah, blah, blah. Was that him?
0: I don't remember.
1: What other movies did you like of him? What were your Benchwarmers? That was the credit I always had to say of the guy that opens for Rob Schneider when you do my mics.
0: He posted, I never thought I would watch the Islamic and Marxist threat seize large parts of our great nation.
1: What was his character in Deuce Bigelow like? I forget that. What was he? What was he?
0: A douchebag.
1: He turned into a dog or something, right? Or he would turn into an animal?
0: Pet detective. He talked to animals, didn't he?
1: I don't. Oh, he's like Dr. Doolittle.
0: I don't think I ever saw it.
1: I'm just trying to get a good background on the person we're hearing from about.
0: For
1: this.
0: Years, we've seen the damage this alliance has done to Europe. This is the Islamic Marxist alliance somehow.
1: Jeez.
0: And now we are witnessing the same damage unfolding in the blue states. What I never fully understood until recently is how deeply this threat is already embedded and how rapidly it is gaining power inside red states.
1: Pat's making the copies. Pat's doing the podcast. Doing the podcast. Right.
0: He went on to list what he saw as evidence. Texas is under siege. Quote, organizations with terror ties receive nonprofit status and political access while most elected officials either pander or look the other way.
1: Aren't you on tour or something? How do you have all this time? You got a manifesto.
0: Who's going to see him?
1: I don't know.
0: Does anyone even care what is happening to the children trapped inside these abusive training schools that pump out imams?
1: Shit, man. I don't know.
0: He's talking about tax money going to madrasas.
1: But a lot of these things he's talking about aren't real or don't make sense, right? Okay.
0: Your state has Sharia courts, Sharia judges, and Sharia patrols. Not one has been shut down. I will keep speaking. Oh, please do.
1: No,
0: until every Texas politician takes this transformation seriously and understands the threat that every Texas citizen is up against. Because this threat is advancing.
1: God, you're the guy from the Saturday Night Live making the copies. David Spade needs to go get this guy and take care of him or something. Right? He sounds like he's on the meds or like he's on some pill.
0: And he blames the GOP for their protective circle around their most powerful elected leaders, Ken Paxton, Greg Abbott, and Dan Patrick.
1: You don't even live in Texas, right? He lives in Hollywood. What do you care?
0: He might live in Texas.
1: You don't even want people to wear masks so they don't spread COVID. Why do you give a fuck about this? Shut the fuck up and go write those awesome jokes of yours.
0: Conspiracy theories about Islamic takeovers in Texas have propagated for years, spread by pointing to immigrant communities that have taken root in the state. Recently, a moral panic erupted over an Islamic event that was planned at a water park in North Texas.
1: Oh, my God. Somebody call up Mango to come get this guy. You need your friends, right? Mango could help him. Who's the other ones like? Mango, Chris Farley. Oh, he's dead. Shit. God, did he go to Second City and do improv or?
0: Who?
1: Rob Schneider.
0: I don't know where. Yeah, I don't know where he's from.
1: Listen, Rob, you need to keep it together and just keep pushing because I know there's going to be something called a Kennedy Center Award in your future. I mean, there has to be. Who else are they going to ask?
0: I'm surprised he didn't get one this time.
1: He doesn't have one yet. I don't know why. Why isn't he running for office? If Rob Schneider picked, I don't know
0: what. Trump Kennedy Award, Ryan.
1: Oh, okay. I'm sorry, Donald. Donald doesn't know shit about Rob Schneider, right? And you're a little too old to appeal to Barron.
0: Schneider, born San Francisco, 1963.
1: Shit.
0: Mother was a kindergarten teacher. Dad was a real estate broker. Okay, blah, blah, blah, blah, blah, blah, blah. His maternal grandmother was Filipina, who met and married his grandfather, a white American.
1: Okay.
0: His mixed background has been a common theme throughout his career.
1: No.
0: He graduated.
1: It hasn't been. I mean.
0: He began his career doing stand-up in San Francisco.
1: Oh, cool.
0: Made his debut appearance on television in 1987 on HBO's 13th Annual Young Comedians Special, hosted by Dennis Miller.
1: Oh, that sounds
0: Where's
1: cool.
0: Where's Dennis Miller these days?
1: He's opening for Papa Bear. Didn't we do that story? Him and Bill O'Reilly were doing a tour?
0: Yeah, that was a few years ago, though, wasn't it?
1: What a horrible timeline. I mean, you got to be kidding me.
0: After being hired as a writer for Saturday Night Live in 1988.
1: Shit. I mean, that must have been some good packet that guy put together. Jesus, did you intervene in that? How did this happen?
0: 2 years later, he made the cast and was on for 4 years. He played such roles as Tiny Elvis and Orgasm Guy.
1: Those are my two favorite Rob Schneider roles.
0: Oh, and Richard Lamer, the office worker beside the photocopier, who addressed each of his fellow employees with an endless stream of annoying gossip.
1: That sucks. I don't know Orgasm Guy or who's the first one? Tiny Elvis?
0: Tiny Elvis. I don't recall either.
1: Rob, I've never seen either of those sketches. No one reruns those. We should see those. That might be good. Tiny Elvis and Orgasm Guy. How'd you come up with that? And then how did you come up with all these theories about our health?
0: Deuce Bigelow, Male Gigolo, a tale of a fish tank cleaner who incurs a massive debt and is forced to become a man whore.
1: Oscar nominated.
0: This was followed by The Animal, about a man given animal powers by a mad scientist. So we were conflating all these all these great movies together.
1: Well, I want to apologize to the Academy. Sorry for the conflation. I don't know how we could have conflated.
0: He then was in The Hot Chick, wherein the body of a petty thief, played by Schneider, is mystically switched with the body of a pretty but mean-spirited high school cheerleader.
1: Yeah.
0: Played by Rachel McAdams.
1: Should we arrest those screenwriters? I mean, should they be arrested for that piece of shit you just described? Did you see Hot Chick?
0: Deuce Bigelow? No. Deuce Bigelow, European Gigolo, was the sequel, was not well received by critics or moviegoers. As a result, he won a 2005 Worst Actor Razzie.
1: Hey, that's something though, right? That's something to put in the case. And I think that's fake news.
0: I wonder if he went. Sandra Bullock went.
1: Oh, yeah. But Sandra Bullock.
0: I give her credit for that. She was like, fuck it, I'm going to go.
1: Just in general. I'm just going to say in general. Who's a better person, Sandra Bullock or Rob Schneider?
0: Wow, that's a hard one.
1: I mean, you know.
0: That's difficult.
1: Was he on Epstein Island at all? Has he come up in the files?
0: That wouldn't surprise me, actually.
1: No. Congratulations, Rob.
0: Yeah.
1: You've steered your career in such a way that we would think that would be possible for you.
0: Who cares? I mean,
1: the only Saturday Night Live member to be in that.
0: We've only got a few minutes left here on the big shoot. Yeah.
1: Is he friends with Jim Carrey? Not Jim Carrey, shit. Jim Brewer?
0: Probably. They seem like they would
1: I don't know.
0: Travel
1: This is weird. Why is there a weird network of comedians who kind of from that era that, like, not Joe Rogan crazy or Theo Von crazy, just like colloidal silver crazy like Rob Schneider is? Why?
0: And what's her name? Who's the one that played the ukulele, the blonde?
1: Victoria Jackson.
0: Yeah.
1: She went, I mean, she's on a different level.
0: Crazy, right? MAGA, yeah. I think she's, isn't she dying? Didn't we hear that?
1: Oh, I don't know.
0: Like she's got some illness or something.
1: Shit. Now, you know, it sucks. Could you imagine if you pass away now, you're just totally upstaged by this Mitch bullshit. Nobody cares because it's like they're all waiting for Mitch to die when he noticed. I feel bad for Lindsay.
0: Here's
7: Victoria Jackson. God hates sodomy. He hates homosexuality. He said it's an abomination. And God hates sexual immorality, all kinds, fornication, adultery, etc. And God hates pride. Like, one of the most things he hates is pride. Proverbs 11:12. When pride comes, then comes...
0: Anyway, that's her a few years ago.
1: New York, it's Saturday night. I mean, we should put together... Hey... Who's in charge of Saturday Night Live? What's it, Lauren Michaels or something?
0: Lauren Michaels, yeah.
1: Lauren Michaels, please put together a bizarro world Saturday Night Live. Get Victoria Jackson, get Rob Schneider, get who's another lunatic that could be on there? Get me Dennis Miller back. Get me Jim Brewer. You know what I mean? Get me. I think you could say Chris. What's Mango's name?
0: Who?
1: The guy that played Mango.
0: Mango.
1: Yeah, the guy I opened for who had the weird thing in the bathroom I was telling you about at Flappers. Chris,
0: I can't remember his name either.
1: But get that guy, because that guy is whacked out too. And I think you could just put a really, they should have got these sketch actors now. Like, this Victoria Jackson now is funnier than the Victoria Jackson of that Saturday Night Live time. And I guarantee you Rob Schneider's funnier now than he was, right?
0: Oh, she's still around. She posted recently.
1: Yeah.
0: She's claiming Norm Macdonald turned to Jesus before he died.
1: Oh, shut up. He did not. Come on. He was fucking with you. There's no fucking way. That's sad.
0: Here's a post from last September that says she has 13 months to live.
1: Okay.
0: She's got some cancer or something.
1: Oh, that sucks. Jeez. These right-wing nut jobs should really vote for people that are interested in figuring that cancer thing out. I don't know.
0: That's a bummer.
1: Yeah, that is.
0: I mean, she's an asshole, but that's a bummer.
1: Right.
0: I feel badly.
1: Lauren should let her guest host thing just because, you know,

0: pay for his tickets at the Dodger games?
1: Yeah.
0: Wasn't that the story that he owed the Los Angeles Dodgers for like a bunch of season tickets and he wasn't paying? Get these guys in line.
2: In a recent interview with Focus on the Family's Jim Daly, Victoria Jackson described how she spent her younger years sharing her faith, even giving out Bibles as she turned the SNL scene into her mission field. So she was this way.
0: Oh, my God.
2: She was this way in the day.
0: Right. There was a show. I don't think it lasts long. It was like a behind the scenes thing. And it was like a sports night's version of Saturday Night Live. And they had the Victoria Jackson character. It was this blonde girl that was trying to tell everybody about Jesus all the time. Why didn't we see any of that from Victoria Jackson? Why are these dumb characters she played? She was naturally funny. Why did they stifle this?
2: She said that she and Norm Macdonald did stand up at the same places. She recalls a conversation. She said, he said to me, how come we never dated? And I was trying to think fast. And I said, because you don't go to church. And I kind of was hoping I was planting a seed, you know? And he went, oh, so that's a deal breaker. Later, after she heard about his death from cancer, she was talking to a friend who attends Bel Air Presbyterian. She said Norm Macdonald was watching their weekly service.
0: Fuck off.
2: And reportedly called up the pastor.
0: Can you imagine? Hi, this is Norm. I can't do a Norm Macdonald. Imagine that call. That's a lie. How dare you make a lie about this?
2: She says, and he called up the pastor of Bel Air Presbyterian and asked him how to be saved. And he said, the sinner's prayer on the phone with the pastor. So maybe Norm will see him in heaven.
0: Yeah,
2: what is the sinner's prayer?
0: No, I don't believe this one bit. It'd be just as likely as George Carlin would do this.
2: Excuse me, Mr. Methodist. We Catholics don't have this sinner prayer thing. What is this?
0: We get out so early to eat, so I don't know. What is that? How's it go? Could you do the first few bars?
2: No, I'm asking you. I don't know.
0: I have to know how it goes. You don't understand.
2: We have the act of contrition. Do you have that?
0: I don't know.
2: Oh, my God, I'm heartily sorry for having offended thee. I detest all my sins
0: because of thy just punishment.
2: But most of all, because they offend you, my Lord. How creepy is that?
0: And to the Son and
2: how creepy
0: to
2: is that
0: the
2: that I still remember that?
0: That is, well, you guys remember all kinds of weird shit. You don't understand, like...
2: Second grade, man. We had to learn all that shit. I remember it was, you had stars that were on the wall. You had your name on the wall, and you got a star under each ridiculous Catholic prayer you had to learn if you could say it out, you know, if you could memorize it.
0: We went to vacation Bible school, and we did things like a self-portrait. Like, you trace your shadow on a piece of cardboard and then you draw yourself how you see yourself. You do all kinds of, you know, like basketball and fun shit. It's like everybody wants to stay chill because they want as many people. Here's the Methodist. They want as many people coming through that vacation Bible school, VBS, as they can. That is a moneymaker. So you don't make it too, you know, nuts, you know.
2: That's the summer thing. Because parents don't want to have to deal with their kids at home. So they.
0: Right. And then they undercut the price of like really, you know, fancy summer programs. They get most everybody, not by being super religious, no religion in it. It's just called Vacation Bible.
2: I played guitar a few times at a friend of mine who was a youth pastor ran a youth part of the youth group.
0: Dude,
2: he wasn't though. I'm pretty sure he wasn't.
0: You're really like testing the odds at that point. You're a Catholic hanging out in these Catholic churches. Hey, listen, I'm so cocky. I think
2: they were Presbyterians too. Come to think of it, okay. I think it was a Presbyterian summer camp kind of thing. And their guitar player didn't show up a couple times, and they asked me to just go play the songs for the kids.
0: Wow,
2: to sing.
0: That's wild. I mean, I bet there's not a lot of crossover with Catholic musicians playing for like Protestant, because I'm sorry, the Protestants are going to kick your ass every time. I mean,
2: by then I was also long into my atheism, so I was like, this is all bullshit, but you know, I'll help a boy out.
0: Be careful with those youth.
2: I'll help out my homie. Thanks for joining us, everybody. We'll do it again on Wednesday, 2 to 4 p.m. Pacific, 5, 7 Eastern. 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

0: experience. 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
1: We'll see you on Wednesday. Bye-bye.
0: R.I.P. Rob Schneider. Oh, he's not dead. He's talking about it.
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0: What do you have to lose by trying something new like Trump? What the hell do you have to lose? 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You have to lose.
1: Mr. Trump is so stupid. My God, my God.
2: We won with poorly educated. I love the poorly educated.
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0: But you know what? 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

0: 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Hey, thanks for listening. We're not quite live. We're a little bit in the past here. Ryan's got a gig tonight.
1: I'm not dead yet.
0: That's colacomedy.com.
1: Yeah, please come to a show.
0: And
1: if you're around here.
0: Sure, or you know, Ryan will hook something up. He'll put up a stream for you if you pay for it.
1: Fuck, I'll do a show wherever the fuck you want me to do a show. I just was putting out like this booking thing. I sent it's like I'm available to do shows at just listing the places, and I was like, I got to stop at some point. It was like assisted living facilities. Got it. You know what I didn't put?
0: Truck stop bathrooms.
1: Correctional institutions. Oh. Truck stop bathrooms. Jeez. George Michael.
0: Thanks for buying shit through the Amazon link. Crabdiving.com/Amazon. 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Doesn't cost you anything. Mr. Bezos just hand delivers some cash. No,
1: thanks,
0: to us.
1: Jeff.
0: And we have tea.
1: You're going to hand deliver it? Bring it to us on your fucking boat or something. Hand deliver.
0: Well, I mean, he comes on his boat and hand delivers it.
1: He didn't need hands.
0: Could they park his boat here? Is it too big to park here at Pensacola at the docks?
1: I'm just thinking about the big spread in the Pensacola News Journal at WEAR. Oh, we're so lucky to have this oligarch Jeff Bezos has pulled into the.
0: Oh yeah, we're all so happy.
1: God, you said hand deliver, but does he need hands? Because what does he use them for? Doesn't he have people that do things his hands would? Our hands have to do on their own. He uses other hands, right?
0: And Elon pays people to use their hands.
1: That's so gross.
0: In many ways.
1: Yeah, I just ate something. Please, if you could. Don't talk about Elon yet. I don't want to.
0: Flight attendants and gamers.
1: Yay!
0: Both get paid to use their hands for him.
1: Oh, my God. That's right. What a bitch. I play my own video games, right?
0: I do.
1: Do you mule for anyone, or what is that called when you? Wow, Elon, you should hire at Vile Experience. He's great.
0: Playing his game for him.
1: Send him an invoice.
0: I am not participating in somebody else's fraudulent. Again, I wouldn't give a fuck.
1: Right.
0: If it weren't for the fact that he was crowing about being at the top of the leaderboards of Path of Exile, I think
1: right.
0: it was.
1: God, he sounds like, I'm just imagining him bragging to his fucking friends
0: and that's
1: about his high score.
0: It's everything that's wrong with our system, with our right, society right. is right there as a microcosm. This rich cunt thinks that he is entitled to have the number one in the world ranking that people put in hundreds, thousands of literally of hours of grinding and playing these games to get all this gear, this armor, all this benefit, all everything to become the number one player, the number one geared player.
1: Elon, and, stop.
0: And he just drops money on it. And then waddles in and puts on the armor and is like, look at my accomplishment. That's the nutshell right here of all of these mostly rich old white motherfuckers that we're having to put up with right now.
1: Yeah.
0: Who are Nepo babies. They were born into it, but no, they've accomplished so much. Oh, the Koch brothers. Look at
1: right.
0: The Koch brothers only took a few hundred million and turned it into billions. Oh, they're geniuses. Oh my God.
1: We have to be like Neo and see the spoon and bend the spoon and be the Matrix, see the Matrix. We don't have to do any of this. We don't have to, right? I mean, we don't have to. I mean, it's a few people, a few little apartheid needy fucks that have everything. I mean, we could just send, you know, just vote for Reach Your Biden 2028. We're going to take their shit.
0: I have updates on both of your dream ticket.
1: No more cum trophies, guys. Sorry. I don't even know what that means.
0: Yeah, I don't know.
1: That's I'm quoting. I don't care about that guy's name. Jack
0: Reacher. Some asshole that's running for, of course, Republican running for Congress in Texas.
1: I thought Jack Reacher used that as an insult, calling someone a cum trophy.
0: No, that was the asshole Republican who was disparaging the director of Moms Against Violence or Moms Demand Action.
1: Put your fucking guns in and quit shooting us.
0: Yeah, the anti-gun group. And he was, this Republican that's running was disparaging her and said, what makes you think, you know, Moms Demand Action? What makes you think that your opinion is qualified just because you let somebody cream pie you?
1: Oh, God, that's right.
0: Just because you've got some cum trophy.
1: Oh, that's right.
0: That was his argument.
1: What was Jack Reacher's?
0: I'll be back in a second.
1: Oh, Jack Reacher's.
0: The plug for my fan.
1: Okay.
0: It's 1,000 degrees here in Florida right now.
1: Yeah,
0: And even here in the studio, our air conditioning is like, okay, I'm working on it, guys.
1: That guy that you're talking about who said all the weird shit, the Republican in Florida, is he the dude that is involved in the, he's in that white supremacy group that meets in the middle of the woods somewhere? I mean, hey, Elon, you're a Republican. Go meet with them in the swamp. That's the different one. I'm conflating everything today. I don't care.
2: That's a different Republican.
1: You know what? I here's the important thing that I think. Here's what I want politically. What was Reacher's slogan that he said in the middle of his deal?
0: I don't know. You want to hear another one?
1: Fuck,
0: I
1: mean, these assholes.
0: Before we get to the headlines?
1: Hell yeah. I'm tired of the Democrats. Your Democrats, hey, saying suck.
0: Who's president and who's vice president on your ticket with Hunter Biden and Alan Ritchson?
1: I don't give a fuck. And Jack Reacher? I don't know. I don't care. I just, fucking Reacher Biden, I guess. You know, I don't know. Can Hunter run with the.
0: As a felon?
1: I mean, I'm sure it's happened in the past, right?
0: Wasn't he pardoned, though? Didn't his dad pardon him?
1: You know, if Nixon would have been a felon, right? If anybody had balls back then.
0: Here we go.
3: Look at the politics that we deal with right now. Like the White House is in ruins. A fucking UFC cage on the lawn. And like, man, just do it. You just fucking do it. And nobody says anything. And no consequences. Nobody asked. It wasn't done legally. There's no plan in place. Now you're asking for money to create a slide. It's like, what are we doing? And there's no consequences. And so I'm just supposed to let go of my resentment that this fucking guy is just raping the world that he lives in for whatever gain he personally can have. And I'm supposed to let that go. And then what? It fucking still exists.
4: I'm
3: not good at letting go. I fucking hate it. Yeah. I hate that shit still lives in the world, unabated, unchecked, unresolved, uncleansed. Look at the Catholic Church and like the predatory behavior that is just going completely unmet with those victims that are still like unheard, unseen, no forgiveness, no resolution, no cure. And what is releasing the fucking resentment going to do for the world? Like, I think we should hold on to some of that anger so somebody gets Guy Ritchie'd and wakes up in a pool of their own teeth and blood.
1: There you go!
0: Gets Guy Ritchie'd and wakes up in a pool of their own teeth and blood.
1: Damn,
0: is how he ends that up.
1: The beginning of that sentence was right before that. I think that's great. How do we fit that on a bumper sticker? I mean, you know, the font is going to be very small, but that we need every word of that. Every word of that. Jack Reacher wants to take on the Catholic Church. Hey, my money's on you. Just go in there. Go in there.
0: It. Alan Ritchson, the actor that plays Jack Reacher, who is now
1: running for president, right?
0: Going on all kinds of podcasts.
1: With Hunter Biden. I mean,
0: he's had it with the Trump administration and keeping his mouth shut.
1: I think that's, listen, man, I love every word of that. And I think, I understand that. Do you understand that, Shelby? You're preoccupied, but I understand that. You understand that. We all understand that. You know what I don't understand? Yes, we can. I mean, I don't get that one. Yes, we can. Yes, we can. What? Kick whose ass? I'm with her. And then what are we going to do to these bad people? I don't hear any of that in that slogan. Do you know what I mean?
0: And then the other half of the ticket.
1: Okay.
5: What the fuck? We've never been perfect. Never been perfect. Shit. I've fucking campaigned like a madman against George Bush. You know what? I'll take George Bush 1,000 times. Please, please, Republicans, bring back Mitt Romney. Please. I would vote for him tomorrow.
1: No.
5: Just makes you realize, like, what's the one thing? Like, you know, remember those things when we were kids? You know? What's the one thing that's different from the others? You know, they used to play it on like Sesame Street and stuff like that. Like, what's the one thing in the past 250 years that stands out a little bit? Maybe it's the guy that paved over the Rose Garden and just put a fucking Nazi eagle on the front of the fucking White House.
1: Yeah.
5: Maybe. Maybe it's that guy. Maybe it's the guy who just took a fucking jet from the Qataris, the largest gift ever given to a president by a factor of 1,000, which is completely illegal. Completely. Maybe. Which one of these things is different from the other?
2: There you go. That's, you know, Hunter Biden out speaking truth. It's Alan Richson out speaking truth. So we is need it more of this?
1: Is the new slogan "Bring back Mitt Romney"? back I don't Mitt even Romney. Know who that is. That's that dumb fuck, right? That dumb fuck. Whatever. Who cares? Who? Mitt Romney, useless. Mitt Romney's a cum trophy of some rich guy, right? He just plopped out of some rich vagina.
2: His dad was the governor of Utah.
1: And we don't have to put up with this shit. That's what I'm learning from these campaigns. The remember, stump speeches.
2: He said, my wife and I struggled after college. We lived in a one-bedroom apartment in Salt Lake City. And it's like, okay, bitch, you did. But at the same time, while you were living in a one-bedroom apartment, your father was governor of fucking Utah. There is no way in hell that he cut you off financially.
1: Yeah.
2: No. And you know goddamn well that had there been any disaster that happened, any medical thing, anything like that, that Daddykins would have been there to bail you out.
1: You know, I bet
2: most of us don't have that.
1: Right, right. And Hunter Biden came from, you know, Joe Biden. You know, he has son of a president. He has means and stuff. But I tell you this, I would put Hunter Biden versus any child of any former president in history in a fucking fist fight. I said fist pipe because my point is anybody that, I mean, imagine the crack pipes he had to wrestle out of somebody's hand to take a hit when he was addicted. This motherfucker can handle anything. He handles crackheads.
2: He's had guns to his head. He's like, fuck.
1: I don't care how much time Hunter Biden, not Hunter Biden, no. What's the Eric Fucknut Trump spins in a gym or how many?
2: Don Jr.
1: Sniffs all the blow. Well, hey, Hunter, that might be a problem. I just, you might have a problem. I mean, that's another addict, right? I mean, I would take a crackhead over a cokehead in a fight any fucking day of the week. That's easy. You know, you can take bear in that
2: well,
1: dumb
2: kind
1: shit.
2: Of the same thing, but
1: no,
2: slightly different. No. That's delivery mechanism.
1: Yeah, but the crackhead is so different than the cokehead. The crackhead,
2: a meth head, I'll give you, is another step.
1: No, I think it goes meth head then crackhead. Crackhead is.
2: You think crack is worse than meth?
1: I don't know about that. I imagine it makes you crazier. I mean, crackheads, man. I mean,
2: crack is just coke.
1: Absolutely, with a little baking soda and
2: meth is meth. Meth right. is
1: either
2: a,
1: way
2: a profoundly toxic either chemical.
1: Way. Either way,
2: I will poison.
1: I will take. Well, do we have a meth head that can run for president that could beat up Don Jr.? I don't care. I hate our choices so far I'm seeing run. I don't care. I don't want a joyful fucking warrior. I want somebody that can talk like a goddamn human being. Fuck it. Fuck.
2: You know, that's interesting. I was watching the debate in Michigan.
1: Yeah.
2: Between Abdul al-Sayed.
1: Yeah.
2: And Haley Stevens. I'm going to vote for.
1: Oh, my.
2: I've been in Congress for a long time.
1: That person's human. Because I remember.
2: Well,
1: that.
2: You know, I don't hate her. She's a Democrat. She votes mostly the right way. Although one of her famous quotes recently, and it's one that Hassan has on a drop, is where she yelled, she's like, I love Israel. I see Israel in my dreams.
1: Okay, fuck her. I hate her. I hate that. I hate all
2: and
1: these.
2: And she's taken a shit ton of money from AIPAC. And that's where al-Sayed.
1: Traitor.
2: Has been. And corporations. And when they ask her, you know, will you renounce taking any money from these, from giant corporations or from AIPAC? She's like, well, I'm just working out. I'm just running on my record what I've done for the people of Michigan.
1: Hey, listen.
2: I don't hate her. Again, I don't. She's a Democrat. And if she beats al-Sayed, as usual, 100% support behind her because the Republican is a piece of shit that's running.
1: Absolutely.
2: Is a lunatic MAGA guy.
1: Well, I hate her because I've watched sports events before, and I have rooted for the team I've hated the least. Like, I've never rooted for the Yankees, but I've rooted for, what's a team I hate? Oh, I hate the Yankees, or the Astros. No, I've never rooted for them. Now, this analogy I'm about to use.
2: The Brewers.
1: The Brewers.
2: For me, or...
1: the Brewers should hate us.
2: Or even more, Green Bay Packers for football.
1: Yeah, that sucks. The only publicly owned team, right? Well, I mean, God, these sports analogies aren't working right now. I can't think of a team that I hate more than the Yankees or the fucking... I've never rooted for the Yankees.
2: Patriots?
1: I just, yes. Oh, fuck the Patriots.
2: There you go.
1: Fuck them. I would, but I've never rooted for them. Listen, I'm sure a gambler could be like, I've rooted for the Patriots when I needed the money. I don't know.
2: Well, gamblers aren't betting on their hearts. If you got a gambling thing going,
1: they don't have hate.
2: You're not like, I love them. I hate them. You're like, who's going to win? And who's going to give me money? Yeah, right. What's the spread?
1: I hate how Kamala ran her campaign, and I do kind of hate her for saying, oh, the genocide Joe Biden paid for, and I hate that we paid for that genocide, and I hate that we send them weapons, and I kind of hate that bitch for saying that at that, why did she have to say that? Did she want the Democrats to lose and to have a Republican?
2: Who, Haley?
1: Yeah, the person that talks weird. I mean, that's why you need somebody like Reacher or Biden, Hunter Biden, because... I'm just looking for somebody that can speak plainly in a concise way that doesn't make me want to stab my eyeballs out with knitting needles. Or what did Oedipus use? Oyster shells. I don't care. God.
2: The debate. Meanwhile, you know, I don't know what's going on in Michigan. And this was even on Fox.
1: Okay.
2: In Michigan, the debate.
1: Right.
2: And the moderator is a Fox guy.
1: Okay.
2: In Michigan. But excellent. And do you remember the clips I played from the last one? It was the same way.
1: Yeah.
2: We commented on, wow, this is a really good moderator. He's fair, but he's also challenging and fact-checking.
1: Oh, it's a Fox guy debating, moderating a debate in a primary with two Democrats.
2: Yeah, yeah, yeah.
1: Yeah, of course. That makes sense. They won't do that way with two Republicans, right? Because one's a Trumper. You know,
2: I don't know. I didn't see. I didn't watch. And, you know, I'm not going to.
1: I mean, that makes sense, though.
2: But fair. I mean, he's not nasty about it. He's not. If you watch it, you would think this is a fair moderator. You know, it's not. He didn't seem like he was going after both of them.
1: Dude, Rupert Murdoch's going to hear this show and fire that guy you're talking about.
2: But that's what I mean. The Internet was all a buzz about it. Who is this? This is a great moderator. What the fuck is he doing on Fox? Was kind of the a lot of what a lot of people were saying.
1: Yeah. Well, he's going to get canned and then sit somewhere else. Is it that's the word?
6: Let me just tell you, for me, it's I don't take money from the corporations who are jacking up your prices in the first place. When you're bought off by DTE and Blue Cross and Big Pharma and Big Tech and APAC, don't be surprised that there's a pro quo that comes with that quid. That money doesn't just fall off trees. $60 million from outside organizations in this race didn't just come from nowhere. It's because those exact same organizations expect something on.
2: He's literally been outspent like 12-1,
1: right?
2: Because of APAC and all the giant corporations that are fighting against him because they're terrified. Because he's like Mondami, he is an avowed democratic socialist.
1: Hell yeah! And you know that
2: who's running on Medicare for all.
1: That's so radical. Everybody can go to the doctor. The quid pro quo he's talking about is the weapons to kill brown people in the fucking Middle East. That's the quid pro quo that he's talking about, right? He's like, you take that APAC money, you better vote.
2: Well, he's talking about, in general, corporations,
1: right,
2: DTE
1: right.
2: and Big Pharma. She got sent to, he talks about how she went to Paris with, on some... a Big Pharma dime.
1: What?
2: To meet with business opportunities to bring them to Michigan and stuff. That bullshit that we always hear about. And she took her mother.
1: You know what?
2: He was like, wait a second. Your mother went on a business, you know. Yeah. This is like the shit that went on with what's-her-face in Arkansas with Huckabee.
1: See, both of those are great examples of what I fucking hate. You're talking about these people, these bought and paid for politicians, these fucking whores. Why do they get a trip to Paris? Like, I want to go to Paris and look at the art. They don't give a fuck about that. Do you think Sarah Huckabee and her dumb fucking friend that made the podium?
2: They might.
1: No, they don't give a shit. People like that can't appreciate beauty and
2: why
1: art.
2: Why would they go to Paris? I mean, just to go shopping and
1: I assume that the whoever
2: seen or I mean
1: whoever paid for the trip had a free hotel room or something. I don't know. I mean, you know what I mean. Why would a fascist go to Paris? Like, why would Sarah, can you imagine Sarah Huckabee? Oh, look at the beautiful art here. I love it. She like art? Does this dumb
2: some of it, probably the stuff that's, you know.
1: Okay. Play that
2: lady. All the Jesus shit, all the
1: oh, there you go.
2: All the Renaissance torture porn.
1: They like that.
2: Yeah, yeah, yeah.
1: And then that lady we played in this primary, you know, I can't imagine her looking at, I don't know, art and shit. It's like, oh, wow, this is making me think about some really.
7: Oh, look at that. I love that. That's a great painting right there.
6: Fall off trees, $60 million from outside organizations in this race. They just come from nowhere. It's because those exact same organizations expect something on the other side. And that's that they get to expect to own your next U.S. senator. So it starts with being able to say, I'm the only candidate in this race who doesn't take any money from corporations. Never have, never will. So I just want to say the difference between us is $46 million of APAC. Spending. They've set a record in this race to help elect my opponent because they know.
2: I mean, I assume that number is true.
1: Yeah.
2: $46 million from one organization.
1: Right.
2: What does that tell you? Does that tell you?
1: Why can't America listen to this debate and also think like the difference between these two people? This guy obviously knows his shit. And this is where his heart is, and he actually cares about what he's saying. I mean, I think we should send him to Hunter and Jack Reacher just for a little, just some, try to coat some anger out of this motherfucker.
2: Say fuck once in a while.
1: Yeah, come on, man. Come on. You know. But that other person, that person, who is that?
2: You mentioned, Haley Stevens. Care. You mentioned earlier, and the reason I transitioned to this story was the difference. You said you want people to talk like people. That's why you like, you know, Hunter, and you like
1: Jack Reacher.
2: What Reacher is saying and this shit. And there was one exchange, I didn't pull it, but there was one exchange that just struck me. And it was him, and he had, you can hear him here.
6: No, that she'll be a reliable vote, just like she took last week to send your tax dollars to a foreign government that is aiding, arming, and abetting the very people who want to foreclose on the possibility of Palestinian self-determination. Look, at the end of the day, my job is to take care of you here. I want to be your U.S. senator. I want your tax dollars spent in Michigan to provide schools in Michigan, to build healthcare in Michigan, to build roads in Michigan. And I think that money sent over there to kill kids and women is the worst use of our tax dollars. And yet, that's exactly what $46 million in spending will buy you.
2: Okay. So there was an exchange like this, something like.
1: Yeah, yeah.
2: And he sounded like a human.
1: Right.
2: And then they gave her a chance to respond. And she came out with this, you know, I was talking to a woman who was recently fired from her job. You know, it's this anecdotal bullshit that they're told. That obviously was told to her by some coach, some numbers guy. It was like, oh, you need to hit on this. You need to hit on this. You need to hit on this. Yeah.
1: The fascist playbook.
2: We need somebody. It's like the fucking State of the Union address when they have somebody that they just point to who's, you know, spurting blood from their armhole that used to be there. They were just on, they flew them from Iraq that morning to point to them and say, look at this person.
1: You know, if we almost had a Monty Python moment, that made me think of some Monty Python scene. Yeah. That's pretty. Listen, if anybody wants to hire us, I can help. This who's this guy? Syed? He's all like
2: Abdul Al Syed.
1: Abdul, I'm available.
2: Which is a great name,
1: right?
2: Abdul, for the Republicans.
1: I'm available to help you, and let's learn something from that dickhead Spencer Pratt. What he said. I listened to this guy in a debate. He said on stage to Karen Bass, Karen Bass burned down my house. He said that many times. Yeah. So get in your subtext, man. He's like, that money is used to kill kids in Palestine or whatever he said. You tell her, you, Haley, are killing kids in Palestine. You are making us sick. You are destroying our country. You go after her. You know what I mean? I mean, Rocky didn't stand there and let Klitschko just beat the shit out of him. Fucking left, right? What the fuck, man? Come on, God damn it. Subtext. Speech subtext. That's what you need. We don't need, you are killing our country. That kind of shit, man.
8: That the grocery bill is only getting harder. We don't need lip service. We need action. And Abdul's going to talk about where employees from certain corporations are spending their money. But let me tell you about what I am doing. Because DTE and our utility companies are selling out their ratepayers. And I'm giving them an option. I'm saying, DTE, either stop raising rates or lose your federal funds and cut executive pay. Look, we need proven fighters in these positions. And that is what I have done time and time again. I've got the receipts to show it. And this is also why Governor Whitmer.
2: The thing is, though, that Abdul Al-Sayed just waved a receipt in front of your face of last week's vote.
1: Right, right.
2: To send money to Israel to kill Palestinians.
1: See. But she just used this violent language. What is the last thing she said about, because she's murdering people with her votes to send arms to Netanyahu to kill Palestinians. Yes. She's a murderer. You're a murderer. That's what he should say. You murdered Palestinian children with your votes. You're a fucking murderer. You're killing people. God, you know, we should do that, man. We should go teach. God, these Democrats can't fucking get mad enough, man. Find that anger. What the fuck? Listen to this lunatic. Is she going to win the primary? She's not, is she?
2: She's down 5 points in the last poll I saw.
1: Dude, you got it.
2: But it's close. I mean,
1: fuck that.
2: They're spending ridiculous amounts of money to try to take this guy down.
1: I mean, think about this.
2: Because they're terrified of it.
1: Right. Syed has the moral high ground, and he's doing well in this, but it's like, come on, embrace that violent language she's using.
2: And they ask him every single time, and you can see his frustration. I saw an interview with him this morning, in fact, and they're like, no, you know, you went after Haley pretty hard. If you don't win the primary, will you be supporting her in the election? And he's like, I've said this a million times. Of course.
1: Yeah.
2: Of course. Because I forget the name. He said the name of the guy that the Republican's running. I don't give a fuck. I don't know his name.
1: I love that. Work that into the answer, too.
2: This guy can't be governor. So, yes, he would vote for. He said, I will absolutely support her.
1: Yeah, because I'm not fucking stupid. Wins.
2: Right.
1: That evil asshole journalist is trying to get some weird. So tell that guy to fuck off. Hey, here's your soundbite, dickhead. I'm going to vote whoever's running against the Republican because I'm not fucking stupid. Go fuck yourself. There you go.
2: And then there's something like she's trying to pearl clutch, which was, she got pummeled for this one. She's trying to pearl clutch about something about civility, saying that.
1: Civility.
2: Yeah, that to each other. They're not being civil to each other. And then she lies about him, and the moderator steps in.
9: Look, I told you at the outset that my opponent was going to make this race about me and her. But this is about you. This is about whether or not you deserve a politics of the people, by the people, and for the people, or of the corporations, by the billionaires, and for the special interests. In an effort to talk about civility, I just took another attack. And I just want you to ask yourself, what is it that you deserve from your politics now? Do you deserve a politician more focused on their opponent because they want to be in a seat? Or do you deserve a politics where we're all asking, how do we actually serve you best? Because that's what I'm focused on.
2: This is Hassan's reaction. Video.
1: I want a fucking winner, though. Like, listen, fuck civility. I've never watched a boxing match where it's like Mike Tyson never won on civility, right?
9: I'm focused on here in this debate. I've been focused on for this entire 15-month campaign that we've been running on.
10: Call her ass out, Abdul!
8: You didn't call me an ogre.
10: No, again, for the record.
7: She says, like, you didn't call me an ogre. He didn't.
1: Right, but she's a fucking ogre, though.
7: Somebody, one of his followers or somebody called her an ogre, and she's blaming him.
3: Yeah. Shut up, dude!
8: You didn't call me an ogre.
10: No, again, for the record, it was Mr. Fetterman that was apparently called an ogre in the call, not you. However, I do want to get to some audience questions as well. It's time to take questions from our studio audience. We want to remind you that we're just scanning the QR code on your screen.
3: What the fuck? They're being honest.
7: This is Hassan losing his mind because Fox News is being honest.
1: Right, right.
7: It's local Fox.
1: Right, but you know,
7: granted, it's not the national. It's the Detroit local station.
1: You ever, like, sometimes I watch clips and, you know, you see a clip on Fox and you think, oh, it's like the B team, you know, like midday. And we're talking about national reporters and like what remember Hegg Seth? He's our secretary of you know, whatever the fuck.
7: Testosterone, beer Ryan. Oil. He's our secretary of testosterone.
1: He's a future Hegg. Inmate. That's
7: God,
1: what I want.
7: I hope so. Yeah.
1: Oh yeah, yeah. But you know, I mean, these Fox people make a fuck ton of money. They really do. It's insane. Even the C-string people make so much fucking money. But you know, but this person is an ogre, though. To be fair, see, I would have said, did you call me? I didn't call you an ogre, but I should have because you are. Look at how you fucking vote. You vote like an ogre. You fuck.
7: So that means
1: there's nothing wrong with calling her.
7: So
1: an
7: that
1: ogre.
7: Means Abdul Al-Sayed called Fetterman an ogre.
1: Fetterman is an ogre. We're talking about Fetterman. The
7: I
1: guy.
7: Think I'm okay with that.
1: Wait. Fetterman is yeah, of course. God, John Fetterman, is that who we're talking about?
7: I think I'm okay with that.
1: Yeah, he is an ogre. He looks like an ogre. He's a fucking idiot, man.
7: Okay, we didn't even get to the headlines yet. Commie Pinko, liberal, HuffPo.
1: I mean, come on, Democrats. Start yelling at people and getting fucking pissed off, man, and saying...
7: Well, this is part of the story, the headline. DNC trash fire, bungling, embarrassed, and broke.
1: Broke? What the fuck? You just took all that AIPAC money, motherfuckers. How you broke?
7: DNC chair Ken Martin... Ugh. Has alienated much of the Democratic Party.
1: You're
7: candidates
1: fired.
7: In key races, potential 2028 presidential candidates, operatives on both sides of the party's ideological split, and members of Congress are all enormously frustrated with the party apparatus's incredibly weak fundraising.
1: They suck. We've been saying it for years. Hire that young person from one of the Carolinas that runs the Democratic Party down there. Make her in charge. We suck. We're boring.
7: But here's the thing. This is a big deal, but the individual candidates are raising money like crazy. So this is, I see. This is a little bit of a half of the story. This just shows you what shit the party is as a party.
1: Yeah, this is what that kid was, not the kid, he's nearly 30, what the guy, the kid that survived the school shooting that Marjorie Taylor Greene harassed.
7: David Hogg?
1: Yeah, this is what David Hogg's talking about.
7: Yeah.
1: Right. The DNC sucks.
7: Did you hear Carville, I don't know, I think maybe Carville might be losing it or whatever, but because half the time Carville sounds like a 1995 Democrat, you know what I mean? Like. War on drugs kind of shit, you know, and war on and he sounds like a purpley Democrat, and other times he sounds like a extreme lefty.
1: He sounds like a Democrat that ran against Bob Dole or something.
7: And now but ridiculous. This latest one is him saying that he thinks the DNC should bring back David Hogg and put him in charge.
1: Yeah.
7: I'm like, wait a second.
1: Of course, but
7: David Hogg is the one that wanted to primary all of these cocksuckers with all these lefties. This was his idea.
1: Right.
7: Not his idea, but I mean, he championed it.
1: They
7: got rid of him for it, right?
1: Yeah, and they got to decentralize the money and all that shit. So it's a lot of this is about the fucking money. I mean, hey, if you're broke, Ken Martin, to me, that says if the DNC is broke, then you should, what's it called? Oh, I'm trying to say this without sounding distasteful.
7: Go bankrupt?
1: No. Close. You know, when you, what's the act when a...
7: Suicide?
1: Yes, but the samurai way.
7: Sapaku.
1: Sapaku's all around. Just get the fuck out of here, Ken Martin. All these dumb fucks. Get out of here. Nobody likes you. You suck.
7: The list of embarrassing revelations just keeps growing, says the HuffPo. A scammer stole $29,000 from the committee.
2: the DNC has listed its Capitol Hill headquarters as collateral on a loan. A frazzled and paranoid Martin reportedly threw a phone at the desk of a junior aide, resulting in an HR complaint.
1: Okay, so Ken Martin spoke to the manager
2: about the guy that ran the whole thing.
1: You know what, man? We could learn something. What happens in the Democratic Party if they do that? The Republicans, Tony Soprano sends Polly Walnuts to get that $29,000 back or else. Go get your money back, pussy. I mean, honestly, somebody took your money, go get it.
2: Martin has accused the party's finance chair of fomenting a coup against him.
1: What does that mean?
2: And the party's much anticipated autopsy of the 2024 election turned into an unfinished fiasco.
1: See, the Democrats, when even they're talking about the shit they're going through, they sound like they're writing a paper for the Yale Review or some shit. Somebody stole your shit, go get it, motherfucker. That's it, right? That's the story. Somebody took your money, go get your money.
2: But Martin will likely stay in his job for two reasons. The list of people he has alienated, notably, does not include the DNC's actual voting membership. And the people who are powerful enough to turn his ouster into reality don't think it's worth the effort and subsequent hullabaloo. Influential players have already...
1: hullabaloo?
2: Kevin Robillard from the HuffPo.
1: God, HuffPo, you got the same problem the Democrats do. No one can write like... No one says that. Is there anybody that can write an article and sound like a fucking human being? Do we have to have Jack Reacher and Hunter Biden write everything?
2: So listen to this sentence. Influential players have already written off the possibility of a useful DNC for the 2026 midterms.
1: They don't need them. They don't need them. Right. They're awake because they're taking all that APAC money and it's bureaucracy and they're bullshit. Ken Martin is a mark, right? People are just taking your shit and all you can do is throw a phone at somebody.
2: So they're basically saying, you know, fuck the DNC, let it wallow. And all the individual candidates are doing it on their own.
1: Who's famous for throwing a phone at somebody? Russell Crowe did the phone book. He threw a phone book at somebody.
2: The supermodel.
1: Oh, yeah.
2: Naomi Campbell.
1: Naomi Campbell.
2: Diamond encrusted phone.
1: Well, you're in an elite club, Ken. Hey, at least you did something, right? That felt good. Okay. We're getting there. I don't hate that. You threw a phone.
2: One Democratic strategist close to the party leaders said, there's fewer than 100 days before the midterms, and we're going to oust the chair of the DNC, pick a new person to lead it, and make the committee functional before people start casting ballots. That would be a fool's errand.
1: Oh, God.
2: In particular, this person said, the possible spectacle of a contested race to replace Martin would protect him for now. No candidate in a swing state wants to answer questions about what someone running for DNC chair said in a debate. So they've got to point there.
1: The Democrats are just a mess. I mean, you know, the Republicans are this vile bunch of corrupt Nazi assholes, and I understand that. I get that. They're Nazis, and they love to molest children, and they do everything you can imagine that's bad. I don't understand what happens in the DNC, though. What is going on? I don't get it. I'm trying to understand through this fucking article. I'm trying to get the hullabaloo. What's happening is that There's factions in the DNC taking money and putting it in places that aren't helpful for candidates to win.
2: They don't have money.
1: Oh, they don't have money.
2: That's the problem. Yeah.
1: Damn you bitches. Get some fucking money. What? That's like the Chicago.
2: Because they're as popular as hemorrhoids right now. I mean.
1: Well, I think we need
2: hemorrhoids are more popular.
1: Suffolk
2: than the DNC.
1: Suffolk's all around because that's like saying Michael Jordan is going to, you know, Michael Jordan didn't win games by scoring zero fucking points. What other job does the DNC have to do other than raise money to fund races?
2: And you mean political Suffolk?
1: Of course. But like, what did they do other than to raise money and for people to win races? What else are they supposed to fucking do?
2: Oh, exactly.
1: So you're a fucking loser,
2: The DNC usually contributes millions to the Democratic Senatorial Campaign Committee to help pay for the coordinated field operatives in key states. This year, no such transfer has arrived.
1: We couldn't find any money!
2: The DSCC, that's the Democratic Senatorial Campaign Committee, rolled out their own $40 million program to help state parties anyway.
1: $40 million for what state? Of all the states? God,
2: some.
1: That's nothing. That's bullshit. That's like Michael Jordan never scored 5 points in a game. He wouldn't be Michael Jordan. God damn, man. John McEnroe never would have suppocooed himself if he did that, right? He would have lost his shit. God. $40 million for the whole country?
2: Hakeem Jeffries said earlier this week, the chairman has my full support. We look forward to our continued partnership.
1: I fell asleep for a second. Who was that? I just couldn't even get through that whole quote. God damn it. What is this party? What are we? Here's another baseball analogy. I think we're the Kansas City Royals in the mid-90s. It's like 11 wins for the whole fucking season.
2: Many operatives and donors who oppose Martin's leadership take a much more skeptical look at his funding of state parties, which they view as often ineffective, broadly arguing grassroots organizing should be secondary to paid media campaigns.
1: Right.
2: In turn, many Martin allies will speak dismissively of media consultants as greedy. So he's hiring these media consultants, spending tons of money.
1: You're wasting money, dickhead. Let me help this HuffPo person, this writer out. Here's an edit for that. There's no money. You're not raising any money and people are noticing and they hate it. Is that what that person means? Shit, man. God damn it.
2: This insider said for the anti-Martin people in the party, the risk is if the midterm wins, it'll quiet his critics. He'll be able to stay on at least until the party selects a new presidential candidate for 2028. Quote, having a person with the authority to run the primary is really, really important. And I don't know anyone who thinks Martin is it.
1: God, you know, man,
2: says this insider.
1: Can I help? We can help. He's not it. You know why he's not it? Because there's no money in the DNC. I don't know what. He's hiring media consultants. Okay. He's giving money to his friends to put their feet on the desk and do nothing. I don't know what they're doing. They're watching.
2: Well,
1: DVDs.
2: He hired that. That's the story of the autopsy. Is that he hired a buddy.
1: Yeah.
2: And the buddy did a shit job and everyone thinks lied and downplayed the role of the Democrats' position to give Israel whatever the fuck it wants. We're just going to, that when Kamala said, when she was asked, are you going to do anything differently from Joe Biden? She said, no.
1: You know what?
2: Nothing.
1: What, Ken? Yeah, you're handing a light envelope to Polly Walnuts. I've seen this episode. You're lucky you're in this dumb fucking Democratic, whatever you do, because they don't care. You get promoted for this, right? He's going to fail upward from this. This is a failure of epic proportions. This guy has no money. What is the DNC without money? Could you explain that to me?
2: What's their purpose? Right. What's the point? Yeah. You're supposed to support the candidates.
1: Shit, man.
2: Nationwide. What is going on?
1: Imagine if the RNC came to Donald Trump and said, we don't have any money, Donald. He'd send Barron and Ivanka over there with baseball bats to smash up the fucking place. That wouldn't be acceptable.
2: Well, if they get money, Trump wants it. So
1: right. They get money, though. They're earners. Because they're thugs. And you guys are thugs, too. You are, because you give money to AIPAC. You're thugs that can't find. You're useless thugs. I don't understand this story. What the story is, the DNC has no money because they're wasting it when we have a Nazi in the office. And I would think that everybody would be hands on deck. Hey, the Nazis are coming. But we haven't woken up since 2016. How is there no fucking money? When the DNC, when they have that breakfast with their, I don't know, with all these fancy media consultants, they show up for breakfast. You have champagne, orange juice drinks and a fucking catered breakfast. You go to golf tournaments on the DNC's dime. Do you do that shit? Do you take trips to Paris to not look at art? Do they do that?
2: Who?
1: The DNC with no money. I mean, is that what they're spending their money on? Fucking trips? Golf outings?
2: Well, possibly.
1: Dude.
2: Well, but no, it wasn't the DNC money. It was outside money. It was Big Pharma for that one trip.
1: Fuck your autopsy.
2: It's the whole lobbying bullshit and the influence of lobbyists.
1: I'll send that vile experience over there with a fucking spreadsheet. And he'll tell you where the money went. You're a financial analyst, right? I mean, it'd take one spreadsheet to figure out where Ken Martin's money's going. Where's your money, motherfucker? He should be fired. I want to speak to the manager about this. This is the dumbest fucking story. This should be this is the dumbest fucking story I've ever heard. Right? What a failure.
2: The
1: remember the load of shit we were told about this guy when he got this job. Like, he's all fiery and angry and everything. Bullshit. You're ordering poached eggs for breakfast, spending all the money. I don't know. God, sell the art on the wall at the DNC if we need money. What the fuck?
2: We've got somebody else pissed off at
1: shit.
2: Trump and the White House for the use of their song. American Cars, the song? American Cars?
1: I don't know that song.
2: Noah Kahan, one of the authors and his co-writer.
1: I don't know.
2: Their fans flagged to them that their song was being used by the White House on social media.
1: Their fans found it.
2: They weren't checked with. And they both took to social media after their song. They found their song on Instagram and TikTok. One of the songwriters, Noah Kahan, said, "Would never approve of my music being used in support of you or this administration."
1: Yeah. The fans figured it out, not your agent? God.
2: The social media post features images of Trump visiting a General Motors flagship test site in Michigan.

0: Wait, no, just twiddling his thumbs. What the fuck? Your fans have to tell you that someone's stealing your song. The Nazi is stealing your song.
1: The recent other instance of this was on Saturday from Katy Perry, who, astronaut, former astronaut, Katy Perry.
0: Insane. Don't go up in space anymore. God.
1: Who objected to them using her song Firework. She's particularly offended by her song being used as music to play over military strikes. So there, this
0: oh my God,
1: this Hegseth masturbatory material that he posts of things getting blown up in Iran or, you know, fishing boats in the Atlantic getting vaporized. They were playing Firework over some of it.
0: Shut the fuck up. And that is insane.
1: She wrote, "I'm deeply appalled and angry to see Firework used on the White House TikTok account, backing a track for video footage of military strikes. I do not approve this. I was not asked, and I absolutely do not condone it."
0: There you go. There you go.
1: She said, "My song is an anthem of hope, healing, and inner strength for people going through their darkest personal moments, not a celebration of warfare."
0: God damn, right? Katie, how do you feel about this Ken Martin not doing shit, wasting all the money? They're stealing your fucking song?
1: You know, she's with now.
0: I don't know.
1: You know, she divorced Legolas.
0: Oh, what's his name? The guy from... Oh, the elf.
1: Legolas.
0: Elf.
1: I can't think of his name either.
0: Who cares?
1: But I know he played Legolas.
0: Some fucking actor that got lucky. Yeah. Legolas.
1: And Orlando Bloom.
0: Orlando's like, "I wanted to be the Hobbit, but they gave it to that other guy."
1: They divorced. Where? And now...
0: That elf? He divorced the elf. It's
1: now she's running around with Justin Trudeau, the former PM of Canada.
0: Sorry, Melania. Wow. Yeah.
1: Melania's way jealous. "I hate that bitch."
0: Right. Shit. Hey, yeah. Wow.
1: "She kissed girl. She like it."
0: Shit. You don't like anything, you fucking Nazi. Jesus. You don't get to have... So you... God. I'm just trying to think. They're playing that Katy Perry song?
1: Over blowing up Iranian targets.
0: What video is this for? Where is this?
1: They put them on social media, on TikTok and Insta.
0: For who?
1: An ex. For their horrible, disgusting... base who love violence and death.
0: Right. Okay. Shit. That's disgusting. Shit, man. I want to know the person that did Baron say, "Hey, I heard a Katy Perry song, Pete. That would be great for you to put over these weird torture porn videos I jack off to every day." God, I hate these people in charge. I just hate this. What the fuck? Well, hey, it's the country we deserve. We have the Electoral College based on slavery that elects our president. What do we expect?
1: Al-Sayed talked about that, too. He said it needs to go.
0: Yeah. Yes. It's insane.
1: Drudge Report headlines.
0: Shit, man.
1: China missile supply to Iran. Exclusive from Reuters. Iran is expected to receive within weeks a first shipment out of up to 400 Chinese-made shoulder-fired air defense missile launchers.
0: Oh, shit, man.
1: As it rebuilds its defenses amid war with the United States.
0: Here's the story with the Iran war. We're using all these Patriot missiles, and then Putin's going to make this desperate fucking push. He's going to bomb a NATO country, and then the shit's going to hit the fan. And, ooh, where's our Patriot missiles? I don't know. We used them all. Where's the money, Kid Martin? I don't know. I've been having these champagne breakfasts.
1: Did you see that's why Trump is yelling at the defense contractors that they need to build more, build faster?
0: Yell at yourself, dickhead.
1: And that he was thinking of invoking the War Times Act.
0: I think...
1: taking over, you know, this is
0: I agree, though.
1: This is Mr. I hate socialism. I'm going to tell corporations and we're going to take over your corporation and make you build missiles faster.
0: You know what I think? I think we should fire Pete Hegseth and hire the defense, whatever they call it in Ukraine, the defense minister. They fired the drone guy. Hire him over here. And he's right. This is the one thing I'll agree with that fat fuck rapist diaper clad Nazi. We need Patriot missiles. Build the fuck out of those things. Because this dumb Trump is using them in the Middle East. Fucking, my God. I'm a total Karen today. There's shit. God, tell me there's no

0: stories about that fucking lettuce shit anymore. Motherfucker. God, this whole fucking world is stupid right now. This dumb HuffPo. God, HuffPo, well, pull your head out of your
1: ass. Our government is assuring us that our food supply is safe as more and more people every day are shitting their holes out.
0: Yeah. The Democrats, all they can do is a witty reply with an Oxford comma. Shit.
1: I hope.
0: Yeah, man.
1: I'm an Oxford comma fan.
0: Yeah. But you wouldn't write like that. That's drivel that they write for these articles that nobody can speak plainly about this shit that's happening in the world. Oh, my God. You would use it effectively.
1: So, there we go. Trump's best friend, Xi, who he loves,
0: is
1: literally just sold a whole bunch of missiles to Iran to kill our soldiers.
0: You know, I watch all these things about
1: we're fighting for Israel.
0: Right.
1: By the way, this, not for us.
0: Right.
1: Right.
0: This asymmetrical warfare shit. I really think they're burying the story on what Iran's doing to us with drones, because there's no way in hell. I mean, I'm watching this Ukraine shit in Russia, and you know, man, it's a different world. And Trump wants to make all these big clunky tanks and these big dumb boats. Fucking Ukraine.
1: Yeah, old school shit. What was that amazing slam Obama had against Romney where he said, we're not building enough. Romney was like, we're not building enough aircraft carriers. And Obama said, yeah, we're not buying horses and lances anymore either.
0: Well, you know, that's relevant, because guess who rides horses into battle some places? Cause they're out of gas. Russia.
1: Yeah. Yeah.
0: They're riding horses sometimes to get to the front line. And that we should learn from that, because shit, man, God knows what Ukraine's doing to us asymmetrically. I mean, these Ukrainians, they built this fucking sub autonomous. It can operate like for 24 hours with, you just give it a bunch of orders, blows up shit. There's nobody in it. Just a bunch of fucking microchips. Shit.
2: The big issue is how to stop Trump. And we have to have Congress go for the war powers. They've three times tried to vote war powers. They're supposed to authorize a war. This is a war. They're getting the draft ready. If this isn't a war, nothing's a war. I mean, this is absolutely out of control. And so I'm calling for it right now. 25th Amendment, impeachment, whatever needs to happen to get this front and center, to get control of our country. It's impeachable alone that the president's supporting the NDAA. I agree with Tucker Carlson that all of the people that voted for this, the mergers with the foreign military, it actually says it in Section 219, clear as day, need to be in Nuremberg-style trials. I mean, this is unbelievable. And if you think it's crazy now, imagine what's coming with this. They want us in a total war so they can censor and take our freedoms and nationalize everything and push us aside with AI.
1: Listen to this. This is Alex fucking Jones calling for Trump to be impeached. The 25th Amendmented and
0: right.
1: For there to be Nuremberg type trials. We agree.
0: Right,
1: we've
0: right.
1: been calling for that since 2016.
0: Well, the 25th Amendment's bullshit, Alex. Can't. What is he on something? What's he putting his voice through to get that?
1: He's
0: effect?
1: On somebody else's show.
0: Oh, okay.
1: And he looks like he's just sitting in a room somewhere on a laptop.
0: Or you know, what are those people that can sing with two tones, two notes, two pitches?
1: Oh, yeah.
0: Do they not have water in that studio for him? My God.
1: This is actually his own show, but he's not there. Somebody else is sitting in front of his giant paper map.
0: And the Onions took all his pop screen and the fucking good mics, right?
1: Yeah, yeah.
0: This has a world map behind him.
2: The big issue is how to stop Trump. And we have to have Congress go for the war powers. They've three times tried to vote war powers. They're supposed to authorize a war. This is a war. They're getting the draft ready. If this isn't a war, nothing's a war. I mean, this is absolutely out of control. And so I'm calling for it right now. 25th Amendment, impeachment, whatever needs to happen to get this front and center, to get control of our country. It's impeachable alone that the president's supporting the NDAA. The big issue is how to stop.
1: Oh, that's on a loop. Somebody
0: put that voice on a loop. That's amazing. Yeah, yeah. I agree. We need the War Powers Act, and this is going out. And Elmo, this is relevant to you. You're gonna have to play your own fucking video games, because people of video game skill are gonna be drafted into the drone corps. Sorry. I know. Hey, listen, man.
1: Who, me?
0: Yeah. Absolutely.
1: The fuck are you doing?
0: Exactly you, man. I'm
1: way too old to be drafted.
0: You're going to be in the drone corps. I'm sorry. I don't know what to tell you. I mean, you're going to have one of those little...
1: Am I being targeted because I play video games?
0: Yes. Yes. What do you think's happening in Ukraine? Do you imagine somebody in Ukraine playing a video game where they're not actually killing Russians? No, it doesn't work like that. You're going to have that little... what's that cable that attaches to the drone?
1: I know what you're talking about.
0: That shit's all over the place there. You're going to be have your laptop.
1: Fiber optic
0: cable everywhere. And you're just going to be... But you won't have to... Instead of playing whatever you play on PlayStation, you don't get to play that anymore. The only thing on PlayStation available is your fleet, right? And, you know, in high scores, it's a merit-based system in my drone corps. You get a high score, you get more drones and shit, you're going to...
1: What if I don't want to be in your drone corps?
0: I don't understand what that means.
1: That's not authoritarian at all.
0: Nah. Hey, man. Hey, Phil Jackson's like, does anybody want to vote? Are we going to do the zone defense and want to vote on that?
1: But they were getting paid and they chose to be there.
0: I'll pay you. You'll get paid to be in the drone corps. You're not working for nothing.
1: Oh, okay.
0: The fuck?
1: Now we're talking.
0: And Elon, you're going to lose your little video game mule person or whatever. That guy's going to be doing something. And I don't know what we're going to do with
1: the 12-year-old Malaysian that built up his account, probably.
0: Get the War Powers Act. Here's what I'm seizing. Amazon. I'm seizing SpaceX. The cyber
1: don't
0: shit.
1: Don't seize SpaceX. It's plummeting in value.
0: No. Yeah, but we're going to use it. I'm going to fix the spaceships. You know what I'm going to do with SpaceX? I'm going to make it... this country is going to make it so Han Solo and Chewie can go in that thing and start it within a week and it'll fly somewhere. Just 6 weeks it takes to get off the ground. This is fucking shit. We need the War Powers Act.
2: But you add this type of craziness, it just smells of nuclear war and death to have this guy in charge of all this. As Tucker said yesterday, he's really not in charge.
0: Fuck Tucker.
2: And, you know, I said 25th Amendment, and when he said kill the whole culture of Iran, glowing crater, that meant nukes. I said, if he's serious about that 25th Amendment, at this point, he has half-baked all this. It's a total disaster. And I just want to completely divide myself from Trump 100%, no matter what he does now, no matter how much good done the stuff. This war is too dangerous. This is all too evil. And I just say 25th Amendment, but that's me on record. I want to be 100% clear in front of God and everybody that I'm not with this demon-possessed thing or whatever.
1: Demon-possessed thing is Trump all of a sudden.
0: I want to divide myself from Trump the way I've
1: divided myself.
0: The way I've divided my vocal cords. I don't know how you sound like that. That's amazing. Somebody should study his throat, because the sounds coming out of that, he's like a human didgeridoo. I agree. We need that War Powers thing, because this is crazy, man. We have all this talent out there sitting around, you know? Shit, man. You play Call of Duty, right?
1: I did.
0: Okay.
1: I don't anymore, but yeah.
0: Same thing. You know?
1: There's also a new Iranian Lego movie video that's really good. You know what? They're funny because not only are the tunes catchy, but just you really have to go through and like the Zapruder film. And stop and look at every scene, because there's so many subtle things that they're taking shots at. There was one where Trump is just in a scene.
0: Yeah.
1: And you know the little, you know how Lego people, the Lego figures, their hands are just like, they're just like cupped. They're like C's, you know.
0: Yeah. They're like royalty, inbred royalty.
1: It's
0: they're
1: like
0: webbed.
1: A C where they're, they just, you know, can grasp something round.
0: Kind of like Baron's hands.
1: Like permanent hand job kind of thing.
0: Right.
1: And there was one scene where they cut by it and Trump was waving his hands and they had put little purple marks on his hands.
0: Oh yeah.
1: I mean, it's that kind of detail. There's stuff where he just fleetingly, he goes through the scene and you can see his diaper sticking out.
0: Yeah. Well,
1: and stuff like that. It's all these tiny little things in the background, stumbling around with a bottle in his hand. It's a headset.
0: Yeah. You know what?
1: They're so good at the little...
0: Where's our Lego movies in?
1: They've tried.
0: Well, no. I would use that War Powers Act. I'm sorry, Trey Parker and the other one. You're working for me now.
1: Can't do them here because Lego will sue.
0: No, I want Trey Parker to make the South Park movies.
1: Yeah.
0: The South Park shows. You throw how much? They do one every fucking week? Is that it? Bullshit. I ain't two a week, motherfucker. I know where you are.
1: Well, they're writing them and putting them out in the
0: write
1: same
0: them faster. Time I love period. It. We're fighting Iran with these. The Lego movies are beating us. We need our South Park movies will kick the shit.
3: Hey, pedo don. Your empire is.
1: Hey, pedo don. That's how it opens. Your empire. Done.

0: You told, stop talking about Epstein.
1: You're losing the straight, and now your whole public is drowning in hate.
2: Get Kendrick Lamar on the phone.
1: Listen, wait, listen to the chorus.
0: Public is drowning in hate. You told, stop talking about Epstein. Shh. Now listen to the crowd.

0: damn it, man. Iran is beating us in this.
1: Louder, Epstein.
0: Unreasonable. Listen, if I'm president, I'm getting Kendrick Lamar on the phone. Listen, stop writing these diss tracks about Drake. We get it. He sucks. He's a diddler, okay? Write some shit about that.
2: Now poor Kendrick's getting drafted.
0: Yeah, sorry. I mean, we want to win, man.
2: By hair Pfeiffer.
0: Yeah. Hey, I mean, we're going up. We're getting the big guns involved. I mean, fuck, Trey Parker, you're not working for whoever you work for now. You're working for the government. We're taking on Iran. We're getting Kendrick involved, you know? What the fuck?
3: If this isn't a war, nothing's a war. I mean, this is absolutely out of control. And so I'm calling for it right now. 25th Amendment.
2: There you go.
0: You're calling from it, from your studio. Somebody was nice enough to let you set up in their basement, put some egg cartons on the wall. Oh, can I use that fucking water-stained map of the world? Greenland looks really fucking big. Yeah, man, why are we getting... I don't understand this. You're telling me Iran is putting out better cartoons and songs about this shit than we are, but they're Iran, right? I thought they didn't do this shit, right? You're not allowed to do this shit.
2: They ride camels over there, Ryan. They don't even have TVs.
0: Is it Sharia law?
2: So many stupid Americans think that.
0: Well, listen, I'm going to be a stupid American. Don't they have Sharia law over there or something?
2: They have Sharia law.
0: Right, right. I don't... That means like their people can't watch Lego movies.
2: Yeah.
0: Okay, and there are
2: people... I don't know about the Lego movies.
0: Well, there are people can't listen to hip-hop, right? Like, we do.
2: Right.
0: Okay, so why are they putting out such a great product then?
2: Unless it's... If it's clean hip-hop, I think it'd be okay.
0: Oh, my God.
2: I don't think they're anti-music. They're you know...
0: Why are we getting beat by these people? We are, honestly, no offense, Iran. Well, no offense, Iran. We're better at you than this. We are. But our president has, like, Lee Greenwood involved and somebody named Kid Rock and whoever, you know... We are better at this, America. Fuck that. We will do better than that. God, that's crazy.
2: 146 second clip from the Iranian group Explosive Media shows Trump in the Oval Office flipping through a publication called Queen, plastered with Epstein and young women, alongside Obama under a lie sign. And shit. Lyrics pushing Don't Stop Talking About Epstein, produced in Lego movie style. This video mocks U.S. leaders with conspiracy nods and anti-war messages.
0: Hi, can I get Dr. Dre on the phone? Can I talk to Eminem, please? Hi, can we get some fucking... I mean, what the fuck, man? We can take these people. Why are we... We got the best hip-hop in this country. What the fuck? We got the best animators. The South Park people will beat the shit out of these Lego pussies.
2: Well, how do we know that these aren't coming from here?
0: That's right. I know that. I'm the Explosive Media. That's a couple of assholes
2: we have a couple of guys quietly, you know, in L.A.
0: What's the address of their LLC? Are they in, like, fucking, you
2: know. Would that be treason?
0: La Brea? Yeah. Would yeah, you can't be... write propaganda for a country we're in a fake war with.
3: I don't know, man.
0: God damn, we want to open that straight. Let's engage Eminem.
2: A lot of people in the threads on X, where it's posted, or on Insta, are torn. They really are. They're like, I shouldn't be liking this.
0: We should be losing to this, though.
2: We shouldn't be liking that this administration is being attacked and pummeled by the Iranians, but they're doing a good job of not attacking the people. Do you know what I mean?
0: Yeah.
2: Like, they're not just saying, look at all the stupid Americans. Look at all the dumb, fat Americans who are you know, godless and evil heathens. They're blaming everything on the leaders and saying you're being lied to.
0: We need a meeting of the minds. They need a summit in America. Because, like, this is where we have great fucking artists and actors and writers and musicians, hip-hop artists, fucking animators. God, this is insane. This is making me crazy. Our movies should kick their movies fucking ass. We'll make a better Lego movie, right?
2: But not with the current administration. And the people that are talented and good at this shit don't like the administration. So why are they helping them?
0: I don't know.
2: We should be putting out our own.
0: We should actually, you know what? The best strategic move for us would be to leave that fucking Iran and that the Middle East. And guess what? We're going to, I don't know how you defend our bases now, because we basically, it's the emperor has no fucking clothes, right? They've shown the world, how do you beat the U.S.? I don't know. You lay your cards on the table, close the strait, engage these Lego whores. Where is their LLC? What's the address of that explosive media company, I wonder? I bet it's in fucking Santa Monica, California.
2: It's in Tehran.
0: These bitches are fucking going. I was like, I got to make a Lego movie. Got to get it out by 10:45. I'm stuck in this traffic. I'm on the 405 in traffic. The Shah don't care about that, motherfucker. You better turn that shit in. Damn.
2: So
0: Eminem would smoke these guys, man. Have you heard his latest shit? I don't even know how he talks that fast. I mean, this is unacceptable. Why are we losing this? God. What about, you know, Team America? Those cartoons were good. Damn it.
2: Oh, man. I should have bought some options today. Because the Fed chair just announced that they're going to hold the rates until 2027, which is going to piss Trump off.
0: Did he redo his building yet or his whatever?
2: And Powell's gone.
0: Oh, that's right.
2: And says Trump appointed a new Fed chair to lower rates, but he kept them unchanged. Unchanged. Trump was going to lose his mind. He really did. He appointed this guy who he thought was Warsh is his name. He appointed this guy, and everybody thought, oh, he's going to just do what Trump wants. But Donald Trump's Fed chair, Andrew Warsh, just admitted Trump's Iran war has created serious supply chain shocks that are making inflation worse.
0: You know, man,
2: he just announced that.
0: I'll
2: bet you the stock market is plummeting right now.
0: So you're telling me we're fighting thugs. These thugs are beating us, but they're not even effective thugs. Well, I've never seen a Sopranos episode where you hire somebody to do a job and then they don't do it. And then nobody says anything about it. Shouldn't he be ranting and raving about this Fed chair that's not doing what he wanted? Because, you know, why isn't the Fed chair doing what he's supposed to do for Trump? Why isn't he doing Trump's bidding? Why didn't Bongino do Trump's bidding? Or some of these other people? I mean,
2: because maybe they figure out once they get actually put in the job, and maybe they're one of these rare maggots that actually has a scruple.
0: My God,
2: somewhere, a tiny one.
0: It's unbelievable.
2: Tiny scruple, a tiny, tiny wisp of ethics.
0: Give me a microscope. We'll see.
2: Realizes it. And this guy had I think if I read correctly, he had the deciding vote too. Like it was half of the board, the Fed board, voted to lower,
0: right,
2: and half of them said keep it,
0: right,
2: the same,
0: yeah,
2: and he had the deciding vote. Now the people who know what's going on,
0: yes,
2: were saying, well, let's hope that he holds it,
0: right,
2: because especially after the most recent inflation number, it wasn't looking great, but some of the other indicators look okay,
0: yeah.
2: Shit. So they said that's, you know, the smart thing to do is to hold the rates. Meanwhile, Trump is screaming, lower the rates are too high. Lower the rates, because he wants rich people to be able to borrow money.
0: Hey, Donald, put your family in these jobs. I mean, that's what I'm hearing from this. That's why these mob people put family in positions of power, right? I mean,
2: to do their bidding. Yeah, yeah.
0: Give Barron another job.
2: But this guy not playing ball.
0: Give that dumb Barron a job, or give what's his face, Don Jr. Tell him to quit hunting rodents in Mongolia or whatever he does. Give Ivanka a job, right? Shouldn't he do that? I'm trying to think like an authoritarian.
2: We've got, looking at the time here, about 40 minutes left in the big show. Thanks for listening. Buying shit through the Amazon link, crabdiving.com/Amazon. Helps us out. Really does. Thanks to those that buy shit through the link.
0: Hunter, you should apply for Ken Martin's job. I mean, why not, right? I mean, I don't know. I mean, shit, it can't hurt.
2: Hunter Biden.
0: Yes. I mean, yeah, that'd be perfect. See, I
2: somebody that talks like Hunter Biden, somebody that talks like these other, you know, we're sick of this politician bullshit, which is why Trump got in. Because you know, it's someone who talks like a somewhat normal person or doesn't give a fuck about the protocol and not hurting people's fifis and shit.
0: Has
2: a place in politics.
0: You know, Olbermann may, I think he's not recording. He's a heart issue or something. He's not on the air anymore, but I don't think so. But he made this good point. He's like, the Democrats never steal headlines. Not once. I mean, I don't remember Ken Martin stealing one headline. I don't remember, when was the last time Hakeem Jeffries, you know, he made the headline of a boring HuffPo article, or who's in charge in the Senate? I forget who the fuck that is. That guy who wrote the book, when everything about racism, anti-Semitism, he wrote a book, a pop-up.
2: Schumer?
0: I don't even know. Yeah. Whoever. I don't know if anybody remembers that guy, but that guy. You know, I mean.
2: Amy Schumer's cousin?
0: Hunter Biden, I guarantee you, imagine if Hunter Biden was made head of the DNC, what would the headline on every paper be? What I just said, right?
2: Oh, yeah. And shit, his dick pics.
0: Great. Give me a Democrat with some dick pics and a crack pipe or something. Something with a little flair, a little pizzazz. Ken Martin. Shit. God damn. He probably tucks his underwear into his boxers before he puts on his polo for Business Casual Friday. And God, I hate that shit. They're so boring.
2: Ugh. So there you go. MAGA is mad at this Warsh guy now.
0: Wait, I'm sorry. Yeah. Who is Katy Perry dating? Who's it? Did you say?
2: Justin Trudeau?
0: Shit, man. Damn. Can he run for something over here, even though he's Canadian? It's close enough, isn't it?
2: And then this statement right here from Trump.
0: Yeah.
2: Should just bring pitchforks and torches out for the whole country.
0: Hell yeah.
1: Because the United States can't take care of daycare. That has to be up to a state. We can't take care of daycare. We're a big country. We have 50 states. We have all these other people. We're fighting wars. We can't take care of daycare. You got to let a state take care of daycare, and they should pay for it, too. They should pay. They have to raise their taxes, but they should pay for it. And we could lower our taxes a little bit to them to make up. But it's not possible for us to take care of daycare. Medicaid, Medicare, all these individuals.
2: We're fighting wars, he said. We can't afford this Medicare and make daycare shit. We're fighting wars.
0: Hey, listen, think about it. You were sent, when you were a child, they had to send you to military school because they couldn't take care of you. Did you send your dumb kids to daycare, or did you just... Did they?
2: He saw his kids. Did Ivana send the kids to daycare? I'm sure she did, but Trump had nothing to do with them.
0: Ivana should have taken a pill or had a procedure and maybe instead
2: stayed away from those stairs.
0: Oh my God. Why can't you? I guess Donald just is too, just had to have those children. God, that's insane. That should be, you're right. The Democrats should be picking up their collective crack pipe and losing their mind over this shit. I agree. This is crazy. I listened that diapered fuck mumble mouth wacko. That speech, Donald, you gave at Lindsay's funeral. I watched every bit of it. And God, wow. Bravo, man. Good job. God, and Hannity, too. Wow. Really compelling. I mean, shit.
4: And by God's grace and the trust of the voters, we will pull off a historic upset in this election. It is time to say the truth. And I don't care if it offends anyone. None of our founding fathers were Jewish. None of our founding fathers were Hindu. None of our founding fathers were Muslim. This country was built on Christian values, Christian principles. It needs to remain a safe place for Christians. And that's only possible if we put Jesus Christ at the center of our politics.
2: So the only way that Christians will be safe in this country, which is Christians are way safe in this country.
0: Oh, yeah.
2: Is to make everyone else unsafe.
0: God, is that Jim Caviezel auditioning?
2: This
0: for
2: is the guy that this is Nick's favorite candidate
0: in Florida,
2: running for Florida governor. James Fishback.
0: This is not fair. All of a sudden, like, Georgia has two senators that are Democrat. James Tallarico, everybody's excited about him in Texas. Okay, we get it. Don't rub our noses in it. Now we're still stuck with a bunch of fucking turds.
2: Rick Scott.
0: Oh, that's right.
2: That's
0: shit, man. You know, I thought this guy might, I was like, I'm listening to this. Is this Tallarico? Okay, because the beginning of it, it sounded like kind of reasonable. And then the comma after the introductory phrase in the sentence is like, okay, the Jews weren't founding fathers or whatever, man.
2: This is Right Wing Watch writing. If elected, Groyper gubernatorial candidate James Fishback will impose Christian nationalism on Florida because, quote, none of our founding fathers were Jewish, none of our founding fathers were Hindu, none of our founding fathers were Muslim, and this country was built on Christian values. Again,
0: yeah,
2: the disarming question for all of these hyena cum stains are, what of these Christian nationalists that say it was built on Christian values? What Christian value specifically is unique to Christianity that this country is based on?
0: Well, I'll tell you one. The one where you cut your kid in half because God says. I don't know. Somebody tell Jack.
2: But again, unique to Christianity.
0: Right, right.
2: These lunatic Christians think they have what's the word I'm looking for? The monopoly.
0: Yeah. On, the exclusive rights.
2: On morality. And how morality
0: that's not
2: was created.
0: That's hilarious.
2: They completely ignore the fact that most, all civilizations, even the fucking Yanomamo running around with gourds on their dicks in the Amazon.
0: Oh my God, that's so funny.
2: Have prescriptions in their society against killing each other, against stealing from each other, against beating the shit out of each other,
0: yeah,
2: against all these things. So again, Christians, you motherfuckers, tell me, if this country was built on your Christian values,
0: yeah,
2: what values are exclusive to Christianity
0: shit
2: that this country is built on? I'll
0: vote for a guy with a gourd on his penis. I don't care. I mean, that sounds, what I mean, that guy, shit, that guy lives in Florida, Fishback.
2: Yeah.
0: Where?
2: He in Miami, you know. Oh, probably, okay. I'm sure.
0: Reacher. This guy's in your state. Can you believe that shit? Did you hear that? Somebody send that clip to him. Rent a car, go down and visit the motherfucker. What the fuck? Take Hunter with you. This is unacceptable. Take Hunter, take Eminem, take Kendrick with you. Fuck this shit. I hate this. There's such weak ass motherfuckers that are in charge of this country, and damn, we got all the good shit. Like, there's more of us. We got Reacher, we got Hunter Biden, we got Kendrick, we got Trey Parker and the other one, and we got, who else do we have? We got a lot of people. George Clooney. We got Katy fucking Perry. Come on. Shit.
5: I don't know about you guys. Tell me if you can relate to this. Stop me if you can relate to what I'm saying. Lately, and I don't know if it's just me, I don't know if I'm getting older, I don't know what it is, but I feel like everybody is going crazy. I don't know what has happened to people. There is seriously a mass psychosis event in our society. You read the Twitter replies, you read the YouTube comments, you go in any group chat, people have lost their fucking minds. Well, people have gone totally insane.
2: And you have nothing to do with that, of course, Nick.
0: Hey, yeah.
2: There's no insanity that you've been spreading or fomenting.
0: Yeah. Number one, I just have to say something. Apparently, the neighbors, you know, they blast music all the time, our neighbors right next to them.
2: Yes.
0: Guess what band they're blasting now? And I'll give you one hit. They played at the inaugural.
2: This year?
0: No, the first one.
2: It's Three Doors Down.
0: Hey, who the fuck? What the fuck? I feel like when if there's a Spotify search for Three Doors Down greatest hits or something, their name should go on a list or something.
2: Which one is it? A walk around the world to ease my troubled mind.
0: What's your favorite Aha song? I mean, it says one hit one. I don't know another Three Doors Down. Is there another one?
2: Yeah.
0: Kryptonite. No. Without the internet search.
2: I'm going to do an internet
0: search. No, you have to think of it. I'm just kidding. God.
2: Here Without You.
0: Who's that? I don't even know
2: I'm
0: that.
2: Here Without You, baby.
0: Nobody knows that song. Shelby, do you recognize that? Nobody recognizes. Here Without You. That's you too, isn't it? That's Three Doors Down?
2: Yeah.
0: God damn. Listen. Hey, Nick. Let me, you know what? If you want to be more mainstream and get out there more.

0: chairs turning around in the voice. No one would fucking know. Paula Abdul's not giving this person a deal. If Nick, if you want to be more mainstream and shit, why don't you have Pierce on your show? You went on his. That's what I was thinking.
1: Pierce isn't going to go on Nick Fuentes' show.
0: Why not?
1: You kidding me?
0: But no, you went on his though, Pierce. You had him on, Pierce. Why wouldn't you? Why wouldn't you? I mean, this guy is complaining about everybody going crazy. That's like, remember that person that started the wildfires a while back and who got burned like a letter, a Dear John letter? They got dumped or something via a note, and then they burned the note and it set the forest on fire.
1: Kind of, yeah,
0: it's
1: yeah.
0: Like
1: yeah.
0: That's like them saying, "Wow, it's burning. Why? What's happening?" Nick, you're part of this. Does he understand that he's part of the machine that's made everybody cuckoo bananas?
2: Their fucking minds. People have gone totally insane. People speak in non sequiturs. Everybody believes in these schizophrenic conspiracy theories. Normies have gone full conspiratard. Every normie, girls on dating apps, your relatives, normies at work, normies at the water cooler, men and women, young people and old people, normies and extremely online people. Everyone has lost their minds. Everyone is becoming so much more retarded.
0: Hey.
2: Everyone is specifically becoming like conspiratarded. Ugh. And it's legitimately a mass psychosis event. Like this is becoming a phenomenon. So I go in the group chat. I go in the Twitter replies. I try to touch grass. I go in the world. And increasingly, I'm like, I can't get along with anybody.
0: Yeah. Hey, I'm sorry, buddy.
1: Poor Nick.
0: You need therapy.
1: Nick is an island.
0: I mean, yeah.
1: Gosh, I wonder why.
0: What the ultimate troll. I mean, this guy is impossible. He really is impossible. I mean, you know, is it, but this is, I thought that was the goal of like Alex Jones, Nick Fuentes, you know, Stu Peters, name one. You know what I mean? I thought that's what they wanted ultimately. Right? Isn't this what he wanted?
1: Everybody crazy?
0: Yeah, I mean, that's what they're doing. I mean, what is, when Alex Jones is like, you know, I don't know, yelling about being high on meat, he's going to eat his neighbors, and then talking about chemtrails and the Sandy Hook truthing and all that bullshit. Isn't that the ultimate goal of these people, to make us all bananas? I thought that's what the point was.
1: I guess.
0: Does Nick even have advertising? Maybe that's the point for him. Does he sell colloidal silver? And
1: I think he's got merch.
0: I know, but does he sell
1: like America First merch?
0: Do you sell Gwyneth Paltrow eggs? I mean, what do? This is what you want. You're complaining about. You did it. Do you think the Groypers are the only normal people? Is that what he means? Like everybody's crazy but me?
3: I'll admit it. I will eat my neighbors. I'm not letting my kids die. I'm just going to be honest. My superpower is being honest. I've extrapolated this out, and I won't have to for a few years since I got food and stuff, but I'm literally looking at my neighbors now and going, I'm ready to hang them up and gut them and skin them and chop them up. You know what? I'm ready. My daughters aren't starving to death. I'll eat my neighbors. See, my superpower is being honest. I'll eat your ass. I will.
0: That's syncopation too, right? Did you hear that?
3: Combat model, optimum self-sufficiency, probably the leader. The point is have you thought about that yet? Because I'm somebody that thought I could fix this, and I'm starting to think about having to eat my neighbors.
0: Come on.
3: You think I like sizing up my neighbor, how I'm going to haul him up by a chain and chop his ass up?
0: Boom.
3: I'll do it. My children aren't going hungry. I will eat your ass.
0: Shit.
3: And that's why I want the globalists to know. I will eat your ass first.
0: Listen, seriously, you were a music minor. You studied music in college, right?
1: Sure.
0: Get out that staff paper and I want to see the rhythm. I wonder what this is. I mean, this, what time signature
1: is this?
0: Well,
1: that's why I was put to music.
0: Don't
1: so
0: you
1: want to
0: see the sheet music? This is amazing. It's a complicated fucking rhythm. I'm hearing syncopation. How does he come in on the beat at the end? I mean, it's like, I don't know. I want to hear it. I want to see the score. That's good shit. Hey, Alex, imagine. Just fucking imagine for a second. If you weren't an insane asshole Nazi racist, you could have been, you know, Wagner, right?
1: Wagner. Yeah.
3: I'll admit it. eat my neighbors. I'm not letting my kids die. I'm just going to be honest. My superpowers, being honest, I've extrapolated this out.
1: Somebody vocoded. Somebody vocoded it.
0: Shit, man.
1: Here's another version. Loading.
0: I like that version.
3: I'll admit it. I'm not letting my kids die. I'm somebody that thought I could fix this, and I'm starting to

0: ass up. I got him, skin him, chop his ass up.
1: Man, people could, you know what? People could almost drop ecstasy and listen to this at a festival with the right. Damn, this is good. How is this guy not on Woodstock 1999 with this shit? I mean, this is Kid Rock level shit. Shit.

0: nice. You know, that other one had horns, though. I mean, to me, this seems like more like that beat is more like a like jam band kind of shit. Like, man, it's good. Good job, Nazi.
1: So there you go. Alex Jones thinks that Trump should be 25th Amendmented.
0: Yeah, whatever. I mean, it's kind of useless, though. I mean, you can't 25th Amendment him, right? What? How do you do that? You get everybody.
1: We got to get the that whore panel of cabinet members to vote him out. That's not going to happen.
0: Is Laura Loomer on the cabinet?
1: No.
0: Okay.
1: I mean, maybe occasionally.
0: I don't know, man. Shit. Don't act like that's not a possibility or wasn't discussed.
1: That's true.
0: Shit. Damn. Dan Bongino was in the FBI.
1: Trump raging again, apparently, over the fact that things are not going his way.
0: Oh. Somebody needs the Pampers check.
1: Yesterday, we found out from Thune that he doesn't have the votes to pass the ridiculous Save America Act or whatever the fuck it's called. And that he's not going to nuke the filibuster.
0: Yeah. Hey, is Mitch alive? I'm sorry. I don't know how long we're into the show. We didn't even ask. Is what's up with him?
1: It's the same as we had yesterday, the latest proof of life picture.
0: Shit, man.
1: So Trump's raging about Thune and the fact that this... Trump wants them to cancel the Senate month-long August break and wants them to pass the SAVE Act. And Thune said that he talked to 20-ish senators and 15 of them, Republican senators, 15 of them were like, we're not going to vote for it.
0: Why are they on vacation again?
1: Because that's what they do. No, it's not vacation, Ryan. They go home and they talk to their constituents.
0: They go home and have affairs and diddle people and do drugs.
1: Or they go to Paris on Big Pharma dime.
0: Again, I don't understand. Why go to Paris? Go somewhere else and shit. Go see a NASCAR thing.
1: So then today, the funny thing is that a lot of these Republicans, not Thune, but... a lot of these Republicans that suddenly found spines are on their way out.
0: No.
1: And for example, but I'm all for it. If they want to rat fuck Trump after he rat fucked them and forced them out, you know, like the case of Cassidy or whatever. And Cornyn. and today is Cornyn. Cornyn is now announced today that he is, quote, not sold on voting for Todd Blanche.
0: Walk me through your thinking on that. I'm not either. Which one is Cornyn? I always get him mixed
1: Texas.
0: up.
1: Texas. He's the one that...
0: Grassley. I get him mixed up.
1: He's the one that Paxton beat in the primary.
0: Oh, dude. How are you living with... Ken Paxton beat you in that primary? That is...
1: Because Trump. Trump endorsed Paxton. Obviously, Republicans in Texas are particularly stupid.
0: Would you be embarrassed? I would be embarrassed.
1: Cornyn had previously said that he would only vote to advance Blanche, the current acting attorney general, and Trump's former personal, not former, Trump's personal lawyer. Get rid of former.
0: Yeah.
1: If the DOJ rewrote the settlement behind Trump's so-called weaponization fund.
0: Okay.
1: In a way that unequivocally killed the fund. So he doesn't. Cornyn doesn't, I know it's a shock, he doesn't believe Blanche and Trump when they say, well, we've given up our plans for the $1.8 billion fund.
0: But he'll vote for him if Trump does this thing with the weaponization thing. He'll vote for the guy that he's not sold on to be. Jeez. I'm morally disappointed.
1: So he wants to get rid of that. Cornyn doesn't like the weaponization fund and doesn't like the IRS blanket get out of jail free card for Trump and his fucking family.
0: I don't like it either, motherfucker. Shit.
1: But so Thune, or not Thune, Cornyn has said, well, look, hey, all you got to do to get me to vote for you is put it in writing that you will not resurrect this fund. Bullshit.
0: Right. In a big Sharpie writing.
1: And I want clarification on this crap for this IRS blanket pardon that Trump somehow worked himself out. Some settlement. It's just not legal.
0: Right, right. Well, shit. It's not legal. Did you hear that, Cornyn? It's not legal. Jeez. Well, what's he going to write? Trump's going to write something, and then John signs it, and then John Cornyn will say, okay.
1: So Cornyn was supposed to meet with Blanche.
0: Yeah.
1: Today. And Cornyn told him to fuck off. Said, I'm not meeting with you until you give me what I asked for.
0: The only meeting Todd Blanche can get is with Ghislaine Maxwell, the predator.
1: He said, Todd Blanche is off.
0: Yeah.
1: The fund, he said, we made clear from the outset that we expected some written proposals to modify the release that was signed in the tax dispute with Trump and his organization. It's clear President Trump was wronged. So there he is, that's bullshit. Obviously, the guy who leaked the information is now in prison for violating the law. But the scope of the release is really the problem. And as you heard during the hearing, I asked him, for example, is this intended to release people who are not parties to this lawsuit? He said, no. I said, well, the audit protection about future audits, is this intended to apply to anyone other than the parties in this lawsuit? And is it retroactive? He said, yes.
0: So at one side, I'm not a lawyer. I'm not a Michelle Bachmann type, but he's answering one question, the same question, essentially, yes. And the other question, essentially, no. Right?
1: Yeah.
0: Damn, what a lawyer. Shit.
1: I said, is this intended to apply to, and this is Cornyn talking. I said, is this intended to apply to anyone other than the defendants in the lawsuit, which are the IRS and the Treasury, and not other federal agencies? He said, yes. To me, it's pretty simple. They could state that in a modified release form, and that would be responsive to my request. But for some reason, I don't know whether it's the staff of the DOJ or who it is, but they know what they need to do, and they've simply refused to do it.
0: Listen, I feel you, Cornyn. I get it. You're right. But I guess your time is over. I get why Paxton beat you in the primary, because would Paxton be asking these questions of Todd Blanche?
1: Oh, God, no.
0: Yeah, there you go. See, Gordon, you're a fucking dinosaur. You're not on the level of crookedness that these motherfuckers are.
1: A reporter asked Cornyn, so are you a no tomorrow if this comes to a vote? And Cornyn said, well, Senator Grassley tells me we need to know by 4 o'clock this afternoon whether the markup is still on, so whether they're going to have a vote. So we've still got a little time, and hopefully they now recognize the seriousness of this and will respond.
0: Yes, I think they will.
1: And the reporter said, what if it stands as it is right now? Will you vote no? And Cornyn said, I'm not prepared to vote yes.
0: Okay, here's the thing. You will be, but I'll believe it when I see it.
1: I'm sure he'll.
0: I'll believe it when I fucking see it.
1: Throw his legs up and present his starfish like every Republican does.
0: But Cornyn, let me ask you a serious question. Let's say that wasn't an issue for you. Would you be comfortable with voting for this dickhead for AG? I mean, he's unqualified, right? Is there anything? I don't understand why that one thing is holding up his vote. Wouldn't it be a lot of things because it's Todd Blanche? I mean, it's...
1: Well, and what's funny, too, is I've seen a couple stories now that say that, secretly behind the scenes, that there is a giant pile of Republicans can't wait for the midterms.
0: Yes.
1: And they're assuming they're going to lose. But if that happens... They're also saying it's going to be an avalanche against Trump. Like all of these ones that have spines that are leaving are now going to be joined by actual current members.
0: Let's see.
1: Because they know that Trump is going to be in trouble.
0: Right.
1: Especially if they lose the House and the Senate.
0: Shit. Let's see if they stand against the king. Let's see. Let's see. I don't know. God, you guys suck.
1: But if the king doesn't have any power anymore,
0: right?
1: No longer are his endorsements meaning shit.
0: Right, that's right.
1: And in fact, the Democrats want the Trump-endorsed candidates to win in the primaries.
0: They
1: don't want the rhinos and the quote sane Republicans to win. We want the lunatics
0: to
1: run because they're going to get curb stomped.
0: Damn, Donald, what happened to your guys, man? Your merry band of Nazis, they're breaking up. Where's your Herschel Walkers?
1: They're who we know they are. They're disloyal, backstabbing, scum-sucking vipers who can't be trusted. And you know, the second that they think that Trump is no longer useful to them, or they're no longer afraid of his wrath, they're going to turn on him in a heartbeat.
0: Will he be able to rally the troops for another push? Will he be able to pull like a Kenneth Branagh and once more into the breach?
1: No.
0: You know, rally around me! Come now, Stephen!
1: Once more into my diaper.
0: Once more? Shit, man. I hope these guys all go to jail. It includes your dumb fucking son, Donald, named after your alias, you stupid fuck. God, it's like we live in such a weird time. Damn. Fuck these Lego movies. We can do better than those guys. I don't understand that.
1: Speaking of virtue signaling, the Republicans losing their minds because Fauci took the fifth like 100 times in their ridiculous show hearings that are a literal gotcha. And they even said, Rand Paul even said it. This is that they're going to drag him in.
0: Yes.
1: And because Biden pardoned him, remember, he's in that blanket pardon.
0: Yeah.
1: They can't go after him for what they want to, but they thought that they would get him in to answer questions and they would catch him on a lie.
0: Yeah.
1: And that Biden's pardon wouldn't cover this current perjury.
0: Yes.
1: To Congress.
0: Fauci
1: gave an opening statement and he said, it pains me, but my lawyer told me that I should answer with using the Fifth Amendment because this isn't a good faith investigation or hearing.
0: Before I invoke the Fifth, if I'm Fauci, I would go in there. Fauci, you should work out, get that. You remember that movie Taxi Driver where Robert De Niro, you know?
1: Yeah, yeah.
0: Go get him with a mohawk.
1: You're talking to me?
0: Leather jacket and say, go fuck yourself. And then I take the Fifth. Fuck you. Suck my dick. Because that is insane. Fauci? Are these guys that desperate? Is that what
1: it
0: is?
1: Yes, yes. And Rand Paul, if you could bring out a microscope, you could see he's had a hard-on for Fauci for since COVID.
0: Did he give himself LASIK so he could see his own penis?
1: Yeah. So he... Rand Paul, this was his event. He did most of the questioning. He was thrilled, and Fauci just kept saying Fifth Amendment. And it's funny, all the bitches on social media,
0: right?
1: Sane people are immediately responding when they're talking about look at your boy Fauci taking. Really looks like an innocent guy, doesn't he? Taking the Fifth 100 times. Then they.
0: What about our senator?
1: Well, no, we're immediately replying with Trump's deposition from several years ago where he took the Fifth 400 times.
0: Yeah.
1: So don't talk to us, you fucks, you pieces of shit, you hypocritical assholes, saying, look at Fauci taking the Fifth.
0: Yeah, okay.
1: He's obviously guilty when we've got your orange shit stain. Literally on tape, taking it 400 times.
0: How that, you know, Rick Scott must feel so bad. He's like, I'm the fifth guy. I took the fifth the most. Nobody even remembers. But if we're talking about depositions, the best, I mean, that's Mike. How many did Mike Lindell take the fifth in his deposition?
1: No, his lawyer probably wished he did.
0: Man, shit. Fauci, poor fucking Fauci. You imagine you're at medical school studying all this bullshit. It's fast forward. You're having to apologize for telling people to wear masks during a pandemic with a flu thing. I mean, just what a dumb fucking country.
1: Let's see. Thanks for joining us, everybody. Thanks for listening and buying shit through the Amazon link, crabdiving.com/Amazon. We've got about 10 minutes left here in the big old shoe.
0: Hey, Rand, did you hear from, what's his face? You're a doctor. Go check on Mitch and let us know. I mean, as a co-senator, right? He's the other senator from that state, Kentucky.
1: Yeah.
0: Where's our Rand Paul in Florida? We don't even have that. Not that I want that, but who are our senators? Rick Scott and Todd Brady. Tom Brady. Todd Brady. Todd Brady. Tom's brother that can't throw a ball.
1: Temporarily right now, Ashley Moody is.
0: Who the fuck is that? I don't know who that is. Okay.
1: She's our senator.
0: You know who's running for governor in our state? Vindman.
1: Yeah, yeah.
0: My mom told me. Yeah. We finally have somebody worth a shit to vote for.
1: Alex Vindman. Yeah, yeah, yeah.
0: The brother or the
1: Vindman? The brother is in, the other brother is already in Congress.
0: Yeah.
1: I think Alex.
0: What did we, is he going to win?
1: No, probably not.
0: Who's running against him? Not that guy, not Donald.
1: Ashley Moody, isn't it?
0: Oh, Vindman's running for
1: Congress. No.
0: The guy, Byron, what's his face?
1: Yeah, yeah, Donald's.
0: Come on, Vindman. You can't get beat by that guy.
1: I saw an ad on a YouTube video that Byron Donalds, it was Byron Donalds talking about he's jumping on the anti-data center side.
0: You know,
1: and he said, I'm going to make sure that you're not going to have to pay for data centers. Now, you notice he didn't say we're not going to have them.
0: Right, right.
1: He's saying you're not going to have to pay for them.
0: Is Vindman like a military dude? Can't we go back? Can we do the Wakanda thing in Florida and change it up? This voting thing hasn't been working out well for us here at all. I mean, look at who we have. We have Rick Scott as a senator. That is, we are a stupid state. Come on.
1: Oh, and then she's got Ashley Moody, our senator, has a scandal, of course.
0: Oh, geez.
1: Of stealing money from some kids. Charity or something?
0: That's so pedestrian for you guys. Of course you are. Jeez.
1: U.S. Senator Ashley Moody remains silent about why she approved $10 million in

0: decided that that money needed to go to political action committees.
1: You know,
0: one that DeSantis' chief of staff controls.
1: Yeah. God, could you? He has a chief of staff.
0: Yeah.
1: Hey, listen.
0: And he's the guy, the chief of staff.
1: Yeah.
0: Uthmeyer is his name. Ugh. Was one of the architects to defeat the 2024 ballot initiatives on abortion and marijuana in this state.
1: Hey, Vindman, thanks for running for governor. Why the fuck do you want to live here? You could be wherever you want, right? You got money. Why do you want to govern this shitty state? But thank you. I hope you beat What's-His-Face. God, we need... shit, man. We finally have someone worth a shit running for something.
0: Well, running for... Alex Vindman's running for Senate, not for...
1: governor, I thought.
0: No, Senate.
1: Oh, okay. Well, Byron Donaldson's running for governor.
0: Yes.
1: Who are we running against him? Anybody good? Julia Roberts.
0: What's his name? The former Republican guy.
1: God.
0: That was in.
1: Shit. Well, I can tell you. See. I mean, we do a news show. We haven't heard of him. So good campaign. Get a Facebook page, dickhead. We don't even know who you are.
0: David Jolly? Is that
1: him? David Jolly. Sorry. Yeah. I know him.
0: I mean, there's a few that are running.
1: I feel stupid. I should know that. David Jolly's, that's good. That's a good choice. He's on TV and shit. I mean, I would have gone with the George Clooney, Julia Roberts, Matt Damon type, but that's just me.
0: Florida State Rep Dodie Joseph is running.
1: Yeah, she's running against Saltzman. Is that ours?
0: The Dana Marie Foster is running.
1: Shit.
0: Thomas Fernandez is running.
1: Any celebrities?
0: Stephen Norman is running. I think David Jolly might be running as an independent.
1: Dude, David, come on. We need some famous people. This state is hopeless. We need famous Democrats running for office, like Katy Perry. I'm talking Matt Damon, Lady Gaga kind of shit. God, Governor Gaga. Shit.
0: Yeah, David Jolly is running for governor.
1: I hope you win.
0: As
1: shit.
0: I guess.
1: You're telling me the one like.
0: He's running, but I don't see him as a Democrat. I think he might be running as an independent.
1: Can you imagine? It's like the one thing that Donaldson can be against, like the one thing is data centers, but he wants trans people to be, you know, vilified. He doesn't care about poor people or the environment or anything. The one thing he gives a shit about is the data centers. I mean, that's a big deal, but you just don't want us to pay for them. You still want them.
0: While in Congress, he was known as a common sense Republican working across the aisle.
1: No.
0: God. On issues like campaign finance reform, gun violence prevention, reproductive freedom, and the environment. He spent 7 years as an independent, organizing voters throughout the country around democracy protection, ending gerrymandering, opening primaries, and reforming our broken campaign finance laws. Today, he is a proud Florida Democrat. Oh, so he is running as a Democrat, fighting for the values he sees rooted in democratic tradition, that the economy should work for everyone, responsible investments in housing, healthcare, and education can improve people's lives, and everyone's rights should be protected regardless of their walk in life. Okay,
1: sounds like somebody needs to hire a Hunter Biden or a Jack Reacher or something, because I'm down for all that shit, but what are you going to do to Donald Trump? How are you going to fuck him up? I mean, that's what we want, right? God, that list of shit, man. I was falling asleep during that, David. No offense. It's boring. That's boring, motherfucker! Do we want to win? Shit. It's just so long, that sentence. Spencer Pratt didn't win, right? But this dumb shit bag who used to be a reality star and now he has a company where he sells magical crystals, his campaign slogan, Karen Bass burned down my fucking house. I get it. Succinct. You know, and he got a lot of votes in Los Angeles, which seems crazy to me. I mean.
0: Yeah, his Alex Vindman's brother, Eugene, is currently a House member representing Virginia's 7th District. His twin brother, I believe.
1: If I was Vindman, my campaign slogan would go fuck Trump right in the face, man.
0: Remember, they were both like highly decorated military.
1: Yeah.
0: And Alex Vindman was like a international policy expert, right? You know, like basically a spook kind of.
1: He wasn't even on a podcast or anything. He didn't have a fucking podcast. What a loser.

0: you're no Dan Bongino.
1: And God. Then Trump retaliated against him because he testified about like ties with Russia and shit, something like that.
0: Yeah, that should piss you off. Hold on to that anger. Use that rage when
1: he was one of the, he was the guy that was that listened in on the call.
0: Yes.
1: With Zelensky.
0: Yeah.
1: When Trump was threatening Zelensky and saying, you know, I want you to start investigating Joe Biden and his son.
0: Yeah, he's a fucking hero. That's what his campaign slogan should be. I'm a fucking hero. Vote for me. Or vote for this other fucking idiot over here if you can live with yourself. I mean, goddamn. He should be Secretary of Defense or something. I mean, I think he'd be better than the dude Vox, yeah. I think.
1: There's a new poll out today that is not good news for Bibi.
0: Oh, okay.
1: Bibi Netanyahu.
0: Oh, yeah. It's the little war criminal over there.
1: As not only is his approval rating like in the shithole, but
0: wow.
1: 49% of Americans polled think not only should he not be prime minister, but he should be arrested.
0: Right. I wonder what the numbers are in Israel, though. I wonder.
1: Respondents were asked if the U.S. should enforce the ICC's warrant for Netanyahu's arrest. 49% answered yes, but only 27 said no.
0: Yeah.
1: 23 said they weren't sure.
0: You know, Mom Donnie said he was serious. He would find a way to have him arrested. That, I love that guy.
1: When asked if Netanyahu is guilty of war crimes in Gaza, 48% said yes.
0: Of course. Yes.
1: In mid-July, New York City's mayor, Zoran Mamdani, told the New York Times he was in active conversations about whether he has jurisdiction to arrest Netanyahu when the prime minister visits New York in September.
0: What a badass. That's what I'm talking about. Chuck Schumer's writing a fucking book.
1: The mayor said he's a war criminal who's been charged by the International Criminal Court. And what you will find is that... what you will find is that is an opinion that is held by many, purely Damn. Because of what his actions have wrought over these last many years.
0: I didn't hear any other Democrat saying shit like that. Did Hakeem Jeffries say that? Did What's-His-Face say that, the senator? Did anybody? No, Mondani, the guy for the mayor of New York saying that. Why is the mayor of New York the only guy saying that?
1: We don't belong to the ICC or recognize it because we're Americans and we shouldn't be held accountable for anything.
0: And a lot of our former presidents would be in there rotten, right? I mean, shit.
1: The Clinton administration signed the treaty in 98, but never ratified it. Trump imposed sanctions against the ICC last February for engaging in illegitimate and baseless actions targeting America and our close ally, Israel.
0: Who is going to change your diaper when you're in The Hague, you fuck? You will. You'll change your own, I think.
1: Netanyahu is expected to travel to the U.S. in September for the United Nations General Assembly. Trump insists he will not face arrest. Trump said, Benjamin Netanyahu will not be arrested in any way, shape, or form while in the United States of America. He's fighting against the Islamic Republic of Iran, which recently killed 52,000 innocent protesters. And he didn't write this.
0: I tell you. Yeah,
1: This is like full sentences and shit.
0: Right. I tell you, if I was a Democrat, I'd be all over this too, man. This Mamdani guy. I'd want to say that. I want a little ink about that. Does Hakeem Jeffries not want any fucking headlines? God damn. Shit.
1: We got to bail, everybody. Thanks for joining us. We'll be back on Friday for Faithless Friday at the usual time. Thanks for buying shit through the Amazon link. 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
0: Yeah,
1: it doesn't cost you fuck all. 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
1: Blessed day to the all. We will hit you up again on Friday. Bye-bye.
0: We haven't forgotten about you, contender.
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0: What do you have to lose by trying something new like Trump? 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You have to lose.
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0: 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Hey, thanks for listening. We're not quite live. We're a little bit in the past here. Ryan's got a gig tonight.
1: I'm not dead yet.
0: PensacolaComedy.com.
1: Yeah, please come to a show.
0: And
1: if you're around here.
0: Sure. Or, you know, Ryan will hook something up. He'll put up a stream for you if you pay for it.
1: Fuck, I'll do a show wherever the fuck you want me to do a show. I just was putting out like this booking thing I sent. It's like, I'm available to do shows at, just listing the places. And I was like, I got to stop at some point. It was like assisted living facilities. Got it. You know what I didn't put?
0: Truck stop bathrooms.
1: Correctional institutions. Oh. Truck stop bathrooms. Jeez. What am I, George Michael?
0: Thanks for buying shit through the Amazon link. Crabdiving.com/Amazon. If you use that link every time you go to buy shit at Amazon, we get a wee little commission. Doesn't cost you anything. Mr. Bezos just hand delivers some cash. No,
1: thanks,
0: to us.
1: Jeff.
0: And thank you. We have tea.
1: You're going to hand deliver it? Bring it to us on your fucking boat or something. Hand deliver.
0: Well, I mean, he comes on his boat and hand delivers it.
1: He didn't need hands.
0: Could they park his boat here? Is it too big to park here at Pensacola at the docks?
1: I'm just thinking about the big spread in the Pensacola News Journal at WEAR. Oh, we're so lucky to have this oligarch Jeff Bezos has pulled into the.
0: Oh yeah, we're all so happy.
1: God, you said hand deliver, but does he need hands? Because what does he use them for? Doesn't he have people that do things his hands would, our hands have to do on their own? He uses other hands, right?
0: And Elon pays people to use their hands.
1: That's so gross. I just
0: in many ways.
1: Yeah, I just ate something. Please, if you could, don't talk about Elon yet. I don't want
0: for flight attendants and gamers.
1: Yay!
0: Both get paid to use their hands for him.
1: Oh my God. That's right. What a bitch. I play my own video games, right?
0: I do.
1: Do you mule for anyone? Or what's that called when you... Wow, Elon, you should hire at Vile Experience. No, he's great.
0: Playing his game for him?
1: Send him an invoice.
0: I am not participating in somebody else's fraudulent... Again, I wouldn't give a fuck.
1: Right.
0: If it weren't for the fact that he was crowing about being at the top of the leaderboards of Path of Exile, I think
1: right.
0: It was.
1: God, he sounds like, I'm just imagining him bragging to his fucking friends
0: and that's
1: about his high score.
0: It's everything that's wrong with our system, with our society is right there as a microcosm. This rich cunt thinks that he is entitled to have the number one in the world ranking. That people put in hundreds, thousands of literally of hours of grinding and playing these games to get all this gear, this armor, all this benefit, all everything to become the number one player, the number one geared player.
1: Elon, and, stop!
0: And he just drops money on it. And then waddles in and puts on the armor and is like, look at my accomplishment. That's the nutshell right here of all of these mostly rich old white motherfuckers that we're having to put up with right now.
1: Yeah.
0: Who are Nepo babies. They were born into it, but no, they've accomplished so much. Oh, the Koch brothers. Look at the Koch brothers only took a few hundred million and turned it into billions. Oh, they're geniuses. Oh my God.
1: We have to be like Neo and see the spoon and bend the spoon and be the Matrix, see the Matrix. We don't have to do any of this. We don't have to, right? I mean, we don't have to. I mean, it's a few people. A few little apartheid needy fucks that have everything. I mean, we could just send, you know, just vote for Reacher Biden 2028. We're going to take their shit.
0: I have updates on both of your dream ticket.
1: No more cum trophies, guys. Sorry. I don't even know what that means.
0: Yeah, I don't know.
1: That's I'm quoting. I don't care about that guy's name. Jack Reacher.
0: Some asshole that's running for. Of course, a Republican running for Congress in Texas.
1: I thought Jack Reacher used that as an insult, calling someone a cum trophy.
0: No, that was the asshole Republican who was disparaging the director of Moms Against Violence or Moms Against Moms Moms Action Moms
1: yeah,
0: Take
1: yeah,
0: Action
1: yeah. Moms the, Demand
0: Moms Demand Action
1: put your fucking guns down and quit shooting us
0: yeah the anti-gun group and he was this Republican that's running is was disparaging her and said what makes you think, you know, Moms Demand Action? What makes you think that your opinion is qualified just because you let somebody cream pie you?
1: Oh, God, that's right.
0: You're, just because you've got some cum trophy.
1: Oh, that's right, right.
0: That was his argument.
1: What was Jack
0: Reacher's?
1: I'll be
0: back in a second.
1: Oh, yeah, Jack Reacher's.
0: The plug for my fan.
1: Oh, okay.
0: It's 1,000 degrees here in Florida right now.
1: Yeah,
0: and,
1: man.
0: And our, even here in the studio, our air conditioning is like, okay, I'm working on it, guys.
1: That guy that you're talking about who said all the weird shit, the Republican in Florida, is he the dude that is involved in the, he's in that white supremacy group that meets in the middle of the woods somewhere. I mean, hey, Elon, you're a Republican. Go meet with them in the swamp. Oh, that's the different one. I'm conflating everything today. I don't care.
2: That's a different Republican.
1: You know what? I here's the important thing that I think. Here's what I want politically. What was Reacher's slogan that he said in the middle of his deal? He had a, he said,
0: I don't know, you want to hear another one?
1: Fuck
0: I
1: mean, these assholes
0: before we
1: or
0: get
1: something.
0: To the headlines?
1: Hell yeah. Hell yeah. I'm tired of the Democrats. You're Democrats. Hey, these, who's saying suck.
0: Who's president and who's vice president on your ticket with Hunter Biden and Alan Ritchson?
1: I don't give a fuck. And Jack Reacher? I don't know. I don't care. I just, fucking Reacher Biden, I guess. You know, I don't know. Can Hunter run with the.
0: As a felon?
1: I mean, I'm sure it's happened in the past, right?
0: Wasn't he pardoned, though? Didn't his dad pardon him?
1: You know, if Nixon would have been a felon, right? If anybody had balls back then.
0: Oh, yeah. Here we go.
3: Look at the politics that we deal with right now. Like the White House is in ruins. A fucking UFC cage on the lawn. And like, man, just do it. You just fucking do it. And nobody says anything. And no consequences. Nobody asked. It wasn't done legally. There's no plan in place. Now you're asking for money to create a slide. It's like, what are we doing? And there's no consequences. And so I'm just supposed to let go of my resentment that this fucking guy is just raping the world that he lives in for whatever gain he personally can have. And I'm supposed to let that go. And then what? It fucking still exists.
4: Yeah.
3: So I'm not going to let him go. I fucking hate it.
4: Yeah.
3: I hate that shit still lives in the world.
4: Yeah.
3: Unabated, unchecked, unresolved, uncleansed. Look at the Catholic Church and like the predatory behavior that is just going completely unmet.
4: Yeah.
3: With those victims that are still like unheard, unseen, no forgiveness, no resolution, no cure. And what is releasing the fucking resentment going to do for the world? Like, I think we should hold on to some of that anger so somebody gets Guy Ritchie'd and wakes up in a pool of their own teeth and blood.
1: There you go.
0: Somebody gets Guy Ritchie'd and wakes up in a pool of their own teeth and blood.
1: Damn,
0: is how he ends that up.
1: The beginning of that sentence was right before that. I think that's great. How do we fit that on a bumper sticker? I mean, you know, the font is going to be very small, but that we need every word of that. Every word of that. Jack Reacher wants to take on the Catholic Church. Hey, I my money's on you. Just go in there. Go in there. I go in there and do it.
0: Alan Ritchson, the actor that plays Jack Reacher, who is now
1: running for president, right?
0: Going on all kinds of podcasts.
1: With Hunter Biden. I mean,
0: he's had it with the Trump administration and keeping his mouth shut.
1: I think that's, listen, man, I love every word of that. And I think. I understand that. Do you understand that, Shelby? You're preoccupied, but I understand that. You understand that. We all understand that. You know what I don't understand? Yes, we can. I mean, I don't get that one. Yes, we can. Yes, we can. What? Kick whose ass? I'm with her. And then what are we going to do to these bad people? I don't hear any of that in that slogan. Do you know what I mean?
0: And then the other half of the ticket.
1: Okay.
5: What the fuck? We've never been perfect. Never been perfect. Shit. I've fucking campaigned like a madman against George Bush. You know what? I'll take George Bush 1,000 times. Please, please, Republicans, bring back Mitt Romney. Please. I would vote for him tomorrow.
1: No.
5: Just makes you realize, like, what's the one thing? Like, you know, remember those things when we were kids? You know? What's the one thing that's different from the others? You know, they used to play it on like Sesame Street and stuff like that. Like, what's the one thing in the past 250 years that stands out a little bit? Maybe it's the guy that paved over the Rose Garden and just put a fucking Nazi eagle on the front of the fucking White House.
1: Yeah.
5: Maybe. Maybe it's that guy. Maybe it's the guy who just took a fucking jet from the Qataris, the largest gift ever given to a president by a factor of 1,000, which is completely illegal. Completely. Maybe. Which one of these things is different from the other?
2: There you go. That's, you know, Hunter Biden out speaking truths. Alan Richson out speaking truths. So is it more of this?
1: Is the new slogan "Bring back Mitt Romney"? Back I don't even know who that is. That's that dumb fuck, right? That dumb fuck. Whatever. Who cares? Who? Mitt Romney, useless. Mitt Romney's a cum trophy of some rich guy, right? He just plopped out of some rich vagina.
2: His dad was the governor of Utah.
1: We don't have to put up with this shit. That's what I'm learning from these campaigns. The remember, stump speeches.
2: Said, he said, my wife and I struggled after college. We lived in a one-bedroom apartment in Salt Lake City. And it's like, okay, bitch, you did. But at the same time, while you were living in a one-bedroom apartment, your father was governor of fucking Utah. There is no way in hell that he cut you off financially.
1: Yeah.
2: No. And you know goddamn well that had there been any disaster that happened, any medical thing, anything like that, that Daddykins would have been there to bail you out.
1: You know, I bet
2: most of us don't have that.
1: Right, right. And Hunter Biden came from, you know, Joe Biden. You know, he has son of a president. He has means and stuff. But I tell you this, I would put Hunter Biden versus any child of any former president in history in a fucking fist fight. I said fist pipe because my point is anybody that, I mean, imagine the crack pipes he'd had to wrestle out of somebody's hands to take a hit when he was addicted. This motherfucker can handle anything. He handles crackheads.
2: He's had guns to his head. He's like, fuck.
1: He would, I don't care how much time Hunter Biden, not Hunter Biden, no. What's the Eric fucknut Trump spins in a gym or how many?
2: Don Jr.
1: Don Jr. sniffs all the blow. Well, that, hey, Hunter, that might be a problem. I just, you might have a problem. I mean, that's another addict, right? I mean, I would take a crackhead over a cokehead in a fight any fucking day of the week. That's easy. You know, you can take Bear and that dumb shit.
2: Well, they're kind of the same thing, but no, slightly different. No. That's delivery mechanism.
1: Yeah, but the crackhead is so different than the cokehead. The crackhead,
2: meth head, I'll give you, is another step.
1: No, I think it goes meth head then crackhead. Crackhead is.
2: You think crack is worse than meth?
1: I don't know about that. I imagine it makes you crazier. I mean, crackheads, man. I mean,
2: crack is just coke.
1: Absolutely, with a little baking soda and
2: meth is meth. Meth right. is
1: either
2: a,
1: way
2: a profoundly toxic either chemical.
1: Way. Either way,
2: I will poison.
1: I will take. Well, do we have a meth head that can run for president that could beat up Don Jr.? I don't care. I hate our choices so far that I'm seeing run. I don't care. I don't want a joyful fucking warrior. I want somebody that can talk like a goddamn human being. Fuck.
2: You know, that's interesting. I was watching the debate in Michigan.
1: Yeah.
2: Between Abdul Al-Sayed.
1: Yeah.
2: And Haley Stevens. I'm going to vote for.
1: Oh, my.
2: I've been in Congress for a long time.
1: That person's human. Because I remember.
2: Well,
1: that.
2: You know, I don't hate her. She's a Democrat and she votes mostly the right way. Although one of her famous quotes recently, and it's one that Hassan has on a drop, is where she yelled, she's like, I love Israel. I see Israel in my dreams.
1: Okay. Fuck her. I hate her. I hate that. I hate all these Jims.
2: And she's taking a shit ton of money from AIPAC. And that's where Al-Sayed
1: traitor
2: has been. And corporations. And when they ask her, you know, will you renounce taking any money from these, from giant corporations or from AIPAC? She's like, no, you know, well, I'm just working out. I'm just running on my record what I've done for the people of Michigan.
1: Hey, listen.
2: I don't hate her. Again, I don't. She's a Democrat. And if she beats Al-Sayed, as usual, 100% support behind her. Ugh. Because the Republican is a piece of shit that's running.
1: Absolutely.
2: Is a lunatic MAGA guy.
1: Well, I hate her because I've watched sports events before, and I have rooted for the team I've hated the least. Like, I've never rooted for the Yankees, but I've rooted for, what's a team I hate the Yankees, or the Astros. No, I've never rooted for them. Now, this analogy I'm about to use.
2: The Brewers.
1: The Brewers.
2: For me, or...
1: the Brewers should hate us.
2: Or even more, Green Bay Packers for football.
1: Yeah, that sucks. The only publicly owned team, right? Well, I mean, God, these sports analogies aren't working right now. I can't think of a team that I hate more than the Yankees or the fucking... I've never rooted for the Yankees.
2: Patriots?
1: Yes. Oh, fuck the Patriots.
2: There you go.
1: Fuck them. But I've never rooted for them. Listen, I'm sure a gambler could be like, I've rooted for the Patriots when I needed the money. I don't know.
2: Well, gamblers aren't betting on their hearts. If you've got a gambling thing going, you're not.
1: They don't have hate.
2: You're not like, I love them. I hate them. You're like, who's going to win? And who's going to give me money? Yeah, right. What's the spread?
1: I hate how Kamala ran her campaign. And I do kind of hate her for saying, oh, the genocide Joe Biden paid for. And I hate that we paid for that genocide. And I hate that we send them weapons. And I kind of hate that bitch for saying that. Why did she have to say that? Does she want the Democrats to lose and to have a Republican?
2: Who? Haley?
1: The person that talks weird. I mean, that's why you need somebody like Reacher or Biden, Hunter Biden, because... I'm just looking for somebody that can speak plainly in a concise way that doesn't make me want to stab my eyeballs out with knitting needles. Or what did Oedipus use? Oyster shells. I don't care. God.
2: The debate. Meanwhile, you know, I don't know what's going on in Michigan. And this was even on Fox.
1: Okay.
2: In Michigan, the debate.
1: Right.
2: And the moderator is a Fox guy.
1: Okay.
2: In Michigan. But excellent. And you remember the clips I played from the last one? It was the same way.
1: Yeah.
2: We commented on, wow, this is a really good moderator. He's fair, but he's also challenging and fact-checking.
1: Oh, it's a Fox guy debating, moderating a debate in a primary with two Democrats.
2: Yeah.
1: Yeah, of course. That makes sense. They won't do that way with two Republicans, right? Because one's a Trumper. You know,
2: I don't know. I didn't watch and, you know, I'm not going to watch.
1: I mean, that makes sense, though.
2: But fair. I mean, he's not nasty about it. He's not. If you watch it, you would think this is a fair moderator. You know, it's not. He didn't seem like he was going after both of them.
1: Dude, Rupert Murdoch's going to hear this show and fire that guy you're talking about.
2: But that's what I mean. The Internet was all a buzz about it. Who is this? This is a great moderator. What the fuck is he doing on Fox? What a lot of people were saying.
1: Yeah. Well, he's going to get canned and then sit somewhere else. Is it? That's the word.
4: Let me just tell you, for me, it's I don't take money from the corporations who are jacking up your prices in the first place. When you're bought off by DTE and Blue Cross and Big Pharma and Big Tech and APAC, don't be surprised that there's a pro quo that comes with that quid. That money doesn't just fall off trees. $60 million from outside organizations in this race didn't just come from nowhere. It's because those exact same organizations expect something on.
2: He's literally been outspent like 12-1,
1: right?
2: Because of APAC and all the giant corporations that are fighting against him because they're terrified because he's like Mondami. Yeah. He is an avowed democratic socialist.
1: Hell yeah! And you know that
2: who's running on Medicare for all.
1: That's so radical. Everybody can go to the doctor. The quid pro quo he's talking about is the weapons to kill brown people in the fucking Middle East. That's the quid pro quo that he's talking about, right? He's like, you take that APAC money, you better vote.
2: Well, he's talking about, in general, corporations,
1: right,
2: DTE and Big Pharma. She got sent to, he talks about how she went to Paris with, on some... Big Pharma dime.
1: What?
2: To meet with business opportunities to bring them to Michigan and stuff. That bullshit that we always hear about. And she took her mother.
1: You know what?
2: He was like, wait a second. Your mother went on a business, you know. Yeah. This is like the shit that went on with what's her face in Arkansas with Huckabee.
1: See, both of those are great examples of what I fucking hate. You're talking about these people, these bought and paid for politicians, these fucking whores. Why do they get a trip to Paris? Like, I want to go to Paris and look at the art. They don't give a fuck about that. Do you think Sarah Huckabee and her dumb fucking friend that made the podium?
2: They might.
1: No, they don't give a shit. People like that can't appreciate beauty and
2: why
1: art.
2: Why would they go to Paris? I mean, just to go shopping and
1: I assume that the whoever
2: seen or I mean
1: whoever paid for the trip had a free hotel room or something. I don't know. I mean, you know what I mean. Why would a fascist go to Paris? Like, why would Sarah, can you imagine Sarah Huckabee? Oh, look at the beautiful art here. I love it. She like art? Does this dumb
2: some of it, probably the stuff that's, you know.
1: Okay. Play that
2: lady. All the Jesus shit, all the
1: there you go.
2: All the Renaissance torture porn.
1: They like that.
2: Yeah, yeah, yeah.
1: And then that lady we played in this primary, you know, I can't imagine her looking at, I don't know, art and shit. It's like, oh, wow, this is making me think about some really.
2: Oh, look at that. I love that. That's a great painting right there.
4: Fall off trees, $60 million from outside organizations in this race. They just come from nowhere. It's because those exact same organizations expect something on the other side. And that's that they get to expect to own your next U.S. senator. So it starts with being able to say, I'm the only candidate in this race who doesn't take any money from corporations. Never have, never will. So I just want to say the difference between us is $46 million of APAC spending. They've set a record in this race to help elect my opponent because they know.
2: I mean, I assume that number is true.
1: Yeah.
2: $46 million from one organization?
1: Right.
2: What does that tell you? What does that tell you?
1: Why can't America listen to this debate and also think, like, the difference between these two people? This guy obviously knows his shit. And this is where his heart is, and he actually cares about what he's saying. I mean, I think we should send him to Hunter and Jack Reacher just for a little, just some, try to coax some anger out of this motherfucker.
2: Say fuck once in a while.
1: Yeah, yeah, come on, man. Come on. You know, but that other person, she's this, that person, I don't, who but is that?
2: You mentioned Haley Stevens.
1: She doesn't care.
2: You mentioned, earlier, and the reason I transitioned to the story was just the difference. You said you want people to talk like people. That's why you like, you know, Hunter, and you like
1: Jack Reacher.
2: What Reacher is saying and this shit. And there was one exchange, I didn't pull it, but there was one exchange that just struck me. And it was him, and he had, you can hear him here.
4: No, that she'll be a reliable vote, just like she took last week to send your tax dollars to a foreign government that is aiding, arming, and abetting the very people who want to foreclose on the possibility of Palestinian self-determination. Look, at the end of the day, my job is to take care of you here. I want to be your U.S. senator. I want your tax dollars spent in Michigan to provide schools in Michigan, to build healthcare in Michigan, to build roads in Michigan. And I think that money sent over there to kill kids and women is the worst use of our tax dollars. And yet, that's exactly what $46 million in spending will buy you.
2: Okay. So there was it was an exchange like this, something like.
1: Yeah, yeah.
2: And he sounded like a human.
1: Right.
2: And then they gave her a chance to respond. And she came out with this, you know, I was talking to a woman who was recently fired from her job. You know, it's this anecdotal bullshit that they're told. That obviously was told to her by some coach, some numbers guy. It was like, oh, you need to hit on this. You need to hit
1: anecdotal.
2: On this.
1: Anecdotal.
2: You need to hit on this. Yeah.
1: The fascist playbook.
2: We need somebody. It's like the fucking State of the Union address when they have somebody that they just point to who's, you know, spurting blood from their armhole that used to be there. They were just on, they flew them from Iraq that morning to point to them and say, Look at this person.
1: You know, we almost had a Monty Python moment. That made me think of some Monty Python scene. Yeah. That spring. Listen, if anybody wants to hire us, I can help. Who's this guy? Syed? He's all like
2: Abdul Al Syed.
1: Abdul. I'm available.
2: Which is a great name.
1: Right.
2: Abdul, for the Republicans.
1: I'm available to help you. And let's learn something from that dickhead Spencer Pratt. What he said, I listened to this guy in a debate. He said on stage to Karen Bass, Karen Bass burned down my house. He said that many times. So get in your subtext, man. He's like that money is used to kill kids in Palestine or whatever he said. You tell her, you, Haley, are killing kids in Palestine. You are making us sick. You are destroying our country. You go after her. You know what I mean? I mean, Rocky didn't stand there and let Klitschko just beat the shit out of him. Fucking left, right? What the fuck, man? Come on. God damn it. Subtext. Speech subtext. That's what you need. We don't need. You are killing our country. That kind of shit, man.
6: That the grocery bill is only getting harder. We don't need lip service. We need action. And Abdul's going to talk about where employees from certain corporations are spending their money. But let me tell you about what I am doing. Because DTE and our utility companies are selling out their ratepayers. And I'm giving them an option. I'm saying, DTE, either stop raising rates or lose your federal funds and cut executive pay. Look, we need proven fighters in these positions. And that is what I have done time and time again. I've got the receipts to show it. And this is also why Governor Whitmer.
2: The thing is, though, that Abdul Al-Sayed just waved a receipt in front of your face of last week's vote.
1: Right.
2: To send money to Israel to kill Palestinians.
1: See. But she just used this violent language. What is the last thing she said about? Because she's murdering people with her votes to send arms to Netanyahu to kill Palestinians. Yes. She's a murderer. You're a murderer. That's what he should say. You murdered Palestinian children with your votes. You're a fucking murderer. You're killing people. God, you know, we should do that, man. We should go teach. God, these Democrats can't fucking get mad enough, man. Find that anger. What the fuck? Listen to this lunatic. Is she going to win the primary? She's not, is she?
2: She's down 5 points in the last poll I saw.
1: Dude, you got it.
2: But it's close. I mean,
1: fuck that.
2: They're spending ridiculous amounts of money to try to take this guy down.
1: I mean, think about this.
2: Because they're terrified of him.
1: Right. Syed has the moral high ground, and he's doing well in this, but it's like, come on, embrace that violent language she's using.
2: And they ask him every single time, and you can see his frustration. I saw an interview with him this morning, in fact, and they're like, no, you know, you went after Haley pretty hard. If you don't win the primary, will you be supporting her in the election? And he's like, I've said this a million times. Of course.
1: Yeah.
2: Of course. Because I forget the name. He said the name of the guy that the Republicans running. I don't give a fuck. I don't know his name.
1: I love that. Work that into the answer too.
2: This guy can't be governor. So yes, he would vote for. He said, I will absolutely support her.
1: Yeah, because I'm not fucking stupid. Wins.
2: Right.
1: That evil asshole journalist is trying to get some weird. So tell that guy to fuck off. Hey, here's your soundbite, dickhead. I'm going to vote whoever's running against a Republican because I'm not fucking stupid. Go fuck yourself. There you go.
2: And then there's something like she's trying to pearl clutch, which was she got pummeled for this one. She's trying to pearl clutch about something about civility, saying that.
1: Civility.
2: To each other. They're not being civil to each other. And then she lies about him, and the moderator steps.
7: Look, I told you at the outset that my opponent was going to make this race about me and her, but this is about you. This is about whether or not you deserve a politics of the people, by the people, and for the people, or of the corporations, by the billionaires, and for the special interests. In an effort to talk about civility, I just took another attack. And I just want you to ask yourself, what is it that you deserve from your politics now? Do you deserve a politician more focused on their opponent because they want to be in a seat? Or do you deserve a politics where we're all asking, how do we actually serve you best? Because that's what I'm focused on.
2: This is Hassan's reaction. Video.
1: I want a fucking winner, though. Like, listen, fuck civility. Go. I mean, you know, I've never watched a boxing match where it's like Mike Tyson never won on civility, right? I mean,
7: because that's what I'm focused on here in this debate. I've been focused on for this entire 15-month campaign that we've been running on.
8: Call her ass out, Abdul.
6: You didn't call me an ogre.
7: No, you, for the record.
2: She says, like, you didn't call me an ogre. He didn't.
1: Right, but she's a fucking ogre, though.
2: Somebody, one of his followers or somebody called her an ogre, and she's blaming him.
8: Yeah. Abdul.
6: You didn't call me an ogre.
7: No, for the record, it was Mr. Fetterman that was apparently called an ogre in the call, not you. However, I do want to get to some audience questions as well. It's time to take questions from our studio audience. We want to remind you that we're just scanning the QR code on your screen.
8: What the fuck? They're being honest.
2: This is Hassan losing his mind because Fox News is being honest.
1: Right, right.
2: It's local Fox.
1: Right, but you know,
2: Grant, it's not the national. It's the Detroit local station.
1: You ever like sometimes you I watch clips and you know you see a clip on Fox and you think, oh, it's like the B team, you know, like midday. And then we're talking about national reporters and like what you know, remember Hegg Seth? He's our secretary of you know whatever the fuck
2: testosterone. Beer, Ryan. He's our secretary of testosterone.
1: He's a future Hegg. Inmate. That's
2: God,
1: what I want.
2: I hope so. Yeah.
1: Oh yeah, yeah. But they, you know, I mean, these Fox people make a fuck ton of money. They really do. It's insane that even the C-string people make so much fucking money. But you know, but this person is an ogre, though. To be fair, see, I would have said, did you call me? I didn't call you an ogre, but I should have because you are. Look at how you fucking vote. You vote like an ogre. You fuck.
2: So that means
1: there's nothing wrong with calling her.
2: So
1: an
2: that
1: ogre.
2: Means Abdul Al-Sayed called Fetterman an ogre.
1: Fetterman is an ogre. We're talking about Fetterman. The
2: I
1: guy.
2: Think I'm okay with that.
1: Wait. Fetterman is yeah, of course. God, John Fetterman. Is that who we're talking about?
2: I think I'm okay with that.
1: Yeah, he is an ogre. He looks like an ogre. He's a fucking idiot, man.
2: Okay, we didn't even get to the headlines yet. Commie Pinko Liberal, HuffPo.
1: I mean, come on, Democrats. Start yelling at people and getting fucking pissed off, man, and saying...
2: Well, this is part of the story, the headline. DNC trash fire, bungling, embarrassed, and broke.
1: Broke? What the fuck? You just took all that AIPAC money, motherfuckers. How you broke?
2: DNC Chair Ken Martin... Ugh. Has alienated much of the Democratic Party.
1: You're
2: candidates
1: fired.
2: In key races, potential 2028 presidential candidates, operatives on both sides of the party's ideological split, and members of Congress are all enormously frustrated with the party apparatus's incredibly weak fundraising.
1: They suck. We've been saying it for years. Hire that young person from one of the Carolinas that runs the Democratic Party down there. Make her in charge. We suck. We're boring.
2: But here's the thing. This is a big deal, but the individual candidates are raising money like crazy. So this is, I see. This is a little bit of a half of the story. This just shows you what shit the party is as a party.
1: Yeah, this is what that kid was, not the kid, he's nearly 30. What, with the guy, the kid that survived the school shooting that Marjorie Taylor Greene harassed.
2: David Hogg?
1: Yeah, this is what David Hogg's talking about.
2: Yeah, yeah.
1: Right. The DNC sucks.
2: Did you hear Carville, I don't know, I think maybe Carville might be losing it or whatever, but because half the time, Carville sounds like a 1995 Democrat. You know what I mean? Like, war on drugs kind of shit, you know, and war on and he sounds like a purpley Democrat, and other times he sounds like a extreme lefty.
1: He sounds like a Democrat that ran against Bob Dole or something.
2: And now but ridiculous. This latest one is him saying that he thinks the DNC should bring back David Hogg and put him in charge.
1: Yeah.
2: I'm like, wait a second.
1: Of course, but
2: David Hogg is the one that wanted to primary all of these cocksuckers with all these lefties. This was his idea.
1: Right.
2: Not his idea, but I mean, he championed it.
1: They
2: got rid of him for it, right?
1: Yeah, yeah, and they got to decentralize the money and all that shit. So it's a lot of this is about the fucking money. I mean, hey, if you're broke, Ken Martin, to me, that says if the DNC is broke, then you should, what's it called? Oh, I'm trying to say this without sounding distasteful.
2: Go bankrupt?
1: No. Close. You know, when you, what's the act when a...
2: Suicide?
1: Yes, but the samurai way.
2: Sapaku?
1: Sapaku. Sapaku's all around. Just get the fuck out of here, Ken Martin. All these dumb fucks. Get out of here. Nobody likes you. You suck.
2: The list of embarrassing revelations just keeps growing, says the HuffPo. A scammer stole $29,000 from the committee. The DNC has listed its Capitol Hill headquarters as collateral on a loan. A frazzled and paranoid Martin reportedly threw a phone at the desk of a junior aide, resulting in an HR complaint.
1: Okay, so Ken Martin.
2: Spoke to the manager about the guy that ran the whole thing.
1: You know what, man? We could learn something. What happens in the Democratic Party if they do that? The Republicans. Tony Soprano sends Polly Walnuts to get that $29,000 back or else. Go get your money back, pussy. I mean, honestly. Somebody took your money? Go get it.
2: Martin has accused the party's finance chair of fomenting a coup against him.
1: What does that mean?
2: And the party's much anticipated autopsy of the 2024 election turned into an unfinished fiasco.
1: See, the Democrats, when even they're talking about the shit they're going through, they sound like they're writing a paper for the Yale Review or some shit. Somebody stole your shit. Go get it, motherfucker. That's it, right? That's the story. Somebody took your money. Go get your money.
2: But Martin will likely stay in his job for two reasons. The list of people he has alienated, notably, does not include the DNC's actual voting membership. And the people who are powerful enough to turn his ouster into reality don't think it's worth the effort and subsequent hullabaloo. Influential players have already...
1: hullabaloo?
2: Kevin Robillard from the HuffPo.
1: God, HuffPo, you have the same problem the Democrats do. No one can write no one says that. Is there anybody that can write an article and sound like a fucking human being? Do we have to have Jack Reacher and Hunter Biden write everything?
2: So listen to this sentence. Influential players have already written off the possibility of a useful DNC for the 2026 midterms.
1: They don't need them. They don't need them. Right. They're awake because they're taking all that APAC money and it's bureaucracy and they're bullshit. Ken Martin is a mark, right? People are just taking your shit and all you can do is throw a phone at somebody.
2: So they're basically saying, you know, fuck the DNC, let it wallow. And all the individual candidates are doing it on their own.
1: Who's famous for throwing a phone at somebody? Russell Crowe did the phone book. He threw a phone book at somebody.
2: The supermodel.
1: Oh,
2: Naomi Campbell.
1: Naomi Campbell.
2: Diamond encrusted phone.
1: Well, you're in an elite club, Ken. Hey, at least you did something, right? That felt good. Okay. We're getting there. I don't hate that. You threw a phone.
2: One Democratic strategist close to the party leaders said, there's fewer than 100 days before the midterms, and we're going to oust the chair of the DNC, pick a new person to lead it, and make the committee functional before people start casting ballots. That would be a fool's errand.
1: Oh, God.
2: In particular, this person said, the possible spectacle of a contested race to replace Martin would protect him for now. No candidate in a swing state wants to answer questions about what someone running for DNC chair said in a debate. So they've got to point there.
1: The Democrats are just a mess. I mean, you know, the Republicans are this vile bunch of corrupt Nazi assholes, and I understand that. I get that. They're Nazis, and they love to molest children, and they do everything you can imagine that's bad. I don't understand what happens in the DNC, though. What is going on? I don't get it. I'm trying to understand through this fucking article. I'm trying to get the hullabaloo. What's happening is that There's factions in the DNC taking money and putting it in places that aren't helpful for candidates to win.
2: They don't have money.
1: That's
2: the problem. Yeah. They're
1: damn you bitches. Get some fucking money. What? That's like the Chicago.
2: Because they're as popular as hemorrhoids right now. I mean,
1: well, I think we need
2: hemorrhoids are more popular. Suffolk than the DNC.
1: Suffolk's all around because that's like saying Michael Jordan is going to, you know, Michael Jordan didn't win games by scoring zero fucking points. What other job does the DNC have to do other than raise money to fund races?
2: And you mean political Suffolk?
1: Of course. But like, what did they do other than to raise money for people to win races? What else are they supposed to fucking do?
2: Oh, exactly.
1: So you're a fucking loser, Ken.
2: The DNC usually contributes millions to the Democratic Senatorial Campaign Committee to help pay for the coordinated field operatives in key states. This year, no such transfer has arrived.
1: We couldn't find any money!
2: The DSCC, that's the Democratic Senatorial Campaign Committee, rolled out their own $40 million program to help state parties anyway.
1: $40 million for what state? Of all the states? God, some. That's nothing. That's bullshit. That's like Michael Jordan never scored 5 points in a game. He wouldn't be Michael Jordan. God damn, man. John McEnroe never would have suppicued himself if he did that, right? He would have lost his shit. God. $40 million for the whole country?
2: Hakeem Jeffries said earlier this week, the chairman has my full support. We look forward to our continued partnership.
1: I fell asleep for a second. Who was that? I just couldn't even get through that whole quote. God damn it. What is this party? What are we? Here's another baseball analogy. I think we're the Kansas City Royals in the mid-90s. It's like 11 wins for the whole fucking season.
2: Many operatives and donors who oppose Martin's leadership take a much more skeptical look at his funding of state parties, which they view as often ineffective, broadly arguing grassroots organizing should be secondary to paid media campaigns.
1: Right.
2: In turn, many Martin allies will speak dismissively of media consultants as greedy. So he's hiring these media consultants, spending tons of money.
1: You're wasting money, dickhead. Let me help this HuffPo person, this writer out. Here's an edit for that. There's no money. You're not raising any money, and people are noticing, and they hate it. Is that what that person means? Shit, man. God damn it.
2: This insider said, for the anti-Martin people in the party, the risk is if the midterm wins, it'll quiet his critics. He'll be able to stay on at least until the party selects a new presidential candidate for 2028. Quote, having a person with the authority to run the primary is really, really important. And I don't know anyone who thinks Martin is it.
1: God, you know, man.
2: Says this insider.
1: Can I help? We can help. He's not it. You know why he's not it? Because there's no money in the DNC. I don't know he's hiring media consultants. Okay. He's giving money to his friends to put their feet on the desk and do nothing. I don't know what they're doing. They're watching.
2: Well,
1: DVDs.
2: That's the story of the autopsy. Is that he hired a buddy.
1: Yeah.
2: And the buddy did a shit job and everyone thinks lied and downplayed the role of the Democrats' position to give Israel whatever the fuck it wants. We're just going to, that when Kamala said, when she was asked, are you going to do anything differently from Joe Biden? She said, no.
1: You know what?
2: Nothing.
1: What, Ken? Yeah, you're handing a light envelope to Polly Walnuts. I've seen this episode. You're lucky you're in this dumb fucking Democratic, whatever you do, because they don't care. You get promoted for this, right? He's going to fail upward from this. This is a failure of epic proportions. This guy is no money. What is the DNC without money? Could you explain that to me?
2: What's their purpose? Right. What's the point? Yeah. You're supposed to support the candidates.
1: Shit, man.
2: Nationwide. What is going on?
1: Imagine if the RNC came to Donald Trump and said, we don't have any money, Donald. He'd send Barron and Ivanka over there with baseball bats to smash up the fucking place. That wouldn't be acceptable.
2: If they get money, Trump wants it. So
1: right, they get money though. They're earners. They because they're thugs, and you guys are thugs too. You are because you give money to AIPAC. You're thugs that can't find. You're useless thugs. I don't understand this story. What the story is, the DNC has no money because they're wasting it. When we have a Nazi in the office, and I would think that everybody would be hands on deck. Hey, the Nazis are coming, but we haven't woken up since 2016. How is there no fucking money? When the DNC, when they have that breakfast with their, I don't know, with all these fancy media consultants, they show up for breakfast. You have champagne, orange juice drinks, and a fucking catered breakfast. You go to golf tournaments on the DNC's dime. Do you do that shit? Do you take trips to Paris to not look at art? Do they do that?
2: Who?
1: The DNC with no money. I mean, is that what they're spending their money on? Fucking trips? Golf outings?
2: Well, possibly.
1: Dude.
2: Well, but no, it wasn't the DNC money. It was outside money. It was big pharma for that one trip.
1: Fuck your autopsy.
2: It's the whole lobbying bullshit and the influence of lobbyists.
1: I'll send that vile experience over there with a fucking spreadsheet, and he'll tell you where the money went. You're a financial analyst, right? I mean, it'd take one spreadsheet to figure out where Ken Martin's money's going. Where's your money, motherfucker? He should be fired. God, I want to speak to the manager about this. This is the dumbest fucking story. This should be the this is the dumbest fucking story I've ever heard. Right? What a failure.
2: The
1: remember the load of shit we were told about this guy when he got this job. Like, he's all fiery and angry and everything. Bullshit. You're ordering poached eggs for breakfast, spending all the money. I don't know. God, sell the art on the wall at the DNC if we need money. What the fuck?
2: We've got somebody else pissed off at
1: shit.
2: Trump and the White House for the use of their song. American Cars, the song? American Cars?
1: I don't know that song.
2: Noah Kahan, one of the authors and his co-writer.
1: I don't know.
2: Their fans flagged to them that their song was being used by the White House on social media.
1: Their fans found it.
2: They weren't checked with. And they both took to social media after their song. They found their song on Instagram and TikTok. One of the songwriters, Noah Kahan, said, "Would never approve of my music being used in support of you or this administration."
1: Yeah. The fans figured it out, not your agent? God.
2: That's crazy. The social media post features images of Trump visiting a General Motors flagship test site in Michigan.
1: Yeah.
2: While the sound appears to be now currently disabled on the post,
1: it's just
2: as of this writing, it was still you could still hear it on TikTok. The other co-writer commented on one of the posts writing, "You fat fuck, this song isn't for you."
1: Right. Hey, who's that guy? Give that guy a job application. Where can we put him? Hey, Ken, I found
2: Noah
1: you.
2: Noah Levin.
1: They found money, right? They were stealing money, and they found that they're stealing their song. And that guy, Noah's partner, very good. What's your agent doing, by the way, Noah? Just twiddling his thumbs? What the fuck? Your fans have to tell you that someone's stealing your song. The Nazi is stealing your song.
2: Recent other instance of this was on Saturday from Katy Perry, who Katy Perry,
1: insane. Don't go up in space anymore, God.
2: Who objected to them using her song Firework. She's particularly offended by her song being used as music to play over military strikes. So there, this Hegseth masturbatory material that he posts of things getting blown up in Iran or, you know, fishing boats in the Atlantic getting vaporized. They were playing Firework over some of it.
1: Shut the fuck up. And that is insane.
2: She wrote, "I'm deeply appalled and angry to see Firework used on the White House TikTok account, backing a track for video footage of military strikes. I do not approve this. I was not asked, and I absolutely do not condone it."
1: There you go. There you go.
2: She said, "My song is an anthem of hope, healing, and inner strength for people going through their darkest personal moments, not a celebration of warfare."
1: God damn, right? Katie, how do you feel about this Ken Martin not doing shit, wasting all the money? They're stealing your fucking song?
2: You know, she's with now.
1: I don't know.
2: You know, she divorced.

0: Sorry, Melania. Wow.
1: Yeah, Melania's way jealous. I hate that bitch.
0: Right, right. Shit. Hey, yeah. Wow.
1: She kissed girl. She like it.
0: Shit. You don't like anything, you fucking Nazi. Jesus. You don't get to have. So you. God. I'm just trying to think. They're playing that Katy Perry song.
1: Over blowing up Iranian targets.
0: What video is this for? Where is this?
1: They put them on social media, on TikTok and Insta.
0: For who?
1: An ex. For their horrible, disgusting base who love violence and death.
0: Right. Okay. Shit. That's disgusting. Shit, man. I want to know the person that did Barron say, hey, I heard a Katy Perry song, Pete. That would be great for you to put over these weird torture porn videos I jack off to every day. God, I hate these people in charge. I just hate this. What the fuck? Well, hey, it's the country we deserve. We have the Electoral College based on slavery that elects our president. What do we expect?
1: Al-Sayed talked about that, too. He said it needs to go.
0: Yeah. Yes. It's insane.
1: Drudge Report headlines.
0: Shit, man.
1: China missile supply to Iran. Exclusive from Reuters. Iran is expected to receive within weeks a first shipment out of up to 400 Chinese-made shoulder-fired air defense missile launchers.
0: Shit, man.
1: As it rebuilds its defenses amid war with the United States.
0: Here's the story with the Iran war. We're using all these Patriot missiles, and then Putin's going to make this desperate fucking push. He's going to bomb a NATO country, and then the shit's going to hit the fan. And, ooh, where's our Patriot missiles? I don't know. We used them all. Where's the money, Kid Martin? I don't know. I've been having these champagne breakfasts.
1: Did you see that's why Trump is yelling at the defense contractors that they need to build more, build faster?
0: Yell at yourself,
1: and that he was thinking of invoking the War Times Act.
0: I think
1: taking over. You know, this is.
0: I agree, though.
1: This is Mr. I hate socialism. I'm gonna tell corporations, and we're gonna take over your corporation and make you build missiles faster.
0: You know what I think? I think we should fire Pete Hegseth and hire the defense, whatever they call it in Ukraine, the defense minister they fired, the drone guy, hire him over here. And he's right. This is the one thing I'll agree with that fat fuck rapist diaper clad Nazi. We need Patriot missiles. Build the fuck out of those things. Because this dumb Trump is using them in the Middle East. Fucking, my God. I'm a total Karen today. There's shit. God, tell me there's no stories about that fucking lettuce shit anymore. Motherfucker. God, this whole fucking world is stupid right now. It's dumb HuffPo. God, HuffPo, well, pull your head out of your
1: ass. Our government is assuring us that our food supply is safe as more and more people every day are shitting their holes out.
0: Yeah. The Democrats, all they can do is a witty reply with an Oxford comma. Shit.
1: I hope.
0: Yeah, man.
1: I'm an Oxford comma fan.
0: Yeah. But you wouldn't write like that. That's drivel that they write for these articles that nobody can speak plainly about this shit that's happening in the world. Oh, my God. You would use it effectively.
1: So, there we go. Our Trump's best friend, Xi, who he loves,
0: is
1: literally... just sold a whole bunch of missiles to Iran to kill our soldiers.
0: You know, I watch all these things about...
1: We're fighting for Israel.
0: Right.
1: By the way. This, not for us.
0: Right.
1: Right.
0: This asymmetrical warfare shit, I really think they're burying the story on what Iran's doing to us with drones, because there's no way in hell. I mean, I'm watching this Ukraine shit and Russia, and, you know, man, it is... it's a different world. And Trump wants to make all these big clunky tanks and these big dumb boats. Fucking Ukraine.
1: Yeah, old school shit. Why don't we get what was that amazing slam Obama had against Romney where he said Romney was like, we're not building enough aircraft carriers, and Obama said, yeah, we're not buying horses and lances anymore either.
0: Well, you know, that's relevant, because guess who rides horses into battle some places because they're out of gas? Russia.
1: Yeah.
0: They're riding horses sometimes to get to the

0: front line. And that we should learn from that because, shit, man, God knows what Ukraine's doing to us asymmetrically. I mean, it's these Ukrainians, they built this fucking sub, autonomous. It can operate like for 24 hours with, you just give it a bunch of orders, blows up shit. There's nobody in it. There's nobody in it. Just a bunch of fucking microchips. Shit.
1: The big issue is how to stop Trump. And we have to have Congress go for the war powers. They've three times tried to vote war powers. They're supposed to authorize a war. This is a war. They're getting the draft ready. If this isn't a war, nothing's a war. I mean, this is absolutely out of control. And so I'm calling for it right now. 25th Amendment. Impeachment, whatever needs to happen to get this front and center, to get control of our country. It's impeachable alone that the president's supporting the NDAA. I agree with Tucker Carlson that all of the people that voted for this, the mergers with the foreign military, it actually says it in Section 219, clear as day, need to be in Nuremberg-style trials. I mean, this is unbelievable. And if you think it's crazy now, imagine what's coming with this. They want us in a total war so they can censor and take our freedoms and nationalize everything and push us aside with AI.
2: Listen to this. This is Alex fucking Jones calling for Trump to be impeached and 25th Amendmented and for there to be Nuremberg-type trials. We agree. We've been calling for that since 2016.
0: Well, the 25th Amendment's bullshit, Alex. What is he on something? What's he putting his voice through to get that?
2: He's
0: effect?
2: On somebody else's show.
0: Oh, okay.
2: And he looks like he's just sitting in a room somewhere on a laptop.
0: You know, what are those people that can sing with two tones, two notes, two pitches?
2: Oh, yeah.
0: Do they not have water in that studio for him? My God.
2: This is actually his own show, but he's not there. Somebody else is sitting in front of his giant paper map.
0: And the Onions took all his pop screen and the fucking good mics, right?
2: Yeah.
0: This has a world map behind him.
1: The big issue is how to stop Trump. And we have to have Congress go for the war powers. They've three times tried to vote war powers. They're supposed to authorize a war. This is a war. They're getting the draft ready. If this isn't a war, nothing's a war. I mean, this is absolutely out of control. And so I'm calling for it right now. 25th Amendment, impeachment, whatever needs to happen to get this front and center, to get control of our country. It's impeachable alone that the president's supporting the NDAA. The big issue is how to stop.
2: That's on a loop. So
0: somebody put that voice on a loop. That's amazing. Yeah. I agree. We need the War Powers Act, and this is going out. And Elmo, this is relevant to you. You're gonna have to play your own fucking video games because people of video game skill are gonna be drafted into the drone corps. Sorry. I know. Hey, listen, man.
2: Who, me?
0: Yeah. Absolutely.
2: The fuck are you doing?
0: Exactly you, man. I'm
2: way too old to be drafted.
0: You're going to be in the drone corps. I'm sorry. I don't know what to tell you. I mean, you're going to have one of those little...
2: Am I being targeted because I play video games?
0: Yes. What do you think's happening in Ukraine? Do you imagine somebody in Ukraine playing a video game where they're not actually killing Russians? No, it doesn't work like that. You're going to have that little... what's that cable that attaches to the drone?
2: I know what you're talking
0: about. That shit's
2: about.
0: all over the place. You're going to have your laptop.
2: Fiber optic
0: cable everywhere. And you're just going to be... But you won't have to... Instead of playing whatever you play on PlayStation, you don't get to play that anymore. The only thing on PlayStation available is your fleet, right? And, in high scores, it's a merit-based system in my drone corps. You get a high score, you get more drones and shit, you're going to...
2: What if I don't want to be in your drone corps?
0: I don't understand what that means.
2: That's not authoritarian at all.
0: Hey, man. Hey, Phil Jackson's like, does anybody want to vote? Are we going to do the zone defense? Do you want to vote on that?
2: But they were getting paid, and they chose to be there.
0: I'll pay you. You'll get paid to be in the drone corps. You're not working for nothing.
2: Oh, okay.
0: Fuck?
2: Now we're talking.
0: And Elon, you're going to lose your little video game mule person or whatever. That guy's going to be doing something, and I don't know what we're going to do with
2: you. The 12-year-old Malaysian that built up his account, probably.
0: Get the War Powers Act. Here's what I'm seizing. Amazon, I'm seizing SpaceX, the cyber shit.
2: Don't seize SpaceX. It's plummeting in value.
0: No. Yeah, but we're going to use it. I'm going to fix the spaceships. You know what I'm going to do with SpaceX? I'm going to make it this country is going to make it so Han Solo and Chewie can go on that thing and start it within a week and it'll fly somewhere. It's 6 weeks it takes to get off the ground. This is fucking shit. This is, we need the War Powers Act.
3: But you add this type of craziness, it just smells of nuclear war and death to have this guy in charge of all this. As Tucker said yesterday, he's really not in charge.
0: Fuck Tucker.
3: And, you know, I said 25th Amendment, and when he said kill the whole culture of Iran, glowing crater, that meant nukes. I said, if he's serious about that 25th Amendment, at this point, he has half-baked all this. It's a total disaster. And I just want to completely divide myself from Trump 100%, no matter what he does now, no matter how much good, none of the stuff. This war is too dangerous. This is all too evil. And I just say 25th Amendment, but that's me on record. I want to be 100% clear in front of God and everybody that I'm not with this, with this demon-possessed thing or whatever.
2: Demon-possessed thing is Trump all of a sudden.
0: I want to divide myself from Trump the way I've
2: divided myself.
0: The way I've divided my vocal cords. I don't know how you sound like that. That's amazing. Somebody should study his throat because the sounds coming out of that. It's like a, he's like a human didgeridoo. I agree. We need that War Powers thing because this is crazy, man. We have all this talent out there sitting around, you know, shit, man. You play Call of Duty, right?
2: I did.
0: Okay.
2: I don't anymore, but yeah.
0: Same thing. You know,
2: there's also a new Iranian Lego movie video that's really good. You know what? They're funny because not only are the tunes catchy, but just it's you really have to go through and like the Zapruder film and stop and look at every scene because there's so many subtle things that they're taking shots at. There was one where Trump is just in a scene.
0: Yeah.
2: And you know, the little, you know how, Lego people, the Lego figures, their hands are just like,
0: oh yeah.
2: They're just like cupped. They're like C's, you know?
0: Yeah. They're like royalty, inbred royalty.
2: It's
0: they're
2: like
0: webbed.
2: A C where they're, they just, you know, can grasp something round.
0: Kind of like Baron's hands.
2: Like permanent hand job kind of thing.
0: Right.
2: And there was one scene where they cut by it and Trump was waving his hands and they had put little purple marks on his hands.
0: Oh yeah.
2: I mean, it's that kind of detail. There's stuff where he just fleetingly, he goes through the scene and you can see his diaper sticking out.
0: Yeah. Well,
2: and stuff like that. It's all these tiny little things in the background, stumbling around with a bottle in his hand. It's a headset.
0: Yeah. You know what?
2: They're so good at the little...
0: Where's our Lego movies in?
2: They've tried.
0: Well, no. I would use that War Powers Act. I'm sorry, Trey Parker and the other one. You're working for me now.
2: Can't do them here because Lego will sue.
0: Sue but... away? No. I want Trey Parker to make the South Park movies.
2: Oh, yeah.
0: The South Park shows. You throw... How much... They do one every fucking week? Is that it? Bullshit. I eat two a week, motherfucker. I know where you are.
2: Well, they're writing them and putting them out in the
0: write
2: same
0: them faster.
2: Time
0: I love
2: period.
0: It. We're fighting Iran with these. The Lego movies are beating us. We need our South Park movies will kick the shit.
4: Hey, pedo Don, your empire is.
2: Hey, pedo Don. That's how it opens. Your empire. Don.

0: You told, stop talking about Epstein.
1: You're losing the straight, and now your whole public is drowning in hate.
2: Get Kendrick Lamar on the phone.
1: Listen, wait, listen to the chorus.
0: Public is drowning in hate. You told, stop talking about Epstein. Shh. Now listen to the crowd.

0: damn it, man. Iran is beating us
1: louder
0: in this.
1: Epstein.
0: Unreasonable. Listen, if I'm president, I'm getting Kendrick Lamar on the phone. Listen, stop writing these diss tracks about Drake. We get it. He sucks. He's a diddler, okay? Write some shit about
1: that. Now poor Kendrick's getting drafted.
0: Yeah, sorry. I mean, we want to win, man.
1: By Hair Pfeiffer.
0: Yeah. Hey, I mean, we're going up. We're getting the big guns involved. I mean, fuck, Trey Parker, you're not working for whoever you work for now. You're working for the government. We're taking on Iran. We're getting Kendrick involved, you know? What the fuck?
2: If this isn't a war, nothing's a war. I mean, this is absolutely out of control. And so I'm calling for it right now. 25th Amendment.
1: There you go.
0: You're calling from it, from your studio. Somebody was nice enough to let you set up in their basement, put some egg cartons on the wall. Oh, can I use that fucking water-stained map of the world? Greenland looks really fucking big. Yeah, man, why are we getting... I don't understand this. You're telling me Iran is putting out better cartoons and songs about this shit than we are, but they're Iran, right? I thought they didn't do this shit, right? You're not allowed to do this shit.
1: They ride camels over there, Ryan. They don't even have TVs.
0: Isn't Sharia law?
1: So many stupid Americans think that.
0: Well, listen, I'm going to be a stupid American. Don't they have Sharia law over there or something?
1: They have Sharia law.
0: Right, right. I don't, so that means like their people can't watch the Lego movies.
1: Yeah.
0: Okay, and there are people...
1: Well, I don't know about the Lego movies.
0: Well, there are people can't listen to hip-hop, right? Like, we do.
1: Right.
0: Okay, so why are they putting out such a great product then?
1: Unless it's... If it's clean hip-hop, I think it'd be
0: okay.
1: Oh, my God. I don't think they're anti-music. They're you know...
0: Why are we getting beat by these people? We are, honestly, no offense, Iran. Well, no offense, Iran. We're better at you than this. We are. But our president has, like, Lee Greenwood involved and somebody named Kid Rock and whoever, you know... We are better at this, America. Fuck that. We will do better than that. God, that's crazy.
1: 146 second clip from the Iranian group Explosive Media shows Trump in the Oval Office flipping through a publication called Queen, plastered with Epstein and young women, alongside Obama under a lie sign. And shit. Lyrics pushing Don't Stop Talking About Epstein, produced in Lego movie style. This video mocks U.S. leaders with conspiracy nods and anti-war messages.
0: Hi, can I get Dr. Dre on the phone? Can I talk to Eminem, please? Hi, can we get some fucking... I mean, what the fuck, man? We can take these people. Why are we... We got the best hip-hop in this country. What the fuck? We got the best animators. The South Park people will beat the shit out of these Lego pussies.
1: Well, how do we know that these aren't coming from here?
0: That's right. I know that. I'm the Explosive Media. It's a couple of assholes
1: we have a couple of guys quietly, you know, in L.A.
0: What's the address of their LLC? Are they in, like, fucking,
1: would that be treason?
0: La Brea? Yeah. Would you can't write propaganda for a country we're in a fake war with.
3: I don't know, man.
0: God damn, we want to open that straight. Let's engage Eminem.
1: A lot of people in the threads on X, where it's posted, or on Insta, are torn. They really are. They're like, I shouldn't be liking this.
0: We should be losing to this, though.
1: We shouldn't be liking that this administration is being attacked and pummeled by the Iranians, but they're doing a good job of not attacking the people. Do you know what I mean?
0: Yeah,
1: like they're not saying, look at all the stupid Americans, look at all the dumb fat Americans who are you know, godless and evil heathens. They're blaming everything on the leaders and saying you're being lied to.
0: We need a meeting of the minds. They need a summit in America, because like this is where we have great fucking artists and actors and writers and musicians, hip hop artists, fucking animators. God, this is insane. This is making me crazy. Our movies should kick their movies fucking ass. We'll make a better Lego movie, right?
1: But not with the current administration. And the people that are talented and good at this shit don't like the administration. So why are they helping them?
0: I don't know.
1: We should be putting out our own.
0: We should actually, you know what? The best strategic move for us would be to leave that fucking Iran and that the Middle East. And guess what? We're going to, I don't know how you defend our bases now, because we basically, it's the emperor has no fucking clothes, right? They've shown the world. How do you beat the U.S.? I don't know. You lay your cards on the table, close the strait, engage these Lego whores. Where is their LLC? What's the address of that explosive media company, I wonder? I bet it's in fucking Santa Monica, California.
1: It's in Tehran.
0: These bitches are fucking going. I was like, I got to make a Lego movie. Got to get it out by 10:45. I'm stuck in this traffic. I'm on the 405 in traffic. The Shah don't care about that motherfucker. You better turn that shit in. Damn.
1: So
0: Eminem would smoke these guys, man. Have you heard his latest shit? I don't even know how he talks that fast. I mean, this is unacceptable. Why are we losing this? God. What about, you know, Team America? Those cartoons were good. Damn it.
1: Oh, man. I should have bought some options today. Because the Fed chair just not announced that they're going to hold the rates until 2027, which is going to piss Trump off.
0: Did he redo his building yet or his whatever?
1: And Powell's gone.
0: Oh, that's right.
1: And Trump appointed a new Fed chair to lower rates, but he kept them unchanged. Unchanged. Trump is going to lose his mind. He really did. He appointed this guy who he thought was Warsh is his name. He appointed this guy, and everybody thought, oh, he's going to just do what Trump wants. But Donald Trump's Fed chair, Andrew Warsh, just admitted Trump's Iran war has created serious supply chain shocks that are making inflation worse.
0: You know, man,
1: he just announced that.
0: I'll
1: bet you the stock market is plummeting right now.
0: So you're telling me we're fighting thugs. These thugs are beating us, but they're not even effective thugs. Well, I've never seen a Sopranos episode where you hire somebody to do a job and then they don't do it. And then nobody says anything about it. Shouldn't he be ranting and raving about this Fed chair that's not doing what he wanted? Because, you know, why isn't the Fed chair doing what he's supposed to do for Trump? Why isn't he doing Trump's bidding? Why didn't Bongino do Trump's bidding? Or some of these other people? I mean,
1: because maybe they figure out once they get actually put in the job, and maybe they're one of these rare maggots that actually has a scruple.
0: My God,
1: somewhere, a tiny one.
0: It's unbelievable.
1: Tiny scruple, a tiny, tiny wisp of ethics.
0: Give me a microscope. We'll see.
1: Realizes it. And this guy had I think if I read correctly, he had the deciding vote too. Like it was half of the board, the Fed board, voted to lower.
0: Right.
1: And half of them said keep it.
0: Right.
1: The same.
0: Yeah.
1: And he had the deciding vote. Now the people who know what's going on,
0: yes,
1: were saying, well, let's hope that he holds it.
0: Right.
1: Because especially after the most recent inflation number, it wasn't looking great. But some of the other indicators look okay.
0: Yeah.
1: Shit. So they said that's, you know, the smart thing to do is to hold the rates. Meanwhile, Trump is screaming, lower the rates, they're too high, lower the rates, because he wants rich people to be able to borrow money.
0: Hey, Donald, put your family in these jobs. I mean, that's what I'm hearing from this. That's why these mob people put family in positions of power, right? I mean,
1: to do their bidding. Yeah, yeah.
0: Give Barron another job.
1: But this guy not playing ball.
0: Give that dumb Barron a job, or give what's his face? Don Jr. Tell him to quit hunting rodents in Mongolia or whatever he does. Give Ivanka a job, right? Shouldn't he do that? I'm trying to think like an authoritarian.
1: We've got, looking at the time here, minutes left in the big show. Thanks for listening. Buying shit through the Amazon link, crabdiving.com/Amazon helps us out. Really does. Thanks to those that buy shit through the link.
0: Hunter, you should apply for Ken Martin's job. I mean, why not? Right. I mean, I don't know. I mean, shit, it can't hurt.
1: Hunter Biden.
0: Yes. I mean, yeah, that'd be perfect. See, I
1: somebody that talks like Hunter Biden, somebody that talks like these other, you know, it's we're sick of this politician bullshit, which is why Trump got in. Because you know, it's someone who talks like a somewhat normal person or doesn't give a fuck about the protocol and not hurting people's fifis and shit.
0: Yeah, grab
1: has
0: some.
1: A place in politics.
0: You know, Olbermann may. I think he's not recording. He's a heart issue or something. He's not on the air anymore. But I don't think so. But he made this good point. He's like, the Democrats never steal headlines, not once. I mean, I don't remember Ken Martin stealing one headline. I don't remember when was the last time Hakeem Jeffries, you know, he made the headline of a boring HuffPo article. Or who's in charge in the Senate? I forget who the fuck that is. That guy who wrote the book when everything about racism, anti-Semitism, he wrote a book, pop-up.
1: Schumer?
0: I don't even know. Yeah, whoever. I don't know if anybody remembers that guy, but that guy. You know, I mean.
1: Amy Schumer's cousin?
0: Hunter Biden, no, is. I guarantee you, imagine if Hunter Biden was made head of the DNC, what would the headline on every paper be? What I just said, right?
1: Oh, yeah, and shit, his dick pics.
0: Great. Give me a Democrat with some dick pics and a crack pipe or something. Something with a little flair, a little pizzazz. Ken Martin. Shit. God damn. He probably tucks his underwear into his boxers before he puts on his polo for Business Casual Friday. And God, I hate that shit. They're so boring.
1: Ugh. So there you go. MAGA is mad at this Warsh guy now.
0: Wait. I'm sorry. Yeah. Who is Katy Perry dating? Who's it? Did you say
1: Justin Trudeau?
0: Shit, man. Damn. Can he run for something over here, even though he's Canadian? It's close enough, isn't it?
1: And then this statement right here from Trump.
0: Yeah.
1: Should just bring pitchforks and torches out for the whole country.
0: Hell yeah.
4: Because the United States can't take care of daycare. That has to be up to a state. We can't take care of daycare. We're a big country. We have 50 states. We have all these other people. We're fighting wars. We can't take care of daycare. You got to let a state take care of daycare, and they should pay for it, too. They should pay. They have to raise their taxes, but they should pay for it. And we could lower our taxes a little bit to them to make up. But it's not possible for us to take care of daycare. Medicaid, Medicare, all these individuals.
1: We're fighting wars, he said. We can't afford this Medicare and make daycare shit. We're fighting wars.
0: Hey, listen, think about it. You were sent when you were a child. They had to send you to military school because they couldn't take care of you. Did you send your dumb kids to daycare, or did you just? Did they?
1: He just saw his kids. Did Ivana send the kids to daycare? I'm sure she did, but Trump had nothing to do with them.
0: Ivana should have fucking taken. She should have had taken a pill or had a procedure, and maybe instead
1: stayed away from those stairs.
0: Oh my God! Why can't you? I guess Donald just had to have those children. God, that's insane. That should be. You're right. You're right. The Democrats should be picking up their collective crack pipe and losing their mind over this shit. I agree. This is crazy. Listen, I listened that diapered fuck mumble mouth wacko. That speech, Donald, you gave at Lindsay's funeral. I watched every bit of it. And God, wow. Bravo, man. Good job. God, and Hannity, too. Wow. Really compelling. I mean, shit.
5: And by God's grace and the trust of the voters, we will pull off a historic upset in this election. It is time to say the truth. And I don't care if it offends anyone. None of our founding fathers were Jewish. None of our founding fathers were Hindu. None of our founding fathers were Muslim. This country was built on Christian values, Christian principles. It needs to remain a safe place for Christians. And that's only possible if we put Jesus Christ at the center of our politics.
1: So the only way that Christians will be safe in this country, which is Christians are way safe in this country. Is to make everyone else unsafe.
0: God, is that Jim Caviezel auditioning?
1: This
0: for
1: is
0: a
1: the guy oh. that this is Nick's favorite candidate
0: in Florida
1: running for Florida governor. James Fishback.
0: This is not fair. All of a sudden, like, Georgia has two senators that are Democrat. James Tallarico, everybody's excited about him in Texas. Okay, we get it. Don't rub our noses in it. Now we're still stuck with a bunch of fucking turds.
1: Rick Scott.
0: Oh, that's right.
1: That's
0: shit, man. You know, I thought this guy might, I was like, I'm listening to this. Is this Tallarico? Okay, because the beginning of it, it sounded like kind of reasonable. And then the comma after the introductory phrase in the sentence is like, okay, the Jews weren't founding fathers or whatever, man.
1: This is Right Wing Watch writing. If elected, Groyper gubernatorial candidate James Fishback will impose Christian nationalism on Florida because, quote, none of our founding fathers were Jewish. None of our founding fathers were Hindu. Fuck. None of our founding fathers were Muslim. And this country was built on Christian values. Again,
0: yeah,
1: the disarming question for all of these hyena cum stains are, what of these Christian nationalists that say it was built on Christian values? What Christian values specifically is unique to Christianity that this country is based on?
0: Well, I'll tell you one. The one where you cut your kid in half because God says. I don't know. Somebody tell Jack.
1: But again, unique to Christianity.
0: Right,
1: right. These lunatic Christians think they have what's the word I'm looking for? The monopoly.
0: Yeah, on, the exclusive rights.
1: On morality. And how morality
0: that's not
1: was true. Created.
0: That's hilarious.
1: They completely ignore the fact that all civilizations, even the fucking Yanomamo running around with gourds on their dicks in the Amazon.
0: Oh my God, that's so funny.
1: Have prescriptions in their society against killing each other, against stealing from each other, against beating the shit out of each other,
0: yeah,
1: against all these things. So again, Christians, you motherfuckers, tell me, if this country was built on your Christian values,
0: yeah,
1: what values are exclusive to Christianity?
0: Shit.
1: That this country is built on? I'll
0: vote for a guy with a gourd on his penis. I don't care. I mean, that sounds, what, I mean, that guy, shit, that guy lives in Florida, Fishback.
1: Yeah.
0: Where?
1: In Miami, you know. Oh, probably, okay. I'm sure.
0: Reacher. This guy's in your state. Can you believe that shit? Did you hear that? Somebody send that clip to him. Rent a car. Go down and visit the motherfucker. What the fuck? Take Hunter with you. This is unacceptable. Take Hunter. Take Eminem. Take Kendrick with you. Fuck this shit. I hate this. There's such weak-ass motherfuckers that are in charge of this country. And damn, we got all the good shit. Like, there's more of us. We got Reacher, we got Hunter Biden, we got Kendrick, we got Trey Parker and the other one, and we got, who else do we have? We got a lot of people. George Clooney. We got Katy fucking Perry. Come on. Shit.
6: I don't know about you guys. Tell me if you can relate to this. Stop me if you can relate to what I'm saying. Lately, and I don't know if it's just me, I don't know if I'm getting older, I don't know what it is, but I feel like everybody is going crazy. I don't know what has happened to people. There is seriously a mass psychosis event in our society. You read the Twitter replies, you read the YouTube comments, you go in any group chat, people have lost their fucking minds. Well, people have gone totally insane.
1: And you have nothing, yeah, to do with that, of course, Nick.
0: Hey, yeah.
1: There's no insanity that you've been spreading or fomenting.
0: Yeah. Number one, I just have to say something. Apparently, the neighbors, you know, they blast music all the time. Our neighbors right next to us.
1: Yes.
0: Guess what band they're blasting now? And I'll give you one hint. They played at the inaugural.
1: This year?
0: No, the first one.
1: It's Three Doors Down.
0: Hey, who the fuck? What the fuck? I feel like when if there's a Spotify search for Three Doors Down greatest hits or something, their name should go on a list or something.
1: Walk around the world to ease my troubled mind.
0: What's your favorite Aha song? I mean, it says one hit one. I don't know another Three Doors Down. Is there another one?
1: Yeah.
0: Kryptonite. No. Without the internet search.
1: I'm going to do an internet
0: search. No, you have to think of it. I'm just kidding. God.
1: Here Without You.
0: Who's that? I don't even know
1: I'm
0: that.
1: Here Without You, baby.
0: Nobody knows that song. Shelby, do you recognize that? Nobody recognizes. Here Without You. That's you too, isn't it? That's Three Doors Down?
1: Yeah.
0: God damn. Listen. Hey, Nick. Let me, you know what? If you want to be more mainstream and get out there more.

0: chairs turning around in the voice. No one would fucking... No, Paula Abdul's not giving this person a deal. If Nick, if you want to be more mainstream and shit, why don't you have Pierce on your show? You went on his. That's what I was thinking.
1: Pierce isn't going to go on Nick Fuentes' show.
0: Why not?
1: Kidding me?
0: But no, you went on his though, Pierce. You had him on, Pierce. Why wouldn't you? Why wouldn't you? I mean, this guy is complaining about everybody going crazy. That's like, remember that person that started the wildfires a while back and who got burned like a letter, a Dear John letter that got dumped or something via a note, and then they burned the note and it set the forest on fire?
1: Kind of, yeah,
0: it's
1: yeah.
0: Like
1: yeah.
0: That's like them saying, wow, it's burning. Why? What's happening? Nick, you're part of this. Does he understand that he's part of the machine that's made everybody cuckoo bananas?
2: Their fucking minds. People have gone totally insane. People speak in non sequiturs. Everybody believes in these schizophrenic conspiracy theories. Normies have gone full conspiratard. Every normie, girls on dating apps, your relatives, normies at work, normies at the water cooler, men and women, young people and old people, normies and extremely online people. Everyone has lost their minds. Everyone is becoming so much more retarded.
0: Hey.
2: Everyone is specifically becoming like conspiratarded. And it's legitimately a mass psychosis event. Like this is becoming a phenomenon. So I go in the group chat. I go in the Twitter replies. I try to touch grass. I go in the world. And increasingly, I'm like, I can't get along with anybody.
0: Yeah. Hey, I'm sorry, buddy.
1: Poor Nick.
0: You need therapy.
1: Nick is an island.
0: I mean, yeah.
1: Gosh, I wonder why.
0: What the ultimate troll. I mean, this guy is impossible. He really is impossible. I mean, you know, is it, but this is, I thought that was the goal of like Alex Jones, Nick Fuentes, you know, Stu Peters, name one. You know what I mean? I thought that's what they wanted ultimately. Right? Isn't this what he wanted?
1: Everybody crazy?
0: Yeah, I mean, that's what they're doing. I mean, what this... When Alex Jones is like, you know, I don't know, yelling about being high on meat, he's going to eat his neighbors, and then talking about chemtrails and the Sandy Hook truthing and all that bullshit. Isn't that the ultimate goal of these people, to make us all bananas? I thought that's what the point was.
1: I guess.
0: Does Nick even have advertising? Maybe that's the point for him. Does he sell colloidal silver? And
1: I think he's got merch.
0: I know, but does he sell
1: like America First merch?
0: Do you sell Gwyneth Paltrow eggs? I mean, what do? This is what you want. You're complaining about. You did it. Do you think the Groypers are the only normal people? Is that what he means? Like everybody's crazy but me?
3: I'll admit it. I will eat my neighbors. I'm not letting my kids die. I'm just going to be honest. My superpowers being honest, I've extrapolated this out, and I won't have to for a few years since I got food and stuff, but I'm literally looking at my neighbors now and going, am I ready to hang them up and gut them and skin them and chop them up? And you know what? I'm ready. My daughters aren't starving to death. I'll eat my neighbors. See, my superpowers being honest, I'll eat your ass. I will.
0: That's syncopation, too, right? Did you hear that?
3: Combat model, optimal self-sufficiency, probably the leader. The point is have you thought about that yet? Because I'm somebody that thought I could fix this, and I'm starting to think about having to eat my neighbors.
0: Come on.
3: You think I like sizing up my neighbor, how I'm going to haul him up by a chain and chop his ass up?
0: Boom.
3: I'll do it. My children aren't going hungry. I will eat your ass.
0: Shit.
3: And that's why I want the globalists to know. I will eat your ass first.
0: Listen, seriously, you were a music minor. You studied music in college, right?
1: Sure.
0: Get out that staff paper and I want to see the rhythm. I wonder what this is. I mean, this, what time signature
1: is this?
0: Well,
1: that's why I was put to music.
0: Don't
1: you want to
0: see the sheet music? This is amazing. It's a complicated fucking rhythm. I'm hearing syncopation. How does he come in on the beat at the end? I mean, it's like, I don't know. I want to hear it. I want to see the score. This is good shit. Hey, Alex, imagine. Just fucking imagine for a second. If you weren't an insane asshole Nazi racist, you could have been, you know, Wagner, right?
1: Wagner. Yeah.
3: I'll admit it. will eat my neighbors. I'm not letting my kids down. I'm just going to be honest. My superpowers, being honest. I've extrapolated this out.
1: Somebody vocoded. Somebody vocoded it.
0: Shit, man.
1: Here's another version. Loading.
0: I like that version.
3: I'll admit it. I'm not letting my kids die. I'm somebody that thought I could fix this, and I'm starting to

0: chop his ass up.
1: I gotta skin him, chop his ass up.
2: Man, people could, you know what? People could almost drop ecstasy and listen to this at a festival with Wright. Damn, this is good. How was this guy not on Woodstock 1999 with this shit? I mean, this is Kid Rock level shit. Shit.

0: you know, that other one had horns, though. I mean, to me, this seems like more like that beat is more like a like jam band kind of shit. Like, man, it's good. Good job, Nazi.
1: So there you go. Alex Jones thinks that Trump should be 25th Amendmented.
0: Yeah, yeah, whatever. I mean, it's kind of useless, though. I mean, you can't 25th Amendment him, right? What? How do you do that? You get everybody.
1: We got to get the that whore panel of cabinet members to vote him out. That's not going to happen.
0: Is Laura Loomer on the cabinet?
1: No.
0: Okay.
1: I mean, maybe occasionally.
0: I don't know, man. Shit. Don't act like that's not a possibility or wasn't discussed.
1: That's true.
0: Shit. Damn. Dan Bongino was in the FBI.
1: Trump raging again, apparently, over the fact that things are not going his way.
0: Oh, somebody needs the Pampers change.
1: Yesterday, we found out from Thune that he doesn't have the votes to pass the ridiculous Save America Act or whatever the fuck it's called. And that he's not going to nuke the filibuster.
0: Yeah. Hey, is Mitch alive? I'm sorry. I don't know how long we're into the show. We didn't even ask. Is Jesus, is what's up with him?
1: It's the same as we had yesterday, the latest proof of life picture.
0: Shit, man.
1: But so Thune, so Trump's raging about Thune and the fact that this... he wants them to cancel. Trump wants them to cancel the Senate month-long August break, and wants them to pass the the Save Act. And Thune said that he talked to 20-ish senators, and 15 of them, Republican senators. 15 of them were like, "No, we're not gonna vote for it."
0: I don't.
1: So
0: want,
1: then today,
0: why are they on vacation again?
1: Because that's what they do. They no, it's not vacation, Ryan. They go home and they talk to their constituents.
0: They go home and have affairs and diddle people and do drugs.
1: Or they go to Paris on Big Pharma dime.
0: Again, I don't understand. Why go to Paris? Go somewhere else and shit. Go see a NASCAR thing.
1: So then today, the funny thing is that a lot of these Republicans, not Thune, but... a lot of these Republicans that suddenly found spines are on their way out.
0: No.
1: And for example, but I'm all for it. If they want to rat fuck Trump after he rat fucked them and forced them out, you know, like the case of Cassidy or whatever, and Cornyn. and today is Cornyn. Cornyn is now announced today that he is, quote, not sold on voting for Todd Blanche.
0: Walk me through your thinking on that. I'm not either. Which one is Cornyn? I always get him mixed
1: Texas.
0: Up.
1: He's the one that...
0: Grassley. I get him mixed up.
1: He's the one that Paxton beat in the primary.
0: Oh, dude. How are you living with... Ken Paxton beat you in that primary? That is...
1: Because Trump. Trump endorsed Paxton.
0: And, shit, dude.
1: And obviously, Republicans in Texas are particularly stupid.
0: Wouldn't you be embarrassed? I would be embarrassed.
1: Cornyn had previously said that he would only vote to advance Blanche, the current acting attorney general, and Trump's former personal, not former, Trump's personal lawyer. Get rid of former.
0: Yeah.
1: If the DOJ rewrote the settlement behind Trump's so-called weaponization fund.
0: Okay.
1: In a way that unequivocally killed the fund. So he doesn't. Cornyn doesn't, I know it's a shock, he doesn't believe Blanche and Trump when they say, well, we've given up our plans for the $1.8 billion fund.
0: But he'll vote for him if Trump does this thing with the weaponization thing. He'll vote for the guy that he's not sold on to be, jeez, I'm morally disappointed.
1: So he wants to get rid of that. Cornyn doesn't like the weaponization fund and doesn't like the IRS blanket get out of jail free card for Trump and his fucking family.
0: I don't like it either, motherfucker. Shit.
1: But so Thune, or not Thune, Cornyn has said, well, look, hey, all you got to do to get me to vote for you is put it in writing that you will not resurrect this fund. Bullshit.
0: Right. In a big Sharpie writing.
1: And I want clarification on this crap for this IRS blanket pardon that Trump somehow worked himself out. Some settlement. It's just not legal.
0: Right, right. Well, shit, it's not legal. Did you hear that, Cornyn? It's not legal. Jeez. Well, what's he going to write? Trump's going to write something, and then John signs it, and then John Cornyn will say, okay.
1: So Cornyn was supposed to meet with Blanche.
0: Yeah.
1: Today, and Cornyn told him to fuck off. Said, I'm not meeting with you until you give me what I asked for.
0: The only meeting Todd Blanche can get is with Ghislaine Maxwell. The predator.
1: He said, Todd Blanche is off.
0: Yeah.
1: The fund, he said, this is Cornyn. We made clear from the outset that we expected some written proposals to modify the release that was signed in the tax dispute with Trump and his organization. It's clear President Trump was wronged. So there he is. That's bullshit. Obviously, the guy who leaked the information is now in prison for violating the law. But the scope of the release is really the problem. And as you heard during the hearing, I asked him, for example, is this intended to release people who are not parties to this lawsuit? He said, no. I said, well, the audit protection about future audits, is this intended to apply to anyone other than the parties in this lawsuit? And is it retroactive? He said, yes.
0: So at one side, I'm not a lawyer. I'm not a Michelle Bachmann type, but he's answering one question, the same question, essentially, yes. And the other question, essentially, no. Right?
1: Yeah.
0: Damn, what a lawyer. Shit.
1: I said, is this intended to apply to, and this is Cornyn talking. I said, is this intended to apply to anyone other than the defendants in the lawsuit, which are the IRS and the Treasury and not other federal agencies? He said, yes. To me, it's pretty simple. They could state that in a modified release form, and that would be responsive to my request. But for some reason, I don't know whether it's the staff of the DOJ or who it is, but they know what they need to do, and they've simply refused to do it.
0: Listen, I feel you, Cornyn. I get it. You're right. But I guess your time is over. I get why Paxton beat you in the primary, because would Paxton be asking these questions of Todd Blanche?
1: Oh, God, no.
0: Yeah, there you go. See, Gordon, you're a fucking dinosaur. You're not on the level of crookedness that these motherfuckers are.
1: A reporter asked Cornyn, so are you a no tomorrow if this comes to a vote? And Cornyn said, well, Senator Grassley tells me we need to know by 4 o'clock this afternoon whether the markup is still on, so whether they're going to have a vote. So we've still got a little time, and hopefully they now recognize the seriousness of this and will respond.
0: Yes, I think they will.
1: And the reporter said, what if it stands as it is right now? Will you vote no? And Cornyn said, I'm not prepared to vote yes.
0: Okay, here's the thing. You will be, but I'll believe it when I see it.
1: I'm sure he'll.
0: I'll believe it when I fucking
1: see
0: it.
1: Throw his legs up and present his starfish like every Republican does.
0: But Cornyn, let me ask you a serious question. Let's say that wasn't an issue for you. Would you be comfortable with voting for this dickhead for AG? I mean, he's unqualified, right? Is there anything? I don't understand why that one thing is holding up his vote. Wouldn't it be a lot of things because it's Todd Blanche? I mean, it's...
1: Well, and what's funny, too, is I've seen a couple stories now that say that, secretly behind the scenes, that there is a giant pile of Republicans can't wait for the midterms.
0: Yes.
1: And they're assuming they're going to lose. But if that happens... They're also saying it's going to be an avalanche against Trump. Like all of these ones that have spines that are leaving are now going to be joined by actual current members.
0: Let's see.
1: Because they know that Trump is going to be in trouble.
0: Right.
1: Especially if they lose the House and the Senate.
0: Shit. Let's see if they stand against the king. Let's see. Let's see. I don't know. God, you guys suck.
1: But if the king doesn't have any power anymore,
0: right?
1: No longer are his endorsements meaning shit.
0: Right, that's right.
1: And in fact, the Democrats want the Trump-endorsed candidates to win in the primaries.
0: They
1: don't want the rhinos and the quote sane Republicans to win. We want the lunatics
0: to
1: run because they're going to get curb stomped.
0: Damn, Donald, what happened to your guys, man? Your merry band of Nazis, they're breaking up. Where's your Herschel Walkers?
1: They're who we know they are. They're disloyal, backstabbing, scum-sucking vipers who can't be trusted. And you know, the second that they think that Trump is no longer useful to them, or they're no longer afraid of his wrath, they're going to turn on him in a heartbeat.
0: Will he be able to rally the troops for another push? Will he be able to pull like a Kenneth Branagh and once more into the breach?
1: No.
0: You know, rally around me! Come now, Stephen!
1: Once more into my diaper.
0: Once more? Oh, shit, man. I hope these guys all go to jail. It includes your dumb fucking son, Donald, named after your alias, you stupid fuck. God, it's like we live in such a weird time. Damn. Fuck these Lego movies. We can do better than those guys. I don't understand that.
1: Speaking of virtue signaling, the Republicans losing their minds because Fauci had took the fifth.
0: Shit,
1: like 100 times in their ridiculous show hearings that are a literal gotcha. And they even said, Rand Paul even said it. This is that they're going to drag him in.
0: Yes.
1: And because Biden pardoned him. Remember, he's in that blanket pardon.
0: Yeah.
1: They can't go after him for what they want to, but they thought that they would get him in to answer questions and they would catch him on a lie.
0: Yeah.
1: And that Biden's pardon wouldn't cover this current perjury.
0: Yes.
1: To Congress.
0: Fauci
1: gave an opening statement and he said, it pains me, but my lawyer told me that I should answer with using the Fifth Amendment because this isn't a good faith investigation or hearing.
0: Before I invoke the Fifth, if I'm Fauci, I would go in there. Fauci, you should work out, get that. You remember that movie Taxi Driver where Robert De Niro, you know?
1: Yeah, yeah.
0: Go get him with a mohawk.
1: You're talking to me?
0: Leather jacket and say, go fuck yourself. And then I take the Fifth. Fuck you. Suck my dick. Because that is insane. Fauci? Are these guys that desperate? Is that what
1: yes,
0: it is?
1: Yes, yes. And Rand Paul, if you could bring out a microscope, you could see he's had a hard-on.
0: Oh, right.
1: For Fauci, for... since COVID.
0: Did he give himself LASIK so he could see his own penis?
1: Yeah. So he, Rand Paul, this was his event. He did most of the questioning.
0: Ooh.
1: He was thrilled. And Fauci just kept saying Fifth Amendment. And it's funny, all the bitches on, social media,
0: right?
1: Sane people are immediately responding when they're, you know, they're talking about, look at your boy Fauci taking, really looks like an innocent guy, doesn't he? Taking the Fifth 100 times. Then they...
0: what about our senator?
1: Well, no, we're immediately replying with Trump's deposition from several years ago where he took the Fifth 400 times.
0: Yeah.
1: So don't talk to us, you fucks. You pieces of shit, you hypocritical assholes. Saying, look at Fauci taking the Fifth.
0: Yeah, okay.
1: He's obviously guilty.
0: Okay.
1: When we've got your orange shit stain literally on tape, taking it 400 times.
0: How that, you know, Rick Scott must feel so bad. He's like, I'm the Fifth guy. I took the Fifth the most. Nobody even remembers. But if we're talking about depositions, the best, I mean, did Mike Lindell take the Fifth in his deposition?
1: No, his lawyer probably wished he did.
0: Man, shit. Fauci, poor fucking Fauci. You imagine you're at medical school studying all this bullshit. It's fast forward. You're having to apologize for telling people to wear masks during a pandemic with a flu thing. I mean, just what a dumb fucking country.
1: Let's see. Thanks for joining us, everybody. Thanks for listening and buying shit through the Amazon link, crabdiving.com/Amazon. We've got about 10 minutes left here in the big old shoe.
0: Hey, Rand, did you hear from what's his face? You're a doctor. Go check on Mitch and let us know. I mean, isn't he as a co-senator, right? He's the other senator from that state, Kentucky.
1: Yeah.
0: Where's our Rand Paul in Florida? We don't even have that. Not that I want that, but who are our senators? Rick Scott and Todd Brady. Tom Brady. Todd Brady. Todd Brady. Tom's brother that can't throw a ball.
1: Temporarily right now, Ashley Moody is.
0: Who the fuck is that? I don't know who that is. Okay.
1: Yeah, she's our senator.
0: You know who's running for governor in our state? Vindman.
1: Yeah.
0: My mom told me. Yeah. We finally have somebody worth a shit to vote for.
1: Alex Vindman. Yeah.
0: The brother or the
1: Vindman? The brother is in, the other brother is already in Congress.
0: Yeah.
1: I think Alex.
0: What did we do? Is he going to win?
1: No, probably not.
0: Who's running against him? Not that guy, not Donald.
1: Ashley Moody, isn't it?
0: Oh, Vindman's running for Congress.
1: No.
0: The guy, Byron, what's his face?
1: Yeah, Donald's.
0: Come on, Vindman, you can't get beat by that guy.
1: I saw an ad on a YouTube video that Byron Donald's, it was Byron Donald's talking about, he's jumping on the anti-data center side.
0: You know,
1: and he said, I'm going to make sure that you're not going to have to pay for data centers. Now, he didn't say we're not going to have them.
0: Right.
1: He's saying you're not going to have to pay for them.
0: Is Vindman like a military dude? Can't we go back? Can we do the Wakanda thing in Florida and change it up? This voting thing hasn't been working out well for us here at all. I mean, look at who we have. We have Rick Scott as a senator. We are a stupid state. Come on.
1: Oh, and then she's got Ashley Moody, our senator, has a scandal, of course.
0: Oh, geez.
1: Of stealing money from some kids. Charity or something?
0: That's so pedestrian for you guys. Of course you are. Jeez.
1: U.S. Senator Ashley Moody remains silent about why she approved $10 million in taxpayer funds to be transferred to Florida First Lady Casey DeSantis's Hope Florida Foundation.
0: What the fuck? I mean, I get why this isn't grabbing headlines for the Republicans. It's $10 million, right?
1: But then, once it landed at the charity, it got diverted to political action committees.
0: Okay.
1: And then, so they sent it, she sent it to Hope Florida Foundation.
0: Yeah.
1: Which is Casey DeSantis's, I'm sure, fraudulent charity organization. And they decided that money needed to go to political action committees.
0: You know,
1: one that DeSantis' chief of staff controls.
0: Yeah. God, could you imagine? He has a chief of staff.
1: Yeah.
0: Hey, listen.
1: And he's the guy, the chief of staff.
0: Yeah.
1: Uthmeyer is his name. Ugh. Was one of the architects to defeat the 2024 ballot initiatives on abortion and marijuana in this state.
0: Hey, Vindman, thanks for running for governor. Why the fuck do you want to live here? You could be wherever you want, right? You got money. Why do you want to govern this shitty state? But thank you. I hope you beat What's-His-Face. God, we need... shit, man. We finally have someone worth a shit running for something.
1: Well, Alex Vindman's running for Senate, not for...
0: governor, I thought.
1: No, Senate.
0: Oh, okay. Well, Byron Donaldson's running for governor.
1: Yes.
0: Who are we running against him? Anybody good? Julia Roberts.
1: What's his name? The former Republican guy.
0: God.
1: That was in.
0: Shit. Well, I can tell you. See. I mean, we do a news show. We haven't heard of him. So good campaign. Get a Facebook page, dickhead. We don't even know who you are.
1: David Jolly? Is that him?
0: David Jolly. Sorry. Yeah. I know him.
1: I mean, there's a few that are running.
0: I feel stupid. I should know that. David Jolly's, that's good. That's a good choice. He's on TV and shit. I mean, I would have gone.

0: Yeah, David Jolly is running for governor.
1: I hope you win.
0: As
1: shit.
0: I guess.
1: You're telling me the one like.
0: He's running, but I don't see him like as a Democrat. I think he might be running as a. He might be running as an independent.
1: Can you imagine? It's like the one thing that Donaldson can be against, like the one thing is data centers, but he wants trans people to be, you know, vilified. He doesn't care about poor people or the environment or anything. The one thing he gives a shit about is the data centers. I mean, that's a big deal, but you just don't want us to pay for them. You still want them.
0: While in Congress, he was known as a common sense Republican working across the aisle.
1: No.
0: On issues like campaign finance reform, gun violence prevention, reproductive freedom, and the environment. He spent 7 years as an independent, organizing voters throughout the country around democracy protection, ending gerrymandering, opening primaries, and reforming our broken campaign finance laws. Today, he is a proud Florida Democrat. Oh, so he is running as a Democrat, fighting for the values he sees rooted in democratic tradition, that the economy should work for everyone, responsible investments in housing, healthcare, and education can improve people's lives, and everyone's rights should be protected regardless of their walk in life. Okay,
1: sounds like somebody needs to hire a Hunter Biden or a Jack Reacher or something, because I'm down for all that shit, but what are you going to do to Donald Trump? How are you going to fuck him up? I mean, that's what we want, right? That list of shit, man. I was falling asleep during that, David. No offense. It's boring. That's boring, motherfucker! Do we want to win? Shit. It's just so long, that sentence. Spencer Pratt didn't win, right? But this dumb shitbag who used to be a reality star and now he has a company where he sells magical crystals, his campaign slogan, Karen Bass burned down my fucking house. I get it. Succinct. You know, and he got a lot of votes in Los Angeles, which seems crazy to me. I mean.
0: Yeah, his Alex Vindman's brother, Eugene, is currently a House member representing Virginia's 7th District. His twin brother, I believe.
1: If I was Vindman, my campaign slogan would go fuck Trump right in the face, man.
0: Remember, they were both like highly decorated military.
1: Yeah.
0: And Alex Vindman was like a international policy expert, right? You know, like basically a spook kind of.
1: He wasn't even on a podcast or anything. He didn't have a fucking podcast. What a loser. You're no Dan Bongino.
0: And
1: God.
0: Then Trump retaliated against him because he testified about like ties with Russia and shit, something like that.
1: Yeah, that should piss you off. Hold on to that anger. Use that rage when
0: he was the guy that listened in on the call.
1: Yes,
0: with Zelensky.
1: Yeah.
0: When Trump was threatening Zelensky and saying, you know, I want you to start investigating Joe Biden and his son.
1: Yeah, he's a fucking hero. That's what his campaign slogan should be. I'm a fucking hero. Vote for me. Or vote for this other fucking idiot over here if you can live with yourself. I mean, goddamn. He should be Secretary of Defense or something. I mean, I think he'd be better than the dude Fox, yeah. I think.
0: There's a new poll out today that is not good news for Bibi.
1: Oh, okay.
0: Bibi Netanyahu.
1: Oh, yeah. It's the little war criminal over there.
0: As not only is his approval rating like in the shithole, but
1: wow.
0: 49%. Of Americans polled think not only should he not be prime minister, but he should be arrested.
1: Right. I wonder what the numbers are in Israel, though. I wonder.
0: Respondents were asked if the U.S. should enforce the ICC's warrant for Netanyahu's arrest. 49% answered yes, but only 27 said no.
1: Yeah.
0: 23 said they weren't sure.
1: You know, Mom Donnie said he was serious. He would find a way to have him arrested. I love that guy.
0: When asked if Netanyahu is guilty of war crimes in Gaza, 48% said yes.
1: Of course. Yes.
0: In mid-July, New York City's mayor, Zoran Mamdani, told the New York Times he was in active conversations about whether he has jurisdiction to arrest Netanyahu when the prime minister visits New York in September.
1: What a badass. That's what I'm talking about. Chuck Schumer's writing a fucking book.
0: The mayor said he's a war criminal who's been charged by the International Criminal Court. And what you will find is that

0: what you will find is that is an opinion that is held by many, purely because of what his actions have wrought over these last many years.
1: I didn't hear any other Democrats saying shit like that. Did Hakeem Jeffries say that? Did what's-his-face say that, the other senator? Did anybody? No, Mondani, the guy for the mayor of New York, saying that. Why is the mayor of New York the only guy saying that?
0: We don't belong to the ICC or recognize it because we're Americans and we shouldn't be held accountable for anything.
1: And a lot of our former presidents would be in there rotten, right? I mean, shit.
0: The Clinton administration signed the treaty in 98, but never ratified it. Trump imposed sanctions against the ICC last February for engaging in illegitimate and baseless actions targeting America and our close ally, Israel.
1: Who is going to change your diaper when you're in The Hague, you fuck? You will. You'll change your own, I think.
0: Netanyahu is expected to travel to the U.S. in September for the United Nations General Assembly. Trump insists he will not face arrest. Trump said, Benjamin Netanyahu will not be arrested in any way, shape, or form while in the United States of America. He's fighting against the Islamic Republic of Iran, which recently killed 52,000 innocent protesters. And he didn't write this.
1: I tell you. Yeah,
0: This is like full sentences and shit.
1: Right. I tell you, if I was a Democrat, I'd be all over this too, man. This Mamdani guy. I want to say that. I want a little ink about that. Does Hakeem Jeffries not want any fucking headlines? God damn. Shit.
0: We got to bail, everybody. Thanks for joining us. We'll be back on Friday for Faithless Friday at the usual time. Thanks for buying shit through the Amazon link. 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
1: Yeah.
0: It doesn't cost you fuck all. See what Ryan's doing at Rated R Comedy on Instagram, TikTok, Facebook, or X. His Facebook pages are Rated R Comedy or Pensacola Comedy. 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
0: Blessed day to the all. We will hit you up again on Friday. Bye-bye.
1: We haven't forgotten about you, contender.
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0: What do you have to lose by trying something new like Trump? What the hell do you have to lose? You have to lose. You have to lose.
1: Mr. Trump is so stupid. My God, my God.
0: We won with poorly educated. I love the poorly educated.
2: And we ought to have a prayer called the goddamn prayer. 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
0: But you know what? 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
6: Good and happy Monday, everybody. I don't think the mic was on when I said come town. But it doesn't matter. We were talking about the previous podcast.
7: Oh, yeah, yeah.
6: With Adam Friedland and Stavi.
7: Oh, yeah.
6: Stavros.
7: Right, right.
6: Halkias, I think is his name.
7: Yes.
6: And the third guy, don't remember your name. I'm so sorry.
7: Oh, the guy from Full House. What's his name? The comedian that was on Full House with John Stamos and somebody else. Not that guy, but the other comedian. David Blue Bublé or Chris Michael Bublé? No, that guy. The shit. We're not going to go forward until we both remember this because you.
6: Nick
7: Dave
6: Mullen.
7: Coulier.
6: Nick Mullen.
7: Dave Coulier.
6: It's not Dave Coulier. It's Nick Mullen, Stavros Halkias, and Adam Friedland.
7: Yeah.
6: Friedland between 2016 and 2022. And they had a finale reunion in 2025.
7: I love it.
6: During its run, it was consistently one of the most popular podcasts on Patreon. And at its 2022 conclusion, was one of the top 25 comedy podcasts on Spotify and Apple.
7: Damn. I love it when good, smart comedians get elevated. I mean, because usually it's just Theo Von and Joe Rogan. I don't know what the fuck is going on in those fucking shows, man. I have some follow-up questions to last week's show, if we're talking about that. If we're in that segment. Well, you said this is a follow-up to, we mentioned this in the last podcast.
6: Oh, no, I just mentioned that I might have said come town right before went hot for the opening.
7: Oh, okay.
6: But, and people might be like, what the hell is he talking about? It's not the, whatever that guy that's running for Congress.
7: Oh, Reacher?
6: The cum trophy.
7: Jack Reacher, yeah.
6: No, the Republican that said cum trophy.
7: Oh, yeah, shit. God damn.
6: There's more news on him too. I might have actually gotten it. Anyway, thanks for buying shit through our Amazon link, crabdiving.com/Amazon. Use that link every time you go to buy shit at Amazon. We get a little commission. Doesn't cost you fuck. And we're on social media at crabdiving on the X and on the. I gotta go get the stuffings for Kong toy. On Blue Sky.
7: Yay.
6: I'm going to go get the stuffings for the Kong toy.
7: I'm going to pose the few questions.
6: An insurrection here.
7: Well, listen, I my follow-up question from last week, and I don't know, maybe you could Google this while you're getting her dog treats, but what are Jack Reacher's numbers today? I mean, what's he doing? Is he running with Hunter Biden? Is he going to announce that? Because that gets me excited. Like, that's a good ticket.
6: Why would he do that when he can... But he's making millions of dollars playing Reacher.
7: I'm so stupid. I used to think Michelle Obama would save us and would run for president. But this, like, when we go low, you go whatever, doesn't really work. And this Jack Reacher, now this guy's got a good, what was his slogan? Like, I'm going to beat the shit out of you or something. I love that guy. And then I'll imagine Hunter Biden on the ticket with him. I mean, should I switch that for name recognition? Biden Reacher?
6: He said, put me in charge. I'll get those Epstein files out.
7: There you go.
6: ASAP.
7: Hey, are you going to have to put on your big boy pants? Like, what? You know, well, that's in. Well, wait a second, though. What's his face was supposed to do that? The podcaster, the guy with the eyes.
6: Cash.
7: That's right. His girlfriend is in the The country band that plays at air. And
6: Todd Blanche is, you know, right on top of that.
7: Ooh, that's so. Could you imagine? I hope Todd Blanche isn't ever on top of anyone. And,
6: ooh, you think he's a bottom?
7: No, let's be serious. He doesn't have kids, does he? He does not.
6: Oh, I'm sure. Oh, I'm sure. God.
7: This planet, man. You maggots, stop procreating for fuck's sake.
6: I did that. I did that. Fuck it. Let's start. Let's see what's in the old headlines before we start talking about other shit.
7: I've got one more follow up. I'm going to bring up later.
6: To the commie,
7: remember it. It's very important.
6: Commie pinko liberal.
7: If he actually two more. Two more.
6: Oh,
7: I'm sorry, but two more.
6: Europe on fire is the headline.
7: Okay.
6: Over at the HuffPo. The French president, Emmanuel Macron, has urged fire crews to stay strong battle to bring a monster wildfire under control, warning that the fight will take time. The French president urged, he said, we will battle this together.
7: Fuck that.
6: Probably said, he probably said it in French. Could you do translate it for us?
7: Oh, c'est de l'or. It's like, we will protect our museums at all costs and all historical things, and the forest comes second. Right? I mean, don't let those museums get burned, for fuck's sake.
6: On a visit to southwest France, I believe.
7: Never been there. What's it like?
6: A visit to, I never went to Southwest.
7: It's weird.
6: France.
7: Could you imagine? Where are you going? What are you doing in France? We're going to go hike a nature trail and then go camping and not go see any art.
6: Sadly, only Paris.
7: Right. Did you do an overnight tent thing there?
6: I didn't. No, I stayed like 5 days in Paris.
7: Right.
6: It's amazing. It's truly amazing. And I mean, Rome is my favorite city still.
7: But
6: just because of the vibe. But Paris, just eye candy. There really is. I've had people tell me, you won't be able to turn a corner without going, whoa, you know?
7: Right. Everybody's,
6: and that's exactly what Paris is like.
7: Yeah, God.
6: Paris is beautiful.
7: I want to go there. You know, they smoke there. Everybody smokes, right?
6: Yes.
7: That's what happened in the forest, obviously. Yes, it dried out. The lazy French people stopped raking. And then somebody dropped their cigarette, right? Too shod or
6: on
7: hot.
6: A visit to a coordination center for the massive firefighting effort in southwest France, Macron heard how the blaze raging since last week has been wildly unpredictable, transforming at times into a self-feeding firestorm as it burned through an area four times the size of Paris and forced 220,000 people to flee their homes.
7: Wow. We have big forest fires. Our forest fires are bigger than theirs, right?
6: We have bigger forests without people in them.
7: That's right.
6: Europe's been around a while.
7: I can't believe we never hear about this. Like, why is there a forest fire in Europe? What the fuck did you guys do? Somebody fucked up majorly or something.
6: He describes it as the worst fire-related crisis since World War II. He praised the firefighters' teams who stopped the inferno's progression on Monday after days of spreading flames that edged toward the wine region, of Bordeaux.
7: No, not Bordeaux. No, protect the paintings. You know, by the way, give it up for the other fire that's raging in Europe. Well, I guess in Russia, really, because I think Ukraine took out Russia's Amazon, whatever that is, like berries, wild berries or something. They're burning.
6: And plus it's all the record-breaking heat they're having. It's this global warming shit.
7: Right.
6: It's drying everything out.
7: They don't have any humidity?
6: Spain is battling fires. A dozen counties in Spain fighting unprecedented blazes. In total, fires in the two countries have forced over 330,000 people to flee.
7: Is Norway like, are they saying, listen, guys, we rake our forests, our beautiful forests, and we don't have any fires? Wasn't it them or was it Finland?
6: That was Norway, I think. Finland? I think it was Norway.
7: Right. I mean,
6: I told Gavin, you got to rake your forests.
7: Shit. They don't have hurricanes over there in Europe. They don't have like a monsoon or, you know, typhoons or anything like that.
6: No, I don't.
8: think so.
7: When was the last time they had an earthquake? I mean, that's like...
6: I assume they have tornadoes.
7: Yeah. And they have volcanoes, what? Not Vesuvius.
6: Yeah, Vesuvius.
7: Vesuvius, okay. That sucks. But you guys don't have hurricanes. Come on.
6: Let's see. We've got... so that's the news there, hopefully.
7: Yeah, man. That sucks.
6: Shit under control. That sucks.
7: I hope you guys are more prepared than...
6: Glad we've been burning oil all these years.
7: Oh, yeah. Do you think that helps?
6: Yeah.
7: Shit, man. You know, that reminds me of these L.A. fires that they had. And they, you know, supposedly L.A. just wasn't ready for it. You know, Spencer Pratt, that reality show guy, that loser, he ran for mayor. And basically his campaign slogan was, Karen Bass burned down my house.
6: Right, right.
7: Shit. Just seems so organized over there in France. What the fuck happened? I get why we have fires. We got Donald Trump in charge.
6: Wow, that's pretty harsh. The Drudge Report,
7: yes,
6: has a, I don't know, a graphic or a if it's a poster or something.
7: Yeah,
6: but it says Iran encourages assassination, and it's like a blood splatter graphic drawing of Melania.
7: Let me see.
6: And
7: this
6: it says thing. Where to kill Melania? Question mark. Iran encourages assassination. Melania Barron targeted.
7: You know, I've been designing flyers all day for this comedy club that I recently opened, if anybody's in town.
6: Oh, and are you offering your services to?
7: Well, no, I want to know what Drudge how they Report? How did they do that Melania thing? That is, I mean,
6: they told AI, give me a as if it was painted with splashed red ink. It's not going to say blood.
7: Right.
6: Give me a side profile, cameo kind of picture of, you know, a shadow picture of Melania with some splatter like around her hair area.
7: So there's not a font for me to get. Okay, I just have to say that like a creep into the fucking AI.
6: We're getting Amber Alert.
7: Yeah, yeah.
6: Are you getting one too?
7: Yes. Let's see. Marion County, child kidnapped. And then there's a link. Oh, just give me the information. Well...
6: So it must be real if we both got it.
7: Right. I mean, why would you send it to us? We do a podcast in our house. We don't see anybody during the day. We're not going to see
6: or
7: this
6: we could tell hundreds, thousands of people.
7: Oh, yeah. Should I finish reading the fucking thing? I mean, where's Marion County?
6: Over our
7: kidnapped this, child.
6: This venue we have.
7: Oh,
6: here.
7: Man. I can't unlock my phone. Hold on a second. Oh, wait. Hold on, kid. I can't open the phone right now. Wait, here we go. Oh, no, I lost it. Now, where do you find the Amber Alert once it ambers? Oh, God. Well, if somebody knows that Amber Alert, send the information in, because I can't make it open.
6: Oh,
7: damn it.
6: Pull down from the
7: That's
6: the
7: what
6: top.
7: I'm doing.
6: Oh, okay.
7: Oh, wait.
6: Oh, I've got it.
7: Where's mine?
6: Oh, it just leads to...
7: Oh, there it is.
6: Amber Alert.
7: Yeah.
6: A Florida Amber Alert has been issued for Juliet Arioso, last seen in the area. Okay.
7: There's another one,
6: in
7: too.
6: In Ocala. Oh, it's Ocala.
7: Okay. Wow. There's two Amber Alerts. Somebody else's. Or is that the guy that...
6: That's the guy that's the perp, I believe.
7: If anybody
6: sees... the victim that they're looking for.
7: So anyway. What do we do? Describe these people? Because we can't...
6: No, you can Google Amber
7: Google
6: Alert
7: it.
6: Ocala.
7: Right. Yeah. Be careful. This guy seems dangerous.
6: We did our civic duty.
7: God, I listened to our fucking sheriff, Chip Simmons, today. He did some, like, I don't know, some special YouTube report or something, and it scrolled through my fucking social media, and he was he noticed some other pigs from some neighboring jurisdiction, and he was wondering why they were way over here, right? And so, Chip Simmons... It sounds like Chip Simmons.
6: Oh, you mean cops?
7: Yeah. Well, of course.
6: This is Florida. You know,
7: we all know that. We
6: never know.
7: What
6: it could
7: about.
6: Be.
7: These respected law enforcement officers of Florida with qualified immunity, and, you know, they think they're fucking in charge of everything, which they are kind of here. This guy, he said he saw a cop from a neighboring jurisdiction, and he went up to the cop and said, "Wow, you're way out of your jurisdiction. There must be something crazy going on." And then it turned out this guy was, Chip Simmons said he was just dropping a homeless person off from their jurisdiction and dumping him into ours. And then they were like,
6: is this what they're doing now?
7: Yeah. And then he's like, that means he's making us use our resources to take care of his homeless person. It's like, we just had a shooting downtown.
6: What a great country, huh?
7: I mean, Chip, there was a shooting downtown at night and a lot of people were there.
6: Yeah, they caught him though.
7: Okay, but I don't know, man.
6: First Lady Melania Trump, I apologize. The link from Drudge Report sent us to the New York Post. So, you know, take it for what you will. Ooh. First Lady Melania Trump and son Barron are the latest targets of Iran's sick anti-U.S. propaganda. Jeez. I have to read like a Trump supporter. A new video out in Iran, is encouraging supporters of the Islamic regime to assassinate President Trump's wife.
7: Are you Pete Hegseth?
6: Entitled "How to Kill Melania Trump." Wow, that's pretty subtle.
7: Right,
6: the video shows images of the first lady in the motorcade and in some locations around New York City, even naming some of the designer shops.
7: What?
6: That she goes to.
7: This is a false flag.
6: That's kind of...
7: Stephen Miller made this up and made it look like it was from somewhere else. That's what happened. I mean, come on, man.
6: The shopping excursions, according to the video, could be suitable for operations by global freedom fighters.
7: Yeah.
6: It also suggested using a nerve agent to poison any clothes she might purchase.
7: Shit.
6: Oh, yeah. We've all got access to Novichok.
7: Right. I mean, but really.
6: Let's whip some up in the kitchen.
7: Her suits and outfits are so expensive, they should be Novichok resistant, right? Can't you get something that'll...
6: Probably Novichok resistance when she went through her KGB training.
7: Yeah. You know what? I predicted this, by the way. I remember I said this would happen and we were walking and you said not to say that in front of any Ring cameras. But I predicted this shit. I predicted this shit. I knew it. I knew it. Crab diving was right from the beginning. Again, go ahead.
6: The East Wing and the Secret Service did not respond.
7: The East
6: for
7: Wing.
6: Comment.
7: Is that what they call the first ladies? She gets a whole fucking wing?
6: The president's family has been repeatedly targeted since the war with Iran began. Last week, billboards appeared around Tehran demanding the death of President Trump and his relatives.
7: Jared Bottom.
6: Including Melania and all his children, Don Jr., Ivanka, Eric, Tiffany, and Barron.
7: What is this, the New York Post, so you said?
6: Yes.
7: This is absolutely bullshit, follow the money, because guess who bought those? Somebody, it was probably Caroline Bullet Lips Levitt or somebody. Somebody on that side.
6: In Tehran?
7: Yeah, yes, absolutely.
6: They're buying billboards in Tehran?
7: Right.
6: Put that shit up?
7: Absolutely, because this will justify Trump doing whatever he wants to. I mean, you know what I mean? It's a... You don't think this couldn't be a false flag, like a...
6: Well, one would argue that one of the reasons, besides, just being human, it's not for not going around killing each other's leaders and targeting leaders specifically is because it's also a deterrent.
7: Right. Well, yeah, kind of.
6: Because... You open that shit up, like Putin. Putin's a paranoid lunatic now, according to all the reports.
7: Oh, I saw it. Did you see?
6: He's like out of his skull.
7: Dude, did you see the parade he did in honor of their Navy?
6: Yeah.
7: They wouldn't even have a submarine there because he's afraid it's going to get droned or he would get droned at the submarine. They did it in front of a picture of a submarine, like a life-size. How did they print that out?
6: But didn't Zelensky even tell him that, we'll give you that day for your parade?
7: That was a military parade way back then.
6: Oh, that was the other one? Okay.
7: Nah, he'd do it now. Fuck that. Are you kidding me? But the thing is, why wouldn't Zelensky and his army of drones be looking for Putin? I mean, they should, because that's actually...
6: Well, that's because Putin's going after him.
7: Yeah, I think...
6: Specifically, and would do the same thing. So, I agree that...
7: I mean, that's like a Cold War.
6: If you open that up for that kind of a person, but our country, European countries, Britain, hopefully evolved past that.
7: Well,
6: but
7: yeah.
6: Now we've got Trump took out Khamenei.
7: Yeah.
6: And the I mean, it's horrific, and I don't want anything to happen to anybody.
7: Yeah.
6: But of course the Iranians are going to be like, you killed our leader, we're going to fucking kill yours.
7: And not only their leader, their fucking family. I mean, they have a royal family. Yeah, did they have elections like we do? Or
6: Soon. The kind of election Trump wants to have, sure.
7: I mean, that's like kind of a Cold War sentiment, right? Because like it's the idea that we don't want anything to escalate. But now, I just don't understand how that way of thinking works today. Like, Putin, there's nothing good that will ever come of that guy. He is getting worse. He's going to push into a NATO country. He is fucking telegraphing that shit. He'll never leave Ukraine alone. Not ever. You know, and G is a big pain in the dick hole. I mean,
6: I think the knives are out for Putin. I don't think he'll survive that long.
7: Yeah, I hope so. And then all these Islamic State people, what the fuck? And then, I mean, then we have our people. I don't know, man. I don't know.
6: So that's the headlines over at the Drudge Report. They're pearl clutching about these threatened assassinations.
7: Oh, shut the fucking fuck up. What? By the way, I know we arranged to get Maduro, right?
6: Yes.
7: Yeah. Did Mike Lindell, was he allowed to visit Maduro and question him himself? our CIA has supported certain regimes and overthrown people, right?
6: Oh, fuck yeah.
7: I mean, you know, so.
6: Our CIA was up to shady shit, and we know it time and time again.
7: I mean, how come that we do shit like that, but we can't do a simple thing like sign on to the deal that says, hey, you can throw our people in the Hague, too? I mean, why don't we have that? That would be helpful.
6: Well, we could if we had adults running the show that were willing to have accountability in the world. But
7: well, there's other adults.
6: We're arrogant Americans. We have been forever.
7: It's just amazing
6: the bullshit we're fed all of our lives.
7: Yeah.
6: Right? The propaganda?
7: I mean, we've come a long way since. Think about it. Jimmy Carter used to go to countries and tell them how to have elections like we have elections. I can't imagine anyone doing. He wouldn't do it
6: now. Hillary Clinton. That's why Putin hates her.
7: Yeah. Yeah.
6: Because she was one of those observers that went to Russia and said, this is bullshit.
7: Right.
6: Putin's not having real elections. He's.
7: Right.
6: Stuff in the ballot boxes.
7: Yeah, and a part of the reason we have Putin right now is because we were soft-ass bitches with Putin. I mean, Hillary hitting the reset button with Vladimir fucking Putin. Yeah, yeah. Are you fucking kidding me? And the way we handled that drunk Yeltsin and everything, that George Bush Sr. sat there and twiddled his thumbs and didn't do shit to help Russia. You know, the good people in Russia overthrow the bad people. And now, you know.
6: Those are headlines, everybody. Yay. Yeah.
7: Oh, let me get my last follow up. Well, I have two more follow ups, but what's up with Contender? Are we still tracking him?
6: I'm not tracking him.
7: Okay.
6: You can track him. Go to the Oceana or something like that website?
7: It's weird. We talked about all these diseases last week that we're all concerned about. I mean, I think it would be horrible to get the Taco Bell disease, but imagine if Contender.
6: But you're a lot more likely to get the measles from some asshole that isn't vaccinated than you are to get your leg chomped off by Contender.
7: I'd rather deal with the measles, honestly. You know, what is that, a week or so?
6: Yeah, but the odds are greater.
7: Okay. Last follow-up question.
6: It doesn't matter if you've it helps.
7: I had the measles vaccine because I'm normal.
6: Right, but when?
7: Yesterday. No. A long fucking time ago.
6: Well, there you go. That's
7: before the first Star Wars movie, I think, probably.
6: You might need to get a booster.
7: Oh, my God. You fucking dickheads. It's only because this herd immunity is getting fucked with, right?
6: Well, yeah.
7: Okay. One more question. Is Mitch McConnell still not dead?
6: How funny you should mention that.
7: Well, yeah, I'm curious.
6: We have another proof of life.
7: Bullshit. Oh, my God.
6: Nope. Another picture came out yesterday of Mitch and his beloved wife.
7: Damn. I mean, good job. I mean, I'm amazed. I don't mean like, damn, that's disappointing. I mean like, oh, wow. That's something else.
6: Mitch McConnell's office released a new statement today, 43 days after he was first admitted to hospital, God. Saying he's not yet medically cleared to leave the rehab facility.
7: Oh. Hey, is that half, well, mostly dead Republican fuck? Is he getting paid for time off while he sits there and vegetates? Honestly, is he? Is he getting paid time off?
6: Sure.
7: Mitch, you should vote differently.
6: I assume they get a salary.
7: But wait, he doesn't vote for shit like that.
6: The he said apparently they hired a medium.
7: Shit.
6: I'm still working hard to get back to my full schedule of work in the Senate in Kentucky, keeping up with intense physical therapy per my doctor's orders. Unfortunately, that means I won't be able to make it to Fancy Farm, Kentucky this Saturday. There's some event that he
7: fucking cares,
6: always
7: Mitch.
6: Goes to.
7: You're nearly dead. I don't. What is Fancy Farm? Some dumb event?
6: It's a big fancy farm event.
7: God. big fancy fucking farm.
6: Along with the statement, they released a photo of the senator with his wife, Elaine.
7: It's AI.
6: He's wearing a different shirt. There's no.
7: That's proof.
6: There's no proof of life. Like, there's no. Of the date. So there's no. Subtly positioned newspaper or TV screen in the background or anything. It's just two of them.
7: Hold up one of Trump's Time magazine covers.
6: Mitch is, I guess one could say, smiling, sitting.
7: Stop it.
6: Sitting in the chair with a blue Oxford on.
7: That, oh, blue. Okay.
6: That looks quite. Actually, it looks new because the fold. You can see a fold in the center of the pocket.
7: Oh, that's proof of life.
6: Which one would never iron.
7: God damn, Elaine.
6: The pocket with a seam in the middle of it like that.
7: Yeah. I read a story about why this is happening, because Elaine thought he was going to die, and so she went ahead and gave away all his fucking clothes, and now he needs more, so she had to go out and new shit.
6: He may be naked from the waist down. We don't know what's going on.
7: Stop it, Jesus.
6: It's exactly the same pose, basically. He's
7: right.
6: He's sitting with a in a chair with a poofy pillow behind him. She's leaning kind of on him with her hand on his arm.
7: Ew, gross. Be careful or whatever. Hey, stop skateboarding. I'm really over the skateboarding, Mitch McConnell skateboarding, drop it into the half pipe videos. I'm over. I get it. That's very funny.
6: So there we go. Proof of life number two. He's totally fine, Ryan. I just saw his picture.
7: Read the metadata on the picture. When's the date? I mean, this is bullshit. Fuck that.
6: He's fine.
7: You don't know. Come on, Mitch. Say something into a fucking microphone to Tannity tonight.
6: Yeah, pick up a phone, you cunt. Pick it up. FaceTime for 10 seconds.
7: Elaine, pick up the phone for Mitch and hold it to what's left of his ears and face and everything. Well, congratulations. Nobody's going to say where the shirt came from? That sucks.
6: Well, obviously they ran to, you know, Filene's basement across the street or something and picked up a brand new shirt because it's got the folds that look like it was fresh out the box.
7: You know, it's really sad because Elaine, for Mitch's last birthday, got him a unlimited lifetime order of breadsticks from Olive Garden.
6: Oh, that's a good investment for Olive Garden.
7: Yeah. That was trending over the weekend, and I couldn't figure out why. And I don't know.
6: So he said he's going to be skipping the big picnic in...
7: Skipping?
6: In Kentucky.
7: What, is that a metaphor? I mean, the big picnic, is that life, or is that...
6: The fancy farm.
7: Oh, my God. Grow up. Wait, you can't. You're already totally grown up. You're not going to do that anymore. I got to go to Fancy Farms. God, if you're about to die, is that on your bucket list to go to some dumb event at Fancy?
6: He goes every year. That's his thing.
7: You don't have to do it every year. You're going to do it your last moment of your life. Is that really your thing? Don't you want to go kayaking or go see the Louvre? Look at some fucking paintings.
6: He's looking well. He looks great. He's obviously not. The working out is, you know.
7: Don't work out, man. You don't even work out. I'm doing low weight, high repetition.
6: So congrats to the McConnells, the happy McConnell family.
7: Is that how he sounds? Like, I'm jazzercising. No, has anybody told him about Lindsay? I hope not. That'll kill him.
6: Well, they were wondering if he's going to, you know, if he's strong enough to make it to the memorial service.
7: Don't do that, man.
6: They're having, I think it's this week.
7: You don't have to go to that. You didn't. There's no way in fucking hell you like Lindsey Graham. And I'll tell you something about Lindsey. I'm sure he talked shit about you. So, you know, were they friends?
6: I mean, you know, as much as
7: I can't imagine
6: those kind of vipers can be friends.
7: I mean, I'd rather hang out with Lindsey, obviously. I mean, shit, I don't know.
6: Oh, Lindsey would be, yeah. Give him a few beers, he'd be hilarious.
7: Why did we call him Cocaine Mitch? What was that about?
6: Something to do with his wife's family shipping business.
7: That's a great nickname for you, Mitch, because usually you're so boring, but if you went by Cocaine Mitch, you might not be dead yet. It's very exciting.
6: I wasn't sure this still existed. Did you realize this? The House Ethics Committee?
7: No.
6: Did you realize that it still even exists?
7: I thought they fed them to Stephen Miller.
6: The House Ethics Committee announced today that, and this must be really bad because it's a Republican.
7: Oh.
6: They're investigating Representative Lance Gooden from Texas.
7: Shit.
6: But they have not disclosed the nature of the probe.
7: What is diddling, Pat? Are they taking bets on Polymarket just over what it is? I mean, God, I always feel like such a...
6: Oh, I would bet.
7: Such a basic person for always betting diddling, but then when I don't and I decide to go something else, I'll just go with the diddling. That's like... I mean, that's a pretty high probability. I've never heard of this guy. Is he a Republican or a Democrat?
6: He's a Republican.
7: Okay, I'm going to stick with the diddling, I mean, because what the fuck? I mean... I'm not betting against that. When are they going to announce it?
6: I don't see anything on... I just see the election. You could bet on his election.
7: Yeah.
6: But I don't see anything about what...
7: Oh, you really looked it up?
6: I just looked at Polymarket and searched for him. Yeah.
7: Yeah.
6: It showed
7: up. I guess you could... You know, that was what the teleprompter person was doing for Schindler, right?
6: Polymarket, 91% Republican is going to win that House district.
7: Oh, okay. Hey,
6: they don't even have the names. They just say whether it's Republican or...
7: Are they allowed to take odds when Mitch is going to, whatever dying means, when he dies? I mean...
6: I'll bet.
7: I mean, what? And we have to define that, too. I mean, it's like, is Mitch McConnell dead? I mean, what do they consider dead? Like, I mean, I would assume no heartbeat means you're dead, right?
6: Oh, but there's one. There's one says Mitch McConnell steps down from Senate before his term ends. Is it 30%?
7: Oh shit!
6: Wow, it's a hot topic.
7: He's not stepping down. He's still in the Senate.
6: That one's got almost $1 million going in bets.
7: Can he vote still?
6: Yeah, but he's got to show up. That's why I saw an article there. There's got to be something wrong with him because really wrong. Because Trump is furious that his SAVE Act isn't getting passed.
7: Well,
6: his Save Me From Going to Jail in 2029 Act is not going to get voted on. They're going to go to... He wants them to cancel their recess, too.
7: Shit.
6: You know, they work very hard, Ryan. And they have an upcoming recess and...
7: Well.
6: For like the whole month of August.
7: John Thune has Olive Garden reservations. He's not missing those to do any of this shit. If you say that.
6: The other one, Mitch McConnell votes in the Senate by July 31st, only 4%. So, hey, if you've, you know, maybe...
7: he's got time.
6: Maybe Mitch will try to make some money and bet on himself. Bet on this one.
7: Have they tried Narcan just to be safe?
6: Well, that's 4 days from now. I don't know if that's going to...
7: That's a long time. And Mitch... I mean, shit. Does he have shit hooked up to him going beep, beep? Or is it more like, I mean, what kind of, is he in a hospital or is he at home? Or
6: he's at a rehab center.
7: Rehab? Oh, guys, that's like telling some kid with no coordination they should take ballet lessons. I mean, is there somebody else? What are you rehabbing him for? Somebody else needs to be rehabbed. You know what I mean?
6: Well, they're making him stronger so that he won't have any more falls like he had that allegedly put him in the hospital for 2 months.
7: Yeah, but he fell.
6: But his toe's fine.
7: Yeah, he fell. How did he fall? Was he walking around?
6: No, they don't know. Remember that first statement that came out with the first proof of life picture? It said that he had all these tests, so they don't know what caused him to fall.
7: He's fucking drunk.
6: You're 84.
7: No, he got shit-faced.
6: Not that that means, you know. I mean, there's 84-year-olds that are absolutely not falling down all over the place. Right, but
7: Rupert Murdoch.
6: If a 34-year-old was tripping and falling and breaking their hip all the time, you would probably be concerned.
7: Like Chris Farley, right? He fell all the time, and then he died after that.
6: Yes.
7: That's not a good example.
6: The House Ethics Committee is actually investigating one of their own, allegedly.
7: when aren't you? I mean, wow, that's shocking. I can't believe that. Gosh, I know it's deadly.
6: He's talking. He told Fox, this is Representative Gooden, the guy the Ethics Committee is looking into.
7: I thought you were saying Mitch was talking.
6: No.
7: Will we break into whatever story if we get proof of life from him? Or?
6: Yeah, he might have blinked once in the last month. The Gooden told Fox News, these are bogus spending allegations perpetrated by dishonest, unelected OCC bureaucrats. And as the fifth Texas GOP ally of the president to endure one of these attacks, I am confident the House Ethics Committee will confirm their baseless nature.
7: You know what, man? I want every Texas representative lawmaker to come before some committee for a hearing, because, Mike, I don't care about this. I would say, how did you let in a Texas winter, right? Most of the country has a pretty brutal winter. These fucking Texans, they have this one brutal winter and then no water. All the fucking pipes freeze.
6: Yeah.
7: Is that normal for us? I mean, why did it happen? I've never heard any explanation about that.
6: Well, and the power problems, too. Yeah, remember all the blackouts and shit?
7: Yeah. But you guys, what do you mean? You got tons of oil. Why are you having these problems? What's up with these southern states?
6: Well, there's some really rich people from all that oil.
7: Yeah. Yeah. Yeah. And then Ted Cruz goes to Cancun when the pipes freeze. This thing is weird. This guy diddled, though. It sounds like it's money now, but it'll be diddling. It'll lead to diddling, right?
6: These are baseless claims.
7: You know, you used taxpayer dollars to fly your Mormon, you know, mistress all over. And then,
6: your Mormon mistress?
7: I don't know. Oh, God, I've been watching these documentaries on this shit. Man, that is, this religion shit is fucking insane, man.
6: We talked about the during the pre-show production meeting.
7: Oh yeah,
6: about the tie-in with that Lego scandal.
7: Oh, good God!
6: That breaks
7: man.
6: In minifigs, and there's allegations that it's part of the Mormon Church shenaniganry that the owners of the company that were kind of stealing a very costly collection of Star Wars Lego.
7: Yeah.
6: Were dealing with the local popo.
7: Which are Mormons probably.
6: Right. No, 100%. The mayor, the chief of police in this town they all go to the same temple.
7: Right.
6: And, allegedly they think that might've been part of the reason the police were doing all kinds of bullshit to this YouTuber who went to the town to investigate it.
7: Yeah. Oh,
6: he got arrested. He got, they served warrants on where they were staying, the B&B Airbnb they were renting.
7: Wait, is this the fundamentalist Mormons?
6: No.
7: Oh, okay.
6: No, these are just regular old Mormons.
7: Okay.
6: I think
7: the fundamentalist Mormons, they kick it up a notch.
6: Oh yeah,
7: they.
6: Those are the sister wives ones,
7: their
6: right?
7: Currency or sister wives, and they'll marry a 10-year-old, and then their leaders are prophets, you know. But they're serious prophets, like
6: Kat Kerr.
7: No. I don't know what Kat Kerr has going on, but their prophets will, and they're just a prophet because they like the other prophets. But these prophets, this one prophet is walking around in a white leather biking jacket, a white leather biking jacket. He has two Bentleys, and he lives in this shithole on the border of Utah and Arizona, in this shithole, small, sorry if anybody's listening from there. And this guy runs the fucking town, but these fundamentalists, they end up dying with like 60 wives and shit. I mean, And it's all kinds of child labor shit. I mean, it's they're different than everybody. I feel like they're kicking it up a notch.
6: Here's Trump. You want to hear Trump getting history wrong?
7: Oh, sure.
8: I had a wonderful father, right? And he was a hard worker. He was in the real estate business. And for him, super luxury. This is all he didn't want planes. They didn't have planes in those days, I don't think.
6: They didn't have planes in those days.
7: Shit. When were those days? What's he referring to? When would that be?
6: When his father was a young, successful businessman.
7: So like the 50s?
6: 30s, 40s.
7: Oh, America First time, right. And his last name was Drumpf. You're originally okay. I'm sure.
6: And weren't the Wright brothers like 1900-something?
7: Oh, yeah, yeah.
6: There were planes.
7: Right, right. Yeah, there have been planes for a while.
6: There were planes.
7: Shit. I wouldn't want to get
6: in. I think they had the planes back then.
7: Dude, could you imagine getting on a Delta passenger set in the jet in the 30s?
6: Somebody interrupted Trump at the speech, yelling pedophile protector. Trump calls him a communist.
7: You could just call him pedophile. You don't have to say
8: protector.
7: Causing
8: tremendous problems for your jobs. But now all of that is changing because I placed historic tariffs on foreign producers and manufacturers, including a 25% tariff.
6: Oh, so mad. You can see it on his face when the guy started yelling, pedophile protector.
8: And manufacturers, including a 25% tariff on foreign automobiles, something that no other president had the courage to ever do.
6: Courage. Had the stupidity to ever do.
7: Oh, my God. His T-zone is on fire. You see his face?
8: He's a communist.
6: He's a communist.
7: He's just laughing himself.
6: Yeah.
7: He needs to powder, though. His face is shiny.
8: Thank you.
6: All of a sudden, man. Yeah,
7: people are getting a glare off your fucking forehead.
6: He's coming down off the Addy.
7: Doesn't he? Yeah. Doesn't he have a makeup person that powders him down in between takes or whatever the fucking shit this is?
6: Just his taint.
7: Oh, gosh.
6: When they change the diaper.
7: Hey, Trump, how's your health? Are you still melting away but sticking that fat shot in you or whatever you're doing? Is he still alive or
6: who?
7: Schittler, is everything okay with him or?
6: Well, now that you mention it, they were talking about the extremely pronounced neckgina he had.
7: Jeez, that sounds so painful.
6: At this one speech.
7: That sounds like a side effect you get from like taking a heart drug.
6: Here it is. New close-up photographs of Trump, a reigniting debate online about the U.S. leader. And this time it's focused on his neck.
7: Yeah.
6: Trump. Where is this from?
7: Well, this is
6: the Irish Star. So this is a rag.
7: You guys are so snarky, but we've seen this already. This isn't new. Kevin Costner caught this in Waterworld, right?
6: Well, but this was recently.
7: Okay.
6: Also, it was pictured at the White House Correspondents Association dinner with an unusual looking skin fold at the front of his neck.
7: Oh, that's good. That's nice. Likely that's being kind.
6: Likely due to excess skin collecting around his collar.
7: Shit.
6: The comment referred to Trump's neck, which unfortunately resembled a certain female body part. And others online also recognized the similarity.
7: Yeah.
6: In the post, Aaron Rupar, a journalist, provided a close-up image of the president's neck.
7: Thank you, journalist.
6: Now you can't unsee it either, replied one person.
7: Right.
6: Another person said, isn't that Ozempic neck?
7: It wouldn't, I think back in the day, Himmler would have throw you in a camp for having that, right?
6: Another person says, why doesn't it get closed and fit? That's true. Your big fat neck, you open it up another little bit, and you won't stuff your turkey jowls to the front like that.
7: How does he go? Where does he go shopping? Does he have to bring all the Secret Service people with him?
6: And the thing is, this is the kind of shit that makes him crazy.
7: Well, wait, he must be pretty
6: when he hears this shit.
7: No, that doesn't. he's preoccupied with the fact that he knows there's been a threat made to his wife, whom he pretends. What do you mean? I mean, he's very upset about that.
6: I hope nothing happens to her.
7: Yeah. And the other one, Trump, what's his name? You can do it. You used to tell people you were named this.
6: So there you go. It's not the side neck. It's not the side neck thing.
7: What does he need for it? Does he still have the port on his hand where you could tell they had
6: a port?
7: Well, he
6: could do what Cher does and just like have, bolts on the side of your neck pulled back.
7: Who would win in a fight right now? Trump or Cher? They're fighting each other.
6: She admits it though. She admits when she goes out in public, she's like, yeah. I've got ropes and ladders and and things holding glued back everything. She goes, you can't look at the back of my head because everything's scrunched up right back there.
7: I think she would win in a fight against Trump. I think she'd
6: beat
7: his ass, you know.
6: We've got other news.
7: That should be the next Thunderdome or whatever. What do they call that thing outside the White House?
6: Is that thing gone yet, by the way?
7: No, there's no way. Who hauled that away? Did Scott Bessett have to pack it up and put it back in his truck and take it?
6: I wonder if it's gone.
7: Well, I think it should stay. I mean, it's ours, right? Put it somewhere where we can all use it. Dude, shit, man. You remember Jimmy Carter with those boring fucking solar panels he left the White House with? This guy's got a Thunderdome. He's building a bunker. He built those tennis courts. So much. And he's done all that gold work with the glue gun and the, right?
6: UFC cage.
7: It's got to still be up. He didn't build that just to take it down. I mean, what if he needs it again? What if we want to see RFK fight? God, who would fight him? Buttigieg. That's a good one.
6: Oh, it is gone.
7: Oh. Oh. Well,
6: look at that.
7: Nobody covered that shit. Not one story from the New York Times about that being gone? That sucks. Who do you think would win, Buttigieg versus Hegseth? You know, equally sized guys, both veterans.
6: Yeah, I don't know. Hegseth
7: is drunk.
6: Yeah, he might have that, you know, special person strength.
7: You know, maybe, okay. But Hegseth, I guarantee he still goes. I bet he jogs in the morning, lifts weights. I bet he could beat him up. You can do it. You can do it, Pete.
6: He's got kids, though. I don't know. I mean, so is Hegseth. But
7: Hegseth's kids are fucking weird,
6: Hegseth spends his
7: though.
6: Time in the oiled up in the gym, you know, trying to.
7: How many kids
6: snort testosterone from the
7: abs
6: of other guys?
7: Doesn't Hegseth have a lot of fucking kids or something?
6: Probably.
7: Like, gross, get a bunch.
9: What's my problem with Trump? My problem with Trump is not that he's Hitler, okay? My problem with Trump is that he is not Hitler, all right? What's my problem with Trump? My problem with Trump is not that he's Hitler, okay? My problem with Trump is that he is not Hitler.
6: Oh, that's a line of loop.
7: Oh, man, sorry. I thought he was doing a poem or something. And no. I was like, this is genius, Nick. No, we get it. We get it. And by the way, Hitler honestly would have tossed Trump in a camp for that neck thingy. Right? I mean, that doesn't look like part of the master race to me. The master race doesn't have neck vulvas.
6: This is Right Wing Watch responding to Hunter Biden, who did a whole kind of, he's taking some shit for even sitting down with Nick Fuentes to do that debate or interview or whatever.
7: Yeah.
6: And he kind of goes on to say I'll sit down with anyone to talk about how much we hate Trump.
7: Right, right, right. But he didn't agree. He didn't say, you know, Nick, I really admire you for all your views about Hitler and all this anti-Semitism you preach. I love that. I mean, he was honest with the guy, right?
6: He said, here's what I believe. We've been separated by people who profit from our separation. That is the business model. Keep us apart and sell us the fight. That's true. Here's what that separation does. People stop talking. They stop talking, so they stop knowing each other. They stop knowing each other, so they fear each other. They fear each other, so they hate each other. You break that chain at the first link, not the last. I also believe there is one true existential threat to this democracy, and his name is Donald Trump. So I will sit down with anyone who has a platform and sees in Trump what I see. That's why I sat down with Nick Fuentes. His views on race and women are antithetical to mine. What he has said,
7: of course, then.
6: What he said about the Holocaust and Nazism is indefensible. He is also demonstrably persuasive, and he has a bullhorn that no amount of cancellation has taken from him. 1 million-plus people listen to him. I wanted to hear it myself instead of reading what I'm supposed to think about it. Nick and I agree on almost nothing. We agree on Trump. Nothing else we argue about matters if Trump is not stopped. And the people who see what he is do not all think like me. If your standard is that everyone who opposes him has to agree with you first, you have already handed him the country. I will take one piece of common ground over 10 more years of shouting across the same street.
7: Why are they, is that, it's funny that it's like, it's binary for him, right?

0: Do you want to hear between my son's watching porn notices on his app?
1: Is this Mike Johnson?
0: Mike Johnson took some time to talk and was asked about if he's worried about losing Congress.
1: It's weird that when he speaks, it's so boring because he is the speaker, right? He's the head speaker.
0: Yeah, right.
1: And he's the worst speaker.
0: He's pretty not great.
2: The American people can trust House Republicans, the Republican Party, to run this government, and we keep delivering. We're going to do that, run all the way through the tape towards the end of the year, to the end of the year, and I believe for this reason we're going to win the midterms. I'm very bullish about the outcome, and we talk about it all the time. With each passing day, I'm more confident, Tony.
3: As you repeatedly say, you exceed the expectations of the pundits. They still don't understand the power of prayer.
2: That's right. And look, I've been openly saying this. I told a big gaggle of Hill Press reporters yesterday at an event. I said, listen, this is a God thing. It really is. I mean, we have intercessory prayers who are on the ground at the Capitol praying each of these things through. My colleagues know that. They know I believe.
0: It's like Lord of the Rings.
1: Right.
0: All the elves are lined up outside chanting their spells.
1: Maybe Denny Hastert needs to come back and pull a snake out of his pants.
0: We got intercessors. Intercessors, for God's sake.
1: What's that again?
0: It's 2026, and this guy is talking about crazy magicians, special magicians.
1: Yeah.
0: Running around the town praying to make sure that they're going to win the House.
1: You imagine D.C. is infected with all these pervy Republicans all the time. Then on top of that, they've got these special magicians lurking. I mean, fuck this. Isn't Mike Johnson a Duggar type person? Like, he has the porn app that the Duggars have. And is he a quiverful?
0: I think he has all the porn apps the Duggars have.
1: God, Jesus, listen to me. Mike,
0: they don't admit to having.
1: Yeah. Do you know Mike Johnson follows you? Do you give a fuck? Have you checked in on the people that are your, these are your shepherds, dude.
2: What? We have intercessory prayers who are on the ground at the Capitol.
1: They're on the ground.
2: Praying each of these things through. My colleagues know that. They know I believe that. And
0: well, they got boots on the ground, Ryan. Intercessors are on the ground in Washington.
1: Do you think people are excited? Here comes Mike Johnson. He's going to tell me about these intercessors again.
2: Each of these things through. My colleagues know that. They know I believe that, and that we're watching it happen. More and more people are understanding there must be something to this because this is an impossible agenda. But look, this is not a radical thing. It's what the framers of our Constitution did, the founders' generation. They all believed in the power of prayer, the divine hand of providence, as Washington himself, the father of our country, often talked about. And we do well. We're one nation under God. We should remember and govern like that.
1: Who plays him in the movie? I mean, because this would be I would love to play this character. I mean,
0: Dustin Hoffman. He might be a little old. But he would be great.
1: God, yeah, he would be good.
0: Ricky Gervais.
1: Ricky, we have a part for you. You're going to have to, he's got to lose some weight though, right?
0: Just a little bit. No, Ricky Gervais is thin now. He'd have to gain weight.
1: Yeah. Mike Johnson's.
0: He's doughy.
1: I try to part my hair on the side all the time, but when I get too sweaty, it naturally goes in the center, and I look like a lunatic from the 80s. And Mike Johnson always has a very distinct, profound part, side part going. It never wavers like his faith with you, Jesus. Isn't that something? Mm-hmm. But how do you do that, Mike? What is the product? Because I'm just curious.
0: Oh, is that hair gel?
1: It's not. Hell yeah, I don't know. You and your son share hair gel or anything? Yeah, I know,
0: and
1: you're
0: in that
1: creepy
0: reference. Yeah. Listeners.
1: Oh, that's right. There's something about Mother Mary. Mike, I know you're up to weird shit. There's no fucking way you aren't. And I'm predicting it here first. I predicted the Melania thing. I knew it. And I know you're up to some weird shit.
0: I will say,
1: shit.
0: In all of my time watching movies, that was probably one of the biggest laughs.
1: Oh yeah!
0: I ever experienced with just a crowd of people.
1: We saw it at the theater at the same time.
0: Did we?
1: Oh yeah!
0: I remember.
1: Yeah, yeah, because we were talking. Everybody, the whole group of people, like five of us.
0: I just remember seeing it. Yeah, yeah, just laughing my ass off, and the whole crowd.
1: I couldn't believe it.
0: Was laughing their asses off.
1: Absolutely. I was like, gosh, I haven't really stretched the old comedic possibilities of seeing that. I was like,
0: right.
1: Wow,
0: now they're using gum as hair gel.
1: Right, yeah. right. In a bit and everything. I mean, that's freedom.
0: In the 90s.
1: Oh, my God. That's true.
0: Right?
1: Yeah.

0: The 90s had some good stuff. Had a lot of shit.
1: Late 90s.
0: Yeah. A lot of Milli Vanilli, a lot of Backstreet Boys. That was nice. That was a sad time when we had all those fucking boy bands. God, that sucked.
1: There's a thing going on now. It's a, I don't know how it ended up, the shorts. You know, you see the shorts that they have on YouTube and
0: yes,
1: everything like that. Now there's a trend that's going of people are doing this dance clip.
0: Okay.
1: From NSYNC.
0: Oh, God. Read a fucking book.
1: Want You Back?
0: Oh, yeah.
1: Remember that one?
0: Want you back, back, back, baby, bye, bye, bye.
1: No,
0: so that's it.
1: No.
0: All I ever wanted. You're all I ever needed. Bye, bye, yeah. Bye.
1: That's how it goes.
0: God, that's one of the bad ones. All I know is bye, bye, bye, and
1: So when I'm scrolling through shorts, I keep seeing these now because they're trending. Hundreds of millions of views on these fucking When I Want You Back.
0: Baby, baby.
1: And it's just all these different people. You know what happened was one of the people that performed at the finals for the World Cup. Yeah. Halftime show.
0: Hit me, baby, from
1: one of the K-pop guys from BTS.
0: I don't know any of their music.
1: Did this dance clip?
0: Oh, okay.
1: From the NSYNC, and it might be like the same moves that they did in the video.
0: Did the guy win the contest?
1: Or? But now it's like the thing is now everybody's doing it. Everybody's like, oh, can you do this 30-second dance clip?
0: Right
1: from I Want You Back.
0: Did you try it?

0: got it. Pat can do it. Shelby, Shelby, you're not even trying.
1: I did not. But that's it. That's the whole clip.
0: God damn.
1: And it's...
0: I saw those kids doing it. There's a clip of people doing it while I looked at your computer. Listen, they were doing they were doing it on the roof of some building.
1: This one?
0: Yeah, I saw somebody do it in the clip you played when I went over there looking.
1: Oh, yeah, yeah. There, it's die that way. It's viral as fuck.
0: God, why?
1: Here's another one. The next one. This is three guys in India.
0: How many chords is this?
1: They're on the streets of India.
2: This song is called If I Ain't Got You.
1: Oh, wait.
0: Oh, and this is K-pop?
1: I'm just scrolling. Yeah, yeah. That's Alicia Keys. There's a cat.
0: Okay. The cat?
1: Oh, here's little kids in an African village.
0: Okay.

0: I mean, it's crazy viral right
1: well,
0: now.
1: Well, that's good. Those kids are learning choreography. I'm not going to make fun of those kids doing that. Can you find anybody our age?
0: And then there's old people. Shit, there's like old people doing it. It's kind of hilarious.
1: Jeez.
0: That's cool. There's one guy who's amazing. He's disabled, handicapped.
1: Oh, wow.
0: What's the current?
1: He can do the whole thing, right?
0: But he has one leg that isn't great.
1: Okay.
0: And it seems like his other leg isn't there, but he has a foot where his leg should be.
1: God damn it. Jeff Bezos, give this guy a leg and a foot or whatever the fuck he needs. You too,
0: you know,
1: Elon.
0: You know, a birth defect where
1: his
0: foot is, I mean, he has a foot and on one side and a kind of deformed leg on the other side.
1: Yeah.
0: But he's doing it.
1: Right. So I feel like there should be someone from Amazon, from Jeff Bezos' estate or something, just always online. And when they hear of a story like this, I don't care if they hear it from crab diving, wherever.
0: Well, there, I saw
1: they go and buy a leg or whatever the fucking kid needs.
0: I saw an exosuit recently with a paraplegic.
1: Oh, wow. Like in Terminator. No, Alien, right? They put on the exosuit the guy.
0: Yeah. Or shit. Fallout.
1: Right. Jesus, give these people legs and arms and exosuits and everything.
0: It's amazing.
1: You're just going to answer these stupid prayers and help these kids that can dance.
0: So there you go, everybody.
1: Shit. Well.
0: God, I might have to go back and... how long did I play that clip? I have to go back and delete it so we don't get dinged for fucking copyright.
1: Who's dinging us? Paramount or fucking... Calm down. We're listening to kids with disabilities do this fucking dance from NSYNC or Milli Vanilli, whoever the fuck it is. I mean, almost sounds like a
0: Milli Vanilli. It's NSYNC.
1: We're going to give people with deformities. We're going to make you do dances from these people.
0: So what's his name? Timberlake, right?
1: Oh, yeah. That guy's good.
0: He was the one that did the best, I guess.
1: No, Menudo. Fucking boy bands. NSYNC sucks. What's the other one? NSYNC, Backstreet Boys. Where's Menudo, bitches? Where's Menudo? Menudo was better than all those people. That's a boy band.
0: Menudo might still be going, didn't they? Couldn't you age out of it, and then they just went and plucked another, you know, little Mexican kid off the street who could sing?
1: I think you would have to age out of it. Menudo, they really danced and could sing and everything. They're like these,
0: but I
1: these
0: thought
1: dumb
0: there was
1: Backstreet
0: like,
1: Boys.
0: Let me see, band.
1: It really is a bad time for rock because the boy band era, because that was sort of the reason, like, there was this reaction to the Backstreet Boys and NSYNC where we got great bands like Kid Rock, the Kid Rock Experience, Fred Durst. What was Fred Durst's band? That Limp Bizkit.
0: Limp Bizkit?
1: God. And all those guys were like a reaction to this soft NSYNC shit. Then they started burning shit down.
0: Latin boy band Menudo is reuniting for its 50th anniversary.
1: No, you fucking whores.
0: With a coast-to-coast tour, the event marks the first official multi-generational reunion under the Menudo brand, featuring seven former members. The iconic group will celebrate its five-decade legacy by performing hits like Subete a mi Moto and Claridad.
1: You know, I remember Menudo being around and stuff and knowing of them, but I can't name one fucking song. I'm sorry, guys. I don't even know one.
0: Well, you know one member who became...
1: Oh, that's Sir Ricky Martin, correct?
0: Ricky Martin, yeah.
1: Did he get one? Did he get a knighthood?
0: I don't think so.
1: That's just John Cleese
0: know if they give
1: Harry Potter, whatever. What's his name for Menudo?
0: Who?
1: Ricky Martin.
0: Ricky Martin,
1: right.
0: Yeah.
1: He's clearly the most famous Menudo member. I mean, unless, right?
0: The tour kicks off in October 2026 in Los Angeles. We'll travel coast to coast, end up in San Juan, Puerto Rico.
1: Wait a second. Is Ricky Martin touring with Menudo? Okay. Hey, it would help if you got Ricky Martin, wouldn't it? Ricky, why don't you tour with these guys? What are you doing? It's no Ricky Martin.
0: That would be cool if he shows up for one show at least. You know,
1: it's like I'm going to go see Styx, but Dennis DeYoung's staying home and having popcorn.
0: Since its debut in 1977, Menudo... Oh, wait. Since its debut in 1977, Menudo released nearly 30 albums in multiple languages and earned Grammy nominations while selling out tours across the globe. Created in Puerto Rico by producer Edgardo Diaz, the group's unique concept kept its members perpetually young by rotating them out when they reached puberty. God,
1: that sounds like the Sister Wife program. God.
0: Or turned 16.
1: Jeez, that's sad. You get fired?
0: How did they check to see if they reached puberty?
1: I would tell them, listen, I have not.
0: Do you have hair?
1: No, stay away from me. I'm not getting fired from fucking Menudo. God damn, you got to get Ricky Martin in that reunion tour. It's bullshit, right?
0: Over its lifespan, 39 different members cycled through the band before it finally disbanded in 2009.
1: Wow. And we're only on for presidents, right? Trump is 47, right?
0: Yes.
1: God, and they've already been through 39. How many slots available in each round of Menudo?
0: It depends.
1: No, it doesn't, right? Or they, it could
0: Well, when one starts sprouting hair, they get rid of them, and they need a new Menudo.
1: So there are four of them is what I mean, is five?
0: There's seven.
1: God, this and the Vienna Boy Choir, right?
0: I think. Seven, didn't they say?
1: Imagine if you're lucky enough to be in Menudo.
0: Or well, wait a minute. This version is seven, this touring version.
1: No, I see.
0: But the pictures I'm seeing, it looks like five.
1: What are they getting paid, I wonder?
0: From back in the day.
1: So it's like, it's not really Menudo. It's like the Village People. You audition and shit.
0: No, this is them.
1: No, I mean, it's not the same group, though, from...
0: Well, because you age out, and then they replace you
1: with an audition, right?
0: It's like, YMCA. Rich guys getting married.
1: Yeah, but...
0: They divorce and then get a younger version.
1: Shit, man. I would start lying. I would tell... every year I would have a birthday, but when I got to about 10 years old, I'd be like, hey, happy ninth birthday for me, and just see if anybody noticed me backing up a couple of years. Shit, that's sad, man.
0: Some kid taking puberty blockers, so
1: that... Yeah, I fuck yeah. Right? I mean, God, I got... Like, if I had a kid in Menudo, I'd be like, you take those, man. Don't... It's like Vanna White held
0: Kesterati.
1: On to Wheel of Fortune forever. Oh, my God. That sucks. And the Vienna Boys Choir, too. Same thing.
0: Also in the news, look at time flying. We're already past the hour, and we got about 40 minutes left in the big show. Thanks for listening. Yes. Buying shit through the Amazon link, crabdiving.com/Amazon.
1: Right.
0: Use that link every time you go to buy shit at Amazon. We get a wee commish.
1: Still electronic activity in Mitch that we know of? Or
0: what kind of electronic?
1: Any. We at this point, I don't look for anything. Just wonder if he's still around.
0: He is. I saw his picture.
1: No, I mean, that, I know. 10 minutes ago, we talked about this. I'm just checking again because never know.
0: He's not going to have a setback until August 4th.
1: Right, that's right. I mean, I know that they're cheating and everything, but he really is fucked up, right?
0: I mean, I would think so.
1: Is he faking it?
0: Why?
1: So he doesn't have to give up his paycheck?
0: But he's done at the end of the year anyway.
1: Oh, yeah. Why would he be faking it?
0: He didn't run again.
1: Right.
0: So... Come the new year, he's done.
1: Shit. This is like the Pope leaving us. I mean, this is a big deal.
0: Which is what makes it even crazier, because he's like, I can't wait to get back to work.
1: Right. Well, I mean, you know, Mitch, let's be honest.
0: The next 4 months?
1: Is it going to be his sister who takes over, like Lindsay's? My second cousin, my cat's going to take over. It could. It's Kentucky.
0: Yeah, ailing Mitch McConnell shares new photo and health update.
1: Ailing?
0: I'm still working hard, he says.
1: He's fucking dying, man. He's not ailing.
0: We wish him well.
1: Oh, yeah.
0: Oh, yeah.
1: Can you try that
0: again?
1: Yeah,
0: right, yeah.
1: Let me give you another one. Oh, yeah, absolutely. One more time for safety.
0: Could you do that?
1: Jesus, is there like so many people that you're
0: that was
1: killing
0: great.
1: Off?
0: Could you do that?
1: Why is it taking so long with this one, Jesus? I mean, really, really stringing this one along, right? Drawing it out.
0: Trump told the crowd of auto workers today at a General Motors plant in Michigan, that he's done more for them than their parents ever have.
1: That is my favorite quote of his in a long time.
0: Oh, my God.
1: That's a good one. You've done more for them than their parents. You don't even know their parents.
0: Wow. Wow.
1: Your parents did a lot for you, though, Donald.
2: This is the all-new 2026 Jeep Cherokee. Now, not only is it completely redesigned,
3: but now, at long last, Michigan finally has a president who stands up for Michigan auto workers and puts America first.
1: Biden joined the picket lines?
3: You know, you had a leader. I don't know if he's still with you. Sean Fain or something. This guy was bad news. I never spoke to him, never saw him. He was a Democrat. He thought that Biden or Kamala would be wonderful. They would have, you would have, Mary, I hate to say it, you wouldn't have an auto industry right now if they got elected. You wouldn't have an auto industry. But I don't know what happened.
0: Did you hear somebody yell, thank you, Trump?
1: Yeah, I did. What? Hey, why is he talking like that? Kamala. Kamala.
0: Because his assistant.
1: Oh, Natalie.
0: Gave him an extra heavy Adderall enema before he went on the last diaper change.
1: She took one for herself, too, because she had to do the diaper change.
0: Give me the suppository.
1: Is he going to piss off these Irish people?
3: I know if they got elected. You wouldn't have an auto industry.
0: Industry.
3: But I don't know what happened to the guy. Somebody said he got fired, but I can tell you, the people that count, those people love Trump. Because I've done more for you than your parents, okay? Your parents are good. I'm not going to knock your parents, but I have been better to you than your parents.
0: I mean, who thinks like this? Where does this come from?
1: Well, let's ask the hard question. Is he a good parent?
0: I'm better to you than your parents.
1: I mean, the 34 felonies, I mean, that doesn't say I'm a good dad, right? And he did some didn't he do illegal shit with his kids, like the charity thing and the whole letter to Russia or something, right? I mean, I don't think he's a good dad. Do you?
0: I would lean towards no.
1: He cheated on mom over there.
0: Yeah, yeah. He blew a load in a porn star while Melania's episiotomy was still healing.
1: Does Ivanka and Don and that other one with the face... Oh, yeah, yeah, and I forgot about the other one, too. What's the other one? Oh, and then the other one. Well, Barron likes Melania, I guess. It's his mom.
0: Right.
1: But Ivanka and Don Jr. and the...
0: Oh, they probably hate her.
1: One married to Laura don't give a fuck about her, right?
0: Probably hate her.
1: I mean, honestly, this could be their false flag. Do you think Ivanka called this in and she went on AI and had that made up, the threat?
0: Are they ratting on each other?
1: Do you think she's posing to be Iran? She's pretending?
0: She's busy.
1: Why would you... right.
0: Locating... uncharted islands.
1: God, could you imagine if somebody said, you know, Pat, I love this podcast that you did for years. In honor of you, we're going to erect a statue. And then you find out it's wooden. It's like, that sucks. I want something metal.
0: This is funny. This person says, retweeted Andrew Tate, who's in jail.
1: Oh, okay.
0: Apparently allowed to tweet somehow. This guy says, Andrew Tate is bringing joy to millions. I look forward to starting my day reading his tweets. And here's the latest tweet from Andrew Tate. I'm in a special housing unit. My water faucet is broken. I'm not allowed bottles of water in SHU, the special housing unit. I have nothing clean to drink. My only water comes from the shower, warm and from a brown and filthy faucet. It has given me persistent stomach problems. The water I am drinking is not clean, and I am an American, innocent until proven guilty, but I am forced to drink poisoned water. Where are my rights?
1: They're exactly where you helped put them, I think, right? Jeez, Andrew.
0: And those conditions are 10 times better than what the people in our gulags are doing, in Trump's gulags.
1: You know that jail that
0: prison camps.
1: Right. You know where Jeffrey Epstein amazingly was able to hang himself? That prison was horrific. It was like people had trench mouth from drinking the water, and they actually shut it down after Epstein hung himself.
0: Mm-hmm.
1: I didn't know that. Andrew, is it true that Andrew Tate is going to do his community service at the Mothership in Austin? Joe Rogan's Comedy Club? Is that where he's doing it?
0: The Let's see.
1: I'm going to work the phones at the Theo Von podcast.
0: The Andrew Tate's lawyer states that inmates have been calling Andrew and Tristan Tate pedophiles while walking past their cells. He's worried for their safety.
1: But they are, right? I mean, that was their thing, right? They're pedophiles.
0: He's claiming the child allegations are made deliberately to put targets on their backs.
1: This is a weird story. I mean, I feel bad. I mean, you know.
0: I don't know. Yeah, I'm a little, shit, man. A little torn.
1: I'm not even torn.
0: I'm not torn. Yeah, of course not.
1: Yeah. I mean, I guess I'm enjoying this story.
0: Piece of shit.
1: This is the nicest Andrew Tate story we've ever done. I mean, usually he's in Bulgaria, right? Watching Netflix. He's in there with Diddy. Well, Diddy got out, right? He wasn't found guilty.
0: He's still in jail. He was found guilty of something, wasn't he?
1: Yeah. Not all the counts.
0: No.
1: I listened to some podcast that was talking about his whole deal, and apparently, like, him and Denzel Washington got in an argument over this, you know, and Denzel would tell people, like, don't hang out at these white parties too late. Make sure you go home before 11. Because the guy takes, Diddy just takes his pants off. I mean,
0: I don't know why this isn't playing.
4: You know, after 6 years of being called a terrible person and a sexual predator, I've never had a trial. I haven't beaten a trial. I haven't gone to trial and won.
0: that's the actual Andrew Tate.
1: Oh, that's Andrew Tate.
0: That's him last year inviting a trial.
1: Yeah.
0: Saying he's never had a trial. I've been begging my lawyers to get me to trial. Take this to trial. I want to prove I'm innocent.
1: What is it saying? Well, how's that working out?
0: Yeah, how's that going? I can't have water.
1: Yeah, I can't drink the water. You can drink the water, man. You can drink the water. You'll just shit your guts out. That's all. Right? I mean, you can drink it, Andrew. God, he's irritated.
0: Thoughts and prayers. Trump seems real supportive.
1: Oh, yeah. I'm sure he's going to go out of his way to help this Andrew Tate. He doesn't even, you know, who do you think? Who is he friends with? How did he get into Trump's sphere of influence or whatever? How did
0: Barron? That's the latest headlines. Have you seen that?
1: The kid?
0: Yeah, there's some weird.
1: No, I knew it. He's already barely 18, same as daddy. Big fucking creep.
0: Yeah, House Democrats are pushing for Barron Trump to testify on reported ties to the Tate brothers.
1: Oh, man. You didn't take long to become a piece of shit, did you? Oh, wow. Is he 18 still or is he 19?
0: He might be 19 now.
1: Wow. Not wasting any time, right?
0: A House Democrat on Thursday called on Trump's youngest son, Barron, to testify about his and his family's ties to Andrew and Tristan Tate, the misogynistic podcasters facing dozens of sexual abuse charges in the UK. Yeah. Representative Yasmin Ansari of Arizona, member of House Oversight Committee, demanded Barron's testimony and investigations into the Trump's family ties.
1: Oh, shit.
0: To the scandal-plagued brothers, the Tates,
1: wow,
0: who have been lionized by members of Trump's administration and the MAGA movement more broadly, face potential extradition to the UK stemming from charges of rape, sexual assault,
1: God,
0: and in Andrew Tate's case, possession of, quote, indecent images of a child.
1: Good job, Melania. You're mom of the year, and hey, Trump, you're dad of the year over there. If you had a kid and they said, you know who one of my best friends are? I've been hanging out with Andrew Tate and his brother or whatever. I mean, that's not good. Wouldn't you tell? Don't hang out with that fucking guy. He's a Nazi pedophile, right?
0: Right.
1: Shit, man.
0: A recent episode of the Why Is This Happening podcast from Chris Hayes over at MS yeah. Now spotlighted the Tate brothers' promotion of violence toward and subjugation of women. The podcast interview was centered on the New Yorker's Heidi Blake, her article, Andrew Tate's Empire of Abuse. It featured reporting about Andrew Tate's apparent communication with Barron Trump.
1: God damn, Barron. You got to get it together. You know what? Somebody should send Hunter Biden over there to smack him around or something. Knock some sense into him.
0: Which MS Now is not confirmed. Tate's spokespeople are denying it.
1: Why are you denying it, though? Are you embarrassed to be friends with Barron? I think it would be the other way around, right?
0: Heidi Blake from The New Yorker. Her report touches on previous reporting that at least one Trump administration official played a role in pressuring Romania to allow the men to fly to the U.S. as they faced human trafficking charges there. That official, Special Envoy for Special Missions.
1: Everybody, so isn't that special?
0: He's doubly special. Oh, it's Richard Grenell, that piece of shit.
1: My God.
0: Has said that he has had no substantive conversation with Romania's foreign minister on the subject. So that just means he didn't talk to the foreign minister. He talked to somebody else about it.
1: Right, right.
0: Who relayed it to the foreign minister.
1: Melania, I know your kid's 19, right? He's no longer a child. He's an adult. And so, you know, but you're letting your son be friends with these pedophiles. He's all over this story. Like, what happened? Is this not concerning to you? Wouldn't you be concerned? Who are your fucking friends, wacko? God damn. What a dumb kid.
0: The representative Ansari said, quote,
1: yeah,
0: the committee must investigate whether back-channel communications between the Tate brothers, presidential advisors, and members of the first family, such as Barron Trump,
1: oh my God,
0: influenced official actions or administration policy regarding criminal prosecution and investigation of the brothers or international law enforcement cooperation. We got them out of trouble in Romania.
1: God, I tell you what, this is the most, I mean, it never ceases to be interesting. It's always interesting with these guys. I don't remember stories like this, even with Bill Clinton. Did Chelsea ever back channel with some rapist to try to influence her father? Probably, actually, Chelsea probably kept him in line the best she could. And what a fucking shitstorm this kid is. He is barely a fucking adult. And already he's hanging out. His best friends are like human trafficking pedophiles.
0: And he's cashing in on inside trading, isn't he? Like doing crypto shit or whatever.
1: Damn. I mean, good job, Donald. I mean, you trained this fucking piece of shit well. Melania. I always thought like Melania's like, I'm protecting Barron from this world. Holy shit. A mission not accomplished. You're a fucking bad parent, honestly. And so is Donald. I mean, God, what the fuck is going on? Is Nick Fuentes back channeling through Barron Trump? What other white supremacists are you fucking friends with, dude? You're 19 years old. This is sad. You stupid.
0: And what's he doing hanging out with fucking Andrew Tate in any capacity? I mean,
1: can't Reacher just go beat the shit out of these guys? Reacher, go over there, fuck them up. YouTube Hunter, just go over there, go get them. Fuck this, it's crazy.
0: We've got
1: Can somebody, if you're not careful, Barron, Melania's going to have you kidnapped and taken to one of these rehab camps where you learn how to be a good Christian, right? They beat the gay out of you, the fucking Nazi out of you. Actually, they probably like that. Never mind.
0: Meanwhile, broadcasting sadly from a basement somewhere with a large paper map of the world behind him.
1: Oh,
0: Alex Jones.
1: What a nice surprise.
0: Fallen from grace.
1: Oh, shit. Jeez.
0: But still plugging away.
1: I think he's just reset the show. You know what I mean? Like, you were getting too successful and too soft, and you were enjoying all these luxuries and your studio and all these guns.
0: Back
1: had
0: to the old days, you mean?
1: Yeah, you're back to your roots.
0: Gay frogs and stuff like that. But he's now, you know, he's on one side. He's on the Nick Fuentes side of the right.
1: Okay.
0: When it comes to Israel, okay, he's seen the light.
1: See, he's always, yes.
0: About the genocide and everything.
1: Okay.
0: And he's also pissed at Trump.
1: Oh, okay.
0: Because Trump has basically cut him loose. Like, you know, everything Trump touches dies. He doesn't give a fuck. Trump doesn't care about anybody.
1: Is Alex on the side of the Tate brothers? Is he like them or?
0: I don't think he's a big fan of them. He may be. I don't know. That's a weird one.
1: Sorry.
0: But here he is. Now he's got a bug in one of his orifices about Ben Shapiro.
1: Oh, Ben Shapiro.
0: Who's talking smack.
1: Okay. I remember that guy.
5: this country's got some big, big issues on its hands. So let's go ahead and go to some of those clips of Ben Shapiro and others.
6: Section 219 of the NDAA is not particularly important. It is being treated as important by people who hate both America and her allies as a general rule. Some people think it's unnecessary. That's fine. I mean, I can hear that argument. That's not the overarching argument that's being made. The overarching argument that's being made is that somehow Section 219 of the NDAA merges the United States military with the Israeli military. This is, I believe the technical term for this in law is horseshit.
1: God.
6: Hey, it's just nonsense.
1: Oh, wow. Listen, if we're going to listen to him, can you at least play this his accompaniment to it? Because I'm listening to this guy, and I just said, dun, dun, dun, with that ass pussy.
6: His defense. Says tomorrow, the House will vote on the NDAA, which includes...
5: And they passed it. Let's back this up 10 seconds. What he does here is real simple. He'll point at AOC, who's a horrible person on most issues, and then say, she's against the NDAA, she's a liar, it doesn't do what they say it does. When it says integrate, merge, fuse, lifetime, from research and development to weapons ownership to satellites to intelligence to deployment to all the codes, all the secrets, and there is a special office that's set up that is above the rest of the Pentagon, only reports to the president. Should I read the bill again on air? I mean, go read Section 219. It's easy. Just go to thomas.loc.gov and just type in 2027 NDAA.
1: God. And then is he yelling at an assistant right now?
0: Well, no, he was saying, he's telling us, but initially he was like, God, go back 10 seconds, hit pause.
1: Right.
5: Pick the latest version that passed the House and then go to.
1: I see we're listening to two really, really strong musical talents. And now they're just fucking talking. I don't understand.
5: Section 219. I could literally on my iPhone be there in 30 seconds. Just go to a search engine, put in NDAA Section 219, and the top link will be the Congress. And then you just scroll down to 219. Yeah. And a five-year-old could read this and tell what it means. But then he goes, oh, you're with AOC. Oh, you're with the Muslims. Oh, you're with Mondami. Oh, you're... Because just because they're enemies of Israel and are pushing for, Islamic takeover... Does it then mean that what they're saying about the NDAA isn't true? But that's all he does is emotion to his viewers.
0: It's really sad.
1: And I heard
0: it's really sad that he doesn't have graphics behind him anymore. It's just like this.
1: Can you hear the hook in this song, though? It was like, oh, yeah. He doesn't have. You're not like Israel. You're not like Israel. I mean, I can. When this guy talks, I honestly hear music. I can hear.
5: So that's why he literally has 5% of the audience he had just 3 years ago. I mean, his average show is like 5,000 viewers. I mean, it's a joke. He's big on our shows where we play clips of him, but it just shows how unpopular he is. But that's who Trump's got swinging for him. He's got Levin.
0: I mean, that's true. Mark Levin is way down, and Ben Shapiro is way down. A lot of these big Zionists are way down.
1: I can't believe it. Ben, it sounds like somebody needs to release a new song. That might help, man.
5: 5,000 viewers. I mean, it's a joke. He's big on our shows where we play clips of him. But it just shows how unpopular he is. But that's who Trump's got swinging for him. He's got Levin. And Trump even posts for social. He goes, here's my champions. Levin.
0: Loomer.
5: Shapiro.
0: Loomer.
5: And Laura Loomer.
0: There you go.
1: This is musical as shit.
5: Ultra unpopular. Ultra creepy.
1: Yeah.
5: I mean, just totally rejected.
1: Yeah.
5: I mean, even ABC News and CNN can't get interviews with Zelensky. But, oh, don't you worry. The darling, Laura Loomer can.
0: Yeah, there we talked is. About that on Friday's show, that she got that interview with Zelensky.
1: You know, if I was a hip-hop producer, or a record producer or something, I would just put him in the studio and just record everything and just put backing tracks to it. You're going to get something. You're not going to come away empty-handed, right? I mean, I heard like four hooks. Something he was singing about AOC, he repeated it, and I was like, that's good. About AOC, she lies about everything or something.
0: That's what's going on with him.
1: What was Shapiro bitching about that nobody likes him or God?
0: Oh, well, he's really mad at the fact that people seem to be waking up to Israel.
1: Yeah.
0: And what's going on. And that Israel is the blind support for Israel is no longer the thing. And people are like, what the fuck are we doing?
1: I think Ben Shapiro has to have a come to Jesus moment and realize if you're going to retain that audience, you better pivot and come up with another fucking song or they're going to be gone, dude.
0: I mean, he is a Jew, so probably not a lot of Jesus coming to.
1: I guess not.
0: We've got also in the news, Trump's assistant Natalie Harp draws mockery.
1: Okay. Over
0: rally travel video.
1: Jeez.
0: The video shared ahead of Trump's Monday rally at General Motors led critics to nickname his plane Bribe Force One and speculate wildly from diapers to illicit items about what's in Harp's bag.
1: Yeah.
0: Harp, a 34-year-old cancer survivor who joined Trump's team in 2022, serves as his human printer, supplying printed news clips and social media drafts on the road. Known for her devotion and constant presence at events like this economic-focused rally, she travels with other aides amid partisan online divides over her role in taxpayer costs.
1: Okay, listen, I'm glad you survived cancer, but why is that in your credit as when you get announced every time?
0: Right, yeah.
1: Give it up for Natalie Harp, cancer survivor.
0: Bribe Very Force funny. One.
1: Yeah. I mean, there's lots of people that survive cancer that aren't the human printer for a Nazi.
0: True.
1: Do you think it was her that did the whole thing? Do you think that she's behind the threat to Melania? Because we know there's motive, right? She's jealous or somebody is of, right?
0: I saw a... Oh, this is a clip from the World Cup finals we were talking about.
1: Oh my gosh, yeah.
0: This is
1: Spain
0: from our friends up north.
1: Oh, okay.
0: From Greenland? Canada. Don't you know?
1: Rob Ford guys.
0: And they had, this is, I think in Vancouver, they had an outdoor event where you could go and watch a bunch of giant screens at the park or at their stadium there.
1: Is it warm there yet?
0: Yeah, it's still summer there. Yeah, okay. It's July. So here's the giant watch party, thousands and thousands and thousands of people. here's the moment when take a guess what the camera panned to.
1: Well, unless Ted Cruz was at this moment, concessions, I'm pretty sure I know who it is. Wow.
0: Not on screen.
1: You know, I've seen,
0: but it's amazing how 90% of them put their hands up and did thumbs down, thumbs down, they were booing.
1: You know, I've seen so many soccer games where the fans will even storm the field. Haven't you seen that? Mm-hmm. So why nobody felt like doing that here, or they just didn't feel like it, or?
0: Oh, we didn't see security there. I'm sure they had.
1: Oh, man, please.
0: They had. AKs all around.
1: Yeah, but
0: ARs.
1: Right. Here's the evidence we have of Trump security. He almost got killed at a fucking golf course because, I don't know, his Secret Service is on Benadryl. That guy who, the graduate degree student who was studying, like, finance or something, was able to outrun a whole perimeter of defense and get 30 feet of that guy, right? And then the dude at Butler walking around on the tin roof. It was a fucking murder on a hot tin roof. The cops didn't even see the guy. He almost killed him.
0: Tin roof.
1: Yeah.
0: Rusted.
1: Right. Maybe FIFA was protecting him.
0: We've got also, I've got a story here. So yeah, that's quite pleasant.
1: Oh yeah. Yeah.
0: Oh, this is very important here.
1: Okay.
0: Rob Schneider, Ryan.
1: Oh man.
0: Speaking of comedians, we always forget him. We forget about the mega
1: Yeah.
0: comedians when, you know, you forget about Rob Schneider.
1: I knew a guy that used to open for him in 2000 when I first doing comedy, met him like early 2000s or something. I don't remember his name. Don't remember. But he made so much money just opening for this.
0: Oh, the comic that opened for him.
1: Oh my God. This dude had the nicest car in like a condo in LA. And I'm like, you're opening. I mean, what a weird economy we have. Why can't teachers get paid more? I'm just asking because Rob Schneider's opener has a sports car. It's not right.
0: I don't think Rob's doing as well nowadays.
1: Ah, come on. Who's he opening for? Papa Bear?
0: Rob Schneider, a comedian who has grown controversial in recent years for his ties to the MAGA movement.
1: He didn't die. I thought he died of COVID or something. No. He survive. Okay.
0: Just his career is now.
1: Okay. Oh, that's sad.
0: Well, is now taking shots and going to war with the Texas GOP.
1: Nobody cares about you, Ron. I don't, you know, don't make me root for them. I mean, Rob,
0: the
1: I called him Ron.
0: The reason he's mad.
1: Okay.
0: Is because he blames them for allowing Sharia law to take over Texas.
1: Same girl. Same. I don't know. Why did you think of this? What do you care, Rob?
0: Schneider is a notorious conspiracy theorist who has long pushed crank medical misinformation and quack cures for illnesses.
1: Right.
0: He took to X on Monday to outline his case against senior Republican officials in Texas, including the governor, Greg Abbott, and Attorney General turned Senate candidate, Ken Paxton, possibly, and this is saying a lot,
1: yes,
0: the most corrupt politician in the country.
1: I just want to say I'm sorry to all these Texas politicians. I'm sure they're big Rob Schneider fans. I mean, what's your favorite Rob Schneider movie? Was it Pet Detective or Pet Person? What is his?
0: Deuce Bigelow?
1: Yeah. And the copy guy. I'm making the copies, blah, blah, blah. Was that him?
0: I don't remember.
1: What other movies did you like of him? What were your Benchwarmers? That was the credit I always had to say of the guy that opens for Rob Schneider when you do my mics.
0: He posted, I never thought I would watch the Islamic and Marxist threat seize large parts of our great nation.
1: What was his character in Deuce Bigelow like? I forget that. What was he? What was he?
0: A douchebag.
1: He turned into a dog or something, right? Or he would turn into an animal?
0: Pet detective. He talked to animals, didn't he?
1: I don't. Oh, he's like Dr. Doolittle.
0: I don't think I ever saw it.
1: I'm just trying to get a good background on the person we're hearing from. About
0: for
1: this.
0: Years, we've seen the damage this alliance has done to Europe. This is the Islamic Marxist alliance somehow.
1: Jeez.
0: And now we are witnessing the same damage unfolding in the blue states. What I never fully understood until recently is how deeply this threat is already embedded and how rapidly it is gaining power inside red states.
1: Pat's making the copies. Pat's doing the podcast. Doing the podcast. Right.
0: He went on to list what he saw as evidence. Texas is under siege. Quote, organizations with terror ties receive nonprofit status and political access while most elected officials either pander or look the other way.
1: Aren't you on tour or something? How do you have all this time? You got a manifesto?
0: Who's going to see him?
1: I don't know.
0: Does anyone even care what is happening to the children trapped inside these abusive training schools that pump out imams?
1: Shit, man. I don't know.
0: He's talking about tax money going to madrasas.
1: But a lot of these things he's talking about aren't real or don't make sense, right? Okay.
0: Your state has Sharia courts, Sharia judges, and Sharia patrols. Not one has been shut down. I will keep speaking. Oh, please do. Until every Texas politician takes this transformation seriously and understands the threat that every Texas citizen is up against. Because this threat is advancing.
1: God, you're the guy from the Saturday Night Live making the copies. David Spade needs to go get this guy and take care of him or something. Right? He sounds like he's on the meds or like he's on some pill.
0: And he blames the GOP for their protective circle around their most powerful elected leaders, Ken Paxton, Greg Abbott, and Dan Patrick.
1: You don't even live in Texas, right? He lives in Hollywood. What do you care?
0: He might live in Texas.
1: You don't even want people to wear masks so they don't spread COVID. Why do you give a fuck about this? Shut the fuck up and go write those good, awesome jokes of yours.
0: Conspiracy theories about Islamic takeovers of Texas have propagated for years, spread by pointing to immigrant communities that have taken root in the state. Recently, a moral panic erupted over an Islamic event that was planned at a water park in North Texas.
1: Oh, my God. Somebody call up Mango to come get this guy. You need your friends, right? Mango could help him. Who's the other ones like? Mango, Chris Farley. Oh, he's dead. Shit. God, did he go to Second City and do improv or?
0: Who?
1: Rob Schneider.
0: I don't know where. Yeah, I don't know where he's from.
1: Listen, Rob, you need to keep it together and just keep pushing because I know there's going to be something called a Kennedy Center Award in your future. I mean, there has to be. Who else are they going to ask?
0: I'm surprised he didn't get one this time.
1: He doesn't have one yet. I don't know why. Why isn't he running for office? If Rob Schneider picked, I don't know
0: it's
1: what.
0: A Trump Kennedy Award, Ryan.
1: Oh, okay. I'm sorry, Donald. Donald doesn't know shit about Rob Schneider, right? And you're a little too old to appeal to Barron.
0: Schneider, born San Francisco, 1963.
1: Shit.
0: Mother was a kindergarten teacher. Dad was a real estate broker. Okay, blah, blah, blah, blah, blah, blah, blah. His maternal grandmother was Filipina, who met and married his grandfather, a white American.
1: Okay.
0: His mixed background has been a common theme throughout his career.
1: No.
0: He graduated.
1: It hasn't been. I mean,
0: he began his career doing stand-up in San Francisco.
1: Oh, cool.
0: Made his debut appearance on television in 1987 on HBO's 13 annual Young Comedians special, hosted by Dennis Miller.
1: Oh, that sounds cool.
0: Where's Dennis Miller these days?
1: He's opening for Papa Bear. Didn't we do that story? Him and Bill O'Reilly were doing a tour.
0: Yeah, that was a few years ago, though, wasn't it?
1: What a horrible timeline. I mean, you got to be kidding me.
0: After being hired as a writer for Saturday Night Live in 1988.
1: Holy shit. I mean, that must have been some good packet that guy put together. Jesus, did you intervene in that? How did this happen?
0: 2 years later, he made the cast. It was on for 4 years. He played such roles as Tiny Elvis and Orgasm Guy.
1: Those are my two favorite Rob Schneider roles.
0: Richard Lamer, the office worker beside the photocopier, who addressed each of his fellow employees with an endless stream of annoying gossip.
1: That sucks. I don't know Orgasm Guy or who's the first one? Tiny Elvis?
0: Tiny Elvis. I don't recall either.
1: Rob, I've never seen either of those sketches. No one reruns those. We should see those. That might be good. Tiny Elvis and Orgasm Guy. How'd you come up with that? And then how did you come up with all these theories about our health?
0: Deuce Bigelow, Male Gigolo, a tale of a fish tank cleaner who incurs a massive debt and is forced to become a man whore.
1: Oscar nominated.
0: This was followed by The Animal, about a man given animal powers by a mad scientist. So we were conflating all these all these great movies together.
1: Well, I want to apologize to the Academy. Sorry for the conflation. I don't know how we could have conflated.
0: He then was in The Hot Chick, wherein the body of a petty thief, played by Schneider, is mystically switched with the body of a pretty but mean-spirited high school cheerleader.
1: Yeah.
0: Should played by Rachel McAdams.
1: Should we arrest those screenwriters? I mean, should they be arrested for that piece of shit you just described? Did you see Hot Chick?
0: Deuce Bigelow? No. Deuce Bigelow, European Gigolo, was the sequel, was not well received by critics or moviegoers. As a result, he won a 2005 Worst Actor Razzie.
1: Hey, that's something though, right? That's something to put in the case. And I think that's fake news.
0: I wonder if he went. Sandra Bullock went.
1: Oh, yeah. But Sandra Bullock.
0: I give her credit for that. She was like, fuck it, I'm going to go.
1: Just in general. I'm just going to say in general. Who's a better person, Sandra Bullock or Rob Schneider?
0: Wow, that's a hard one.
1: I mean, you know.
0: That's difficult.
1: Was he on Epstein Island at all? Has he come up in the files?
0: Wouldn't surprise me,
1: No.
0: Who the
1: congratulations,
0: fuck is looking for
1: Rob.
0: Him?
1: Yeah. You've steered your career in such a way that we would think that would be possible for you.
0: Who cares? I mean,
1: the only Saturday Night Live member to be in that.
0: We've only got a few minutes left here on the big shoot. Yeah.
1: Is he friends with Jim Carrey? Not Jim Carrey, shit. Jim Brewer?
0: Probably. They seem like they would
1: I don't know.
0: Travel
1: This is weird. Why is there a weird network of comedians who kind of from that era that, like, not Joe Rogan crazy or Theo Von crazy, just like colloidal silver crazy like Rob Schneider is? Why?
0: And what's her name? Who's the one that played the ukulele, the blonde?
1: Victoria Jackson.
0: Yeah.
1: She went, I mean, she's on a different level.
0: Crazy, right? MAGA, yeah. I think isn't she dying? Didn't we hear that?
1: Oh, I don't know.
0: Like she's got some illness or something.
1: Shit. Now, you know, it sucks. Could you imagine if you pass away now, you're just totally upstaged by this Mitch bullshit. Nobody cares because it's like they're all waiting for Mitch to die when he noticed. I feel bad for Lindsay.
0: Here's
7: Victoria Jackson. God hates sodomy. He hates homosexuality. He said it's an abomination. And he hates, God hates sexual immorality, all kinds, fornication, adultery, etc. And God hates pride. Like, one of the most things he hates is pride. Proverbs 11:12. When pride comes, then comes...
0: Anyway, that's her a few years ago.
1: New York, it's Saturday night. I mean, we should put together... Hey... Who's in charge of Saturday Night Live? What's it, Lauren Michaels or something?
0: Lauren Michaels, yeah.
1: Lauren Michaels, please put together a bizarro world Saturday Night Live. Get Victoria Jackson, get Rob Schneider, get who's another lunatic that could be on there? Get me Dennis Miller back. Get me Jim Brewer. You know what I mean? Get me. I think you could say Chris. What's Mango's name?
0: Who?
1: The guy that played Mango.
0: Mango.
1: Yeah, the guy I opened for who had the weird thing in the bathroom I was telling you about at Flappers. Chris,
0: I can't remember his name either.
1: But get that guy, because that guy is whacked out too. And I think they should have got these sketch actors now. Like, this Victoria Jackson now is funnier than the Victoria Jackson of that Saturday Night Live time. And I guarantee you Rob Schneider's funnier now than he was, right?
0: Well, she's still around. She posted recently.
1: Yeah.
0: She's claiming Norm MacDonald turned to Jesus before he died.
1: Oh, shut up. He did not. Come on. He was fucking with you. There's no fucking way. That's sad.
0: Here's a post from last September that says she has 13 months to live.
1: Okay.
0: She's got some cancer or something.
1: Oh, that sucks. Jeez. These right-wing nut jobs should really vote for people that are interested in figuring that cancer thing out. I don't know.
0: That's a bummer.
1: Yeah, that is.
0: I mean, she's an asshole, but that's a bummer.
1: Right.
0: I feel badly.
1: Lauren should let her do a guest host thing just because, you know?
0: Yeah, she was way against gay marriage and stuff like that. And
1: what?
0: Yeah.
1: She's an actor in New York.
0: You heard her. She just said God hates...
1: Yeah.
0: God hates homosexuals.
1: God, look, you don't hate homosexuals. Victoria Jackson thinks you do, and... She's going to die thinking that. Does that bother you?
0: God created homosexuals.
1: Yeah. Will you straighten this former Saturday Night Live's cast member out and the rest of them while you're at it? Fucking Jim Brewer's insane. You know, what's that guy? I was dating Morgan Fairchild. What's his name? John Lovitz. Tell him to pay for his tickets at the Dodger games.
0: Yeah.
1: Wasn't that the story that he owed the Los Angeles Dodgers for like a bunch of season tickets and he wasn't paying? Get these guys in line.
0: In a recent interview with Focus on the Family's Jim Daly, Victoria Jackson described how she spent her younger years sharing her faith, even giving out Bibles as she turned the SNL scene into her mission field. So she was this way.
1: Oh, my God.
0: She was this way.
1: That's that
0: back in the day.
1: Right. There used to be, there was a show. I don't think it lasts long. It was like a behind the scenes thing. And it was like a sports night's version of Saturday Night Live. And they had the Victoria Jackson character. It was this blonde girl that was trying to tell everybody about Jesus all the time. Why didn't we see any of that from Victoria Jackson? Why are these dumb characters she played? She was naturally funny. Why did they stifle this?
0: She said that she and Norm MacDonald did stand up at the same place. As she calls a conversation. She said, he said to me, how come we never dated? And I was trying to think fast. And I said, because you don't go to church. And I kind of was hoping I was planting a seed, you know, and he went, oh, so that's a deal breaker. Later, after she heard about his death from cancer, she was talking to a friend who attends Bel Air Presbyterian. She said Norm MacDonald was watching their weekly service.
1: Fuck off.
0: And reportedly called up the pastor.
1: Can you imagine? I can't do a Norm MacDonald. Imagine that call. That's a lie. How dare you make a lie about this?
0: She says, and he called up the pastor of Bel Air Presbyterian and asked him how to be saved. And he said the sinner's prayer on the phone with the pastor. So maybe Norm will see him in heaven.
1: Yeah,
0: what is the sinner's prayer?
1: No, I don't believe this one bit. It'd be just as likely as George Carlin would do this.
0: Excuse me, Mr. Methodist. We Catholics don't have this sinner prayer thing. What is this?
1: Get out so early to eat, so I don't know. What is that? How's it go? Could you do the first few bars?
0: No, I'm asking you. I don't know.
1: I have to know how it goes. You don't understand.
0: We have the act of contrition. Do you have that?
1: I don't know.
0: Oh, my God. I'm heartily sorry for having offended thee. I detest all my sins punishment. Sorry. But most of all, because they offend you, my Lord. How creepy is that?
1: And to the Son and
0: how creepy is that I still remember that?
1: That is, well, you guys remember all kinds of weird shit. You don't understand, like...
0: Second grade, man, we had to learn all that shit. I remember it was, you had stars that were on the wall. You had your name on the wall, and you got a star under each ridiculous Catholic prayer you had to learn if you could say it out, you know, if you could memorize it.
1: We went to vacation Bible school, and we did things like a self-portrait, like you trace your shadow on a piece of cardboard and then you draw yourself, how you see yourself. You do all kinds of, you know,

0: youth pastor or ran a youth part of the youth group.
1: Dude.
0: He wasn't, though. I mean, I'm pretty sure he wasn't.
1: You're really like testing the odds at that point. You're a Catholic hanging out in these Catholic churches. You're like, hey, listen, I'm so cocky. Let me see.
0: Oh, I think they were Presbyterians, too, come to think of it. Okay. I think it was a Presbyterian summer camp kind of thing. And their guitar player didn't show up a couple times. And they asked me to just go play the,
1: you know,
0: play the songs for the kids.
1: Wow.
0: To sing.
1: That's wild. I mean, I bet there's not a lot of crossover with Catholic musicians playing for like Protestant, because I'm sorry, the Protestants are going to kick your ass every time. I mean,
0: well, by then I was also long into my atheism, so I was like, this is all bullshit, but you know, I'll help a boy out.
1: Be careful with those youth.
0: I'll help out my homie. Thanks for joining us, everybody. 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
0: We'll see you on Wednesday. Bye-bye.
1: R.I.P. Rob Schneider. Oh, he's not dead. He's talking about it.
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0: do you have to lose by trying something new like Trump? 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You have to lose.
1: Mr. Trump is so stupid. My God, my God.
0: We won with poorly educated. 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
2: And we ought to have a prayer called the goddamn prayer. 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
0: But you know what? 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

0: 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Hey, thanks for listening. We're not quite live. We're a little bit in the past here. Ryan's got a gig tonight.
1: I'm not dead yet.
0: PensacolaComedy.com.
1: Yeah, please come to a show.
0: And
1: if you're around here.
0: Sure. Or, you know, Ryan will hook something up. He'll put up a stream for you if you pay for it.
1: Fuck, I'll do a show wherever the fuck you want me to do a show. I just was putting out like this booking thing I sent. It's like, I'm available to do shows at, just listing the places. And I was like, I got to stop at some point. It was like, assisted living facilities. Got it. You know what I didn't put?
0: Truck stop bathrooms.
1: Correctional institutions. Oh. Truck stop bathrooms. Jeez. George Michael.
0: Thanks for buying shit through the Amazon link. 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Doesn't cost you anything. Mr. Bezos just hand delivers some cash to us.
1: Thanks, Jeff.
0: And thank you. We have tea.
1: You're going to hand deliver it? Bring it to us on your fucking boat or something. Hand deliver.
0: Well, I mean, he comes on his boat and hand delivers it.
1: He didn't need hands.
0: Could they park his boat here? Is it too big to park here at Pensacola at the docks?
1: I'm just thinking about the big spread in the Pensacola News Journal at WEAR. Oh, we're so lucky to have this oligarch Jeff Bezos has pulled into the...
0: Oh, yeah, we're all so happy.
1: God. You said hand deliver, but does he need hands? Because what does he use them for? Doesn't he have people that do things his hands would... Our hands have to do on their own. He uses other hands, right?
0: And Elon pays people to use their hands.
1: That's so gross. Yeah, I just ate something. Please, if you could... Don't talk about Elon yet. I don't want...
0: For flight attendants and gamers.
1: Yay!
0: Both get paid to use their hands for him.
1: Oh, my God. That's right. What a bitch. I play my own video games, right?
0: I do.
1: Do you mule for anyone? Or what is that called when you... Wow, Elon, you should hire at Vile Experience. No, he's great.
0: Playing his game for him?
1: Send him an invoice.
0: I am not participating in somebody else's fraudulent... Again, I wouldn't give a fuck.
1: Right.
0: If it weren't for the fact that he was crowing about being at the top of the leaderboards of Path of Exile, I think it was.
1: God, he sounds like, I'm just imagining him bragging to his fucking friends and that's about his high score.
0: It's everything that's wrong with our system, with our society is right there as a microcosm. This rich cunt thinks that he is entitled to have the number one in the world ranking. that people put in hundreds, thousands of literally of hours of grinding and playing these games to get all this gear, this armor, all this benefit, all everything to become the number one player, the number one geared player.
1: Elon, stop.
0: And he just drops money on it. And then waddles in and puts on the armor and is like, look at my accomplishment. That's the nutshell right here of all of these mostly rich old white motherfuckers that we're having to put up with right now.
1: Yeah.
0: Who are Nepo babies. They were born into it, but no, they've accomplished so much. Oh, the Koch brothers. Look at the Koch brothers only took a few hundred million and turned it into billions. Oh, they're geniuses. Oh my God.
1: We have to be like Neo and see the spoon and bend the spoon and be the Matrix, see the Matrix. We don't have to do any of this. We don't have to, right? I mean, we don't have to. I mean, it's a few people. A few little apartheid needy fucks that have everything. I mean, we could just send, you know, just vote for Reacher Biden 2028. We're going to take their shit.
0: I have updates on both of your dream ticket.
1: No more cum trophies, guys. Sorry. I don't even know what that means.
0: Yeah, I don't know.
1: That's I'm quoting. I don't care about that guy's name. Jack Reacher.
0: Some asshole that's running for. Of course, as a Republican running for Congress in Texas.
1: I
0: mean,
1: I thought Jack Reacher used that as an insult, calling someone a cum trophy.
0: No, that was the asshole Republican who was disparaging the director of Moms Against Violence or Moms Against Moms Take Action.
1: Moms Demand.
0: Moms Demand Action.
1: Put your fucking guns down and quit shooting us.
0: Yeah, the anti-gun group. And he was, this Republican that's running is was disparaging her and said, what makes you think, you know, Moms Demand Action, what makes you think that your opinion is qualified just because you let somebody cream pie you?
1: Oh, God, that's right.
0: You're, just because you've got some cum trophy.
1: Oh, that's right, right.
0: That was his argument.
1: What was Jack Reacher's?
0: I'll be back in a second.
1: Oh, yeah, Jack Reacher's.
0: The plug for my fan.
1: Oh, okay.
0: It's 1,000 degrees here in Florida right now.
1: Yeah,
0: and,
1: man.
0: And our, even here in the studio, our air conditioning is like, okay, I'm working on it, guys.
1: That guy that you're talking about who said all the weird shit, the Republican in Florida, is he the dude that is involved in the, he's in that white supremacy group that meets in the middle of the woods somewhere. I mean, hey, Elon, you're a Republican. Go meet with them in the swamp. Oh, that's the different one. I'm conflating everything today. I don't care.
2: That's a different Republican.
1: You know what? I here's the important thing that I think. Here's what I want politically. What was Reacher's slogan that he said in the middle of his deal? He had a, he said,
0: I don't know. You want to hear another one?
1: Fuck
0: I
1: mean, these assholes
0: before we
1: or
0: get to the headlines?
1: Hell yeah. Hell yeah. I'm tired of the Democrats. You're Democrats. Hey, these, you're saying suck.
0: Who's president and who's vice president on your ticket with Hunter Biden and Alan Ritchson?
1: I don't give a fuck. And Jack Reacher? I don't know. I don't care. I just, fucking Reacher Biden, I guess. You know, I don't know. Can Hunter run with the...
0: As a felon?
1: I mean, I'm sure it's happened in the past, right?
0: Wasn't he pardoned, though? Didn't his dad pardon him?
1: You know, if Nixon would have been a felon, right? If anybody had balls back then.
0: Oh, yeah. Here we go.
3: Look at the politics that we deal with right now. Like the White House is in ruins. A fucking UFC cage on the lawn. And like, man, just do it. You just fucking do it. And nobody says anything. And no consequences. Nobody asked. It wasn't done legally. There's no plan in place. Now you're asking for money to create a slide. It's like, what are we doing? And there's no consequences. And so you, okay, so like, I'm just supposed to let go of my resentment that this fucking guy is just raping the world that he lives in for whatever gain he personally can have. And I'm supposed to let that go. And then what? It fucking still exists.
4: Yeah.
3: So I'm not going to let him go. I fucking hate it.
4: Yeah.
3: I hate that that shit still lives in the world, unabated, unchecked, unresolved, uncleansed. Look at the Catholic Church and like the predatory behavior that is just going completely unmet with those victims that are still like unheard, unseen, no forgiveness, no resolution, no cure. And what is releasing the fucking resentment going to do for the world? Like, I think we should hold on to some of that anger so somebody gets Guy Ritchie'd and wakes up in a pool of their own teeth and blood.
1: There you go.
0: Somebody gets Guy Ritchie'd and wakes up in a pool of their own teeth and blood.
1: Damn,
0: is how he ends that up.
1: The beginning of that sentence was right before that. I think that's great. How do we fit that on a bumper sticker? I mean, you know, the font is going to be very small, but that we need every word of that. Every word of that. Jack Reacher wants to take on the Catholic Church. Hey, I my money's on you. Just go in there. Go in there. I go in there and do it.
0: Alan Ritchson, the actor that plays Jack Reacher, who is now
1: running for president, right?
0: Going on all kinds of
1: podcasts. With Hunter Biden. I mean,
0: he's had it with the Trump administration and keeping his mouth shut.
1: I think that's, listen, man, I love every word of that. And I think I understand that. Do you understand that, Shelby? You're preoccupied, but I understand that. You understand that. We all understand that. You know what I don't understand? Yes, we can. I mean, I don't get that one. Yes, we can. Yes, we can. What? Kick whose ass? I'm with her. And then what are we going to do to these bad people? I don't hear any of that in that slogan. Do you know what I mean?
0: And then the other half of the ticket.
1: Okay.
5: What the fuck? We're not. We've never been perfect. Never been perfect. Shit. I've fucking campaigned like a madman against George Bush. You know what? I'll take George Bush 1,000 times. Please, please, Republicans, bring back Mitt Romney. Please. I would vote for him tomorrow.
1: No.
5: Just makes you realize, like, what's the one thing? Like, you know, remember those things when we were kids? You know, like, what's the one thing that's different from the others? You know, they used to play it on like Sesame Street and stuff like that. Like, what's the one thing in the past 250 years that stands out a little bit? Maybe it's the guy that paved over the Rose Garden and just put a fucking Nazi eagle on the front of the fucking White House.
1: Yeah.
5: Maybe. Maybe it's that guy. Maybe it's the guy who just took a fucking jet from the Qataris, the largest gift ever given to a president by a factor of 1,000, which is completely illegal. Completely. Maybe. Which one of these things is different from the other?
2: There you go. That's, you know, Hunter Biden out speaking truth. It's Alan Richson out speaking truth. So is it more of this?
1: Is the new slogan "Bring back Mitt Romney"? I don't even know who that is. That's that dumb fuck, right? That dumb fuck. Whatever. Who cares? Who? Mitt Romney, useless. Mitt Romney's a cum trophy of some rich guy, right? He just plopped out of some rich vagina.
2: His dad was the governor of Utah.
1: We don't have to put up with this shit. That's what I'm learning from these campaigns. He said,
2: wife and I struggled after college. We lived in a one-bedroom apartment in Salt Lake City. And it's like, okay, bitch, you did. But at the same time, while you were living in a one-bedroom apartment, your father was governor of fucking Utah. There is no way in hell that he cut you off financially.
1: Yeah.
2: No. And you know goddamn well that had there been any disaster that happened, any medical thing, anything like that, that Daddykins would have been there to bail you out.
1: You know, I bet
2: most of us don't have that.
1: Right, right. And Hunter Biden came from, you know, Joe Biden. You know, he has son of a president. He has means and stuff. But I tell you this, I would put Hunter Biden versus any child of any former president in history in a fucking fist fight. I said fist pipe because my point is imagine the crack pipes he's had to wrestle out of somebody's hands to take a hit when he was addicted. This motherfucker can handle anything. He handles crackheads.
2: He's had guns to his head. He's like, fuck.
1: He would. I don't care how much time Hunter Biden, not Hunter Biden, what's the Eric fucknut Trump spends in a gym or how many?
2: Don Jr.
1: Don Jr. sniffs all the blow. Well, hey, Hunter, that might be a problem. I just, you might have a problem. I mean, that's another addict, right? I mean, I would take a crackhead over a cokehead in a fight any fucking day of the week. That's easy. You know, you can take bear in that
2: dumb
1: shit.
2: Well, they're
1: kind
2: of the same thing, but
1: no,
2: slightly different. No. Delivery mechanism.
1: Yeah, but the crackhead is so different than the cokehead. The crackhead,
2: meth head, I'll give you, is another step.
1: No, I think it goes meth head then crackhead. Crackhead is.
2: You think crack is worse than meth?
1: I don't know about that. I imagine it makes you crazier. I mean, crackheads, man. I mean,
2: crack is just coke.
1: Absolutely, with a little baking soda and
2: meth is meth. Meth right. is
1: either
2: a,
1: way
2: a profoundly toxic either chemical.
1: Way. Either way,
2: I will poison.
1: I will take. Well, do we have a meth head that can run for president that could beat up Don Jr.? I don't care. I hate our choices so far I'm seeing run. I don't care. I don't want a joyful fucking warrior. I want somebody that can talk like a goddamn human being. Fuck.
2: You know, that's interesting. I was watching the debate in Michigan.
1: Yeah.
2: Between Abdul Al-Sayed.
1: Yeah.
2: And Haley Stevens. I'm going to vote for.
1: Oh, my.
2: I've been in Congress for a long time.
1: That person's human. Because I remember.
2: Well,
1: that.
2: You know, I don't hate her. She's a Democrat and she votes mostly the right way. Although one of her famous quotes recently, and it's one that Hassan has on a drop, is where she yelled, she's like, I love Israel. I see Israel in my dreams.
1: Okay. Fuck her. I hate her. I hate that. I hate all these
2: shit. And she's taking a shit ton of money from AIPAC. And that's where Al-Sayed.
1: Traitor.
2: Has been. And corporations. And when they ask her, you know, will you renounce taking any money from these, from giant corporations or from AIPAC? She's like, no, you know, well, I'm just working out. I'm just running on my record what I've done for the people of Michigan.
1: Hey, listen.
2: I don't hate her. Again, I don't. She's a Democrat. And if she beats Al-Sayed, as usual, 100% support behind her because the Republican is a piece of shit that's running.
1: Absolutely.
2: Is a lunatic MAGA guy.
1: Well, I hate her because I've watched sports events before, and I have rooted for the team I've hated the least. Like, I've never rooted for the Yankees, but I've rooted for, what's the team I hate? Oh, I hate the Yankees, or the Astros. No, I've never rooted for them. Now, this analogy I'm about to use.
2: The Brewers.
1: The Brewers.
2: For me, or...
1: the Brewers should hate us.
2: Or even more, Green Bay Packers for football.
1: Yeah, that sucks. The only publicly owned team, right? Well, I mean, God, these sports analogies aren't working right now. I can't think of a team that I hate more than the Yankees or the fucking... I've never rooted for the Yankees.
2: Patriots?
1: Yes. Oh, fuck the Patriots.
2: There you go.
1: Fuck them. But I've never rooted for them. Listen, I'm sure a gambler could be like, I've rooted for the Patriots when I needed the money. I don't know.
2: Well, gamblers aren't betting on their hearts. If you got a gambling thing going, you're not.
1: They don't have hate.
2: You're not like, I love, oh yeah, I love them. I hate them. You're like, who's going to win? And who's going to give me money? Yeah, right. What's the spread?
1: I hate, I tell you, I do hate. I hate how Kamala ran her campaign. And I do kind of hate her for saying, oh, the genocide Joe Biden paid for. And I hate that we paid for that genocide. And I hate that we send them weapons. And I kind of hate that bitch for saying that. Why did she have to say that? Does she want the Democrats to lose and to have a Republican?
2: Who? Haley?
1: The person that talks weird. I mean, that's why you need somebody like Reacher or Biden, Hunter Biden, because... I'm just looking for somebody that can speak plainly in a concise way that doesn't make me want to stab my eyeballs out with knitting needles. Or what did Oedipus use? Oyster shells. I don't care. God.
2: The debate. Meanwhile, you know, I don't know what's going on in Michigan. And this was even on Fox.
1: Okay.
2: In Michigan, the debate.
1: Right.
2: And the moderator is a Fox guy.
1: Okay.
2: In Michigan. But excellent. And you remember the clips I played from the last one? It was the same way.
1: Yeah.
2: We commented on, wow, this is a really good moderator. He's fair, but he's also challenging and fact-checking.
1: Oh, it's a Fox guy debating, moderating a debate in a primary with two Democrats.
2: Yeah.
1: Yeah, of course. That makes sense. They won't do that way with two Republicans, right? Because one's a Trumper. You know,
2: I don't know. I didn't watch. And, you know, I'm not going to watch.
1: I mean, that makes sense, though.
2: But fair. I mean, he's not nasty about it. He's not. If you watch it, you would think this is a fair moderator. You know, it's not. He didn't seem like he was going after both of them.
1: Dude, Rupert Murdoch's going to hear this show and fire that guy you're talking about.
2: But that's what I mean. The Internet was all a buzz about it. They're like, who is this? This is a great moderator. What the fuck is he doing on Fox? Was kind of what a lot of people were saying.
1: Yeah. Well, he's going to get canned and then sit somewhere else. Is it? That's the word.
4: Let me just tell you, for me, it's I don't take money from the corporations who are jacking up your prices in the first place. When you're bought off by DTE and Blue Cross and Big Pharma and Big Tech and APAC, don't be surprised that there's a pro quo that comes with that quid. That money doesn't just fall off trees. $60 million from outside organizations in this race didn't just come from nowhere. It's because those exact same organizations expect something on.
2: He's literally been outspent like 12 to 1.
1: Right.
2: Because of APAC and all the giant corporations that are fighting against him because they're terrified because he's like Mondami. Yeah. He is an avowed democratic socialist.
1: Hell yeah. And you know that.
2: Who's running on Medicare for all.
1: That's so radical. Everybody can go to the doctor. The quid pro quo he's talking about is the weapons to kill brown people in the fucking Middle East. That's the quid pro quo that he's talking about, right? He's like, you take that APAC money, you better vote.
2: Well, he's talking about, in general, corporations,
1: right,
2: DTE and Big Pharma. She got sent to, he talks about how she went to Paris with, on some... Big Pharma dime.
1: What?
2: To meet with all business opportunities to bring them to Michigan and stuff. That bullshit that we always hear about. And she took her mother.
1: You know what?
2: He was like, wait a second. Your mother went on a business, you know. Yeah. This is like the shit that went on with what's-her-face in Arkansas with Huckabee.
1: See, both of those are great examples of what I fucking hate. You're talking about these people, these bought and paid for politicians, these fucking whores. Why do they get a trip to Paris? Like, I want to go to Paris and look at the art. They don't give a fuck about that. Do you think Sarah Huckabee and her dumb fucking friend that made the podium?
2: They might.
1: No, they don't give a shit. People like that can't appreciate beauty and
2: why
1: art.
2: Why would they go to Paris? I mean, just to go shopping and
1: I assume that the whoever
2: seen or I mean
1: whoever paid for the trip had a free hotel room or something. I don't know. I mean, you know what I mean. Why would a fascist go to Paris? Like, why would Sarah, can you imagine Sarah Huckabee? Oh, look at the beautiful art here. I love it. She like art? Does this dumb
2: some of it, probably the stuff that's, you know.
1: Okay. Play that
2: lady. All the Jesus shit, all the
1: oh, there you go.
2: All the Renaissance torture porn.
1: They like that.
2: Yeah.
1: And then that lady we played in this primary, you know, I can't imagine her looking at, I don't know, art and shit. It's like, oh, wow, this is making me think about some really.
2: Oh, look at that. I love that. That's a great painting right there.
4: Fall off trees, $60 million from outside organizations in this race. They just come from nowhere. It's because those exact same organizations expect something on the other side. And that's that they get to expect to own your next U.S. senator. So it starts with being able to say, I'm the only candidate in this race who doesn't take any money from corporations. Never have, never will. So I just want to say the difference between us is $46 million of APAC spending. They've set a record in this race to help elect my opponent because they know.
2: I mean, I assume that number is true.
1: Yeah.
2: $46 million from one organization?
1: Right.
2: What does that tell you? Does that tell you?
1: Why can't America listen to this debate and also think, like, the difference between these two people? This guy obviously knows his shit. And this is where his heart is, and he actually cares about what he's saying. I mean, I think we should send him to Hunter and Jack Reacher just for a little, just some, try to coat some anger out of this motherfucker.
2: Say fuck once in a while.
1: Yeah, come on, man. Come on. You know. But that other person, that person,
2: you mentioned Haley Stevens.
1: Care.
2: You mentioned earlier, and the reason I transitioned to this story was the difference. You said you want people to talk like people. That's why you like, you know, Hunter, and you like
1: Jack Reacher.
2: What Reacher is saying and this shit. And there was one exchange, I didn't pull it, but there was one exchange that just struck me. And it was him, and he had, you can hear him here.
4: No, that she'll be a reliable vote, just like she took last week to send your tax dollars to a foreign government that is aiding, arming, and abetting the very people who want to foreclose on the possibility of Palestinian self-determination. Look, at the end of the day, my job is to take care of you here. I want to be your U.S. senator. I want your tax dollars spent in Michigan to provide schools in Michigan, to build healthcare in Michigan, to build roads in Michigan. And I think that money sent over there to kill kids and women is the worst use of our tax dollars. And yet, that's exactly what $46 million in spending will buy you.
2: Okay. So there was it was an exchange like this, something like.
1: Yeah.
2: And he sounded like a human.
1: Right.
2: And then they gave her a chance to respond. And she came out with this, you know, I was talking to a woman who was recently fired from her job. You know, it's this anecdotal bullshit that they're told. That obviously was told to her by some coach, some numbers guy. It was like, oh, you need to hit on this. You need to hit
1: anecdotal.
2: On this. You
1: anecdotal,
2: need to hit on this. Yeah.
1: The fascist playbook.
2: We need somebody. It's like the fucking State of the Union address when they have somebody that they just point to who's, you know, spurting blood from their armhole that used to be there. They were just on, they flew them from Iraq that morning to point to them and said, Look at this person.
1: You know, we almost had a Monty Python moment. That made me think of some Monty Python scene that spring. Listen, if anybody wants to hire us, I can help. Who's this guy? Syed? He's all like
2: Abdul Al Syed.
1: Abdul. I'm available.
2: Which is a great name.
1: Right.
2: For the Republicans.
1: I'm available to help you. And let's learn something from that dickhead Spencer Pratt. What he said, I listened to this guy in a debate. He said on stage to Karen Bass, Karen Bass burned down my house. He said that many times. Yeah. So get in your subtext, man. He's like, that money is used to kill kids in Palestine or whatever he said. You tell her, you, Haley, are killing kids in Palestine. You are making us sick. You are destroying our country. You go after her. You know what I mean? I mean, Rocky didn't stand there and let Klitschko just beat the shit out of him. Fucking left, right? Right. What the fuck, man? Come on, God damn it. Subtext. Speak subtext. That's what you need. We don't need, you are killing our country. That kind of shit, man.
6: That the grocery bill is only getting harder. We don't need lip service. We need action. And Abdul's going to talk about where employees from certain corporations are spending their money. But let me tell you about what I am doing. Because DTE and our utility companies are selling out their ratepayers. And I'm giving them an option. I'm saying, DTE, either stop raising rates or lose your federal funds and cut executive pay. Look, we need proven fighters in these positions. And that is what I have done time and time again. I've got the receipts to show it. And this is also why Governor Whitmer.
2: The thing is, though, that Abdul Al-Sayed just waved a receipt in front of your face of last week's vote.
1: Right.
2: To send money to Israel to kill Palestinians.
1: See. But she just used this violent language. What is the last thing she said about? Because she's murdering people with her votes to send arms to Netanyahu to kill Palestinians. Yes. She's a murderer. You're a murderer. That's what he should say. You murdered Palestinian children with your votes. You're a fucking murderer. You're killing people. God, you know, we should do that, man. We should go teach. God, these Democrats can't fucking get mad enough, man. Find that anger. What the fuck? Listen to this lunatic. Is she going to win the primary? She's not, is she?
2: She's down 5 points in the last poll I saw.
1: Dude, you got it.
2: But it's close. I mean,
1: fuck that.
2: They're spending ridiculous amounts of money to try to take this guy down.
1: I mean, think about this.
2: Because they're terrified of him.
1: Right. Syed has the moral high ground, and he's doing well in this, but it's like, come on, embrace that violent language.
2: And they ask him every single time, and you can see his frustration. I saw an interview with him this morning, in fact, and they're like, "No, you know, you went after Haley pretty hard. If you don't win the primary, will you be supporting her in the election?" And he's like, "I've said this a million times. Of course.
1: Yeah.
2: Of course." Because I forget the name. He said the name of the guy that the Republicans running. I don't give a fuck. I don't know his name.
1: I love that. Work that into the answer too.
2: This guy can't be governor. So yes, he would vote for. He said, "I will absolutely support her."
1: Yeah, because I'm not fucking stupid. Wins.
2: Right.
1: That evil asshole journalist is trying to get some weird. So tell that guy to fuck off. Hey, here's your soundbite, dickhead. I'm going to vote whoever's running against a Republican because I'm not fucking stupid. Go fuck yourself. There you go.
2: And then there's something like she's trying to pearl clutch, which was she got pummeled for this one. She's trying to pearl clutch about something about civility, saying that.
1: Civility.
2: To each other, they're not being civil to each other, and then she lies about him, and the moderator steps.
7: Look, I told you at the outset that my opponent was going to make this race about me and her, but this is about you. This is about whether or not you deserve a politics of the people, by the people, and for the people, or of the corporations, by the billionaires, and for the special interests. In an effort to talk about civility, I just took another attack. And I just want you to ask yourself, what is it that you deserve from your politics now? Do you deserve a politician more focused on their opponent because they want to be in a seat? Or do you deserve a politics where we're all asking, how do we actually serve you best? Because that's what I'm focused on.
2: This is Hassan's reaction. Video.
1: I want a fucking winner, though. Like, listen, fuck civility. Go. I mean, you know, I've never watched a boxing match where it's like Mike Tyson never won on civility, right? I mean,
7: focused on this entire 15-month campaign that we've been running on.
8: Call her ass out, Abdul.
6: You didn't call me an ogre.
8: No, for the record.
2: She says, like, you didn't call me an ogre. He didn't.
1: Right, but she's a fucking ogre, though.
2: Somebody, one of his followers or somebody called her an ogre, and she's blaming him.
9: Yeah. You didn't call me an ogre.
8: No, for the record, it was Mr. Fetterman that was apparently called an ogre in the call, not you. However, I do want to get to some audience questions as well. It's time to take questions from our studio audience. We want to remind you that we are to just scan the QR code on your screen.
9: What the fuck? They're being honest.
2: This is Hassan losing his mind because Fox News is being honest.
1: Right, right.
2: It's local Fox.
1: Right, but you know.
2: Grant, it's not the national. It's the Detroit local station.
1: You ever, like, sometimes I watch clips and, you know, you'll see a clip on Fox and you think, oh, it's like the B team, you know, like midday. And we're talking about national reporters and like what, you know, remember Hegg Seth? He's our secretary of you know, whatever the fuck.
2: Testosterone, right? He's our secretary of testosterone.
1: He's a future Hague inmate. That's
2: God,
1: what I want.
2: I hope so. Yeah.
1: Oh yeah, yeah. But you know, I mean, these Fox people make a fuck ton of money. They really do. It's insane that even the C-string people make so much fucking money. But you know, but this person is an ogre, though. To be fair, see, I would have said, did you call me? I didn't call you an ogre, but I should have because you are. Look at how you fucking vote. You vote like an ogre, you fuck.
2: So that means, I mean,
1: there's nothing wrong with calling her.
2: So
1: an
2: that
1: ogre.
2: Means Abdul Al-Sayed called Fetterman an ogre.
1: Fetterman is an ogre. We're talking about Fetterman. The
2: I
1: guy.
2: Think I'm okay with that.
1: Wait, Fetterman is, yeah, of course. God, John Fetterman, is that who we're talking about?
2: I think I'm okay with that.
1: Yeah, he is an ogre. He looks like an ogre. He's a fucking idiot, man.
2: Okay, we didn't even get to the headlines yet. Commie Pinko, liberal, HuffPo.
1: I mean, come on, Democrats. Start yelling at people and getting fucking pissed off, man, and saying...
2: Well, this is part of the story, the headline. DNC trash fire, bungling, embarrassed, and broke.
1: Broke? What the fuck? You just took all that AIPAC money, motherfuckers. How you broke?
2: DNC chair Ken Martin... Ugh. Has alienated much of the Democratic Party.
1: You're
2: candidates
1: fired.
2: In key races, potential 2028 presidential candidates, operatives on both sides of the party's ideological split, and members of Congress are all enormously frustrated with the party apparatus's incredibly weak fundraising.
1: They suck. We've been saying it for years. Hire that young person from one of the Carolinas that runs the Democratic Party down there. Make her in charge. We suck. We're boring.
2: But here's the thing. This is a big deal, but the individual candidates are raising money like crazy. So this is, I see. This is a little bit of a half of the story. This just shows you what shit the party is as a party.
1: Yeah, this is what that kid was, not the kid, he's nearly 30, what the guy, the kid that survived the school shooting that Marjorie Taylor Greene harassed.
2: David Hogg?
1: Yeah, this is what David Hogg's talking about.
2: Yeah, yeah.
1: Right. The DNC sucks.
2: Did you hear Carville, I don't know, I think maybe Carville might be losing it or whatever, but because half the time Carville sounds like a 1995 Democrat. You know what I mean? War on drugs kind of shit, you know, and war on, and he sounds like a purpley Democrat. And other times he sounds like a extreme lefty.
1: He sounds like a Democrat that ran against Bob Dole or something.
2: And now, but ridiculous. This latest one is him saying that he thinks the DNC should bring back David Hogg and put him in charge.
1: Yeah.
2: I'm like, wait a second.
1: Of course, but
2: David Hogg is the one that wanted to primary all of these cocksuckers with all these lefties. This was his idea.
1: Right.
2: Not his idea, but I mean, he championed it.
1: They
2: got rid of him for it, right?
1: Yeah, yeah, they got to decentralize the money and all that shit. So it's a lot of this is about the fucking money. I mean, hey, if you're broke, Ken Martin, to me, that says if the DNC is broke, then you should, what's it called? Oh, I'm trying to say this without sounding distasteful.
2: Go bankrupt?
1: No. Close. You know, when you, what's the act when a...
2: Suicide?
1: Yes, but the samurai way.
2: Sapaku?
1: Sapaku. Sapaku's all around. Just get the fuck out of here, Ken Martin. All these dumb fucks. Get out of here. Nobody likes you. You suck.
2: The list of embarrassing revelations just keeps growing, says the HuffPo. A scammer stole $29,000 from the committee. The DNC has listed its Capitol Hill headquarters as collateral on a loan. A frazzled and paranoid Martin reportedly threw a phone at the desk of a junior aide, resulting in an HR complaint.
1: Okay, so Ken Martin. Oh, shit, dude.
2: Ken Martin spoke to the manager about the guy that ran the whole thing.
1: You know what, man? We could learn something. What happens in the Democratic Party if they do that? The Republicans. Tony Soprano sends Polly Walnuts to get that $29,000 back or else. Go get your money back, pussy. I mean, honestly. Somebody took your money? Go get it.
2: Martin has accused the party's finance chair of fomenting a coup against him.
1: What does that mean?
2: And the party's much anticipated autopsy of the 2024 election turned into an unfinished fiasco.
1: See, the Democrats, when even they're talking about the shit they're going through, they sound like they're writing a paper for the Yale Review or some shit. Somebody stole your shit. Go get it, motherfucker. That's it, right? That's the story. Somebody took your money. Go get your money.
2: But Martin will likely stay in his job for two reasons. The list of people he has alienated, notably, does not include the DNC's actual voting membership. And the people who are powerful enough to turn his ouster into reality don't think it's worth the effort and subsequent hullabaloo. Influential players have already...
1: hullabaloo?
2: Kevin Robillard from the HuffPo.
1: God, HuffPo. You have the same problem the Democrats do. No one can write like... No one says that. Is there anybody that can write an article and sound like a fucking human being? Do we have to have Jack Reacher and Hunter Biden write everything?
2: So listen to this sentence. God. Influential players have already written off the possibility of a useful DNC for the 2026 midterms.
1: They don't need them. They don't need them. Right. They're awake because they're taking all that APAC money and it's bureaucracy and they're bullshit. Ken Martin is a mark, right? People are just taking your shit and all you can do is throw a phone at somebody.
2: So they're basically saying, you know, fuck the DNC, let it wallow. And all the individual candidates are doing it on their own.
1: Who's famous for throwing a phone at somebody? Russell Crowe did the phone book. He threw a phone book at somebody.
2: The supermodel.
1: Oh, yeah.
2: Naomi Campbell.
1: Naomi Campbell.
2: Diamond encrusted phone.
1: You're in an elite club, Ken. Hey, at least you did something, right? That felt good. Okay. We're getting there. I don't hate that. You threw a phone.
2: One Democratic strategist close to the party leaders said, there's fewer than 100 days before the midterms, and we're going to oust the chair of the DNC, pick a new person to lead it, and make the committee functional before people start casting ballots. That would be a fool's errand.
1: Oh, God.
2: In particular, this person said, the possible spectacle of a contested race to replace Martin would protect him for now. No candidate in a swing state wants to answer questions about what someone running for DNC chair said in a debate. So they've got to point there.
1: The Democrats are just a mess. I mean, you know, the Republicans are this vile bunch of corrupt Nazi assholes, and I understand that. I get that. They're Nazis, and they love to molest children, and they do everything you can imagine that's bad. I don't understand what happens in the DNC, though. What is going on? I don't get it. I'm trying to understand through this fucking article. I'm trying to get the hullabaloo. What's happening is that There's factions in the DNC taking money and putting it in places that aren't helpful for candidates to win.
2: They don't have money.
1: That's
2: the problem. Yeah. They're
1: damn you bitches. Get some fucking money. What? That's like the Chicago.
2: Because they're as popular as hemorrhoids right now. I mean.
1: Well, I think we need
2: hemorrhoids are more popular.
1: Suffolk
2: than the DNC.
1: Suffolk's all around because that's like saying Michael Jordan is going to, you know, Michael Jordan didn't win games by scoring zero fucking points. What other job does the DNC have to do other than raise money to fund races?
2: And you mean political seppuku?
1: Of course. But like, what did they do other than to raise money for people to win races? What else are they supposed to fucking do?
2: Oh, exactly.
1: So you're a fucking loser,
2: The DNC usually contributes millions to the Democratic Senatorial Campaign Committee to help pay for the coordinated field operatives in key states. This year, no such transfer has arrived.
1: We couldn't find any money!
2: The DSCC, that's the Democratic Senatorial Campaign Committee, rolled out their own $40 million program to help state parties anyway.
1: $40 million for what state? Of all the states? God,
2: some.
1: That's nothing. That's bullshit. That's like Michael Jordan never scored 5 points in a game. He wouldn't be Michael Jordan. God damn, man. John McEnroe never would have suffocated himself if he did that, right? He would have lost his shit. God. $40 million for the whole country?
2: Hakeem Jeffries said earlier this week, the chairman has my full support. We look forward to our continued partnership.
1: I fell asleep for a second. Who is that? I just couldn't even get through that whole quote. God damn it. What is this party? What are we? But here's another baseball analogy. I think we're the Kansas City Royals in the mid-90s. It's like 11 wins for the whole fucking season.
2: Many operatives and donors who oppose Martin's leadership take a much more skeptical look at his funding of state parties, which they view as often ineffective, broadly arguing grassroots organizing should be secondary to paid media campaigns.
1: Right.
2: In turn, many Martin allies will speak dismissively of media consultants as greedy. So he's hiring these media consultants, spending tons of money.
1: You're wasting money, dickhead. Let me help this HuffPo person, this writer out. Here's an edit for that. There's no money. You're not raising any money, and people are noticing, and they hate it. Is that what that person means? Shit, man. God damn it.
2: This insider said, for the anti-Martin people in the party, the risk is if the midterm wins, it'll quiet his critics. He'll be able to stay on at least until the party selects a new presidential candidate for 2028. Quote, having a person with the authority to run the primary is really, really important. And I don't know anyone who thinks Martin is it.
1: God, you know, man,
2: says this insider.
1: Can I help? We can help. He's not it. You know why he's not it? Because there's no money in the DNC. I don't know what. He's hiring media consultants. Okay. He's giving money to his friends to put their feet on the desk and do nothing. I don't know what they're doing. They're watching.
2: Well,
1: DVDs.
2: He hired that. That's the story of the autopsy. Is that he hired a buddy.
1: Yeah.
2: And the buddy did a shit job and everyone thinks lied and downplayed the role of the Democrats' position to give Israel whatever the fuck it wants. We're just going to, that when Kamala said, when she was asked, are you going to do anything differently from Joe Biden? She said, no.
1: You know what?
2: Nothing.
1: What, Ken? Yeah, you're handing a light envelope to Polly Walnuts. I've seen this episode. You're lucky you're in this dumb fucking Democratic, whatever you do, because they don't care. You get promoted for this, right? He's going to fail upward from this. This is a failure of epic proportions. This guy is no money. What is the DNC without money? Could you explain that to me?
2: What's their purpose? Right. What's the point? Yeah. You're supposed to support the candidates.
1: Shit, man.
2: Nationwide. What is going on?
1: Imagine if the RNC came to Donald Trump and said, we don't have any money, Donald. He'd send Barron and Ivanka over there with baseball bats to smash up the fucking place. That wouldn't be acceptable.
2: If they get money, Trump wants it. So
1: right, they get money though. They're earners. They because they're thugs, and you guys are thugs too. You are because you give money to AIPAC. You're thugs that can't find. You're useless thugs. I don't understand this story. What the story is, the DNC has no money because they're wasting it. When we have a Nazi in the office, and I would think that everybody would be hands on deck. Hey, the Nazis are coming, but we haven't woken up since 2016. How is there no fucking money? When the DNC, when they have that breakfast with their, I don't know, with all these fancy media consultants, they show up for breakfast. You have champagne, orange juice drinks, and a fucking catered breakfast. You go to golf tournaments on the DNC's dime. Do you do that shit? Do you take trips to Paris to not look at art? Do they do that?
2: Who?
1: The DNC with no money. I mean, is that what they're spending their money on? Fucking trips? Golf outings? Well,
2: possibly.
1: Dude.
2: Well, but no, it wasn't the DNC money. It was outside money. It was Big Pharma for that one trip.
1: Fuck your autopsy.
2: It's
1: over
2: the whole
1: there.
2: Lobbying bullshit and the influence of lobbyists.
1: I'll send that vile experience over there with a fucking spreadsheet and he'll tell you where the money went. You're a financial analyst, right? I mean, it'd take one spreadsheet to figure out where Ken Martin's money's going. Where's your money, motherfucker? He should be fired. I want to speak to the manager about this. This is the dumbest fucking story. This should be this is the dumbest fucking story I've ever heard. Right? What a failure.
2: The
1: remember the load of shit we were told about this guy when he got this job. Like, he's all fiery and angry and everything. Bullshit. You're ordering poached eggs for breakfast, spending all the money. I don't know. God. Sell the art on the wall at the DNC if we need money. What the fuck?
2: We've got somebody else pissed off at
1: shit.
2: Trump and the White House for the use of their song. American Cars, the song? American Cars?
1: I don't know that song.
2: Noah Kahan, one of the authors and his co-writer.
1: I don't know.
2: Their fans flagged to them that their song was being used by the White House on social media.
1: Their fans found it.
2: They weren't checked with. And they both took to social media after their song. They found their song on Instagram and TikTok. One of the songwriters, Noah Kahan, said, "Would never approve of my music being used in support of you or this administration."
1: Yeah. The fans figured it out, not your agent? God. That's crazy.
2: The social media post features images of Trump visiting a General Motors flagship test site in Michigan.
1: Yeah.
2: While the sound appears to be now currently disabled on the post,
1: it's just
2: as of this writing, you could still hear it on TikTok. The other co-writer commented on one of the posts writing, "You fat fuck, this song isn't for you."
1: Right. Damn. Hey, who's that guy? Give that guy a job, applicant. Where can we put him? Hey, Ken, I found
2: you. No 11.
1: They found money, right? They were stealing money, and they found that they're stealing their song. And that guy, Noah's partner, very good. What's your agent doing, by the way, Noah? Just twiddling his thumbs? What the fuck? Your fans have to tell you that someone's stealing your song. The Nazi is
2: the
1: stealing
2: most,
1: your song.
2: Recent other instance of this was on Saturday from Katy Perry, who former astronaut Katy Perry.
1: Insane. Don't go up in space anymore, God.
2: Who objected to them using her song Firework. She's particularly offended by her song being used as music to play over military strikes. So there, this
1: oh my God,
2: this Hegseth masturbatory material that he posts of things getting blown up in Iran, or you know, fishing boats in the Atlantic getting vaporized. They were playing Firework over some of it.
1: Shut the fuck up. And that is insane.
2: She wrote, "I'm deeply appalled and angry to see Firework used on the White House TikTok account, backing a track for video footage of military strikes. I do not approve this. I was not asked, and I absolutely do not condone it."
1: There you go.
2: She said, "My song is an anthem of hope, healing, and inner strength for people going through their darkest personal moments, not a celebration of warfare."
1: God damn, right? Katie, how do you feel about this Ken Martin not doing shit, wasting all the money? They're stealing your fucking song?
2: You know, she's with now.
1: I don't know.
2: You know, she divorced Legolas.
1: Oh, what's his name? The guy from... Oh, the elf.
2: Legolas.
1: Elf.
2: I can't think of his name either.
1: Who cares?
2: But I know he played Legolas.
1: Some fucking actor that got lucky. Yeah. Legolas.
2: And Orlando Bloom.
1: Orlando's like, "I wanted to be the Hobbit, but they gave it to that other guy."
2: They divorced. Where? And now
1: that elf, he divorced the elf. It's
2: now she's running around with Justin Trudeau, the former PM.
1: Oh wow,
2: of Canada.
1: Sorry, Melania. Wow.
2: Melania's way jealous. I hate that bitch.
1: Right. Shit. Hey, yeah. Wow.
2: She kissed girl. She like it.
1: Shit. You don't like anything, you fucking Nazi. Jesus. You don't get to have. So you. God. I'm just trying to think. They're playing that Katy Perry song
2: over blowing up Iranian targets.
1: What video is this for? Where is this?
2: They put them on social media, on TikTok and Insta.
1: For who?
2: An ex. For their horrible, disgusting base who love violence and death.
1: Right. Okay. Shit. That's disgusting. Shit, man. I want to know the person that did Barron say, "Hey, I heard a Katy Perry song, Pete. That would be great for you to put over these weird torture porn videos I jack off to every day." God, I hate these people in charge. I just hate this. What the fuck? Well, hey, it's the country we deserve. We have the Electoral College based on slavery that elects our president. What do we expect?
2: Al-Sayed talked about that, too. He said it needs to go.
1: Yeah. It's for... Yes. It's insane.
2: Drudge Report headlines.
1: Shit, man.
2: China missile supply to Iran. Exclusive from Reuters. Iran is expected to receive within weeks a first shipment out of up to 400 Chinese-made shoulder-fired air defense missile launchers.
1: Oh, shit, man.
2: As it rebuilds its defenses amid war with the United States.
1: Here's the story with the Iran war. We're using all these Patriot missiles, and then Putin's going to make this desperate fucking push. He's going to bomb a NATO country, and then the shit's going to hit the fan. And, ooh, where's our

0: the defense, whatever they call it in Ukraine, the defense minister, they fired the drone guy, hire him over here. And he's right. This is the one thing I'll agree with that fat fuck rapist diaper clad Nazi. We need Patriot missiles. Build the fuck out of those things. Because this dumb Trump is using them in the Middle East. Fucking, my God. I'm a total Karen today. There's shit. God, tell me there's no stories about that fucking lettuce shit anymore. Motherfucker. God, this whole fucking world is stupid right now. This dumb HuffPo. God, HuffPo, well, pull your head out of your ass.
1: Our government is assuring us that our food supply is safe as more and more people every day are shitting their holes out.
0: Yeah. The Democrats, all they can do is a witty reply with an Oxford comma. Shit.
1: I hope.
0: Yeah, man.
1: I'm an Oxford comma fan.
0: Yeah. Well, yeah, yeah. But you wouldn't write like that. That's drivel that they write for these articles that nobody can speak plainly about this shit that's happening in the world. Oh, my God. You would use it effectively.
1: So, there we go. Our Trump's best friend, Xi, who he loves,
0: is
1: literally... He's just sold a whole bunch of missiles to Iran to kill our soldiers.
0: You know, I watch all these things about...
1: We're fighting for Israel.
0: Right.
1: By the way. This, not for us.
0: Right.
1: Right.
0: This asymmetrical warfare shit, I really think they're burying the story on what Iran's doing to us with drones, because there's no way in hell. I mean, I'm watching this Ukraine shit and Russia, and, you know, man, it is... It's a different world. And Trump wants to make all these big clunky tanks and these big dumb boats. Fucking Ukraine.
1: Yeah, old school shit. Why don't we get, what was that amazing slam Obama had against Romney where he said we're not building enough Romney was like, we're not building enough aircraft carriers, and Obama said, yeah, we're not buying horses and lances anymore either.
0: Well, you know, that's relevant, because guess who rides horses into battle some places because they're out of gas? Russia.
1: Yeah, yeah.
0: They're riding horses sometimes to get to the front line. And that we should learn from that, because shit, man, God knows what Ukraine's doing to us asymmetrically. I mean, it's these Ukrainians, they built this fucking sub, autonomous. It can operate like for 24 hours with... You just give it a bunch of orders, blows up shit. There's nobody in it. Just a bunch of fucking microchips. Shit.
2: The big issue is how to stop Trump. And we have to have Congress go for the war powers. They've three times tried to vote war powers. They're supposed to authorize a war. This is a war. They're getting the draft ready. If this isn't a war, nothing's a war. I mean, this is absolutely out of control. And so I'm calling for it right now. 25th Amendment, impeachment, whatever needs to happen to get this front and center, to get control of our country. It's impeachable alone that the president's supporting the NDAA. I agree with Tucker Carlson that all of the people that voted for this, the mergers with the foreign military, it actually says it in Section 219, clear as day, need to be in Nuremberg-style trials. I mean, this is unbelievable. And if you think it's crazy now, imagine what's coming with this. They want us in a total war so they can censor and take our freedoms and nationalize everything and push us aside with AI.
1: Listen to this. This is Alex fucking Jones calling for Trump to be impeached. Yeah. 25th Amendmented and
0: right.
1: For there to be Nuremberg type trials. We agree.
0: Right,
1: we've
0: right.
1: been calling for that since 2016.
0: Well, the 25th Amendment's bullshit. Alex can't. What is he on something? What's he putting his voice through to get that?
1: He's
0: effect?
1: On somebody else's show.
0: Oh, okay.
1: And he looks like he's just sitting in a room somewhere on a laptop.
0: You know, what are those people that can sing with two tones, two notes, two pitches?
1: Oh, yeah.
0: Do they not have water in that studio for him? My God.
1: This is actually his own show, but he's not there. Somebody else is sitting in front of his giant paper map.
0: And the Onions took all his pop screen and the fucking good mics, right?
1: Yeah, yeah.
0: This has the world map behind him.
2: The big issue is how to stop Trump. And we have to have Congress go for the war powers. They've three times tried to vote war powers. They're supposed to authorize a war. This is a war. They're getting the draft ready. If this isn't a war, nothing's a war. I mean, this is.

0: is absolutely out of control. And so I'm calling for it right now. 25th Amendment, impeachment, whatever needs to happen to get this front and center, to get control of our country. It's impeachable alone that the president's supporting the NDAA. The big issue is how to stop.
1: Oh, that's on a loop. So
2: somebody put that voice on a loop. That's amazing. Yeah, yeah. I agree. We need the War Powers Act. And this is going out. And Elmo, this is relevant to you. You're gonna have to play your own fucking video games, because people of video game skill are going to be drafted into the drone corps. Sorry. I know. Hey, listen, man.
1: Who, me?
2: Yeah. Absolutely.
1: The fuck are you doing?
2: Exactly you, man. I'm
1: way too old to be drafted.
2: You're going to be in the drone corps. I'm sorry. I don't know what to tell you. I mean, you're going to have one of those little...
1: Am I being targeted because I play video games?
2: Yes. Yes. What do you think's happening in Ukraine? Do you imagine somebody in Ukraine playing a video game where they're not actually killing Russians? No, it doesn't work like that. You're going to have that little... what's that cable that attaches to the drone?
1: I know what you're talking about.
2: That shit's all over the place there. You're going to have your laptop.
1: Fiber optic
2: cable everywhere. And you're just going to be... But you won't have to... Instead of playing whatever you play on PlayStation, you don't get to play that anymore. The only thing on PlayStation available is your fleet, right? And, you know, in high scores, it's a merit-based system in my drone corps. And you get a high score, you get more drones and shit, you're going to...
1: What if I don't want to be in your drone corps?
2: I don't understand what that means.
1: That's not authoritarian at all.
2: Hey, man. Hey, Phil Jackson's like, does anybody want to vote? Are we going to do the zone defense? You want to vote on that?
1: But they were getting paid and they chose to be there.
2: I'll pay you. You'll get paid to be in the drone corps. You're not working for nothing.
1: Oh, okay.
2: The fuck?
1: Now we're talking.
2: And Elon, you're going to lose your little video game mule person or whatever. That guy's going to be doing something. And I don't know what we're going to do with
1: the 12-year-old Malaysian that built up his account, probably.
2: Get the War Powers Act. Here's what I'm seizing. Amazon. I'm seizing SpaceX. The cyber shit.
1: Don't seize SpaceX. It's plummeting in value.
2: No. Yeah, but we're going to use it. I'm going to fix the spaceships. You know what I'm going to do with SpaceX? I'm going to make it... this country is going to make it so Han Solo and Chewie can go in that thing and start it within a week and it'll fly somewhere. Just 6 weeks it takes to get off the ground. This is fucking shit. We need the War Powers Act.
0: But you add this type of craziness, it just smells of nuclear war and death to have this guy in charge of all this. As Tucker said yesterday, he's really not in charge.
2: Fuck Tucker.
0: And, you know, I said 25th Amendment, and when he said kill the whole culture of Iran, glowing crater, that meant nukes. I said, if he's serious about that 25th Amendment, at this point, he has half-baked all this. It's a total disaster. And I just want to completely divide myself from Trump 100%, no matter what he does now, no matter how much good done the stuff. This war is too dangerous. This is all too evil. And I just say 25th Amendment, but that's me on record. I want to be 100% clear in front of God and everybody that I'm not with this demon-possessed thing or whatever.
1: Demon-possessed thing is Trump all of a sudden.
2: I want to divide myself from Trump the way I've
1: divided myself.
2: The way I've divided my vocal cords. I don't know how you sound like that. That's amazing. Somebody should study his throat, because the sounds coming out of that, he's like a human didgeridoo. I agree. We need that War Powers thing, because this is crazy, man. We have all this talent out there sitting around, you know? Shit, man. You played Call of Duty, right?
1: I did.
2: Okay.
1: I don't anymore, but yeah.
2: Same thing. You know?
1: There's also a new Iranian Lego movie video that's really good. You know what? They're funny because not only are the tunes catchy, but just you really have to go through and like the Zapruder film and stop and look at every scene, because there's so many subtle things that they're taking shots at. There was one where Trump is just in a scene.
2: Yeah.
1: And you know the little, you know how Lego people, the Lego figures, their hands are just like, they're just like cupped. They're like C's, you know.
2: Yeah. They're like royalty, inbred royalty.
1: It's like webbed. A C where they're, they just, you know, can grasp something round.
2: Kind of like Baron's hands.
1: Like permanent hand job kind of thing.
2: Right.
1: And there was one scene where they cut by it and Trump was waving his hands, and they had put little purple marks on his hands.
2: Oh, yeah.
1: I mean, it's that kind of detail. There's right. stuff where he just fleetingly, he goes through the scene and you can see his diaper sticking out.
2: Yeah. Well,
1: and stuff like that. It's all these tiny little things in the background, stumbling around with a bottle in his hand. It's a headset.
2: Yeah. You know what?
1: They're so good at the little.
2: Where's our Lego movies in?
1: They've tried.
2: Well, no. I would use that War Powers Act. I'm sorry, Trey Parker and the other one. You're working for me now.
1: Can't do them here because Lego will sue.
2: Sue away. No, I want Trey Parker to make the South Park movies.
1: Yeah.
2: The South Park shows. You throw how much? They do one every fucking week? Is that it? Bullshit. I eat two a week, motherfucker. I know where you are.
1: Well, they're writing them and putting them out in the
2: write
1: same
2: them faster. Time I love period. It. We're fighting Iran with these. The Lego movies are beating us. We need our South Park movies will kick the shit.
3: Hey, pedo done. Your empire is.
1: Hey, pedo done. That's how it opens. Your empire.
3: Done.

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1: You're losing the straight, and now your whole public is drowning in hate.
2: Get Kendrick Lamar on the phone.
1: 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Listen to the chorus.
0: Public is drowning in hate. You told. Stop talking about Epstein. Shh. Now listen to the crowd.

0: damn it, man. Iran is beating us in this.
1: Louder, Epstein.
0: Unreasonable. Listen, if I'm president, I'm getting Kendrick Lamar on the phone. Listen, stop writing these diss tracks about Drake. We get it. He sucks. He's a diddler, okay? Write some shit about
2: that. Now poor Kendrick's getting drafted.
0: Yeah, sorry. I mean, we want to win, man.
2: By hair fifer.
0: Yeah. Hey, I mean, we're going up. We're getting the big guns involved. I mean, fuck, Trey Parker, you're not working for whoever you work for now. You're working for the government. We're taking on Iran. We're getting Kendrick involved, you know? What the fuck?
3: If this isn't a war, nothing's a war. I mean, this is absolutely out of control. And so I'm calling for it right now. 25th Amendment.
2: There you go.
0: You're calling from it, from your studio. Somebody was nice enough to let you set up in their basement, put some egg cartons on the wall. Oh, can I use that fucking water-stained map of the world? Greenland looks really fucking big. Yeah, man, why are we getting... I don't understand this. You're telling me Iran is putting out better cartoons and songs about this shit than we are, but they're Iran, right? I thought they didn't do this shit, right? You're not allowed to do this shit.
2: They ride camels over there, Ryan. They don't even have TVs.
0: Is it Sharia law?
2: So many stupid Americans think that.
0: Well, listen, I'm going to be a stupid American. Don't they have Sharia law over there or something?
2: They have Sharia law.
0: Right, right. That means like their people can't watch Lego movies.
2: Yeah.
0: Okay, and there are
2: people... I don't know about the Lego movies.
0: Well, there are people can't listen to hip-hop, right? Like, we do.
2: Right.
0: Okay, so why are they putting out such a great product then?
2: If it's clean hip-hop, I think it'd be okay.
0: Oh, my God.
2: I don't think they're anti-music. They're you know...
0: Why are we getting beat by these people? We are, honestly, no offense, Iran. Well, no offense, Iran. We're better at you than this. We are. But our president has, like, Lee Greenwood involved and somebody named Kid Rock and whoever, you know? We are better at this, America. Fuck that. We will do better than that. God, that's crazy.
2: 146 second clip from the Iranian group Explosive Media shows Trump in the Oval Office flipping through a publication called Queen, plastered with Epstein and young women, alongside Obama under a lie sign. And shit. Lyrics pushing Don't Stop Talking About Epstein, produced in Lego movie style. This video mocks U.S. leaders with conspiracy nods and anti-war messages.
0: Hi, can I get Dr. Dre on the phone? Can I talk to Eminem, please? Hi, can we get some fucking... I mean, what the fuck, man? We can take these people. Why are we... We got the best hip-hop in this country. What the fuck? We got the best animators. The South Park people will beat the shit out of these Lego pussies.
2: Well, how do we know that these aren't coming from here?
0: That's right. I know that. I'm the Explosive Media. That's a couple of assholes
2: we have a couple of guys quietly, you know, in L.A.
0: What's the address of their LLC? Are they in, like, fucking,
2: would that be treason?
0: La Brea? Yeah. Would yeah, you can't be... write propaganda for a country we're in a fake war with.
4: I don't know, man.
0: God damn, we want to open that straight. Let's engage Eminem.
2: A lot of people in the threads on X, where it's posted, or on Insta, are torn. They really are. They're like, I shouldn't be liking this.
0: We should be losing to this, though.
2: We shouldn't be liking that this administration is being attacked and pummeled by the Iranians, but they're doing a good job of not attacking the people. Do you know what I mean?
0: Yeah,
2: like they're not just saying, look at all the stupid Americans, look at all the dumb fat Americans who are you know, godless and evil heathens. They're blaming everything on the leaders and saying you're being lied to.
0: We need a meeting of the minds. They need a summit in America, because like this is where we have great fucking artists and actors and writers and musicians, hip hop artists, fucking animators. God, this is insane. This is making me crazy. Our movies should kick their movies fucking ass. We'll make a better Lego movie, right?
2: But not with the current administration. And the people that are talented and good at this shit don't like the administration. So why are they helping them?
0: I don't know.
2: We should be putting out our own.
0: We should actually. You know what? The best strategic move for us would be to leave that fucking Iran and that the Middle East. And guess what? We're going to, I don't know how you defend our bases now, because we basically, it's the emperor has no fucking clothes, right? They've shown the world, how do you beat the U.S.? I don't know. You lay your cards on the table, close the strait, engage these Lego whores. Where is their LLC? What's the address of that explosive media company, I wonder? I bet it's in fucking Santa Monica, California.
2: It's in Tehran.
0: These bitches are fucking going. I was like, I got to make a Lego movie. Got to get it out by 10:45. I'm stuck in this traffic. I'm on the 405 in traffic. The Shah don't care about that, motherfucker. You better turn that shit in. Damn.
2: So
0: Eminem would smoke these guys, man. Have you heard his latest shit? I don't even know how he talks that fast. I mean, this is unacceptable. Why are we losing this? God. What about, you know, Team America? Those cartoons were good. Damn it.
2: Oh, man. I should have bought some options today. Because the Fed chair just not announced that they're going to hold the rates until 2027, which is going to piss Trump off.
0: Did he redo his building yet or his whatever?
2: And Powell's gone.
0: Oh, that's right.
2: And Trump appointed a new Fed chair to lower rates, but he kept them unchanged. Unchanged. Trump was going to lose his mind. He really did. He appointed this guy who he thought was Warsh is his name. He appointed this guy, and everybody thought, oh, he's going to just do what Trump wants. But Donald Trump's Fed chair, Andrew Warsh, just admitted Trump's Iran war has created serious supply chain shocks that are making inflation worse.
0: You know, man,
2: he just announced that. I'll bet you the stock market is plummeting right now.
0: So you're telling me we're fighting thugs. These thugs are beating us, but they're not even effective thugs. Well, I've never seen a Sopranos episode where you hire somebody to do a job and then they don't do it. And then nobody says anything about it. Shouldn't he be ranting and raving about this Fed chair that's not doing what he wanted? Because, you know, why isn't the Fed chair doing what he's supposed to do for Trump? Why isn't he doing Trump's bidding? Why didn't Bongino do Trump's bidding? And some of these other people. I mean,
2: because maybe they figure out once they get actually put in the job, and maybe they're one of these rare maggots that actually has a scruple.
0: My God,
2: somewhere, a tiny one.
0: It's unbelievable.
2: Tiny scruple, a tiny, tiny wisp of ethics.
0: Give me a microscope. We'll see.
2: Realizes it. And this guy had I think if I read correctly, he had the deciding vote too. Like it was half of the board, the Fed board, voted to lower,
0: right,
2: and half of them said keep it,
0: right,
2: the same,
0: yeah,
2: and he had the deciding vote. Now the people who know what's going on,
0: yes,
2: were saying, well, let's hope that he holds it.
0: Right.
2: Because especially after the most recent inflation number, it wasn't looking great. But some of the other indicators look okay.
0: Yeah.
2: Shit. So they said that's, you know, the smart thing to do is to hold the rates. Meanwhile, Trump is screaming, lower the rates are too high. Lower the rates. Because he wants rich people to be able to borrow money.
0: Hey, Donald, put your family in these jobs. I mean, that's what I'm hearing from this. That's why these mob people put family in positions of power, right? I mean,
2: to do their bidding. Yeah, yeah.
0: Give Barron another job.
2: But this guy not playing ball.
0: Give that dumb Barron a job, or give what's his face, Don Jr. Tell him to quit hunting rodents in Mongolia or whatever he does. Give Ivanka a job, right? Shouldn't he do that? I'm trying to think like an authoritarian.
2: We've got, looking at the time here, minutes left in the big show. Thanks for listening. Buying shit through the Amazon link, crabdiving.com/Amazon. It helps us out. It really does. Thanks to those that buy shit through the link.
0: Hunter, you should apply for Ken Martin's job. I mean, why not, right? I mean, I don't know. I mean, shit, it can't hurt.
2: Hunter Biden.
0: Yes. I mean, yeah, that'd be perfect. See, I
2: somebody that talks like Hunter Biden, somebody that talks like these other, you know, it's we're sick of this politician bullshit, which is why Trump got in. Because you know, it's someone who talks like a somewhat normal person or doesn't give a fuck about the protocol and not hurting people's fifis and shit.
0: grabs
2: a place in politics.
0: You know, Olbermann may, I think he's not recording. He's a heart issue or something. He's not on the air anymore, but I don't think so. But he made this good point. He's like, the Democrats never steal headlines. Not once. I mean, I don't remember Ken Martin stealing one headline. I don't remember, when was the last time Hakeem Jeffries, you know, he made the headline of a boring HuffPo article, or who's in charge in the Senate? I forget who the fuck that is. That guy who wrote the book, when everything about racism, anti-Semitism, he wrote a book, a pop-up.
2: Schumer?
0: I don't even know. Yeah. Whoever, I don't know if anybody remembers that guy, but that guy. You know, I mean.
2: Amy Schumer's cousin?
0: Hunter Biden, I guarantee you, imagine if Hunter Biden was made head of the DNC, what would the headline on every paper be? What I just said, right?
2: Oh, yeah. And shit, his dick pics.
0: Great. Give me a Democrat with some dick pics and a crack pipe or something. Something with a little flair, a little pizzazz. Ken Martin. Shit. God damn. He probably tucks his underwear into his boxers before he puts on his polo for Business Casual Friday. And God, I hate that shit. They're so boring.
2: So there you go. MAGA is mad at this Warsh guy now.
0: Wait. I'm sorry. Yeah. Who is Katy Perry dating? Who's it? Did you say?
2: Justin Trudeau?
0: Shit, man. Damn. Can he run for something over here, even though he's Canadian? It's close enough, isn't it?
2: And then this statement right here from Trump.
0: Yeah.
2: Should just bring pitchforks and torches out for the whole country.
0: Hell yeah.
1: Because the United States can't take care of daycare. That has to be up to a state. We can't take care of daycare. We're a big country. We have 50 states. We have all these other people. We're fighting wars. We can't take care of daycare. You got to let a state take care of daycare, and they should pay for it, too. They should pay. They have to raise their taxes, but they should pay for it. And we could lower our taxes a little bit to them to make up. But it's not possible for us to take care of daycare. Medicaid, Medicare, all these individuals.
2: We're fighting wars, he said. We can't afford this Medicare and make daycare shit. We're fighting wars.
0: Hey, listen, think about it. You were sent, when you were a child, they had to send you to military school because they couldn't take care of you. Did you send your dumb kids to daycare, or did you just... Did they?
2: He saw his kids. Did Ivana send the kids to daycare? I'm sure she did, but Trump had nothing to do with them.
0: Ivana should have taken a pill or had a procedure and maybe instead
2: stayed away from those stairs.
0: Oh my God. Why can't you? I guess Donald just had to have those children. God, that's insane. That should be, you're right. You're right. The Democrats should be picking up their collective crack pipe and losing their mind over this shit. I agree. This is crazy. I listened that diapered fuck mumble mouth wacko. That speech, Donald, you gave at Lindsay's funeral. I watched every bit of it. And God, wow. Bravo, man. Good job. God, and Hannity, too. Wow. Really compelling. I mean, shit.
4: And by God's grace and the trust of the voters, we will pull off a historic upset in this election. It is time to say the truth. And I don't care if it offends anyone. None of our founding fathers were Jewish. None of our founding fathers were Hindu. None of our founding fathers were Muslim. This country was built on Christian values, Christian principles. It needs to remain a safe place for Christians. And that's only possible if we put Jesus Christ at the center of our politics.
2: So the only way that Christians will be safe in this country, which is Christians are way safe in this country. Is to make everyone else unsafe.
0: God, is that Jim Caviezel auditioning?
2: This
0: for
2: is
0: a
2: the guy that this is Nick's favorite candidate
0: in Florida,
2: running for Florida governor. James Fishback.
0: This is not fair. All of a sudden, like, Georgia has two senators that are Democrat. James Tallarico. Everybody's excited about him in Texas. Okay, we get it. Don't rub our noses in it. Now we're still stuck with a bunch of fucking turds.
2: Rick Scott.
0: Oh, that's right.
2: That's
0: shit, man. You know, I thought this guy might, I was like, I'm listening to this. Is this Tallarico? Okay, because the beginning of it, it sounded like kind of reasonable. And then the comma after the introductory phrase in the sentence is like, okay, the Jews weren't founding fathers or whatever, man.
2: This is Right Wing Watch writing. If elected, Groyper gubernatorial candidate James Fishback will impose Christian nationalism on Florida because, quote, none of our founding fathers were Jewish, none of our founding fathers were Hindu, none of our founding fathers were Muslim, and this country was built on Christian values. Again,
0: yeah,
2: the disarming question for all of these hyena cum stains are, what of these Christian nationalists that say it was built on Christian values? What Christian values specifically is unique to Christianity that this country is based on?
0: Well, I'll tell you one. The one where you cut your kid in half because God says. I don't know. Somebody tell Jack.
2: But again, unique to Christianity.
0: Right, right.
2: These lunatic Christians think they have what's the word I'm looking for? The monopoly.
0: Yeah. On, the exclusive rights.
2: On morality. And how morality
0: that's not
2: was created.
0: That's hilarious.
2: They completely ignore the fact that most, all civilizations, even the fucking Yanomamo running around with gourds on their dicks in the Amazon.
0: Oh my God, that's so funny.
2: Have prescriptions in their society against killing each other, against stealing from each other, against beating the shit out of each other,
0: yeah,
2: against all these things. So again, Christians, you motherfuckers, tell me, if this country was built on your Christian values,
0: yeah,
2: what values are exclusive to Christianity?
0: Shit.
2: That this country is built on? I'll
0: vote for a guy with a gourd on his penis. I don't care. I mean, that sounds, what I mean, that guy. Shit, that guy lives in Florida, Fishback.
2: Yeah,
0: where?
2: He in Miami, you know. Oh, okay. Probably, I'm sure.
0: Reacher, this guy's in your state. Can you believe that shit? Did you hear that? Somebody send that clip to him. Rent a car, go down, visit the motherfucker. What the fuck? Take Hunter with you. This is unacceptable. Take Hunter. Take Eminem. Take Kendrick with you. Fuck this shit. I hate this. There's such weak ass motherfuckers that are in charge of this country. And damn, we got all the good shit. Like the. There's more of us. We got Reacher. We got Hunter Biden. We got Kendrick. We got Trey Parker and the other one. And we got, who else do we have? We got a lot of people. George Clooney. We got Katy fucking Perry. Come on. Shit.
5: I don't know about you guys. Tell me if you can relate to this. Stop me if you can relate to what I'm saying. Lately, and I don't know if it's just me, I don't know if I'm getting older, I don't know what it is, but I feel like everybody is going crazy. I don't know what has happened to people. There is seriously a mass psychosis event in our society. You read the Twitter replies, you read the YouTube comments, you go in any group chat, people have lost their fucking minds. Well, people have gone totally insane.
2: And you have nothing to do with that, of course, Nick.
0: Hey, yeah.
2: There's no insanity that you've been spreading or fomenting.
0: Yeah. Number one, I just have to say something. Apparently, the neighbors, you know, they blast music all the time, our neighbors right next to them.
2: Yes.
0: Guess what band they're blasting now? And I'll give you one hit. They played at the inaugural.
2: This year?
0: No, the first one.
2: It's Three Doors Down.
0: Hey. Who the fuck? What the fuck? I feel like when if there's a Spotify search for Three Doors Down greatest hits or something, their name should go on a list or something.
2: Walk around the world to ease my troubled mind.
0: What's your favorite Aha song? I mean, it says one hit one. I don't know another Three Doors Down. Is there another one?
2: Yeah.
0: Kryptonite. No. Without the internet search.
2: I'm going to do an internet
0: search. No, you have to think of it. I'm just kidding. God.
2: Here Without You.
0: Who's that? I don't even know
2: I'm
0: that.
2: Here Without You, baby.
0: Nobody knows that song. Shelby, do you recognize that? Nobody recognizes. Here Without You. That's you too, isn't it? That's Three Doors Down?
2: Yeah.
0: God damn. Listen. Hey, Nick. Let me, you know what? If you want to be more mainstream and get out there more.

0: chairs turning around in the voice. No one would fucking know. Paula Abdul's not giving this person a deal. If Nick, if you want to be more mainstream and shit, why don't you have Pierce on your show? You went on his. That's what I was thinking.
1: Pierce isn't going to go on Nick Fuentes' show.
0: Why not?
1: You kidding me?
0: But no, you went on his though, Pierce. You had him on, Pierce. Why wouldn't you? Why wouldn't you? I mean, this guy is complaining about everybody going crazy. That's like, remember that person that started the wildfires a while back and who got burned like a letter, a Dear John letter? They got dumped or something via a note, and then they burned the note and it set the forest on fire.
1: Kind of, yeah,
0: it's
1: yeah.
0: Like
1: yeah.
0: That's like them saying, "Wow, it's burning. Why? What's happening?" Nick, you're part of this. Does he understand that he's part of the machine that's made everybody cuckoo bananas?
2: Their fucking minds. People have gone totally insane. People speak in non sequiturs. Everybody believes in these schizophrenic conspiracy theories. Normies have gone full conspiratard. Every normie, girls on dating apps, your relatives, normies at work, normies at the water cooler, men and women, young people and old people, normies and extremely online people. Everyone has lost their minds. Everyone is becoming so much more retarded.
0: Hey.
2: Everyone is specifically becoming like conspiratarded. Ugh. And it's legitimately a mass psychosis event. Like this is becoming a phenomenon. So I go in the group chat. I go in the Twitter replies. I try to touch grass. I go in the world. And increasingly, I'm like, I can't get along with anybody.
0: Yeah. Hey, I'm sorry, buddy.
1: Poor Nick.
0: You need therapy.
1: Nick is an island.
0: I mean, yeah.
1: Gosh, I wonder why.
0: What the ultimate troll. I mean, this guy is impossible. He really is impossible. I mean, you know, is it, but this is, I thought that was the goal of like Alex Jones, Nick Fuentes, you know, Stu Peters, name one. You know what I mean? I thought that's what they wanted ultimately. Right? Isn't this what he wanted?
1: Everybody crazy?
0: Yeah, I mean, that's what they're doing. I mean, what is, when Alex Jones is like, you know, I don't know, yelling about being high on meat, he's going to eat his neighbors, and then talking about chemtrails and the Sandy Hook truthing and all that bullshit. Isn't that the ultimate goal of these people, to make us all bananas? I thought that's what the point was.
1: I guess.
0: Does Nick even have advertising? Maybe that's the point for him. Does he sell colloidal silver? And
1: I think he's got merch.
0: I know, but does he sell
1: like America First merch?
0: Do you sell Gwyneth Paltrow eggs? I mean, what do? This is what you want. You're complaining about. You did it. Do you think the Groypers are the only normal people? Is that what he means? Like everybody's crazy but me?
3: I'll admit it. I will eat my neighbors. I'm not letting my kids die. I'm just going to be honest. My superpower is being honest. I've extrapolated this out, and I won't have to for a few years since I got food and stuff, but I'm literally looking at my neighbors now and going, I'm ready to hang them up and gut them and skin them and chop them up. You know what? I'm ready. My daughters aren't starving to death. I'll eat my neighbors. See, my superpower is being honest. I'll eat your ass. I will.
0: That's syncopation, too, right? Did you hear that?
3: Combat model, optimal self-sufficiency, probably the leader. The point is have you thought about that yet? Because I'm somebody that thought I could fix this, and I'm starting to think about having to eat my neighbors.
0: Come on.
3: You think I like sizing up my neighbor, how I'm going to haul him up by a chain and chop his ass up?
0: Boom.
3: I'll do it. My children aren't going hungry. I will eat your ass.
0: Shit.
3: And that's why I want the globalists to know. I will eat your ass first.
0: Listen, seriously, you were a music minor. You studied music in college, right?
1: Sure.
0: Get out that staff paper and I want to see the rhythm. I wonder what this is. I mean, this, what time signature
1: is this? Well,
0: that's
1: why I was put to music.
0: Don't
1: you
0: want to see the sheet music? This is amazing. It's a complicated fucking rhythm. I'm hearing syncopation. How does he come in on the beat at the end? I mean, it's like, I don't know. I want to hear it. I want to see the score. This is good shit. Hey, Alex, imagine. Just fucking imagine for a second. If you weren't an insane asshole Nazi racist, you could have been, you know, Wagner, right?
1: Wagner. Yeah.
3: I'll admit it. eat my neighbors. I'm not letting my kids die. I'm just going to be honest. My superpower's being honest. I've extrapolated this out.
1: Somebody vocoded. Somebody vocoded it.
0: Shit, man.
1: Here's another version. Loading.
0: I like that version.
3: I'll admit it. I'm not letting my kids die.

0: chop his ass up.
1: I got him, skin him, chop his ass up.
2: Man, people could, you know what? People could almost drop ecstasy and listen to this at a festival with Wright. Damn, this is good. How was this guy not on Woodstock 1999 with this shit? I mean, this is Kid Rock level shit. Shit.

0: you know, that other one had horns, though. I mean, to me, this seems like more like that beat is more like a like jam band kind of shit. Like, man, it's good. Good job, Nazi.
1: So there you go. Alex Jones thinks that Trump should be 25th amendmented.
0: Yeah, whatever. I mean, it's kind of useless, though. I mean, you can't 25th amendment him, right? What? How do you do that? You get everybody.
1: We got to get the that whore panel of cabinet members to vote him out. That's not going to happen.
0: Is Laura Loomer on the cabinet?
1: No.
0: Okay.
1: I mean, maybe occasionally.
0: I don't know, man. It's shit. Don't act like that's not a possibility or wasn't discussed.
1: That's true.
0: Shit. Damn. Dan Bongino was in the FBI.
1: Trump raging again, apparently, over the fact that things are not going his way.
0: Oh. Somebody needs the Pampers check.
1: Yesterday, we found out from Thune that he doesn't have the votes to pass the ridiculous Save America Act or whatever the fuck it's called. And that he's not going to nuke the filibuster.
0: Yeah. Hey, is Mitch alive? I'm sorry. I don't know how long we're into the show. We didn't even ask. Is what's up with him?
1: It's the same as we had yesterday, the latest proof of life picture.
0: Shit, man.
1: So Thune, so Trump's raging about Thune and the fact that this... he wants them to cancel. Trump wants them to cancel the Senate month-long August break, and wants them to pass the Save Act. And Thune said that he talked to 20-ish senators, and 15 of them, Republican senators. 15 of them were like, "No, we're not gonna vote for it."
0: Why are they on vacation again?
1: Because that's what they do. No, it's not vacation, Ryan. They go home and they talk to their constituents.
0: They go home and have affairs and diddle people and do drugs.
1: Or they go to Paris on Big Pharma dime.
0: Again, I don't understand. Why go to Paris? Go somewhere else and shit. Go see a NASCAR thing.
1: So then today, the funny thing is that a lot of these Republicans, not Thune, but... a lot of these Republicans that suddenly found spines are on their way out.
0: No.
1: And for example, but I'm all for it. If they want to rat fuck Trump after he rat fucked them and forced them out, you know, like the case of Cassidy or whatever. And Cornyn. and today is Cornyn. Cornyn is now announced today that he is, quote, not sold on voting for Todd Blanche.
0: Walk me through your thinking on that. I'm not either. Which one is Cornyn? I always get him mixed
1: Texas.
0: Up.
1: He's the one that...
0: Grassley. I get him mixed up.
1: He's the one that Paxton beat in the primary.
0: Oh, dude. How are you living with... Ken Paxton beat you in that primary? That is...
1: Because Trump. Trump endorsed Paxton.
0: And, shit, dude. And
1: obviously, Republicans in Texas are particularly stupid.
0: Wouldn't you be embarrassed? I would be embarrassed.
1: Cornyn had previously said that he would only vote to advance Blanche, the current acting attorney general, and Trump's former personal, not former, Trump's personal lawyer. Get rid of former.
0: Yeah.
1: If the DOJ rewrote the settlement behind Trump's so-called weaponization fund.
0: Okay.
1: In a way that unequivocally killed the fund. So he doesn't. Cornyn doesn't, I know it's a shock, he doesn't believe Blanche and Trump when they say, well, we've given up our plans for the $1.8 billion fund.
0: But he'll vote for him if Trump does this thing with the weaponization thing. He'll vote for the guy that he's not sold on to be, jeez, I'm morally disappointed.
1: So he wants to get rid of that. Cornyn doesn't like the weaponization fund and doesn't like the IRS blanket get out of jail free card for Trump and his fucking family.
0: I don't like it either, motherfucker. Shit.
1: But so Thune, or not Thune, Cornyn has said, well, look, hey, all you got to do to get me to vote for you is put it in writing that you will not resurrect this fund. Bullshit.
0: Right. In a big Sharpie writing.
1: And I want clarification on this crap for this IRS blanket pardon that Trump somehow worked himself out. Some settlement. It's just not legal.
0: Right, right. Well, shit, it's not legal. Did you hear that, Cornyn? It's not legal. Jeez. Well, what's he going to write? Trump's going to write something, and then John signs it, and then John Cornyn will say, okay.
1: So Cornyn was supposed to meet with Blanche.
0: Yeah.
1: Today, and Cornyn told him to fuck off. Said, I'm not meeting with you until you give me what I asked for.
0: The only meeting Todd Blanche can get is with Ghislaine Maxwell, the predator.
1: He said, Todd Blanche is off.
0: Yeah.
1: The fund, he said, this is Cornyn. We made clear from the outset that we expected some written proposals to modify the release that was signed in the tax dispute with Trump and his organization. It's clear President Trump was wronged. So there he is, that's bullshit. Obviously, the guy who leaked the information is now in prison for violating the law. But the scope of the release is really the problem. And as you heard during the hearing, I asked him, for example, is this intended to release people who are not parties to this lawsuit? He said, no. I said, well, the audit protection about future audits, is this intended to apply to anyone other than the parties in this lawsuit? And is it retroactive? He said, yes.
0: So at one side, I'm not a lawyer. I'm not a Michelle Bachmann type, but he's answering one question, the same question, essentially, yes. And the other question, essentially, no. Right?
1: Yeah.
0: Damn, what a lawyer. Shit.
1: I said, is this intended to apply to, and this is Cornyn talking. I said, is this intended to apply to anyone other than the defendants in the lawsuit, which are the IRS and the Treasury and not other federal agencies? He said, yes. To me, it's pretty simple. They could state that in a modified release form, and that would be responsive to my request. But for some reason, I don't know whether it's the staff of the DOJ or who it is, but they know what they need to do, and they've simply refused to do it.
0: Listen, I feel you, Cornyn. I get it. You're right. But I guess your time is over. I get why Paxton beat you in the primary, because would Paxton be asking these questions of Todd Blanche?
1: Oh, God, no.
0: Yeah, there you go. See, Cornyn, you're a fucking dinosaur. You're not on the level of crookedness that these motherfuckers are.
1: A reporter asked Cornyn, so are you a no tomorrow if this comes to a vote? And Cornyn said, well, Senator Grassley tells me we need to know by 4 o'clock this afternoon whether the markup is still on, so whether they're going to have a vote. So we've still got a little time, and hopefully they now recognize the seriousness of this and will respond.
0: Yes, I think they will.
1: And the reporter said, what if it stands as it is right now? Will you vote no? And Cornyn said, I'm not prepared to vote yes.
0: Okay, here's the thing. You will be, but I'll believe it when I see it.
1: I'm sure he'll.
0: I'll believe it when I fucking see it.
1: Throw his legs up and present his starfish like every Republican does.
0: But Cornyn, let me ask you a serious question. Let's say that wasn't an issue for you. Would you be comfortable with voting for this dickhead for AG? I mean, he's unqualified, right? Is there anything? I don't understand why that one thing is holding up his vote. Wouldn't it be a lot of things because it's Todd Blanche? I mean, it's...
1: Well, and what's funny, too, is I've seen a couple stories now that say that, secretly behind the scenes, that there is a giant pile of Republicans can't wait for the midterms.
0: Yes.
1: And they're assuming they're going to lose. But if that happens... They're also saying it's going to be an avalanche against Trump. Like all of these ones that have spines that are leaving are now going to be joined by actual current members.
0: Let's see.
1: Because they know that Trump is going to be in trouble.
0: Right.
1: Especially if they lose the House and the Senate.
0: Shit. Let's see if they stand against the king. Let's see. Let's see. I don't know. God, you guys suck. These fuck, you know.
1: But if the king doesn't have any power anymore,
0: right?
1: No longer are his endorsements meaning shit.
0: Right, that's right.
1: And in fact, the Democrats want the Trump-endorsed candidates to win in the primaries.
0: They
1: don't want the rhinos and the quote sane Republicans to win. We want the lunatics
0: to
1: run because they're going to get curb stomped.
0: Damn, Donald, what happened to your guys, man? Your merry band of Nazis, they're breaking up. Where's your Herschel Walkers?
1: They're who we know they are. They're disloyal, backstabbing, scum-sucking vipers who can't be trusted. And you know, the second that they think that Trump is no longer useful to them, or they're no longer afraid of his wrath, they're going to turn on him in a heartbeat.
0: Will he be able to rally the troops for another push? Will he be able to pull like a Kenneth Branagh and once more into the breach?
1: No.
0: You know, rally around me! Come now, Stephen!
1: Once more into my diaper.
0: Once more? Shit, man. I hope these guys all go to jail. That includes your dumb fucking son, Donald, named after your alias, you stupid fuck. God, it's like we live in such a weird time. Damn. Fuck these Lego movies. We can do better than those guys. I don't understand that.
1: Speaking of virtue signaling, the Republicans losing their minds because Fauci took the fifth like 100 times in their ridiculous show hearings that are a literal gotcha. And they even said, Rand Paul even said it. This is that they're going to drag him in.
0: Yes.
1: And because Biden pardoned him, remember? He's in that blanket pardon.
0: Yeah.
1: They can't go after him for what they want to. But they thought that they would get him in to answer questions and they would catch him on a lie.
0: Yeah.
1: And that Biden's pardon wouldn't cover this current perjury.
0: Yes.
1: To Congress.
0: Fauci
1: gave an opening statement and he said, it pains me, but my lawyer told me that I should answer with using the Fifth Amendment because this isn't a good faith investigation or hearing.
0: Before I invoke the Fifth, if I'm Fauci, I would go in there. Fauci, you should work out, get that. You remember that movie Taxi Driver where Robert De Niro, you know?
1: Yeah, yeah.
0: Go get him with a mohawk.
1: You're talking to me?
0: Leather jacket and say, go fuck yourself. And then I take the Fifth. Fuck you. Suck my dick. Because that is insane. Fauci? Are these guys that desperate? Is that what
1: it is? Yes, yes. And Rand Paul, if you could bring out a microscope, you could see he's had a hard-on.
0: Oh, right.
1: For Fauci for since COVID.
0: Did he give himself LASIK so he could see his own penis?
1: Yeah. So Rand Paul, this was his event. He did most of the questioning.
0: Ooh.
1: He was thrilled, and Fauci just kept saying Fifth Amendment. And it's funny, all the bitches on social media,
0: right?
1: Sane people are immediately responding when they're talking about look at your boy Fauci taking really looks like an innocent guy, doesn't he? Taking the Fifth 100 times, then they.
0: What about our senator?
1: Well, no, we're immediately replying with Trump's deposition from several years ago where he took the Fifth 400 times.
0: Yeah.
1: So don't talk to us, you fucks, you pieces of shit, you hypocritical assholes, saying, look at Fauci taking the Fifth.
0: Yeah, okay.
1: He's obviously guilty when we've got your orange shit stain literally on tape, taking it 400 times.
0: How that, you know, Rick Scott must feel so bad. He's like, I'm the fifth guy. I took the fifth the most. Nobody even remembers. But if we're talking about depositions, the best, I mean, that's Mike. How many did Mike Lindell take the fifth in his deposition?
1: No, his lawyer probably wished he did.
0: Man, shit. Fauci, poor fucking Fauci. You imagine you're at medical school studying all this bullshit. It's fast forward. You're having to apologize for telling people to wear masks during a pandemic with a flu thing. I mean, just what a dumb fucking country.
1: Let's see. Thanks for joining us, everybody. Thanks for listening and buying shit through the Amazon link, crabdiving.com/Amazon. We've got about 10 minutes left here in the big old shoe.
0: Hey, Rand, did you hear from what's his face? You're a doctor. Go check on Mitch and let us know. I mean, he, and he, as a co-senator, right? He's the other senator from that state, Kentucky.
1: Yeah.
0: Where's our Rand Paul in Florida? We don't even have that. Not that I want that, but who are our senators? Rick Scott and Todd Brady. Tom Brady. Todd Brady. Todd Brady. Tom's brother that can't throw a ball.
1: Temporarily right now, Ashley Moody is.
0: Who the fuck is that? I don't know who that is. Okay.
1: She's our senator.
0: You know who's running for governor in our state? Vindman.
1: Yeah, yeah.
0: My mom told me. Yeah. We finally have somebody worth a shit to vote for.
1: Alex Vindman. Yeah, yeah, yeah.
0: The brother or the
1: Vindman? The brother is in, the other brother is already in Congress.
0: Yeah.
1: I think Alex.
0: What did we, is he going to win?
1: No, probably not.
0: Who's running against him? Not that guy, not Donald.
1: Ashley Moody, isn't it?
0: Oh, Vindman's running for Congress.
1: No.
0: The guy, Byron, what's his face?
1: Yeah, yeah, Donald's.
0: Come on, Vindman. You can't get beat by that guy.
1: I saw an ad on a YouTube video that Byron Donalds, it was Byron Donalds talking about he's jumping on the anti-data center side.
0: You know,
1: and he said, I'm going to make sure that you're not going to have to pay for data centers. Now, you notice he didn't say we're not going to have them.
0: Right, right.
1: He's saying you're not going to have to pay for them.
0: Is Vindman like a military dude? Can't we go back? Can we do the Wakanda thing in Florida and change it up? This voting thing hasn't been working out well for us here at all. I mean, look at who we have. We have Rick Scott as a senator. That is, we are a stupid state. Come on.
1: Oh, and then she's got Ashley Moody, our senator, has a scandal, of course.
0: Oh, geez.
1: Of stealing money from some kids. Charity or something?
0: That's so pedestrian for you guys. Of course you are. Jeez.
1: U.S. Senator Ashley Moody remains silent about why she approved $10 million in taxpayer funds to be transferred to Florida First Lady Casey DeSantis's Hope Florida Foundation.
0: What the fuck? I mean, I get why this isn't grabbing headlines for the Republicans. It's $10 million, right?
1: But then, once it landed at the charity, it got diverted to political action committees.
0: Okay.
1: And then, so they sent it, she sent it to Hope Florida Foundation.
0: Yeah.
1: Which is Casey DeSantis's, I'm sure, fraudulent charity organization. And they decided that money needed to go to political action committees.
0: You know,
1: one that DeSantis's chief of staff controls.
0: Yeah. God, could you imagine? He has a chief of staff.
1: Yeah.
0: Hey, listen.
1: And he's the guy, the chief of staff.
0: Yeah.
1: Uthmeyer is his name. Ugh. Was one of the architects to defeat the 2024 ballot initiatives on abortion and marijuana in this state.
0: Hey, Vindman, thanks for running for governor. Why the fuck do you want to live here? You could be wherever you want, right? You got money. Why do you want to govern this shitty state? But thank you. I hope you beat What's-His-Face. God, we need... shit, man. We finally have someone worth a shit running for something.
1: Well, Alex Vindman's running for Senate, not for...
0: governor, I thought.
1: No, Senate.
0: Oh, okay. Well, Byron Donaldson's running for governor.
1: Yes.
0: Who are we running against him? Anybody good? Julia Roberts?
1: What's his name? The former Republican guy.
0: God.
1: That was in...
0: shit. Well, I can tell you. See. I mean, we do a news show. We haven't heard of him, so good campaign. Get a Facebook page, dickhead. We don't even know who you are.
1: David Jolly? Is that
0: him? David Jolly. Sorry. Yeah, yeah. I know him.
1: I mean, there's a few that are running.
0: I feel stupid. I should know that. David Jolly's, that's good. That's a good choice. He's on TV and shit. I mean, I would have gone with the George Clooney, Julia Roberts, Matt Damon type, but that's just me.
1: Florida State Rep Dodie Joseph is running.
0: Yeah, she's running against Saltzman. Is that ours?
1: The Dana Marie Foster is running.
0: Shit.
1: Thomas Fernandez is running.
0: Any celebrities?
1: Stephen Norman is running. I think David Jolly might be running as an independent.
0: Dude, David, come on. We need some famous people. This state is hopeless. We need famous Democrats running for office. Like Katy Perry, I'm talking Matt Damon, Lady Gaga kind of shit. God, Governor Gaga. Shit.
1: Yeah, David Jolly is running for governor.
0: I hope you win.
1: As
0: shit.
1: I guess.
0: You're telling me the one like.
1: He's running, but I don't see him like as a Democrat. I think he might be running as a. He might be running as an independent.
0: Can you imagine? It's like the one thing that Donaldson can be against, like the one thing is data centers, but he wants trans people to be, you know, vilified. He doesn't care about poor people or the environment or anything. The one thing he gives a shit about is the data centers. I mean, that's a big deal, but you just don't want us to pay for them. You still want them.
1: While in Congress, he was known as a common sense Republican working across the aisle.
0: No.
1: On issues like campaign finance reform, gun violence prevention, reproductive freedom, and the environment. He spent 7 years as an independent, organizing voters throughout the country around democracy protection, ending gerrymandering, opening primaries, and reforming our broken campaign finance laws. Today, he is a proud Florida Democrat. Oh, so he is running as a Democrat, fighting for the values he sees rooted in democratic tradition, that the economy should work for everyone, responsible investments in housing, healthcare, and education can improve people's lives, and everyone's rights should be protected regardless of their walk in life. Okay,
0: sounds like somebody needs to hire a Hunter Biden or a Jack Reacher or something, because I'm down for all that shit, but what are you going to do to Donald Trump? How are you going to fuck him up? I mean, that's what we want, right? That list of shit, man. I was falling asleep during that, David. No offense. It's boring. That's boring, motherfucker! Do we want to win? Shit!

0: His twin brother, I believe.
1: If I was Vindman, my campaign slogan would go fuck Trump right in the face, man.
0: Remember, they were both like highly decorated military.
1: Yeah.
0: And Alex Vindman was like a international policy expert, right? You know, like, yes. like basically a spook kind of.
1: He wasn't even on a podcast or anything. He didn't have a fucking podcast? What a loser. You're no Dan Bongino.
0: And God. Then Trump retaliated against him because he testified about like ties with Russia and shit, something like that.
1: Yeah, that should piss you off. Hold on to that anger. Use that rage when you
0: he was the guy that listened in on the call.
1: Yes.
0: With Zelensky.
1: Yeah.
0: When Trump was threatening Zelensky and saying, you know, I want you to start investigating Joe Biden and his son.
1: Yeah, he's a fucking hero. That's what his campaign slogan should be. I'm a fucking hero. Vote for me. Or vote for this other fucking idiot over here if you can live with yourself. I mean, goddamn. He should be Secretary of Defense or something. I mean, I think he'd be better than the dude Fox, yeah. I think.
0: There's a new poll out today that is not good news for Bibi.
1: Oh, okay.
0: Bibi Netanyahu.
1: Oh, yeah. It's the little war criminal over there.
0: As not only is his approval rating like in the shithole, but
1: wow,
0: 49% of Americans polled think not only should he not be prime minister, but he should be arrested.
1: Right. I wonder what the numbers are in Israel, though. I wonder.
0: Response were asked if the U.S. should enforce the ICC's warrant for Netanyahu's arrest. 49% answered yes, but only 27 said no.
1: Yeah.
0: 23 said they weren't sure.
1: You know, Mamdani said he was serious. He would find a way to have him arrested. I love that guy.
0: When asked if Netanyahu is guilty of war crimes in Gaza, 48% said yes.
1: Of course. Yes.
0: In mid-July, New York City's mayor Zoran Mamdani told the New York Times he was in active conversations about whether he has jurisdiction to arrest Netanyahu when the prime minister visits New York in September.
1: What a badass. That's what I'm talking about. Chuck Schumer's writing a fucking book.
0: The mayor said he's a war criminal who's been charged by the International Criminal Court. And what you will find is that is an opinion that is held by many. Purely Damn. Because of what his actions have wrought over these last many years.
1: I didn't hear any other Democrats saying shit like that. Did Hakeem Jeffries say that? Did What's-His-Face say that? The senator? Did anybody? Mondani. The guy for the mayor of New York saying that. Why is the mayor of New York the only guy saying that?
0: We don't belong to the ICC or recognize it because we're Americans and we shouldn't be held accountable for anything.
1: And a lot of our former presidents would be in there rotten, right? I mean, shit.
0: The Clinton administration signed the treaty in 98, but never ratified it. Trump imposed sanctions against the ICC last February for engaging in illegitimate and baseless actions targeting America and our close ally, Israel.
1: Who is going to change your diaper when you're in The Hague, you fuck? You will. You'll change your own, I think.
0: Netanyahu is expected to travel to the U.S. in September for the United Nations General Assembly. Trump insists he will not face arrest. Trump said, Benjamin Netanyahu will not be arrested in any way, shape, or form while in the United States of America. He's fighting against the Islamic Republic of Iran, which recently killed 52,000 innocent protesters. And he didn't write this.
1: I tell you. Yeah,
0: This is like full sentences and shit. Right.
1: I tell you, if I was a Democrat, I'd be all over this too, man. This Mamdani guy. I'd want to say that. I want a little ink about that. Does Hakeem Jeffries not want any fucking headlines? God damn.
0: We got to bail, everybody. Thanks for joining us. We'll be back on Friday for Faithless Friday at the usual time. Thanks for buying shit through the Amazon link. crabdummy.com/Amazon. 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We get a little commission. It really helps us out.
1: Yeah.
0: It doesn't cost you fuck all. See what Ryan's doing at Rated R Comedy on Instagram, TikTok, Facebook, or X. His Facebook pages are Rated R Comedy or Pensacola Comedy. 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
1: All the very funny Patrick Vile on X or Instagram at Vile Experience. Oh, so freaking Vile.
0: Blessed day to thee all. We will hit you up again on Friday. Bye-bye.

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0: what do you have to lose by trying something new like Trump? What the hell do you have to lose? You have to lose. You have to lose.
1: Mr. Trump is so stupid. My God, my God.
0: We won with poorly educated. I love the poorly educated.
2: We ought to have a prayer called the goddamn it prayer. 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
0: But you know what? You don't impeach people when they're doing a good job.
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6: Good and happy Monday, everybody. I don't think the mic was on when I said Cumtown. But it doesn't matter. We were talking about the previous podcast.
7: Oh, yeah, yeah.
6: With Adam Friedland and Stavi.
7: Oh, yeah.
6: Stavros.
7: Right, right.
6: Halkias, I think is his name.
7: Yes.
6: And know. The third guy, don't remember your name. I'm so sorry.
7: Oh, the guy from Full House. What's his name? The comedian that was on Full House with John Stamos and somebody else. Not that guy, but the other comedian. David Blublé or Chris Michael Bublé? No, that guy. The shit. We're not going to go forward until we both remember this because you.
6: Nick
7: Dave
6: Mullen.
7: Coulier.
6: Nick Mullen.
7: Dave Coulier.
6: It's not Dave Coulier. It's Nick Mullen, Stavros Halkias, and Adam Friedland.
7: Yeah.
6: Friedland between 2016 and 2022. And they had a finale reunion in 2025.
7: I love it.
6: During its run, it was consistently one of the most popular podcasts on Patreon. And at its 2022 conclusion, was one of the top 25 comedy podcasts on Spotify and Apple.
7: Damn! I love it when good, smart comedians get elevated. I mean, because usually it's just Theo Von and Joe Rogan. I don't know what the fuck is going on in those fucking shows, man. I have some follow-up questions to last week's show, if we're talking about that.
6: If we're
7: in that segment. Well, you said this was a follow-up to, we mentioned this in the last podcast.
6: Oh, no, I just mentioned that I might have said Cumtown right before the opening.
7: Oh, okay.
6: But and people might be like, what the hell is he talking about? It's not the, whatever that guy that's running for Congress.
7: No, Reacher?
6: The Cum Trophy.
7: Jack Reacher, yeah.
6: No, the Republican that said Cum Trophy.
7: Oh, yeah, shit. God damn.
6: There's
7: it.
6: More news on him too.
7: I might have actually gotten it.
6: Anyway, thanks for buying shit through our Amazon link, crabdiving.com/Amazon. Use that link every time you go to buy shit at Amazon. We get a little commission. Doesn't cost you fuck. And we're on social media at crabdiving on the X and on the I gotta go get the stuffings for Kong toy. On Blue Sky.
7: Yay!
6: I'm going to go get the stuffings for the Kong toy.
7: I'm going to pose the few questions.
6: An insurrection
7: I
6: here.
7: Well, listen, I my follow-up question from last week, and I don't know, maybe you could Google this while you're getting her dog treats, but what are Jack Reacher's numbers today? I mean, what's he doing? Is he running with Hunter Biden? Is he going to announce that? Because that gets me excited. Like, that's a good ticket.
6: Why would he do that when he can... But he's making millions of dollars playing Reacher.
7: I'm so stupid. I used to think Michelle Obama would save us and would run for president. But this, like, when we go low, you go whatever, doesn't really work. And this Jack Reacher, now this guy's got a good, what was his slogan? Like, I'm going to beat the shit out of you or something. I love that guy. And then I'll imagine Hunter Biden on the ticket with him. I mean, should I switch that for name recognition? Biden Reacher?
6: He said, put me in charge. I'll get those Epstein files out.
7: There you go.
6: ASAP.
7: Hey, are you going to have to put on your big boy pants? Like, what? You know, well, that's in. Well, wait a second, though. What's his face was supposed to do that? The podcaster, the guy with the eyes.
6: Cash.
7: That's right. His girlfriend is in the The country band that plays at air. And
6: Todd Blanch is, you know, right on top of that.
7: Ooh, that's so. Could you imagine? I hope Todd Blanch isn't ever on top of anyone. And,
6: you think he's a bottom?
7: No, let's be serious. He doesn't have kids, does he? He does not.
6: Oh, I'm sure. Oh, I'm sure. God.
7: This planet, man. You maggots, stop procreating for fuck's sake.
6: I did that. I did that. Fuck it. Let's start. Let's see what's in the old headlines before we start talking about other shit.
7: I've got one more follow-up I'm going to bring up later.
6: To the commie,
7: remember, it's very important.
6: Commie pinko liberal.
7: If he actually, two more. Two
6: more. Oh.
7: I'm sorry, but two more.
6: Europe on fire is the headline.
7: Okay.
6: Over at the HuffPo. The French president, Emmanuel Macron.
7: Oh, oui, oui.
6: Has urged fire crews to stay strong as they battle to bring a monster wildfire under control, warning that the fight will take time. The French president urged he said, we will battle this together.
7: Fuck that.
6: Probably said, he probably said it in French. Could you do translate it for us?
7: Oh, c'est de l'or. It's like, we will protect our museums. Oh, at all costs, and all historical things, and the forest comes second, right? I mean, don't let those museums get burned, for fuck's sake.
6: On a visit to southwest France, I believe.
7: Never been there. What's it like?
6: A visit to, I never went to southwest France.
7: It's weird. Could you imagine, where are you going, what are you doing in France? We're going to go hike a nature trail and then go camping and not go see any art.
6: Sadly, only Paris.
7: Right. Did you do an overnight tent thing there?
6: I didn't. No, I stayed like 5 days in Paris.
7: Right.
6: It's amazing. It's truly amazing. And I mean, Rome is my favorite city still.
7: Yeah.
6: But just because of the vibe. But Paris, just eye candy. There really is. I've had people tell me. You won't be able to turn a corner without going, whoa, you know?
7: Right.
6: And that's exactly what Paris is like.
7: Yeah, God.
6: Paris is beautiful.
7: I want to go there. You know, they smoke there. Everybody smokes, right?
6: Yes.
7: That's what happened in the forest, obviously. Yes, it dried out. The lazy French people stopped raking. And then somebody dropped their cigarette, right? Too short or
6: on
7: hot.
6: A visit to a coordination center for the massive firefighting effort in southwest France. Macron heard how the blaze raging since last week has been wildly unpredictable, transforming at times into a self-feeding firestorm as it burned through an area four times the size of Paris and forced 220,000 people to flee their homes. Wow.
7: We have big forest fires. Our forest fires are bigger than theirs, right?
6: We have bigger forests without people in them.
7: That's right. That's right.
6: Europe's been around a while.
7: I can't believe we never hear about this. Like, why is there a forest fire in Europe? What the fuck did you guys do? Somebody fucked up majorly or something.
6: He describes it as the worst fire-related crisis since World War II. He praised the firefighters' teams who stopped the inferno's progression on Monday after days of spreading flames that edged toward the wine region, of Bordeaux.
7: No, not Bordeaux. No, protect the paintings, you know. By the way, give it up for the other fire that's raging in Europe. Well, I guess in Russia, really, because I think Ukraine took out Russia's Amazon, whatever that is, like berries, wild berries or something. They're burning.
6: And plus it's all the record-breaking heat they're having. It's this global warming shit.
7: Right.
6: It's drying everything out.
7: They don't have any humidity.
6: Spain is battling fires. A dozen counties in Spain fighting unprecedented blazes. In total, fires in the two countries have forced over 330,000 people to flee.
7: Is Norway like, are they saying, listen, guys, we rake our forests, our beautiful forests, and we don't have any fires? Wasn't it them or was it Finland?
6: That was Norway, I think. I think it was Norway.
7: Right. I mean,
6: I told Gavin, you got to rake your forest.
7: Shit. They don't have hurricanes over there in Europe. They don't have like a monsoon or, you know, typhoons or anything like that.
6: No, I don't
8: think so.
7: When was the last time they had an earthquake? I mean, that's like...
6: I assume they have tornadoes.
7: Yeah. And they have volcanoes, what? Not Vesuvius.
6: Yeah, Vesuvius.
7: Vesuvius, okay. That sucks. But you guys don't have hurricanes. Come on.
6: Let's see. We've got... so that's the news there, hopefully.
7: Yeah, man. That sucks.
6: Shit under control. That sucks.
7: I hope you guys are more prepared than...
6: Glad we've been burning oil all these years.
7: Oh, yeah. Do you think that helps?
6: Yeah.
7: Shit, man. You know, that reminds me of these L.A. fires that they had. And they, you know, supposedly L.A. just wasn't ready for it. You know, Spencer Pratt, that reality show guy, that loser, he ran for mayor. And basically his campaign slogan was, Karen Bass burned down my house.
6: Right, right.
7: Shit. Just seems so organized over there in France. What the fuck happened? I get why we have fires. We got Donald Trump in charge.
6: Wow, that's pretty harsh. The Drudge Report,
7: yes,
6: has a, I don't know, a graphic or a if it's a poster or something.
7: Yeah,
6: but it says Iran encourages assassination, and it's like a blood splatter graphic drawing of Melania.
7: Let me see.
6: And
7: this
6: it says thing. Where to kill Melania? Question mark. Iran encourages assassination. Melania Barron targeted.
7: You know, I've been designing flyers all day for this comedy club that I recently opened, if anybody's in town.
6: Oh, and are you offering your services to?
7: Well, no, I want to know what how did they do that Melania thing? That is, I mean,
6: they told AI, give me a as if it was painted with splashed red ink. It's not going to say blood.
7: Right.
6: Give me a side profile, cameo kind of picture of, you know, a shadow picture of Melania with some splatter like around her hair area.
7: So there's not a font for me to get. Okay, I just have to say that like a creep into the fucking AI.
6: We're getting Amber Alert.
7: Yeah, yeah.
6: Are you getting one too?
7: Yes. Let's see. Marion County, child kidnapped. And then there's a link. Oh, just give me the information. Well...
6: So it must be real if we both got it.
7: Right. I mean, why would you send it to us? We do a podcast in our house. We don't see anybody during the day. We're not going to see
6: this person.
7: Or
6: we could tell hundreds, thousands of people.
7: Oh, yeah. Should I finish reading the fucking thing? I mean, where's Marion County?
6: Over our
7: kidnapped child.
6: This venue we have.
7: Oh,
6: here.
7: Man. I can't unlock my phone. Hold on a second. Oh, wait. Hold on, kid. I can't open the phone right now. Wait, here we go. Oh, no, I lost it. Now, where do you find the Amber Alert once it ambers? Oh, God. Well, if somebody knows that Amber Alert, send the information in, because I can't make it open.
6: Oh,
7: damn it.
6: Pull down from the
7: That's
6: the
7: what
6: top.
7: I'm doing. Oh, okay. Oh, wait.
6: Oh, I've got it.
7: Where's mine?
6: Oh, it just leads to...
7: Oh, there it is.
6: Amber Alert.
7: Yeah.
6: A Florida Amber Alert has been issued for Juliet Arioso, last seen in the area. Okay.
7: There's another one,
6: in
7: too.
6: In Ocala. Oh, it's Ocala.
7: Okay. Wow. There's two Amber Alerts. Somebody else's. Or is that the guy that...
6: That's the guy that's perp, I believe.
7: If anybody
6: and sees... the victim that they're looking for.
7: So anyway. What do we do? Describe these people? Because we can't...
6: No, you can know. Google you Amber Google Alert it. Ocala.
7: Right. Yeah. Be careful. This guy seems dangerous.
6: We did our civic duty.
7: God, I listened to our fucking sheriff, Chip Simmons, today. He did some, like, I don't know, some special YouTube report or something, and it scrolled through my fucking social media, and he was
6: boy.
7: He noticed some some other pigs from some neighboring jurisdiction, and he was wondering why they were way over here, right? And so, Chip Simmons... It sounds like Chip Simmons.
6: Oh, you mean cops?
7: Yeah. Well, of course.
6: This is Florida. You know,
7: we all know that. We
6: never know.
7: What
6: it could
7: about.
6: Be.
7: These respected law enforcement officers of Florida with qualified immunity, and, you know, they think they're fucking in charge of everything, which they are kind of here. This guy, he said he saw a cop from a neighboring jurisdiction, and he went up to the cop and said, "Wow, you're way out of your jurisdiction. There must be something crazy going on." And then it turned out this guy was, Chip Simmons said he was just dropping a homeless person off from their jurisdiction and dumping him into ours. And then they were like,
6: is this what they're doing now?
7: And then he's like, that means he's making us use our resources to take care of his homeless person. It's like, we just had a shooting downtown.
6: What a great country, huh?
7: I mean, Chip, there was a shooting downtown at night and a lot of people were there.
6: Yeah, they caught him though.
7: Okay, but I don't know, man.
6: First Lady Melania Trump, I apologize. The link from Drudge Report sent us to the New York Post. So, you know, take it for what you will. Ooh. First Lady Melania Trump and son Barron are the latest targets of Iran's sick anti-U.S. propaganda. Jeez. A new video, I have to read like a Trump supporter, a new video out in Iran, is encouraging supporters of the Islamic regime to assassinate President Trump's wife.
7: Are you Pete Hegseth?
6: Entitled How to Kill Melania Trump. Wow, that's pretty subtle.
7: Right,
6: the video
7: right.
6: shows images of the first lady in the motorcade and in some locations around New York City, even naming some of the designer shops that she goes to.
7: This is a false flag.
6: That's kind of...
7: Stephen Miller made this up and made it look like it was from somewhere else. That's what happened. I mean, come on, man.
6: The shopping excursions, according to the video, could be suitable for operations by global freedom fighters.
7: No.
6: It also suggested using a nerve agent to poison any clothes she might purchase.
7: Shit.
6: Oh, yeah. We've all got access to Novichok.
7: Right. I mean, but
6: let's
7: really...
6: whip some up in the kitchen.
7: Her suits and outfits are so expensive, they should be Novichok resistant, right? Can't you get something that'll...
6: Probably Novichok resistance when she went through her KGB training.
7: Yeah. You know what? I predicted this, by the way. I remember I said this would happen and we were walking and you said not to say that in front of any ring cameras. But I predicted this shit. I predicted this shit. I knew it. I knew it. Crab diving was right from the beginning. Again, go ahead.
6: The East Wing and the Secret Service did not respond.
7: The East
6: for
7: Wing.
6: Comment.
7: Is that what they call the first ladies? She gets a whole fucking wing?
6: The president's family has been repeatedly targeted since the war with Iran began. Last week, billboards appeared around Tehran demanding the death of President Trump and his relatives.
7: Jared Bottom.
6: Including Melania and all his children, Don Jr., Ivanka, Eric, Tiffany, and Barron.
7: What is this, the New York Post, so you said?
6: Yes.
7: This is absolutely bullshit, follow the money, because guess who bought those? Somebody, it was probably Caroline Bullet Lips Levitt or somebody. Somebody on that side.
6: In Tehran?
7: Yeah, yes, absolutely.
6: They're buying billboards in Tehran?
7: Right.
6: Put that shit up?
7: Absolutely, because this will justify Trump doing whatever he wants to. I mean, you know what I mean? It's a... You don't think this couldn't be a false flag, you know, like a...
6: Well, you know, one would argue that one of the reasons, besides, just being human, it's not for not going around killing each other's leaders and targeting leaders specifically is because it's also a deterrent.
7: Right. Well, yeah, kind of.
6: Because... You open that shit up, like Putin. Putin's a paranoid lunatic now, according to all the reports.
7: Oh, I saw it. Did you see?
6: He's like out of his skull.
7: Dude, did you see the parade he did in honor of their Navy?
6: Yeah.
7: They wouldn't even have a submarine there because he's afraid it's going to get droned or he would get droned at the submarine. They did it in front of a picture of a submarine, like a life-size. How did they print that out?
6: But didn't Zelensky even tell him that, oh, we'll give you that day for your parade?
7: That was a military parade way back
6: then. Oh, that was the other one? Okay.
7: Nah, he'd do it now. Fuck that. Are you kidding me? But the thing is, why wouldn't Zelensky and his army of drones be looking for Putin? I mean, they should, because that's actually...
6: Well, that's because Putin's going after him.
7: Yeah, I think...
6: Specifically, and would do the same thing. So, I agree that...
7: I mean, that's like a Cold War.
6: If you open that up for that kind of a person, but our country, European countries, Britain, you know, hopefully evolved past that.
7: Well,
6: but
7: yeah.
6: Now we've got Trump took out Khamenei.
7: Yeah.
6: And the I mean, it's horrific, and I don't want anything to happen to anybody.
7: Yeah.
6: But of course the Iranians are going to be like, you killed our leader, we're going to fucking kill yours.
7: And not only their leader, their fucking family. I mean, they have a royal family. Yeah. Did they have elections like we do? Or
6: Sure. Soon. The kind of election Trump wants to have. Sure.
7: I mean, that's like kind of a Cold War sentiment, right? Because like it's the idea that we don't want anything to escalate. But now, I just don't understand how that way of thinking works today. Like, Putin, there's nothing good that will ever come of that guy. He is getting worse. He's going to push into a NATO country. He is fucking telegraphing that shit. He'll never leave Ukraine alone. Not ever. You know, and G is a big pain in the dick hole. I mean,
6: I think the knives are out for Putin. I don't think he'll survive that long.
7: Yeah, I hope so. And then all these Islamic State people, what the fuck? And then, I mean, then we have our people. I don't know, man. I don't know.
6: So that's the headlines over at the Drudge Report. They're pearl clutching about these threatened assassinations.
7: Oh, shut the fucking fuck up. What? By the way, I know we arranged to get Maduro, right?
6: Yes.
7: Yeah. Did Mike Lindell, was he allowed to visit Maduro and question him himself? But our CIA has supported certain regimes and overthrown people, right?
6: Oh, fuck yeah.
7: I mean, you know, so.
6: Our CIA was up to shady shit, and we know it time and time again.
7: I mean, how come that we do shit like that, but we can't do a simple thing like sign on to the deal that says, hey, you can throw our people in the Hague, too? I mean, why don't we have that? That would be helpful.
6: Well, we could if we had adults running the show that were willing to have accountability in the world. But
7: well, there's other adults.
6: We're arrogant Americans. We have been forever.
7: It's just amazing
6: the bullshit we're fed all of our lives.
7: Yeah.
6: Right? The propaganda?
7: I mean, we've come a long way since. Think about it. Jimmy Carter used to go to countries and tell them how to have elections like we have elections. I can't imagine anyone doing it. He wouldn't do it
6: now. Hillary Clinton. That's why Putin hates her.
7: Yeah. Yeah.
6: Because she was one of those observers that went to Russia and said, this is bullshit.
7: Right.
6: Putin's not having real elections. He's
7: right.
6: Stuff in the ballot boxes.
7: Yeah, and a part of the reason we have Putin right now is because we were soft-ass bitches with Putin. I mean, Hillary hitting the reset button with Vladimir fucking Putin. Yeah, yeah. Are you fucking kidding me? And the way we handled that drunk Yeltsin and everything, George Bush Sr.'s sat there and twiddled his thumbs and didn't do shit to help Russia. You know, the good people in Russia overthrow the bad people. And now, you know.
6: Those are headlines, everybody. Yay! Yeah.
7: Oh, let me get my last follow-up. Well, I have two more follow-ups, but what's up with Contender? Are we still tracking him?
6: I'm not tracking him.
7: Okay.
6: You can track him. Go to the Oceana or something like that website?
7: It's weird. We talked about all these diseases last week that we're all concerned about. I mean, I think it would be horrible to get the Taco Bell disease, but imagine if Contender...
6: But you're a lot more likely to get the measles from some asshole that isn't vaccinated than you are to get your leg chomped off by Contender.
7: I'd rather deal with the measles, honestly. You know, what is that, a week or so?
6: Yeah, but the odds are greater.
7: Okay. Last follow-up question.
6: It doesn't matter if you've it helps.
7: I had the measles vaccine because I'm normal.
6: Right, but when?
7: Yesterday. No. A long fucking time ago.
6: Well, there you go. That's
7: the first Star Wars movie, I think, probably.
6: You might need to get a booster.
7: Oh, my God. You fucking dickheads. It's only because this herd immunity is getting fucked with, right?
6: Well, yeah.
7: Okay. One more question. Is Mitch McConnell still not dead?
6: How funny you should mention that.
7: Well, yeah, I'm curious.
6: We have another proof of life.
7: Bullshit. Oh, my God.
6: Nope. Another picture came out yesterday of Mitch and his beloved wife.
7: Damn. I mean, good job. I mean, I'm amazed. I don't mean like, damn, that's disappointing. I mean like, oh, wow, that's something else.
6: Mitch McConnell's office released a new statement today, 43 days after he was first admitted to hospital, God. Saying he's not yet medically cleared to leave the rehab facility.
7: Oh. Hey, is that half, well, mostly dead Republican fuck? Is he getting paid for time off while he sits there and vegetates? Honestly, is he? Is he getting paid time off?
6: Sure.
7: Mitch, you should vote differently.
6: I assume they get a salary.
7: But wait, he doesn't vote for shit like that.
6: The he said apparently they hired a medium.
7: Shit.
6: I'm still working hard to get back to my full schedule of work in the Senate in Kentucky, keeping up with intense physical therapy per my doctor's orders. Unfortunately, that means I won't be able to make it to Fancy Farm, Kentucky this Saturday. There's some event that he
7: fucking cares,
6: always
7: Mitch.
6: Goes to.
7: You're nearly dead. What is Fancy Farm? Some dumb event?
6: It's a big fancy farm event.
7: God. big fancy fucking farm.
6: Along with the statement, they released a photo of the senator with his wife, Elaine.
7: It's AI.
6: He's wearing a different shirt. There's no...
7: that's proof.
6: There's no proof of life. Like, there's no... of the date. So there's no... subtly positioned newspaper or TV screen in the background or anything. It's just two of them.
7: Hold up one of Trump's Time magazine covers.
6: Mitch is, I guess one could say, smiling, sitting...
7: Stop it.
6: Sitting in the chair with a blue Oxford on.
7: Blue. Okay.
6: That looks quite... actually, it looks new because the fold... You can see a fold in the center of the pocket.
7: Oh, that's proof of
6: life.
7: Which
6: one would never iron.
7: God damn, Elaine.
6: The pocket with a seam in the middle of it like that.
7: Yeah. I read a story about why this is happening, because Elaine thought he was going to die, and so she went ahead and gave away all his fucking clothes, and now he needs more, so she had to go out and new shit.
6: He may be naked from the waist down. We don't know what's going on.
7: Stop it, Jesus.
6: It's exactly the same pose, basically. He's
7: right.
6: He's sitting with a in a chair with a poofy pillow behind him. She's leaning kind of on him with her hand on his arm.
7: Oh, gross. Be careful or whatever. Hey, stop skateboarding. I'm really over the skateboarding, Mitch McConnell skateboarding, drop it into the half pipe videos. I'm over. I get it. That's very funny.
6: So there we go. Proof of life number two. He's totally fine, Ryan. I just saw his picture.
7: Read the metadata on the picture. When's the date? I mean, this is bullshit. Fuck that.
6: He's fine.
7: You don't know. Come on, Mitch. Say something into a fucking microphone to Tannity tonight.
6: Yeah, pick up a phone, you cunt. Pick it up. FaceTime for 10 seconds.
7: Elaine, pick up the phone for Mitch and hold it to what's left of his ears and face and everything. Well, congratulations. Nobody's going to say where the shirt came from? That sucks.
6: Well, obviously they ran to, Filene's basement across the street or something and picked up a brand new shirt because it's got the folds that look like it was fresh out the box.
7: You know, it's really sad because Elaine, for Mitch's last birthday, got him a unlimited lifetime order of breadsticks from Olive Garden.
6: Oh, that's a good investment for Olive Garden.
7: Yeah. That was trending over the weekend, and I couldn't figure out why. And I don't know.
6: So he said he's going to be skipping the big picnic in...
7: Skipping?
6: In Kentucky.
7: What, is that a metaphor? I mean, the big picnic, is that life, or is that...
6: The fancy farm.
7: Oh, my God. Grow up. Wait, you can't. You're already totally grown up. You're not going to do that anymore. I got to go to fancy farms. God, if you're about to die, is that on your bucket list to go to some dumb event at
6: He goes every year. That's his thing.
7: You don't have to do it every year. You can do your last moment of your life. Is that really your thing? Don't you want to go kayaking or go see the Louvre? Look at some fucking paintings.
6: He's looking well. He looks great. He's obviously not. The working out is,
7: Don't work out, man. You don't need to work out. I'm doing low weight, high repetition.
6: So congrats to the McConnells, the happy McConnell family.
7: Is that how he sounds? Like, I'm jazzercising. Has anybody told him about Lindsay? I hope not. That'll kill him.
6: Well, they were wondering if he's going to, you know, if he's strong enough to make it to the memorial service.
7: Don't do that, Mitch.
6: They're having, I think it's this week.
7: You don't have to go to that. You didn't. There's no way in fucking hell you like Lindsey Graham. And I'll tell you something about Lindsey. I'm sure he talks shit about you. So, you know, were they friends?
6: I mean, you know, as much as
7: I can't imagine
6: those kind of vipers can be friends.
7: I mean, I'd rather hang out with Lindsey, obviously. I mean, shit, I don't know.
6: Oh, Lindsey would be, yeah. Give him a few beers, he'd be hilarious.
7: Why did we call him Cocaine Mitch? What was that about?
6: Something to do with his wife's family shipping business.
7: That's a great nickname for you, Mitch, because usually you're so boring, but if you went by Cocaine Mitch, you might not be dead yet. It's very exciting.
6: I wasn't sure this still existed. Did you realize this? The House Ethics Committee?
7: I don't.
6: Did you realize that it still even exists?
7: I thought they fed them to Stephen Miller.
6: The House Ethics Committee announced today that, and this must be really bad because it's a Republican.
7: Oh.
6: They're investigating Representative Lance Gooden from Texas.
7: Shit.
6: But they have not disclosed the nature.
7: Diddling.
6: Of the probe.
7: What is diddling, Pat? Are they taking bets on Polymarket just over what it is? I mean, God, I always feel like such a...
6: Oh, I would bet.
7: Such a basic person for always betting diddling, but then when I don't and I decide to go something else, I'll just go with the diddling. That's like... I mean, that's a pretty high probability. I've never heard of this guy. Is he a Republican or a Democrat?
6: He's a Republican.
7: Okay, I'm going to stick with the diddling, I mean, because what the fuck? I mean... I'm not betting against that. When are they going to announce it?
6: I don't see anything on... I just see the election. You could bet on his election.
7: Yeah.
6: But I don't see anything about it. What?
7: Oh, you really looked it up?
6: I just looked at Polymarket and searched for him. Yeah.
7: Yeah.
6: It showed
7: up. I guess you could... You know, that was what the teleprompter person was doing for Schittler, right?
6: Polymarket, 91% Republican is going to win that House district.
7: Oh, okay. Hey,
6: they don't even have the names. They just say whether it's Republican or...
7: Are they allowed to take odds when Mitch is going to, whatever dying means, when he dies? I mean...
6: I'll bet.
7: I mean, what? And we have to define that, too. I mean, it's like, is Mitch McConnell dead? I mean, what do they consider dead? Like, I mean, I would assume no heartbeat means you're dead, right?
6: Oh, but there's one. There's one says Mitch McConnell steps down from Senate before his term ends. Is it 30%?
7: Oh shit!
6: Wow, it's a hot topic.
7: He's not stepping down. He's still in the Senate.
6: That one's got almost $1 million going in bets.
7: Can he vote still?
6: He's got to show up. That's why I saw an article there. There's got to be something wrong with him because really wrong. Because Trump is furious that his SAVE Act isn't getting passed.
7: Well,
6: his Save Me From Going to Jail in 2029 Act is not going to get voted on. They're going to go to... He wants them to cancel their recess, too. Shit. You know, they work very hard, Ryan. And they have an upcoming recess. For like the whole month of August.
7: John Thune has Olive Garden reservations. He's not missing those to do any of this shit. If you say that.
6: The other one, Mitch McConnell votes in the Senate by July 31st, only 4%. So, hey, if you've, you know, maybe...
7: he's got time.
6: Maybe Mitch will try to make some money and bet on himself. Bet on this one.
7: Have they tried Narcan just to be safe?
6: Well, that's 4 days from now. I don't know if that's going to...
7: That's a long time. And Mitch... I mean, shit. Does he have shit hooked up to him going beep, beep? Or is it more like, I mean, what kind of, is he in a hospital or is he at home? Or
6: he's at a rehab center.
7: Rehab? Oh, guys, that's like telling some kid with no coordination they should take ballet lessons. I mean, is there somebody else? What are you rehabbing him for? Somebody else needs to be rehabbed. You know what I mean?
6: Well, they're making him stronger so that he won't have any more falls like he had that allegedly put him in the hospital for 2 months.
7: Yeah, but he fucking fell.
6: But his toad's fine.
7: Yeah, he fell. How did he fall? Was he walking around?
6: No, they don't know. Remember that first statement that came out with the first proof of life picture? It said that he had all these tests, and they don't know what caused him to fall.
7: He's fucking drunk.
6: You're 84.
7: No, he got shit-faced.
6: Not that means, you know. I mean, there's 84-year-olds that are absolutely not falling down all over the place. Right. But
7: Rupert Murdoch.
6: If a 34-year-old was tripping and falling and breaking their hip all the time, you would probably be concerned.
7: Like Chris Farley, right? He fell all the time, and then he died after that.
6: Yes.
7: That's not a good example.
6: The House Ethics Committee is actually investigating one of their own, allegedly.
7: when aren't you? I mean, wow, that's shocking. I can't believe that. Gosh, I know it's diddly.
6: He's talking. He told Fox, who is he? Representative Gooden, the guy the Ethics Committee is looking into.
7: I thought you were saying Mitch was talking.
6: No.
7: Will we break into whatever story if we get proof of life from him? Or?
6: Yeah, he might have blinked once. In the last month, Gooden told Fox News, these are bogus spending allegations perpetrated by dishonest, unelected OCC bureaucrats. And as the fifth Texas GOP ally of the president to endure one of these attacks, I am confident the House Ethics Committee will confirm their baseless nature.
7: You know what, man? I want every Texas representative lawmaker to come before some committee for a hearing, because, Mike, I don't care about this. I would say, how did you let in a Texas winter, right? Most of the country has a pretty brutal winter. These fucking Texans, they have this one brutal winter and then no water. All the fucking pipes freeze.
6: Yeah.
7: Is that normal for us? I mean, why did it happen? I've never heard any explanation about that.
6: Well, and the power problems, too. Yeah, remember all the blackouts and shit?
7: Yeah. But you guys, what do you mean? You got tons of oil. Why are you having these problems? What's up with these southern states?
6: Well, there's some really rich people from all that oil.
7: Yeah. Yeah. Yeah. And then Ted Cruz goes to Cancun when the pipes freeze. This thing is weird. You know this guy diddled, though. It sounds like it's money now, but it'll be diddling. It'll lead to diddling, right?
6: These are baseless claims.
7: You know, you used taxpayer dollars to fly your Mormon, you know, mistress all over. And then,
6: your Mormon mistress?
7: I don't know. Oh, God, I've been watching these documentaries on this shit. Man, that is, this religion shit is fucking insane, man.
6: We talked about the, during the pre-show production meeting.
7: Oh, yeah.
6: About the tie-in with that Lego scandal.
7: Oh, good God.
6: That breaks in minifigs, and there's allegations that it's part of the Mormon church shenaniganry that the owners of the company that were kind of stealing a very costly collection of Star Wars Lego.
7: Yeah.
6: Were dealing with the local popo.
7: Which are Mormons, probably.
6: Right. No, 100%. The mayor, the chief of police in this town they all go to the same temple.
7: Right.
6: And allegedly they think that might have been part of the reason the police were doing all kinds of bullshit to this YouTuber who went to the town to investigate it.
7: Yeah. Oh,
6: he got arrested. He got, they served warrants on where they were staying, the B&B Airbnb they were renting.
7: Wait, is this the fundamentalist Mormons?
6: No.
7: Oh, okay.
6: No, these are just regular old Mormons.
7: Okay.
6: I think
7: the fundamentalist Mormons, they kick it up a notch.
6: Oh yeah,
7: those
6: are the sister wives ones,
7: their
6: right?
7: Currency or sister wives, and they'll marry a 10-year-old, and then their leaders are prophets, you know. But they're serious prophets, like
6: Kat Kerr.
7: No. I don't know what Kat Kerr has going on, but their prophets will, and they're just a prophet because they like the other prophets. But these prophets, this one prophet is walking around in a white leather biking jacket, a white leather biking jacket. He has two Bentleys, and he lives in this shithole on the border of, Utah and Arizona in this shithole small, sorry if anybody's listening from there. And this guy runs the fucking town, but these fundamentalists, they end up dying with like 60 wives and shit. I mean, and it's all kinds of child labor shit. I mean, it's, they're different than everybody. I feel like they're kicking it up a notch.
6: Here's Trump. You want to hear Trump getting history wrong?
7: Oh, sure.
8: I had a wonderful father, right? And he was a hard worker. He was in the real estate business. And for him, super luxury. This is all he didn't want planes. They didn't have planes in those days, I don't think.
6: They didn't have planes in those days.
7: Shit. When were those days? What's he referring to? When would that be?
6: When his father was a young, successful businessman.
7: So like the 50s?
6: 30s, 40s.
7: Oh, America First time, right. And his last name was Drumpf. You're originally, okay. I'm sure.
6: And weren't the Wright brothers like 1900-something?
7: Oh, yeah, yeah.
6: There were planes.
7: Right, right. Yeah, there have been planes for a while.
6: There were planes.
7: Shit. I wouldn't want to get
6: in. I think they had the planes back then.
7: Dude, could you imagine getting on a Delta passenger set in the jet in the 30s?
6: Somebody interrupted Trump at the speech, yelling pedophile protector. Trump calls him a communist.
7: You could just call him pedophile. You don't have to say
8: protector.
7: Causing
8: tremendous problems for your jobs. But now all of that is changing because I placed historic tariffs on foreign producers and manufacturers, including a 25% tariff.
6: Oh, so mad. You can see it on his face when the guy started yelling, pedophile protector.
8: And manufacturers, including a 25% tariff on foreign automobiles, something that no other president had the courage to ever do.
6: Courage. Had the stupidity to ever do.
7: Oh, my God. His T-zone is on fire. You see his face?
8: He's a communist.
7: He's just laughing at himself.
6: Yeah.
7: He needs to powder, though. His face is shiny.
8: Thank you.
6: All of a sudden, man. People
7: are getting a glare off your fucking forehead.
6: He's coming down off the Addy.
7: Doesn't he? Yeah. Doesn't he have a makeup person that powders him down in between takes or whatever the fucking shit this is?
6: Just his taint.
7: Oh, gosh.
6: When they change the diaper.
7: Hey, Trump, how's your health? Are you still melting away, but sticking that fat shot in you or whatever you're doing? Is he still alive or
6: who?
7: Schittler, is everything okay with him or?
6: Well, now that you mention it, they were talking about the extremely pronounced neckgina he had.
7: Jeez, that sounds so painful.
6: At this one speech.
7: That sounds like a side effect you get from like taking a heart drug.
6: Here it is. New close-up photographs of Trump, a reigniting debate online about the U.S. leader. And this time it's focused on his neck.
7: Yeah.
6: Trump, where is this from?
7: Well, this is
6: the Irish Star, so this is a rag.
7: You guys are so snarky, but we've seen this already. This isn't new. Kevin Costner caught this in Waterworld, right?
6: Well, but this was recently.
7: Okay.
6: Also, it was pictured at the White House Correspondents Association dinner with an unusual-looking skin fold at the front of his neck.
7: Oh, that's nice. Likely that's being kind.
6: Likely due to excess skin collecting around his collar.
7: Shit.
6: The comment referred to Trump's neck, which unfortunately resembled a certain female body part, and others online also recognized the similarity.
7: Yeah.
6: In the post, Aaron Rupar, a journalist, provided a close-up image of the president's neck.
7: Thank you, journalist.
6: Now you can't unsee it either, replied one person.
7: Right.
6: Another person said, isn't that Ozempic neck?
7: It wouldn't, I think back in the day, Himmler would have throw you in a camp for having that, right?
6: Another person says, why doesn't it get closed and fit? That's true. Your big fat neck, you open it up another little bit, and you won't stuff your turkey jowls to the front like that.
7: How does he go? Where does he go shopping? Does he have to bring all the Secret Service people with him?
6: And the thing is, this is the kind of shit that makes him crazy.
7: Well, wait, he must be preoccupied.
6: When he hears this shit.
7: No. That doesn't. He's preoccupied with the fact that he knows there's been a threat made to his wife, whom he pretends. What do you mean? I mean, he's very upset about that.
6: I hope nothing happens to him.
7: Yeah. And the other one, Trump, what's his name? You can do it. You used to tell people you were named this.
6: So there you go. It's not the side neck thing.
7: What does he need for it? Does he still have the port on his hand where you could tell they had
6: a port?
7: Well,
6: he could do what Cher does and just like have, bolts on the side of your neck pulled back.
7: Who would win in a fight right now? Trump or Cher? They're fighting each other.
6: She admits it though. She admits when she goes out in public. She's like, yeah. I've got ropes and ladders and and things holding glued back everything. She goes, you can't look at the back of my head because everything's scrunched up right back there.
7: I think she would win in a fight against Trump. I think she'd
6: beat
7: his ass, you know.
6: We've got other news.
7: That should be the next Thunderdome or whatever. What do they call that thing outside the White House?
6: Is that thing gone yet, by the way?
7: No, there's no way. Who hauled that away? Did Scott Bessett have to pack it up and put it back in his truck and take it?
6: I wonder if it's gone.
7: Well, I think it should stay. I mean, it's ours, right? Put it somewhere where we can all use it. Dude, shit, man. You remember Jimmy Carter with those boring fucking solar panels he left the White House with? This guy's got a Thunderdome. He's building a bunker. He built those tennis courts. So much. And he's done all that gold work with the glue gun and the, right?
6: UFC cage.
7: It's got to still be up. He didn't build that just to take it down. I mean, what if he needs it again? What if we want to see RFK fight? God, who would fight him? Buttigieg. That's a good one.
6: Oh, it is gone.
7: Oh.
6: Well, look at that.
7: Nobody covered that shit. Not one story from the New York Times about that being gone? That sucks. Who do you think would win, Buttigieg versus Hegseth? You know, evenly sized guys, both veterans.
6: Yeah, I don't know. Hegseth is...
7: He's drunk.
6: Yeah, he might have that, special person strength.
7: You know, maybe, okay. But Hegseth, I guarantee he still goes... I bet he jogs in the morning and lifts weights. I bet he could beat him up. You can do it. You can do it, Pete.
6: He's got kids, though. I don't know. I mean, so is Hegseth, but...
7: Hegseth's kids
6: Hegseth
7: are fucking weird,
6: Hegseth spends his
7: though.
6: Time in the... Oiled up in the gym, trying to...
7: How many kids
6: snort testosterone from the right.
7: How many kids
6: from the abs
7: he,
6: of other guys?
7: Doesn't Hegseth have a lot of fucking kids or something?
6: Probably.
7: Gross, get a bunch. Ugh.
9: What's my problem with Trump? My problem with Trump is not that he's Hitler. Okay. My problem with Trump is that he is not Hitler. All right. What's my problem with Trump? My problem with Trump is not that he's Hitler. Okay, my problem with Trump is that he is not Hitler.
6: Oh, that's a line of loop.
7: Oh, man, I thought he was doing a poem or something. And no. I was like, this is genius, Nick. No, we get it. We get it. And by the way, Hitler honestly would have tossed Trump in a camp for that neck thingy, right? I mean, that doesn't look like part of the master race to me. The master race doesn't have neck vulvas.
6: This is Right Wing Watch responding to Hunter Biden, who did a whole kind of... he's taking some shit for even sitting down with Nick Fuentes to do that debate or interview or whatever.
7: Yeah.
6: And he kind of goes on to say I'll sit down with anyone, to talk about how much we hate Trump.
7: Right. But he didn't agree. He didn't say, Nick, I really admire you for all your views about Hitler and all this anti-Semitism you preach. I love that. I mean, he was honest with the guy, right?
6: He said, here's what I believe. We've been separated by people who profit from our separation. That is the business model. Keep us apart and sell us the fight. That's true. here's what that separation does. People stop talking. They stop talking, so they stop knowing each other. They stop knowing each other, so they fear each other. They fear each other, so they hate each other. You break that chain at the first link, not the last. I also believe there is one true existential threat to this democracy, and his name is Donald Trump. So I will sit down with anyone who has a platform and sees in Trump what I see. That's why I sat down with Nick Fuentes. His views on race and women are antithetical to mine. What he has said,
7: of course, then.
6: What he said about the Holocaust and Nazism is indefensible. He is also demonstrably persuasive, and he has a bullhorn that no amount of cancellation has taken from him. 1 million-plus people listen to him. I wanted to hear it myself instead of reading what I'm supposed to think about it. Nick and I agree on almost nothing. We agree on Trump. Nothing else we argue about matters if Trump is not stopped. And the people who see what he is do not all think like me. If your standard is that everyone who opposes him has to agree with you first, you have already handed him the country. I will take one piece of common ground over 10 more years of shouting across the same street.
7: Why are they, is that, it's funny that it's like, it's binary for him, right? It's like, but still, Hunter, whatever you think about that, that's all nice, but still they're Nazis, right? And
6: that's why Right Wing Watch is reminding us with these clips, these past clips.
7: Fuck Nazis, man. Fuck Nick Fuentes. I'm not, there is no common ground with him. I don't give a fuck if he hates who I hate. He doesn't want Jewish people to exist, you dumb fuck. I don't know. Fuck Nazis. That's part of our problems. We don't know how to feel about Nazis, and it's easy. Fuck them.
6: Do you want to hear between my son's watching porn notices on his app?
7: Is this Mike Johnson?
6: Mike Johnson took some time to talk and was asked about if he's worried about losing Congress.
7: It's weird that when he speaks, it's so boring because he is the speaker, right? He's the head speaker.
6: Yeah, right.
7: And he's the worst speaker.
6: He's pretty not great.
10: The American people can trust House Republicans, the Republican Party, to run this government, and we keep delivering. We're going to do that, run all the way through the tape towards the end of the year, to the end of the year, and I believe for this reason we're going to win the midterms. I'm very bullish about the outcome, and we talk about it all the time. With each passing day, I'm more confident, Tony.
11: As you repeatedly say, you exceed the expectations of the pundits. They still don't understand the power of prayer.
10: That's right. And look, I've been openly saying this. I told a big gaggle of Hill Press reporters yesterday at an event. I said, listen, this is a God thing. It really is. And we have intercessory prayers who are on the ground at the Capitol praying each of these things through. My colleagues know that. They know I believe.
6: It's like Lord of the Rings. All the elves are lined up outside chanting their spells.
7: Maybe Denny Hastert needs to come back and pull a snake out of his pants.
6: We got intercessors. Intercessors, for God's sake.
7: What's that again?
6: It's 2026, and this guy is talking about crazy magicians, special magicians.
7: Yeah.
6: Running around the town praying to make sure that they're going to win the House.
7: You imagine D.C. is infected with all these pervy Republicans all the time. Then on top of that, they've got these

0: People are excited. Here comes Mike Johnson. He's going to tell me about these intercessors again.
1: Each of these things through. My colleagues know that. They know I believe that, and that we're watching it happen. More and more people are understanding there must be something to this, because this is an impossible agenda. But look, this is not a radical thing. It's what the framers of our Constitution did, the founders' generation. They all believed in the power of prayer, the divine hand of providence, as Washington himself, the father of our country, often talked about. And we do well. We're one nation under God. We should remember and govern like that.
0: Who plays him in the movie? I mean, because this would be a great... I would love to play this character. I mean, I...
2: Dustin Hoffman. He might be a little old.
0: A little old.
2: But he would be great.
0: Yeah, he would be good.
2: Ricky Gervais.
0: Ricky, we have a part for you. You're going to have to... He's got to lose some weight, though, right?
2: Just a little bit. Ricky Gervais is thin now. He'd have to gain weight.
0: Yeah. Mike Johnson's...
2: He's doughy.
0: How do you tell... You know, I try to part my hair on the side all the time, but when I get too sweaty... Naturally goes in the center, and I look like a lunatic from the 80s. And Mike Johnson always has a very distinct, profound part, side part going. It never wavers like his faith with you, Jesus. Isn't that something? Mm-hmm. But how do you do that, Mike? What is the product? Because I'm just curious.
2: Oh, is that hair gel?
0: It's not. Hell yeah, I don't know. You and your son share hair gel or anything? Yeah, I know,
2: and
0: you're
2: that
0: creepy.
2: Reference, yeah. Listeners.
0: Oh, that's right. There's something about Mother Mary. Mike, I know you're up to weird shit. There's no fucking way you aren't. And I'm predicting it here first. I predicted the Melania thing. I knew it. And I know you're up to some weird shit.
2: I will say, in all of my time watching movies, that was probably one of the biggest laughs.
0: Oh yeah!
2: I ever experienced with just a crowd of people.
0: We saw it at the theater at the same time.
2: Did we?
0: Oh yeah!
2: I remember.
0: Yeah, because we were talking. Everybody, the whole group of people, like five of us.
2: I just remember seeing it. Yeah, just laughing my ass off, and the whole crowd.
0: I couldn't believe it.
2: Was laughing their asses off.
0: Absolutely. I was like, gosh, I haven't really stretched the old comedic possibilities of seeing that. I was like,
2: right.
0: Wow,
2: now they're using gum as hair gel.
0: Right. In a bit and everything. I mean, that's freedom.
2: In the 90s.
0: Oh, my God. That's true.
2: Right?
0: Yeah. The 90s had some good stuff. Had a lot of shit.
2: Late 90s.
0: Yeah. A lot of Milli Vanilli, a lot of Backstreet Boys. That was nice. That was a sad time when we had all those fucking boy bands. God, that sucked.
2: There's a thing going on now. It's a... I don't know how it ended up, the shorts. You know, you see the shorts that they have on YouTube and
0: yes,
2: everything like that. Now there's a trend that's going of people are doing this dance clip.
0: Okay.
2: From NSYNC.
0: Oh, God. Read a fucking book.
2: Want You Back?
0: Oh yeah,
2: remember that one?
0: Want you back, baby, bye, bye,
2: no,
0: bye.
2: No,
0: that's it.
2: No.
0: Dun, dun, dun, dun, dun, dun, yeah.
2: You're all I ever wanted. You're all I ever needed.
0: Bye.
2: That's how it goes.
0: God, that's one of the bad ones. All I know is bye, and
2: So when I'm scrolling through shorts, I keep seeing these now because they're trending. Hundreds of millions of views on these fucking When I Want You Back.
0: Baby.
2: And it's just all these different people. You know what happened was one of the people that performed at the finals for the World Cup. Yeah. Halftime show.
0: Hit me, baby, from
2: one of the K-pop guys from BTS.
0: I don't know any of their music.
2: Did this dance clip?
0: Oh, okay.
2: From the NSYNC, and it might be like the same moves that they did in the video.
0: Did the guy win the contest?
2: Or? But now it's like the thing is now everybody's doing it. Everybody's like, oh, can you do this 30-second dance clip?
0: Right
2: from I Want You Back.
0: Did you try it?

0: That's the whole clip.
1: God damn.
0: And it's...
1: I saw those kids doing it. There's a clip of people doing it while I looked at your computer. Listen, they were doing it on the roof of some building.
0: This one?
1: Yeah, I saw somebody do it in the clip you played when I went over there looking.
0: Oh, yeah, yeah. There, it's die that way. It's viral as fuck.
1: God, why?
0: Here's another one. The next one. This is three guys in India.
1: How many chords is this?
0: They're on the streets of India.
2: This song is called Defiant Gutch.
0: Oh, wait.
1: Oh, and this is K-pop?
0: I'm just scrolling. Yeah, yeah. That's Alicia Keys. There's a cat.
1: Okay. The cat.
0: Oh, here's little kids in an African village.
1: Okay.

0: I mean, it's crazy viral right
1: now. Well, that's good. Those kids are learning choreography. I'm not going to make fun of those kids doing that. Can you find anybody our age?
0: And then there's old people. Shit, there's like old people doing it. It's kind of hilarious.
1: Jeez.
0: That's cool. There's one guy who's amazing. He's disabled, handicapped.
1: Oh, wow.
0: What's the current?
1: He can do the whole thing, right?
0: But he has one leg that isn't great.
1: Okay.
0: And it seems like his other leg isn't there, but he has a foot where his leg should be.
1: God damn it. Jeff Bezos, give this guy a leg and a foot or whatever the fuck he needs. You two,
0: you know,
1: Elon.
0: You know, a birth defect where
1: his
0: foot is, I mean, he has a foot and on one side and a kind of deformed leg on the other side.
1: Yeah.
0: But he's doing it.
1: Right. So I feel like there should be someone from Amazon, from Jeff Bezos' estate or something, just always online. And when they hear of a story like this, I don't care if they hear it from crab diving, wherever.
0: Well, there, I saw
1: they go and buy a leg or whatever the fucking kid
0: needs. I saw an exosuit recently with a paraplegic.
1: Oh, wow. Like in Terminator. No, Alien, right? They put on the exosuit the guy.
0: Yeah. Or shit. Fallout.
1: Right. Jesus, give these people legs and arms and exosuits and everything.
0: It's amazing.
1: You're just going to answer these stupid prayers and help these kids that can dance.
0: So there you go, everybody.
1: Shit. Well.
0: God, I might have to go back and... How long did I play that clip? I have to go back and... delete it so we don't get dinged for fucking copyright.
1: Who's dinging us? Paramount or fucking... Calm down. We're listening to kids with disabilities do this fucking dance from NSYNC or
0: exactly.
1: Millie Vanilli, whoever the fuck it is. I mean, is that... That almost sounds like...
0: Millie Vanilli, it's NSYNC.
1: We're going to give people with deformities. We're going to make you do dances from these people.
0: So what's his name? Timberlake, right?
1: Oh, yeah. That guy's good.
0: He was the one that did the best, I guess.
1: No, Menudo. Fucking boy bands. NSYNC sucks. What's the other one? NSYNC, Backstreet Boys. Where's Menudo, bitches? Where's Menudo? Menudo was better than all those people. That's a boy band.
0: Menudo might still be going, didn't they?
1: No way.
0: Couldn't you age out of it, and then they just went and plucked another, you know, little Mexican kid off the street
1: who
0: could sing?
1: I think you would have to age out of it. Menudo, they really danced and could sing and everything. They're like these,
0: but I
1: these
0: thought
1: dumb
0: there was
1: Backstreet
0: like,
1: Boys.
0: Let me see. Band.
1: It really is a bad time for rock because the boy band era, because that was sort of the reason, like, there was this reaction to the Backstreet Boys and NSYNC where we got great bands like Kid Rock, the Kid Rock Experience, Fred Durst. What was Fred Durst's band? That Limp Bizkit.
0: Limp Bizkit?
1: God. And all those guys were like a reaction to this soft NSYNC shit. Then they started burning shit down.
0: Latin boy band Menudo is reuniting for its 50th anniversary.
1: Oh, you fucking horse.
0: With a coast-to-coast tour, the event marks the first official multi-generational reunion under the Menudo brand, featuring seven former members. The iconic group will celebrate its five-decade legacy by performing hits like Subete a mi Moto and Claridad.
1: You know, I remember Menudo being around and stuff and knowing of them, but I can't name one fucking song. I'm sorry, guys. I don't even know one.
0: Well, you know one member who became...
1: No, that's Sir Ricky Martin, correct?
0: Ricky Martin, yeah.
1: Did he get one? Did he get a knighthood?
0: I don't think so.
1: Is that just John Cleese
0: know if they
1: and
0: give...
1: Harry Potter or whatever? What's his name for Menudo?
0: Who?
1: Ricky Martin.
0: Ricky Martin,
1: right.
0: Yeah.
1: He's clearly the most famous Menudo member. I mean, unless, right?
0: The tour kicks off in October 2026 in Los Angeles. We'll travel coast to coast, end up in San Juan, Puerto Rico.
1: Wait a second. Is Ricky Martin touring with Menudo? Okay. Hey, it would help if you got Ricky Martin, wouldn't it? Ricky, why don't you tour with these guys? What are you doing? It's no Ricky Martin.
0: It would be cool if he shows up for one show at least. You know,
1: it's like I'm going to go see Styx, but Dynasty Young's staying home and having popcorn.
0: Since its debut in 1977, Menudo released nearly 30 albums in multiple languages and earned Grammy nominations while selling out tours across the globe. Created in Puerto Rico by producer Edgardo Diaz, the group's unique concept kept its members perpetually young by rotating them out when they reached puberty.
1: That sounds like the Sister Wife program.
0: Or turned 16.
1: Jeez, that's sad. You get fired?
0: How did they check to see if they reached puberty?
1: I would tell them, listen, I have not.
0: Do you have hair?
1: No, stay away from me. I'm not getting fired from fucking Menudo. God damn, you got to get Ricky Martin in that reunion tour. It's bullshit, right?
0: Over its lifespan, 39 different members cycled through the band before it finally disbanded in 2009.
1: Wow. And we're only on for presidents, right? Trump is 47, right?
0: Yes.
1: God, and they've already been through 39. How many slots available in each round of Menudo?
0: It depends.
1: No, it doesn't, right?
0: When one starts sprouting hair, they get rid of them, and then they need a new Menudo.
1: So there are four of them is what I mean, is five?
0: There's seven.
1: God, this and the Vienna Boy Choir, right?
0: I think. Seven, didn't they say?
1: Imagine if you're lucky enough to be a Menudo.
0: Or, wait a minute. This version is seven, this touring version.
1: No, I see.
0: But the pictures I'm seeing, it looks like five.
1: What are they getting paid, I wonder?
0: From back in the day.
1: So it's like, it's not really Menudo. It's like the Village People. You audition and shit.
0: No, this is them.
1: No, I mean, it's not the same group, though, from...
0: Well, because you age out, and then they replace you
1: with an audition, right?
0: It's like, rich guys getting married.
1: Yeah, but...
0: They divorce and then get a younger version.
1: Shit, man. I would start lying. I would tell... every year I would have a birthday, but when I got to about 10 years old, I'd be like, hey, happy ninth birthday for me, and just see if anybody noticed me backing up a couple of years. Shit, that's sad, man.
0: Some kid taking puberty blockers so that...
1: Yeah, I fuck yeah. Right? I mean, God, if I had a kid in Menudo, I'd be like, you take those, man. Don't... It's like Vanna White held on to Wheel of Fortune forever. Oh, my God. That sucks. And the Vienna Boys Choir, too. Same thing.
0: Also in the news, look at time flying. We're already past the hour, and we got about 40 minutes left in the big show. Thanks for listening. Yes. Buying shit through the Amazon link, crabdiving.com/Amazon.
1: Right.
0: Use that link every time you go to buy shit at Amazon. We get a wee commish.
1: Still electronic activity in Mitch? That we know of, or
0: what kind of electronic?
1: We at this point look for anything. Just wonder if he's still around.
0: He is. I saw his picture.
1: No, I mean that. Yesterday. I know. 10 minutes ago, we talked about this. I'm just checking again because never know.
0: He's not going to have a setback until August 4th.
1: Right. That's right. I mean, I would keep. I mean, listen. I know that they're cheating and everything, but he really is fucked up, right?
0: I mean, I would think so.
1: Is he faking it?
0: Why?
1: So he doesn't have to give up his paycheck?
0: But he's done at the end of the year anyway.
1: Oh, yeah. Why would he be faking it?
0: He didn't run again.
1: Right.
0: So come the new year, he's done.
1: Shit. This is like the Pope leaving us. I mean, this is a big deal.
0: Which is what makes it even crazier, because... He's like, I can't wait to get back to work.
1: Right. Well, I mean, you know, Mitch, let's be honest.
0: The next 4 months?
1: Is it going to be his sister who takes over, like Lindsay's? My second cousin. My cat's going to take over. It could. It's Kentucky.
0: Ailing Mitch McConnell shares new photo and health update.
1: Ailing?
0: I'm still working hard, he says.
1: He's fucking dying, man. He's not ailing.
0: We wish him well.
1: Oh, yeah.
0: Oh, yeah.
1: Can you try that
0: again?
1: Yeah,
0: right, yeah.
1: Let me give you another one. Oh, yeah, absolutely. One more time for safety?
0: Could you do that?
1: Jesus, is there like so many people that you're killing
0: great.
1: Off?
0: Could you do that?
1: Why is it taking so long with this one, Jesus? I mean, really, really stringing this one along, right? Drawing it out.
0: Trump told the crowd of auto workers today at a General Motors plant in Michigan, that he's done more for them than their parents ever have.
1: That is my favorite quote of his in a long time.
0: Oh my God.
1: That's a good one. You've done more for them than their parents. You don't even know their parents.
0: Wow. Wow.
1: Your parents did a lot for you, though, Donald.
2: This is the all-new 2026 Jeep Cherokee. Now, not only is it completely redesigned,
3: but now, at long last, Michigan finally has a president who stands up for Michigan auto workers and puts America first.
1: Biden joined the picket lines?
3: You know, you had a leader. I don't know if he's still with you. Sean Fain or something. This guy was bad news. I never spoke to him, never saw him. He was a Democrat. He thought that Biden or Kamala would be wonderful. They would have, you would have, Mary, I hate to say it, you wouldn't have an auto industry right now if they got elected. You wouldn't have an auto industry. But I don't know what happened.
0: Did you hear somebody yell, thank you, Trump?
1: Yeah, I did. What? Hey, why is he talking like that? Kamala. Kamala.
0: Because his assistant.
1: Oh, Natalie
0: gave him an extra heavy Adderall enema before he went on the last diaper change.
1: She took one for herself too because she had to do the diaper change.
0: Give me the suppository.
1: Is he going to piss off these Irish people?
3: I know if they got elected. You wouldn't have an auto industry.
0: Industry.
3: But I don't know what happened to the guy. Somebody said he got fired, but I can tell you, the people that count, those people love Trump. Because I've done more for you than your parents, okay? Your parents are good. I'm not going to knock your parents, but I have been better to you than your parents.
0: I mean, who thinks like this? Where does this come from?
1: Well, let's ask the hard question. Is he a good parent?
0: I'm better to you than your parents.
1: I mean, the 34 felonies, I mean, that doesn't say I'm a good dad, right? And he did some didn't he do illegal shit with his kids, like the charity thing and the whole letter to Russia or something, right? I mean, I don't think he's a good dad. Do you?
0: I would lean towards no.
1: He cheated on mom over there.
0: Yeah. He blew a load in a porn star while Melania's episiotomy was still healing.
1: Does Ivanka and Don and that other one with the face? Oh, yeah. And I forgot about the other one, too. What's the other one? Oh, and then the other one. Do they like... Well, Barron likes Melania, I guess. It's his mom.
0: Right.
1: But Ivanka and Don Jr. and the...
0: Oh, they probably hate her.
1: One married to Laura don't give a fuck about her, right?
0: Probably hate her.
1: I mean, honestly, this could be their false flag. Do you think Ivanka called this in and she went on AI and had that made up? The threat.
0: They're ratting on each other?
1: Do you think she's posing to be Iran? She's pretending?
0: She's busy.
1: Why would you?
0: Right. Locating uncharted islands.
1: God, could you imagine if somebody said, you know, Pat, I love this podcast that you did for years. In honor of you, we're going to erect a statue. And then you find out it's wooden. It's like, that sucks. I want something metal.
0: This is funny. This person says, retweeted Andrew Tate, who's in jail.
1: Oh, okay.
0: Apparently allowed to tweet somehow. This guy says, Andrew Tate is bringing joy to millions. I look forward to starting my day reading his tweets. And here's the latest tweet.
1: Yes.
0: From Andrew Tate. I'm in a special housing unit. My water faucet is broken. I'm not allowed bottles of water in SHU, the special housing unit. I have nothing clean to drink. My only water comes from the shower, warm and from a brown and filthy faucet. It has given me persistent stomach problems. The water I am drinking is not clean, and I am an American, innocent until proven guilty, but I am forced to drink poisoned water. Where are my rights?
1: They're exactly where you help put them, I think, right? Jeez, Andrew.
0: And those conditions are 10 times better than what the people in our gulags are doing, in Trump's gulags.
1: You know that jail that
0: prison camps.
1: Right. You know where Jeffrey Epstein amazingly was able to hang himself? That prison was horrific. It was like people had trench mouth from drinking the water, and they actually shut it down after Epstein hung himself.
0: Mm-hmm.
1: I didn't know that. Andrew, is it true that Andrew Tate is going to do his community service at the Mothership in Austin? Joe Rogan's Comedy Club? Is that where he's doing it?
0: The Let's see.
1: I'm going to work the phones at the Theo Von podcast.
0: The Andrew Tate's lawyer states that inmates have been calling Andrew and Tristan Tate pedophiles while walking past their cells. He's worried for their safety.
1: But they are, right? I mean, that was their thing, right? They're pedophiles.
0: He's claiming the child allegations are made deliberately to put targets on their backs.
1: This is a weird story. I mean, I feel bad. I mean, you know.
0: I don't know. Yeah, I'm a little, shit, man. A little torn.
1: I'm not even torn.
0: I'm not torn.
1: I guess I'm enjoying this story.
0: Piece of shit.
1: This is the nicest Andrew Tate story we've ever done. I mean, usually he's in Bulgaria, right? Watching Netflix. He's in there with Diddy. Well, Diddy got out, right? He wasn't found guilty.
0: He's still in jail. He was found guilty of something, wasn't he?
1: Yeah. Not all the counts.
0: No.
1: I listened to some podcast that was talking about his whole deal, and apparently, like, him and Denzel Washington got in an argument over this, you know, and Denzel would tell people, like, don't hang out at these white parties too late. Make sure you go home before 11. Because the guy takes, Diddy just takes his pants off. I mean,
0: I don't know why this isn't playing.
4: You know, after 6 years of being called a terrible person and a sexual predator, I've never had a trial. I haven't beaten a trial. I haven't gone to trial and won.
0: that's the actual Andrew Tate.
1: Oh, that's Andrew Tate.
0: That's him last year inviting a trial.
1: Yeah.
0: Saying he's never had a trial. I've been begging my lawyers to get me to trial. Take this to trial. I want to prove I'm innocent.
1: What is the saying? Well, how's that working out?
0: Yeah, how's that going? I can't have water.
1: Yeah, I can't drink the water. You can drink the water, man. You can drink the water. You'll just shit your guts out. That's all. Right? I mean, you can drink it, Andrew. God, he's so irritated.
0: Thoughts and prayers. Trump seems real supportive.
1: Oh, yeah. I'm sure he's going to go out of his way to help this Andrew Tate. He doesn't even, you know, who do you think? Who is he friends with? How did he get into Trump's sphere of influence or whatever?
0: Barron. That's the latest headlines. Have you seen that?
1: The kid?
0: Yeah, there's some weird.
1: No. I knew it. He's already barely 18. Same as daddy. Big fucking creep.
0: House Democrats are pushing for Barron Trump to testify on reported ties to the Tate brothers.
1: Oh, man. You didn't take long to become a piece of shit, did you? Wow. Is he 18 still or is he 19?
0: He might be 19 now.
1: Wow. Not wasting any time, right?
0: The House Democrat on Thursday called on Trump's youngest son, Barron, to testify about his and his family's ties to Andrew and Tristan Tate, the misogynistic podcasters facing dozens of sexual abuse charges in the UK. Yeah. Representative Yasmin Ansari of Arizona, member of House Oversight Committee, demanded Barron's testimony and investigations into the Trump's family ties.
1: Oh, shit.
0: To the scandal-plagued brothers, the Tates,
1: wow,
0: who have been lionized by members of Trump's administration and the MAGA movement more broadly, face potential extradition to the UK stemming from charges of rape, sexual assault,
1: God,
0: and in Andrew Tate's case, possession of, quote, indecent images of a child.
1: Good job, Melania. Your mom of the year, and hey, Trump, your dad of the year over there. If you had a kid and they said, you know who one of my best friends are? I've been hanging out with Andrew Tate and his brother or whatever. I mean, that's not good. Wouldn't you tell? Don't hang out with that fucking guy. He's a Nazi pedophile, right?
0: Right.
1: Shit, man.
0: A recent episode of the Why Is This Happening podcast from Chris Hayes over at MS Now spotlighted the Tate brothers' promotion of violence toward and subjugation of women. The podcast interview was centered on the New Yorker's Heidi Blake, her article, Andrew Tate's Empire of Abuse. It featured reporting about Andrew Tate's apparent communication with Barron Trump.
1: God damn, Barron. You got to get it together. You know what? Somebody should send Hunter Biden over there to smack him around or something. Knock some sense into him.
0: Which MS Now is not confirmed. Tate's spokespeople are denying it.
1: Why are you denying it, though? Are you embarrassed to be friends with Barron? I think it would be the other way around, right?
0: Heidi Blake from The New Yorker. Her report touches on previous reporting that at least one Trump administration official played a role in pressuring Romania to allow the men to fly to the U.S. as they faced human trafficking charges there. That official, Special Envoy for Special Missions.
1: Everybody's so, isn't that special?
0: I mean, he's doubly special. Oh, it's Richard Grenell, that piece of shit.
1: My God.
0: Has said that he has had no substantive conversation with Romania's foreign minister on the subject. So that just means he didn't talk to the foreign minister. He talked to somebody else about it.
1: Right, right.
0: Who relayed it to the foreign minister.
1: Melania, I know your kid's 19, right? He's no longer a child. He's an adult. And so, you know, but you're letting your son be friends with these pedophiles. He's all over this story. Like, what happened? Is this not concerning to you? Wouldn't you be concerned? Who are your fucking friends, wacko? God damn. What a dumb kid.
0: The representative Ansari said, quote,
1: yeah,
0: the committee must investigate whether back channel communications between the Tate brothers, presidential advisors, and members of the first family, such as Barron Trump,
1: oh my God,
0: influenced official actions or administration policy regarding criminal prosecution and investigation of the brothers or international law enforcement cooperation. We got them out of trouble in Romania.
1: God, I tell you what, this is the most, I mean, it never ceases to be interesting. It's always interesting with these guys. I don't remember stories like this, even with Bill Clinton. Did Chelsea ever back channel with some rapist to try to influence her father? Probably, actually, Chelsea probably kept him in line the best she could. And what a fucking shitstorm this kid is. He is barely a fucking adult. And already he's hanging out. His best friends are like human trafficking pedophiles.
0: And he's cashing in on inside trading, isn't he? Like doing crypto shit or whatever.
1: Damn. I mean, good job, Donald. I mean, you trained this fucking piece of shit well. Melania. I always thought like Melania's like, I'm protecting Barron from this world. Holy shit. A mission not accomplished. You're a fucking bad parent, honestly. And so is Donald. I mean, God, what the fuck is going on? Is Nick Fuentes back channeling through Barron Trump? What other white supremacists are you fucking friends with, dude? You're 19 years old. This is sad. You stupid.
0: And what's he doing hanging out with fucking Andrew Tate in any capacity? I mean,
1: can't Reacher just go beat the shit out of these guys? Reacher, go over there, fuck them up. YouTube Hunter, just go over there, go get them. Fuck this, it's crazy.
0: We've got
1: Can somebody, suppose, I mean, if you're not careful, Barron, Melania's going to have you kidnapped and taken to one of these rehab camps where you learn how to be a good Christian, right? They beat the gay out of you, the fucking Nazi out of you. Actually, they probably like that. Never mind.
0: Meanwhile, broadcasting sadly from a basement somewhere with a large paper map of the world behind him.
1: Oh,
0: Alex Jones.
1: What a nice surprise.
0: Fallen from grace.
1: Oh, shit. Jeez.
0: But still plugging away.
1: I think he's just reset the show. You know what I mean? Like, you were getting too successful and too soft, and you were enjoying all these luxuries and your studio and all these guns.
0: Back
1: had
0: to the old days, you mean?
1: Yeah, you're back to your roots.
0: Gay frogs and stuff like that. But he's now, you know, he's on one side. He's on the Nick Fuentes side of the right.
1: Okay.
0: When it comes to Israel, okay, he's seen the light.
1: See, he's always, yes.
0: About the genocide and everything.
1: Okay.
0: And he's also pissed at Trump.
1: Oh, okay.
0: Because Trump has basically cut him loose. Like, you know, everything Trump touches dies. He doesn't give a fuck. Trump doesn't care about anybody.
1: Is Alex on the side of the Tate brothers? Is he like them or?
0: I don't think he's a big fan of them. He may be. I don't know. That's a weird one.
1: Sorry.
0: But here he is. Now he's got a bug in one of his orifices about Ben Shapiro.
1: Oh, Ben Shapiro.
0: Who's talking smack.
1: Okay. I remember that guy.
5: this country's got some big, big issues on its hands. So let's go ahead and go to some of those clips of Ben Shapiro and others.
6: Section 219 of the NDAA is not particularly important. It is being treated as important by people who hate both America and her allies as a general rule. Some people think it's unnecessary. That's fine. I mean, I can hear that argument. That's not the overarching argument that's being made. The overarching argument that's being made is that somehow Section 219 of the NDAA merges the United States military with the Israeli military. This is, I believe the technical term for this in law is horseshit.
1: God. Hey,
6: it's just nonsense.
1: Oh, wow. Listen, if we're going to listen to him, can you at least play this his accompaniment to it? Because I'm listening to this guy, and I just said, dun, dun, dun, with that ass pussy.
6: His defense. Says tomorrow, the House will vote on the NDAA, which includes...
5: And they passed it. Let's back this up 10 seconds. What he does here is real simple. He'll point at AOC, who's a horrible person on most issues, and then say, she's against the NDAA, she's a liar, it doesn't do what they say it does. When it says integrate, merge, fuse, lifetime, from research and development to weapons ownership to satellites to intelligence to deployment to all the codes, all the secrets, and there is a special office that's set up that is above the rest of the Pentagon, only reports the president. Should I read the bill again on air? I mean, go read Section 219. It's easy. Just go to thomas.loc.gov and just type in 2027 NDAA.
1: God. And then, is he yelling at an assistant right now?
0: Well, no, he was saying, he's telling us, but initially he was like, go back 10 seconds, hit pause.
1: Right.
5: Pick the latest version to pass the House and then go to.
1: I see we're listening to two really, really strong musical talents. And now they're just fucking talking. I don't understand.
5: Section 219. I could literally on my iPhone be there in 30 seconds. Just go to a search engine, put in NDAA Section 219, and the top link will be the Congress. And then you just scroll down to 219. Yeah. And a five-year-old could read this and tell what it means. But then he goes, oh, you're with AOC. Oh, you're with the Muslims. Oh, you're with Mondami. Oh, you're... Because just because they're enemies of Israel and are pushing for, Islamic takeover, does it then mean that what they're saying about the NDAA isn't true? But that's all he does is emotion to his viewers.
0: It's really sad. It's really sad that he doesn't have graphics behind him anymore. It's just like this.
1: Can you hear the hook in this song, though? It was like, oh, yeah. He doesn't have, you're not like Israel. You're not like Israel. I mean, I can, when this guy talks, I honestly hear music.
5: So that's why he literally has 5% of the audience he had just 3 years ago. I mean, his average show is like 5,000 viewers. I mean, it's a joke. He's big on our shows where we play clips of him, but it just shows how unpopular he is. But that's who Trump's got swinging for him. He's got Levin.
0: I mean, that's true. Mark Levin is way down, and Ben Shapiro is way down. A lot of these big Zionists are way down.
1: I can't believe it. Ben, it sounds like somebody needs to release a new song. That might help, man.
5: 5,000 viewers. I mean, it's a joke. He's big on our shows where we play clips of him, but it just shows how unpopular he is. But that's who Trump's got swinging for him. He's got Levin. And Trump even posted socially, he goes, here's my champions. Levin.
0: Loomer.
5: Shapiro.
0: Loomer.
5: And Laura Loomer.
0: There you go.
1: This is musical as shit.
5: Ultra unpopular. Ultra creepy.
1: Yeah.
5: I mean, just totally rejected.
1: Yeah.
5: I mean, even ABC News and CNN can't get interviews with Zelensky. But, oh, don't you worry. The darling, Laura Loomer can.
0: Yeah, there we talked about that on Friday's show, that she got that interview with Zelensky.
1: You know, if I was a hip-hop producer, or a record producer or something, I would just put him in the studio and just record everything and just put backing tracks to it. You're going to get something. You're not going to come away empty-handed, right? I mean, I heard like four hooks. Something he was singing about AOC, he repeated it, and I was like, that's good. It's about AOC. She lies about everything or something.
0: That's what's going on with him.
1: What was Shapiro bitching about that nobody likes him or God?
0: Oh, well, he's really mad at the fact that people seem to be waking up to Israel.
1: Yeah.
0: And what's going on. And that Israel is the blind support for Israel is no longer the thing. And people are like, what the fuck are we doing?
1: I think Ben Shapiro has to have a come to Jesus moment and realize if you're going to retain that audience, you better pivot and come up with another fucking song or they're going to be gone, dude.
0: I mean, he is a Jew, so probably not a lot of Jesus
1: right
0: coming to.
1: I guess not.
0: We've got also in the news Trump's assistant Natalie Harp draws mockery.
1: Okay. Wow.
0: Rally travel video.
1: Jeez.
0: The video shared ahead of Trump's Monday rally at General Motors led critics to nickname his plane Bribe Force One and speculate wildly from diapers to illicit items about what's in Harp's bag.
1: Yeah.
0: Harp, a 34-year-old cancer survivor who joined Trump's team in 2022, serves as his human printer, supplying printed news clips and social media drafts on the road. Known for her devotion and constant presence at events like this economic-focused rally, she travels with other aides amid partisan online divides over her role in taxpayer costs.
1: Okay, listen, I'm glad you survived cancer, but why is that in your credit as when you get announced every time?
0: Right, yeah.
1: Give it up for Natalie Harp, cancer survivor.
0: Bribe Force One.
1: Yeah. I mean, there's lots of people that survive cancer that aren't the human printer for a Nazi.
0: True.
1: Do you think it was her that did the whole thing? Do you think that she's behind the threat to Melania? Because we know there's motive, right? She's jealous or somebody is of, right?
0: I saw a... Oh, this is a clip from the World Cup finals we were talking about.
1: Oh my gosh, yeah.
0: This is...
1: Spain.
0: From our friends up north.
1: Oh, okay.
0: From Greenland? Canada. Oh, don't you know?
1: Rob Ford guys.
0: And they had, this is, I think in Vancouver, they had an outdoor event where you could go and watch a bunch of giant screens at the park or at their stadium there.
1: Is it warm there yet?
0: Yeah, it's still June. Summer there. Yeah, okay. It's July. So here's the giant watch party, thousands and thousands and thousands of people. Here's the moment when, take a guess what the camera panned to.
1: Well, unless Ted Cruz at this moment concessions, I'm pretty sure I know who it is. Wow.
0: And then he's not on screen anymore.
1: You know, I've seen,
0: but it's amazing how 90% of them put their hands up and did thumbs down, thumbs down while they were booing.
1: You know, I've seen so many soccer games where the fans will even storm the field. Haven't you seen that? Mm-hmm. So why nobody felt like doing that here, or they just didn't feel like it, or?
0: Oh, we didn't see security there. I'm sure they had. Oh,
1: man, please.
0: They had, AKs all around.
1: Yeah, but here's the evidence we have of Trump security. He almost got killed at a fucking golf course because, I don't know, his Secret Service is on Benadryl. That guy who, the graduate degree student who was studying, like, finance or something, was able to outrun a whole perimeter of defense and get 30 feet of that guy, right? And then the dude at Butler walking around on the tin roof. It was a fucking murder on a hot tin roof. The cops didn't even see the guy. He almost killed him.
0: Tin roof.
1: Yeah.
0: Rusted.
1: Right. Maybe FIFA was protecting him.
0: We've got also, I've got a story here. So yeah, that's quite pleasant.
1: Oh yeah. Yeah.
0: Oh, this is very important here.
1: Okay.
0: Rob Schneider, Ryan.
1: Oh man.
0: Speaking of comedians, we always forget him. We forget about the mega comedians when, you know, we forget about Rob Schneider.
1: I knew a guy that used to open for him in 2000, when I first doing kind of met him, like early 2000s or something. I don't remember his name. Don't remember. But he made so much money just opening for
0: this. Oh, the comic that opened for him.
1: Oh, my God. This dude had the nicest car in like a condo in L.A. And I'm like, you're opening. I mean, what a weird economy we have. Why can't teachers get paid more? I'm just asking because Rob Schneider's opener has a sports car. It's not right.
0: I don't think Rob's doing as well nowadays.
1: Ah, come on. Who's he opening for? Papa Bear?
0: Rob Schneider, a comedian who has grown controversial in recent years for his ties to the MAGA movement.
1: He didn't die. I thought he died of COVID or something. No. He survive. Okay.
0: Just his career is now.
1: Okay. Oh, that's sad.
0: Well, is now taking shots and going to war with the Texas GOP.
1: Nobody cares about you, Ron. I don't, you know, don't make me root for them. I mean, Rob,
0: the
1: I called him Ron.
0: The reason he's mad.
1: Okay.
0: Is because he blames them for allowing Sharia law to take over Texas.
1: Same, girl. Same. I don't know. Why did you think of this? Why is he? What do you care, Rob?
0: Schneider is a notorious conspiracy theorist who has long pushed crank medical misinformation and quack cures for illnesses.
1: Right.
0: He took to X on Monday to outline his case against senior Republican officials in Texas, including the governor, Greg Abbott, and Attorney General turned Senate candidate Ken Paxton, possibly, and this is saying a lot,
1: yes,
0: the most corrupt politician in the country.
1: I just want to say I'm sorry to all these Texas politicians. I'm sure they're big Rob Schneider fans. I mean, what's your favorite Rob Schneider movie? Is it Pet Detective or Pet Person? What is his?
0: Deuce Bigelow?
1: Yeah. And the copy guy. I'm making the copies, blah, blah, blah. Was that him?
0: I don't remember.
1: What other movies did you like of him? What were your Benchwarmers? That was the credit I always had to say of the guy that opens for Rob Schneider when you do my mics.
0: He posted, "I never thought I would watch the Islamic and Marxist threat seize large parts of our great nation."
1: What was his character in Deuce Bigelow like? I forget that. What was he? What was he?
0: A douchebag.
1: He turned into a dog or something, right? Or he would turn into an animal.
0: Pet detective. He talked to animals, didn't he?
1: I don't. Oh, he's like Dr. Doolittle.
0: I don't think I ever saw it.
1: I'm just trying to get a good background on the person we're hearing from.
0: Years, we've seen the damage this alliance has done to Europe. This is the Islamic Marxist alliance somehow.
1: Jeez.
0: And now we are witnessing the same damage unfolding in the blue states. What I never fully understood until recently is how deeply this threat is already embedded and how rapidly it is gaining power inside red states.
1: Pat's making the copies. Pat's doing the podcast. Doing the podcast. Right.
0: Went on to list what he saw as evidence. Texas is under siege. Quote, organizations with terror ties receive nonprofit status and political access while most elected officials either pander or look the other way.
1: Aren't you on tour or something? How do you have all this time? You got a manifesto?
0: Who's going to see him?
1: I don't know.
0: Does anyone even care what is happening to the children trapped inside these abusive training schools that pump out imams?
1: Shit, man. I don't know.
0: He's talking about tax money going to madrasas.
1: But a lot of these things he's talking about aren't real or don't make sense, right? Okay.
0: Your state has Sharia courts, Sharia judges, and Sharia patrols. Not one has been shut down. I will keep speaking. Oh, please do.
1: No,
0: until every Texas politician takes this transformation seriously and understands the threat that every Texas citizen is up against. Because this threat is advancing.
1: God, you're the guy from the Saturday Night Live making the copies. David Spade needs to go get this guy and take care of him or something. Right? He sounds like he's on the meds or like he's on some pill.
0: And he blames the GOP for their protective circle around their most powerful elected leaders, Ken Paxton, Greg Abbott, and Dan Patrick.
1: You don't even live in Texas, right? He lives in Hollywood. What do you care?
0: He might live in Texas.
1: You don't even want people to wear masks so they don't spread COVID. Why do you give a fuck about this? Shut the fuck up and go write those awesome jokes of yours.
0: Conspiracy theories about Islamic takeovers of Texas have propagated for years, spread by pointing to immigrant communities that have taken root in the state. Recently, a moral panic erupted over an Islamic event that was planned at a water park in North Texas.
1: Oh, my God. Somebody call up Mango to come get this guy. You need your friends, right? Mango could help him. Who's the other ones like? Mango, Chris Farley. Oh, he's dead. Shit. God, did he go to Second City and do improv or?
0: Who?
1: Rob Schneider.
0: I don't know where. Yeah, I don't know where he's from.
1: Listen, Rob, you need to keep it together and just keep pushing because I know there's going to be something called a Kennedy Center Award in your future. I mean, there has to be. Who else are they going to have?
0: I'm surprised he didn't get one this time.
1: He doesn't have one yet. I don't know why. Why isn't he running for office? If Rob Schneider picked, I don't know
0: it's
1: what.
0: A Trump Kennedy Award, Ryan.
1: Oh, okay. I'm sorry, Donald. Donald doesn't know shit about Rob Schneider, right? And you're a little too old to appeal to Barron.
0: Schneider, born San Francisco, 1963.
1: Shit.
0: Mother was a kindergarten teacher. Dad was a real estate broker. Okay, blah, blah, blah, blah, blah, blah, blah. His maternal grandmother was Filipina, who met and married his grandfather, a white American.
1: Okay.
0: His mixed background has been a common theme throughout his career.
1: No.
0: He graduated.
1: It hasn't been.
0: He began his career doing stand-up in San Francisco.
1: Oh, cool.
0: Made his debut appearance on television in 1987 on HBO's 13th Annual Young Comedians Special, hosted by Dennis Miller.
1: Oh, that sounds
0: Where's
1: cool.
0: Where's Dennis Miller these days?
1: He's opening for Papa Bear. Didn't we do that story? Him and Bill O'Reilly were doing a tour?
0: Yeah, that was a few years ago, though, wasn't it?
1: What a horrible timeline. I mean, you got to be kidding me.
0: After being hired as a writer for Saturday Night Live in 1988.
1: Shit. I mean, that must have been some good packet that guy put together. Jesus, did you intervene in that? How did this happen?
0: 2 years later, he made the cast and was on for 4 years. He played such roles as Tiny Elvis and Orgasm Guy.
1: Those are my two favorite Rob Schneider roles.
0: Richard Lamer, the office worker beside the photocopier, who addressed each of his fellow employees with an endless stream of annoying gossip.
1: That sucks. I don't know Orgasm Guy or who's the first one? Tiny Elvis?
0: Tiny Elvis. I don't recall either.
1: Rob, I've never seen either of those sketches. No one reruns those. We should see those. That might be good. Tiny Elvis and Orgasm Guy. How'd you come up with that? And then how did you come up with all these theories about our health?
0: Deuce Bigalow, male gigolo, a tale of a fish tank cleaner who incurs a massive debt and is forced to become a man whore.
1: Oscar nominated.
0: This was followed by The Animal, about a man given animal powers by a mad scientist. So we were conflating all these all these great movies together.
1: Well, I want to apologize to the Academy. Sorry for the conflation. I don't know how we could have conflated.
0: He then was in The Hot Chick, wherein the body of a petty thief, played by Schneider, is mystically switched with the body of a pretty but mean-spirited high school cheerleader.
1: Yeah.
0: Should played by Rachel McAdams.
1: Should we arrest those screenwriters? I mean, should they be arrested for that piece of shit you just described? Did you see Hot Chick?
0: Deuce Bigalow. No. Deuce Bigalow, European Gigolo, was the sequel, was not well received by critics or moviegoers. As a result, he won a 2005 Worst Actor Razzie.
1: Hey, that's something though, right? That's something to put in the case. And I think that's fake news.
0: I wonder if he went. Sandra Bullock went.
1: Oh, yeah. But Sandra Bullock.
0: I give her credit for that. She was like, fuck it, I'm going to go.
1: Just in general. I'm just going to say in general. Who's a better person, Sandra Bullock or Rob Schneider?
0: Wow, that's a hard one.
1: I mean, you know.
0: That's difficult.
1: Was he on Epstein Island at all? Has he come up in the files?
0: Wouldn't surprise me,
1: No.
0: Who the
1: Congratulations,
0: fuck is
1: looking
0: for
1: Rob. Him? Yeah. You've steered your career in such a way that we would think that would be possible for you.
0: Who cares? I mean,
1: the only Saturday Night Live member to be in that.
0: We've only got a few minutes left here on the big shoe. Yeah.
1: Is he friends with Jim Carrey? Not Jim Carrey, shit. Jim Brewer?
0: Probably. They seem like they would
1: I don't know.
0: Travel.
1: This is weird. Why is there a weird network of comedians from kind of from that era that, like, not Joe Rogan crazy or Theo Von crazy, just like colloidal silver crazy like Rob Schneider is? Why?
0: And what's her name? Who's the one that played the ukulele, the blonde?
1: Victoria Jackson.
0: Yeah.
1: She went, I mean, she's on a different level.
0: Crazy, right? MAGA, yeah. I think she's, isn't she dying? Didn't we hear that?
1: Oh, I don't know.
0: Like she's got some illness or something.
1: Shit. Now, you know, it sucks. Could you imagine if you pass away now, you're just totally upstaged by this Mitch bullshit. Nobody cares because it's like they're all waiting for Mitch to die when he noticed. I feel bad for Lindsay.
0: Here's
7: Victoria Jackson. God hates sodomy. He hates homosexuality. He said it's an abomination. And God hates sexual immorality, all kinds, fornication, adultery, etc. And God hates pride. Like, one of the most things he hates is pride. Proverbs 11:12. When pride comes, then comes...
0: Anyway, that's her a few years ago.
1: New York, it's Saturday night. I mean, we should put together... Hey... Who's in charge of Saturday Night Live? What's it, Lauren Michaels or something?
0: Lauren Michaels, yeah.
1: Lauren Michaels, please put together a bizarro world Saturday Night Live. Get Victoria Jackson, get Rob Schneider, get who's another lunatic that could be on there? Get me Dennis Miller back. Get me Jim Brewer. You know what I mean? Get me. I think you could say Chris. What's Mango's name?
0: Who?
1: The guy that played Mango.
0: Mango.
1: Yeah, the guy I opened for who had the weird thing in the bathroom I was telling you about at Flappers. Chris,
0: I can't remember his name either.
1: Get that guy, because that guy is whacked out too. And I think they should have got these sketch actors now. Like, this Victoria Jackson now is funnier than the Victoria Jackson of that Saturday Night Live time. And I guarantee you Rob Schneider's funnier now than he was, right?
0: Well, she's still around. She posted recently.
1: Yeah.
0: She's claiming Norm Macdonald turned to Jesus before he died.
1: Oh, shut up. He did not. Come on. He was fucking with you. There's no fucking way. That's sad.
0: Here's a post from last September that says she has 13 months to live.
1: Okay.
0: She's got some cancer or something.
1: Oh, that sucks. Jeez. These right-wing nut jobs should really vote for people that are interested in figuring that cancer thing out. I don't know.
0: That's a bummer.
1: Yeah, that is.
0: I mean, she's an asshole, but that's a bummer.
1: Right.
0: I feel badly.
1: Lauren should let her guest do a guest host thing just because, you know?
0: Yeah, she was way against gay marriage and stuff like that.
1: What?
0: Yeah.
1: She's an actor in New York.
0: You heard her. She just said God hates...
1: Yeah.
0: God hates homosexuals.
1: God, look, you don't hate homosexuals. Victoria Jackson thinks you do, and... She's going to die thinking that. Does that bother you?
0: God created homosexuals.
1: Yeah. Will you straighten this former Saturday Night Live's cast member out and the rest of them while you're at it? Fucking Jim Brewer's insane. What's that guy? I was dating Morgan Fairchild. What's his name? John Lovitz. Tell Lovitz, him to pay Lovitz. His pay for his tickets at the Dodger games.
0: Yeah.
1: Wasn't that the story that he owed the Los Angeles Dodgers for like a bunch of season tickets and he wasn't paying? Get these guys in line.
0: In a recent interview with Focus on the Family's Jim Daly, Victoria Jackson described how she spent her younger years sharing her faith, even giving out Bibles as she turned the SNL scene into her mission field. So she was this way.
1: Oh my God.
0: She was this way.
1: That's that
0: back in the day.
1: Right. There was a show. I don't think it lasts long. It was like a behind the scenes thing. And it was like a sports night's version of Saturday Night Live. And they had the Victoria Jackson character. It was this blonde girl that was trying to tell everybody about Jesus all the time. Why didn't we see any of that from Victoria Jackson? Why are these dumb characters she played? She was naturally funny. Why did they stifle this?
0: She said that she and Norm Macdonald did stand up at the same place. As she calls a conversation. She said, he said to me, how come we never dated? And I was trying to think fast. And I said, because you don't go to church. And I kind of was hoping I was planting a seed, you know, and he went, oh, so that's a deal breaker. Later, after she heard about his death from cancer, she was talking to a friend who attends Bel Air Presbyterian. She said Norm MacDonald was watching their weekly service.
1: Fuck off.
0: And reportedly called up the pastor.
1: Can you imagine? Hi, this is Norm. I can't do a Norm MacDonald. Imagine that call. That's a lie. How dare you make a lie about this?
0: She says, and he called up the pastor of Bel Air Presbyterian and asked him how to be saved. And he said the sinner's prayer on the phone with the pastor. So maybe Norm will see him in heaven.
1: Yeah,
0: What is the sinner's prayer?
1: No, I don't believe this one bit. It'd be just as likely as George Carlin would do this.
0: Excuse me, Mr. Methodist. We Catholics don't have this sinner prayer thing. What is this?
1: We get out so early to eat, so I don't know. What is that? How's it go? Could you do the first few bars?
0: No, I'm asking you. I don't know.
1: I have to know how it goes. You don't understand.
0: We have the act of contrition. Do you have that?
1: I don't know.
0: Oh, my God. I'm heartily sorry for having offended thee. I detest all my sins
1: because of thy just punishment.
0: But most of all, because they offend you, my Lord. How creepy is that?
1: And to the Son and
0: how creepy is that that I still remember that?
1: That is, well, you guys remember all kinds of weird shit. You don't understand, like...
0: Second grade, man. We had to learn all that shit. I remember it was, you had stars that were on the wall. You had your name on the wall, and you got a star under each ridiculous Catholic prayer you had to learn if you could say it out, you know, if you could memorize it.
1: We went to vacation Bible school, and we did things like a self-portrait, like you trace your shadow on a piece of cardboard, and then you draw yourself how you see yourself. You do all kinds of, you know, like basketball and fun shit. It's like everybody wants to stay chill because they want as many people. Here's the Methodist. They want as many people coming through that vacation Bible school, VBS, as they can. That is a moneymaker. So you don't make it too, you know, nuts, you know.
0: That's the summer thing. Parents don't want to have to deal with their kids at home. So they.
1: Right. And then they undercut the price of like really, you know, fancy summer programs. They get most everybody, not by being super religious, no religion in it. It's just called Vacation Bible.
0: I played guitar a few times at a friend of mine who was a youth pastor part of the youth group.
1: Dude,
0: he wasn't though. I'm pretty sure he wasn't.
1: You're really like testing the odds at that point. You're a Catholic hanging out in these Catholic churches. Hey, listen, I'm so cocky. I think
0: they were Presbyterians too. Come to think of it, okay. I think it was a Presbyterian summer camp kind of thing, and their guitar player didn't show up a couple times, and they asked me to just go play the songs for the kids.
1: Wow,
0: to sing.
1: That's wild. I mean, I bet there's not a lot of crossover with Catholic musicians playing for like Protestant, because I'm sorry, the Protestants are going to kick your ass every time. I mean,
0: by then I was also long into my atheism, so I was like, this is all bullshit, but you know, I'll help the boy out.
1: Be careful with those youth.
0: I'll help out my homie. Thanks for joining us, everybody. We'll do it again on Wednesday, 2 to 4 p.m. Pacific, 5, 7 Eastern. 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
0: We'll see you on Wednesday. Bye-bye.
1: R.I.P. Rob Schneider. Oh, he's not dead. He's talking about it.
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0: What do you have to lose by trying something new like Trump? 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You have to lose.
1: Mr. Trump is so stupid. My God, my God.
0: We won with poorly educated. I love the poorly educated.
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0: But you know what? 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

0: 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Hey, thanks for listening. We're not quite live. We're a little bit in the past here. Ryan's got a gig tonight.
1: I'm not dead yet.
0: PensacolaComedy.com.
1: Yeah, please come to a show.
0: And
1: if you're around here.
0: Sure, or you know, Ryan will hook something up. He'll put up a stream for you if you pay for it.
1: Fuck, I'll do a show wherever the fuck you want me to do a show. I just was putting out like this booking thing I sent. It's like I'm available to do shows at, just listing the places, and I was like, I got to stop at some point. It was like assisted living facilities. Got it. You know what I didn't put?
0: Truck stop bathrooms.
1: Correctional institutions. Oh. Truck stop bathrooms. Jeez. George Michael.
0: Thanks for buying shit through the Amazon link. 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If you use that link every time you go to buy shit at Amazon, we get a wee little commission. Doesn't cost you anything. Mr. Bezos just hand delivers some cash. No,
1: thanks,
0: to us.
1: Jeff.
0: And thank you. We have tea.
1: You're going to hand deliver it? Bring it to us on your fucking boat or something. Hand deliver.
0: Well, I mean, he comes on his boat and hand delivers it.
1: He didn't need hands.
0: Could they park his boat here? Is it too big to park here at Pensacola at the docks?
1: I'm just thinking about the big spread in the Pensacola News Journal at WEAR. Oh, we're so lucky to have this oligarch Jeff Bezos has pulled into the.
0: Oh yeah, we're all so happy.
1: God, you said hand deliver, but does he need hands? Because what does he use them for? Doesn't he have people that do things his hands would? Our hands have to do on their own. He uses other hands, right?
0: And Elon pays people to use their hands.
1: That's so gross.
0: In many ways.
1: Yeah, I just ate something. Please, if you could. Don't talk about Elon yet. I don't want to.
0: Flight attendants and gamers.
1: Yay!
0: Both get paid to use their hands for him.
1: Oh, my God. That's right. What a bitch. I play my own video games, right?
0: I do.
1: Do you mule for anyone, or what is that called when you? Wow, Elon, you should hire at Vile Experience. No, he's great.
0: Playing his game for him.
1: Send him an invoice.
0: I am not participating in somebody else's fraudulent. Again, I wouldn't give a fuck.
1: Right.
0: If it weren't for the fact that he was crowing about being at the top of the leaderboards of Path of Exile, I think
1: right.
0: It was.
1: God, he sounds like, I'm just imagining him bragging to his fucking friends
0: and that's
1: about his high score.
0: It's everything that's wrong with our system, with our society is right there as a microcosm. This rich cunt thinks that he is entitled to have the number one in the world ranking that people put in hundreds, thousands of literally of hours of grinding and playing these games to get all this gear, this armor, all this benefit, all everything to become the number one player, the number one geared player.
1: Elon, and stop.
0: And he just drops money on it. And then waddles in and puts on the armor and is like, look at my accomplishment. That's the nutshell right here of all of these mostly rich old white motherfuckers that we're having to put up with right now.
1: Yeah.
0: Who are Nepo babies. They were born into it, but no, they've accomplished so much. Oh, the Koch brothers. Look at the Koch brothers only took a few hundred million and turned it into billions. Oh, they're geniuses. Oh my God.
1: We have to be like Neo and see the spoon and bend the spoon and be the Matrix, see the Matrix. We don't have to do any of this. We don't have to, right? I mean, we don't have to. I mean, it's a few people. A few little apartheid needy fucks that have everything. I mean, we could just send, you know, just vote for Reach Your Biden 2028. We're going to take their shit.
0: I have updates on both of your dream ticket.
1: No more cum trophies, guys. Sorry. I don't even know what that means.
0: Yeah, I don't know.
1: That's I'm quoting. I don't care about that guy's name. Jack Reacher.
0: Some asshole that's running for. Of course, a Republican running for Congress in Texas.
1: I thought Jack Reacher used that as an insult, calling someone a cum trophy.
0: No, that was the asshole Republican who was disparaging the director of Moms Against Violence or Moms Demand. Moms Demand Action.
1: Put your fucking guns in and quit shooting us.
0: Yeah, the anti-gun group. And he was, this Republican that's running was disparaging her and said, what makes you think, you know, Moms Demand Action? What makes you think that your opinion is qualified just because you let somebody cream pie you?
1: Oh, God, that's right.
0: Just because you've got some cum trophy.
1: Oh, that's right.
0: That was his argument.
1: What was Jack Reacher's?
0: I'll be back in a second.
1: Oh, yeah. Jack Reacher's.
0: The plug for my fan.
1: Oh, okay.
0: It's 1,000 degrees here in Florida right now.
1: Yeah, man.
0: And even here in the studio, our air conditioning is like, okay, I'm working on it, guys.
1: That guy that you're talking about who said all the weird shit, the Republican in Florida, is he the dude that is involved in the, he's in the white supremacy group that meets in the middle of the woods somewhere? I mean, hey, Elon, you're a Republican. Go meet with them in the swamp. That's the different one. I'm conflating everything today. I don't care.
2: That's a different Republican.
1: You know what? I here's the important thing that I think. Here's what I want politically. What was Reacher's slogan that he said in the middle of his deal? He said,
0: I don't know. You want to hear another one?
1: Fuck,
0: I
1: mean, these assholes.
0: Before we
1: or something.
0: Get to the headlines?
1: Hell yeah. I'm tired of the Democrats. You're Democrats. Hey, who's saying suck.
0: Who's president and who's vice president on your ticket with Hunter Biden and Alan Ritchson?
1: I don't give a fuck. And Jack Reacher? I don't know. I don't care. I just, fucking Reacher Biden, I guess. You know, I don't know. Can Hunter run with the.
0: As a felon?
1: I mean, I'm sure it's happened in the past, right?
0: Wasn't he pardoned, though? Didn't his dad pardon him?
1: You know, if Nixon would have been a felon, right? If anybody had balls back then.
0: Yeah. Here we go.
3: Look at the politics that we deal with right now. Like the White House is in ruins. A fucking UFC cage on the lawn. And like, man, just do it. You just fucking do it. And nobody says anything. And no consequences. Nobody asked. It wasn't done legally. There's no plan in place. Now you're asking for money to create a slide. It's like, what are we doing? And there's no consequences. And so I'm just supposed to let go of my resentment that this fucking guy is just raping the world that he lives in for whatever gain he personally can have. And I'm supposed to let that go. And then what? It fucking still exists.
4: Yeah.
3: I'm not good at letting go. I fucking hate it.
4: Yeah.
3: I hate that shit still lives in the world.
4: Yeah.
3: Unabated, unchecked, unresolved, uncleansed. Look at the Catholic Church and like the predatory behavior that is just going completely unmet with those victims that are still like unheard, unseen, no forgiveness, no resolution, no cure. And what is releasing the fucking resentment going to do for the world? Like, I think we should hold on to some of that anger so somebody gets Guy Ritchie'd and wakes up in a pool of their own teeth and blood.
1: There you go!
0: Somebody gets Guy Ritchie'd and wakes up in a pool of their own teeth and blood.
1: Damn,
0: is how he ends that up.
1: The beginning of that sentence was right before that. I think that's great. How do we fit that on a bumper sticker? I mean, you know, the font is going to be very small, but that we need every word of that. Every word of that. Jack Reacher wants to take on the Catholic Church. Hey, my money's on you. Just go in there. Go in there and do it.
0: Alan Ritchson, the actor that plays Jack Reacher, who is now
1: running for president, right?
0: Going on all kinds of podcasts.
1: With Hunter Biden. I mean,
0: he's had it with the Trump administration and keeping his mouth shut.
1: I think that's, listen, man, I love every word of that. And I think I understand that. Do you understand that, Shelby? You're preoccupied, but I understand that. You understand that. We all understand that. You know what I don't understand? Yes, we can. I mean, I don't get that one. Yes, we can. Yes, we can. What? Kick whose ass? I'm with her. And then what are we going to do to these bad people? I don't hear any of that in that slogan. Do you know what I mean?
0: And then the other half of the ticket.
1: Okay.
5: What the fuck? We've never been perfect. Never been perfect. Shit. I've fucking campaigned like a madman against George Bush. You know what? I'll take George Bush 1,000 times. Please, Republicans, bring back Mitt Romney. Please. I would vote for him tomorrow.
1: No.
5: Just makes you realize, like, what's the one thing? Like, you know, remember those things when we were kids? You know, like, what's the one thing that's different from the others? You know, they used to play it on, like, Sesame Street and stuff like that. Like, What's the one thing in the past 250 years that stands out a little bit? Maybe it's the guy that paved over the Rose Garden and just put a fucking Nazi eagle on the front of the fucking White House.
1: Yeah.
5: Maybe. Maybe it's that guy. Maybe it's the guy who just took a fucking jet from the Qataris, the largest gift ever given to a president by a factor of 1,000, which is completely illegal. Completely. Maybe. Which one of these things is different from the other?
2: There you go. That's, you know, Hunter Biden out speaking truth. It's Alan Richson out speaking truth. So we is need it more of this?
1: Is the new slogan "Bring back Mitt Romney"? Back I don't Mitt even Romney. Know who that is. That's that dumb fuck, right? That dumb fuck. Whatever. Who cares? Who? Mitt Romney, useless. Mitt Romney's a cum trophy of some rich guy, right? He just plopped out of some rich vagina.
2: His dad was the governor of Utah.
1: And we don't have to put up with this shit. That's what I'm learning from these campaigns. The remember, stump speeches.
2: Said, he said, my wife and I struggled after college. We lived in a one-bedroom apartment in Salt Lake City. And it's like, okay, bitch, you did. But at the same time, while you were living in a one-bedroom apartment, your father was governor of fucking Utah. There is no way in hell that he cut you off financially.
1: Yeah.
2: No. And you know goddamn well that had there been any disaster that happened, any medical thing, anything like that, that Daddykins would have been there to bail you out.
1: You know, I bet
2: most of us don't have that.
1: Right, right. And Hunter Biden came from, you know, Joe Biden. You know, he has son of a president. He has means and stuff. But I tell you this, I would put Hunter Biden versus any child of any former president in history in a fucking fist fight. I said fist pipe because my point is anybody that, I mean, imagine the crack pipes he had to wrestle out of somebody's hands to take a hit when he was addicted. This motherfucker can handle anything. He handles crackheads.
2: He's had guns to his head. He's like, fuck.
1: I don't care how much time Hunter Biden, not Hunter Biden, no. What's the Eric fucknut Trump spins in a gym or how many?
2: Don Jr.
1: Sniffs all the blow. Well, hey, Hunter, that might be a problem. I just, you might have a problem. I mean, that's another addict, right? I mean, I would take a crackhead over a cokehead in a fight any fucking day of the week. That's easy. You know, you can take Bear in that
2: dumb
1: shit.
2: Well, they're kind
1: of
2: the same thing, but
1: no,
2: slightly different. No. That's delivery mechanism.
1: Yeah, but the crackhead is so different than the cokehead. The crackhead,
2: meth head, I'll give you, is another step.
1: No, I think it goes meth head then crackhead. Crackhead is.
2: You think crack is worse than meth?
1: I don't know about that. I imagine it makes you crazier. I mean, crackheads, man. I mean,
2: crack is just coke.
1: Absolutely, with a little baking soda and
2: meth is meth. Meth right. is
1: either
2: a,
1: way
2: a profoundly toxic either chemical.
1: Way. Either way,
2: I will poison.
1: I will take. Well, do we have a meth head that can run for president that could beat up Don Jr.? I don't care. I hate our choices so far I'm seeing run. I don't care. I don't want a joyful fucking warrior. I want somebody that can talk like a goddamn human being. Fuck.
2: You know, that's interesting. I was watching the debate in Michigan.
1: Yeah.
2: Between Abdul al-Sayed.
1: Yeah.
2: And Haley Stevens. I'm going to vote for.
1: Oh, my.
2: I've been in Congress for a long time.
1: That person's human. Because I remember.
2: Well,
1: that.
2: You know, I don't hate her. She's a Democrat. And she votes mostly the right way. Although one of her famous quotes recently, and it's one that Hassan has on a drop, is where she yelled, she's like, I love Israel. I see Israel in my dreams.
1: Okay. Fuck her. I hate her. I hate that. I hate all these
2: shit. And she's taking a shit ton of money from AIPAC. And that's where al-Sayed.
1: Traitor.
2: Has been. And corporations. And when they ask her, you know, will you renounce taking any money from these, from giant corporations or from AIPAC? She's like, no, you know, well, I'm just working out. I'm just running on my record what I've done for the people of Michigan.
1: Hey, listen.
2: I don't hate her. Again, I don't. She's a Democrat. And if she beats al-Sayed, as usual, 100% support behind her. Ugh. Because the Republican is a piece of shit that's running.
1: Absolutely.
2: Is a lunatic MAGA guy.
1: Well, I hate her because I've watched sports events before, and I have rooted for the team I've hated the least. Like, I've never rooted for the Yankees, but I've rooted for, what's a team I hate? Oh, I hate the Yankees, or the Astros. No, I've never rooted for them. Now, this analogy I'm about to use.
2: The Brewers.
1: The Brewers.
2: For me, or.
1: The Brewers should hate us.
2: Or even more, Green Bay Packers for football.
1: Yeah, that sucks. The only publicly owned team, right? Well, I mean, God, these sports analogies aren't working right now. I can't think of a team that I hate more than the Yankees or the fucking. I've never rooted for the Yankees.
2: Patriots?
1: I just, yes. Oh, fuck the Patriots.
2: There you go.
1: Fuck them. I would, but I've never rooted for them. Listen, I'm sure a gambler could be like, I've rooted for the Patriots when I needed the money. I don't know.
2: Well, gamblers aren't betting on their hearts. If you got a gambling thing going, you're not.
1: They don't have hate.
2: You're not like, I love them. I hate them. You're like, who's going to win? And who's going to give me money? Yeah, right. What's the spread?
1: I hate how Kamala ran her campaign. And I do kind of hate her for saying, oh, the genocide Joe Biden paid for. And I hate that we paid for that genocide. And I hate that we send them weapons. And I kind of hate that bitch for saying that. Why did she have to say that? Does she want the Democrats to lose and to have a Republican?
2: Who? Haley?
1: The person that talks weird. I mean, that's why you need somebody like Reacher or Biden, Hunter Biden, because... I'm just looking for somebody that can speak plainly in a concise way that doesn't make me want to stab my eyeballs out with knitting needles. Or what did Oedipus use? Oyster shells. I don't care. God.
2: The debate. Meanwhile, you know, I don't know what's going on in Michigan. And this was even on Fox.
1: Okay.
2: In Michigan, the debate.
1: Right.
2: And the moderator is a Fox guy.
1: Okay.
2: In Michigan. But excellent. And you remember the clips I played from the last one? It was the same way.
1: Yeah.
2: We commented on, wow, this is a really good moderator. He's fair, but he's also challenging and fact-checking.
1: Oh, it's a Fox guy debating, moderating a debate in a primary with two Democrats.
2: Yeah.
1: Yeah, of course. That makes sense. They won't do that way with two Republicans, right? Because one's a Trumper. You know,
2: I don't know. I didn't watch. And, you know, I'm not going to watch.
1: I mean, that makes sense, though.
2: But fair. I mean, he's not nasty about it. He's not. If you watch it, you would think this is a fair moderator. You know, it's not. He didn't seem like he was going after both of them.
1: Dude, Rupert Murdoch's going to hear this show and fire that guy you're talking about.
2: But that's what I mean. The Internet was all a buzz about it. Who is this? This is a great moderator. What the fuck is he doing on Fox? What a lot of people were saying.
1: Yeah. Well, he's going to get canned and then sit somewhere else. Is it that's the word?
6: Let me just tell you, for me, it's I don't take money from the corporations who are jacking up your prices in the first place. When you're bought off by DTE and Blue Cross and Big Pharma and Big Tech and APAC, don't be surprised that there's a pro quo that comes with that quid. That money doesn't just fall off trees. $60 million from outside organizations in this race didn't just come from nowhere. It's because those exact same organizations expect something on.
2: He's literally been outspent like 12-1,
1: right?
2: Because of APAC and all the giant corporations that are fighting against him because they're terrified. Because he's like Mondami, he is an avowed democratic socialist.
1: Hell yeah! And you know that
2: who's running on Medicare for all.
1: That's so radical. Everybody can go to the doctor. The quid pro quo he's talking about is the weapons to kill brown people in the fucking Middle East. That's the quid pro quo that he's talking about, right? He's like, you take that APAC money, you better vote.
2: Well, he's talking about, in general, corporations,
1: right,
2: DTE and Big Pharma. She got sent to, he talks about how she went to Paris with, on some... Big Pharma dime.
1: What?
2: To meet with business opportunities to bring them to Michigan and stuff. That bullshit that we always hear about. And she took her mother.
1: You know what?
2: He was like, wait a second. Your mother went on a business, you know. Yeah. This is like the shit that went on with what's her face in Arkansas with Huckabee.
1: See, both of those are great examples of what I fucking hate. You're talking about these people, these bought and paid for politicians, these fucking whores. Why do they get a trip to Paris? Like, I want to go to Paris and look at the art. They don't give a fuck about that. Do you think Sarah Huckabee and her dumb fucking friend that made the podium?
2: They might.
1: No, they don't give a shit. People like that can't appreciate beauty and
2: why
1: art.
2: Why would they go to Paris? I mean, just to go shopping and
1: I assume that the whoever
2: seen or I mean
1: whoever paid for the trip had a free hotel room or something. I don't know. I mean, you know what I mean? Why would a fascist go to Paris? Like, why would Sarah, can you imagine Sarah Huckabee? Oh, look at the beautiful art here. I love it. She like art? Does this dumb
2: some of it probably the stuff that's, you know,
1: okay, play that
2: lady. All the Jesus shit, all the
1: there you go,
2: all the Renaissance torture porn.
1: They are, like that.
2: Yeah, yeah, yeah.
1: And then that lady we played in this primary, you know, I can't imagine her looking at, I don't know, art and shit. It's like, oh wow, this is making me think about some really.
2: Oh, look at that! I love that. That's a great painting right there.
6: Fall off trees, $60 million from outside organizations in this race. They didn't just come from nowhere. It's because those exact same organizations expect something on the other side, and that's that they get to expect to own your next U.S. senator. So it starts with being able to say, I'm the only candidate in this race who doesn't take any money from corporations. Never have, never will. So I just want to say the difference between us is $46 million of PAC spending. They've set a record in this race to help elect my opponent because they know.
2: I mean, I assume that number is true.
1: Yeah.
2: $46 million from one organization?
1: Right.
2: What does that tell you? What does that tell you?
1: Why can't America listen to this debate and also think, like, the difference between these two people? This guy obviously knows his shit. And this is where his heart is, and he actually cares about what he's saying. I mean, I think we should send him to Hunter and Jack Reacher just for a little, just some, try to coat some anger out of this motherfucker.
2: Say fuck once in a while.
1: Yeah, come on, man. Come on. You know, but that other person,
2: You mentioned Haley Stevens.
1: Care.
2: You mentioned, earlier, and the reason I transitioned to the story was the difference. You said you want people to talk like people. That's why you like, you know, Hunter, and you like
1: Jack Reacher.
2: What Reacher is saying and this shit. And there was one exchange, I didn't pull it, but there was one exchange that just struck me. And it was him, and he had, you can hear him here.
6: No, that she'll be a reliable vote, just like she took last week to send your tax dollars to a foreign government that is aiding, arming, and abetting the very people who want to foreclose on the possibility of Palestinian self-determination. Look, at the end of the day, my job is to take care of you here. I want to be your U.S. senator. I want your tax dollars spent in Michigan to provide schools in Michigan, to build healthcare in Michigan, to build roads in Michigan. And I think that money sent over there to kill kids and women is the worst use of our tax dollars. And yet, that's exactly what $46 million in spending will buy you.
2: Okay. So there was it was an exchange like this, something like.
1: Yeah, yeah.
2: And he sounded like a human.
1: Right.
2: And then they gave her a chance to respond. And she came out with this, you know, I was talking to a woman who was recently fired from her job. You know, it's this anecdotal bullshit that they're told. That obviously was told to her.
1: Yeah.
2: By some coach, some numbers guy. It was like, oh, you need to hit on this. You need to hit
1: anecdotal.
2: On this.
1: Anecdotal.
2: You need to hit on this. Yeah.
1: The fascist playbook.
2: We need somebody. It's like the fucking State of the Union address when they have somebody that they just point to who's, you know, spurting blood from their armhole that used to be there. They were just on, they flew them from Iraq that morning to point to them and said, look at this person.
1: You know, we almost had a Monty Python moment. That made me think of some Monty Python scene that spring. Listen, if anybody wants to hire us, I can help. Who's this guy? Syed? He's only like
2: Abdul Al Syed.
1: Abdul. I'm available.
2: Which is a great name.
1: Right.
2: For the Republicans.
1: I'm available to help you. And let's learn something from that dickhead Spencer Pratt. What he said, I listened to this guy in a debate. He said on stage to Karen Bass, Karen Bass burned down my house. He said that many times. So get in your subtext, man. He's like that money is used to kill kids in Palestine or whatever he said. You tell her, you, Haley, are killing kids in Palestine. You are making us sick. You are destroying our country. You go after her. You know what I mean? I mean, Rocky didn't stand there and let Klitschko just beat the shit out of him. Fucking left, right? What the fuck, man? Come on. God damn it. Subtext. Speech subtext. That's what you need. We don't need. You are killing our country. That kind of shit, man.
7: That the grocery bill is only getting harder. We don't need lip service. We need action. And Abdul's going to talk about where employees from certain corporations are spending their money. But let me tell you about what I am doing. Because DTE and our utility companies are selling out their ratepayers. And I'm giving them an option. I'm saying, DTE, either stop raising rates or lose your federal funds and cut executive pay. Look, we need proven fighters in these positions. And that is what I have done time and time again. I've got the receipts to show it. And this is also why Governor Whitmer.
2: The thing is, though, that Abdul Al-Sayed just waved a receipt in front of your face of last week's vote.
1: Right.
2: To send money to Israel to kill Palestinians.
1: See. But she just used this violent language. What is the last thing she said about? Because she's murdering people with her votes to send arms to Netanyahu to kill Palestinians. Yes. She's a murderer. You're a murderer. That's what he should say. You murdered Palestinian children with your votes. You're a fucking murderer. You're killing people. God, you know, we should do that, man. We should go teach. God, these Democrats can't fucking get mad enough, man. Find that anger. What the fuck? Listen to this lunatic. Is she going to win the primary? She's not, is she?
2: She's down 5 points in the last poll I saw.
1: Dude, you got it.
2: But it's close. I mean,
1: fuck that.
2: They're spending ridiculous amounts of money to try to take this guy down.
1: I mean, think about this.
2: Because they're terrified of him.
1: Right. Syed has the moral high ground, and he's doing well in this, but it's like, come on, embrace that violent language she's using.
2: And they ask him every single time, and you can see his frustration. I saw an interview with him this morning, in fact, and they're like, no, you know, you went after Haley pretty hard. If you don't win the primary, will you be supporting her in the election? And he's like, I've said this a million times. Of course.
1: Yeah.
2: Of course. Because I forget the name. He said the name of the guy that the Republican's running. I don't give a fuck. I don't know his name.
1: I love that. Work that into the answer, too.
2: This guy can't be governor. So, yes, he would vote for. He said, I will absolutely support her.
1: Yeah, because I'm not fucking stupid. Wins.
2: Right.
1: That evil asshole journalist is trying to get some weird. So tell that guy to fuck off. Hey, here's your soundbite, dickhead. I'm going to vote whoever's running against the Republican because I'm not fucking stupid. Go fuck yourself. There you go.
2: And then there's something like she's trying to pearl clutch, which was she got pummeled for this one. She's trying to pearl clutch about something about civility, saying that.
1: Civility.
2: To each other, they're not being civil to each other, and then she lies about him, and the moderator steps.
8: Look, I told you at the outset that my opponent was going to make this race about me and her, but this is about you. This is about whether or not you deserve a politics of the people, by the people, and for the people, or of the corporations, by the billionaires, and for the special interests. In an effort to talk about civility, I just took another attack. And I just want you to ask yourself, what is it that you deserve from your politics now? Do you deserve a politician more focused on their opponent because they want to be in a seat? Or do you deserve a politics where we're all asking, how do we actually serve you best? Because that's what I'm focused on.
2: This is Hassan's reaction. Video.
1: I want a fucking winner, though. Like, listen, fuck civility. Go. I mean, you know, I've never watched a boxing match where it's like Mike Tyson never won on civility, right? I mean, because
8: that's what I'm focused on here in this debate. I've been focused on for this entire 15-month campaign that we've been running on.
7: You didn't call me an ogre.
6: No, for the record.
2: She says, like, you didn't call me an ogre. He didn't.
1: Right, but she's a fucking ogre, though.
2: Somebody, one of his followers or somebody called her an ogre, and she's blaming him.
7: You didn't call me an ogre.
6: No, for the record, it was Mr. Fetterman that was apparently called an ogre in the call, not you. However, I do want to get to some audience questions as well. It's time to take questions from our studio audience. We want to remind you that we are just scanning the QR code on your screen.
2: What the fuck? They're being honest. This is Hassan losing his mind because Fox News is being honest.
1: Right, right.
2: It's local Fox.
1: Right, but you know,
2: granted, it's not the national. It's the Detroit local station.
1: You ever like sometimes you I watch clips and you know you see a clip on Fox and you think, oh, it's like the B team, you know, like midday. And we're talking about national reporters and like what you know, remember Hegseth? He's our secretary of. You know, whatever the fuck.
2: Testosterone, beer, Ryan. He's our secretary of testosterone.
1: He's a future Hague inmate. That's
2: God,
1: what I want.
2: I hope so. Yeah.
1: Oh, yeah, yeah. But, you know, I mean, these Fox people make a fuck ton of money. They really do. It's insane that even the C-string people make so much fucking money. But, you know, but this person is an ogre, though, to be fair. See, I would have said, did you call me? I didn't call you an ogre, but I should have because you are. Look at how you fucking vote. You vote like an ogre, you fuck.
2: So that means. I mean,
1: there's nothing wrong with calling her
2: an
1: ogre.
2: So that means Abdul Al-Sayed called Fetterman an ogre?
1: Fetterman is an ogre. We're talking about Fetterman, the guy.
2: I think I'm okay with that.
1: Wait, Fetterman is. Yeah, of course. God, John Fetterman, is that who we're talking about?
2: I think I'm okay with that.
1: Yeah, he is an ogre. He looks like an ogre. He's a fucking idiot, man.
2: Okay, we didn't even get to the headlines yet. Commie Pinko, liberal, HuffPo.
1: I mean, come on, Democrats. Start yelling at people and getting fucking pissed off, man, and saying...
2: Well, this is part of the story, the headline. DNC trash fire, bungling, embarrassed, and broke.
1: Broke? What the fuck? You just took all that AIPAC money, motherfuckers. How you broke?
2: DNC chair Ken Martin... Ugh. Has alienated much of the Democratic Party.
1: You're
2: candidates
1: fired.
2: In key races, potential 2028 presidential candidates, operatives on both sides of the party's ideological split, and members of Congress are all enormously frustrated with the party apparatus's incredibly weak fundraising.
1: They suck. We've been saying it for years. Hire that young person from one of the Carolinas that runs the Democratic Party down there. Make her in charge. We suck. We're boring.
2: But here's the thing. This is a big deal, but the individual candidates are raising money like crazy. So this is a little bit of a half of the story. This just shows you what shit the party is as a party.
1: Yeah, this is what that kid was, not the kid, he's nearly 30, what the guy, the kid that survived the school shooting that Marjorie Taylor Greene harassed.
2: David Hogg?
1: Yeah, this is what David Hogg's talking about.
2: Yeah, yeah.
1: Right. The DNC sucks.
2: Did you hear Carville, I don't know, I think maybe Carville might be losing it or whatever, but because half the time Carville sounds like a 1995 Democrat, you know what I mean? Like. War on drugs kind of shit, you know, and war on and he sounds like a purpley Democrat, and other times he sounds like a extreme lefty.
1: He sounds like a Democrat that ran against Bob Dole or something.
2: And now but ridiculous. This latest one is him saying that he thinks the DNC should bring back David Hogg and put him in charge.
1: Yeah.
2: I'm like, wait a second.
1: Of course, but
2: David Hogg is the one that wanted to primary all of these cocksuckers with all these lefties. This was his idea.
1: Right.
2: Not his idea, but I mean, he championed it. They got rid of him for it, right?
1: Yeah, yeah, they got to decentralize the money and all that shit. So it's a lot of this is about the fucking money. I mean, hey, if you're broke, Ken Martin, to me, that says if the DNC is broke, then you should, what's it called? Oh, I'm trying to say this without sounding distasteful.
2: Go bankrupt?
1: No. Close. You know, when you, what's the act when a...
2: Suicide?
1: Yes, but the samurai way.
2: Sapaku?
1: Sapaku. Sapaku's all around. Just get the fuck out of here, Ken Martin. All these dumb fucks. Get out of here. Nobody likes you. You suck.
2: The list of embarrassing revelations just keeps growing, says the HuffPo. A scammer stole $29,000 from the committee. The DNC has listed its Capitol Hill headquarters as collateral on a loan. A frazzled and paranoid Martin reportedly threw a phone at the desk of a junior aide, resulting in an HR complaint.
1: Okay, so Kim Martin.
2: Spoke to the manager about the guy that ran the whole thing.
1: You know what, man? We could learn something. What happens in the Democratic Party if they do that? The Republicans. Tony Soprano sends Polly Walnuts to get that $29,000 back or else. Go get your money back, pussy. I mean, honestly. Somebody took your money? Go get it.
2: Martin has accused the party's finance chair of fomenting a coup against him.
1: What does that mean?
2: And the party's much anticipated autopsy of the 2024 election turned into an unfinished fiasco.
1: See, the Democrats, when even they're talking about the shit they're going through, they sound like they're writing a paper for the Yale Review or some shit. Somebody stole your shit. Go get it, motherfucker. That's it, right? That's the story. Somebody took your money. Go get your money.
2: But Martin will likely stay in his job for two reasons. The list of people he has alienated, notably, does not include the DNC's actual voting membership. And the people who are powerful enough to turn his ouster into reality don't think it's worth the effort and subsequent hullabaloo. Influential players have already...
1: hullabaloo?
2: Kevin Robillard from the HuffPo.
1: God, HuffPo. You have the same problem the Democrats do. No one can write like... No one says that. Is there anybody that can write an article and sound like a fucking human being? Do we have to have Jack Reacher and Hunter Biden write everything?
2: So listen to this sentence. God. Influential players have already written off the possibility of a useful DNC for the 2026 midterms.
1: They don't need them. They don't need them. Right. They're awake because they're taking all that APAC money and it's bureaucracy and they're bullshit. Ken Martin is a mark, right? People are just taking your shit and all you can do is throw a phone at somebody.
2: So they're basically saying, you know, fuck the DNC, let it wallow. And all the individual candidates are doing it on their own.
1: Who's famous for throwing a phone at somebody? Russell Crowe did the phone book. He threw a phone book at somebody.
2: The supermodel.
1: Oh, yeah.
2: Naomi Campbell.
1: Naomi Campbell.
2: Diamond encrusted phone.
1: Well, you're in an elite club, Ken. Hey, at least you did something, right? That felt good. Okay. We're getting there. I don't hate that. You threw a phone.
2: One Democratic strategist close to the party leaders said, there's fewer than 100 days before the midterms, and we're going to oust the chair of the DNC, pick a new person to lead it, and make the committee functional before people start casting ballots. That would be a fool's errand.
1: Oh, God.
2: In particular, this person said, the possible spectacle of a contested race to replace Martin would protect him for now. No candidate in a swing state wants to answer questions about what someone running for DNC chair said in a debate. So they've got to point there.
1: The Democrats are just a mess. I mean, you know, the Republicans are this vile bunch of corrupt Nazi assholes, and I understand that. I get that. They're Nazis, and they love to molest children, and they do everything you can imagine that's bad. I don't understand what happens in the DNC, though. What is going on? I don't get it. I'm trying to understand through this fucking article. I'm trying to get the hullabaloo. What's happening is that There's factions in the DNC taking money and putting it in places that aren't helpful for candidates to win.
2: They don't have money.
1: Oh, they don't have money.
2: That's the problem. Yeah.
1: Damn you bitches. Get some fucking money. What? That's like the Chicago.
2: Because they're as popular as hemorrhoids right now. I mean.
1: Well, I think we need
2: hemorrhoids are more popular.
1: Suffolk
2: than the DNC.
1: Suffolk's all around because that's like saying Michael Jordan is going to, you know, Michael Jordan didn't win games by scoring zero fucking points. What other job does the DNC have to do other than raise money to fund races?
2: And you mean political Suffolk?
1: Of course. But like, what did they do other than to raise money for people to win races? What else are they supposed to fucking do?
2: Oh, exactly.
1: So you're a fucking loser,
2: The DNC usually contributes millions to the Democratic Senatorial Campaign Committee to help pay for the coordinated field operatives in key states. This year, no such transfer has arrived.
1: We couldn't find any money!
2: The DSCC, that's the Democratic Senatorial Campaign Committee, rolled out their own $40 million program to help state parties anyway.
1: $40 million for what state? Of all the states? God,
2: some.
1: That's nothing. That's bullshit. That's like Michael Jordan never scored 5 points in a game. He wouldn't be Michael Jordan. God damn, man. John McEnroe never would have suppicued himself if he did that, right? He would have lost his shit. God. It's $40 million for the whole country.
2: Hakeem Jeffries said earlier this week, the chairman has my full support. We look forward to our continued partnership.
1: I fell asleep for a second. Who is that? I just couldn't even get through that whole quote. God damn it. What is this party? Here's another baseball analogy. I think we're the Kansas City Royals in the mid-90s. It's like 11 wins for the whole fucking season.
2: Many operatives and donors who oppose Martin's leadership take a much more skeptical look at his funding of state parties, which they view as often ineffective, broadly arguing grassroots organizing should be secondary to paid media campaigns.
1: Right.
2: In turn, many Martin allies will speak dismissively of media consultants as greedy. So he's hiring these media consultants, spending tons of money.
1: You're wasting money, dickhead. Let me help this HuffPo person, this writer out. Here's an edit for that. There's no money. You're not raising any money and people are noticing and they hate it. Is that what that person means? Shit, man. God damn it.
2: This insider said for the anti-Martin people in the party, the risk is if the midterm wins, it'll quiet his critics. He'll be able to stay on at least until the party selects a new presidential candidate for 2028. Quote, having a person with the authority to run the primary is really, really important. And I don't know anyone who thinks Martin is it,
1: God, you know, man,
2: says this insider.
1: Can I help? We can help. He's not it. You know why he's not it? Because there's no money in the DNC. I don't know he's hiring media consultants. Okay. He's giving money to his friends to put their feet on the desk and do nothing. I don't know what they're doing. They're watching.
2: Well,
1: DVDs.
2: He hired that. That's the story of the autopsy. Is that he hired a buddy.
1: Yeah.
2: And the buddy did a shit job and everyone thinks lied and downplayed the role of the Democrats' position to give Israel whatever the fuck it wants. We're just going to, that when Kamala said, when she was asked, are you going to do anything differently from Joe Biden? She said, no.
1: You know what?
2: Nothing.
1: What, Ken? Yeah, you're handing a light envelope to Polly Walnuts. I've seen this episode. You're lucky you're in this dumb fucking Democratic, whatever you do, because they don't care. You get promoted for this, right? He's going to fail upward from this. This is a failure of epic proportions. This guy is no money. What is the DNC without money? Could you explain that to me?
2: What's their purpose? Right. What's the point? Yeah. You're supposed to support the candidates.
1: Shit, man.
2: Nationwide. What is going on?
1: Imagine if the RNC came to Donald Trump and said, we don't have any money, Donald. He'd send Barron and Ivanka over there with baseball bats to smash up the fucking place. That wouldn't be acceptable.
2: Well, why is it? But if they get money, Trump wants it. So
1: right, they get money though. They're earners. They because they're thugs, and you guys are thugs too. You are because you give money to AIPAC. You're thugs that can't find. You're useless thugs. I don't understand this story. What the story is, the DNC has no money because they're wasting it when we have a Nazi in the office. And I would think that everybody would be hands on deck. Hey, the Nazis are coming. But we haven't woken up since 2016. How is there no fucking money? When the DNC, when they have that breakfast with their, I don't know, with all these fancy media consultants, they show up for breakfast. You have champagne, orange juice drinks and a fucking catered breakfast. You go to golf tournaments on the DNC's dime. Do you do that shit? Do you take trips to Paris to not look at art? Do they do that?
2: Who?
1: The DNC with no money. I mean, is that what they're spending their money on? Fucking trips? Golf outings?
2: Well, possibly.
1: Dude.
2: Well, but no, it wasn't the DNC money. It was outside money. It was big pharma for that one trip.
1: Fuck your autopsy.
2: It's the whole lobbying bullshit and the influence of lobbyists.
1: I'll send that vile experience over there with a fucking spreadsheet and he'll tell you where the money went. You're a financial analyst, right? I mean, it'd take one spreadsheet to figure out where Ken Martin's money's going. Where's your money, motherfucker? He should be fired. I want to speak to the manager about this. This is the dumbest fucking story. This should be the dumbest fucking story I've ever heard. Right? What a failure.
2: The
1: remember the load of shit we were told about this guy when he got this job. Like, he's all fiery and angry and everything. Bullshit. You're ordering poached eggs for breakfast, spending all the money at, I don't know. God, sell the art on the wall at the DNC if we need money. What the fuck?
2: We've got somebody else pissed off at
1: shit.
2: Trump and the White House for the use of their song. American Cars, the song? American Cars?
1: I don't know that song.
2: Noah Kahan, one of the authors and his co-writer.
1: I don't know.
2: Their fans flagged to them that their song was being used by the White House on social media.
1: Their fans found it.
2: They weren't checked with. And they both took to social media after their song. They found their song on Instagram and TikTok. One of the songwriters, Noah Kahan, said, "Would never approve of my music being used in support of you or this administration."
1: Yeah. The fans figured it out, not your agent? God.
2: Crazy. The social media post features images of Trump visiting a General Motors flagship test site in Michigan.
1: Yeah.
2: While the sound appears to be now currently disabled on the post, as of this writing, you could still hear it on TikTok. The other co-writer commented on one of the posts writing, "You fat fuck, this song isn't for you."
1: Right. Damn. Hey, who's that guy? Give that guy a job application. Where can we put him? Hey, Ken, I found
2: you. No 11.
1: They found money, right? They were stealing money, and they found that they're stealing their song. And that guy, Noah's partner, very good. What's your agent doing, by the way, Noah? Just twiddling his thumbs? What the fuck? Your fans have to tell you that someone's stealing your song. The Nazi is stealing your song.
2: The most recent other instance of this was on Saturday from Katy Perry, who Katy Perry.
1: Insane. Don't go up in space anymore, God.
2: Who objected to them using her song Firework. She's particularly offended by her song being used as music to play over military strikes. So there, this
1: oh my God,
2: this Hegseth masturbatory material that he posts of things getting blown up in Iran, or, you know, fishing boats in the Atlantic getting vaporized. They were playing Firework over some of it.
1: Shut the fuck up. And that is insane.
2: She wrote, "I'm deeply appalled and angry to see Firework used on the White House TikTok account, backing a track for video footage of military strikes. I do not approve this. I was not asked, and I absolutely do not condone it."
1: There you go. There you go.
2: She said, "My song is an anthem of hope, healing, and inner strength for people going through their darkest personal moments, not a celebration of warfare."
1: God damn, right? Katie, how do you feel about this Ken Martin not doing shit, wasting all the money? They're stealing your fucking song?
2: You know, she's with now.
1: I don't know.
2: You know, she divorced Legolas.
1: Oh, what's his name? The guy from... Oh, the elf.
2: Legolas.
1: Elf.
2: I can't think of his name either.
1: Who cares?
2: But I know he played Legolas.
1: Some fucking actor that got lucky. Yeah. Legolas.
2: And Orlando Bloom.
1: Orlando's like, "I wanted to be the Hobbit, but they gave it to that other guy."
2: They divorced.
1: Where?
2: And now...
1: That elf? He divorced the elf. It's
2: now she's running around with Justin Trudeau. The former PM.
1: Oh, wow.
2: Of Canada.
1: Sorry, Melania. Wow.
2: Melania's way jealous. "I hate that bitch."
1: Right. Shit. Hey, yeah. Wow.
2: "She kissed girl. She like it."
1: Shit. You don't like anything, you fucking Nazi. Jesus. You don't get to have... So you... God. I'm just trying to think. They're playing that Katy Perry song?
2: Over blowing up Iranian targets.
1: What video is this for? Where is this?
2: They put them on social media, on TikTok and Insta.
1: For who?
2: An ex. For their horrible, disgusting base who love violence and death.
1: Right. Okay. Shit. That's disgusting. Shit, man. That... Who... I want to know the person that did Barron say, hey, I heard a Katy Perry song, Pete. That would be great for you to put over these weird torture porn videos I jack off to every day. God, I hate these people in charge. I just hate this. What the fuck? Well, sure. Hey, it's the country we deserve. We have the Electoral College based on slavery that elects our president. What do we expect?
2: Also, Ed talked about that, too. He said it needs to go.
1: Yeah. Yes. It's insane.
2: Drudge Report headlines.
1: Shit, man.
2: China missile supply to Iran. Exclusive from Reuters. Iran is expected to receive within weeks a first shipment out of up to 400 Chinese-made shoulder-fired air defense missile launchers.
1: Oh, shit, man.
2: As it rebuilds its defenses amid war with the United States.
1: Here's the story with the Iran war. We're using all these Patriot missiles, and then Putin's going to make this desperate fucking push. He's going to bomb a NATO country, and then the shit's going to hit the fan. And, ooh, where's our Patriot missiles? I don't know. We use them all. Where's the money, Kid Martin? I don't know. I don't know. I've been having these champagne breakfasts.
2: Did you see that's why Trump is yelling at the defense contractors that they need to build more, build faster?
1: Yell at yourself,
2: dickhead. And that he was thinking of invoking the War Times Act.
1: I think...
2: taking over. You know, this is...
1: I agree, though.
2: This is Mr. I Hate Socialism. I'm going to tell corporations, and we're going to take over your corporation and make you build missiles faster.
1: You know what I think? I think we should fire Pete Hegseth and hire the defense, whatever they call it in Ukraine, the defense minister they fired, the drone guy, hire him over here. And he's right. This is the one thing I'll agree with that fat fuck rapist diaper-clad Nazi. We need Patriot missiles. Build the fuck out of those things. Because this dumb Trump is using them in the Middle East. Fucking, my God. I'm a total Karen today. There's shit. God, tell me there's no stories about that fucking lettuce shit anymore. Motherfucker. God, this whole fucking world is stupid right now. It's dumb HuffPo. God, HuffPo, pull your head out of your ass.
2: Our government is assuring us that our food supply is safe as more and more people every day are shitting their holes out.
1: Yeah. The Democrats, all they can do is a witty reply with an Oxford comma. Shit.
2: I hope.
1: Yeah, man.
2: I'm an Oxford comma fan.
1: Yeah. But you wouldn't write like that. That's drivel that they write for these articles that nobody can speak plainly about this shit that's happening in the world. Oh, my God. You would use it effectively.
2: So, there we go. Our Trump's best friend, Xi, who he loves,
1: is
2: literally... He's just sold a whole bunch of missiles to Iran to kill our soldiers.
1: You know, I watch all these things about...
2: We're fighting for Israel.
1: Right.
2: By the way. This, not for us.
1: Right.
2: Right.
1: This asymmetrical warfare shit, I really think they're burying the story on what Iran's doing to us with drones, because there's no way in hell. I mean, I'm watching this Ukraine shit and Russia, and, you know, man, it is... it's a different world. And Trump wants to make all these big clunky tanks and these big dumb boats. Fucking Ukraine.
2: Yeah, old school shit. Why don't we what was that amazing slam Obama had against Romney?

0: autonomous. It can operate like for 24 hours with you just give it a bunch of orders, blows up shit. There's nobody in it. There's nobody in it. Just a bunch of fucking microchips. Shit.
1: The big issue is how to stop Trump. And we have to have Congress go for the war powers. They've three times tried to vote war powers. They're supposed to authorize a war. This is a war. They're getting the draft ready. If this isn't a war, nothing's a war. I mean, this is absolutely out of control. And so I'm calling for it right now. 25th Amendment, impeachment, whatever needs to happen to get this front and center, to get control of our country. It's impeachable alone that the president's supporting the NDAA. I agree with Tucker Carlson that all of the people that voted for this, the mergers with the foreign military, it actually says it in Section 219, clear as day, need to be in Nuremberg-style trials. I mean, this is unbelievable. And if you think it's crazy now, imagine what's coming with this. They want us in a total war so they can censor and take our freedoms and nationalize everything and push us aside with AI.
2: Listen to this. This is Alex fucking Jones calling for Trump to be impeached. The 25th Amendmented and
0: right.
2: for there to be Nuremberg type trials. We agree.
0: Right,
2: we've
0: right.
2: been calling for that since 2016.
0: Well, the 25th Amendment's bullshit. Alex can't. What is he on something? What's he putting his voice through to get that?
2: He's
0: effect?
2: On somebody else's show.
0: Oh, okay.
2: And he looks like he's just sitting in a room somewhere on a laptop.
0: You know, what are those people that can sing with two tones, two notes, two pitches?
2: Oh, yeah.
0: Do they not have water in that studio for him? My God.
2: This is actually his own show, but he's not there. Somebody else is sitting in front of his giant paper map.
0: And the Onions took all his pop screen and the fucking good mics, right?
2: Yeah.
0: This is the world map behind him.
1: The big issue is how to stop Trump. And we have to have Congress go for the war powers. They've three times tried to vote war powers. They're supposed to authorize a war. This is a war. They're getting the draft ready. If this isn't a war, nothing's a war. I mean, this is absolutely out of control. And so I'm calling for it right now. 25th Amendment, impeachment, whatever needs to happen to get this front and center, to get control of our country. It's impeachable alone that the president's supporting the NDAA. The big issue is how to stop.
2: Oh, that's on a loop. So
0: somebody put that voice on a loop. That's amazing. Yeah. I agree. We need the War Powers Act, and this is going out. Elmo, this is relevant to you. You're gonna have to play your own fucking video games because people of video game skill are gonna be drafted into the drone corps. Sorry. I know. Hey, listen, man.
2: Who, me?
0: Yeah. Absolutely.
2: The fuck are you doing?
0: Exactly you, man. I'm
2: way too old to be drafted.
0: You're going to be in the drone corps. I'm sorry. I don't know what to tell you. I mean, you're going to have one of those little...
2: Am I being targeted because I play video games?
0: Yes. Yes. What do you think's happening in Ukraine? Do you imagine somebody in Ukraine playing a video game where they're not actually killing Russians? No. It doesn't work like that. You're going to have that little... what's that cable that attaches to the drone?
2: I know what you're talking about.
0: That shit's all over the place there. That you're going to be have your laptop.
2: Fiber optic
0: cable everywhere. And you're just going to be... But you won't have to... Instead of playing whatever you play on PlayStation, you don't get to play that anymore. The only thing on PlayStation available is your fleet, right? And, you know, in high scores, it's a merit-based system in my drone corps. And you get a high score, you get more drones and shit. You're going to...
2: What if I don't want to be in your drone corps?
0: I don't understand what that means.
2: That's not authoritarian at all.
0: No. Hey, man. Hey, Phil Jackson's like, does anybody want to vote? Are we going to do the zone defense and want to vote on that?
2: But they were getting paid and they chose to be there.
0: I'll pay you. You'll get paid to be in the drone corps. You're not working for nothing.
2: Oh, okay.
0: Fuck?
2: Now we're talking.
0: And Elon, you're going to lose your little video game mule person or whatever. That guy's going to be doing something. And I don't know what we're going to do with you.
2: The 12-year-old Malaysian that built up his account, probably.
0: Get the War Powers Act. Here's what I'm seizing. Amazon. I'm seizing SpaceX. The cyber shit.
2: Don't seize SpaceX. It's plummeting in value.
0: No. Yeah, but we're going to use it. I'm going to fix the spaceships. You know what I'm going to do with SpaceX? I'm going to make it... this country is going to make it so Han Solo and Chewie can go in that thing and start it within a week and it'll fly somewhere. Just 6 weeks it takes to get off the ground. This is fucking shit. We need the War Powers Act.
1: But you add this type of craziness, it just smells of nuclear war and death.
3: to have this guy in charge of all this. As Tucker said yesterday, he's really not in

0: charge.
1: Fuck Tucker.
0: And, you know, I said 25th Amendment, and when he said kill the whole culture of Iran, glowing crater, that meant nukes. I said, if he's serious about that 25th Amendment, at this point, he has half-baked all this. It's a total disaster. And I just want to completely divide myself from Trump 100%, no matter what he does now, no matter how much good and other stuff. This war is too dangerous. This is all too evil. And I just say 25th Amendment, but that's me on record. I want to be 100% clear in front of God and everybody that I'm not with this, with this demon-possessed thing or whatever.
2: Demon-possessed thing is Trump all of a sudden.
1: I want to divide myself from Trump the way I've
2: divided myself.
1: The way I've divided my vocal cords. I don't know how you sound like that. That's amazing. Somebody should study his throat because the sounds coming out of that. It's like he's like a human didgeridoo. I agree. We need that war powers thing because this is crazy, man. We have all this talent out there sitting around, you know? Shit, man. You play Call of Duty, right?
2: I did.
1: Okay.
2: I don't anymore, but yeah.
1: Same thing. You know.
2: There's also a new Iranian Lego movie video that's really good. You know what? They're funny because not only are the tunes catchy, but just you really have to go through and like the Zapruder film. And stop and look at every scene because there's so many subtle things that they're taking shots at. There was one where Trump is just in a scene.
1: Yeah.
2: And you know the little, you know how Lego people, the Lego figures, their hands are just like, they're just like cupped. They're like C's, you know.
1: Yeah, yeah. They're like royalty, inbred royalty.
2: It's like a C where they're, they just, you know, can grasp something round.
1: Kind of like Baron's hands,
2: Like permanent hand job kind of thing.
1: Right,
2: And there was one scene where they cut by it and Trump was waving his hands and they had put little purple marks on his hands.
1: Oh, yeah.
2: I mean, it's that kind of detail. There's stuff where he just fleetingly, he goes through the scene and you can see his diaper sticking out.
1: Yeah. Well,
2: and stuff like that. It's all these tiny little things in the background, stumbling around with a bottle in his hand. It's a headset.
1: Yeah. You know what?
2: They're so good at the little.
1: Where's our Lego movies in?
2: They've tried.
1: Well, no. I would use that War Powers Act. I'm sorry, Trey Parker and the other one. You're working for me now.
2: We can't do them here because Lego will sue.
1: No, I want Trey Parker to make the South Park movies.
2: Yeah.
1: The South Park shows. You throw how much? They do one every fucking week? Is that it? Bullshit. I eat two a week, motherfucker. I know where you are.
2: Well, they're writing them and putting them out in the
1: write
2: same
1: them faster.
2: Time
1: I love
2: period.
1: It. We're fighting Iran with these. The Lego movies are beating us. We need our South Park movies will kick the shit.
3: Hey, pedo done. Your empire is.
2: Hey, pedo done. That's how it opens. Your empire. Done.

0: Stop talking about Epstein.
1: You're losing the straight, and now your whole public is drowning in hate.
2: Get Kendrick Lamar on the phone.
1: 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Listen to the chorus.
0: Public is drowning in hate. You told. Stop talking about Epstein. Shh. Now listen to the crowd.

0: Damn it, man. Iran is beating us in this.
1: Louder, Epstein.
0: Unreasonable. Listen, if I'm president, I'm getting Kendrick Lamar on the phone. Listen, stop writing these diss tracks about Drake. We get it. He sucks. He's a diddler, okay? Write some shit about that.
1: Now poor Kendrick's getting drafted.
0: Yeah, sorry. I mean, we want to win, man.
1: By hair Pfeiffer.
0: Yeah. Hey, I mean, we're going up. We're getting the big guns involved. I mean, fuck, Trey Parker, you're not working for whoever you work for now. You're working for the government. We're taking on Iran. We're getting Kendrick involved, you know? What the fuck?
2: If this isn't a war, nothing's a war. I mean, this is absolutely out of control. And so I'm calling for it right now. 25th Amendment.
1: There you go.
0: You're calling from it, from your studio. Somebody was nice enough to let you set up in their basement, put some egg cartons on the wall. Oh, can I use that fucking water-stained map of the world? Greenland looks really fucking big. Yeah, man, why are we getting... I don't understand this. You're telling me Iran is putting out better cartoons and songs about this shit than we are, but they're Iran, right? I thought they didn't do this shit, right? You're not allowed to do this shit.
1: They ride camels over there, Ryan. They don't even have TVs.
0: Isn't Sharia law?
1: So many stupid Americans think that.
0: Well, listen, I'm going to be a stupid American. Don't they have Sharia law over there or something?
1: They have Sharia law.
0: Right, right. I don't... That means like their people can't watch Lego movies.
1: Yeah.
0: Okay, and there are people...
1: Well, I don't know about the Lego movies.
0: Well, there are people can't listen to hip-hop, right? Like, we do.
1: Right.
0: Okay, so why are they putting out such a great product then?
1: Unless it's... If it's clean hip-hop, I think it'd be okay.
0: Oh, my God.
1: I don't think they're anti-music. They're you know...
0: Why are we getting beat by these people? We are, honestly, no offense, Iran. Well, no offense, Iran. We're better at you than this. We are. But our president has, like, Lee Greenwood involved and somebody named Kid Rock and whoever, you know... We are better at this, America. Fuck that. We will do better than that. God, that's crazy.
1: 146 second clip from the Iranian group Explosive Media shows Trump in the Oval Office flipping through a publication called Queen, plastered with Epstein and young women, alongside Obama under a lie sign. And shit. Lyrics pushing Don't Stop Talking About Epstein, produced in Lego movie style. This video mocks U.S. leaders with conspiracy nods and anti-war messages.
0: Hi, can I get Dr. Dre on the phone? Can I talk to Eminem, please? Hi, can we get some fucking... I mean, what the fuck, man? We can take these people. Why are we... We got the best hip-hop in this country. What the fuck? We got the best animators. The South Park people will beat the shit out of these Lego pussies.
1: Well, how do we know that these aren't coming from here?
0: That's right. I know that. I'm the Explosive Media. It's a couple of assholes
1: we have a couple of guys quietly, you know, in L.A.
0: What's the address of their LLC? Are they in, like, fucking,
1: would that be treason?
0: La Brea? Yeah. Would yeah, you can't be... write propaganda for a country we're in a fake war with.
2: I don't know, man.
0: God damn, if we want to open that straight, let's engage Eminem.
1: A lot of people in the threads on X, where it's posted, or on Insta, are torn. They really are. They're like, I shouldn't be liking this.
0: We should be losing to this, though.
1: We shouldn't be liking that this administration is being attacked and pummeled by the Iranians, but they're doing a good job of not attacking the people. Do you know what I mean?
0: Yeah,
1: like they're not saying, look at all the stupid Americans, look at all the dumb fat Americans who are you know, godless and evil heathens. They're blaming everything on the leaders and saying you're being lied to.
0: We need a meeting of the minds. They need a summit in America, because like this is where we have great fucking artists and actors and writers and musicians, hip hop artists, fucking animators. God, this is insane. This is making me crazy. Our movies should kick their movies fucking ass. We'll make a better Lego movie, right?
1: But not with the current administration. And the people that are talented and good at this shit don't like the administration. So why are they helping them?
0: I don't know.
1: We should be putting out our own.
0: We should actually, you know what? The best strategic move for us would be to leave that fucking Iran and that the Middle East. And guess what? We're going to, I don't know how you defend our bases now, because we basically, it's the emperor has no fucking clothes, right? They've shown the world. How do you beat the U.S.? I don't know. You lay your cards on the table, close the strait, engage these Lego whores. Where is their LLC? What's the address of that explosive media company, I wonder? I bet it's in fucking Santa Monica, California.
1: It's in Tehran.
0: These bitches are fucking going. I was like, I got to make a Lego movie. Got to get it out by 10:45. I'm stuck in this traffic. I'm on the 405 in traffic. The Shah don't care about that, motherfucker. You better turn that shit in. Damn.
1: So
0: Eminem would smoke these guys, man. Have you heard his latest shit? I don't even know how he talks that fast. I mean, this is unacceptable. Why are we losing this? God. What about, you know, Team America? Those cartoons were good. Damn it.
1: Oh, man. I should have bought some options today. Because the Fed chair just not announced that they're going to hold the rates until 2027, which is going to piss Trump off.
0: Did he redo his building yet or his whatever?
1: And Powell's gone.
0: That's right.
1: And, Trump appointed a new Fed chair to lower rates, but he kept them unchanged. Unchanged. Trump is going to lose his mind. He really did. He appointed this guy who he thought was Warsh is his name. He appointed this guy, and everybody thought, oh, he's going to just do what Trump wants. But he said they're.
0: What is
1: Donald Trump's Fed chair, Andrew Warsh, just admitted Trump's Iran war has created serious supply chain shocks that are making inflation worse.
0: You know, man,
1: he just announced that.
0: I'll
1: bet you the stock market is plummeting right now.
0: So you're telling me we're fighting thugs. These thugs are beating us, but they're not even effective thugs. Well, I've never seen a Sopranos episode where you hire somebody to do a job and then they don't do it. And then nobody says anything about it. Shouldn't he be ranting and raving about this Fed chair that's not doing what he wanted? Because, you know, why isn't the Fed chair doing what he's supposed to do for Trump? Why isn't he doing Trump's bidding? Why didn't Bongino do Trump's bidding? Or, you know, some of these other people. I mean,
1: because maybe they figure out once they get actually put in the job, and maybe they're one of these rare maggots that actually has a scruple.
0: My God,
1: somewhere, a tiny one.
0: It's unbelievable.
1: Tiny scruple, a tiny, tiny wisp of ethics.
0: Give me a microscope. We'll see.
1: Realizes it. And this guy had I think if I read correctly, he had the deciding vote too. Like it was half of the board, the Fed board, voted to lower,
0: right,
1: and half of them said keep it
0: right
1: the same,
0: yeah,
1: and he had the deciding vote. Now the people who know what's going on,
0: yes,
1: were saying, well, let's hope that he holds it,
0: right?
1: Because especially after the most recent inflation number, it wasn't looking great, but some of the other indicators look okay.
0: Yeah.
1: Shit. So they said that's, you know, the smart thing to do is to hold the rates. Meanwhile, Trump is screaming, lower the rates, they're too high, lower the rates, because he wants rich people to be able to borrow money.
0: Hey, Donald, put your family in these jobs. I mean, that's what I'm hearing from this. That's why these mob people put family in positions of power, right? I mean,
1: to do their bidding. Yeah, yeah.
0: Give Barron another job.
1: But this guy, not playing ball.
0: Give that dumb Barron a job, or give what's his face, Don Jr. Tell him to quit hunting rodents in Mongolia or whatever he does. Give Ivanka a job, right? Shouldn't he do that? I'm trying to think like an authoritarian.
1: We've got, looking at the time here, minutes left in the big show. Thanks for listening. Buying shit through the Amazon link, crabdiving.com/Amazon helps us out. It really does. Thanks to those that buy shit through the link.
0: Hunter, you should apply for Ken Martin's job. I mean, why not, right? I mean, I don't know. I mean, shit, it can't hurt.
1: Hunter Biden.
0: Yes. I mean, yeah, that'd be perfect. See, I
1: somebody that talks like Hunter Biden, somebody that talks like these other, you know, it's we're sick of this politician bullshit, which is why Trump got in. Because you know, it's someone who talks like a somewhat normal person or doesn't give a fuck about the protocol and not hurting people's fifis and shit.
0: Yeah, grab
1: has
0: some.
1: A place in politics.
0: You know, Olbermann may. I think he's not recording. He's a heart issue or something. He's not on the air anymore. But I don't think so. But he made this good point. He's like, the Democrats never steal headlines, not once. I mean, I don't remember Ken Martin stealing one headline. I don't remember when was the last time Hakeem Jeffries, you know, he made the headline of a boring HuffPo article. Or who's in charge in the Senate? I forget who the fuck that is. That guy who wrote the book when everything about race, anti-Semitism, he wrote a book, a pop-up.
1: Schumer?
0: I don't even know. Yeah, yeah. Whoever. I don't know if anybody remembers that guy, but that guy. You know, I mean.
1: Amy Schumer's cousin?
0: Hunter Biden, no, is I guarantee you, imagine if Hunter Biden was made head of the DNC, what would the headline on every paper be? What I just said, right?
1: Oh, yeah, and shit, his dick pics.
0: Great. Give me a Democrat with some dick pics and a crack pipe or something. Something with a little flair, a little pizzazz. Ken Martin. Shit. God damn. He probably tucks his underwear into his boxers before he puts on his polo for Business Casual Friday. And God, I hate that shit. They're so boring.
1: Ugh. So there you go. MAGA is mad at this Warsh guy now.
0: Wait, I'm sorry. Yeah, yeah. Who is Katy Perry dating? Who is it? Did you say?
1: Justin Trudeau.
0: Shit, man. Damn. Can he run for something over here, even though he's Canadian? It's close enough, isn't it?
1: And then this statement right here from Trump.
0: Yeah.
1: Should just bring pitchforks and torches out for the whole country.
0: Hell yeah.
3: Because the United States can't take care of daycare. That has to be up to a state. We can't take care of daycare. We're a big country. We have 50 states. We have all these other people. We're fighting wars. We can't take care of daycare. You got to let a state take care of daycare, and they should pay for it, too. They should pay. They have to raise their taxes, but they should pay for it. And we could lower our taxes a little bit to them to make up. But it's not possible for us to take care of daycare. Medicaid, Medicare, all these individuals.
1: We're fighting wars, he said. We can't afford this Medicare and make daycare shit. We're fighting wars.
0: Hey, listen, think about it. You were sent when you were a child. They had to send you to military school because they couldn't take care of you. Did you send your dumb kids to daycare, or did you just? Did they?
1: He just saw his kids. Did Ivana send the kids to daycare? I'm sure she did, but Trump had nothing to do with them.
0: Ivana should have fucking taken. She should have taken a pill or had a procedure, and maybe instead
1: stayed away from those stairs.
0: Oh my God! Why can't you? I guess Donald just is too. Just had to have those children. God, that's insane. That should be. You're right. You're right. The Democrats should be picking up their collective crack pipe and losing their mind over this shit. I agree. This is crazy. Listen, I listened that diapered fuck mumble mouth wacko. That speech, Donald, you gave at Lindsay's funeral. I watched every bit of it. And God, wow. Bravo, man. Good job. God, and Hannity, too. Wow. Really compelling. I mean, shit.
4: What and by God's grace and the trust of the voters, we will pull off a historic upset in this election. It is time to say the truth. And I don't care if it offends anyone. None of our founding fathers were Jewish. None of our founding fathers were Hindu. None of our founding fathers were Muslim. This country was built on Christian values, Christian principles. It needs to remain a safe place for Christians. And that's only possible if we put Jesus Christ at the center of our politics.
1: So the only way that Christians will be safe in this country, which is Christians are way safe in this country. Is to make everyone else unsafe.
0: God, is that Jim Caviezel auditioning?
1: This
0: for
1: is
0: a
1: the guy oh. that this is Nick's favorite candidate
0: in Florida
1: running for Florida governor. James Fishback.
0: This is not fair. All of a sudden, like, Georgia has two senators that are Democrat. James Tallarico, everybody's excited about him in Texas. Okay, we get it. Don't rub our noses in it. Now we're still stuck with a bunch of fucking turds.
1: Rick Scott.
0: Oh, that's right.
1: That's
0: shit, man. You know, I thought this guy might, I was like, I'm listening to this. Is this Tallarico? Okay, because the beginning of it, it sounded like kind of reasonable. And then the comma after the introductory phrase in the sentence is like, okay, the Jews weren't founding fathers or whatever, man.
1: This is Right Wing Watch writing. If elected, Groyper gubernatorial candidate James Fishback will impose Christian nationalism on Florida because, quote, none of our founding fathers were Jewish. None of our founding fathers were Hindu. Fuck. None of our founding fathers were Muslim. And this country was built on Christian values. Again,
0: yeah.
1: The disarming question for all of these hyena cum stains are, what of these Christian nationalists that say it was built on Christian values? What Christian values specifically is unique to Christianity that this country is based on?
0: Well, I'll tell you one. The one where you cut your kid in half because God says. I don't know. Somebody tell Jack.
1: But again, unique to Christianity. Right, these lunatic Christians think they have what's the word I'm looking for? The monopoly.
0: Yeah, on, the exclusive rights.
1: On morality. And how morality
0: that's not
1: was created.
0: That's hilarious.
1: They completely ignore the fact that all civilizations, even the fucking Yanomamo running around with gourds on their dicks in the Amazon.
0: Oh my God, that's so funny.
1: Have prescriptions in their society against killing each other, against stealing from each other, against beating the shit out of each other, against all these things. So again, Christians, you motherfuckers, tell me, if this country was built on your Christian values, what values are exclusive to Christianity that this country is built on? I'll
0: vote for a guy with a gourd on his penis. I don't care. I mean, that sounds, what I mean, that guy. Shit, that guy lives in Florida, Fishback?
1: Yeah.
0: Where?
1: In Miami, you know, probably, I'm sure.
0: Reacher, this guy's in your state. Can you believe that shit? Did you hear that? Somebody send that clip to him. Rent a car, go down and visit the motherfucker. What the fuck? Take Hunter with you. This is unacceptable. Take Hunter, take Eminem, take Kendrick with you. Fuck this shit. I hate this. There's such weak-ass motherfuckers that are in charge of this country, and damn, we got all the good shit. Like, there's more of us. We got Reacher. We got Hunter Biden. We got Kendrick. We got Trey Parker and the other one. And we got, who else do we have? We got a lot of people. George Clooney. We got Katy fucking Perry. Come on. Shit.
5: I don't know about you guys. Tell me if you can relate to this. Stop me if you can relate to what I'm saying. Lately, and I don't know if it's just me, I don't know if I'm getting older, I don't know what it is, but I feel like everybody is going crazy. I don't know what has happened to people. There is seriously a mass psychosis event in our society. You read the Twitter replies, you read the YouTube comments, you go in any group chat, people have lost their fucking minds. Well, people have gone totally insane.
1: And you have nothing to do with that, of course, Nick.
0: Hey, yeah.
1: There's no insanity that you've been spreading or fomenting.
0: Yeah. Number one, I just have to say something. Apparently, the neighbors, you know, they blast music all the time, our neighbors right next to
1: Yes.
0: them. Guess what band they're blasting now? And I'll give you one hint. They played at the inaugural.
1: This year?
0: No, the first one.
1: It's Three Doors Down.
0: Hey, who the fuck? What the fuck? I feel like when if there's a Spotify search for Three Doors Down greatest hits or something, their name should go on a list or something.
1: Walk around the world to ease my troubled mind.
0: What's your favorite Aha song? I mean, it says one hit one. I don't know another Three Doors Down. Is there another one?
1: Yeah.
0: Kryptonite. No. Without the internet search.
1: I'm going to do an internet
0: search. No, you have to think of it. I'm just kidding. God.
1: Here Without You.
0: Who's that? I don't even know
1: I'm
0: that.
1: Here Without You, baby.
0: Nobody knows that song. Shelby, do you recognize that? Nobody recognizes. Here Without You. That's you too, isn't it? That's Three Doors Down?
1: Yeah.
0: God damn. Listen. Hey, Nick. Let me, you know what? If you want to be more mainstream and get out there more.

0: chairs turning around in The Voice. No one would fucking... No, Paul Abdul's not giving this person a deal. If Nick, if you want to be more mainstream and shit, why don't you have Pierce on your show? You went on his. That's what I was thinking.
1: Pierce isn't going to go on Nick Fuentes' show.
0: Why not?
1: Are you kidding me?
0: But no, you went on his though, Pierce. You had him on, Pierce. Why wouldn't you? Why wouldn't you? I mean, this guy is complaining about everybody going crazy. That's like, remember that person that started the wildfires a while back and who got burned like a letter, a Dear John letter that got dumped or something via a note, and then they burned the note and it set the forest on fire?
1: Kind of, yeah,
0: it's
1: yeah.
0: It's like
1: yeah.
0: This, that's like them saying, wow, it's burning. Why? What's happening? Nick, you're part of this. Does he understand that he's part of the machine that's made everybody cuckoo bananas?
2: Their fucking minds. People have gone totally insane. People speak in non sequiturs. Everybody believes in these schizophrenic conspiracy theories. Normies have gone full conspiratard. Every normie, girls on dating apps, your relatives, normies at work, normies at the water cooler, men and women, young people and old people, normies and extremely online people. Everyone has lost their minds. Everyone is becoming so much more retarded.
0: Hey.
2: Everyone is specifically becoming like conspiratarded. And it's legitimately a mass psychosis event. Like this is becoming a phenomenon. So I go in the group chat. I go in the Twitter replies. I try to touch grass. I go in the world. And increasingly, I'm like, I can't get along with anybody.
0: Yeah. Hey, I'm sorry, buddy.
1: Poor Nick.
0: You need therapy.
1: Nick is an island.
0: I mean, yeah.
1: Gosh, I wonder why.
0: What the ultimate troll. I mean, this guy is impossible. He really is impossible. I mean, you know, is it, but this is, I thought that was the goal of like Alex Jones, Nick Fuentes, you know, Stu Peters, name one. You know what I mean? I thought that's what they wanted ultimately. Right? Isn't this what he wanted?
1: Everybody crazy?
0: Yeah, I mean, that's what they're doing. I mean, what this... When Alex Jones is like, you know, I don't know, yelling about being high on meat, he's going to eat his neighbors, and then talking about chemtrails and the Sandy Hook truthing and all that bullshit. Isn't that the ultimate goal of these people, to make us all bananas? I thought that's what the point was.
1: I guess.
0: Does Nick even have advertising? Maybe that's the point for him. Does he sell colloidal silver? And
1: I think he's got merch.
0: I know, but does he sell
1: like America First merch?
0: Do you sell Gwyneth Paltrow eggs? I mean, what do? This is what you want. You're complaining about. You did it. Do you think the Groypers are the only normal people? Is that what he means? Like everybody's crazy but me?
3: I'll admit it. I will eat my neighbors. I'm not letting my kids die. I'm just going to be honest. My superpowers, being honest, I've extrapolated this out, and I won't have to for a few years since I got food and stuff, but I'm literally looking at my neighbors now and going, I'm ready to hang them up and gut them and skin them and chop them up. You know what? I'm ready. My daughters aren't starving to death. I'll eat my neighbors. See, my superpowers, being honest, I'll eat your ass. I will.
0: That's syncopation too, right? Did you hear that?
3: Combat model, optimum self-sufficiency, probably the leader. The point is have you thought about that yet? Because I'm somebody that thought I could fix this, and I'm starting to think about having to eat my neighbors.
0: Come on.
3: You think I like sizing up my neighbor, how I'm going to haul him up by a chain and chop his ass up?
0: Boom.
3: I'll do it. My children aren't going hungry. I will eat your ass.
0: Shit.
3: And that's why I want the globalists to know. I will eat your ass first.
0: Listen, seriously, you were a music minor. You studied music in college, right?
1: Sure.
0: Get out that staff paper and I want to see the rhythm. I wonder what this is. I mean, this, what time signature
1: is this?
0: Well,
1: that's why I was put to music.
0: Don't
1: so
0: you want
1: well.
0: To see the sheet music? This is amazing. It's a complicated fucking rhythm. I'm hearing syncopation. I'm hearing, how does he come in on the beat at the end? I mean, it's like, I don't know. I want to hear it. I want to see the score. That's good shit. Hey, Alex, imagine, just fucking imagine for a second. If you weren't an insane asshole Nazi racist, you could have been, you know, Wagner, right?
1: Wagner. Yeah.
3: I'll admit it. I will eat my neighbors. I'm not letting my kids down. I'm just going to be honest. My superpower is being honest. I've extrapolated this out.
1: Somebody vocoded. Damn, somebody vocoded it.
0: Shit, man.
1: Here's another version. Loading.
0: I like that version.
3: I'll admit it. I'm not letting my kids die.

0: chop his ass up.
1: I gotta skin him, chop his ass up.
2: Man, people could, you know what? People could almost drop ecstasy and listen to this at a festival with Wright. Damn, this is good. How was this guy not on Woodstock 1999 with this shit? I mean, this is Kid Rock level shit. Shit.

0: You know, that other one had horns, though. I mean, to me, this seems like more like that beat is more like a like jam band kind of shit. Like, man, it's good. Good job, Nazi.
1: So there you go. Alex Jones thinks that Trump should be 25th Amendmented.
0: Yeah. Yeah. Whatever. I mean, it's kind of useless, though. I mean, you can't 25th Amendment him, right? What? How do you do that? You get everybody.
1: We got to get the that whore panel of cabinet members to vote him out. That's not going to happen.
0: Is Laura Loomer on the cabinet?
1: No.
0: Okay.
1: I mean, maybe occasionally.
0: I don't know, man. Shit. Don't act like that's not a possibility or wasn't discussed.
1: That's true.
0: Shit. Damn. Dan Bongino was in the FBI.
1: Trump raging again, apparently, over the fact that things are not going his way.
0: Oh. Somebody needs the Pampers check.
1: Yesterday, we found out from Thune that he doesn't have the votes to pass the ridiculous Save America Act or whatever it's called. And that he's not going to nuke the filibuster.
0: Yeah. Hey, is Mitch alive? I'm sorry. I don't know how long we're into the show. We didn't even ask. Is what's up with him?
1: It's the same as we had yesterday, the latest proof of life picture.
0: Shit, man.
1: So Trump's raging about Thune and the fact that this... Trump wants them to cancel the Senate month-long August break and wants them to pass the SAVE Act. And Thune said that he talked to 20-ish senators and 15 of them, Republican senators, 15 of them were like, we're not going to vote for it.
0: Why are they on vacation again?
1: Because that's what they do. No, it's not vacation, Ryan. They go home and they talk to their constituents.
0: They go home and have affairs and diddle people and do drugs.
1: Or they go to Paris on Big Pharma dime.
0: Again, I don't understand. Why go to Paris? Go somewhere else and shit. Go see a NASCAR thing.
1: So then today, the funny thing is that a lot of these Republicans, not Thune, but a lot of these Republicans that suddenly found spines are on their way out.
0: No.
1: And for example, but I'm all for it. If they want to rat fuck Trump after he rat fucked them and forced them out, you know, like the case of Cassidy or whatever, and Cornyn. and today is Cornyn. Cornyn is now announced today that he is, quote, not sold on voting for Todd Blanche.
0: Walk me through your thinking on that. I'm not either. Which one is Cornyn? I always get him mixed
1: Texas.
0: Up.
1: He's the one that...
0: Grassley. I get him mixed up.
1: He's the one that Paxton beat in the primary.
0: Oh, dude. How are you living with... Can Paxton beat you in that primary? That is...
1: Because Trump. Trump endorsed Paxton.
0: Shit, dude.
1: And obviously, Republicans in Texas are particularly stupid.
0: Wouldn't you be embarrassed? I would be embarrassed.
1: Cornyn had previously said that he would only vote to advance Blanche, the current acting attorney general, and Trump's former personal, not former, Trump's personal lawyer. Get rid of former.
0: Yeah.
1: If the DOJ rewrote the settlement behind Trump's so-called weaponization fund.
0: Okay.
1: In a way that unequivocally killed the fund. So he doesn't. Cornyn doesn't, I know it's a shock, he doesn't believe Blanche and Trump when they say, well, we've given up our plans for the $1.8 billion fund.
0: But he'll vote for him if Trump does this thing with the weaponization thing. He'll vote for the guy that he's not sold on to be. Jeez. I'm morally disappointed.
1: So he wants to get rid of that. Cornyn doesn't like the weaponization fund and doesn't like the IRS blanket get out of jail free card for Trump and his fucking family.
0: I don't like it either, motherfucker. Shit.
1: But so Cornyn has said, well, look, hey, all you got to do to get me to vote for you is put it in writing that you will not resurrect this fund. Bullshit.
0: Right. In a big Sharpie writing.
1: And I want clarification on this crap for this IRS blanket pardon that Trump somehow worked himself out. Some settlement. It's just not legal.
0: Right, right. Well, shit, it's not legal. Did you hear that, Cornyn? It's not legal. Jeez. Well, what's he going to write? Trump's going to write something, and then John signs it, and then John Cornyn will say, okay.
1: So Cornyn was supposed to meet with Blanche.
0: Yeah.
1: Today, and Cornyn told him to fuck off. Said, I'm not meeting with you until you give me what I asked for.
0: The only meeting Todd Blanche can get is with Ghislaine Maxwell. The predator.
1: He said, Todd Blanche is off.
0: Yeah.
1: The fund, he said, this is Cornyn. We made clear from the outset that we expected some written proposals to modify the release that was signed in the tax dispute with Trump and his organization. It's clear President Trump was wronged. So there he is, that's bullshit. Obviously, the guy who leaked the information is now in prison for violating the law. But the scope of the release is really the problem. And as you heard during the hearing, I asked him, for example, is this intended to release people who are not parties to this lawsuit? He said, no. I said, well, the audit protection about future audits, is this intended to apply to anyone other than the parties in this lawsuit? And is it retroactive? He said, yes.
0: So at one side, I'm not a lawyer. I'm not a Michelle Bachmann type, but he's answering one question, the same question, essentially, yes. And the other question, essentially, no. Right?
1: Yeah.
0: Damn, what a lawyer. Shit.
1: I said, is this intended to apply to, and this is Cornyn talking. I said, is this intended to apply to anyone other than the defendants in the lawsuit, which are the IRS and the Treasury and not other federal agencies? He said, yes. To me, it's pretty simple. They could state that in a modified release form, and that would be responsive to my request. But for some reason, I don't know whether it's the staff of the DOJ or who it is, but they know what they need to do, and they've simply refused to do it.
0: Listen, I feel you, Cornyn. I get it. You're right. But I guess your time is over. I get why Paxton beat you in the primary, because would Paxton be asking these questions of Todd Blanche?
1: Oh, God, no.
0: Yeah, there you go. See, Gordon, you're a fucking dinosaur. You're not on the level of crookedness that these motherfuckers are.
1: A reporter asked Cornyn, so are you a no tomorrow if this comes to a vote? And Cornyn said, well, Senator Grassley tells me we need to know by 4 o'clock this afternoon whether the markup is still on, so whether they're going to have a vote. So we've still got a little time, and hopefully they now recognize the seriousness of this and will respond.
0: Yes, I think they will.
1: And the reporter said, what if it stands as it is right now? Will you vote no? And Cornyn said, I'm not prepared to vote yes.
0: Okay, here's the thing. You will be, but I'll believe it when I see it.
1: I'm sure he'll.
0: I'll believe it when I fucking see it.
1: Throw his legs up and present his starfish like every Republican does.
0: But Cornyn, let me ask you a serious question. Let's say that wasn't an issue for you. Would you be comfortable with voting for this dickhead for AG? I mean, he's unqualified, right? Is there anything? I don't understand why that one thing is holding up his vote. Wouldn't it be a lot of things because it's Todd Blanche? I mean, it's...
1: Well, and what's funny, too, is I've seen a couple stories now that say that, secretly behind the scenes, that there is a giant pile of Republicans that can't wait for the midterms.
0: Yes.
1: And they're assuming they're going to lose. But if that happens, they're also saying it's going to be an avalanche against Trump. Like all of these ones that have spines that are leaving are now going to be joined by actual current members.
0: Let's see.
1: Because they know that Trump is going to be in trouble.
0: Right.
1: Especially if they lose the House and the Senate.
0: Shit. Let's see if they stand against the king. Let's see. Let's see. I don't know. God, you guys suck.
1: But if the king doesn't have any power anymore,
0: right?
1: No longer are his endorsements meaning shit.
0: Right, that's right.
1: And in fact, the Democrats want the Trump-endorsed candidates to win in the primaries.
0: Oh, yeah, yeah.
1: They don't want the rhinos and the quote, sane Republicans to win. We want the lunatics
0: what happened
1: to run because they're going to get curb stomped.
0: Damn, Donald, what happened to your guys, man? Your merry band of Nazis, they're breaking up. Where's your Herschel Walkers?
1: They're who we know they are. They're disloyal, backstabbing, scum-sucking vipers who can't be trusted. And you know, the second that they think that Trump is no longer useful to them, or they're no longer afraid of his wrath, they're going to turn on him in a heartbeat.
0: Will he be able to rally the troops for another push? Will he be able to pull like a Kenneth Branagh and once more into the breach?
1: No.
0: You know, rally around me! Come now, Stephen
1: Once more into my diaper.
0: Once more? Shit, man. I hope these guys all go to jail. That includes your dumb fucking son, Donald, named after your alias, you stupid fuck. God, it's like we live in such a weird time. Damn. Fuck these Lego movies. We can do better than those guys. I don't understand that.
1: Speaking of virtue signaling, the Republicans losing their minds because Fauci had took the fifth like 100 times in their ridiculous show hearings that are a literal gotcha. And they even said, Rand Paul even said it. This is that they're going to drag him in.
0: Yes.
1: And because Biden pardoned him, remember? He's in that blanket pardon.
0: Yeah.
1: They can't go after him for what they want to. But they thought that they would get him in to answer questions and they would catch him on a lie.
0: Yeah.
1: And that Biden's pardon wouldn't cover this current perjury.
0: Yes.
1: To Congress. Fauci gave an opening statement and he said, it pains me, but my lawyer told me that I should answer with using the Fifth Amendment because this isn't a good faith investigation or hearing.
0: Before I invoke the Fifth, if I'm Fauci, I would go in there. Fauci, you should work out, get that. You remember that movie Taxi Driver where Robert De Niro, you know?
1: Yeah, yeah.
0: Go get him with a mohawk.
1: You're talking to me?
0: Leather jacket and say, go fuck yourself. And then I take the fifth. Fuck you. Suck my dick. Because that is insane. Fauci? Are these guys that desperate? Is that what
1: it
0: is?
1: Yes, yes. And Rand Paul, if you could bring out a microscope, you could see he's had a hard-on.
0: Oh, right,
1: for Fauci for since COVID.
0: Did he give himself LASIK so he could see his own penis?
1: Yeah. So he... Rand Paul, this was his event. He did most of the questioning.
0: Ooh.
1: He was thrilled, and Fauci just kept saying Fifth Amendment. And it's funny, all the bitches on social media,
0: right?
1: The sane people are immediately responding when they're talking about look at your boy Fauci taking really looks like an innocent guy, doesn't he? Taking the fifth 100 times, then they.
0: What about our senator?
1: Well, no, we're immediately replying with Trump's deposition from several years ago where he took the fifth 400 times.
0: Yeah.
1: So don't talk to us, you fucks, you pieces of shit, you hypocritical assholes, saying, look at Fauci taking the fifth.
0: Yeah, okay.
1: He's obviously guilty when we've got your orange shit stain. Literally on tape, taking it 400 times.
0: How that, you know, Rick Scott must feel so bad. He's like, I'm the fifth guy. I took the fifth the most. Nobody even remembers. But if we're talking about depositions, the best, I mean, that's my, how many, did Mike Lindell take the fifth in his deposition?
1: No, his lawyer probably wished he did.
0: Man, shit. Fauci, poor fucking Fauci. You imagine you're at medical school studying all this bullshit. It's fast forward. You're having to apologize for telling people to wear masks during a pandemic with a flu thing. I mean, just what a dumb fucking country.
1: Let's see. Thanks for joining us, everybody. Thanks for listening and buying shit through the Amazon link, crabdiving.com/Amazon. We've got about 10 minutes left here in the big old shoe.
0: Hey, Rand, did you hear from what's his face? You're a doctor. Go check on Mitch and let us know. I mean, as a co-senator, right? He's the other senator from that state, Kentucky.
1: Yeah.
0: Where's our Rand Paul in Florida? We don't even have that. Not that I want that, but who are our senators? Rick Scott and Todd Brady. Todd Brady. Tom's brother that can't throw a ball.
1: Temporarily right now, Ashley Moody is.
0: Who the fuck is that? I don't know who that is. Okay.
1: Yeah, she's our senator.
0: You know who's running for governor in our state? Vindman.
1: Yeah, yeah.
0: My mom told me. Yeah. We finally have somebody worth a shit to vote for.
1: Alex Vindman. Yeah, yeah, yeah.
0: The brother or the
1: Well, Vindman. The brother is in, the other brother is already in Congress.
0: Yeah.
1: I think Alex.
0: What did we, is he going to win?
1: No, probably not.
0: Who's running against him? Not that guy, not Donald.
1: Ashley Moody, isn't it?
0: Oh, Vindman's running for
1: Congress. No.
0: The guy, Byron, what's his face?
1: Yeah, yeah, Donald's.
0: Come on, Vindman. You can't get beat by that guy.
1: I saw an ad on a YouTube video that Byron Donald's talking about he's jumping on the anti-data center side.
0: You know,
1: he said, I'm going to make sure that you're not going to have to pay for data centers. Now, you notice he didn't say we're not going to have them.
0: Right, right.
1: He's saying you're not going to have to pay for them.
0: Is Vindman like a military dude? Can't we go back? Can we do the Wakanda thing in Florida and change it up? This voting thing hasn't been working out well for us here at all. I mean, look at who we have. We have Rick Scott as a senator. That is, we are a stupid state. Come on.
1: Oh, and then she's got Ashley Moody, our senator, has a scandal, of course.
0: Oh, geez.
1: Of stealing money from some kids. Charity or something?
0: That's so pedestrian for you guys. Of course you are. Jeez.
1: U.S. Senator Ashley Moody remains silent about why she approved $10 million in taxpayer funds to be transferred to Florida First Lady Casey DeSantis's Hope Florida Foundation.
0: What the fuck? I mean, I get why this isn't grabbing headlines for the Republicans. It's $10 million, right?
1: But then, it landed at the charity, it got diverted to political action committees.
0: Okay.
1: And so she sent it to Hope Florida Foundation.
0: Yeah.
1: Which is Casey DeSantis's, I'm sure, fraudulent charity organization. And they decided that money needed to go to political action committees.
0: You know,
1: one that DeSantis is chief of staff controls.
0: Yeah. God, could you? He has a chief of staff.
1: Yeah.
0: Hey, listen.
1: And he's the guy, the chief of staff.
0: Yeah.
1: Uthmeyer is his name. Ugh. Was one of the architects to defeat the 2024 ballot initiatives on abortion and marijuana in this state.
0: Hey, Vindman, thanks for running for governor. Why the fuck do you want to live here? You could be wherever you want, right? You got money. Why do you want to govern this shitty state? But thank you. I hope you beat what's-his-face. God, we need... shit, man. We finally have someone worth a shit running for something.
1: Well, he's running for... Alex Vindman's running for Senate, not for...
0: governor, I thought.
1: No, Senate.
0: Oh, okay. Well, Byron Donaldson's running for governor.
1: Yes.
0: Who are we running against him? Anybody good? Julia Roberts.
1: What's his name? The former Republican guy.
0: God.
1: That was in.
0: Shit. Well, I can tell you. See. I mean, we do a news show. We haven't heard of him. So good campaign. Get a Facebook page, dickhead. We don't even know who you are.
1: David Jolly? Is that
0: him? David Jolly. Sorry. Yeah, yeah. I know him.
1: I mean, there's a few that are running.
0: I feel stupid. I should know that. David Jolly's, that's good. That's a good choice. He's on TV and shit. I mean, I would have gone with the George Clooney, Julia Roberts, Matt Damon type, but that's just me.
1: Florida State Rep Dodie Joseph is running.
0: Yeah, she's running against Saltzman. Is that ours?
1: The Dana Marie Foster is running.
0: Shit.
1: Thomas Fernandez is running.
0: Any celebrities?
1: Stephen Norman is running. I think David Jolly might be running as an independent.
0: Dude, David, come on. We need some famous people. This state is hopeless. We need famous Democrats running for office. Like Katy Perry, I'm talking Matt Damon, Lady Gaga kind of shit. God, Governor Gaga. Shit.
1: Yeah, David Jolly is running for governor.
0: I hope you win.
1: As
0: shit.
1: I guess.
0: You're telling me the one like
1: he's running, but I don't see him like as a Democrat. I think he might be running as a an independent.
0: Can you imagine? It's like the one thing that Donaldson can be against, like the one thing is data centers, but he wants trans people to be, you know, vilified. He doesn't care about poor people or the environment or anything. The one thing he gives a shit about is the data centers. I mean, that's a big deal. But you don't even, you just don't want us to pay for them. You still want them.
1: While in Congress, he was known as a common sense Republican working across the aisle.
0: No.
1: On issues like campaign finance reform, gun violence prevention, reproductive freedom, and the environment. He spent 7 years as an independent, organizing voters throughout the country around democracy protection, ending gerrymandering, opening primaries, and reforming our broken campaign finance laws. Today, he is a proud Florida Democrat. Oh, so he is running as a Democrat, fighting for the values he sees rooted in democratic tradition, that the economy should work for everyone, responsible investments in housing, healthcare, and education can improve people's lives, and everyone's rights should be protected regardless of their walk in life. Okay,
0: sounds like somebody needs to hire a Hunter Biden or a Jack Reacher or something, because listen, I'm down for all that shit, but what are you going to do to Donald Trump? How are you going to fuck him up? I mean, that's what we want, right? God, that list of shit, man. I was falling asleep during that, David. No offense. It's boring. That's boring, motherfucker! Do we want to win? Shit. This is so long, that sentence. Spencer Pratt didn't win, right? But this dumb shit bag who used to be a reality star and now he has a company where he sells magical crystals. His campaign slogan, Karen Bass burned down my fucking house. I get it. Succinct. You know, and he got a lot of votes in Los Angeles, which seems crazy to me. I mean.
1: Yeah, his Alex Vindman's brother, Eugene, is currently a House member representing Virginia's 7th District. His twin brother, I believe.
0: If I was Vindman, my campaign slogan would go fuck Trump right in the face, man.
1: Remember, they were both like highly decorated military.
0: Yeah.
1: And Alex Vindman was like a international policy expert, right? You know, like basically a spook kind of.
0: He wasn't even on a podcast or anything. He didn't have a fucking podcast? What a loser. You're no Dan Bongino.
1: And then Trump retaliated against him because he testified about like ties with Russia and shit, something like that.
0: Yeah, that should piss you off. Hold on to that anger. Use that rage when
1: he was one of the. He was the guy that listened in on the call.
0: Yes,
1: with Zelensky.
0: Yeah.
1: When Trump was threatening Zelensky and saying, you know, I want you to start investigating Joe Biden and his son.
0: Yeah, he's a fucking hero. That's what his campaign slogan should be. I'm a fucking hero. Vote for me. Or vote for this other fucking idiot over here if you can live with yourself. I mean, goddamn. He should be Secretary of Defense or something. I mean, I think he'd be better than the dude from Fox, I think.
1: There's a new poll out today that is not good news for Bibi.
0: Oh, okay.
1: Bibi Netanyahu.
0: Oh, yeah. It's the little war criminal over there.
1: As not only is his approval rating like in the shithole, but
0: wow.
1: 49%. Of Americans polled think not only should he not be prime minister, but he should be arrested.
0: Right. I wonder what the numbers are in Israel, though. I wonder.
1: Respondents were asked if the U.S. should enforce the ICC's warrant for Netanyahu's arrest. 49% answered yes, but only 27 said no.
0: Yeah.
1: 23 said they weren't sure.
0: You know, Mom Donnie said he was serious. He would find a way to have him arrested. I love that guy.
1: When asked if...

0: is an opinion that is held by many, purely because of what his actions have wrought over these last many years.
1: I didn't hear any other Democrats saying shit like that. Did Hakeem Jeffries say that? Did What's-His-Face say that, the senator? Did anybody? No, Mondani, the guy for the mayor of New York saying that. Why is the mayor of New York the only guy saying that?
0: We don't belong to the ICC or recognize it because we're Americans and we shouldn't be held accountable for anything.
1: And a lot of our former presidents would be in there rotten, right? I mean, shit.
0: The Clinton administration signed the treaty in 98, but never ratified it. Trump imposed sanctions against the ICC last February for engaging in illegitimate and baseless actions targeting America and our close ally, Israel.
1: Who is going to change your diaper when you're in The Hague, you fuck? You will. You'll change your own, I think.
0: Netanyahu is expected to travel to the U.S. in September for the United Nations General Assembly. Trump insists he will not face arrest. Trump said, Benjamin Netanyahu will not be arrested in any way, shape, or form while in the United States of America. He's fighting against the Islamic Republic of Iran, which recently killed 52,000 innocent protesters. And it's, he didn't write this.
1: I tell you. Yeah,
0: This is like full sentences and shit. Right.
1: I tell you, if I was a Democrat, I'd be all over this too, man. This Mamdani guy. I'd want to say that. I want a little ink about that. Does Hakeem Jeffries not want any fucking headlines? God damn.
0: We got to bail, everybody. Thanks for joining us. We'll be back on Friday for Faithless Friday at the usual time. Thanks for buying shit through the Amazon link. 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
1: 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Oh, so freaking Vile.
0: Blessed day to the all. We will hit you up again on Friday. Bye-bye.
1: We haven't forgotten about you, contender.
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0: We won with poorly educated. 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
0: But you know what? 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
7: Good and happy Monday, everybody. I don't think the mic was on when I said come town. But it doesn't matter. We were talking about the previous podcast.
8: Oh, yeah, yeah.
7: With Adam Friedland and Stavi.
8: Oh, yeah.
7: Stavros.
8: Right, right.
7: Halkias, I think is his name.
8: Yes.
7: And the third guy, don't remember your name. I'm so sorry.
8: Oh, the guy from Full House. What's his name? The comedian that was on Full House, the John Stamos and somebody else. Not that guy, but the other comedian. David Blue Bublé or Chris Michael Bublé? No, that guy. The shit. We're not going to go forward until we both remember this. Dave Coulier.
7: It's not Dave Coulier. It's Nick Mullen, Stavros Halkias, and Adam Friedland.
8: Yeah.
7: Friedland between 2016 and 2022. And they had a finale reunion in 2025.
8: I love it.
7: During its run, it was consistently one of the most popular podcasts on Patreon. And at its 2022 conclusion, was one of the top 25 comedy podcasts on Spotify and Apple.
8: Damn! I love it when good, smart comedians get elevated. I mean, because usually it's just Theo Vaughn and Joe Rogan. I don't know what the fuck is going on in those fucking shows, man. I have some follow-up questions to last week's show, if we're talking about that.
7: If we're
8: in that segment. Well, you said this is a follow-up to, we mentioned this in the last podcast.
7: Oh, no, I just mentioned that I might have said cumtown right before went hot for the opening.
8: Oh, okay.
7: But, and people might be like, what the hell is he talking about? It's not the, whatever that guy that's running for Congress.
8: Oh, Reacher?
7: The cum trophy.
8: Jack Reacher, yeah.
7: No, the Republican that said cum trophy.
8: Oh, yeah, shit. God damn.
7: There's
8: it.
7: More news on him, too.
8: I might have
7: gotten it. Anyway, thanks for buying shit through our Amazon link, crabdiving.com/Amazon. Use that link every time you go to buy shit at Amazon. We get a little commission. Doesn't cost you fuck. And we're on social media at crabdiving on the X and on the... I gotta go get the stuffings for the Kong toy. On Blue Sky.
8: Yay!
7: I'm gonna go get the stuffings for the Kong toy.
8: I'm gonna pose the few questions.
7: An insurrection here.
8: Well, listen, I my follow up question from last week, and I don't know. Maybe you could Google this while you're getting her dog treats. But what are Jack Reacher's numbers today? I mean, what's he doing? Is he running with Hunter Biden? Is he gonna announce that? Because that gets me excited. Like, that's a good ticket.
7: Why would he do that when he's making millions of dollars playing Reacher?
8: I'm so stupid. I used to think Michelle Obama would save us and would run for president. But this, like, when we go low, you go whatever, doesn't really work. And this Jack Reacher, now this guy's got a good, what was his slogan? Like, I'm going to beat the shit out of you or something. I love that guy. And then I'll imagine Hunter Biden on the ticket with him. I mean, should I switch that for name recognition? Biden Reacher?
7: He said, put me in charge. I'll get those Epstein files out.
8: There you go.
7: ASAP.
8: Hey, are you going to have to put on your big boy pants? Like, what? Well, that's Well, wait a second, though. What's-his-face was supposed to do that? The podcaster. The guy with the eyes.
7: Cash.
8: That's right. His girlfriend is in the country band that plays at...
7: And Todd Blanche is, right on top of that.
8: Ooh, that's so. Could you imagine? I hope Todd Blanch isn't ever on top of anyone.
7: Oh, you think he's a bottom?
8: No, let's be serious. He doesn't have kids, does he? He does not.
7: Oh, I'm sure. Oh, I'm sure. God.
8: This planet, man. You maggots, stop procreating for fuck's sake.
7: I did that. I did that. Fuck it. Let's start. Let's see what's in the old headlines before we start talking about other shit.
8: I've got one more follow-up I'm going to bring up later.
7: To the commie,
8: I remember. It's very important.
7: Commie, pinko, liberal.
8: If he actually, two more.
7: Oh,
8: I'm sorry, but two more.
7: Europe on fire is the headline.
8: Okay.
7: Over at the HuffPo. The French, the French president, Emmanuel Macron.
8: Oh, oui, oui.
7: Has urged fire crews to stay strong as they battle to bring a monster wildfire under control, warning that the fight will take time. The French president urged he said, we will battle this together.
8: Fuck that.
7: Probably said, he probably said it in French. Could you translate it for us?
8: Oh, c'est de l'or. It's like, we will protect our museums. Oh, at all cost, and all historical things, and the forest comes second, right? I mean, don't let those museums get burned, for fuck's sake.
7: On a visit to Southwest France, I believe.
8: Never been there. What's it like?
7: A visit to, I never went to Southwest
8: France.
7: Weird.
8: Could you imagine, where are you going, what are you doing in France? We're going to go hike a nature trail and then go camping and not go see any art.
7: Sadly, only Paris.
8: Right. Did you do an overnight tent thing there?
7: I did. No, I stayed like 5 days in Paris.
8: Right.
7: It's amazing. It's truly amazing. And I mean, Rome is my favorite city still.
8: Yeah.
7: But just because of the vibe. But Paris, just eye candy. There really is. I had people tell me, You won't be able to turn a corner without going, whoa, you know?
8: Right.
7: And that's exactly what Paris is like.
8: Yeah, God.
7: Paris is beautiful.
8: I want to go there. You know, they smoke there. Everybody smokes, right?
7: Yes.
8: That's what happened in the forest, obviously. Yes, it dried out. The lazy French people stopped raking. And then somebody dropped their cigarette, right? Too short or hot.
7: A visit to a coordination center for the massive firefighting effort in Southwest France. Macron heard how the blaze raging since last week has been wildly unpredictable, transforming at times into a self-feeding firestorm as it burned through an area four times the size of Paris and forced 220,000 people to flee their homes. Wow.
8: We have big forest fires. Our forest fires are bigger than theirs, right?
7: We have bigger forests without people in them.
8: That's right.
7: Europe's been around a while.
8: I can't believe we never hear about this. Like, why is there a forest fire in Europe? What the fuck did you guys do? Somebody fucked up majorly or something.
7: He describes it as the worst fire-related crisis since World War II. He praised the firefighters' teams who stopped the inferno's progression on Monday after days of spreading flames that edged toward the wine region, of Bordeaux.
8: No, not Bordeaux. No, protect the paintings, you know. By the way, give it up for the other fire that's raging in Europe. Well, I guess in Russia, really, because I think Ukraine took out Russia's Amazon, whatever that is, like berries, wild berries or something. They're burning.
7: And plus it's all the record-breaking heat they're having. It's this global warming shit.
8: Right.
7: It's drying everything out.
8: They don't have any humidity.
7: Spain is battling fires. A dozen counties in Spain are fighting unprecedented blazes. In total, fires in the two countries have forced over 330,000 people to flee.
8: Is Norway like, are they saying, listen, guys, we rake our forests, our beautiful forests, and we don't have any fires? Wasn't it them or was it Finland?
7: That was Norway, I think. Finland? I think it was Norway.
8: Right. I mean,
7: I told Gavin, you got to rake your forests.
8: Shit. They don't have hurricanes over there in Europe. They don't have like a monsoon or, you know, typhoons or anything like that.
7: No, I don't think so.
8: When was the last time they had an earthquake? I mean, that's like.
7: I assume they have tornadoes.
8: Yeah. And they have volcanoes, Vesuvius.
7: Yeah, Vesuvius.
8: Vesuvius, okay. That sucks. But you guys don't have hurricanes. Come on.
7: Let's see. We've got so that's the news there, hopefully.
8: Yeah, man. That sucks.
7: Shit under control. That sucks.
8: I hope you guys are more prepared than
7: glad we've been burning oil all these years.
8: Oh yeah. Do you think that helps?
7: Yeah.
8: Shit, man. You know, that reminds me of these LA fires that they had, and supposedly LA just wasn't ready for it. You know, Spencer Pratt, that reality show guy, that loser. He ran for mayor, and basically his campaign slogan was, Karen Bass burned down my house.
7: Right, right.
8: Shit. Just seems so organized over there in France. What the fuck happened? I get why we have fires. We got Donald Trump in charge.
7: Wow. That's pretty harsh. The Drudge Report.
8: Yes.
7: Has a... I don't know, a graphic or if it's a poster or something.
8: Yeah.
7: But it says Iran encourages assassination, and it's like a blood splatter graphic drawing of Melania.
8: Let me see.
7: And it says,
8: shit.
7: Where to kill Melania? ? Iran encourages assassination. Melania Barron targeted.
8: You know, I've been designing flyers all day for this comedy club that I recently opened, if anybody's in town.
7: Oh, are you offering your services to?
8: Well, no, I want to know what how they report? How did they do that Melania thing? That is, I mean,
7: they told AI, give me a as if it was painted with splashed red ink. It's not going to say blood.
8: Right.
7: Give me a side profile cameo kind of picture of, you know, a shadow picture of Melania with some splatter like around her hair area.
8: So there's not a font for me to get. Okay, I just have to say that like a creep into the fucking AI.
7: We're getting Amber Alert.
8: Yeah. Yeah.
7: Are you getting one too?
8: Yes. Let's see. Marion County, child kidnapped. And then there's a link. Oh, just give me the information. Well,
7: so it must be real if we both got it.
8: Right. I mean, why would you send it to us? We do a podcast in our house. We don't see anybody during the day. We're not going to see
7: Or we could tell hundreds, thousands of people.
8: Oh, yeah. Should I finish reading the fucking thing? I mean, where's Marion County?
7: Over our
8: kidnapped this, child.
7: This venue we have.
8: Oh,
7: here.
8: Man. I can't unlock my phone. Hold on a second. Oh, wait. Hold on, kid. I can't open the phone right now. Wait, here we go. Oh, no, I lost it. Now, where do you find the Amber Alert once it ambers? Oh, God. Well, if somebody knows that Amber Alert, send the information in, because I can't make it open.
7: Oh,
8: damn it.
7: Pull down from the
8: That's
7: the
8: what
7: top.
8: I'm doing. Oh, okay. Oh, wait.
7: Oh, I've got it.
8: Where's mine?
7: Oh, it just leads to...
8: Oh, there it is.
7: Amber Alert.
8: Yeah.
7: A Florida Amber Alert has been issued for Juliet Arioso, last seen in the area. Okay.
8: There's another one,
7: in
8: too.
7: In Ocala. Oh, it's Ocala.
8: Okay. Wow. There's two Amber Alerts. Somebody else is... Or is that the guy that...
7: That's the guy that's perp, I believe.
8: If anybody
7: and
8: sees...
7: the victim that they're looking for.
8: So what do we do? Describe these people? Because we can't...
7: No, you can Google Amber
8: Google
7: Alert Ocala.
8: Right. Yeah. Be careful. This guy seems dangerous.
7: We did our civic duty.
8: God, I listened to our fucking sheriff, Chip Simmons, today. He did some, like, I don't know, some special YouTube report or something, and it scrolled through my fucking social media, and he was
7: boy.
8: He noticed some some other pigs from some neighboring jurisdiction, and he was wondering why they were way over here, right? And so Chip Simmons... It sounds like Chip Simmons.
7: Oh, you mean cops?
8: Yeah. Well, of course.
7: This is Florida, you know.
8: Well, we all know that. We never know.
7: It could
8: about.
7: Be.
8: These respected law enforcement officers of Florida with qualified immunity, and, you know, they think they're fucking in charge of everything, which they are kind of here. This guy, he said he saw a cop from a neighboring jurisdiction, and he went up to the cop and said, wow, you're way out of your jurisdiction. There must be something crazy going on. And then it turned out this guy was, he, Chip Simmons said he was just dropping a homeless person off from their jurisdiction and dumping him into ours. And then they were like,
7: is this what they're doing now?
8: And then he's like, that means he's making us use our resources to take care of his homeless person. Like, we just had a shooting downtown.
7: What a great country, huh?
8: I mean, Chip, there was a shooting downtown at night and a lot of people were there.
7: Yeah, they caught him though.
8: Okay, but I don't know, man.
7: First Lady Melania Trump, I apologize. The link from Drudge Report sent us to the New York Post, so you know, take it for what you will. Ooh. First Lady Melania Trump and son Barron are the latest targets of Iran's sick anti-U.S. propaganda. Jeez. I have to read like a Trump supporter. A new video out in Iran, is encouraging supporters of the Islamic regime to assassinate President Trump's wife.
8: Are you Pete Hegseth?
7: Entitled "How to Kill Melania Trump." Wow, that's pretty subtle.
8: Right,
7: the video shows images of the first lady in the motorcade and in some locations around New York City, even naming some of the designer shops.
8: What?
7: That she goes
8: this
7: to.
8: This is a false flag.
7: That's kind of
8: Stephen Miller made this up and made it look like it was from somewhere else. That's what happened. I mean, come on, man.
7: The shopping excursions, according to the video, could be suitable for operations by global freedom fighters.
8: No.
7: It also suggested using a nerve agent to poison any clothes she might purchase.
8: Shit.
7: Oh, yeah. We've all got access to Novichok.
8: Right. I mean, but really.
7: Just whip some up in the kitchen.
8: Her suits and outfits are so expensive, they should be Novichok resistant, right? Can't you get something that'll...
7: Probably Novichok resistance when she went through her KGB training.
8: Yeah. You know what? I predicted this, by the way. I remember I said this would happen and we were walking and you said not to say that in front of any Ring cameras. But I predicted this shit. I predicted this shit. I knew it. I knew it. Crab diving was right from the beginning. Again, go ahead.
7: The East Wing and the Secret Service did not respond.
8: The East Wing. Comment. Is that what they call the first ladies? She gets a whole fucking wing?
7: The president's family has been repeatedly targeted since the war with Iran began. Last week, billboards appeared around Tehran demanding the death of President Trump and his relatives.
8: Jared Bottom.
7: Including Melania and all his children, Don Jr., Ivanka, Eric, Tiffany, and Barron.
8: What is this, the New York Post, so you said?
7: Yes.
8: This is absolutely bullshit, follow the money, because guess who bought those? Somebody, it was probably Caroline Bullet Lips Levitt or somebody. Somebody on that side.
7: In Tehran?
8: Yeah, yes, absolutely.
7: They're buying billboards in Tehran?
8: Right.
7: Put that shit up?
8: Absolutely, because this will justify Trump doing whatever he wants to. I mean, you know what I mean? It's a... You don't think this couldn't be a false flag, you know, like a...
7: Well, you know, one would argue that one of the reasons, besides, just being human, it's not for not going around killing each other's leaders and targeting leaders specifically is because it's also a deterrent.
8: Right. Well, yeah, kind of.
7: Because... You open that shit up, like Putin. Putin's a paranoid lunatic now, according to all the reports.
8: Oh, I saw it. Did you see?
7: He's like out of his skull.
8: Dude, did you see the parade he did in honor of their Navy?
7: They
8: wouldn't even have a submarine there because he's afraid it's going to get droned or he would get droned at the submarine. They did it in front of a picture of a submarine, like a life-size. How did they print that out?
7: But didn't Zelensky even tell him that, oh, we'll give you that day for your parade?
8: That was a military parade way back
7: then. Oh, that was the other one? Okay.
8: Nah, he'd do it now. Fuck that. Are you kidding me? But the thing is, why wouldn't Zelensky and his army of drones be looking for Putin? I mean, they should, because that's actually...
7: Well, that's because Putin's going after him.
8: Yeah, I think...
7: Specifically, and would do the same thing. So, I agree that...
8: If you open that up
7: for that kind of a person, but our country, European countries, Britain, hopefully evolved past that.
8: Well,
7: but
8: now
7: we've got Trump took out Khamenei.
8: Yeah.
7: And the I mean, it's horrific, and I don't want anything to happen to anybody.
8: Yeah.
7: But of course the Iranians are going to be like, you killed our leader, we're going to fucking kill yours.
8: And not only their leader, their fucking family. I mean, they have a royal family. Yeah, did they have elections like we do? Or
7: Sure. Soon. The kind of election Trump wants to have. Sure.
8: I mean, that's like kind of a Cold War sentiment, right? Because like it's the idea that we don't want anything to escalate. But now, I just don't understand how that way of thinking works today. Like, Putin, there's nothing good that will ever come of that guy. He is getting worse. He's going to push into a NATO country. He is fucking telegraphing that shit. He'll never leave Ukraine alone. Not ever. You know, and G is a big pain in the dick hole. I mean,
7: I think the knives are out for Putin. I don't think he'll survive that long.
8: Yeah, I hope so. And then, you know, all these Islamic State people, what the fuck? And then, I mean, then we have our people. I don't know, man. I don't know.
7: So that's the headlines over at the Drudge Report. They're pearl clutching about these threatened assassinations.
8: Oh, shut the fucking fuck up. What? By the way, I know we arranged to get Maduro, right?
7: Yes.
8: Yeah. Did Mike Lindell, was he allowed to visit Maduro and question him himself? But our CIA has supported certain regimes and overthrown people, right?
7: Oh, fuck yeah.
8: I mean, you know, so.
7: Our CIA was up to shady shit, and we know it time and time again.
8: I mean, how come that we do shit like that, but we can't do a simple thing like sign on to the deal that says, hey, you can throw our people in the Hague, too? I mean, why don't we have that? That would be helpful.
7: Well, we could if we had adults running the show that were willing to have accountability in the world. But
8: well, there's other adults.
7: We're arrogant Americans. We have been forever.
8: It's just
7: amazing the bullshit we're fed all of our lives.
8: Yeah.
7: Right? The propaganda?
8: I mean, we've come a long way since, think about it. Jimmy Carter used to go to countries and tell them how to have elections like we have elections. I can't imagine anyone he wouldn't do it right
7: Clinton,
8: now.
7: Hillary Clinton, that's why Putin hates her.
8: Yeah, yeah.
7: Because she was one of those observers that went to Russia and said, this is bullshit.
8: Right,
7: Putin's not having real elections. He's
8: right.
7: Stuff in the ballot boxes.
8: Yeah, and a part of the reason we have Putin right now is because we were soft-ass bitches with Putin. I mean, Hillary hitting the reset button with Vladimir fucking Putin. Yeah, you fucking kidding me? And the way we handled that drunk Yeltsin and everything, that George Bush Sr.'s fat sat there and twiddled his thumbs and didn't do shit to help Russia. You know, the good people in Russia overthrow the bad people. And now, you know.
7: Those are headlines, everybody. Yay! Yeah.
8: Let me get my last follow-up. Well, I have two more follow-ups, but what's up with Contender? Are we still tracking him?
7: I'm not tracking him.
8: Okay.
7: You can track him. Go to the Oceana or something like that website?
8: It's weird. We talked about all these diseases last week that we're all concerned about. I mean, I think it would be horrible to get the Taco Bell disease, but imagine if Contender...
7: Yeah, but you're a lot more likely to get the measles from some asshole that isn't vaccinated than you are to get your leg chomped off by Contender.
8: I'd rather deal with the measles, honestly. You know, what is that, a week or so?
7: Yeah, but the odds are greater.
8: Okay. Last follow-up question.
7: It doesn't matter if you're, I mean, it helps.
8: I had the measles vaccine because I'm normal.
7: Right, but when?
8: Yesterday. No. A long fucking time ago.
7: Well, there you go. That's
8: the first Star Wars movie, I think, probably.
7: You might need to get a booster.
8: Oh, my God. You fucking dickheads. It's only because this herd immunity is getting fucked with, right?
7: Well, yeah.
8: Okay. One more question. Is Mitch McConnell still not dead? Or
7: funny you should mention that.
8: Well, yeah, I'm curious.
7: We have another proof of life.
8: Bullshit. Oh, my God.
7: Nope. Another picture came out yesterday of Mitch and his beloved wife.
8: Damn. I mean, good job. I mean, I'm amazed. I don't mean like, damn, that's disappointing. I mean like, oh, wow, that's something else.
7: Mitch McConnell's office released a new statement today, 43 days after he was first admitted to hospital, God. Saying he's not yet medically cleared to leave the rehab facility.
8: Oh. Hey, is that half, well, mostly dead Republican fuck? Is he getting paid for time off while he sits there and vegetates? Honestly, is he? Is he getting paid time off?
7: Sure.
8: Mitch, you should vote
7: differently. I assume they get a salary.
8: But wait, he doesn't vote for shit like that.
7: The he said apparently they hired a medium.
8: Shit.
7: I'm still working hard to get back to my full schedule of work in the Senate in Kentucky, keeping up with intense physical therapy per my doctor's orders. Unfortunately, that means I won't be able to make it to Fancy Farm, Kentucky this Saturday. There's some event that he
8: fucking cares,
7: always
8: Mitch.
7: Goes to.
8: You're nearly dead. I don't. What is Fancy Farm? Some dumb event?
7: It's a big fancy farm event.
8: God. big fancy fucking farm.
7: Along with the statement, they released a photo of the senator with his wife, Elaine.
8: It's AI.
7: He's wearing a different shirt. There's no.
8: That's proof.
7: There's no proof of life. Like, there's no. Of the date. So there's no. Subtly positioned newspaper or TV screen in the background or anything. It's just two of them.
8: Hold up one of Trump's Time magazine covers.
7: Mitch is, I guess one could say, smiling, sitting...
8: Stop it.
7: Sitting in the chair with a blue Oxford on.
8: That, oh, blue. Okay.
7: That looks quite... actually, it looks new because the fold... You can see a fold in the center of the pocket.
8: Oh, that's proof of
7: life. Which one would never iron.
8: God damn, Elaine.
7: The pocket with a seam in the middle of it like that.
8: Yeah. I read a story about why this is happening, because Elaine thought he was going to die, and so she went ahead and gave away all his fucking clothes, and now he needs more, so she had to go out and new shit.
7: He may be naked from the waist down. We don't know what's going on.
8: Stop it, Jesus.
7: It's exactly the same pose, basically. He's
8: right.
7: He's sitting with in a chair with a poofy pillow behind him. She's leaning kind of on him with her hand on his arm.
8: Oh, gross. Be careful or whatever. Hey, stop skateboarding. I'm really over the skateboarding, Mitch McConnell skateboarding, drop it into the half pipe videos. I'm over. I get it. That's very funny.
7: So there we go. Proof of life number two. He's totally fine, Ryan. I just saw his picture.
8: Read the metadata on the picture. When is it dated? I mean, this is bullshit. Fuck that.
7: He's fine.
8: You don't know. Come on, Mitch. Say something into a fucking microphone to Tannity tonight.
7: Yeah, pick up a phone, you cunt. Pick it up. FaceTime for 10 seconds.
8: Elaine, pick up the phone for Mitch and hold it to what's left of his ears and face and everything. Well, congratulations. Where? What? Nobody's going to say where the shirt came from? That sucks.
7: Well, obviously they ran to, you know, Filene's basement across the street or something and picked up a brand new shirt because it's got the folds that look like it was fresh out the box.
8: You know, it's really sad because Elaine, for Mitch's last birthday, got him a unlimited lifetime order of breadsticks from Olive Garden.
7: Oh, that's a good investment for Olive Garden.
8: Yeah. That was trending over the weekend, and I couldn't figure out why. And I don't know.
7: So he said he's going to be skipping the big picnic in...
8: Skipping?
7: In Kentucky.
8: What, is that a metaphor? I mean, the big picnic, is that life, or is
7: the
8: that...
7: The fancy farm.
8: Oh, my God. Grow up. Wait, you can't. You're already totally grown up. You're not going to do that anymore. I got to go to Fancy Farms. God, if you're about to die, is that on your bucket list to go to some dumb event at Fancy?
7: He goes every year. That's his thing.
8: You don't have to do it every year. You're going to do it your last moment of your life. Is that really your thing? Don't you want to go kayaking or go see the Louvre? Look at some fucking paintings.
7: He's looking well. He looks great. He's obviously not. The working out is, you know.
8: Don't work out, man. You don't need to work out. I'm doing low weight, high repetition.
7: So congrats to the McConnells, the happy McConnell family.
8: Is that how he sounds? Like, I'm jazzercising. No, has anybody told him about Lindsay? I hope not. That'll kill him.
7: Well, they were wondering if he's going to, you know, if he's strong enough to make it to the memorial service.
8: Don't do that, Mitch.
7: They're having, I think it's this week.
8: You don't have to go to that. You didn't. There's no way in fucking hell you like Lindsey Graham. And I'll tell you something about Lindsey. I'm sure he talks shit about you. So, you know, were they friends?
7: I mean, you know, as much as
8: I can't imagine
7: those kind of vipers can be friends.
8: I mean, I'd rather hang out with Lindsey, obviously. I mean, shit, I don't know.
7: Oh, Lindsey would be, yeah. Give him a few beers, he'd be hilarious.
8: Why did we call him Cocaine Mitch? What was that about?
7: Something to do with his wife's family shipping business.
8: That's a great nickname for you, Mitch, because usually you're so boring, but if you went by Cocaine Mitch, you might not be dead yet. It's very exciting.
7: I wasn't sure this still existed. Did you realize this? The House Ethics Committee?
8: No.
7: Did you realize
8: no,
7: that it still even exists?
8: I thought they fed them to Stephen Miller.
7: The House Ethics Committee announced today that, and this must be really bad because it's a Republican.
8: Oh.
7: They're investigating Representative Lance Gooden from Texas.
8: Shit.
7: But they have not disclosed the nature.
8: Diddling.
7: Of the probe.
8: What is diddling, Pat? Are they taking bets on Polymarket just over what it is? I mean, God, I always feel like such a...
7: Oh, I would bet.
8: Such a basic person for always betting diddling, but then when I don't and I decide to go something else, I'll just go with the diddling. That's like... I mean, that's a pretty high probability. I've never heard of this guy. Is he a Republican or a Democrat?
7: He's a Republican.
8: Okay, I'm going to stick with the diddling. I mean, because what the fuck? I mean... I'm not betting against that. When are they going to announce it?
7: I don't see anything on... I just see the election. You could bet on his election.
8: Yeah.
7: But I don't see anything about it. Shit.
8: Oh, you really looked it up.
7: I just looked at Polymarket and searched for him. Yeah.
8: Yeah.
7: It showed up.
8: I guess you could... You know, that was what the teleprompter person was doing for Schittler, right?
7: Polymarket, 91% Republican is going to win that House district.
8: Oh, okay. Hey,
7: they don't even have the names. They just say whether it's Republican or...
8: Are they allowed to take odds when Mitch is going to, whatever dying means, when he dies? I mean...
7: I'll bet.
8: I mean, what? And we have to define that, too. I mean, it's like, is Mitch McConnell dead? I mean, what do they consider dead? Like, I mean, I would assume no heartbeat means you're dead, right?
7: But there's one says Mitch McConnell steps down from Senate before his term ends is at 30%.
8: Oh shit.
7: Wow, it's a hot topic.
8: He's not stepping down. He's still in the Senate?
7: That one's got almost $1 million going in bets.
8: Can he vote still?
7: Yeah, but he's got to show up. That's why I saw an article there's got to be something wrong with him because really wrong. Because Trump is furious that his SAVE Act isn't getting passed.
8: Well,
7: his Save Me From Going to Jail in 2029 Act is not going to get voted on. They're going to go to... He wants them to cancel their recess, too.
8: Shit.
7: You know, they work very hard, Ryan. And they have an upcoming recess and...
8: Well.
7: For like the whole month of August.
8: John Thune has Olive Garden reservations. He's not missing those to do any of this shit for your SAVE Act.
7: The other one, Mitch McConnell votes in the Senate by July 31st, only 4%. So, hey, if you've, you know, maybe...
8: Got time.
7: Maybe Mitch will try to make some money and bet on himself. Bet on this one.
8: Have they tried Narcan just to be safe?
7: Well, that's 4 days from now. I don't know if that's going to...
8: That's a long time. And Mitch... I mean, shit. Does he have shit hooked up to him going beep, beep? Or is it more like, I mean, what kind of, is he in a hospital or is he at home? Or
7: he's at a rehab center.
8: Rehab? Oh, guys, that's like telling some kid with no coordination they should take ballet lessons. I mean, is there somebody else? What are you rehabbing him for? Somebody else needs to be rehabbed. You know what I mean?
7: Well, they're making him stronger so that he won't have any more falls like he had that allegedly put him in the hospital for 2 months.
8: Yeah, but he fucking fell.
7: But his toe's fine.
8: Yeah, he fell. How did he fall? Was he walking around?
7: No, they don't know. Remember that first statement that came out with the first proof of life picture? It said that he had all these tests that they don't know what caused him to fall.
8: He's fucking drunk.
7: You're 84.
8: No, he got shit-faced.
7: Not that means, you know. I mean, there's 84-year-olds that are absolutely not falling down all over the
8: right,
7: place.
8: Right.
7: But
8: Rupert Murdoch.
7: If a 34-year-old was tripping and falling and breaking their hip all the time, you would probably be concerned.
8: Like Chris Farley, right? He fell all the time, and then he died after that.
7: Yes.
8: That's not a good example.
7: The House Ethics Committee is actually investigating one of their own, allegedly.
8: when aren't you? I mean, wow, that's shocking. I can't believe that. Gosh, I know it's diddling.
7: He's talking. He told Fox, Representative Gooden, the guy the Ethics Committee is looking into.
8: I thought you were saying Mitch was talking.
7: No.
8: Will we break into whatever story if we get proof of life from him? Or?
7: Yeah, he might have blinked once in the last month. The Gooden told Fox News, these are bogus spending allegations perpetrated by dishonest, unelected OCC bureaucrats. And as the fifth Texas GOP ally of the president to endure one of these attacks, I am confident the House Ethics Committee will confirm their baseless nature.
8: You know what, man? I want every Texas representative lawmaker to come before some committee for a hearing, because, Mike, I don't care about this. I would say, how did you let in a Texas winter, right? Most of the country has a pretty brutal winter. These fucking Texans, they have this one brutal winter and then no water. All the fucking pipes freeze.
7: Yeah.
8: Is that normal for us? I mean, why did it happen? I've never heard any explanation about that.
7: Well, and the power problems, too. Yeah, remember all the blackouts and shit?
8: Yeah. But you guys, what do you mean? You got tons of oil. Why are you having these problems? What's up with these southern states?
7: Well, there's some really rich people from all that oil.
8: Yeah. Yeah. Yeah. And then Ted Cruz goes to Cancun when the pipes freeze. This thing is weird. This guy diddled, though. It sounds like it's money now, but it'll be diddling. It'll lead to diddling, right?
7: These are baseless claims.
8: You know, you used taxpayer dollars to fly your Mormon, you know, mistress all over. And then,
7: your Mormon mistress?
8: I don't know. Oh, God, I've been watching these documentaries on this shit. Man, that is... This religion shit is fucking insane, man.
7: We talked about the during the pre-show production meeting.
8: Oh yeah,
7: about the tie-in with that Lego scandal.
8: Oh, good God!
7: The bricks and minifigs, and there's allegations that it's part of the Mormon Church shenaniganry that the owners of the company that were kind of stealing a very costly collection of Star Wars Lego.
8: Yeah.
7: Were dealing with the local popo.
8: Which are Mormons probably.
7: Right. No, 100%. The mayor, the chief of police in this town they all go to the same temple.
8: Right.
7: And, allegedly they think that might've been part of the reason the police were doing all kinds of bullshit to this YouTuber who went to the town to investigate it.
8: Yeah. Oh,
7: he got arrested. He got, they served warrants on where they were staying, the B&B Airbnb they were renting.
8: Wait, is this the fundamentalist Mormons?
7: No.
8: Oh, okay.
7: No, these are just regular old Mormons.
8: Okay.
7: I think
8: the fundamentalist Mormons, they kick it up a notch.
7: Oh yeah,
8: those
7: are the sister wives ones,
8: their
7: right?
8: Currency or sister wives, and they'll marry a 10-year-old, and then their leaders are prophets, you know. But they're serious prophets, like
7: Kat Kerr.
8: No. I don't know what Kat Kerr has going on, but their prophets will, and they're just a prophet because they like the other prophets. But these prophets, this one prophet is walking around in a white leather biking jacket, a white leather biking jacket. He has two Bentleys, and he lives in this shithole on the border of Utah and Arizona, in this shithole, sorry if anybody's listening from there. And this guy runs the fucking town, but these fundamentalists, they end up dying with like 60 wives and shit. I mean, and it's all kinds of child labor shit. I mean, it's they're different than everybody. I feel like they're kicking it up a notch.
7: Here's Trump. You want to hear Trump getting history wrong?
8: Oh, sure.
1: I had a wonderful father, right? And he was a hard worker. He was in the real estate business. And for him, super luxury. This is all he didn't want planes. They didn't have planes in those days, I don't think.
7: They didn't have planes in those days.
8: Shit. When were those days? What's he referring to? When would that be?
7: When his father was a young, successful businessman.
8: So like the 50s?
7: 30s, 40s.
8: Oh, America First time, right. And his last name was Drumpf. You're originally okay. I'm sure.
7: And weren't the Wright brothers like 1900-something?
8: Oh, yeah.
7: There were planes.
8: Right. Yeah, there have been planes for a while.
7: There were planes.
8: Shit. I wouldn't want to get in.
7: I didn't think they had the planes back then.
8: Dude, could you imagine getting on a Delta passenger set in the jet in the 30s?
7: Somebody interrupted Trump at the speech. Yelling pedophile protector. Trump calls him a communist.
8: You could just call him pedophile. You don't have to say protector.
1: Causing tremendous problems for your jobs. But now all of that is changing because I placed historic tariffs on foreign producers and manufacturers, including a 25% tariff.
7: Oh, so mad. You can see it on his face when the guy started yelling, pedophile protector.
1: And manufacturers. Including a 25% tariff on foreign automobiles, something that no other president had the courage to ever do.
7: Courage. Had the stupidity to ever do.
8: Oh, my God. His T-zone is on fire. You see his face?
1: He's a communist. He's a communist.
8: He's just laughing himself.
7: Yeah.
8: He needs to powder, though. His face is shiny.
1: Thank you.
7: All of a sudden, man. God,
8: people are getting a glare off your fucking forehead.
7: He's coming down off the Addy.
8: Doesn't he? Yeah. Doesn't he have a makeup person that powders him down in between takes or whatever the fucking shit this is?
7: It's just his taint.
8: Oh, gosh.
7: When they change the diaper.
8: Hey, Trump, how's your health? Are you still melting away but sticking that fat shot in you or whatever you're doing? Is he still alive or?
7: Who?
8: Schittler, is everything okay with him? Or,
7: well, now that you mention it, they were talking about the extremely pronounced neckgina he had.
8: Jeez, that sounds so painful.
7: At this one speech,
8: that sounds like a side effect you get from like taking a heart drug.
7: Here it is. New close-up photographs of Trump. A reigniting debate online about the U.S. leader, and this time it's focused on his neck.
8: Yeah.
7: Trump, where is this from? This is the Irish Star, so this is a rag.
8: You guys are so snarky, but we've seen this already. This isn't new. Kevin Costner caught this in Waterworld, right?
7: Well, but this was recently.
8: Okay.
7: Also, it was pictured at the White House Correspondents Association dinner. With an unusual-looking skin fold at the front of his neck.
8: Oh, that's nice. Likely that's being kind.
7: Likely due to excess skin collecting around his collar.
8: Shit.
7: The comment referred to Trump's neck, which unfortunately resembled a certain female body part. And others online also recognized the similarity.
8: Yeah.
7: In the post, Aaron Rupar, a journalist, provided a close-up image of the president's neck.
8: Thank you, journalist.
7: Now you can't unsee it either, replied one person.
8: Right.
7: Another person said, isn't that Ozempic neck?
8: It wouldn't. I think back in the day, Himmler would have throw you in a camp for having that, right?
7: Another person says, why doesn't it get closed and fit? That's true. Your big fat neck, you open it up another little bit and you won't stuff your turkey jowls to the front like that.
8: How does he go? Where does he go shopping? Does he have to bring all the Secret Service people with him?
7: And the thing is, this is the kind of shit that makes him crazy.
8: Well, wait, he must be
7: when he hears this shit.
8: No. That doesn't he's preoccupied with the fact that he knows there's been a threat made to his wife, whom he pretends. What do you mean? I mean, he's very upset about that.
7: I hope nothing happens to her.
8: Yeah. And the other one, Trump, what's his name? You can do it. You used to tell people you were named this.
7: So there you go. It's not the side neck. It's not the side neck thing.
8: What does he need for it? Does he still have the port on his hand where you could tell they
7: had a
8: port?
7: Well, he could do what Cher does and just like have, bolts on the side of your neck pulled back.
8: Who would win in a fight right now? Trump or Cher? They're fighting each other.
7: She admits it though. She admits when she goes out in public, she's like, yeah. I've got ropes and ladders and,
8: fuck, I mean,
7: and things holding glued back everything. She goes, you can't look at the back of my head because everything's scrunched up right there.
8: I think she would win in a fight against Trump. I think she'd
7: Cher, oh, yeah.
8: beat his ass, you know.
7: We've got other news.
8: That should be the next Thunderdome or whatever. What do they call that thing outside the White House?
7: Is that thing gone yet, by the way?
8: No, there's no way. Who hauled that away? Did Scott Bessett have to pack it up and put it back in his truck and take it?
7: I wonder if it's gone.
8: Well, I think it should stay. I mean, it's ours, right? Put it somewhere where we can all use it. Dude, shit, man. You remember Jimmy Carter with those boring fucking solar panels he left the White House with? This guy's got a Thunderdome. He's building a bunker. Fucking, he built those tennis courts. So much. I mean, he's done all that gold work with the glue gun in the, right?
7: UFC cage.
8: It's got to still be up. He didn't build that just to take it down. I mean, what if he needs it again? What if we want to see RFK fight? God, who would fight him? Buttigieg. That's a good one.
7: Oh, it is gone.
8: Oh. Oh. Well,
7: look at that.
8: Nobody covered that shit. Not one story from the New York Times about that being gone? That sucks. Who do you think would win, Buttigieg versus Hegseth? You know, evenly sized guys, both veterans.
7: Yeah, I don't know. Hegseth
8: is drunk.
7: Yeah, he might have that, special person strength.
8: You know, but Hegseth, I guarantee he still goes. I bet he jogs in the morning, lifts weights. I bet he could beat him up. You can do it. You can do it, Pete.
7: He's got kids, though. I don't know. I mean, so is Hegseth, but
8: Hegseth's kids are fucking weird.
7: Hegseth spends
8: his
7: time oiled up in the gym, trying to.
8: How many kids
7: snort testosterone from the?
8: Right. How many kids?
7: From the abs of other guys.
8: Doesn't Hegseth have a lot of fucking kids or something?
7: Probably.
8: Like, gross. Got a bunch.
9: Ugh. What's my problem with Trump? My problem with Trump is not that he's Hitler. Okay. My problem with Trump is that he is not Hitler. All right. What's my problem with Trump? My problem with Trump is not that he's Hitler. Okay. My problem with Trump is that he is not Hitler.
7: Oh, that's a line of loop.
8: Oh, man. Sorry. I thought he was doing a poem or something. And no. I was like, this is genius, Nick. No, we get it. We get it. And by the way, Hitler honestly would have tossed Trump in a camp for that neck thingy. Right. I mean, that doesn't look like part of the master race to me. The master race doesn't have neck vulvas.
7: This is Right Wing Watch responding to Hunter Biden, who did a whole kind of. He's taking some shit for even sitting down with Nick Fuentes.
8: Yeah.
7: To do that debate or interview or whatever.
8: Yeah.
7: And he kind of goes on to say I'll sit down with anyone to talk about how much we hate Trump.
8: Right, right, right. But he didn't agree. He didn't say, Nick, I really admire you for all your views about Hitler and all this anti-Semitism you preach. I love that. I mean, he was honest with the guy, right?
7: Yeah, he said, here's what I believe. We've been separated by people who profit from our separation. That is the business model. Keep us apart and sell us the fight. That's true. Here's what that separation does. People stop talking. They stop talking, so they stop knowing each other. They stop knowing each other, so they fear each other. They fear each other, so they hate each other. You break that chain at the first link, not the last. I also believe there is one true existential threat to this democracy, and his name is Donald Trump. So I will sit down with anyone who has a platform and sees in Trump what I see. That's why I sat down with Nick Fuentes. His views on race and women are antithetical to mine. What he has said,
8: of course, man.
7: What he said about the Holocaust and Nazism is indefensible. He is also demonstrably persuasive, and he has a bullhorn that no amount of cancellation has taken from him. 1 million-plus people listen to him. I wanted to hear it myself instead of reading what I'm supposed to think about it. Nick and I agree on almost nothing. We agree on Trump. Nothing else we argue about matters if Trump is not stopped. And the people who see what he is do not all think like me. If your standard is that everyone who opposes him has to agree with you first, you have already handed him the country. I will take one piece of common ground over 10 more years of shouting across the same street.
8: Why are they, is that, it's funny that it's like, it's binary for him, right? It's like, but still, Hunter, whatever you think about that, that's all nice. But still, they're Nazis, right? And
7: that's why Right Wing Watch is reminding us with these clips, these past clips.
8: Fuck Nazis, man. Fuck Nick Fuentes. I'm not. There is no common ground with him. I don't give a fuck if he hates who I hate. He wants. He doesn't want Jewish people to exist. You dumb fuck. I don't know. Fuck Nazis. That's part of our problems. We don't know how to feel about Nazis, and it's easy. Fuck them.
7: Do you want to hear between my son's watching porn notices on his app?
8: Is this Mike Johnson?
7: Mike Johnson took some time to talk and was asked about if he's worried about losing Congress.
8: It's weird that when he speaks, it's so boring because he is the speaker, right? He's the head speaker.
7: Yeah, right.
8: And he's the worst speaker.
7: He's pretty not great.
10: The American people can trust House Republicans, the Republican Party, to run this government, and we keep delivering. We're going to do that, run all the way through the tape towards the end of the year, to the end of the year, and I believe for this reason we're going to win the midterms. I'm very bullish about the outcome, and we talk about it all the time. With each passing day, I'm more confident, Tony.
11: As you repeatedly say, you exceed the expectations of the pundits. They still don't understand the power of prayer.
10: That's right. And look, I've been openly saying this. I told a big gaggle of Hill Press reporters yesterday at an event. I said, listen, this is a God thing. It really is. And we have intercessory prayers who are on the ground at the Capitol praying each of these things through. My colleagues know that. They know I believe.
7: It's like Lord of the Rings. All the elves are lined up outside chanting their spells.
8: Maybe Denny Hastert needs to come back and pull a snake out of his pants.
7: We got intercessors. Intercessors, for God's sake.
8: What's that again?
7: It's 2026, and this guy is talking about crazy magicians, special magicians.
8: Yeah.
7: Running around the town praying to make sure that they're going to win the House.
8: Imagine D.C. is infected with all these pervy Republicans all the time. Then on top of that, they've got these special magicians lurking. I mean, fuck this. Isn't Mike Johnson a Duggar type person? Like, he has the porn app that the Duggars have. And is he a Quiverful?
7: I think he has all the porn apps the Duggars have.
8: God, Jesus, listen to me. Mike
7: Johnson. They don't admit to having.
8: Yeah. Do you know Mike Johnson follows you? Do you give a fuck? Have you checked in on the people that are your, these are your shepherds, dude.
10: What? I mean, we have intercessory prayers who are on the ground at the Capitol.
8: They're on the ground.
10: Praying each of these things through. My colleagues know that. They know I believe that. And
7: well, they got boots on the ground, Ryan. Intercessors are on the ground in Washington.
8: Do you think people are excited? Here comes Mike Johnson. He's going to tell me about these intercessors again.
10: Each of these things through. My colleagues know that. They know I believe that, and that we're watching it happen. More and more people are understanding there must be something to this because this is an impossible agenda. But look, this is not a radical thing. It's what the framers of our Constitution did, the founders' generation. They all believed in the power of prayer, the divine hand of providence, as Washington himself, the father of our country, often talked about. And we do well. We're one nation under God. We should remember and govern like that.
8: Who plays him in the movie? I mean, because this would be a great... I would love to play this character. I mean,
7: Dustin Hoffman. He might be a little old.
8: A little old.
7: But he would be great.
8: Yeah, he would be good.
7: Ricky Gervais.
8: Ricky, we have a part for you. You're going to have to... He's got to lose some weight, though, right?
7: Just a little bit. No, Ricky Gervais is thin now. You'd have to gain weight.
8: Yeah. Mike Johnson's.
7: He's doughy.
8: I try to part my hair on the side all the time, but when I get too sweaty, it naturally goes in the center and I look like a lunatic from the 80s. And Mike Johnson always has a very distinct, profound part, side part going. It never wavers like his faith with you, Jesus. Isn't that something? Mm-hmm. But how do you do that, Mike? What is the product? Because I'm just curious.
7: Is that hair gel?
8: It's not. Hell yeah, I don't know. You and your son share hair gel or anything? Yeah, I know you're
7: creepy.
8: In that
7: reference, listeners.
8: Oh, that's right. There's something about Mother Mary. Mike, I know you're up to weird shit. There's no fucking way you aren't. And I'm predicting it here first. I predicted the Melania thing. I knew it. And I know you're up to some weird shit.
7: I will say,

0: hair gel.
1: Right, yeah. right. In a bit and everything. I mean, that's freedom.
0: In the 90s.
1: Oh, my God, that's true.
0: Right?
1: Yeah. The 90s had some good stuff. Had a lot of shit.
0: Late 90s.
1: Yeah. A lot of Milli Vanilli, a lot of Backstreet Boys. That was nice. That was a sad time when we had all those fucking boy bands. God, that sucked.
0: There's a thing going on now. It's a, I don't know how it ended up, the shorts. You know, you see the shorts that they have on YouTube and
1: yes.
0: everything like that. Now there's a trend that's going of people are doing this dance clip
1: okay.
0: from NSYNC.
1: Oh, God. Read a fucking book.
0: Want You Back?
1: Oh, yeah.
0: Remember that one?
1: Want you back, baby, bye.
0: No,
1: bye.
0: No.
1: That's it.
0: No.
1: Dun, dun, dun, dun, dun, dun, yeah.
0: You're all I ever wanted. You're all I ever needed.
1: Bye.
0: That's how it goes.
1: God, that's one of the bad ones. All I know is bye. And
0: so when I'm scrolling through shorts, I keep seeing these now because they're trending. Hundreds of millions of views on these fucking When I Want You Back.
1: Baby.
0: And it's just all these different people. You know what happened was one of the people that performed at the finals for the World Cup yeah. halftime show.
1: Hit me, baby, from
0: one of the K-pop guys from BTS.
1: I don't know any of their music.
0: Did this dance clip
1: oh, okay.
0: from the NSYNC, and it might be like the same moves that they did in the video.
1: Did the guy win the contest?
0: But now it's like the thing is now everybody's doing it. Everybody's like, oh, can you do this 30-second dance clip
1: right
0: from I Want You Back?
1: Did you try it?

0: got it. Pat can do it. Shelby, Shelby, you're not even trying.
1: I did not. But that's it. That's the whole clip.
0: God damn.
1: And it's...
0: I saw those kids doing it. There's a clip of people doing it while I looked at your computer. Listen, they were doing they were doing it on the roof of some building.
1: This one?
0: Yeah, I saw somebody do it in the clip you played when I went over there looking.
1: Oh, yeah, yeah. There, it's, you could
0: die that way.
1: It's viral as fuck.
0: God, why?
1: Here's another one. The next one. This is three guys in India.
0: How many chords is this?
1: They're on the streets of India.
2: This song is called If I Ain't Got You.
1: Oh, wait.
0: Oh, and this is K-pop?
1: I'm just scrolling. Yeah, yeah. That's Alicia Keys. There's a cat.
0: Okay. The cat.
1: Oh, here's little kids in an African village.
0: Okay.

0: I mean, it's crazy viral right
1: now. That's good. Those kids are learning choreography. I'm not going to make fun of those kids doing that. Can you find anybody our age?
0: And then there's old people. Shit, there's like old people doing it. It's kind of hilarious.
1: Jeez.
0: That's cool. There's one guy who's amazing. He's disabled, handicapped.
1: Oh, wow. He can do the whole thing, right?
0: But he has one leg that isn't great.
1: Okay.
0: And it seems like his other leg isn't there, but he has a foot where his leg should be.
1: Damn it. Jeff Bezos, give this guy a leg and a foot or whatever the fuck he needs. You too,
0: you know,
1: Elon.
0: A birth defect where his foot is, he has a foot and on one side and a kind of deformed leg on the other side.
1: Yeah.
0: But he's doing it.
1: Right. So I feel like there should be someone from Amazon, from Jeff Bezos' estate or something, just always online. And when they hear of a story like this, I don't care if they hear it from crab diving, wherever.
0: Well,
1: they go and buy a leg or whatever the fucking kid
0: needs. I saw an ex.

0: taco suit recently with a paraplegic.
1: Oh, wow. Like in Terminator. No, Alien, right? They put on the exosuit to fight the guy.
0: Yeah. Or Fallout.
1: Right. Jesus, give these people legs and arms and exosuits and everything.
0: It's amazing.
1: You're just going to answer these stupid prayers and help these kids that can dance.
0: So there you go, everybody.
1: Shit. Well.
0: God, I might have to go back and... How long did I play that clip? I have to go back and delete it so we don't get dinged for...
1: Oh, shit.
0: Fucking copyright.
1: Who's dinging us? Paramount or fucking... Calm down. We're listening to kids with disabilities do this fucking dance from NSYNC or
0: exactly.
1: Millie Vanilli, whoever the fuck it is. I mean, is that's almost sounds like a
0: Millie Vanilli. It's NSYNC.
1: We're going to give people with deformities. We're going to make you do dances from these people.
0: So what's his name? Timberlake, right?
1: Oh yeah, that guy's good.
0: He was the one that did the best, I guess.
1: No, Menudo. Fucking boy bands. NSYNC sucks. What's the other one? NSYNC, Backstreet Boys. Where's Menudo, bitches? Where's Menudo? Menudo was better than all those people. That's a boy band.
0: Menudo might still be going, didn't they? Couldn't you age out of it, and then they just went and plucked another, you know, little Mexican kid off the street who could sing?
1: I think you would have to age out of it. Menudo, they really danced and could sing and everything. They're like these,
0: but I thought
1: these
0: there
1: dumb
0: was
1: Backstreet
0: like,
1: Boys.
0: Let me see, band.
1: It really is a bad time for rock because the boy band era, because that was sort of the reason, like, there was this reaction to the Backstreet Boys and NSYNC where we got great bands like Kid Rock, the Kid Rock Experience, Fred Durst. What was Fred Durst's band? That Limp Bizkit.
0: Limp Bizkit?
1: God. And all those guys were like a reaction to this soft NSYNC shit. Then they started burning shit down.
0: Latin boy band Menudo is reuniting for its 50th anniversary.
1: Oh, you fucking whores.
0: With a coast-to-coast tour, the event marks the first official multi-generational reunion under the Menudo brand, featuring 7 former members. The iconic group will celebrate its 5-decade legacy by performing hits like Subete a mi Moto and Claridad.
1: You know, I remember Menudo being around and stuff and knowing of them, but I can't name one fucking song. I'm sorry, guys. I don't even know one.
0: Well, you know one member who became...
1: No, that's Sir Ricky Martin, correct?
0: Ricky Martin, yeah.
1: Did he get one? Did he get a knighthood?
0: I don't think so.
1: Is that just John Cleese?
0: I don't know if they give...
1: Harry Potter, or whatever. What's his name for Menudo?
0: Who?
1: Ricky Martin.
0: Ricky Martin,
1: right.
0: Yeah.
1: He's clearly the most famous Menudo member. I mean, unless, right?
0: The tour kicks off in October 2026 in Los Angeles. We'll travel coast to coast, end up in San Juan, Puerto Rico.
1: Wait a second. Is Ricky Martin touring with Menudo? Okay. Hey, it would help if you got Ricky Martin, wouldn't it? Ricky, why don't you tour with these guys? What are you doing? It's no Ricky Martin.
0: It would be cool if he shows up for one show at least. You know,
1: it's like, I'm going to go see Styx, but Dennis DeYoung's staying home and having popcorn.
0: Since its debut in 1977, Menudo released nearly 30 albums in multiple languages and earned Grammy nominations while selling out tours across the globe. Created in Puerto Rico by producer Edgardo Diaz, the group's unique concept kept its members perpetually young by rotating them out when they reached puberty.
1: That sounds like the Sister Wife program. God.
0: Or turned 16.
1: Jeez, that's sad. You get fired?
0: How did they check to see if they reached puberty?
1: I would tell them, listen, I have not.
0: Do you have hair?
1: No, stay away from me. I'm not getting fired from fucking Menudo. God damn, you got to get Ricky Martin in that reunion tour. It's bullshit, right?
0: Over its lifespan, 39 different members cycled through the band before it finally disbanded in 2009.
1: Wow. And we're only on for presidents, right? Trump is 47, right?
0: Yes.
1: God, and they've already been through 39. How many slots available in each round of Menudo?
0: It depends.
1: No, it doesn't, right?
0: When one starts sprouting hair, they get rid of them, and they need a new Menudo.
1: So there are 4 of them is what I mean, is 5?
0: There's 7.
1: God, this and the Vienna Boy Choir, right?
0: I think. 7, didn't they say?
1: Imagine if you're lucky enough to be a Menudo.
0: Or well, wait a minute. This version is 7, this touring version.
1: No, I see.
0: But the pictures I'm seeing, it looks like 5.
1: What are they getting paid? I wonder.
0: From back in the day.
1: So it's like, it's not really Menudo. It's like the Village People. You audition and shit.
0: No, this is them.
1: No, I mean, no, it's not the same group, though, from...
0: Well, because you age out, and then they replace you
1: with an audition, right?
0: It's like, you know, rich guys getting married.
1: Yeah, yeah, but...
0: They divorce and then get a younger version.
1: Shit, man. I would start lying. I would tell... every year I would have a birthday, but when I got to about 10 years old, I'd be like, hey, happy 9th birthday for me, and just see if anybody noticed me backing up a couple of years. Shit, that's sad, man.
0: Some kid taking puberty blockers so that
1: Right? I mean, God, I got like if I had a kid in Menudo, I'd be like, you take those, man. Don't it's like Vanna White
0: be
1: held
0: a
1: on to Wheel of Fortune forever. Oh my God. That sucks. And the being a boys choir too, same thing.
0: Also in the news, look at time flying. We're already past the hour, and we got about 40 minutes left in the big show. Thanks for listening. Yes. Buying shit through the Amazon link, crabdiving.com/Amazon.
1: Right.
0: Use that link every time you go to buy shit at Amazon. We get a wee commission.
1: Still electronic activity in Mitch that we know of? Or
0: what kind of electronic?
1: Any. We at this point, I look for anything. Just wonder if he's still around.
0: He is. I saw his picture.
1: No, I mean, that, I know. 10 minutes ago, we talked about this. I'm just checking again because never know.
0: He's not going to have a setback until August 4th.
1: Right. That's right. I mean, I would keep. I mean, listen, I know that they're cheating and everything, but he really is fucked up, right?
0: I mean, I would think so.
1: Is he faking it?
0: Why?
1: So he doesn't have to give up his paycheck?
0: But he's done at the end of the year
1: anyway.
0: Oh,
1: yeah, yeah, yeah. Why would he be faking it?
0: He didn't run again.
1: Right, right.
0: So, come the new year, he's done.
1: Shit. This is like the Pope leaving us. I mean, this is a big deal.
0: Which is what makes it even crazier, because he's like, I can't wait to get back to work.
1: Right. Well, I mean, you know, Mitch, let's be honest.
0: For 4 months? The next 4 months?
1: Is it going to be his sister who takes over? Like Lindsay's? My second cousin. My cat's going to take over. It could. It's Kentucky.
0: Yeah, ailing Mitch McConnell shares new photo and health update.
1: Ailing?
0: I'm still working hard, he says.
1: He's fucking dying, man. He's not ailing.
0: We Shit. Wish him well.
1: Oh, yeah, yeah.
0: Oh, yeah.
1: Can you try that
0: again?
1: Yeah,
0: right, yeah.
1: Let me give you another one. Oh, yeah, absolutely. One more time for safety.
0: Could you do that?
1: Jesus, what are you, is there like so many people that you're killing
0: great.
1: Off?
0: Could you do that?
1: Why is it taking so long with this one, Jesus? I mean, really, really stringing this one along, right? Drawing it out.
0: Trump told the crowd of auto workers today at a motor plant, a General Motors plant in Michigan, that he's done more for them than their parents ever have.
1: That is my favorite quote of his in a long time. That's
0: oh my God.
1: That's a good one. You've done more for them than their parents. You don't even know their parents.
0: Wow. Wow.
1: Your parents did a lot for you though, Donald.
2: This is the all new 2026 Jeep Cherokee. Now, not only is it completely redesigned,
3: but now at long last, Michigan finally has a president who stands up for Michigan auto workers and puts America first.
1: Didn't Biden join the picket lines?
3: You know, you had a leader. I don't know if he's still with you. Sean Fain or something. This guy was bad news. I never spoke to him, never saw him. He was a Democrat. He thought that Biden or Kamala would be wonderful. They would have, you would have, Mary, I hate to say it, you wouldn't have an auto industry right now if they got elected. You wouldn't have an auto industry. But I don't know what happened.
0: Did you hear somebody yell, thank you, Trump?
1: Yeah, I did. What? Hey, why is he talking like that? Kamala. Kamala.
0: Because his assistant.
1: Oh, Natalie.
0: Gave him an extra heavy Adderall. enema before he went on the last diaper change.
1: She took one for herself, too, because she had to do the diaper change.
0: Give me the suppository.
1: Is he going to piss off these Irish people?
3: I know if they got elected. You wouldn't have an auto industry. But I don't know what happened to the guy. Somebody said he got fired, but I can tell you, the people that count, those people love Trump. Because I've done more for you than your parents, okay? Your parents are good. I'm not going to knock your parents, but I have been better to you than your parents.
0: I mean, who thinks like this? Where does this come from?
1: Well, let's ask the hard question. Is he a good parent?
0: I'm better to you than your parents.
1: I mean, the 34 felonies, I mean, that doesn't say I'm a good dad, right? And he did some illegal. Didn't he do illegal shit with his kids, like the charity thing and the whole letter to Russia or something, right? I mean, I don't think he's a good dad. Do you?
0: I would lean towards no.
1: Hey, guys, he cheated on mom over there.
0: Yeah. He blew a load in a porn star while Melania's episiotomy was still healing.
1: Does Ivanka and Don and that other one with the face? Oh, yeah. And I forgot about the other one, too. What's the other one? Oh, and then the other one. Do they like, well, Barron likes Melania, I guess. It's his mom.
0: Right.
1: But Ivanka and Don Jr. and the...
0: Oh, they probably hate her.
1: One married to Laura don't give a fuck about her, right?
0: Probably hate her.
1: I mean, honestly, this could be their false flag. Do you think Ivanka called this in and she went on AI and had that made up? The threat.
0: Or they're ratting on each other?
1: Do you think she's posing to be Iran? She's pretending?
0: She's busy.
1: Why would you... right.
0: Locating uncharted islands.
1: God, could you imagine if somebody said, you know, Pat, I love this podcast that you did for years. In honor of you, we're going to erect a statue. And then you find out it's wooden. It's like, that sucks. I want something metal.
0: This is funny. This person says, retweeted Andrew Tate, who's in jail.
1: Oh, okay.
0: Apparently allowed to tweet somehow. This guy says, Andrew Tate is bringing joy to millions. I look forward to starting my day reading his tweets. And here's the latest tweet from Andrew Tate. I'm in a special housing unit. My water faucet is broken. I'm not allowed bottles of water in SHU, the special housing unit. I have nothing clean to drink. My only water comes from the shower, warm and from a brown and filthy faucet. It has given me persistent stomach problems. The water I am drinking is not clean, and I am an American, innocent until proven guilty, but I am forced to drink poisoned water. Where are my rights?
1: They're exactly where you help put them, I think, right? Jeez, Andrew.
0: And those conditions are 10 times better than what the people in our gulags are doing, in Trump's gulags.
1: You know that jail that
0: prison camps.
1: Right. You know where Jeffrey Epstein amazingly was able to hang himself? That prison was horrific. It was like people had trench mouth from drinking the water, and they actually shut it down after Epstein hung himself.
0: Mm-hmm.
1: I didn't know that. Andrew, is it true that Andrew Tate is going to do his community service at the Mothership in Austin? Joe Rogan's Comedy Club? Is that where he's doing it?
0: Let's see.
1: I'm going to work the phones at the Theo Von podcast.
0: Andrew Tate's lawyer states that inmates have been calling Andrew and Tristan Tate pedophiles while walking past their cells. He's worried for their safety.
1: But they are, right? I mean, that was their thing, right? They're pedophiles.
0: He's claiming the child allegations are made deliberately to put targets on their backs.
1: This is a weird story. I mean, I feel bad. I don't know.
0: Yeah, I'm a little, shit, man. A little torn.
1: I'm not even torn.
0: I'm not torn. Yeah, of course not.
1: Yeah. I mean, I guess I'm enjoying this
0: fucking piece of shit.
1: This is the nicest Andrew Tate story we've ever done. I mean, usually he's in Bulgaria, right? Watching Netflix. He's in there with Diddy. Well, Diddy got out, right? He wasn't found guilty.
0: He's still in jail. He was found guilty of something, wasn't he?
1: Yeah. Not all the counts.
0: No.
1: I listened to some podcast that was talking about his whole deal, and apparently, like, him and Denzel Washington got in an argument over this, you know, and Denzel would tell people, like, don't hang out at these white parties too late. Make sure you go home before 11. This guy takes Diddy just takes his pants off.
0: I don't know why this isn't playing.
4: You know, after 6 years of being called a terrible person and a sexual predator, I've never had a trial. I haven't beaten a trial. I haven't gone to trial and won.
0: That's the actual Andrew Tate.
1: Oh, that's Andrew Tate.
0: That's him last year inviting a trial.
1: Yeah.
0: Saying he's never had a trial. I've been begging my lawyers to get me to trial. Take this to trial. I want to prove I'm innocent.
1: What is it saying? Well, how's that working out?
0: Yeah, how's that going? I can't have water.
1: Yeah, I can't drink the water. You can drink the water, man. You can drink the water. You'll just shit your guts out. That's all. Right? I mean, you can drink it, Andrew. God, he's irritating.
0: Thoughts and prayers. Trump seems real supportive.
1: Oh, yeah. I'm sure he's going to go out of his way to help this Andrew Tate. He doesn't even, you know, who do you think? Who is he friends with? How did he get into Trump's sphere of influence or whatever? How did
0: Barron? That's the latest headlines. Have you seen that?
1: The kid?
0: Yeah, there's some weird.
1: No. I knew it. He's already barely 18. Same as daddy. Big fucking creep.
0: House Democrats are pushing for Barron Trump to testify on reported ties to the Tate brothers.
1: Oh, man. You didn't take long to become a piece of shit, did you? Oh, wow. Is he 18 still or is he 19?
0: He might be 19 now.
1: Wow. Not wasting any time, right?
0: The House Democrat on Thursday called on Trump's youngest son, Barron, to testify about his and his family's ties to Andrew and Tristan Tate, the misogynistic podcasters facing dozens of sexual abuse charges in the UK. Yeah. Representative Yasmin Ansari of Arizona, member of House Oversight Committee, demanded Barron's testimony and investigations into the Trump's family ties to the scandal-plagued brothers, the Tates, who have been lionized by members of Trump's administration and the MAGA movement more broadly, face potential extradition to the UK stemming from charges of rape, sexual assault, and in Andrew Tate's case, possession of, quote, indecent images of a child.
1: Good job, Melania. Your mom of the year and, hey, Trump, your dad of the year over there. If you had a kid and they said, you know who one of my best friends are? I've been hanging out with Andrew Tate and his brother or whatever. I mean, that's not good. Wouldn't you tell? Don't hang out with that fucking guy. He's a Nazi pedophile, right?
0: Right.
1: Shit, man.
0: A recent episode of the Why Is This Happening podcast from Chris Hayes over at MS Now spotlighted the Tate brothers' promotion of violence toward and subjugation of women. The podcast interview was centered on the New Yorker's Heidi Blake, her article, Andrew Tate's Empire of Abuse. It featured reporting about Andrew Tate's apparent communication with Barron Trump.
1: God damn, Barron. You got to get it together. You know what? Somebody should send Hunter Biden over there to smack him around or something. Knock some sense into him.
0: Which MS Now is not confirmed. Tate's spokespeople are denying it.
1: Why are you denying it, though? Are you embarrassed to be friends with Barron? I think it would be the other way around, right?
0: Heidi Blake from The New Yorker, her report touches on previous reporting that at least one Trump administration official played a role in pressuring Romania to allow the men to fly to the U.S. as they faced human trafficking charges there. That official, Special Envoy for Special Missions.
1: Everybody's so, isn't that special?
0: I mean, he's doubly special. Oh, it's Richard Grenell, that piece of shit.
1: My God.
0: Has said that he has had no substantive conversation with Romania's foreign minister on the subject. So that just means he didn't talk to the foreign minister. He talked to somebody else about it.
1: Right, right.
0: Who relayed it to the foreign minister.
1: Melania, I know your kid's 19, right? He's no longer a child. He's an adult. And so, you know. But you're letting your son be friends with these pedophiles. He's all over this story. Like, what happened? Is this not concerning to you? Wouldn't you be concerned? Who are your fucking friends, wacko? God damn. What a dumb kid.
0: The representative Ansari said, quote.
1: Yeah.
0: The committee must investigate whether back channel communications between the Tate brothers presidential advisors and members of the first family, such as Barron Trump,
1: oh my God,
0: influenced official actions or administration policy regarding criminal prosecution and investigation of the brothers or international law enforcement cooperation. We got them out of trouble in Romania.
1: God, I tell you what, this is the most, I mean, it never ceases to be interesting. It's always interesting with these guys. I don't remember stories like this, even with Bill Clinton. Chelsea ever back channel with some rapist to try to influence her father? Probably, actually, Chelsea probably kept him in line the best she could. And what a fucking shitstorm this kid is. He is barely a fucking adult. And already he's hanging out. His best friends are like human trafficking pedophiles.
0: And he's cashing in on inside trading, isn't he? Like doing crypto shit or whatever.
1: Damn. I mean, good job, Donald. I mean, you trained this fucking piece of shit well. Melania. I always thought like Melania is like, I'm protecting Barron from this world. Holy shit. A mission not accomplished. You're a fucking bad parent, honestly. And so is Donald. I mean, God, what the fuck is going on? Is Nick Fuentes back channeling through Barron Trump to try to, what other white supremacists are you fucking friends with, dude? You're 19 years old. This is sad. Stupid.
0: And what's he doing hanging out with fucking Andrew Tate in any capacity? I mean,
1: can't Reacher just go beat the shit out of these guys? Reacher, go over there, fuck them up. YouTube Hunter, just go over there. Go get them. Fuck this. It's crazy.
0: We've got
1: Can somebody, suppose, I mean, if you're not careful, Barron, Melania's going to have you kidnapped and taken to one of these rehab camps where you learn how to be a good Christian, right? They beat the gay out of you, the fucking Nazi out of you. But actually, they probably like that. Never mind.
0: Meanwhile, broadcasting sadly from a basement somewhere with a large paper map of the world behind him.
1: Oh.
0: Alex Jones.
1: What a nice surprise.
0: Fallen from grace.
1: Oh, shit. Jeez.
0: But still plugging away.
1: I think he's just reset the show, you know what I mean? Like, you were getting too successful and too soft, and you were enjoying all these luxuries and your studio and all these guns.
0: Back
1: had.
0: To the old days, you mean?
1: Yeah, you're back to your roots.
0: Gay frogs and stuff like that. But he's now, you know, he's on one side. He's on the Nick Fuentes side of the right.
1: Okay.
0: When it comes to Israel, he's seen the light.
1: See, he's always, yes.
0: About the genocide and everything.
1: Okay.
0: And he's also pissed at Trump.
1: Oh, okay.
0: Because Trump has basically cut him loose. Like, you know, everything Trump touches dies. He doesn't give a fuck. Trump doesn't care about anybody.
1: Is Alex on the side of the Tate brothers? Is he like them or?
0: I don't think he's a big fan of them. He may be. I don't know. That's a weird one.
1: Sorry.
0: But here he is. Now he's got a bug in one of his orifices about Ben Shapiro.
1: Oh, Ben Shapiro.
0: Who's talking smack.
1: Okay. I remember that guy.
5: This country's got some big, big issues on its hands. So let's go ahead and go to some of those clips of Ben Shapiro and others.
6: Section 219 of the NDAA is not particularly important. It is being treated as important by people who hate both America and her allies as a general rule. Some people think it's unnecessary. That's fine. I mean, I can hear that argument. That's not the overarching argument that's being made. The overarching argument that's being made is that somehow Section 219 of the NDAA merges the United States military with the Israeli military. This is, I believe the technical term for this in law is horseshit.
1: God. Hey,
6: it's just nonsense.
1: Oh, wow. Listen, if we're going to listen to him, can you at least play this his accompaniment to it? Because I'm listening to this guy and I just said, dun, dun, dun, with that ass pussy.
6: His defense. Because tomorrow the House will vote on the NDAA, which includes.
5: And they passed it. Let's back this up 10 seconds. What he does here is real simple. He'll point at AOC, who's a horrible person on most issues, and then say, she's against the NDAA. She's a liar. It doesn't do what they say it does. When it says integrate, merge, fuse, lifetime, from research and development to weapons ownership, to satellites, to intelligence, to deployment, to all the codes, all the secrets. And there is a special office that's set up that is above the rest of the Pentagon, only reports to the president. Should I read the bill again on air? I mean, go read Section 219. It's easy. Just go to thomas.loc.gov and just type in 2027 NDAA.
1: God. And then, is he yelling at an assistant right now?
0: Well, no, he was saying, he's telling us, but initially he was like, go back 10 seconds, hit pause.
1: Right.
5: Pick the latest version to pass the House and then go to.
1: I see we're listening to two really, really strong musical talents. And now they're just fucking talking. I don't understand.
5: Section 219. I could literally on my iPhone be there in 30 seconds. Just go to a search engine, put in NDAA Section 219, and the top link will be the Congress. And then you just scroll down to 219. Yeah. And a five-year-old could read this and tell what it means. But then he goes, oh, you're with AOC. Oh, you're with the Muslims. Oh, you're with Mondami. Oh, you're... Because just because they're enemies of Israel and are pushing for, Islamic takeover, God. Does it then mean that what they're saying about the NDAA isn't true? But that's... All he does is emotion to his viewers.
0: It's really sad. And it's really sad that he doesn't have graphics behind him anymore. It's just like this.
1: Can you hear the hook in this song, though? It was like, oh, yeah. He doesn't have, you're not like Israel. I mean, I can, when this guy talks, I honestly hear music.
5: That's why he literally has 5% of the audience he had just 3 years ago. I mean, his average show is like 5,000 viewers. I mean, it's a joke. He's big on our shows where we play clips of him, but it just shows how unpopular he is. But that's who Trump's got swinging for him. He's got Levin.
0: I mean, that's true. Mark Levin is way down and Ben Shapiro is way down. A lot of these big Zionists are way down.
1: I can't believe it. Ben, it sounds like somebody needs to release a new song. That might help, man.
5: 5,000 viewers. I mean, it's a joke. He's big on our shows where we play clips of him. But it just shows how unpopular he is. But that's who Trump's got swinging for him. He's got Levin. And Trump even posts for social. He goes, here's my champions. Levin.
0: Loomer.
5: Shapiro.
0: Loomer.
5: And Laura Loomer.
0: There you go.
1: This is musical as shit.
5: Ultra unpopular. Ultra creepy.
1: Yeah.
5: I mean, just totally rejected.
1: Yeah.
5: I mean, even ABC News and CNN can't get interviews with Zelensky. But, oh, don't you worry. The darling, Laura Loomer can.
0: Yeah, there we talked about that on Friday's show, that she got that interview with Zelensky.
1: You know, if I was a hip-hop producer, or a record producer or something, I would just put him in the studio and just record everything and just put backing tracks to it. You're going to get something. You're not going to come away empty-handed, right? I mean, I heard like four hooks. Something he was singing about AOC, he repeated it, and I was like, that's good. Something about AOC, she lies about everything or something.
0: That's what's going on with him.
1: What was Shapiro bitching about that nobody likes him or God?
0: Oh, well, he's really mad at the fact that people seem to be waking up to Israel.
1: Yeah.
0: And what's going on, and that Israel is the blind support for Israel is no longer the thing. And people are like, what the fuck are we doing?
1: I think Ben Shapiro has to have a come to Jesus moment and realize if you're going to retain that audience, you better pivot and come up with another fucking song or they're going to be gone, dude.
0: I mean, he is a Jew, so probably not a lot of Jesus coming to.
1: I guess not.
0: We've got... Also in the news, Trump's assistant Natalie Harp draws mockery.
1: Okay, wow.
0: Rally travel video.
1: Jeez.
0: The video shared ahead of Trump's Monday rally at General Motors led critics to nickname his plane Bribe Force One. And speculate wildly from diapers to illicit items about what's in Harp's bag.
1: Yeah.
0: Harp, a 34-year-old cancer survivor who joined Trump's team in 2022, serves as his human printer, supplying printed news clips and social media drafts on the road. Known for her devotion and constant presence at events like this economic-focused rally, she travels with other aides amid partisan online divides over her role in taxpayer costs.
1: Okay, listen, I'm glad you survived cancer, but why is that in your credit as when you get announced every time?
0: Right, yeah.
1: Give it up for Natalie Harp, cancer survivor.
0: Bribe Force One.
1: Yeah. I mean, there's lots of people that survive cancer that aren't the human printer for a Nazi.
0: True.
1: Do you think it was her that did the whole thing? Do you think that she's behind the threat to Melania? Because we know there's motive, right? She's jealous or somebody is of, right?
0: I saw a... Oh, this is a clip from the World Cup finals we were talking about.
1: Oh my gosh, yeah.
0: This is...
1: Spain.
0: From our friends up north.
1: Oh, okay.
0: From Greenland? Canada. Oh, Canada. Don't you know?
1: Rob Ford guys.
0: And they had, this is, I think, in Vancouver, they had an outdoor event where you could go and watch a bunch of giant screens at the park or at their stadium there.
1: Is it warm there yet?
0: Yeah, it's still June. Summer there. Yeah, okay. It's July. So here's the giant watch party, thousands and thousands and thousands of people. Here's the moment when, take a guess what the camera panned to.
1: Well, unless Ted Cruz was at this moment, concessions, I'm pretty sure I know who it is. Wow.
0: And then he's not on screen anymore.
1: You know, I've seen...
0: But they, it's amazing how 90% of them put their hands up and did thumbs down. Dude. Thumbs down, thumbs down, while they were booing.
1: You know, I've seen so many soccer games where the fans will even storm the field. Haven't you seen that? Mm-hmm. So why nobody felt like doing that here, or they just didn't feel like it? Or
0: oh, we didn't see security there. I'm sure they had... Oh,
1: man, please.
0: They had... AKs all around.
1: Yeah, but here's the evidence we have of Trump security. He almost got killed at a fucking golf course because, I don't know, his Secret Service is on Benadryl. That guy who, the graduate degree student who was studying, like, finance or something, was able to outrun a whole perimeter of defense and get 30 feet of that guy, right? And then the dude at Butler walking around on the tin roof. It was a fucking murder on a hot tin roof. The cops didn't even see the guy. He almost killed him.
0: Tin roof.
1: Yeah.
0: Rusted. I mean, right.
1: Maybe FIFA was protecting him.
0: We've got also, I've got a story here. So yeah, that's quite pleasant.
1: Oh yeah. Yeah.
0: This is very important here.
1: Okay.
0: Rob Schneider, Ryan.
1: Oh man.
0: Speaking of comedians, we always forget him. We forget about the mega comedians when, you know, we forget about Rob Schneider.
1: I knew a guy that used to open for him in 2000 when I first doing comedy, met him, like early 2000s or something. I don't remember his name. Don't remember. But he made so much money just opening for this.
0: Oh, the comic that opened for him.
1: Oh, my God. This dude had the nicest car in, like, a condo in L.A. And I'm like, you're opening? I mean, what a weird economy we have. Why can't teachers get paid more? I'm just asking because Rob Schneider's opener has a sports car. It's not right.
0: I don't think Rob's doing as well nowadays.
1: Ah, come on. Who's he opening for? Papa Bear?
0: Rob Schneider, a comedian who has grown controversial in recent years for his ties to the MAGA movement.
1: He didn't die. I thought he died of COVID or something.
0: No.
1: He survive. Okay.
0: Just his career is now.
1: Okay. Oh, that's sad.
0: Well, is now taking shots and going to war with the Texas GOP.
1: Nobody cares about you, Ron. I don't, you know, don't make me root for them. I mean, Rob,
0: the
1: I called him Ron.
0: The reason he's mad is because he blames them
7: for allowing Sharia law to take over Texas.
1: Same girl. Same. I don't know. Why did you think of this? Why is he? What do you care, Rob?
7: Schneider is a notorious conspiracy theorist who has long pushed crank medical misinformation and quack cures for illnesses.
1: Right.
7: He took to X on Monday to outline his case against senior Republican officials in Texas, including the governor, Greg Abbott, and Attorney General turned Senate candidate Ken Paxton, possibly, and this is saying a lot,
1: yes,
7: the most corrupt politician in the country.
1: I just want to say I'm sorry to all these Texas politicians. I'm sure they're big Rob Schneider fans. I mean, what's your favorite Rob Schneider movie? Is it Pet Detective or Pet Person? What is his?
7: Deuce Bigelow?
1: Yeah. And the copy guy. I'm making the copies, blah, blah, blah. Was that him?
7: I don't remember.
1: What other movies did you like of him? What were your Benchwarmers? That was the credit I always had to say of the guy that opens for Rob Schneider when you do my mics.
7: He posted, "I never thought I would watch the Islamic and Marxist threat seize large parts of our great nation."
1: What was his character in Deuce Bigelow like? I forget that. What was he? What was he?
7: A douchebag.
1: He turned into a dog or something, right? Or he would turn into an animal.
7: Pet detective. He talked to animals, didn't he?
1: Oh, he's like Dr. Doolittle.
7: I don't think I ever saw it.
1: I'm just trying to get a good background on the person we're hearing from about.
7: For
1: this.
7: Years, we've seen the damage this alliance has done to Europe. This is the Islamic Marxist alliance somehow.
1: Jeez.
7: And now we are witnessing the same damage unfolding in the blue states. What I never fully understood until recently is how deeply this threat is already embedded and how rapidly it is gaining power inside red states.
1: Pat's making the copies. Pat's doing the podcast. Doing the podcast. Right.
7: Went on to list what he saw as evidence. Texas is under siege. Quote, organizations with terror ties receive nonprofit status and political access while most elected officials either pander or look the other way.
1: Aren't you on tour or something? How do you have all this time? You got a manifesto?
7: Who's going to see him?
1: I don't know.
7: Does anyone even care what is happening to the children trapped inside these abusive training schools that pump out imams?
1: Shit, man. I don't know.
7: He's talking about tax money going to madrasas.
1: But a lot of these things he's talking about aren't real or don't make sense, right? Okay.
7: Your state has Sharia courts, Sharia judges, and Sharia patrols. Not one has been shut down. I will keep speaking. Oh, please do. Until every Texas politician takes this transformation seriously and understands the threat that every Texas citizen is up against. Because this threat is advancing.
1: God, you're the guy from the Saturday Night Live making the copies. David Spade needs to go get this guy and take care of him or something. Right? He sounds like he's on the meds or like he's on some pill.
7: And he blames the GOP for their protective circle around their most powerful elected leaders, Ken Paxton, Greg Abbott, and Dan Patrick.
1: You don't even live in Texas, right? He lives in Hollywood. What do you care?
7: He might live in Texas.
1: You don't even want people to wear masks so they don't spread COVID. Why do you give a fuck about this? Shut the fuck up and go write those awesome jokes of yours.
7: Conspiracy theories about Islamic takeovers of Texas have propagated for years, spread by pointing to immigrant communities that have taken root in the state. Recently, a moral panic erupted over an Islamic event that was planned at a water park in North Texas.
1: Oh, my God. Somebody call up Mango to come get this guy. You need your friends, right? Mango could help him. Who's the other ones like Mango, Chris Farley? Oh, he's dead. Shit. God, did he go to Second City and do improv or?
7: Who?
1: Rob Schneider.
7: I don't know where. Yeah, I don't know where he's from.
1: Listen, Rob, you need to keep it together and just keep pushing because I know there's going to be something called a Kennedy Center Award in your future. I mean, there has to be. Who else are they going to ask?
7: I'm surprised he didn't get one this time.
1: He doesn't have one yet. I don't know why. Why isn't he running for office? If Rob Schneider picked, I don't know
7: it's
1: what.
7: A Trump Kennedy Award, Ryan.
1: Oh, okay. I'm sorry, Donald. Donald doesn't know shit about Rob Schneider, right? And you're a little too old to appeal to Barron.
7: Schneider, born San Francisco, 1963.
1: Shit.
7: Mother was a kindergarten teacher. Dad was a real estate broker. Okay, blah, blah, blah, blah, blah, blah, blah. His maternal grandmother was Filipina, who met and married his grandfather, a white American.
1: Okay.
7: His mixed background has been a common theme throughout his career.
1: No.
7: He graduated.
1: It hasn't been.
7: He began his career doing stand-up in San Francisco.
1: Oh, cool.
7: Made his debut appearance on television in 1987 on HBO's 13 annual Young Comedians special, hosted by Dennis Miller.
1: Oh, that sounds
7: Where's
1: cool.
7: Where's Dennis Miller these days?
1: He's opening for Papa Bear. Didn't we do that story? Him and Bill O'Reilly were doing a tour?
7: Yeah, that was a few years ago, though, wasn't it?
1: What a horrible timeline. I mean, you got to be kidding me.
7: After being hired as a writer for Saturday Night Live in 1988.
1: Shit. I mean, that must have been some good packet that guy put together. Jesus, did you intervene in that? How did this happen?
7: 2 years later, he made the cast and was on for 4 years. He played such roles as Tiny Elvis and Orgasm Guy.
1: Those are my two favorite Rob Schneider roles.
7: Richard Lamer, the office worker beside the photocopier, who addressed each of his fellow employees with an endless stream of annoying gossip.
1: That sucks. I don't know Orgasm Guy or who's the first one? Tiny Elvis?
7: Tiny Elvis. I don't recall either.
1: Rob, I've never seen either of those sketches. No one reruns those. We should see those. That might be good. Tiny Elvis and Orgasm Guy. How'd you come up with that? And then how did you come up with all these theories about our health?
7: Deuce Bigelow, male gigolo, a tale of a fish tank cleaner who incurs a massive debt and is forced to become a man whore.
1: Oscar nominated.
7: This was followed by The Animal, about a man given animal powers by a mad scientist. So we were conflating all these all these great movies together.
1: Well, I want to apologize to the Academy. Sorry for the conflation. I don't know how we could have conflated.
7: He then was in The Hot Chick, wherein the body of a petty thief, played by Schneider, is mystically switched with the body of a pretty but mean-spirited high school cheerleader.
1: Yeah.
7: Should played by Rachel McAdams.
1: Should we arrest those screenwriters? I mean, should they be arrested for that piece of shit you just described? Did you see Hot Chick?
7: Deuce Bigelow? No. Deuce Bigelow, European Gigolo, was the sequel, was not well received by critics or moviegoers. As a result, he won a 2005 Worst Actor Razzie.
1: Hey, that's something though, right? That's something to put in the case. And I think that's fake news.
7: I wonder if he went. Sandra Bullock went.
1: Oh, yeah. But Sandra Bullock.
7: I give her credit for that. She was like, fuck it, I'm going to go.
1: Just in general. I'm just going to say in general. Who's a better person, Sandra Bullock or Rob Schneider?
7: Wow, that's a hard one.
1: I mean, you know.
7: That's difficult.
1: Was he on Epstein Island at all? Has he come up in the files?
7: Wouldn't surprise me,
1: No.
7: Who the fuck is looking for him?
1: Yeah. You've steered your career in such a way that we would think that would be possible for you.
7: Who cares? I mean,
1: the only Saturday Night Live member to be in that.
7: We've only got a few minutes left here on the big shoe. Yeah.
1: Is he friends with Jim Carrey? Not Jim Carrey, shit. Jim Brewer?
7: Probably. That they seem like they would.
1: Yeah. I don't know.
7: Travel.
1: Why is there a weird network of comedians who kind of from that era that, like, not Joe Rogan crazy or Theo Von crazy, just like colloidal silver crazy like Rob Schneider is? Why?
7: And what's her name? Who's the one that played the ukulele, the blonde?
1: Victoria Jackson.
7: Yeah.
1: She went, she's on a different level.
7: Crazy, right? MAGA, yeah. Isn't she dying? Didn't we hear that?
1: Oh, I don't know.
7: Like she's got some illness or something.
1: Shit. Now, you know, it sucks. Could you imagine if you pass away now, you're just totally upstaged by this Mitch bullshit. Nobody cares because it's like they're all waiting for Mitch to die when he noticed. I feel bad for Lindsay.
7: Here's
8: Victoria Jackson. God hates sodomy. He hates homosexuality. He said it's an abomination. And God hates sexual immorality, all kinds, fornication, adultery, etc. And God hates pride. Like, one of the most things he hates is pride. Proverbs 11:12, when pride comes, then comes...
7: Uh-huh. Anyway, that's her a few years ago.
1: New York, it's Saturday night. I mean, we should put together, hey, who's in charge of Saturday Night Live? What's it, Lauren Michaels or something?
7: Lauren Michaels, yeah.
1: Lauren Michaels, please put together a bizarro world Saturday Night Live. Get Victoria Jackson, get Rob Schneider, get who's another lunatic that could be on there? Get me Dennis Miller back. Get me Jim Brewer. You know what I mean? Get me, I think you could say Chris. What's Mango's name?
7: Who?
1: The guy that played Mango.
7: Mango.
1: Yeah, the guy I opened for who had the weird thing in the bathroom I was telling you about at Flappers. Chris.
7: I can't remember his name either.
1: But that guy, get that guy, because that guy is whacked out too. And I think there's, you could just put a really, they should have got these sketch actors now. Like, this Victoria Jackson now is funnier than the Victoria Jackson of that Saturday Night Live time. And I guarantee you Rob Schneider's funnier now than he was, right?
7: Oh, she's still around. She posted recently.
1: Yeah.
7: She's claiming Norm MacDonald turned to Jesus before he died.
1: Oh, shut up. He did not. Come on. He was fucking with you. There's no fucking way. That's sad.
7: Here's a post from last September that says she has 13 months to live.
1: Okay.
7: She's got some cancer or something.
1: Oh, that sucks. Jeez. These right-wing nut jobs should really vote for people that are interested in figuring that cancer thing out. I don't know.
7: That's a bummer.
1: Yeah, that is.
7: I mean, she's an asshole, but that's a bummer.
1: Right.
7: I feel badly.
1: Lauren should let her do a guest host thing just because, you know?
7: Yeah, she was way against gay marriage and stuff like that. And
1: what?
7: Yeah.
1: She's an actor in New York.
7: You heard her. She just said God hates.
1: Yeah.
7: God hates homosexuals.
1: God, look, you don't hate homosexuals. Victoria Jackson thinks you do, and she's going to die thinking that. Does that bother you?
7: God created homosexuals.
1: Yeah. Will you straighten this former Saturday Night Live cast member out and the rest of them while you're at it? Fucking Jim Brewer's insane. What's that guy? I was dating Morgan Fairchild. What's his name? John Lovitz. Tell him to pay for his tickets at the Dodger games.
7: Yeah.
1: Wasn't that the story that he owed the Los Angeles Dodgers for like a bunch of season tickets and he wasn't paying? Get these guys in line.
7: In a recent interview with Focus on the Family's Jim Daly, Victoria Jackson described how she spent her younger years sharing her faith, even giving out Bibles as she turned the SNL scene into her mission field. So she was this way.
1: Oh, my God.
7: She was this way
1: In
7: the day.
1: Right. There used to be, there was a show, I don't think it lasts long. It was like a behind-the-scenes thing, and it was like a Sports Night's version of Saturday Night Live. And they had the Victoria Jackson character. It was this blonde girl that was trying to tell everybody about Jesus all the time. Why didn't we see any of that from Victoria Jackson? Why are these dumb characters she played? She was naturally funny. Why did they stifle this?
7: She said that she and Norm MacDonald did stand up at the same place. As she recalls a conversation. She said, he said to me, how come we never dated? And I was trying to think fast. And I said, because you don't go to church. And I kind of was hoping I was planting a seed, you know? And he went, oh, so that's a deal breaker. Later, after she heard about his death from cancer, she was talking to a friend who attends Bel Air Presbyterian. She said Norm MacDonald was watching their weekly service.
1: Fuck off.
7: And reportedly called up the pastor.
1: Can you imagine? I can't do a Norm MacDonald. Imagine that call. That's a lie. How dare you make a lie about this?
7: She says, and he called up the pastor of Bel Air Presbyterian and asked him how to be saved. And he said the sinner's prayer on the phone with the pastor. So maybe Norm will see him in heaven.
1: Yeah,
7: what is the sinner's prayer?
1: No, I don't believe this one bit. It'd be just as likely as George Carlin would do this.
7: Excuse me, Mr. Methodist. We Catholics don't have this sinner prayer thing. What is this?
1: We get out so early to eat, so I don't know. What is that? How's it go? Could you do the first few bars?
7: I'm asking you. I don't know.
1: I have to know how it goes. You don't understand.
7: We have the act of contrition. Do you have that?
1: I don't know.
7: Oh, my God, I'm heartily sorry for having offended thee. I detest all my sins because of thy just punishment, but most of all because they offend you. My Lord. How creepy is that?
1: And to the sun and
7: how creepy
1: to
7: is that
1: home.
7: That I still remember that?
1: That is, well, you guys remember all kinds of weird shit. You don't understand, like...
7: Second grade, man. We had to learn all that shit. I remember it was, you had stars that were on the wall. You had your name on the wall, and you got a star under each ridiculous Catholic prayer you had to learn if you could say it out, you know, if you could memorize it.
1: We went to vacation Bible school, and we did things like a self-portrait, like you trace your shadow on a piece of cardboard, and then you draw yourself how you see yourself. You do all kinds of, you know, like basketball and fun shit. It's like everybody wants to stay chill because they want as many people. Here's the Methodist. They want as many people coming through that Bible, Vacation Bible School, VBS, as they can. That is a moneymaker. So you don't make it too... you know, nuts, you know.
7: That's the summer thing. Because parents don't want to have Cha-ching. To deal with their kids at home. So they.
1: Right. And then they undercut the price of like really, you know, fancy summer programs. They get most everybody. Not by being super religious. No religion in it. It's just called Vacation Bible.
7: I had to go. I played guitar a few times at a friend of mine who was a youth pastor ran a youth part of the youth group.
1: Dude,
7: he wasn't though. I'm pretty sure he wasn't.
1: You're really like testing the odds at that point. You're a Catholic hanging out in these Catholic churches. Hey, listen, I'm so cocky. I think
7: they were Presbyterians too. Come to think of it, okay. I think it was a Presbyterian summer camp kind of thing. And their guitar player didn't show up a couple times, and they asked me to just go play the songs for the kids.
1: Wow,
7: to sing.
1: That's wild. I mean, I bet there's not a lot of crossover with Catholic musicians playing for like Protestant, because I'm sorry, the Protestants are going to kick your ass every time. I mean,
7: by then I was also long into my atheism, so I was like, this is all bullshit, but you know, I'll help the boy out.
1: Be careful with those youth.
7: I'll help out my homie. Thanks for joining us, everybody. We'll do it again on Wednesday, 2 to 4 p.m. Pacific, 5, 7 Eastern. 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
7: We'll see you on Wednesday. Bye-bye.
1: R.I.P. Rob Schneider. Oh, he's not dead. He's talking about it.
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0: What do you have to lose by trying something new like Trump? 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
1: Mr. Trump is so stupid. 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
0: But you know what? 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

0: 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We're not quite live. We're a little bit in the past here. Ryan's got a gig tonight.
1: I'm not dead yet.
0: That's colacomedy.com.
1: Yeah, please come to a show.
0: And
1: if you're around here.
0: Sure, or you know, Ryan will hook something up. He'll put up a stream for you if you pay for it.
1: Fuck, I'll do a show wherever the fuck you want me to do a show. I just was putting out like this booking thing. I sent it's like I'm available to do shows at, just listing the places, and I was like, I got to stop at some point. It was like assisted living facilities. Got it. You know what I didn't put?
0: Truck stop bathrooms.
1: Correctional institutions. Oh. Truck stop bathrooms. Jeez. What am I, George Michael?
0: Thanks for buying shit through the Amazon link. crabdiving.com/Amazon. If you use that link every time you go to buy shit at Amazon, we get a wee little commission. Doesn't cost you anything. Mr. Bezos just hand delivers some cash. No,
1: thanks,
0: to us.
1: Jeff.
0: And thank you. We have tea.
1: You're going to hand deliver it? Bring it to us on your fucking boat or something. Hand deliver.
0: Well, I mean, He comes on his boat and hand delivers it.
1: He didn't need hands.
0: Could they park his boat here? Is it too big to park here at Pensacola at the docks?
1: I'm just thinking about the big spread in the Pensacola News Journal at WEAR. Oh, we're so lucky to have this oligarch Jeff Bezos has pulled into the.
0: Oh yeah, we're all so happy.
1: God, you said hand deliver, but does he need hands? Because what does he use them for? Doesn't he have people that do things his hands would? Our hands have to do on their own. He uses other hands, right?
0: And Elon pays people to use their hands.
1: That's so gross.
0: In many ways.
1: Yeah, I just ate something. Please, if you could, don't talk about Elon yet. I don't want
0: for flight attendants and gamers.
1: Yay!
0: Both get paid to use their hands for him.
1: Oh my God. That's right. What a bitch. I play my own video games, right?
0: I do.
1: Do you mule for anyone, or what is that called when you? Wow, Elon, you should hire at Vile Experience. Yeah, he's great.
0: Playing his game for him.
1: Send him an invoice.
0: I am not participating in somebody else's fraudulent. Again, I wouldn't give a fuck.
1: Right.
0: If it weren't for the fact that he was crowing about being at the top of the leaderboards of Path of Exile, I think
1: right.
0: It was.
1: God, I'm just imagining him bragging to his fucking friends
0: and that's
1: about his high score.
0: It's everything that's wrong with our system, with our society is right there as a microcosm. This rich cunt thinks that he is entitled to have the number one in the world ranking that people put in hundreds, thousands of literally of hours of grinding and playing these games to get all this gear, this armor, all this benefit, all everything to become the number one player, the number one geared player.
1: Elon, and stop.
0: And he just drops money on it. And then waddles in and puts on the armor and is like, look at my accomplishment. That's the nutshell right here of all of these mostly rich old white motherfuckers that we're having to put up with right now.
1: Yeah.
0: Who are Nepo babies. They were born into it, but no, they've accomplished so much. Oh, the Koch brothers. Look at the Koch brothers only took a few hundred million and turned it into billions. Oh, they're geniuses. Oh my God.
1: We have to be like Neo and see the spoon and bend the spoon and be the Matrix, see the Matrix. We don't have to do any of this. We don't have to, right? I mean, we don't have to. I mean, it's a few people. A few little apartheid needy fucks that have everything. I mean, we could just send, you know, just vote for Reach Your Biden 2028. We're going to take their shit.
0: I have updates on both of your dream ticket.
1: No more cum trophies, guys. Sorry. I don't even know what that means.
0: Yeah, I don't know.
1: That's I'm quoting. I don't care about that guy's name. Jack
0: Reacher. Some asshole that's running for. Of course, a Republican running for Congress in Texas.
1: I
0: mean,
1: I thought Jack Reacher used that as an insult, calling someone a cum trophy.
0: No, that was the asshole Republican who was disparaging the director of moms against violence or moms against moms action, moms
1: yeah,
0: take
1: yeah,
0: action.
1: Yeah, yeah, yeah. Demand.
0: Moms demand action.
1: Put
0: that
1: your
0: one.
1: Fucking guns in and quit shooting us.
0: Yeah, they're anti-gun group. And he was, this Republican that's running is was
1: gross.
0: Disparaging her
1: yeah.
0: and said, what makes you think, you know, moms demand action? What makes you think that your opinion is qualified just because you let somebody cream pie you?
1: Oh, God, that's
0: and,
1: right.
0: Just because you've got some cum trophy.
1: Oh, that's right, right.
0: That was his argument.
1: What was Jack
0: Reacher's?
1: I'll be
0: Reacher's? Back in a second.
1: Oh, yeah, Jack Reacher's.
0: The plug for my fan.
1: Oh, okay.
0: It's 1,000 degrees here in Florida right now.
1: Yeah,
0: and,
1: man.
0: And our, even here in the studio, our air conditioning is like, okay, I'm working on it, guys.
1: That guy that you're talking about who said all the weird shit, the Republican in Florida, is he the dude that is involved in the, he's in that white supremacy group that meets in the middle of the woods somewhere. I mean, hey, Elon, you're a Republican. Go meet with them in the swamp. Oh, that's the different one. I'm conflating everything today. I don't care.
2: That's a different Republican.
1: You know what? I here's the important thing that I think. Here's what I want politically. What was Reacher's slogan that he said in the middle of his deal? He said,
0: I don't know. You want to hear another one?
1: Fuck
0: I
1: these
0: mean,
1: assholes.
0: Before we
1: or
0: get
1: something?
0: To the headlines?
1: Hell yeah. Hell yeah. I'm tired of the Democrats. You're Democrats. Hey, these you're saying suck.
0: Who's president and who's vice president on your ticket with Hunter Biden and Alan Ritchson?
1: I don't give a fuck. And Jack Reacher? I don't know. I don't care. I just, fucking Reacher Biden, I guess. You know, I don't know. Can Hunter run with the.
0: As a felon?
1: I mean, I'm sure it's happened in the past, right?
0: Wasn't he pardoned, though? Didn't his dad pardon him?
1: You know, if Nixon would have been a felon, right? If anybody had balls back
0: oh,
1: then.
0: Oh, yeah, yeah, yeah. Here we go. Mean,
3: look at the politics that we deal with right now. Like the White House is in ruins. A fucking UFC cage on the lawn. And like, man, just do it. You just fucking do it. And nobody says anything. And no consequences. Nobody asked. It wasn't done legally. There's no plan in place. Now you're asking for money to create a slide. It's like, what are we doing? And there's no consequences. And so I'm just supposed to let go of my resentment that this fucking guy is just raping the world that he lives in for whatever gain he personally can have. And I'm supposed to let that go. And then what? It fucking still exists.
4: Yeah.
3: I'm not good at letting go. I fucking hate it.
4: Yeah.
3: I hate that that shit still lives in the world, unabated, unchecked, unresolved, uncleansed. Look at the Catholic Church and like the predatory behavior that is just going completely unmet with those victims that are still like unheard, unseen, no forgiveness, no resolution, no cure. And what is releasing the fucking resentment going to do for the world? Like, I think we should hold on to some of that anger so somebody gets Guy Ritchie'd and wakes up in a pool of their own teeth
1: there
3: and blood.
1: There you go.
0: Somebody gets Guy Ritchie'd and wakes up in a pool of their own teeth and blood.
1: Damn,
0: is how he ends that up.
1: The beginning of that sentence was right before that. I think that's great. How do we fit that on a bumper sticker? I mean, you know, the font is going to be very small, but that we need every word of that. Every word of that. Jack Reacher wants to take on the Catholic Church. Hey, I my money's on you. Just go in there. Go in there. I go in
0: so
1: there and
0: is,
1: do it.
0: Alan Ritchson, the actor that plays Jack Reacher, who is now
1: running for president, right?
0: Going on all kinds of
1: podcasts. With Hunter Biden. I mean,
0: he's had it with the Trump administration and keeping his mouth shut.
1: I think that's, listen, man, I love every word of that. And I think. I understand that. Do you understand that, Shelby? You're preoccupied, but I understand that. You understand that. We all understand that. You know what I don't understand? Yes, we can. I mean, I don't get that one. Yes, we can. Yes, we can. What? Kick whose ass? I'm with her. And then what are we going to do to these bad people? I don't hear any of that in that slogan. Do you know what I mean?
0: And then the other half of the ticket.
1: Okay.
5: What the fuck? We've never been perfect. Never been perfect. Shit. I've fucking campaigned like a madman against George Bush. You know what? I'll take George Bush 1,000 times. Please, please, Republicans, bring back Mitt Romney. Please. I would vote for him tomorrow.
1: No.
5: Just makes you realize, like, what's the one thing? Like, you know, remember those things when we were kids? You know? What's the one thing that's different from the others? You know, they used to play it on like Sesame Street and stuff like that. Like, what's the one thing in the past 250 years that stands out a little bit. Maybe it's the guy that paved over the Rose Garden and just put a fucking Nazi eagle on the front of the fucking White House.
1: Yeah.
5: Maybe. Maybe it's that guy. Maybe it's the guy who just took a fucking jet from the Qataris, the largest gift ever given to a president by a factor of 1,000, which is completely illegal. Completely. Maybe. Which one of these things is different from the other?
0: There you go. That's, you know, Hunter Biden out speaking truths, Alan Richson out speaking truths. So we is need it more of this?
1: Is the new slogan "Bring back Mitt Romney"? back I don't Mitt even Romney. Know who that is. That's that dumb fuck, right? That dumb fuck. Whatever. Who cares? Who? Mitt Romney, useless. Mitt Romney's a cum trophy of some rich guy, right? He just plopped out of some rich vagina.
0: His dad was the governor of Utah.
1: We don't have to put up with this shit. That's what I'm learning from these campaigns. The remember, stump speeches.
0: He said, my wife and I struggled after college. We lived in a one-bedroom apartment in Salt Lake City. And it's like, okay, bitch, you did. But at the same time, while you were living in a one-bedroom apartment, your father was governor of fucking Utah. There is no way in hell that he cut you off financially.
1: Yeah.
0: No. And you know goddamn well that had there been any disaster that happened, any medical thing, anything like that, that Daddykins would have been there to bail you out.
1: You know, I bet
0: most of us don't have that.
1: Right, right. And Hunter Biden came from, you know, Joe Biden. You know, he has son of a president. He has means and stuff. But I tell you this, I would put Hunter Biden versus any child of any former president in history in a fucking fist fight. I said fist pipe because my point is anybody that, I mean, imagine the crack pipes he had to wrestle out of somebody's hands to take a hit when he was addicted. This motherfucker can handle anything. He handles crackheads.
0: He's had guns to his head. He's like, fuck.
1: He would, I don't care how much time Hunter Biden, not Hunter Biden, no. What's the Eric Fucknut Trump spins in a gym or how many?
0: Don Jr.
1: Sniffs all the blow. Well, hey, Hunter, that might be a problem. There's this. I just, you might have a problem. I mean, that's another addict, right? I mean, I would take a crackhead over a cokehead in a fight any fucking day of the week. That's easy. You know, you can take bear in that
0: dumb shit.
1: Well,
0: they're kind
1: of
0: the same thing, but
1: no,
0: slightly different. No. That's delivery mechanism.
1: Yeah, but the crackhead is so different than the cokehead. The crackhead,
0: meth head, I'll give you, is another step.
1: No, I think it goes meth head then crackhead. Crackhead is.
0: You think crack is worse than meth?
1: I don't know about that. I imagine it makes you crazier. I mean, crackheads, man. I mean,
0: crack is just coke.
1: Absolutely, with a little baking soda and
0: meth is meth. Meth right. is
1: either
0: a,
1: way
0: a profoundly toxic either chemical.
1: Way. Either way,
0: I will poison.
1: I will take. Well, do we have a meth head that can run for president that could beat up Don Jr.? I don't care. I hate our choices so far I'm seeing run. I don't care. I don't want a joyful fucking warrior. I want somebody that can talk like a goddamn human being. Fuck.
0: You know, that's interesting. I was watching the debate in Michigan.
1: Yeah.
0: Between Abdul al-Sayed.
1: Yeah.
0: And Haley Stevens. I'm going to vote for.
1: Oh, my.
0: I've been in Congress for a long time.
1: That person's human. Because I remember.
0: Well,
1: that.
0: You know, I don't hate her. She's a Democrat and she votes mostly the right way. Although one of her famous quotes recently, and it's one that Hassan has on a drop, is where she yelled, she's like, I love Israel. I see Israel in my dreams.
1: Okay. Fuck her. I hate her. I hate that. I hate all
0: and
1: these
0: ships. And she's taking a shit ton of money from AIPAC. And that's where al-Sayed
1: traitor
0: has been. And corporations. And when they ask her, you know, will you renounce taking any money from these, from giant corporations or from AIPAC? She's like, well, I'm just working out. I'm just running on my record what I've done for the people of Michigan.
1: Hey, listen,
0: I don't hate her. Again, I don't. She's a Democrat. And if she beats al-Sayed, as usual, 100% support behind her. Ugh. Because the Republican is a piece of shit that's running.
1: Absolutely.
0: Is a lunatic MAGA guy.
1: Well, I hate her because I've watched sports events before, and I have rooted for the team I've hated the least. Like, I've never rooted for the Yankees, but I've rooted for, what's a team I hate? The Yankees, the Astros. No, I've never rooted for them. Now, this analogy I'm about to use.
0: The Brewers.
1: The Brewers.
0: For me, or...
1: the Brewers should hate us.
0: Or even more, Green Bay Packers for football.
1: Yeah, that sucks. The only publicly owned team, right? Well, I mean, God, these sports analogies aren't working right now. I can't think of a team that I hate more than the Yankees or the fucking... I've never rooted for the Yankees.
0: Patriots?
1: I just, yes. Oh, fuck the Patriots.
0: There you go.
1: Fuck them. I would, but I've never rooted for them. Listen, I'm sure a gambler could be like, I've rooted for the Patriots when I needed the money. I don't know.
0: Gamblers aren't betting on their hearts. If you got a gambling thing going,
1: they don't have hate.
0: You're not like, I love them. I hate them. You're like, who's going to win? And who's going to give me money? Yeah, right. What's the spread?
1: I hate how Kamala ran her campaign. And I do kind of hate her for saying, oh, the genocide Joe Biden paid for. And I hate that we paid for that genocide. And I hate that we send them weapons. And I kind of hate that bitch for saying that. Why did she have to say that? Does she want the Democrats to lose and to have a Republican?
0: Who? Haley?
1: The person that talks weird. I mean, that's why you need somebody like Reacher or Biden, Hunter Biden, because... I'm just looking for somebody that can speak plainly in a concise way that doesn't make me want to stab my eyeballs out with knitting needles. Or what did Oedipus use? Oyster shells. I don't care. God.
0: The debate. Meanwhile, I don't know what's going on in Michigan. And this was even on Fox.
1: Okay.
0: In Michigan, the debate.
1: Right.
0: And the moderator is a Fox guy.
1: Okay.
0: In Michigan. But excellent. And do you remember the clips I played from the last one? It was the same way.
1: Yeah.
0: We commented on, wow, this is a really good moderator. He's fair, but he's also challenging and fact-checking.
1: Oh, it's a Fox guy debating, moderating a debate in a primary with two Democrats.
0: Yeah,
1: of course. That makes sense. They won't do that way with two Republicans, right? Because one's a Trumper.
0: I don't know. I didn't watch. And, I'm not going to watch.
1: I mean, that makes sense, though.
0: But fair. I mean, he's not nasty about it. He's not. If you watch it, you would think this is a fair moderator. It's not. He didn't seem like he was going after both of them.
1: Dude, Rupert Murdoch's going to hear this show and fire that guy you're talking about.
0: But that's what I mean. The internet was all a buzz about it. They're who is this? This is a great moderator. What the fuck is he doing on Fox? What a lot of people were saying.
1: Yeah. Well, he's going to get canned and then sit somewhere else. Is it that's the word?
2: Let me just tell you, for me, it's I don't take money from the corporations who are jacking up your prices in the first place. When you're bought off by DTE and Blue Cross and Big Pharma and Big Tech and APAC, don't be surprised that there's a pro quo that comes with that quid. That money doesn't just fall off trees. $60 million from outside organizations in this race didn't just come from nowhere. It's because those exact same organizations expect something on.
0: He's literally been outspent like 12-1,
1: right?
0: Because of APAC and all the giant corporations that are fighting against him because they're terrified. Because he's like Mondami, he is an avowed democratic socialist.
1: Hell yeah, and
0: who's running on Medicare for all.
1: That's so radical. Everybody can go to the doctor. The quid pro quo he's talking about is the weapons to kill brown people in the fucking Middle East. That's the quid pro quo that he's talking about, right? He's like, you take that APAC money, you better vote.
0: Well, he's talking about, in general, corporations, DTE and Big Pharma. She got sent to, he talks about how she went to Paris with, on some... a Big Pharma dime.
1: What?
0: To meet with business opportunities to bring them to Michigan and stuff. That bullshit that we always hear about. And she took her mother.
1: You know what?
0: He was like, wait a second. Your mother went on a business, you know. Yeah. This is like the shit that went on with what's her face in Arkansas with Huckabee.
1: See, both of those are great examples of what I fucking hate. You're talking about these people, these bought and paid for politicians, these fucking whores. Why do they get a trip to Paris? Like, I want to go to Paris and look at the art. They don't give a fuck about that. Do you think Sarah Huckabee and her dumb fucking friend that made the podium?
0: They might.
1: No, they don't give a shit. People like that can't appreciate beauty and
0: why
1: art.
0: Why would they go to Paris? I mean, just to go shopping and
1: I assume that the whoever
0: seen or I mean
1: whoever paid for the trip had a free hotel room or something. I don't know. I mean, you know what I mean. Why would a fascist go to Paris? Like, why would Sarah, can you imagine Sarah Huckabee? Oh, look at the beautiful art here. I love it. She like art? Does this dumb
0: some of it, probably the stuff that's, you know.
1: Okay, play that.
0: All the Jesus shit, all the all the Renaissance torture porn.
1: They like that.
0: Yeah.
1: And then that lady we played in this primary, you know, I can't imagine her looking at, I don't know, art and shit. It's like, oh, wow, this is making me think about some really.
4: Oh, look at that. I love that. That's a great painting right there.
2: Fall off trees, $60 million from outside organizations in this race. They just come from nowhere. It's because those exact same organizations expect something on the other side. And that's that they get to expect to own your next U.S. senator. So it starts with being able to say, I'm the only candidate in this race who doesn't take any money from corporations. Never have, never will. So I just want to say the difference between us is $46 million of APAC spending. They've set a record in this race to help elect my opponent because they know.
0: I mean, I assume that number is true.
1: Yeah.
0: $46 million from one organization?
1: Right.
0: What does that tell you? What does that tell you?
1: Why can't America listen to this debate and also think, like, the difference between these two people? This guy obviously knows his shit. And this is where his heart is, and he actually cares about what he's saying. I mean, I think we should send him to Hunter and Jack Reacher just for a little, just some, try to coat some anger out of this motherfucker.
0: Say fuck once in a while.
1: Yeah, come on, man. Come on. But that other person, that person, who is that?
0: You mentioned, Haley Stevens. Care. You mentioned earlier, and the reason I transitioned to this story was the difference. You said you want people to talk like people. That's why you like, you know, Hunter, and you like
1: Jack Reacher.
0: What Reacher is saying and this shit. And there was one exchange, I didn't pull it, but there was one exchange that just struck me. And it was him, and he had, you can hear him here.
2: No, that she'll be a reliable vote, just like she took last week to send your tax dollars to a foreign government that is aiding, arming, and abetting the very people who want to foreclose on the possibility of Palestinian self-determination. Look, at the end of the day, my job is to take care of you here. I want to be your U.S. senator. I want your tax dollars spent in Michigan to provide schools in Michigan, to build healthcare in Michigan, to build roads in Michigan. And I think that money sent over there to kill kids and women is the worst use of our tax dollars. And yet, that's exactly what $46 million in spending will buy you.
0: Okay. So there was it was an exchange like this, something like.
1: Yeah.
0: And he sounded like a human.
1: Right.
0: And then they gave her a chance to respond. And she came out with this, you know, I was talking to a woman who was recently fired from her job. You know, it's this anecdotal bullshit that they're told. That obviously was told to her by some coach, some numbers guy. It was like, oh, you need to hit on this. You need to hit
1: anecdotal.
0: On this. You
1: anecdotal,
0: need to hit on this. Yeah. We need somebody. It's like the fucking State of the Union address when they have somebody that they just point to who's, you know, spurting blood from their armhole that used to be there. They were just on, they flew them from Iraq that morning to point to them and say, look at this person.
1: You know, we almost had a Monty Python moment. That made me think of some Monty Python scene. Yeah. That spring. Listen, if anybody wants to hire us, I can help. Who's this guy? Syed? He's all like
0: Abdul Al Syed.
1: Abdul. I'm available.
0: Which is a great name.
1: Right.
0: For the Republicans.
1: I'm available to help you. And let's learn something from that dickhead Spencer Pratt. What he said, I listened to this guy in a debate. He said on stage to Karen Bass, Karen Bass burned down my house. He said that many times. Yeah. So get in your subtext, man. He's like that money is used to kill kids in Palestine or whatever he said. You tell her, you, Haley, are killing kids in Palestine. You are making us sick. You are destroying our country. You go after her. You know what I mean? I mean, Rocky didn't stand there and let Klitschko just beat the shit out of him. Fucking left, right? I mean, what the fuck, man? Come on, God damn it. Subtext. Speak subtext. That's what you need. We don't need, you are killing our country. That kind of shit, man.
6: That the grocery bill is only getting harder. We don't need lip service. We need action. And Abdul's going to talk about where employees from certain corporations are spending their money. But let me tell you about what I am doing, because DTE and our utility companies are selling out their ratepayers, and I'm giving them an option. I'm saying, DTE, either stop raising rates or lose your federal funds and cut executive pay. Look, we need proven fighters in these positions. And that is what I have done time and time again. I've got the receipts to show it. And this is also why Governor Whitmer.
0: The thing is, though, that Abdul Al-Sayed just waved a receipt in front of your face of last week's vote.
1: Right.
0: To send money to Israel to kill Palestinians.
1: See, but she just used this violent language. What is the last thing she said about? Because she's murdering people with her votes to send arms to Netanyahu to kill Palestinians. Yes. She's a murderer. You're a murderer. That's what he should say. You murdered Palestinian children with your votes. You're a fucking murderer. You're killing people. God, you know, we should do that, man. We should go teach. God, these Democrats can't fucking get mad enough, man. Find that anger. What the fuck? Listen to this lunatic. Is she going to win the primary? She's not, is she?
0: She's down 5 points in the last poll I saw.
1: Dude, you got it.
0: But it's close. I mean,
1: fuck that.
0: They're spending ridiculous amounts of money to try to take this guy down.
1: I mean, think about this.
0: Because they're terrified of him.
1: Right. Syed has the moral high ground, and he's doing well in this, but come on, embrace that violent language.
0: And they ask him every single time, and you can see his frustration. I saw an interview with him this morning, in fact, and they're like, "No, you know, you went after Haley pretty hard. If you don't win the primary, will you be supporting her in the election?" And he's like, "I've said this a million times. Of course.
1: Yeah.
0: Of course." Because I forget the name. He said the name of the guy that the Republicans running. I don't give a fuck. I don't know his name.
1: I love that. Work that into the answer too.
0: This guy can't be governor. So yes, he would vote for. He said, "I will absolutely support her."
1: Yeah, because I'm not fucking stupid. Wins.
0: Right.
1: See, that evil asshole journalist is trying to get some weird. So tell that guy to fuck off. Hey, here's your soundbite, dickhead. I'm going to vote whoever's running against a Republican because I'm not fucking stupid. Go fuck yourself. There you go.
0: And then there's something like she's trying to pearl clutch, which was she got pummeled for this one. She's trying to pearl clutch about something about civility, saying that.
1: Civility.
0: Yeah, that to each other. They're not being civil to each other. And then she lies about him, and the moderator steps in.
7: Look, I told you at the outset that my opponent was going to make this race about me and her. But this is about you. This is about whether or not you deserve a politics of the people, by the people, and for the people, or of the corporations, by the billionaires, and for the special interests. In an effort to talk about civility, I just took another attack. And I just want you to ask yourself, what is it that you deserve from your politics now? Do you deserve a politician more focused on their opponent because they want to be in a seat? Or do you deserve a politics where we're all asking, how do we actually serve you best? Because that's what I'm focused on.
0: This is Hassan's reaction. Video.
1: I want a fucking winner, though. Like, listen, fuck civility. Go. I mean, you know, I've never watched a boxing match where it's like Mike Tyson never won on civility, right? I mean,
7: I've been focused on this entire 15-month campaign that we've been running on.
8: Call her ass out, Abdul!
6: You didn't call me an ogre.
8: No, for the record.
0: She says, like, you didn't call me an ogre. He didn't.
1: Right, but she's a fucking ogre, though.
0: Somebody, one of his followers or somebody called her an ogre, and she's blaming him.
3: Yeah. Shut up, dude!
6: You didn't call me an ogre.
8: No, for the record, it was Mr. Fetterman that was apparently called an ogre in the call, not you. However, I do want to get to some audience questions as well. It's time to take questions from our studio audience. We want to remind you that we're here to scan the QR code on your screen.
3: What the fuck? They're being honest.
0: This is Hassan losing his mind because Fox News is being honest.
1: Right.
0: It's local Fox.
1: Right, but you know,
0: granted, it's not the national. It's the Detroit local station.
1: You ever, like, sometimes you I watch clips and you know you see a clip on Fox and you think, oh, it's like the B team, you know, like midday. And we're talking about national reporters and like what you remember Hegseth? He's our secretary of you know whatever the fuck
0: testosterone. Beer, Ryan, he's our secretary of testosterone.
1: He's a future Hague. Inmate. That's
0: God,
1: what I want.
0: I hope so. Yeah.
1: Oh yeah, yeah. But you know, I mean, these Fox people make a fuck ton of money. They really do. It's insane. Even the C-string people make so much fucking money. But you know, but this person is an ogre, though. To be fair, see, I would have said, did you call me? I didn't call you an ogre, but I should have because you are. Look at how you fucking vote. You vote like an ogre. You fuck.
0: So that means
1: there's nothing wrong with calling her.
0: So
1: an
0: that
1: ogre.
0: Means Abdul Al-Sayed called Fetterman an ogre.
1: Fetterman is an ogre. We're talking about Fetterman. The
0: I
1: guy.
0: Think I'm okay with that.
1: Wait. Fetterman is yeah, of course. God, John Fetterman, is that who we're talking about?
0: I think I'm okay with that.
1: Yeah, he is an ogre. He looks like an ogre. He's a fucking idiot, man.
0: Okay, we didn't even get to the headlines yet. Commie Pinko, liberal, HuffPo.
1: I mean, come on, Democrats. Start yelling at people and getting fucking pissed off, man, and saying...
0: Well, this is part of the story, the headline. DNC trash fire, bungling, embarrassed, and broke.
1: Broke? What the fuck? You just took all that AIPAC money, motherfuckers. How you broke?
0: DNC chair Ken Martin... Ugh. Has alienated much of the Democratic Party.
1: You're
0: candidates
1: fired.
0: In key races, potential 2028 presidential candidates, operatives on both sides of the party's ideological split, and members of Congress are all enormously frustrated with the party apparatus's incredibly weak fundraising.
1: They suck. We've been saying it for years. Hire that young person from one of the Carolinas that runs the Democratic Party down there. Make her in charge. We suck. We're boring.
0: But here's the thing. This is a big deal, but the individual candidates are raising money like crazy. So this is, I see. This is a little bit of a half of the story. This just shows you what shit the party is as a party.
1: Yeah, this is what that kid was, not the kid, he's nearly 30. What the guy, the kid that survived the school shooting that Marjorie Taylor Greene harassed.
0: David Hogg?
1: Yeah, this is what David Hogg's talking about.
0: Yeah.
1: Right. The DNC sucks.
0: Did you hear Carville, I don't know, I think maybe Carville might be losing it or whatever, but because half the time Carville sounds like a 1995 Democrat. You know what I mean? Like, war on drugs kind of shit, you know, and war on and he sounds like a purpley Democrat, and other times he sounds like a extreme lefty.
1: He sounds like a Democrat that ran against Bob Dole or something.
0: And now but ridiculous. This latest one is him saying that he thinks the DNC should bring back David Hogg and put him in charge.
1: Yeah.
0: I'm like, wait a second.
1: Of course, but
0: David Hogg is the one that wanted to primary all of these cocksuckers with all these lefties. This was his idea.
1: Right.
0: Not his idea, but I mean, he championed it.
1: They
0: got rid of him for it, right?
1: Yeah, and they got to decentralize the money and all that shit. So it's a lot of this is about the fucking money. I mean, hey, if you're broke, Ken Martin, to me, that says if the DNC is broke, then you should, what's it called? Oh, I'm trying to say this without sounding distasteful.
0: Go bankrupt?
1: No. Close. You know, when you, what's the act when a...
0: Suicide?
1: Yes, but the samurai way.
0: Sapaku?
1: Sapaku. Sapaku's all around. Just get the fuck out of here, Ken Martin. All these dumb fucks. Get out of here. Nobody likes you. You suck.
0: The list of embarrassing revelations just keeps growing, says the HuffPo. A scammer stole $29,000 from the committee. the DNC has listed its Capitol Hill headquarters as collateral on a loan. A frazzled and paranoid Martin reportedly threw a phone at the desk of a junior aide, resulting in an HR complaint.
1: Okay, so Ken Martin. Oh, shit, dude.
0: Spoke to the manager about the guy that ran the whole thing.
1: You know what, man? We could learn something. What happens in the Democratic Party if they do that? The Republicans. Tony Soprano sends Polly Walnuts to get that $29,000 back or else. Go get your money back, pussy. I mean, honestly. Somebody took your money? Go get it.
0: Martin has accused the party's finance chair of fomenting a coup against him.
1: What does that mean?
0: And the party's much anticipated autopsy of the 2024 election turned into an unfinished fiasco.
1: See, the Democrats, when even they're talking about the shit they're going through, they sound like they're writing a paper for the Yale Review or some shit. Somebody stole your shit. Go get it, motherfucker. That's it, right? That's the story. Somebody took your money. Go get your money.
0: But Martin will likely stay in his job for two reasons. The list of people he has alienated, notably, does not include the DNC's actual voting membership. And the people who are powerful enough to turn his ouster into reality don't think it's worth the effort and subsequent hullabaloo. Influential players have already...
1: hullabaloo?
0: Kevin Robillard from the HuffPo.
1: God, HuffPo. You have the same problem the Democrats do. No one can write like... No one says that. Is there anybody that can write an article and sound like a fucking human being? Do we have to have Jack Reacher and Hunter Biden write everything?
0: So listen to this sentence. Influential players have already written off the possibility of a useful DNC for the 2026 midterms.
1: They don't need them. They don't need them. Right. They're awake because they're taking all that APAC money and it's bureaucracy and they're bullshit. Ken Martin is a mark, right? People are just taking your shit and all you can do is throw a phone at somebody.
0: So they're basically saying, you know, fuck the DNC, let it wallow. And all the individual candidates are doing it on their own.
1: Who's famous for throwing a phone at somebody? Russell Crowe did the phone book. He threw a phone book at somebody.
0: The supermodel.
1: Oh,
0: Naomi Campbell.
1: Naomi Campbell.
0: Diamond encrusted phone.
1: You're in an elite club, Ken. Hey, at least you did something, right? That felt good. Okay. We're getting there. I don't hate that. You threw a phone.
0: One Democratic strategist close to the party leaders said, there's fewer than 100 days before the midterms, and we're going to oust the chair of the DNC, pick a new person to lead it, and make the committee functional before people start casting ballots. That would be a fool's errand.
1: Oh, God.
0: In particular, this person said, the possible spectacle of a contested race to replace Martin would protect him for now. No candidate in a swing state wants to answer questions about what someone running for DNC chair said in a debate. So they've got to point there.
1: The Democrats are just a mess. I mean, you know, the Republicans are this vile bunch of corrupt Nazi assholes, and I understand that. I get that. They're Nazis, and they love to molest children, and they do everything you can imagine that's bad. I don't understand what happens in the DNC, though. What is going on? I don't get it. I'm trying to understand through this fucking article. I'm trying to get the hullabaloo. What's happening is that There's factions in the DNC taking money and putting it in places that aren't helpful for candidates to win.
0: They don't have money.
1: That's
0: the problem. Yeah.
1: Damn you bitches. Get some fucking money. What? That's like the Chicago.
0: Because they're as popular as hemorrhoids right now. I mean.
1: Well, I think we need
0: hemorrhoids are more popular.
1: Suffolk
0: than the DNC.
1: Suffolk's all around because that's like saying Michael Jordan is going to, you know, Michael Jordan didn't win games by scoring zero fucking points. What other job does the DNC have to do other than raise money to fund races?
0: And you mean political Suffolk?
1: Of course. But like, what did they do other than to raise money for people to win races? What else are they supposed to fucking do?
0: Oh, exactly.
1: So you're a fucking loser,
0: The DNC usually contributes millions to the Democratic Senatorial Campaign Committee to help pay for the coordinated field operatives in key states. This year, no such transfer has arrived.
1: We couldn't find any money!
0: The DSCC, that's the Democratic Senatorial Campaign Committee, rolled out their own $40 million program to help state parties anyway.
1: $40 million for what state? All the states? God,
0: some.
1: That's nothing. That's bullshit. That's like Michael Jordan never scored 5 points in a game. He wouldn't be Michael Jordan. God damn, man. John McEnroe never would have suppocooed himself if he did that, right? He would have lost his shit. God. $40 million for the whole country?
0: Hakeem Jeffries said earlier this week, the chairman has my full support. We look forward to our continued partnership.
1: I fell asleep for a second. Who was that? I just couldn't even get through that whole quote. God damn it. What is this party? Here's another baseball analogy. I think we're the Kansas City Royals in the mid-90s. It's like 11 wins for the whole fucking season.
0: Many operatives and donors who oppose Martin's leadership take a much more skeptical look at his funding of state parties, which they view as often ineffective, broadly arguing grassroots organizing should be secondary to paid media campaigns.
1: Right.
0: In turn, many Martin allies will speak dismissively of media consultants as greedy. So he's hiring these media consultants, spending tons of money.
1: You're wasting money, dickhead. Let me help this HuffPo person, this writer out. Here's an edit for that. There's no money! You're not raising any money, and people are noticing, and they hate it. Is that what that person means? Shit, man. God damn it.
0: This insider said, for the anti-Martin people in the party, the risk is if the midterm wins, it'll quiet his critics. He'll be able to stay on at least until the party selects a new presidential candidate for 2028. Quote, having a person with the authority to run the primary is really, really important. And I don't know anyone who thinks Martin is it,
1: God, you know, man,
0: says this insider.
1: Can I help? We can help. He's not it. You know why he's not it? Because there's no money in the DNC. I don't know what. He's hiring media consultants. OK, he's giving money to his friends to put their feet on the desk and do nothing. I don't know what they're doing. They're watching.
0: Well,
1: DVDs.
0: He hired that. That's the story of the autopsy. Is that he hired a buddy.
1: Yeah.
0: And the buddy did a shit job and everyone thinks lied and downplayed the role of the Democrats' position to give Israel whatever the fuck it wants. We're just going to, that when Kamala said, when she was asked, are you going to do anything differently from Joe Biden? She said, no.
1: You know what?
0: Nothing.
1: What, Ken? Yeah, you're handing a light envelope to Polly Walnuts. I've seen this episode. You're lucky you're in this dumb fucking Democratic, whatever you do, because they don't care. You get promoted for this, right? He's going to fail upward from this. This is a failure of epic proportions. This guy has no money. What is the DNC without money? Could you explain that to me?
0: What's their purpose? Right. What's the point? Yeah. You're supposed to support the candidates.
1: Shit, man.
0: Nationwide. What is going on?
1: Imagine if the RNC came to Donald Trump and said, we don't have any money, Donald. He'd send Barron and Ivanka over there with baseball bats to smash up the fucking place. That wouldn't be acceptable.
0: Well, why is it if they get money, Trump wants it. So
1: right. They get money, though. They're earners. They because they're thugs. And you guys are thugs, too. You are, because you give money to AIPAC. You're thugs that can't find. You're useless thugs. I don't understand this story. What the story is, the DNC has no money because they're wasting it when we have a Nazi in the office. And I would think that everybody would be hands on deck. Hey, the Nazis are coming. But we haven't woken up since 2016. How is there no fucking money? God damn. When they have that breakfast with their, I don't know, with all these fancy media consultants, they show up for breakfast. You have champagne, orange juice drinks, and a fucking catered breakfast. You go to golf tournaments on the DNC's dime. Do you do that shit? Do you take trips to Paris to not look at art? Do they do that?
0: Who? The
1: DNC with no money. I mean, is that what they're spending their money on? Fucking trips? Golf outings?
0: Well, possibly.
1: Dude.
0: Well, but no, it wasn't the DNC money. It was outside money. It was Big Pharma for that one trip.
1: Fuck your autopsy.
0: It's the whole lobbying bullshit and the influence of lobbyists.
1: I'll send that vile experience over there with a fucking spreadsheet. And he'll tell you where the money went. You're a financial analyst, right? I mean, it'd take one spreadsheet to figure out where Ken Martin's money's going. Where's your money, motherfucker? He should be fired. I want to speak to the manager about this. This is the dumbest fucking story. This should be this is the dumbest fucking story I've ever heard. Right? What a failure. I remember the load of shit we were told about this guy when he got this job. Like, he's all fiery and angry and everything. Bullshit. You're ordering poached eggs for breakfast, spending all the money. I don't know. God, sell the art on the wall at the DNC if we need money. What the fuck?
0: We've got somebody else pissed off at
1: shit.
0: Trump and the White House for the use of their song. American Cars, the song? American Cars?
1: I don't know that song.
0: Noah Kahan, one of the authors and his co-writer.
1: I don't know.
0: Their fans flagged to them that their song was being used by the White House on social media.
1: Their fans found it.
0: They weren't checked with. And they both took to social media after their song. They found their song on Instagram and TikTok. One of the songwriters, Noah Kahan, said, "Would never approve of my music being used in support of you or this administration."
1: Yeah. The fans figured it out, not your agent? God. That's crazy.
0: The social media post features images of Trump visiting a General Motors flagship test site in Michigan.
1: Yeah.
0: While the sound appears to be now currently disabled on the post, as of this writing, you could still hear it on TikTok. The other co-writer commented on one of the posts writing, "You fat fuck, this song isn't for you."
1: Right. Damn. Hey, who's that guy? Give that guy a job application. Where can we put him? Hey, Ken, I found
0: you. No 11.
1: They found money, right? They were stealing money and they found that they're stealing their song. And that guy, Noah's partner, very good. What's your agent doing, by the way, Noah? Just twiddling his thumbs? What the fuck? Your fans have to tell you that someone's stealing your song. The Nazi is stealing your song.
0: The most recent other instance of this was on Saturday from Katy Perry, who Katy Perry.
1: That's insane. Don't go up in space anymore, God.
0: Who objected to them using her song Firework. She's particularly offended by her song being used as music to play over military strikes. So there,
1: my God,
0: this Hegseth masturbatory material that he posts of things getting blown up in Iran or, you know, fishing boats in the Atlantic getting vaporized. They were playing Firework over some of it.
1: Shut the fuck up. And that is insane.
0: She wrote, "I'm deeply appalled and angry to see Firework used on the White House TikTok account, backing a track for video footage of military strikes. I do not approve this. I was not asked, and I absolutely do not condone it."
1: There you go. There you go.
0: She said, "My song is an anthem of hope, healing, and inner strength for people going through their darkest personal moments, not a celebration of warfare."
1: God damn, right? Katie, how do you feel about this Ken Martin not doing shit, wasting all the money? They're stealing your fucking song?
0: You know, she's with now.
1: I don't know.
0: You know, she divorced Legolas.
1: Oh, what's his name? The guy from... Oh, the elf.
0: Legolas.
1: Elf.
0: I can't think of his name either.
1: Who cares?
0: But I know he played Legolas.
1: Some fucking actor that got lucky. Yeah. Legolas.
0: And Orlando Bloom.
1: Orlando's like, "I wanted to be the Hobbit, but they gave it to that other guy."
0: They divorced. Where? And now...
1: That elf? He divorced the elf. It's
0: now she's running around with Justin Trudeau. The former PM.
1: Oh, wow.
0: Of Canada.
1: Sorry, Melania. Wow.
0: Melania's way jealous. "I hate that bitch."
1: Right. Shit. Hey, yeah. Wow.
0: "She kissed girl. She like it."
1: Shit. You don't like anything, you fucking Nazi. Jesus. You don't get to have. So you. God. I'm just trying to think. They're playing that Katy Perry song.
0: Over blowing up Iranian targets.
1: What video is this for? Where is this?
0: They put them on social media, on TikTok and Insta.
1: For who?
0: An ex. For their horrible, disgusting base who love violence and death.
1: Right. Okay. Shit. That's disgusting. Shit, man. I want to know the person that did Barron say, "Hey, I heard a Katy Perry song, Pete. That would be great for you to put over these weird torture porn videos I jack off to every day." God, I hate these people in charge. I just hate this. What the fuck? Well, hey, it's the country we deserve. We have the Electoral College based on slavery that elects our president. What do we expect?
0: Al-Sayed talked about that, too. He said it needs to go.
1: Yeah. Yes. It's insane.
0: Drudge Report headlines.
1: Shit, man.
0: China missile supply to Iran. Exclusive from Reuters. Iran is expected to receive within weeks a first shipment out of up to 400 Chinese-made shoulder-fired air defense missile launchers.
1: Oh, shit, man.
0: As it rebuilds its defenses amid war with the United States.
1: Here's the story with the Iran war. We're using all these Patriot missiles, and then Putin's going to make this desperate fucking push. He's going to bomb a NATO country, and then the shit's going to hit the fan. And, ooh, where's our Patriot missiles? I don't know. We used them all. Where's the money, Kid Martin? I don't know. I don't know. I've been having these champagne breakfasts.
0: Did you see that's why Trump is yelling at the defense contractors that they need to build more, build faster?
1: Yell at yourself,
0: and that he was thinking of invoking the War Times Act.
1: I think...
0: taking over, you know, this is
1: I agree, though.
0: This is Mr. I hate socialism. I'm going to tell corporations and we're going to take over your corporation and make you build missiles faster.
1: You know what I think? I think we should fire Pete Hegseth and hire the defense, whatever they call it in Ukraine, the defense minister. They fired the drone guy. Hire him over here. And he's right. This is the one thing I'll agree with that fat fuck rapist diaper clad Nazi. We need Patriot missiles. Build the fuck out of those things. Because this dumb Trump is using them in the Middle East. Fucking, my God. I'm a total Karen today. There's shit. God, tell me there's no stories about that fucking lettuce shit anymore. Motherfucker. God, this whole fucking world is stupid right now. This dumb HuffPo. God, HuffPo, pull your head out of your ass.
0: Our government is assuring us that our food supply is safe as more and more people every day are shitting their holes out.
1: Yeah. The Democrats, all they can do is a witty reply with an Oxford comma. Shit.
0: I hope.
1: Yeah, man.
0: I'm an Oxford comma fan.
1: Yeah. But you wouldn't write like that. That's drivel that they write for these articles that nobody can speak plainly about this shit that's happening in the world. Oh, my God. You would use it effectively.
0: So, there we go. Our Trump's best friend, Xi, who he loves,
1: is
0: literally... He's just sold a whole bunch of missiles to Iran to kill our soldiers.
1: You know, I watch all these things about...
0: We're fighting for Israel.
1: Right.
0: By the way. This, not for us.
1: Right.
0: Right.
1: This asymmetrical warfare shit, I really think they're burying the story on what Iran's doing to us with drones, because there's no way in hell. I mean, I'm watching this Ukraine shit and Russia, and, you know, man, if it is... It's a different world. And Trump wants to make all these big clunky tanks and these big dumb boats. Fucking Ukraine.
0: Yeah, old school shit. What was that amazing slam Obama had against Romney where he said, Romney was like, we're not building enough aircraft carriers. And Obama said, yeah, we're not buying horses and lances anymore either.
1: Well, you know, that's relevant because guess who rides horses into battle some places because they're out of gas? Russia.
0: Yeah, yeah.
1: They're riding horses sometimes to get to the front line. And that we should learn from that because, shit, man, God knows what Ukraine's doing to us asymmetrically. I mean, it's these Ukrainians, they built this fucking sub, autonomous. It can operate like for 24 hours with... You just give it a bunch of orders, blows up shit. There's nobody in it. Just a bunch of fucking microchips. Shit.
9: The big issue is how to stop Trump. And we have to have Congress go for the war powers. They've three times tried to vote war powers. They're supposed to authorize a war. This is a war. They're getting the draft ready. If this isn't a war, nothing's a war. I mean, this is absolutely out of control. And so I'm calling for it right now. 25th Amendment, impeachment, whatever needs to happen to get this front and center, to get control of our country. It's impeachable alone that the president's supporting the NDAA. I agree with Tucker Carlson that all of the people that voted for this, the mergers with the foreign military, it actually says in Section 219, clear as day, need to be in Nuremberg-style trials. I mean, this is unbelievable. And if you think it's crazy now, imagine what's coming with this. They want us in a total war so they can censor and take our freedoms and nationalize everything and push us aside with AI.
0: Listen to this. This is Alex fucking Jones calling for Trump to be impeached. The 25th Amendmented and
1: right.
0: for there to be Nuremberg type trials. We agree.
1: Right,
0: we've
1: right.
0: been calling for that since 2016.
1: Well, the 25th Amendment's bullshit. Alex can't. What is he on something? What's he putting his voice through to get that?
0: He's
1: effect?
0: On somebody else's show.
1: Oh, okay.
0: And he looks like he's just

0: war powers. They've three times tried to vote war powers. They're supposed to authorize a war. This is a war. They're getting the draft ready. If this isn't a war, nothing's a war. I mean, this is absolutely out of control. And so I'm calling for it right now. 25th Amendment, impeachment, whatever needs to happen to get this front and center, to get control of our country. It's impeachable alone that the president supported the NDAA. The big issue is how to stop.
1: That's on a loop.
2: So somebody put that voice on a loop. That's amazing. Yeah, yeah. I agree. We need the War Powers Act. And this is going out. And Elmo, this is relevant to you. You're gonna have to play your own fucking video games, because people of video game skill are going to be drafted into the drone corps. Sorry. I know. Hey, listen, man.
1: Me?
2: Yeah. Absolutely.
1: What the fuck are you doing?
2: Exactly you, man. I'm
1: way too old to be drafted.
2: You're going to be in the drone corps. I'm sorry. I don't know what to tell you. I mean, you're going to have one of those little...
1: Am I being targeted because I play video games?
2: Yes. What do you think's happening in Ukraine? Do you imagine somebody in Ukraine playing a video game where they're not actually killing Russians? No, it doesn't work like that. You're going to have that little what's that cable that attaches to the drone?
1: I know what you're talking about.
2: That shit's all over the place there. That you're going to be have your laptop.
1: Fiber optic
2: cable everywhere. And you're just going to be but you won't have to, instead of playing whatever you play on PlayStation, you don't get to play that anymore. The only thing on PlayStation available is your fleet, right? And, you know, in high scores, it's a merit-based system in my drone corps. You get a high score, you get more drones and shit.
1: What if I don't want to be in your drone corps?
2: I don't understand what that means.
1: That's not authoritarian at all.
2: Hey, man. Hey, Phil Jackson's like, does anybody want to vote? Are we going to do the zone defense and want to vote on that?
1: But they were getting paid and they chose to be there.
2: I'll pay you. You'll get paid to be in the drone corps. You're not working for nothing.
1: Oh, okay.
2: Fuck?
1: Now we're talking.
2: And Elon, you're going to lose your little video game mule person or whatever. That guy's going to be doing something. And I don't know what we're going to do with
1: the 12-year-old Malaysian that built up his account, probably.
2: Get the War Powers Act. Here's what I'm seizing. Amazon. I'm seizing SpaceX. The cyber shit.
1: Don't seize SpaceX. It's plummeting in value.
2: No. Yeah, but we're going to use it. I'm going to fix the spaceships. You know what I'm going to do with SpaceX? I'm going to make it. This country is going to make it so Han Solo and Chewie can go in that thing and start it within a week and it'll fly somewhere. It's just 6 weeks it takes to get off the ground. This is fucking shit. We need the War Powers Act.
0: But you add this type of craziness, it just smells of nuclear war and death to have this guy in charge of all this. As Tucker said yesterday, he's really not in charge.
2: Fuck Tucker.
0: And, you know, I said 25th Amendment, and when he said kill the whole culture of Iran, glowing crater, that meant nukes. I said, if he's serious about that 25th Amendment, at this point, he has half-baked all this. It's a total disaster. And I just want to completely divide myself from Trump 100%, no matter what he does now, no matter how much good and other stuff. This war is too dangerous. This is all too evil. And I just say 25th Amendment, but that's me on record. I want to be 100% clear in front of God and everybody that I'm not with this this demon-possessed thing or whatever.
1: Demon-possessed thing is Trump all of a sudden.
2: I want to divide myself from Trump the way I've
1: divided myself.
2: The way I've divided my vocal cords. I don't know how you sound like that. That's amazing. Somebody should study his throat, because the sounds coming out of that, he's like a human didgeridoo. I agree. We need that War Powers thing, because this is crazy, man. We have all this talent out there sitting around, you know? Shit, man. You play Call of Duty, right?
1: I did.
2: Okay.
1: I don't anymore, but yeah.
2: Same thing. You know?
1: There's also a new Iranian Lego movie video that's really good. You know what? They're funny because not only are the tunes catchy, but just you really have to go through and like the Zapruder film and stop and look at every scene, because there's so many subtle things that they're taking shots at. There was one where Trump is just in a scene.
2: Yeah.
1: And you know the little, you know how Lego people, the Lego figures, their hands are just like, they're just like cupped. They're like C's, you know.
2: Yeah, yeah. They're like royalty, inbred royalty.
1: It's like
2: webbed.
1: A C where they're, they just, you know, can grasp something round.
2: Kind of like Baron's hands.
1: Like permanent hand job kind of thing.
2: Right.
1: And there was one scene where they cut by it and Trump was waving his hands, and they had put little

0: purple marks on his hands.
1: Oh, yeah.
0: I mean, it's that kind of detail. There's right. stuff where he just fleetingly, he goes through the scene and you can see his diaper sticking out.
1: Yeah. Well,
0: and stuff like that. It's all these tiny little things in the background, stumbling around with a bottle in his hand. It's a headset.
1: Yeah. You know what?
0: They're so good at the little.
1: Where's our Lego movies in?
0: They've tried.
1: Well, no. I would use that War Powers Act. I'm sorry, Trey Parker and the other one. You're working for me now.
0: Can't do them here because Lego will sue.
1: Sue away? No. I want Trey Parker to make the South Park movies.
0: Yeah.
1: The South Park shows. You throw how much? They do one every fucking week? Is that it? Bullshit. I eat two a week, motherfucker. I know where you are.
0: Well, they're writing them and putting them out in the
1: write
0: same
1: them faster.
0: Time
1: I love
0: period.
1: It. We're fighting Iran with these. The Lego movies are beating us. We need our South Park movies will kick the shit.
2: Hey, pedo don, your empire is.
0: Hey, pedo don. That's how it opens. Your empire. Done.

0: You told, stop talking about Epstein.
1: You're losing the straight, and now your whole public is drowning in hate.
2: Get Kendrick Lamar on the phone.
1: Listen, wait, listen to the chorus.
0: Public is drowning in hate. You told, stop talking about Epstein. Shh. Now listen to the crowd.

0: damn it, man. Iran is beating us in this.
1: Louder, Epstein.
0: Unreasonable. Listen, if I'm president, I'm getting Kendrick Lamar on the phone. Listen, stop writing these diss tracks about Drake. We get it. He sucks. He's a diddler, okay? Write some shit about that.
2: Now poor Kendrick's getting drafted.
0: Yeah, sorry. I mean, we want to win, man.
2: By hair fifer.
0: Yeah. Hey, I mean, we're going up. We're getting the big guns involved. I mean, fuck, Trey Parker, you're not working for whoever you work for now. You're working for the government. We're taking on Iran. We're getting Kendrick involved, you know? What the fuck?
3: If this isn't a war, nothing's a war. I mean, this is absolutely out of control. And so I'm calling for it right now. 25th Amendment.
2: There you go.
0: You're calling from it, from your studio. Somebody was nice enough to let you set up in their basement, put some egg cartons on the wall. Oh, can I use that fucking water-stained map of the world? Greenland looks really fucking big. Yeah, man, why are we getting... I don't understand this. You're telling me Iran is putting out better cartoons and songs about this shit than we are, but they're Iran, right? I thought they didn't do this shit, right? You're not allowed to do this shit.
2: They ride camels over there, Ryan. They don't even have TVs.
0: Is it Sharia law?
2: So many stupid Americans think that.
0: Well, listen, I'm going to be a stupid American. Don't they have Sharia law over there or something?
2: They have Sharia law.
0: Right, right. That means like their people can't watch Lego movies.
2: Yeah.
0: Okay, and there are people...
2: Well, I don't know about the Lego movies.
0: Well, there are people can't listen to hip-hop, right? Like, we do.
2: Right.
0: Okay, so why are they putting out such a great product then?
2: Unless it's... If it's clean hip-hop, I think it'd be okay.
0: Oh, my God.
2: I don't think they're anti-music. They're you know...
0: Why are we getting beat by these people? We are, honestly, no offense, Iran. Well, no offense, Iran. We're better at you than this. We are. But our president has, like, Lee Greenwood involved and somebody named Kid Rock and whoever, you know... We are better at this, America. Fuck that. We will do better than that. God, that's crazy.
2: 146 second clip from the Iranian group Explosive Media shows Trump in the Oval Office flipping through a publication called Queen, plastered with Epstein and young women, alongside Obama under a lie sign. And shit. Lyrics pushing Don't Stop Talking About Epstein, produced in Lego movie style. This video mocks U.S. leaders with conspiracy nods and anti-war messages.
0: Hi, can I get Dr. Dre on the phone? Can I talk to Eminem, please? Hi, can we get some fucking... I mean, what the fuck, man? We can take these people. Why are we... We got the best hip-hop in this country. What the fuck? We got the best animators. The South Park people will beat the shit out of these Lego pussies.
2: Well, how do we know that these aren't coming from here?
0: That's right. I know that. I'm the Explosive Media. That's a couple of assholes
2: we have a couple of guys quietly, you know, in L.A.
0: What's the address of their LLC? Are they in, like, fucking,
2: Would that be treason?
0: La Brea? Yeah. You can't write propaganda for a country we're in a fake war with.
4: I don't know, man.
0: God damn, we want to open that straight. Let's engage Eminem.
2: A lot of people in the threads on X, where it's posted, or on Insta, are torn. They really are. They're like, I shouldn't be liking this.
0: We should be losing to this, though.
2: We shouldn't be liking that this administration is being attacked and pummeled by the Iranians, but they're doing a good job of not attacking the people. Do you know what I mean?
0: Yeah.
2: Like, they're not just saying, look at all the stupid Americans. Look at all the dumb, fat Americans who are you know, godless and evil heathens. They're blaming everything on the leaders and saying you're being lied to.
0: We need a meeting of the minds. They need a summit in America. Because, like, this is where we have great fucking artists and actors and writers and musicians, hip-hop artists, fucking animators. God, this is insane. This is making me crazy. Our movies should kick their movies fucking ass. We'll make a better Lego movie, right?
2: But not with the current administration. And the people that are talented and good at this shit don't like the administration. So why are they helping them?
0: I don't know.
2: We should be putting out our own.
0: We should actually. You know what? The best strategic move for us would be to leave that fucking Iran and that the Middle East. And guess what? We're going to, I don't know how you defend our bases now, because we basically, it's the emperor has no fucking clothes, right? They've shown the world, how do you beat the U.S.? I don't know. You lay your cards on the table, close the strait, engage these Lego whores. Where is their LLC? What's the address of that explosive media company, I wonder? I bet it's in fucking Santa Monica, California.
2: It's in Tehran.
0: These bitches are fucking going. I was like, I got to make a Lego movie. Got to get it out by 10:45. I'm stuck in this traffic. I'm on the 405 in traffic. The Shah don't care about that, motherfucker. You better turn that shit in. Damn.
2: So
0: Eminem would smoke these guys, man. Have you heard his latest shit? I don't even know how he talks that fast. I mean, this is unacceptable. Why are we losing this? God. What about, you know, Team America? Those cartoons were good. Damn it.
2: Oh, man. I should have bought some options today. Because the Fed chair just announced that they're going to hold the rates until 2027, which is going to piss Trump off.
0: Did he redo his building yet or his whatever?
2: And Powell's gone.
0: Oh, that's right.
2: And Trump appointed a new Fed chair to lower rates, but he kept them unchanged. Unchanged. Trump was going to lose his mind. He really did. He appointed this guy who he thought was Warsh is his name. He appointed this guy, and everybody thought, oh, he's going to just do what Trump wants. But Donald Trump's Fed chair, Andrew Warsh, just admitted Trump's Iran war has created serious supply chain shocks that are making inflation worse.
0: You know, man,
2: he just announced that.
0: I'll
2: bet you the stock market is plummeting right now.
0: So you're telling me we're fighting thugs. These thugs are beating us, but they're not even effective thugs. Well, I've never seen a Sopranos episode where you hire somebody to do a job and then they don't do it. And then nobody says anything about it. Shouldn't he be ranting and raving about this Fed chair that's not doing what he wanted? Because, you know, why isn't the Fed chair doing what he's supposed to do for Trump? Why isn't he doing Trump's bidding? Why didn't Bongino do Trump's bidding? Or some of these other people? I mean,
2: because maybe they figure out once they get actually put in the job, and maybe they're one of these rare maggots that actually has a scruple.
0: My God,
2: somewhere, a tiny one.
0: It's unbelievable.
2: Tiny scruple, a tiny, tiny wisp of ethics.
0: Give me a microscope. We'll see.
2: Realizes it. And this guy had I think if I read correctly, he had the deciding vote too. Like it was half of the board, the Fed board, voted to lower.
0: Right.
2: And half of them said keep it.
0: Right.
2: The same.
0: Yeah.
2: And he had the deciding vote. Now the people who know what's going on,
0: yes,
2: were saying, well, let's hope that he holds it.
0: Right.
2: Because especially after the most recent inflation number, it wasn't looking great. But some of the other indicators look okay.
0: Yeah.
2: Shit. So they said that's, you know, the smart thing to do is to hold the rates. Meanwhile, Trump is screaming, lower the rates are too high, lower the rates, because he wants rich people to be able to borrow money.
0: Hey, Donald, put your family in these jobs. I mean, that's what I'm hearing from this. That's why these mob people put family in positions of power, right? I mean,
2: to do their bidding. Yeah, yeah.
0: Give Barron another job.
2: But this guy not playing ball.
0: Give that dumb Barron a job, or give what's his face, Don Jr. Tell him to quit hunting rodents in Mongolia or whatever he does. Give Ivanka a job, right? Shouldn't he do that? I'm trying to think like an authoritarian.
2: We've got, looking at the time here, about 40 minutes left in the big show. Thanks for listening. Buying shit through the Amazon link, crabdiving.com/Amazon. Helps us out. Really does. Thanks to those that buy shit through the link.
0: Hunter, you should apply for Ken Martin's job. I mean, why not, right? I mean, I don't know. I mean, shit, it can't hurt.
2: Hunter Biden.
0: Yes. I mean, yeah, that'd be perfect. See, I
2: somebody that talks like Hunter Biden, somebody that talks like these other, you know, we're sick of this politician bullshit, which is why Trump got in. Because you know, it's someone who talks like a somewhat normal person or doesn't give a fuck about the protocol and not hurting people's fifis and shit.
0: Has
2: a place in politics.
0: You know, Olbermann may, I think he's not recording. He's a heart issue or something. He's not on the air anymore, but I don't think so. But he made this good point. He's like, the Democrats never steal headlines. Not once. I mean, I don't remember Ken Martin stealing one headline. I don't remember, when was the last time Hakeem Jeffries, you know, he made the headline of a boring HuffPo article, or who's in charge in the Senate? I forget who the fuck that is. That guy who wrote the book, when everything about racism, anti-Semitism, he wrote a book, a pop-up.
2: Schumer?
0: I don't even know. Yeah. Whoever. I don't know if anybody remembers that guy, but that guy. You know, I mean.
2: Amy Schumer's cousin?
0: Hunter Biden, I guarantee you, imagine if Hunter Biden was made head of the DNC, what would the headline on every paper be? What I just said, right?
2: Oh, yeah. And shit, his dick pics.
0: Great. Give me a Democrat with some dick pics and a crack pipe or something. Something with a little flair, a little pizzazz. Ken Martin. Shit. God damn. He probably tucks his underwear into his boxers before he puts on his polo for Business Casual Friday. And God, I hate that shit. They're so boring.
2: Ugh. So there you go. MAGA is mad at this Warsh guy now.
0: Wait. I'm sorry. Yeah. Who is Katy Perry dating? Who's it? Did you say?
2: Justin Trudeau?
0: Shit, man. Damn. Can he run for something over here, even though he's Canadian? It's close enough, isn't it?
2: And then this statement right here from Trump.
0: Yeah.
2: Should just bring pitchforks and torches out for the whole country.
0: Hell yeah.
1: Because the United States can't take care of daycare. That has to be up to a state. We can't take care of daycare. We're a big country. We have 50 states. We have all these other people. We're fighting wars. We can't take care of daycare. You got to let a state take care of daycare, and they should pay for it, too. They should pay. They have to raise their taxes, but they should pay for it. And we could lower our taxes a little bit to them to make up. But it's not possible for us to take care of daycare. Medicaid, Medicare, all these individuals.
2: We're fighting wars, he said. We can't afford this Medicare and make daycare shit. We're fighting wars.
0: Hey, listen, think about it. You were sent, when you were a child, they had to send you to military school because they couldn't take care of you. Did you send your dumb kids to daycare, or did you just... Did they?
2: He saw his kids. Did Ivana send the kids to daycare? I'm sure she did, but Trump had nothing to do with them.
0: Ivana should have taken a pill or had a procedure and maybe instead
2: stayed away from those stairs.
0: Oh my God. Why can't you? I guess Donald just had to have those children. God, that's insane. That should be, you're right. You're right. The Democrats should be picking up their collective crack pipe and losing their mind over this shit. I agree. This is crazy. I listened that diapered fuck mumble mouth wacko. That speech, Donald, you gave at Lindsay's funeral. I watched every bit of it. And God, wow. Bravo, man. Good job. God, and Hannity, too. Wow. Really compelling. I mean, shit.
5: And by God's grace and the trust of the voters, we will pull off a historic upset in this election. It is time to say the truth. And I don't care if it offends anyone. None of our founding fathers were Jewish. None of our founding fathers were Hindu. None of our founding fathers were Muslim. This country was built on Christian values, Christian principles. It needs to remain a safe place for Christians. And that's only possible if we put Jesus Christ at the center of our politics.
2: So the only way that Christians will be safe in this country, which is Christians are way safe in this country.
0: Oh, yeah.
2: Is to make everyone else unsafe.
0: God, is that Jim Caviezel auditioning?
2: This
0: for
2: is
0: a
2: the guy that this is Nick's favorite candidate
0: in Florida,
2: running for Florida governor. James Fishback.
0: This is not fair. All of a sudden, like, Georgia has two senators that are Democrat. James Tallarico, everybody's excited about him in Texas. Okay, we get it. Don't rub our noses in it. Now we're still stuck with a bunch of fucking turds.
2: Rick Scott.
0: Oh, that's right.
2: That's
0: shit, man. You know, I thought this guy might, I was like, I'm listening to this. Is this Tallarico? Okay, because the beginning of it, it sounded like kind of reasonable. And then the comma after the introductory phrase in the sentence is like, okay, the Jews weren't founding fathers or whatever, man.
2: This is Right Wing Watch writing. If elected, Groyper gubernatorial candidate James Fishback will impose Christian nationalism on Florida because, quote, none of our founding fathers were Jewish, none of our founding fathers were Hindu, none of our founding fathers were Muslim, and this country was built on Christian values. Again,
0: yeah,
2: the disarming question for all of these hyena cum stains are, what of these Christian nationalists that say it was built on Christian values? What Christian value specifically is unique to Christianity that this country is based on?
0: Well, I'll tell you one. The one where you cut your kid in half because God says. I don't know. Somebody tell Jack.
2: But again, unique to Christianity.
0: Right, right.
2: These lunatic Christians think they have what's the word I'm looking for? The monopoly.
0: Yeah. On, the exclusive rights.
2: On morality. And how morality
0: that's not
2: was created.
0: That's hilarious.
2: They completely ignore the fact that all civilizations, even the fucking Yanomamo running around with gourds on their dicks in the Amazon.
0: Oh my God, that's so funny.
2: Have prescriptions in their society against killing each other, against stealing from each other, against beating the shit out of each other,
0: yeah,
2: against all these things. So again, Christians, you motherfuckers, tell me, if this country was built on your Christian values,
0: yeah,
2: what values are exclusive to Christianity
0: shit
2: that this country is built on? I'll
0: vote for a guy with a gourd on his penis. I don't care. I mean, that sounds, what I mean, that guy, shit, that guy lives in Florida, Fishback.
2: Yeah.
0: Where?
2: He in Miami. You know, oh, probably, okay. I'm sure.
0: Reacher, this guy's in your state. Can you believe that shit? Did you hear that? Somebody send that clip to him. Rent a car. Go down and visit the motherfucker. What the fuck? Take Hunter with you. This is unacceptable. Take Hunter. Take Eminem. Take Kendrick with you. Fuck this shit. I hate this. There's such weak-ass motherfuckers that are in charge of this country. And damn, we got all the good shit. Like, there's more of us. We got Reacher, we got Hunter Biden, we got Kendrick, we got Trey Parker and the other one, and we got, who else do we have? We got a lot of people. George Clooney. We got Katy fucking Perry. Come on. Shit.
6: I don't know about you guys. Tell me if you can relate to this. Stop me if you can relate to what I'm saying. Lately, and I don't know if it's just me, I don't know if I'm getting older, I don't know what it is, but I feel like everybody is going crazy. I don't know what has happened to people. There is seriously a mass psychosis event in our society. You read the Twitter replies, you read the YouTube comments, you go in any group chat, people have lost their fucking minds. Well, people have gone totally insane.
2: And you have nothing to do with that, of course, Nick.
0: Hey, yeah.
2: There's no insanity that you've been spreading or fomenting.
0: Yeah. Number one, I just have to say something. Apparently, the neighbors, you know, they blast music all the time, our neighbors right next to them.
2: Yes.
0: Guess what band they're blasting now? And I'll give you one hit. They played at the inaugural.
2: This year?
0: No, the first one.
2: It's Three Doors Down.
0: Hey. Who the fuck? What the fuck? I feel like when if there's a Spotify search for Three Doors Down greatest hits or something, their name should go on a list or something.
2: Which one is it? A walk around the world to ease my troubled mind.
0: What's your favorite Aha song? I mean, it says one hit one. I don't know another Three Doors Down. Is there another one?
2: Yeah.
0: Kryptonite. No. Without the internet search.
2: I'm going to do an internet
0: search. No, you have to think of it. I'm just kidding. God.
2: Here Without You.
0: Who's that? I don't even know
2: I'm
0: that.
2: Here Without You, baby.
0: Nobody knows that song. Shelby, do you recognize that? Nobody recognizes. Here Without You. That's you too, isn't it? That's Three Doors Down?
2: Yeah.
0: God damn. Listen. Hey, Nick. Let me, you know what? If you want to be more mainstream and get out there more.

0: chairs turning around in the voice. No one would fucking know. Paula Abdul's not giving this person a deal. If Nick, if you want to be more mainstream and shit, why don't you have Pierce on your show? You went on his. That's what I was thinking.
1: Pierce isn't going to go on Nick Fuentes' show.
0: Why not?
1: You kidding me?
0: But no, you went on his though, Pierce. You had him on, Pierce. Why wouldn't you? Why wouldn't you? I mean, this guy is complaining about everybody going crazy. That's like, remember that person that started the wildfires a while back and who got burned like a letter, a Dear John letter? They got dumped or something via a note, and then they burned the note and it set the forest on fire.
1: Kind of, yeah,
0: it's
1: yeah.
0: Like
1: yeah.
0: This, that's like them saying, wow, it's burning. Why? What's happening? Nick, you're part of this. Does he understand that he's part of the machine that's made everybody cuckoo bananas?
2: Their fucking minds. People have gone totally insane. People speak in non sequiturs. Everybody believes in these schizophrenic conspiracy theories. Normies have gone full conspiratard. Every normie, girls on dating apps, your relatives, normies at work, normies at the water cooler, men and women, young people and old people, normies and extremely online people. Everyone has lost their minds. Everyone is becoming so much more retarded.
0: Hey.
2: Everyone is specifically becoming like conspiratarded. Ugh. And it's legitimately a mass psychosis event. Like this is becoming a phenomenon. So I go in the group chat. I go in the Twitter replies. I try to touch grass. I go in the world. And increasingly, I'm like, I can't get along with anybody.
0: Yeah. Hey, I'm sorry, buddy.
1: Poor Nick.
0: You need therapy.
1: Nick is an island.
0: I mean, yeah.
1: Gosh, I wonder why.
0: What the ultimate troll. I mean, this guy is impossible. He really is impossible. I mean, you know, is it, but this is, I thought that was the goal of like Alex Jones, Nick Fuentes, you know, Stu Peters, name one. You know what I mean? I thought that's what they wanted ultimately. Right? Isn't this what he wanted?
1: Everybody crazy?
0: Yeah, I mean, that's what they're doing. I mean, what this, when Alex Jones is like, you know, I don't know, yelling about being high on meat, he's going to eat his neighbors, and then talking about chemtrails and the Sandy Hook truthing and all that bullshit. Isn't that the ultimate goal of these people, to make us all bananas? I thought that's what the point was.
1: I guess.
0: Does Nick even have advertising? Maybe that's the point for him. Does he sell colloidal silver? And
1: I think he's got merch.
0: I know, but does he sell
1: like America First merch?
0: Do you sell Gwyneth Paltrow eggs? I mean, what do? This is what you want. You're complaining about. You did it. Do you think the Groypers are the only normal people? Is that what he means? Like everybody's crazy but me?
3: I'll admit it. I will eat my neighbors. I'm not letting my kids die. I'm just going to be honest. My superpower is being honest. I've extrapolated this out, and I won't have to for a few years since I got food and stuff, but I'm literally looking at my neighbors now and going, I'm ready to hang them up and gut them and skin them and chop them up. You know what? I'm ready. My daughters aren't starving to death. I'll eat my neighbors. See, my superpower is being honest. I'll eat your ass. I will.
0: That's syncopation, too, right? Did you hear that?
3: Combat model, optimum self-sufficiency, probably the leader. The point is have you thought about that yet? Because I'm somebody that thought I could fix this, and I'm starting to think about having to eat my neighbors.
0: Come on.
3: You think I like sizing up my neighbor, how I'm going to haul him up by a chain and chop his ass up?
0: Boom.
3: I'll do it. My children aren't going hungry. I will eat your ass.
0: Shit.
3: And that's why I want the globalists to know. I will eat your ass first.
0: Listen, seriously, you were a music minor. You studied music in college, right?
1: Sure.
0: Get out that staff paper and I want to see the rhythm. I wonder what this is. I mean, this, what time signature
1: is this?
0: Well,
1: that's why I was put to music.
0: Don't
1: so
0: you
1: want to
0: see the sheet music? This is amazing. It's a complicated fucking rhythm. I'm hearing syncopation. How does he come in on the beat at the end? I mean, it's like, I don't know. I want to hear it. I want to see the score. That's good shit. Hey, Alex, imagine. Just fucking imagine for a second. If you weren't an insane asshole Nazi racist, you could have been, you know, Wagner, right?
1: Wagner. Yeah.
3: I'll admit it. eat my neighbors. I'm not letting my kids die. I'm just going to be honest. My superpowers, being honest. I've extrapolated this out.
1: Somebody vocoded. Somebody vocoded it.
0: Shit, man.
1: Here's another version. Loading.
0: I like that version.
3: I'll admit it. I'm not letting my kids die. I'm somebody that thought I could fix this, and I'm starting to

0: ass up. I got him skin him, chop his ass up.
1: Man, people could, you know what? People could almost drop ecstasy and listen to this at a festival with right. Damn, this is good. How is this guy not on Woodstock 1999 with this shit? I mean, this is Kid Rock level shit. Shit.

0: nice. You know, that other one had horns, though. I mean, to me, this seems like more like that beat is more like a like jam band kind of shit. Like, man, it's good. Good job, Nazi.
1: So there you go. Alex Jones thinks that Trump should be 25th amendmented.
0: Yeah, whatever. I mean, it's kind of useless, though. I mean, you can't 25th amendment him, right? What? How do you do that? You get everybody.
1: We got to get the that whore panel of cabinet members to vote him out. That's not going to happen.
0: Is Laura Loomer on the cabinet?
1: No. I mean, maybe occasionally.
0: I don't know, man. It's shit. Don't act like that's not a possibility or wasn't discussed.
1: That's true.
0: Shit. Damn. Dan Bongino was in the FBI.
1: Trump raging again, apparently, over the fact that things are not going his way.
0: Oh. Somebody needs the Pampers check.
1: Yesterday, we found out from Thune that he doesn't have the votes to pass the ridiculous Save America Act or whatever the fuck it's called. And that he's not going to nuke the filibuster.
0: Yeah. Hey, is Mitch alive? I'm sorry. I don't know how long we're into the show. We didn't even ask. Is what's up with him?
1: It's the same as we had yesterday. the latest proof of life picture.
0: Shit, man.
1: So Thune. So Trump's raging about Thune, and the fact that this. He wants them to cancel. Trump wants them to cancel the Senate month-long August break, and wants them to pass the Save Act. And Thune said that he talked to 20-ish senators, and 15 of them, Republican senators. 15 of them were like, "No, we're not gonna vote for it."
0: Why are they on vacation again?
1: Because that's what they do. No, it's not vacation, Ryan. They go home and they talk to their constituents.
0: They go home and have affairs and diddle people and do drugs.
1: Or they go to Paris on Big Pharma dime.
0: Again, I don't understand. Why go to Paris? Go somewhere else and shit. Go see a NASCAR thing.
1: So then today, the funny thing is that a lot of these Republicans, not Thune, but a lot of these Republicans that suddenly found spines are on their way out.
0: No.
1: And for example, but I'm all for it. If they want to rat fuck Trump after he rat fucked them and forced them out, you know, like the case of Cassidy or whatever. And Cornyn. and today is Cornyn. Cornyn is now announced today that he is, quote, not sold on voting for Todd Blanche.
0: Walk me through your thinking on that. I'm not either. Which one is Cornyn? I always get him mixed
1: Texas.
0: Up.
1: He's the one that.
0: Grassley. I get him mixed up.
1: He's the one that Paxton beat in the primary.
0: Oh, dude. How are you living with Ken Paxton beat you in that primary? That is.
1: Because Trump. Trump endorsed Paxton.
0: And, shit, dude. And
1: obviously, Republicans in Texas are particularly stupid.
0: Wouldn't you be embarrassed? I would be embarrassed.
1: Cornyn had previously said that he would only vote to advance Blanche, the current acting attorney general, and Trump's former personal, not former, Trump's personal lawyer. Get rid of former.
0: Yeah.
1: If the DOJ rewrote the settlement behind Trump's so-called weaponization fund.
0: Okay.
1: In a way that unequivocally killed the fund. So he doesn't. Cornyn doesn't, I know it's a shock, he doesn't believe Blanche and Trump when they say, well, we've given up our plans for the $1.8 billion fund.
0: But he'll vote for him if Trump does this thing with the weaponization thing. He'll vote for the guy that he's not sold on to be. Jeez. I'm morally disappointed.
1: So he wants to get rid of that. Cornyn doesn't like the weaponization fund and doesn't like the IRS blanket get out of jail free card for Trump and his fucking family.
0: I don't like it either, motherfucker. Shit.
1: But so Thune, or not Thune, Cornyn has said, well, look, hey, all you got to do to get me to vote for you is put it in writing that you will not resurrect this fund. Bullshit.
0: Right. In a big Sharpie writing.
1: And I want clarification on this crap for this IRS blanket pardon that Trump somehow worked himself out. Some settlement. It's just not legal.
0: Right, right. Well, shit, it's not legal. Did you hear that, Cornyn? It's not legal. Jeez. Well, what's he going to write? Trump's going to write something, and then John signs it, and then John Cornyn will say, okay.
1: So Cornyn was supposed to meet with Blanche.
0: Yeah.
1: Today, and Cornyn told him to fuck off. Said, I'm not meeting with you until you give me what I asked for.
0: The only meeting Todd Blanche can get is with Ghislaine Maxwell, the predator.
1: He said, Todd Blanche is off.
0: Yeah.
1: The fund, he said, this is Cornyn. We made clear from the outset that we expected some written proposals to modify the release that was signed in the tax dispute with Trump and his organization. It's clear President Trump was wronged. So there he is, that's bullshit. Obviously, the guy who leaked the information is now in prison for violating the law. But the scope of the release is really the problem. And as you heard during the hearing, I asked him, for example, is this intended to release people who are not parties to this lawsuit? He said, no. I said, well, the audit protection about future audits, is this intended to apply to anyone other than the parties in this lawsuit? And is it retroactive? He said, yes.
0: So at one side, I'm not a lawyer. I'm not a Michelle Bachmann type, but he's answering one question, the same question, essentially, yes. And the other question, essentially, no. Right?
1: Yeah.
0: Damn, what a lawyer. Shit.
1: I said, is this intended to apply to, and this is Cornyn talking. I said, is this intended to apply to anyone other than the defendants in the lawsuit, which are the IRS and the Treasury and not other federal agencies? He said, yes. To me, it's pretty simple. They could state that in a modified release form, and that would be responsive to my request. But for some reason, I don't know whether it's the staff of the DOJ or who it is, but they know what they need to do, and they've simply refused to do it.
0: Listen, I feel you, Cornyn. I get it. You're right. But I guess your time is over. I get why Paxton beat you in the primary, because would Paxton be asking these questions of Todd Blanche?
1: Oh, God, no.
0: Yeah, there you go. See, Gordon, you're a fucking dinosaur. You're not on the level of crookedness that these motherfuckers are.
1: A reporter asked Cornyn, so are you a no tomorrow if this comes to a vote? And Cornyn said, well, Senator Grassley tells me we need to know by 4 o'clock this afternoon whether the markup is still on, so whether they're going to have a vote. So we've still got a little time, and hopefully they now recognize the seriousness of this and will respond.
0: Yes, I think they will.
1: And the reporter said, what if it stands as it is right now? Will you vote no? And Cornyn said, I'm not prepared to vote yes.
0: Okay, here's the thing. You will be, but I'll believe it when I see it.
1: I'm sure he'll.
0: I'll believe it when I fucking see it.
1: Throw his legs up and present his starfish like every Republican does.
0: But Cornyn, let me ask you a serious question. Let's say that wasn't an issue for you. Would you be comfortable with voting for this dickhead for AG? I mean, he's unqualified, right? Is there anything? I don't understand why that one thing is holding up his vote. Wouldn't it be a lot of things because it's Todd Blanche? I mean, it's...
1: Well, and what's funny, too, is I've seen a couple stories now that say that, secretly behind the scenes, that there is a giant pile of Republicans can't wait for the midterms.
0: Yes.
1: And they're assuming they're going to lose. But if that happens... They're also saying it's going to be an avalanche against Trump. Like all of these ones that have spines that are leaving are now going to be joined by actual current members.
0: Let's see.
1: Because they know that Trump is going to be in trouble.
0: Right.
1: Especially if they lose the House and the Senate.
0: Shit. Let's see if they stand against the king. Let's see. Let's see. I don't know. God, you guys suck.
1: But if the king doesn't have any power anymore,
0: right?
1: No longer are his endorsements meaning shit.
0: Right, that's right.
1: And in fact, the Democrats want the Trump-endorsed candidates to win in the primaries.
0: They
1: don't want the rhinos and the quote sane Republicans to win. We want the lunatics
0: to
1: run because they're going to get curb stomped.
0: Damn, Donald, what happened to your guys, man? Your merry band of Nazis, they're breaking up. Where's your Herschel Walkers?
1: They're who we know they are. They're disloyal, backstabbing, scum-sucking vipers who can't be trusted. And you know, the second that they think that Trump is no longer useful to them, or they're no longer afraid of his wrath, they're going to turn on him in a heartbeat.
0: Will he be able to rally the troops for another push? Will he be able to pull like a Kenneth Branagh and once more into the breach?
1: No.
0: You know, rally around me! Come now, Stephen!
1: Once more into my diaper.
0: Once more? Shit, man. I hope these guys all go to jail. It includes your dumb fucking son, Donald, named after your alias, you stupid fuck. God, it's like we live in such a weird time. Damn. Fuck these Lego movies. We can do better than those guys. I don't understand that.
1: Speaking of virtue signaling, the Republicans losing their minds because Fauci took the fifth like 100 times in their ridiculous show hearings that are a literal gotcha. And Rand Paul even said it. This is that they're going to drag him in.
0: Yes.
1: And because Biden pardoned him, remember, he's in that blanket pardon.
0: Yeah.
1: They can't go after him for what they want to, but they thought that they would get him in to answer questions and they would catch him on a lie.
0: Yeah.
1: And that Biden's pardon wouldn't cover this current perjury.
0: Yes.
1: To Congress.
0: Fauci
1: gave an opening statement and he said, "It pains me, but my lawyer told me that I should answer with using the Fifth Amendment because this isn't a good faith investigation or hearing."
0: Before I invoke the Fifth, if I'm Fauci, I would go in there. Fauci, you should work out, get that. You remember that movie Taxi Driver where Robert De Niro, you know?
1: Yeah, yeah.
0: Go get him with a mohawk.
1: You're talking to me?
0: Leather jacket and say, "Go fuck yourself." And then I take the Fifth. Fuck you. Suck my dick. Because that is insane. Fauci? Are these guys that desperate? Is that what
1: it is? Yes, yes. And Rand Paul, if you could bring out a microscope, you could see he's had a hard-on for Fauci for since COVID.
0: Did he give himself LASIK so he could see his own penis?
1: Yeah. So Rand Paul, this was his event. He did most of the questioning. He was thrilled, and Fauci just kept saying Fifth Amendment. And it's funny, all the bitches on social media,
0: right?
1: Sane people are immediately responding when they're talking about look at your boy Fauci taking really looks like an innocent guy, doesn't he? Taking the Fifth 100 times. Then they.
0: What about our senator?
1: Well, no, we're immediately replying with Trump's deposition from several years ago where he took the Fifth 400 times.
0: Yeah.
1: So don't talk to us, you fucks, you pieces of shit, you hypocritical assholes, saying, look at Fauci taking the Fifth.
0: Yeah, okay.
1: He's obviously guilty when we've got your orange shit stain literally on tape, taking it 400 times.
0: Rick Scott must feel so bad. He's like, I'm the fifth guy. I took the fifth the most. Nobody even remembers. But if we're talking about depositions, the best, did Mike Lindell take the fifth in his deposition?
1: No, his lawyer probably wished he did.
0: Man, shit. Fauci, poor fucking Fauci. You imagine you're at medical school studying all this bullshit. It's fast forward. You're having to apologize for telling people to wear masks during a pandemic with a flu thing. I mean, what a dumb fucking country.
1: Let's see. Thanks for joining us, everybody. Thanks for listening and buying shit through the Amazon link, crabdiving.com/Amazon. We've got about 10 minutes left here in the big old shoe.
0: Hey, Rand, did you hear from what's his face? You're a doctor. Go check on Mitch and let us know. I mean, he's a co-senator, right? He's the other senator from that state, Kentucky.
1: Yeah.
0: Where's our Rand Paul in Florida? We don't even have that. Not that I want that, but who are our senators? Rick Scott and Todd Brady. Tom Brady. Todd Brady. Todd Brady. Tom's brother that can't throw a ball.
1: Temporarily right now, Ashley Moody is.
0: Who the fuck is that? I don't know who that is. Okay.
1: She's our senator.
0: You know who's running for governor in our state? Vindman.
1: Yeah, yeah.
0: My mom told me. Yeah. We finally have somebody worth a shit to vote for.
1: Alex Vindman. Yeah, yeah, yeah.
0: The brother or the
1: Vindman? The brother is in, the other brother is already in Congress.
0: Yeah.
1: I think Alex.
0: What did we, is he going to win?
1: No, probably not.
0: Who's running against him? Not that guy, not Donald.
1: Ashley Moody, isn't it?
0: Oh, Vindman's running for
1: Congress. No.
0: The guy, Byron, what's his face?
1: Yeah, yeah, Donald's.
0: Come on, Vindman. You can't get beat by that guy.
1: I saw an ad on a YouTube video that Byron Donalds, it was Byron Donalds talking about he's jumping on the anti-data center side.
0: You know,
1: and he said, I'm going to make sure that you're not going to have to pay for data centers. Now, you notice he didn't say we're not going to have them.
0: Right, right.
1: He's saying you're not going to have to pay for them.
0: Is Vindman like a military dude? Can't we go back? Can we do the Wakanda thing in Florida and change it up? This voting thing hasn't been working out well for us here at all. I mean, look at who we have. We have Rick Scott as a senator. That is, we are a stupid state. Come on.
1: Oh, and then she's got Ashley Moody, our senator, has a scandal, of course.
0: Oh, geez.
1: Of stealing money from some kids. Charity or something?
0: That's so pedestrian for you guys. Of course you are. Jeez.
1: U.S. Senator Ashley Moody remains silent about why she approved $10 million in taxpayer funds to be transferred to Florida First Lady Casey DeSantis's Hope Florida Foundation.
0: What the fuck? I mean, I get why this isn't grabbing headlines for the Republicans. It's $10 million, right?
1: But then, it landed at the charity, it got diverted to political action committees.
0: Okay.
1: And then, so they sent it, she sent it to Hope Florida Foundation.
0: Yeah.
1: Which is Casey DeSantis's, I'm sure, fraudulent charity organization. And they decided that money needed to go to political action committees.
0: You know,
1: one that DeSantis's chief of staff controls.
0: Yeah. God, could you imagine? He has a chief of staff.
1: Yeah.
0: Hey, listen.
1: And he's the guy, the chief of staff.
0: Yeah.
1: Uthmeyer is his name. Ugh. Was one of the architects to defeat the 2024 ballot initiatives on abortion and marijuana in this state.
0: Hey, Vindman, thanks for running for governor. Why the fuck do you want to live here? You could be wherever you want, right? You got money. Why do you want to govern this shitty state? But thank you. I hope you beat What's-His-Face. God, we need... shit, man. We finally have someone worth a shit running for something.
1: Well, Alex Vindman's running for Senate, not for...
0: governor, I thought.
1: No, Senate.
0: Oh, okay. Well, Byron Donaldson's running for governor.
1: Yes.
0: Who are we running against him? Anybody good? Julia Roberts?
1: What's his name? The former Republican guy.
0: God.
1: That was in...
0: shit. Well, I can tell you. See. I mean, we do a news show. We haven't heard of him, so good campaign. Get a Facebook page, dickhead. We don't even know who you are.
1: David Jolly? Is that him?
0: Oh, David Jolly. Sorry. Yeah, yeah, I know him.
1: I mean, there's a few that are running.
0: I feel stupid. I should know that. David Jolly's, that's good. That's a good choice. He's on TV and shit. I mean, I would have gone with the George Clooney, Julia Roberts, Matt Damon type, but that's just me.
1: Florida State Rep Dodie Joseph is running.
0: Yeah, she's running against Saltzman. Is that ours?
1: The Dana Marie Foster is running.
0: Shit.
1: Thomas Fernandez is running.
0: Any celebrities?
1: Stephen Norman is running. I think David Jolly might be running as an independent.
0: Dude, David, come on. We need some famous people. This state is hopeless. We need famous Democrats running for office. Like Katy Perry, I'm talking Matt Damon, Lady Gaga kind of shit. God, Governor Gaga. Shit.
1: Yeah, David Jolly is running for governor.
0: I hope you win.
1: As
0: shit.
1: I guess.
0: You're telling me the one like.
1: He's running, but I don't see him like as a Democrat. I think he might be running as a. He might be running as an independent.
0: Can you imagine? It's like the one thing that Donaldson can be against, like the one thing is data centers, but he wants trans people to be, you know, vilified. He doesn't care about poor people or the environment or anything. The one thing he gives a shit about is the data centers. I mean, that's a big deal, but you just don't want us to pay for them. You still want them.
1: While in Congress, he was known as a common sense Republican working across the aisle.
0: No.
1: On issues like campaign finance reform, gun violence prevention, reproductive freedom, and the environment. He spent 7 years as an independent, organizing voters throughout the country around democracy protection, ending gerrymandering, opening primaries, and reforming our broken campaign finance laws. Today, he is a proud Florida Democrat. Oh, so he is running as a Democrat, fighting for the values he sees rooted in democratic tradition, that the economy should work for everyone, responsible investments in housing, healthcare, and education can improve people's lives, and everyone's rights should be protected regardless of their walk in life. Okay,
0: sounds like somebody needs to hire a Hunter Biden or a Jack Reacher or something, because I'm down for all that shit, but what are you going to do to Donald Trump? How are you going to fuck him up? I mean, that's what we want, right? That list of shit, man. I was falling asleep during that, David. No offense. It's boring. That's boring, motherfucker! Do we want to win? Shit. This is so long, that sentence. Spencer Pratt didn't win, right? But this dumb shit bag who used to be a reality star and now he has a company where he sells magical crystals, his campaign slogan, Karen Bass burned down my fucking house. I get it. Succinct. You know, and he got a lot of votes in Los Angeles, which seems crazy to me. I mean.
1: Yeah, his Alex Vindman's brother, Eugene, is currently a House member representing Virginia's 7th District. His twin brother, I believe.
0: If I was Vindman, my campaign slogan would go fuck Trump right in the face, man.
1: Remember, they were both like highly decorated military.
0: Yeah.
1: And Alex Vindman was like a international policy expert, right? You know, like basically a spook kind of.
0: He wasn't even on a podcast or anything. He didn't have a fucking podcast? What a loser. You're no Dan Bongino.
1: And then Trump retaliated against him because he testified about like ties with Russia and shit, something like that.
0: Yeah, that should piss you off. Hold on to that anger. Use that rage when
1: he was the guy that listened in on the call.
0: Yes,
1: with Zelensky.
0: Yeah.
1: When Trump was threatening Zelensky and saying, you know, I want you to start investigating Joe Biden and his son.
0: Yeah, he's a fucking hero. That's what his campaign slogan should be. I'm a fucking hero. Vote for me. Or vote for this other fucking idiot over here if you can live with yourself. I mean, goddamn. He should be Secretary of Defense or something. I mean, I think he'd be better than the dude Fox, I think.
1: There's a new poll out today that is not good news for Bibi.
0: Oh, okay.
1: Bibi Netanyahu.
0: Oh, yeah. It's the little war criminal over there.
1: As not only is his approval rating like in the shithole, but
0: wow.
1: 49% of Americans polled think not only should he not be prime minister, but he should be arrested.
0: Right. I wonder what the numbers are in Israel, though. I wonder.
1: Respondents were asked if the U.S. should enforce the ICC's warrant for Netanyahu's arrest. 49% answered yes, but only 27 said no.
0: Yeah.
1: 23 said they weren't sure.
0: You know, Mamdani said he was serious. He would find a way to have him arrested. I love that guy.
1: When asked if Netanyahu is guilty of war crimes in Gaza, 48% said yes.
0: Of course. Yes.
1: In mid-July, New York City's mayor Zoran Mamdani told the New York Times he was in active conversations about whether he has jurisdiction to arrest Netanyahu when the prime minister visits New York in September.
0: What a badass. That's what I'm talking about. Chuck Schumer's writing a fucking book.
1: The mayor said he's a war criminal who's been charged by the International Criminal Court. And what you will find is that is an opinion that is held by many purely because of what his actions have wrought over these last many years.
0: I didn't hear any other Democrats saying shit like that. Did Hakeem Jeffries say that? Did what's-his-face say that, the senator? Did anybody? No, Mondani, the guy for the mayor of New York saying that. Why is the mayor of New York the only guy saying that?
1: We don't belong to the ICC or recognize it because we're Americans and we shouldn't be held accountable for anything.
0: And a lot of our former presidents would be in there rotten, right? I mean, shit.
1: The Clinton administration signed the treaty in 98, but never ratified it. Trump imposed sanctions against the ICC last February for engaging in illegitimate and baseless actions targeting America and our close ally, Israel.
0: Who is going to change your diaper when you're in The Hague, you fuck? You will. You'll change your own, I think.
1: Netanyahu is expected to travel to the U.S. in September for the United Nations General Assembly. Trump insists he will not face arrest. Trump said, Benjamin Netanyahu will not be arrested in any way, shape, or form while in the United States of America. He's fighting against the Islamic Republic of Iran, which recently killed 52,000 innocent protesters. And he didn't write this, by the way.
0: Yeah, I tell you. Yeah,
1: This is like full sentences and shit.
0: Right. I tell you, if I was a Democrat, I'd be all over this too, man. This Mamdani guy.

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0: Blessed day to the all. We will hit you up again on Friday. Bye-bye.
1: We haven't forgotten about you, contender.
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When the lights go out, when the lights go out.

0: What do you have to lose by trying something new like Trump? What the hell do you have to lose? 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You have to lose.
1: Mr. Trump is so stupid. My God, my God.
0: We won with poorly educated. I love the poorly educated.
2: And we ought to have a prayer called the goddamn prayer. 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
3: Sean Spicer, our press secretary, gave alternative facts to that.
0: Milo. But you know what? You don't impeach people when they're doing a good job.
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0: 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Hey, thanks for listening. We're not quite live. We're a little bit in the past here. Ryan's got a gig tonight.
1: I'm not dead yet.
0: That's colacomedy.com.
1: Yeah, please come to a show.
0: And
1: if you're around here.
0: Sure, or you know, Ryan will hook something up. He'll put up a stream for you if you pay for it.
1: Fuck, I'll do a show wherever the fuck you want me to do a show. I just was putting out like this booking thing I sent. It's like I'm available to do shows at, just listing the places, and I was like, I gotta stop at some point. It was like assisted living facilities. Got it. You know what I didn't put?
0: Truck stop bathrooms.
1: Correctional institutions. Oh. Truck stop bathrooms. Jeez. George Michael.
0: Thanks for buying shit through the Amazon link. 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Doesn't cost you anything. Mr. Bezos just hand delivers some cash.
1: Thanks, Jeff.
0: And we have tea.
1: You're going to hand deliver it?
0: Get it.

0: Bring it to us on your fucking boat or something. Hand deliver.
1: Well, I mean, he comes on his boat and hand delivers it.
0: He didn't need hands.
1: Could they park his boat here? Is it too big to park here at Pensacola at the docks?
0: I'm just thinking about the big spread in the Pensacola News Journal at WEAR. Oh, we're so lucky to have this oligarch Jeff Bezos is pulled into the.
1: Oh yeah, we're all so happy.
0: God, you said hand deliver, but does he need hands? Because what does he use them for? Doesn't he have people that do things his hands would? Our hands have to do on their own. He uses other hands, right?
1: And Elon pays people to use their hands.
0: That's so gross.
1: In many ways.
0: Yeah, I just ate something. Please, if you could. Don't talk about Elon yet. I don't want to.
1: Flight attendants and gamers.
0: Yay!
1: Both get paid to use their hands for him.
0: Oh, my God. That's right. What a bitch. I play my own video games, right?
1: I do.
0: Do you mule for anyone? Or what is that called when you... Wow, Elon, you should hire at Vile Experience. No, he's great.
1: Playing his game for him?
0: Send him an invoice.
1: I am not participating in somebody else's fraudulent... Again, I wouldn't give a fuck.
0: Right.
1: If it weren't for the fact that he was crowing about being at the top of the leaderboards of Path of Exile, I think
0: right.
1: it was.
0: God, he sounds like... I'm just imagining him bragging to his fucking friends...
1: And that's
0: about his high score.
1: It's everything that's wrong with our system, with our society is right there as a microcosm. This rich cunt thinks that he is entitled to have the number one in the world ranking that people put in hundreds, thousands of literally of hours of grinding and playing these games to get all this gear, this armor, all this benefit, all everything to become the number one player, the number one geared player.
0: Elon, and, stop.
1: And he just drops money on it and then waddles in and puts on the armor and is like, look at my accomplishment. That's the nutshell right here of all of these mostly rich old white motherfuckers that we're having to put up with right now.
0: Yeah.
1: Who are... Nepo babies. They were born into it, but no, they've accomplished so much. Oh, the Koch brothers. Look at the Koch brothers only took a few hundred million and turned it into billions. Oh, they're geniuses. Oh my God.
0: We have to be like Neo and see the spoon and bend the spoon and be the Matrix, see the Matrix. We don't have to do any of this. We don't have to, right? I mean, we don't have to. I mean, it's a few people. A few little apartheid needy fucks that have everything. I mean, we could just send, you know, just vote for Reacher Biden 2028. We're going to take their shit.
1: I have updates on both of your dream ticket.
0: No more cum trophies, guys. Sorry. I don't even know what that means.
1: Yeah, I don't know.
0: I'm quoting, I don't care about that guy's name. Jack
1: Reacher. Some asshole that's running for... Of course, a Republican running for Congress in Texas.
0: I thought Jack Reacher used that as an insult, calling someone a cum trophy.
1: No, that was the asshole Republican who was disparaging the director of Moms Against Violence or Moms Against Moms Action, Moms
0: yeah,
1: Take
0: yeah,
1: Action.
0: Yeah, Moms Demand.
1: Moms Demand Action.
0: Put your fucking guns down and quit shooting us.
1: Yeah, the anti-gun group. And he was... This Republican that's running was disparaging her and said, what makes you think, you know, moms demand action? What makes you think that your opinion is qualified just because you let somebody cream pie you?
0: Oh, God, that's right.
1: Just because you've got some cum trophy.
0: Oh, that's right. Right.
1: That was his argument.
0: What was Jack
1: Reacher?
0: I'll be
1: back in a second.
0: Oh, yeah. Jack Reacher's.
1: The plug for my fan.
0: Oh, okay.
1: It's 1,000 degrees here in Florida right now.
0: Yeah,
1: man.
0: And
1: even here in the studio, our air conditioning is like, okay, I'm working on it, guys.
0: That guy that you're talking about who said all the weird shit, the Republican in Florida, is he the dude that is involved in the, he's in that white supremacy group that meets in the middle of the woods somewhere? I mean, hey, Elon, you're a Republican. Go meet with them in the swamp. Oh, that's the different one. I'm conflating everything today. I don't care.
2: That's a different Republican.
0: You know what? I here's the important thing that I think. Here's what I want politically. What was Reacher's slogan that he said in the middle of his deal? He had a, he said,
1: I don't know, you want to hear another one?
0: Fuck,
1: I mean,
0: these assholes
1: before we
0: or something.
1: Get to the headlines?
0: Hell yeah. Hell yeah. I'm tired of the Democrats. Your Democrats, hey, these, you're saying suck.
1: Who's president and who's vice president on your ticket with Hunter Biden and Alan Ritchson?
0: I don't give a fuck. And Jack Reacher? I don't know. I don't care. I just, fucking Reacher Biden, I guess. You know, I don't know. Can Hunter run with the...
1: As a felon?
0: I mean, I'm sure it's happened in the past, right?
1: Wasn't he pardoned, though? Didn't his dad pardon him?
0: You know, if Nixon would have been a felon, right? If anybody had balls back then.
1: Yeah. Here we go.
2: Look at the politics that we deal with right now. Like the White House is in ruins. A fucking UFC cage on the lawn. And like, man, just do it. You just fucking do it. And nobody says anything. And no consequences. Nobody asked. It wasn't done legally. There's no plan in place. Now you're asking for money to create a slide. It's like, what are we doing? And there's no consequences. And so I'm just supposed to let go of my resentment that this fucking guy is just raping the world that he lives in for whatever gain he personally can have. And I'm supposed to let that go. And then what? It fucking still exists.
3: Yeah.
2: So I'm not going to let him go. I fucking hate it. Yeah. I hate that shit still lives in the world.
3: Yeah.
2: Unabated, unchecked, unresolved, uncleansed. Look at the Catholic Church and like the predatory behavior that is just going completely unmet with those victims that are still like unheard, unseen, no forgiveness, no resolution, no cure. And what is releasing the fucking resentment going to do for the world? Like, I think we should hold on to some of that anger so somebody gets Guy Ritchie'd and wakes up in a pool of their own teeth and blood.
0: There you go.
1: Somebody gets Guy Ritchie'd and wakes up in a pool of their own teeth and blood.
0: Damn,
1: is how he ends that up.
0: The beginning of that sentence was right before that. I think that's great. How do we fit that on a bumper sticker? I mean, you know, the font is going to be very small, but that we need every word of that. Every word of that. Jack Reacher wants to take on the Catholic Church. Hey, I my money's on you. Just go in there. Go in there and do it.
1: Alan Ritchson, the actor that plays Jack Reacher, who is now
0: running for president, right?
1: Going on all kinds of podcasts.
0: With Hunter Biden. I mean,
1: he's had it with the Trump administration and keeping his mouth shut.
0: I think that's, listen, man, I love every word of that. And I think I understand that. Do you understand that, Shelby? You're preoccupied, but I understand that. You understand that. We all understand that. You know what I don't understand? Yes, we can. I mean, I don't get that one. Yes, we can. Yes, we can. What? Kick whose ass? I'm with her. And then what are we going to do to these bad people? I don't hear any of that in that slogan. Do you know what I mean?
1: And then the other half of the ticket.
0: Okay.
4: What the fuck? We've never been perfect. Never been perfect. Shit. I've fucking campaigned like a madman against George Bush. You know what? I'll take George Bush 1,000 times. Please, Republicans, bring back Mitt Romney. Please. I would vote for him tomorrow.
0: No.
4: Just makes you realize, like, what's the one thing? Like, you know, remember those things when we were kids? You know? What's the one thing that's different from the others? You know, they used to play it on like Sesame Street and stuff like that. Like, what's the one thing in the past 250 years that stands out a little bit? Maybe it's the guy that paved over the Rose Garden and just put a fucking Nazi eagle on the front of the fucking White House.
0: Yeah.
4: Maybe it's that guy. Maybe it's the guy who just took a fucking jet from the Qataris, the largest gift ever given to president. By a factor of 1,000, which is completely illegal. Completely. Maybe which one of these things is different from the other?
1: There you go. That's, you know, Hunter Biden out speaking truth. It's Alan Ritchson out speaking truth.
0: So
1: is it more of this?
0: Is the new slogan bring back Mitt Romney? I don't even know who that is. That's that dumb fuck, right? That dumb fuck, whatever. Who cares? Mitt Romney. Useless. Mitt Romney's a cum trophy of some rich guy, right? He just plopped out of some rich vagina.
1: His dad was the governor of Utah.
0: And we don't have to put up with this shit. That's what I'm learning from these campaigns. He said, my wife
1: and I struggled after college. We lived in a one-bedroom apartment in Salt Lake City. And it's like, okay, bitch, you did. But at the same time, while you were living in a one-bedroom apartment, your father was governor of fucking Utah. There is no way in hell that he did he cut you off financially.
0: Yeah.
1: No. And you know goddamn well that had there been any disaster that happened, any medical thing, anything like that, that Daddykins would have been there to bail you out.
0: You know, I bet
1: most of us don't have that.
0: Right, right. And Hunter Biden came from, you know, Joe Biden. You know, he has son of a president. He has means and stuff. But I tell you this, I would put Hunter Biden versus any child of any former president in history in a fucking fist fight. I said fist pipe because my point is anybody that, I mean, imagine the crack pipes he had to wrestle out of somebody's hand to take a hit when he was addicted. This motherfucker can handle anything. He handles crackheads.
1: He's had guns to his head. He's like, fuck.
0: I don't care how much time Hunter Biden, not Hunter Biden, no. What's the Eric fucknut Trump spins in a gym or how many
1: Don Jr.
0: Sniffs all the blow. Well, that hey, Hunter, that might be a problem. There's I just you might have a problem. I mean, that's another addict, right? I mean, I would take a crackhead over a cokehead in a fight any fucking day of the week. That's easy. You know, you can take bear in that
1: well,
0: dumb
1: kind
0: shit.
1: Of the same thing, but
0: no,
1: slightly different. No. That's delivery mechanism.
0: Yeah, but the crackhead is so different than the cokehead. The crackhead,
1: meth head, I'll give you is another step.
0: No, I think it goes meth head then crackhead. Crackhead is.
1: You think crack is worse than meth?
0: I don't know about that. I imagine it makes you crazier. I mean, crackheads, man. I mean,
1: crack is just coke.
0: Absolutely, with a little baking soda and
1: meth is meth. Meth right. is
0: either
1: a,
0: way
1: a profoundly toxic either chemical.
0: Way. Either way,
1: poison.
0: I will take. Well, do we have a meth head that can run for president that could beat up Don Jr.? I don't care. I hate our choices so far I'm seeing run. I don't care. I don't want a joyful fucking warrior. I want somebody that can talk like a goddamn human being. Fuck.
1: You know, that's interesting. I was watching the debate in Michigan.
0: Yeah.
1: Between Abdul Al-Sayed.
0: Yeah.
1: And Haley Stevens. I'm going to vote for.
0: Oh, my.
1: I've been in Congress for a long time.
0: That person's human. Because I remember.
1: Well,
0: that.
1: You know, I don't hate her. She's a Democrat. And she votes mostly the right way. Although one of her famous quotes recently, and it's one that Hassan has on a drop, is where she yelled, she's like, I love Israel. I see Israel in my dreams.
0: Okay, fuck her. I hate her. I hate that. I hate all these Jims.
1: And she's taking a shit ton of money from AIPAC. And that's where Al-Sayed
0: traitor
1: has been. And corporations. And when they ask her, you know, will you renounce taking any money from these from giant corporations or from AIPAC? She's like, no, you know, well, I'm just working out. I'm just running on my record what I've done for the people of Michigan.
0: Hey, listen,
1: I don't hate her. Again, I don't. She's a Democrat. And if she beats Al-Sayed, as usual, 100% support behind her. Ugh. Because the Republican is a piece of shit that's running.
0: Absolutely.
1: Is a lunatic MAGA guy.
0: Well, I hate her because I've watched sports events before and I have rooted for the team I've hated the least. Like I've never rooted for the Yankees, but I've rooted for what's a team I hate the Yankees or the Astros. No, I've never rooted for them. Now this analogy I'm about to use.
1: The Brewers.
0: The Brewers.
1: For me or
0: the Brewers should hate us.
1: Or even more Green Bay Packers for football.
0: Yeah, that sucks. The only publicly own team, right? Well, I mean, God, these sports analogies aren't working right now. I can't think of a team that I hate more than the Yankees or the fucking. I've never rooted for the Yankees.
1: Patriots?
0: Yes. Oh, fuck the Patriots.
1: There you go.
0: Fuck them. I would, but I've never rooted for them. Listen, I'm sure a gambler could be like, I've rooted for the Patriots when I needed the money. I don't know.
1: Well, gamblers aren't betting on their hearts. If you got a gambling thing going, you're not,
0: they don't have hate.
1: You're not like, I love them. I hate them. You're like, who's going to win and who's going to give me money? Yeah. Right. What's the spread?
0: I hate, I tell you, I do hate, how Kamala ran her campaign. And I do kind of hate her for saying, oh, the genocide Joe Biden paid for. And I hate that we paid for that genocide. And I hate that we send them weapons. And I kind of hate that bitch for saying that at that. Why did she have to say that? Does she want the Democrats to lose and to have a Republican?
1: Who? Haley?
0: Yeah, the person that talks weird. I mean, that's why you need somebody like Reacher or Biden, Hunter Biden, because I'm just looking for somebody that can speak plainly in a concise way that doesn't make me want to stab my eyeballs out with knitting needles or what did Oedipus use? Oyster shells. I don't care. God.
1: The debate. Meanwhile, you know, I don't know what's going on in Michigan, and this was even on Fox.
0: Okay.
1: In Michigan, the debate.
0: Right.
1: And the moderator is a Fox guy.
0: Okay.
1: In Michigan, but excellent. And you remember the clips I played from the last one? It was the same way.
0: Yeah.
1: We commented on, wow, this is a really good moderator. He's fair, but he's also challenging and fact checking.
0: Oh, it's a Fox guy debating, moderating a debate in a primary with two Democrats.
1: Yeah.
0: Yeah, of course. That makes sense. They won't do that way with two Republicans, right? Because one's a Trumper. You know,
1: I don't know. I didn't watch. And, you know, I'm not going to watch.
0: I mean, that makes sense, though.
1: But fair. I mean, he's not nasty about it. He's not. If you watch it, you would think this is a fair moderator. You know, it's not. He didn't seem like he was going after both of them.
0: Dude, Rupert Murdoch's going to hear this show and fire that guy you're talking about.
1: But that's what I mean. The Internet was all a buzz about it. Who is this? This is a great moderator. What the fuck is he doing on Fox? Was kind of the what a lot of people were saying.
0: Yeah. Well, he's going to get canned and then sit somewhere else. Is it that's the word?
3: Let me just tell you, for me, it's I don't take money from the corporations who are jacking up your prices in the first place. When you're bought off by DTE and Blue Cross and Big Pharma and Big Tech and APAC, don't be surprised that there's a pro quo that comes with that quid. That money doesn't just fall off trees. $60 million from outside organizations in this race didn't just come from nowhere. It's because those exact same organizations expect something on.
1: He's literally been outspent like 12-1,
0: right?
1: Because of APAC and all the giant corporations that are fighting against him because they're terrified because he's like Mondami. Yeah. He is an avowed democratic socialist.
0: Hell yeah! And you know that
1: who's running on Medicare for all.
0: That's so radical. Everybody can go to the doctor. The quid pro quo he's talking about is the weapons to kill brown people in the fucking Middle East. That's the quid pro quo that he's talking about, right? He's like, you take that APAC money, you better vote.
1: Well, he's talking about, in general, corporations,
0: right,
1: DTE and Big Pharma. She got he talks about how she went to Paris on some Big Pharma dime.
0: What?
1: To meet with business opportunities to bring them to Michigan and stuff. That bullshit that we always hear about. And she took her mother.
0: You know what?
1: He was like, wait a second. Your mother went on a business, you know. Yeah. This is like the shit that went on with what's-her-face in Arkansas with Huckabee.
0: See, both of those are great examples of what I fucking hate. You're talking about these people, these bought and paid for politicians, these fucking whores. Why do they get a trip to Paris? Like, I want to go to Paris and look at the art. They don't give a fuck about that. Do you think Sarah Huckabee and her dumb fucking friend that made the podium?
1: They might.
0: No, they don't give a shit. People like that can't appreciate beauty and
1: why
0: art.
1: Why would they go to Paris? I mean, just to go shopping and
0: I assume that the whoever
1: seen or I mean
0: whoever paid for the trip had a free hotel room or something. I don't know. I mean, you know what I mean? Why would a fascist go to Paris? Like, why would Sarah? Can you imagine Sarah Huckabee? Oh, look at the beautiful art here. I love it. She like art? Does this dumb
1: some of it probably the stuff that's, you know.
0: Okay, play that.
1: All the Jesus shit, all the
0: all
1: the Renaissance torture porn.
0: They like that.
1: Yeah.
0: And then that lady we played in this primary, you know, I can't imagine her looking at, I don't know, art and shit. It's like, oh, wow, this is making me think about some really...
1: Oh, look at that. I love that. That's a great painting right there.
3: Fall off trees, $60 million from outside organizations in this race. They didn't just come from nowhere. It's because those exact same organizations expect something on the other side, and that's that they get to expect to own your next U.S. senator. So it starts with being able to say, I'm the only candidate in this race who doesn't take any money from corporations. Never have, never will. So I just want to say the difference between us is $46 million of APAC spending. They've set a record in this race to help elect my opponent because they know.
1: I mean, I assume that number is true.
0: Yeah.
1: $46 million from one organization?
0: Right.
1: What does that tell you? What does that tell you?
0: Why can't America listen to this debate and also think, like, the difference between these two people? This guy obviously knows his shit. And this is where his heart is, and he actually cares about what he's saying. I mean, I think we should send him to Hunter and Jack Reacher just for a little, just some, try to coax some anger out of this motherfucker.
1: Say fuck once in a while.
0: Yeah, come on, man. Come on. But that other person,
1: you mentioned Haley Stevens.
0: Care.
1: You mentioned, earlier, and the reason I transitioned to the story was the difference. You said you want people to talk like people. That's why you like, you know, Hunter, and you like
0: Jack Reacher.
1: What Reacher is saying and this shit. And there was one exchange, I didn't pull it, but there was one exchange that just struck me. And it was him, and he had, you can hear him here.
3: No, that she'll be a reliable vote, just like she took last week to send your tax dollars to a foreign government that is aiding, arming, and abetting the very people who want to foreclose on the possibility of Palestinian self-determination. Look, at the end of the day, my job is to take care of you here. I want to be your U.S. senator. I want your tax dollars spent in Michigan to provide schools in Michigan, to build healthcare in Michigan, to build roads in Michigan. And I think that money sent over there to kill kids and women is the worst use of our tax dollars. And yet, that's exactly what $46 million in spending will buy you.
1: Okay. So there was an exchange like this, something like.
0: Yeah, yeah.
1: And he sounded like a human.
0: Right.
1: And then they gave her a chance to respond. And she came out with this, you know, I was talking to a woman who was recently fired from her job. You know, it's this anecdotal bullshit that they're told. That obviously was told to her by some coach, some numbers guy. It was like, oh, you need to hit on this. You need to hit
0: anecdotal.
1: On this.
0: Anecdotal.
1: You need to hit on this. Yeah.
0: The fascist playbook.
1: We need somebody. It's like the fucking State of the Union address when they have somebody that they just point to who's, spurting blood from their armhole that used to be there. They were just on, they flew them from Iraq that morning to point to them and say, Look at this person.
0: You know, we almost had a Monty Python moment. That made me think of some Monty Python scene. Listen, if anybody wants to hire us, I can help. Who's this guy? Syed? He's only like
1: Abdul Al Syed.
0: Abdul. I'm available.
1: Which is a great name.
0: Right.
1: Abdul, for the Republicans.
0: I'm available to help you. And let's learn something from that dickhead Spencer Pratt. What he said, I listened to this guy in a debate. He said on stage to Karen Bass burned down my house. He said that many times. So get in your subtext, man. He's like that money is used to kill kids in Palestine or whatever he said. You tell her, you, Haley, are killing kids in Palestine. You are making us sick. You are destroying our country. You go after her. You know what I mean? I mean, Rocky didn't stand there and let Klitschko just beat the shit out of him. Fucking left, right? What the fuck, man? Come on. God damn it. Subtext. Speak subtext. That's what you need. We don't need. You are killing our country. That kind of shit, man.
5: That the grocery bill is only getting harder. We don't need lip service. We need action. And Abdul's going to talk about where employees from certain corporations are spending their money. But let me tell you about what I am doing. Because DTE and our utility companies are selling out their ratepayers. And I'm giving them an option. I'm saying DTE, either stop raising rates or lose your federal funds. and cut executive pay. Look, we need proven fighters in these positions. And that is what I have done time and time again. I've got the receipts to show it. And this is also why Governor Whitmer.
1: The thing is, though, that Abdul Al-Sayed just waved a receipt in front of your face of right. last week's vote.
0: Right, right.
1: To send money to Israel to kill Palestinians.
0: See, but she just used the this violent language. What is the last thing she said about? Because she's murdering people with her votes to send arms to Netanyahu to kill Palestinians. Yes. She's a murderer. You're a murderer. That's what he should say. You murdered Palestinian children with your votes. You're a fucking murderer. You're killing people. God, you know, we should do that, man. We should go teach. God, these Democrats can't fucking get mad enough, man. Find that anger. What the fuck? Listen to this lunatic. Is she going to win the primary? She's not, is she?
1: She's down 5 points in the last poll I saw.
0: Dude, you got it.
1: But it's close. I mean,
0: fuck that.
1: They're spending ridiculous amounts of money to try to take this guy down.
0: I mean, think about this. These, I mean, you know.
1: Because they're terrified of it.
0: Right, right, right. Syed has the moral high ground, and he's doing well in this, but it's like, come on, embrace that violent language she's
1: and
0: using.
1: And they ask him every single time, and you can see his frustration. Yeah. I saw an interview with him this morning, in fact, and they're like, no, you know, you went after Haley pretty hard. If you don't win the primary, will you be supporting her in the election? And he's like, I've said this a million times. Of course.
0: Yeah.
1: Of course. Because I forget the name. He said the name of the guy that the Republican's running. I don't give a fuck. I don't know his name.
0: I love that. Work that into the answer, too.
1: This guy can't be governor. So, yes, he would vote for. He said, I will absolutely support her.
0: Yeah, because I'm not fucking stupid.
1: Right.
0: That evil asshole journalist is trying to get some weird. So tell that guy to fuck off. Hey, here's your soundbite, dickhead. I'm going to vote whoever's running against a Republican because I'm not fucking stupid. Go fuck yourself. There you go. There you go.
1: And then there's something like she's trying to pearl clutch, which was she got pummeled for this one. She's trying to pearl clutch about something about civility, saying that.
0: Civility.
1: Yeah, that to each other. They're not being civil to each other. and then she lies about him, and the moderator steps.
6: Look, I told you at the outset that my opponent was going to make this race about me and her, but this is about you. This is about whether or not you deserve a politics of the people, by the people, and for the people, or of the corporations, by the billionaires, and for the special interests. In an effort to talk about civility, I just took another attack. And I just want you to ask yourself, what is it that you deserve from your politics now? Do you deserve a politician more focused on their opponent because they want to be in a seat? Or do you deserve a politics where we're all asking, how do we actually serve you best? Because that's what I'm focused on.
1: This is Hassan's reaction. Video.
0: I want a fucking winner, though. Like, listen, fuck civility. I mean, you know, I've never watched a boxing match where it's like Mike Tyson never won on civility, right? I mean,
6: I'm focused on this entire 15-month campaign that we've been running on.
7: Call her ass out, Abdul.
5: You didn't call me an ogre.
6: No, for the record.
1: She said, like, you didn't call me an ogre. He didn't.
0: Right, but she's a fucking ogre, though.
1: Somebody, one of his followers or somebody called her an ogre, and she's blaming him.
7: Yeah.
5: You didn't call me an ogre.
6: No, for the record, it was Mr. Fetterman that was apparently called an ogre in the call, not you. However, I do want to get to some audience questions as well. It's time to take questions from our studio audience. We want to remind you that we are to scan
7: what the
6: QR code on your screen.
7: What the fuck? They're being honest.
1: This is Hassan losing his mind because Fox News is being honest.
0: Right, right.
1: It's local Fox.
0: Right, but you know.
1: Granted, it's not the national. It's the Detroit local station.
0: You ever, like, sometimes I watch clips and, you know, you'll see a clip on Fox and you think, oh, it's like the B team, you know, like midday. And we're talking about national reporters and like what, you remember Hegseth? He's our secretary of you know, whatever the fuck.
1: Testosterone, right? He's our secretary of testosterone.
0: He's a future Hague inmate. That's
1: God,
0: what I want.
1: I hope so. Yeah.
0: Oh, yeah, yeah. But, you know, I mean, these Fox people make a fuck ton of money. They really do. It's insane that even the C-string people make so much fucking money. But, you know, but this person is an ogre, though, to be fair. See, I would have said, did you call me? I didn't call you an ogre, but I should have because you are. Look at how you fucking vote. You vote like an ogre, you fuck.
1: So that means
0: there's nothing wrong with calling her
1: an
0: ogre.
1: So that means Abdul Al-Sayed called Fetterman an ogre?
0: Fetterman is an ogre. We're talking about Fetterman, the
1: guy. I think I'm okay with that.
0: Wait, Fetterman is, yeah, of course. God, John Fetterman, is that who we're talking about?
1: I think I'm okay with that.
0: Yeah, he is an ogre. He looks like an ogre. He's a fucking idiot, man.
1: Okay, we didn't even get to the headlines yet. Commie Pinko Liberal, HuffPo.
0: I mean, come on, Democrats. Start yelling at people and getting fucking pissed off, man, and saying...
1: Well, this is part of the story, the headline. DNC trash fire, bungling, embarrassed, and broke.
0: Broke? What the fuck? You just took all that AIPAC money, motherfuckers. How you broke?
1: DNC Chair Ken Martin... Ugh. Has alienated much of the Democratic Party.
0: You're
1: candidates
0: fired.
1: In key races, potential 2028 presidential candidates, operatives on both sides of the party's ideological split, and members of Congress are all enormously frustrated with the party apparatus's incredibly weak fundraising.
0: They suck. We've been saying it for years. Hire that young person from one of the Carolinas that runs the Democratic Party down there. Make her in charge. We suck. We're boring.
1: But here's the thing. This is a big deal, but the individual candidates are raising money like crazy. So this is, I see. This is a little bit of a half of the story. This just shows you what shit the party is as a party.
0: Yeah, this is what that kid was, not the kid, he's nearly 30. What the guy, the kid that survived the school shooting that Marjorie Taylor Greene harassed.
1: David Hogg?
0: Yeah, this is what David Hogg's talking about.
1: Yeah.
0: Right. The DNC sucks.
1: Did you hear Carville, I don't know, I think maybe Carville might be losing it or whatever, but because half the time Carville sounds like a 1995 Democrat. You know what I mean? Like, war on drugs kind of shit, you know, and war on, and he sounds like a purpley Democrat. And other times he sounds like a extreme lefty.
0: He sounds like a Democrat that ran against Bob Dole or something.
1: And now, but ridiculous. This latest one is him saying that he thinks the DNC should bring back David Hogg and put him in charge.
0: Yeah.
1: I'm like, wait a second.
0: Of course, but
1: David Hogg is the one that wanted to primary all of these cocksuckers with all these lefties. This was his idea.
0: Right.
1: Not his idea, but I mean, he championed it. They got rid of him for it, right?
0: Yeah, they got to decentralize the money and all that shit. So it's a lot of this is about the fucking money. I mean, hey, if you're broke, Ken Martin, to me, that says if the DNC is broke, then you should, what's it called? Oh, I'm trying to say this without sounding distasteful.
1: Go bankrupt?
0: No. Close. You know, when you, what's the act when a...
1: Suicide?
0: Yes, but the samurai way.
1: Sapaku?
0: Sapaku. Sapaku's all around. Just get the fuck out of here, Ken Martin. All these dumb fucks. Get out of here. Nobody likes you. You suck.
1: The list of embarrassing revelations just keeps growing, says the HuffPo. A scammer stole $29,000 from the committee. The DNC has listed its Capitol Hill headquarters as collateral on a loan. A frazzled and paranoid Martin reportedly threw a phone at the desk of a junior aide, resulting in an HR complaint.
0: Okay, so Ken Martin. Oh, shit, dude.
1: Ken Martin spoke to the manager about the guy that ran the whole thing.
0: You know what, man? We could learn something. What happens in the Democratic Party if they do that? The Republicans. Tony Soprano sends Polly Walnuts to get that $29,000 back or else. Go get your money back, pussy. I mean, honestly. Somebody took your money? Go get it.
1: Martin has accused the party's finance chair of fomenting a coup against him.
0: What does that mean?
1: And the party's much anticipated autopsy of the 2024 election turned into an unfinished fiasco.
0: See, the Democrats, when even they're talking about the shit they're going through, they sound like they're writing a paper for the Yale Review or some shit. Somebody stole your shit. Go get it, motherfucker. That's it, right? That's the story. Somebody took your money. Go get your money.
1: But Martin will likely stay in his job for two reasons. The list of people he has alienated, notably, does not include the DNC's actual voting membership. And the people who are powerful enough to turn his ouster into reality don't think it's worth the effort and subsequent hullabaloo. Influential players have already...
0: hullabaloo?
1: Kevin Robillard from the HuffPo.
0: God, HuffPo. You got the same problem the Democrats do. No one can write like... No one says that. Is there anybody that can write an article and sound like a fucking human being? Do we have to have Jack Reacher and Hunter Biden write everything?
1: So listen to this sentence. God. Influential players have already written off the possibility of a useful DNC for the 2026 midterms.
0: They don't need them. They don't need them. Right. They're awake because they're taking all that APAC money and it's bureaucracy and they're bullshit. Ken Martin is a mark, right? People are just taking your shit and all you can do is throw a phone at somebody.
1: So they're basically saying, you know, fuck the DNC, let it wallow. And all the individual candidates are doing it on their own.
0: Who's famous for throwing a phone at somebody? Russell Crowe did the phone book. He threw a phone book at somebody.
1: The supermodel.
0: Oh, yeah.
1: Naomi Campbell.
0: Naomi Campbell.
1: Diamond encrusted phone.
0: Well, you're in an elite club, Ken. Hey, at least you did something, right? That felt good. Okay. We're getting there. I don't hate that. You threw a phone.
1: One Democratic strategist close to the party leaders said, there's fewer than 100 days before the midterms, and we're going to oust the chair of the DNC, pick a new person to lead it, and make the committee functional before people start casting ballots. That would be a fool's errand.
0: Oh, God.
1: In particular, this person said, the possible spectacle of a contested race to replace Martin would protect him for now. No candidate in a swing state wants to answer questions about what someone running for DNC chair said in a debate. So they've got to point there.
0: The Democrats are just a mess. I mean, you know, the Republicans are this vile bunch of corrupt Nazi assholes, and I understand that. I get that. They're Nazis, and they love to molest children, and they do everything you can imagine that's bad. I don't understand what happens in the DNC, though. What is going on? I don't get it. I'm trying to understand through this fucking article. I'm trying to get the hullabaloo. What's happening is that There's factions in the DNC taking money and putting it in places that aren't helpful for candidates to win.
1: They don't have money.
0: Oh, they don't have money.
1: That's the problem. Yeah.
0: Damn you bitches. Get some fucking money. What? That's like the Chicago.
1: Because they're as popular as hemorrhoids right now. I mean.
0: Well, I think we need
1: hemorrhoids are more popular. Suffolk than the DNC.
0: Suffolk's all around because that's like saying Michael Jordan is going to, you know, Michael Jordan didn't win games by scoring zero fucking points. What other job does the DNC have to do other than raise money to fund races?
1: And you mean political Suffolk?
0: Of course. But like, what did they do other than to raise money for people to win races? What else are they supposed to fucking do?
1: Oh, exactly.
0: So you're a fucking loser,
1: The DNC usually contributes millions to the Democratic Senatorial Campaign Committee to help pay for the coordinated field operatives in key states. This year, no such transfer has arrived.
0: We couldn't find any money!
1: The DSCC, that's the Democratic Senatorial Campaign Committee, rolled out their own $40 million program to help state parties anyway.
0: $40 million for what state? Of all the states? God,
1: some.
0: That's nothing. That's bullshit. That's like Michael Jordan never scored 5 points in a game. He wouldn't be Michael Jordan, would he? God damn, man. John McEnroe never would have suppicued himself if he did that, right? He would have lost his shit. God. $40 million for the whole country?
1: Hakeem Jeffries.
0: Fuck. Ugh.
1: Said earlier this week, the chairman has my full support. We look forward to our continued partnership.
0: I fell asleep for a second. Who is that? I just couldn't even get through that whole quote. God damn it. What is this party? Here's another baseball analogy. I think we're the Kansas City Royals in the mid-90s. It's like 11 wins for the whole fucking season.
1: Many operatives and donors who oppose Martin's leadership take a much more skeptical look at his funding of state parties. which they view as often ineffective, broadly arguing grassroots organizing should be secondary to paid media campaigns.
0: Right.
1: In turn, many Martin allies will speak dismissively of media consultants as greedy. So he's hiring these media consultants, spending tons of money.
0: You're wasting money, dickhead. Let me help this HuffPo person, this writer out. Here's an edit for that. There's no money. You're not raising any money, and people are noticing, and they hate it. Is that what that person means? Shit, man. God damn it.
1: This insider said, for the anti-Martin people in the party, the risk is if the midterm wins, it'll quiet his critics. He'll be able to stay on at least until the party selects a new presidential candidate for 2028. Quote, having a person with the authority to run the primary is really, really important. And I don't know anyone who thinks Martin is it,
0: man,
1: says this insider.
0: Can I help? We can help. He's not it. You know why he's not it? Because there's no money in the DNC. I don't know he's hiring media consultants. Okay. He's giving money to his friends to put their feet on the desk and do nothing. I don't know what they're doing. They're watching.
1: Well,
0: DVDs.
1: That's the story of the autopsy. Is that he hired a buddy,
0: yeah,
1: and the buddy did a shit job, and everyone thinks lied and downplayed the role of the Democrats' position to give Israel whatever the fuck it wants. We're just gonna that when Kamala said, when she was asked, "Are you gonna do anything differently from Joe Biden?" She said, "No."
0: You know what?
1: Nothing.
0: What, Ken? Yeah, you're handing a light envelope to Polly Walnuts. I've seen this episode. You're lucky you're in this dumb fucking Democratic, whatever you do, because they don't care. You get promoted for this, right? He's going to fail upward from this. This is a failure of epic proportions. This guy is no money. What is the DNC without money? Could you explain that to me?
1: What's their purpose? Right. What's the point? Yeah. You're supposed to support the candidates.
0: Shit, man.
1: Nationwide. What is going on?
0: Imagine if the RNC came to Donald Trump and said, "We don't have any money, Donald." He'd send Barron and Ivanka over there with baseball bats to smash up the fucking place. That wouldn't be acceptable.
1: If they get money, Trump wants it. So
0: right, they get money though. They're earners. They because they're thugs, and you guys are thugs too. You are, because you give money to AIPAC. You're thugs that can't find. I think you're useless thugs. I don't understand this story. What the story is, the DNC has no money because they're wasting it when we have a Nazi in the office. And I would think that everybody would be hands on deck. Hey, the Nazis are coming. But we haven't woken up since 2016. How is there no fucking money? God damn. When the DNC, when they have that breakfast with their, I don't know, with all these fancy media consultants, they show up for breakfast. You have champagne, orange juice drinks, and a fucking catered breakfast. You go to golf tournaments on the DNC's dime. Do you do that shit? Do you take trips to Paris to not look at art? Do they do that?
1: Who? The
0: DNC with no money. I mean, is that what they're spending their money on? Fucking trips? Golf outings?
1: Well, possibly.
0: Dude.
1: Well, but no, it wasn't the DNC money. It was outside money. It was big pharma for that one trip.
0: Fuck your autopsy.
1: It's the whole lobbying bullshit and the influence of lobbyists.
0: I'll send that vile experience over there with a fucking spreadsheet, and he'll tell you where the money went. You're a financial analyst, right? I mean, it'd take one spreadsheet to figure out where Ken Martin's money's going. Where's your money, motherfucker? He should be fired. God, I want to speak to the manager about this. This is the dumbest fucking story. This should be this is the dumbest fucking story I've ever heard. Right? What a failure. Remember the load of shit we were told about this guy when he got this job? Like, he's all fiery and angry and everything. Bullshit. You're ordering poached eggs for breakfast. Spending all the money. I don't know. God. Sell the art on the wall at the DNC if we need money. What the fuck?
1: We've got somebody else pissed off at
0: shit.
1: Trump. In the White House for the use of their song, American Cars, the song, American Cars.
0: I don't know that song.
1: Noah Kahan, one of the authors and his co-writer.
0: I don't know.
1: their fans flagged to them that their song was being used by the White House on social media.
0: Their fans found it.
1: They weren't checked with. And they both took to social media after their song. They found their song on Instagram and TikTok. One of the songwriters, Noah Cahan, said, "Would never approve of my music being used in support of you or this administration."
0: Yeah. The fans figured it out, not your agent? God.
1: That's crazy. The social media post features images of Trump visiting a General Motors flagship test site in Michigan.
0: Yeah.
1: While the sound appears to be now currently disabled on the post, as of this writing, you could still hear it on TikTok. The other co-writer commented on one of the posts writing, "You fat fuck, this song isn't for you."
0: Right. Hey, who's that guy? Give that guy a job application. Where can we put him? Hey, Ken, I found you.
1: Noah Levin.
0: They found money, right? They were stealing money, and they found that they're stealing their song. And Noah's partner, very good. What's your agent doing, by the way, Noah? Just twiddling his thumbs? What the fuck? Your fans have to tell you that someone's stealing your song. The Nazi is stealing your song.
1: The most recent other instance of this was on Saturday from Katy Perry, who Katy Perry.
0: That's insane. Don't go up in space anymore. God.
1: Who objected to them using her song Firework. She's particularly offended by her song being used as music to play over military strikes. So there,
0: this
1: Hegseth masturbatory material that he posts of things getting blown up in Iran or, you know, fishing boats in the Atlantic getting vaporized. They were playing Firework over some of it.
0: Shut the fuck up. And that is insane.
1: She wrote, "I'm deeply appalled and angry to see Firework used on the White House TikTok account, backing a track for video footage of military strikes. I do not approve this. I was not asked, and I absolutely do not condone it."
0: There you go.
1: She said, "My song is an anthem of hope, healing, and inner strength for people going through their darkest personal moments, not a celebration of warfare."
0: God damn, right? Katie, how do you feel about this Ken Martin not doing shit, wasting all the money? They're stealing your fucking song?
1: You know, she's with now.
0: I don't know.
1: You know, she divorced Legolas.
0: Oh, what's his name? The guy from... Oh, the elf.
1: Legolas.
0: Elf.
1: I can't think of his name either.
0: Who cares?
1: But I know he played Legolas.
0: Some fucking actor that got lucky. Yeah. Legolas.
1: And Orlando Bloom.
0: Orlando's like, "I wanted to be the Hobbit, but they gave it to that other guy."
1: They divorced. Where? And now...
0: That elf? He divorced the elf. It's
1: now she's running around with Justin Trudeau, the former PM of Canada.
0: Sorry, Melania. Wow. Yeah,
1: Melania's way jealous. "I hate that bitch."
0: Right. Shit. Hey, yeah. Wow.
1: "She kissed girl. She like it."
0: Shit. You don't like anything, you fucking Nazi. Jesus. You don't get to have... I'm just trying to think. They're playing that Katy Perry song?
1: Over blowing up Iranian targets.
0: What video is this for? Where is this?
1: They put them on social media, on TikTok and Insta.
0: For who?
1: An ex. For their horrible, disgusting... base who are love this. Violence and death.
0: Right. Okay. Shit. That's disgusting. Shit, man. I want to know the person that did Baron say, "Hey, I heard a Katy Perry song, Pete. That would be great for you to put over these weird torture porn videos I jack off to every day." God, I hate these people in charge. I just hate this. What the fuck? Well, hey, it's the country we deserve. We have the Electoral College based on slavery that elects our president. What do we expect?
1: Al-Sayed talked about that, too. He said it needs to go.
0: Yeah. It's insane.
1: Drudge Report headlines.
0: Shit, man.
1: China missile supply to Iran. Exclusive from Reuters. Iran is expected to receive within weeks a first shipment out of up to 400 Chinese-made shoulder-fired air defense missile launchers.
0: Oh, shit, man.
1: as it rebuilds its defenses amid war with the United States.
0: Here's the story with the Iran war. We're using all these Patriot missiles, and then Putin's going to make this desperate fucking push. He's going to bomb a NATO country, and then the shit's going to hit the fan. And, ooh, where's our Patriot missiles? I don't know. We use them all. Where's the money, Kid Martin? I don't know. I don't know. I've been having these champagne breakfasts.
1: Did you see that's why Trump is yelling at the defense contractors that they need to build more, build faster?
0: Yell at yourself, dickhead.
1: And that he was thinking of invoking the War Times Act.
0: I think...
1: taking over, you know, this is
0: I agree, though.
1: This is Mr. I hate socialism. I'm going to tell corporations and we're going to take over your corporation and make you build missiles faster.
0: You know what I think? I think we should fire Pete Hegseth and hire the defense, whatever they call it in Ukraine, the defense minister. They fired the drone guy. Hire him over here. And he's right. This is the one thing I'll agree with that fat fuck rapist diaper clad Nazi. We need Patriot missiles. Build the fuck out of those things. Because this dumb Trump is using them in the Middle East. Fucking, my God. I'm a total Karen today. There's shit. God, tell me there's no stories about that fucking lettuce shit anymore. Motherfucker. God, this whole fucking world is stupid right now. This dumb HuffPo. God, HuffPo, well, pull your head out of your ass.
1: Our government is assuring us that our food supply is safe as more and more people every day are shitting their holes out.
0: Yeah. The Democrats, all they can do is a witty reply with an Oxford comma. Shit.
1: I hope.
0: Yeah, man.
1: I'm an Oxford comma fan.
0: Yeah. But you wouldn't write like that. That's drivel that they write for these articles that nobody can speak plainly about this shit that's happening in the world. Oh, my God. You would use it effectively.
1: So, there we go. Our Trump's best friend, Xi, who he loves,
0: he's gonna start killing our troops.
1: Is literally... He's just sold a whole bunch of missiles to Iran to kill our soldiers.
0: You know, I watch all these things about...
1: We're fighting for Israel.
0: Right.
1: By the way. This, not for us.
0: Right.
1: Right.
0: This asymmetrical warfare shit, I really think they're burying the story on what Iran's doing to us with drones, because there's no way in hell... I mean, I'm watching this Ukraine shit in Russia, and, you know, man, it is... it's a different world. And Trump wants to make all these big clunky tanks and these big dumb boats. Fucking Ukraine.
1: Yeah, old school shit. Why don't we what was that amazing slam Obama had against Romney where he said Romney was like, we're not building enough aircraft carriers, and Obama said, "Yeah, we're not buying horses and lances anymore either."
0: Well, you know, that's relevant, because guess who rides horses into battle some places because they're out of gas? Russia.
1: Yeah, yeah.
0: They're riding horses sometimes to get to the front line. And that we should learn from that, because shit, man, God knows what Ukraine's doing to us asymmetrically. I mean, it's these Ukrainians, they built this fucking sub, autonomous. It can operate like for 24 hours with... You just give it a bunch of orders, blows up shit. There's nobody in it. Just a bunch of fucking microchips. Shit.
8: The big issue is how to stop Trump. And we have to have Congress go for the war powers. They've three times tried to vote war powers. They're supposed to authorize a war. This is a war. They're getting the draft ready. If this isn't a war, nothing's a war. I mean, this is absolutely out of control. And so I'm calling for it right now. 25th Amendment, impeachment, whatever needs to happen to get this front and center, to get control of our country. It's impeachable alone that the president's supporting the NDAA. I agree with Tucker Carlson that all of the people that voted for this, the mergers with the foreign military, it actually says it in Section 219, clear as day, need to be in Nuremberg-style trials. I mean, this is unbelievable. And if you think it's crazy now, imagine what's coming with this. They want us in a total war so they can censor and take our freedoms and nationalize everything and push us aside with AI.
1: Listen to this. This is Alex fucking Jones calling for Trump to be impeached. The 25th Amendmented and for there to be Nuremberg type trials. We agree. Right, we've been calling for that since 2016.
0: Well, the 25th Amendment's bullshit, Alex. You can't What is he on something? What's he putting his voice through to get that?
1: He's
0: effect?
1: On somebody else's show.
0: Oh, okay.
1: And he looks like he's just sitting in a room somewhere on a laptop.
0: You know, what are those people that can sing with two tones, two notes, two pitches? Oh, yeah. Do they not have water in that studio for him? My God.
1: This is actually his own show, but he's not there. Somebody else is sitting in front of his giant paper map.
0: And the Onions took all his pop screen and the fucking good mics, right?
1: Yeah, yeah.
0: This has a world map behind him.
8: The big issue is how to stop Trump. And we have to have Congress go for the war powers. They've three times tried to vote war powers. They're supposed to authorize a war. This is a war. They're getting the draft ready. If this isn't a war, nothing's a war. I mean, this is absolutely out of control. And so I'm calling for it right now. 25th Amendment, impeachment, whatever needs to happen to get this front and center, to get control of our country. It's impeachable alone that the president's supporting the NDAA. The big issue is how to stop.
1: That's on a loop. So
0: somebody put that voice on a loop. That's amazing. Yeah, yeah. I agree. We need the War Powers Act, and this is going out. And Elmo, this is relevant to you. You're gonna have to play your own fucking video games, because people of video

0: the
1: I know what you're talking about.
0: That shit's all over the place there. That you're going to be have your laptop.
1: Fiber optic
0: cable everywhere. And you're just going to be... But you won't have to... Instead of playing whatever you play on PlayStation, you don't get to play that anymore. The only thing on PlayStation available is your fleet, right? And, you know, in high scores, it's a merit-based system in my drone corps. And you know, you get a high score, you get more drones and shit. You're going to...
1: What if I don't want to be in your drone corps?
0: I don't understand what that means.
1: That's not authoritarian at all.
0: Hey, man. Hey, Phil Jackson's like, does anybody want to vote? Are we going to do the zone defense and want to vote on that?
1: Fuck yeah, but they were getting paid and they chose to be there.
0: I'll pay you. You'll get paid to be in the drone corps. You're not working for nothing.
1: Oh, okay.
0: Fuck?
1: Now we're talking.
0: And Elon, you're going to lose your little video game mule person or whatever. That guy's going to be doing something... And I don't know what we're going to do with you.
1: The 12-year-old Malaysian that built up his account, probably.
0: Get the War Powers Act. Here's what I'm seizing. Amazon. I'm seizing SpaceX. The cyber shit.
1: Don't seize SpaceX. It's plummeting in value.
0: No. Yeah, but we're going to use it. I'm going to fix the spaceships. You know what I'm going to do with SpaceX? I'm going to make it... this country is going to make it so Han Solo and Chewie can go in that thing and start it within a week and it'll fly somewhere. It's 6 weeks it takes to get off the ground. This is fucking shit. We need the War Powers Act.
2: But you add this type of craziness, it just smells of nuclear war and death to have this guy in charge of all this. As Tucker said yesterday, he's really not in charge.
0: Fuck Tucker.
2: And, you know, I said 25th Amendment, and when he said kill the whole culture of Iran, glowing crater, that meant nukes. I said, if he's serious about that 25th Amendment, at this point, he has half-baked all this. It's a total disaster. And I just want to completely divide myself from Trump 100%, no matter what he does now, no matter how much good and other stuff. This war is too dangerous. This is all too evil. And I just say 25th Amendment, but that's me on record. I want to be 100% clear in front of God and everybody that I'm not with this demon-possessed thing or whatever.
1: Demon-possessed thing is Trump all of a sudden.
0: I want to divide myself from Trump the way I've
1: divided myself.
0: The way I've divided my vocal cords. I don't know how you sound like that. That's amazing. Somebody should study his throat because the sounds coming out of that. He's like a human didgeridoo. I agree. We need that War Powers thing because this is crazy, man. We have all this talent out there sitting around, you know? Shit, man. You play Call of Duty, right?
1: I did.
0: Okay.
1: I don't anymore, but yeah.
0: Same thing. You know?
1: There's also a new Iranian Lego movie video that's really good. You know what? They're funny because not only are the tunes catchy, but just you really have to go through and like the Zapruder film. And stop and look at every scene because there's so many subtle things that they're taking shots at. There was one where Trump is just in a scene.
0: Yeah.
1: And you know the little, you know how Lego people, the Lego figures, their hands are just like, they're just like cupped. They're like C's, you know.
0: Yeah, yeah. They're like royalty, inbred royalty.
1: It's like a C where they're, they just, you know, can grasp something round.
0: Kind of like Baron's hands.
1: Like permanent hand job kind of thing.
0: Right.
1: And there was one scene where they cut by it and Trump was waving his hands and they had put little purple marks on his hands.
0: Oh yeah.
1: I mean, it's that kind of detail. There's stuff where he just fleetingly, he goes through the scene and you can see his diaper sticking out.
0: Yeah. Well,
1: and stuff like that. It's all these tiny little things in the background, stumbling around with a bottle in his hand. It's a headset.
0: Yeah. You know what?
1: They're so good at the little...
0: Where's our Lego movies in?
1: They've tried.
0: Well, no. I would use that War Powers Act. I'm sorry, Trey Parker and the other one. You're working for me now.
1: Can't do them here because Lego will sue.
0: Sue away? No. I want Trey Parker to make the South Park movies.
1: Yeah.
0: The South Park shows. You throw... How much... They do one every fucking week? Is that it? Bullshit. I eat two a week, motherfucker. I know where you are.
1: Well, they're writing them and putting them out in the
0: same... Write them faster. I love it. We're fighting Iran with these. The Lego movies are beating us. We need our South Park movies. Will kick the shit.
3: Hey, pedo done. Your empire is.
1: Hey, pedo done. That's how it opens. Your empire.
3: Done.

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1: You're losing the straight, and now your whole public is drowning in hate.
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1: Listen, wait, listen to the chorus.
0: Public is drowning in hate. You told, stop talking about Epstein. Shh. Now listen to the crowd.

0: damn it, man. Iran is beating us in this.
1: Louder, Epstein.
0: Unreasonable. Listen, if I'm president, I'm getting Kendrick Lamar on the phone. Listen, stop writing these diss tracks about Drake. We get it. He sucks. He's a diddler, okay? Write some shit about
1: that. Now poor Kendrick's getting drafted.
0: Yeah, sorry. we want to win, man.
1: By Hair Pfeiffer.
0: Yeah. Hey, I mean, we're going up. We're getting the big guns involved. I mean, fuck, Trey Parker, you're not working for whoever you work for now. You're working for the government. We're taking on Iran. We're getting Kendrick involved, you know? What the fuck?
2: If this isn't a war, nothing's a war. I mean, this is absolutely out of control. And so I'm calling for it right now. 25th Amendment.
1: There you go.
0: You're calling from it, from your studio. Somebody was nice enough to let you set up in their basement, put some egg cartons on the wall. Oh, can I use that fucking water-stained map of the world? Greenland looks really fucking big. Yeah, man, why are we getting... I don't understand this. You're telling me Iran is putting out better cartoons and songs about this shit than we are, but they're Iran, right? I thought they didn't do this shit, right? You're not allowed to do this shit.
1: They ride camels over there, Ryan. They don't even have TVs.
0: Isn't Sharia law?
1: So many stupid Americans think that.
0: Well, listen, I'm going to be a stupid American. Don't they have Sharia law over there or something?
1: They have Sharia law.
0: Right, right. I don't, that means like their people can't watch Lego movies.
1: Yeah.
0: Okay, and there are people...
1: Well, I don't know about the Lego movies.
0: Well, there are people can't listen to hip-hop, right? Like, we do.
1: Right.
0: Okay, so why are they putting out such a great product then?
1: Unless it's... If it's clean hip-hop, I think it'd be okay.
0: Oh, my God.
1: I don't think they're anti-music. They're you know...
0: Why are we getting beat by these people? We are, honestly, no offense, Iran. Well, no offense, Iran. We're better at you than this. We are. But our president has, like, Lee Greenwood involved and somebody named Kid Rock and whoever, you know... We are better at this, America. Fuck that. We will do better than that. God, that's crazy.
1: 146 second clip from the Iranian group Explosive Media shows Trump in the Oval Office flipping through a publication called Queen, plastered with Epstein and young women, alongside Obama under a lie sign. And lyrics pushing Don't Stop Talking About Epstein, produced in Lego movie style. This video mocks U.S. leaders with conspiracy nods and anti-war messages.
0: Hi, can I get Dr. Dre on the phone? Can I talk to Eminem, please? Hi, can we get some fucking... I mean, what the fuck, man? We can take these people. Why are we... We got the best hip-hop in this country. What the fuck? We got the best animators. The South Park people will beat the shit out of these Lego pussies.
1: Well, how do we know that these aren't coming from here?
0: That's right. I know that. I'm the Explosive Media. That's a couple of assholes sitting in a cube.
1: We have a couple of guys quietly, you know, in L.A.
0: What's the address of their LLC? Are they in, like, fucking,
1: Would that be treason?
0: La Brea? Yeah. You can't write propaganda for a country we're in a fake war with. I don't know, man. God damn, we want to open that straight. Let's engage Eminem.
1: A lot of people in the threads on X, where it's posted, or on Insta, are torn. They really are. They're like, I shouldn't be liking this.
0: We should be losing to this, though.
1: We shouldn't be liking that this administration is being attacked and pummeled by the Iranians, but they're doing a good job of not attacking the people. Do you know what I mean?
0: Yeah.
1: Like, they're not saying, look at all the stupid Americans. Look at all the dumb, fat Americans who are you know, godless and evil heathens. They're blaming everything on the leaders and saying you're being lied to.
0: We need a meeting of the minds. They need a summit in America. Because, like, this is where we have great fucking artists and actors and writers and musicians, hip-hop artists, fucking animators. God, this is insane. This is making me crazy. Our movies should kick their movies fucking ass. We'll make a better Lego movie, right?
1: But not with the current administration. And the people that are talented and good at this shit don't like the administration. So why are they helping them?
0: I don't know.
1: We should be putting out our own.
0: We should actually, you know what? The best strategic move for us would be to leave that fucking Iran and that the Middle East. And guess what? We're going to, I don't know how you defend our bases now, because we basically, it's the emperor has no fucking clothes, right? They've shown the world. How do you beat the U.S.? I don't know. You lay your cards on the table, close the strait, engage these Lego whores Where is their LLC? What's the address of that explosive media company, I wonder? I bet it's in fucking Santa Monica, California.
1: It's in Tehran.
0: These bitches are fucking going. I was like, I got to make a Lego movie. Got to get it out by 10:45. I'm stuck in this traffic. I'm on the 405 in traffic. The Shah don't care about that, motherfucker. You better turn that shit in. Damn.
1: So
0: Eminem would smoke these guys, man. Have you heard his latest shit? I don't even know how he talks that fast. I mean, this is unacceptable. Why are we losing this? God. What about, you know, Team America? Those cartoons were good. Damn it.
1: Oh, man. I should have bought some options today. Because the Fed chair just announced that they're going to hold the rates until 2027, which is going to piss Trump off.
0: Did he redo his building yet or his whatever?
1: And Powell's gone.
0: Oh, that's right.
1: And says Trump appointed a new Fed chair to lower rates, but he kept them unchanged. Unchanged. Trump was going to lose his mind. He really did. He appointed this guy who he thought was Warsh is his name. He appointed this guy, and everybody thought, oh, he's going to just do what Trump wants. But Donald Trump's Fed chair, Andrew Warsh, just admitted Trump's Iran war has created serious supply chain shocks that are making inflation worse.
0: You know, man,
1: he just announced that.
0: I'll
1: bet you the stock market is plummeting right now.
0: So you're telling me we're fighting thugs, that these thugs are beating us, but they're not even effective thugs. Well, I've never seen a Sopranos episode where you hire somebody to do a job and then they don't do it. And then nobody says anything about it. Shouldn't he be ranting and raving about this Fed chair that's not doing what he wanted? Because, you know, why isn't the Fed chair doing what he's supposed to do for Trump? Why isn't he doing Trump's bidding? Why didn't Bongino do Trump's bidding? Some of these other people.
1: I mean, because maybe they figure out once they get actually put in the job, and maybe they're one of these rare maggots that actually has a scruple.
0: My God,
1: somewhere, a tiny one.
0: It's unbelievable.
1: Tiny scruple, a tiny, tiny wisp of ethics.
0: Give me a microscope. We'll see.
1: Realizes it. And this guy had I think if I read correctly, he had the deciding vote too. Like it was half of the board, the Fed board, voted to lower,
0: right?
1: And half of them said keep it,
0: right?
1: The same,
0: yeah.
1: And he had the deciding vote. Now the people who know what's going on,
0: yes,
1: were saying, well, let's hope that he holds it.
0: Right.
1: Because especially after the most recent inflation number, it wasn't looking great. But some of the other indicators look okay.
0: Yeah.
1: Shit. So they said that's, you know, the smart thing to do is to hold the rates. Meanwhile, Trump is screaming, lower the rates, they're too high, lower the rates, because he wants rich people to be able to borrow money.
0: Hey, Donald, put your family in these jobs. I mean, that's what I'm hearing from this. That's why these mob people put family in positions of power, right? I mean,
1: to do their bidding. Yeah, yeah.
0: Give Barron another job.
1: But this guy not playing ball.
0: Give that dumb Barron a job, or give what's his face? Don Jr. Tell him to quit hunting rodents in Mongolia or whatever he does. Give Ivanka a job, right? Shouldn't he do that? I'm trying to think like an authoritarian.
1: We've got, looking at the time here, about 40 minutes left in the big show. Thanks for listening. Buying shit through the Amazon link, crabdiving.com/Amazon. Helps us out. Really does. Thanks to those that buy shit through the link.
0: Hunter, you should apply for Ken Martin's job. I mean, why not, right? I mean, I don't know. I mean, shit. It can't hurt.
1: Hunter Biden.
0: Yes. I mean, yeah, that'd be perfect. See,
1: somebody that talks like Hunter Biden, somebody that talks like these other, you know, we're sick of this politician bullshit, which is why Trump got in. Because you know, it's someone who talks like a somewhat normal person or doesn't give a fuck about the protocol and not hurting people's fifis and shit.
0: Yeah, grab
1: has
0: some.
1: A place in, yeah, he, in politics.
0: You know, Olbermann may, I think he's not recording. He's a heart issue or something. He's not on the air anymore, but I don't think so. But he made this good point. He's like, the Democrats never steal headlines. Not once. I mean, I don't remember Ken Martin stealing one headline. I don't remember, when was the last time Hakeem Jeffries, you know, he made the headline of a boring HuffPo article, or who's in charge in the Senate? I forget who the fuck that is. That guy who wrote the book when everything about race, anti-Semitism, he wrote a book, pop-up.
1: Schumer?
0: I don't even know. Yeah, whoever. I don't know if anybody remembers that guy, but that guy. You know, I mean.
1: Amy Schumer's cousin?
0: Hunter Biden, no, is. I guarantee you, imagine if Hunter Biden was made head of the DNC, what would the headline on every paper be? What I just said, right?
1: Oh, yeah, and shit, his yeah. dick pics.
0: Great. Give me a Democrat with some dick pics and a crack pipe or something. Something with a little flair, a little pizzazz. Ken Martin. Shit. God damn. He probably tucks his underwear into his boxers before he puts on his polo for Business Casual Friday. And God, I hate that shit. They're so boring.
1: So there you go. MAGA is mad at this Warsh guy now.
0: Wait. I'm sorry. Yeah, yeah. Who is Katy Perry dating? Who is it? Did you say?
1: Justin Trudeau?
0: Shit, man. Damn. Can he run for something over here, even though he's Canadian? It's close enough, isn't it?
1: And then this statement right here from Trump.
0: Yeah.
1: Should just bring pitchforks and torches out for the whole country.
0: Hell yeah.
3: Because the United States can't take care of daycare. That has to be up to a state. We can't take care of daycare. We're a big country. We have 50 states. We have all these other people. We're fighting wars. We can't take care of daycare. You got to let a state take care of daycare, and they should pay for it, too. They should pay. They have to raise their taxes, but they should pay for it. And we could lower our taxes a little bit to them to make up. But it's not possible for us to take care of daycare. Medicaid, Medicare, all these individuals.
1: We're fighting wars, he said. We can't afford this Medicare and make daycare shit. We're fighting wars.
0: Hey, listen, think about it. When you were a child, they had to send you to military school because they couldn't take care of you. Did you send your dumb kids to daycare, or did you just? Did they?
1: He saw his kids. Did Ivana send the kids to daycare? I'm sure she did, but Trump had nothing to do with them.
0: Ivana should have she should have taken a pill or had a procedure and maybe
1: stayed away from those stairs.
0: Oh my God. Why can't you? I guess Donald just had to have those children. God, that's insane. That should be, you're right. You're right. The Democrats should be picking up their collective crack pipe and losing their mind over this shit. I agree. This is crazy. Listen, I listened that diapered fuck mumble mouth wacko. That speech, Donald, you gave at Lindsay's funeral. I watched every bit of it. And God, wow. Bravo, man. Good job. God, and Hannity, too. Wow. Really compelling. I mean, shit.
4: And by God's grace and the trust of the voters, we will pull off a historic upset in this election. It is time to say the truth. And I don't care if it offends anyone. None of our founding fathers were Jewish. None of our founding fathers were Hindu. None of our founding fathers were Muslim. This country was built on Christian values, Christian principles. It needs to remain a safe place for Christians. And that's only possible if we put Jesus Christ at the center of our politics.
1: So the only way that Christians will be safe in this country, which is Christians are way safe in this country.
0: Oh, yeah.
1: Is to make everyone else unsafe.
0: God, is that Jim Caviezel auditioning?
1: This
0: for
1: is
0: a
1: the guy that this is Nick's favorite candidate
0: in Florida
1: running for Florida governor. James Fishback.
0: This is not fair. All of a sudden, like, Georgia has two senators that are Democrat. James Tallarico, everybody's excited about him in Texas. Okay, we get it. Don't rub our noses in it. Now we're still stuck with a bunch of fucking turds.
1: Rick Scott.
0: Oh, that's right.
1: That's
0: shit, man. You know, I thought this guy might, I was like, I'm listening to this. Is this Tallarico? Because the beginning of it, it sounded like kind of reasonable. And then the comma after the introductory phrase in the sentence is like, okay, the Jews weren't founding fathers or whatever, man.
1: This is Right Wing Watch writing. If elected, Groyper gubernatorial candidate James Fishback will impose Christian nationalism on Florida because, quote, none of our founding fathers were Jewish. None of our founding fathers were Hindu. Fuck. None of our founding fathers were Muslim. And this country was built on Christian values. Again,
0: yeah.
1: The disarming question for all of these hyena cum stains are, what of these Christian nationalists that say it was built on Christian values? What Christian value specifically is unique to Christianity that this country is based on?
0: Well, I'll tell you one. The one where you cut your kid in half because God says. I don't know. Somebody tell Jack.
1: But again, unique to Christianity.
0: Right, right.
1: These lunatic Christians think they have what's the word I'm looking for? The monopoly.
0: Yeah. On, the exclusive rights.
1: On morality. And how morality
0: that's not
1: was true. Created.
0: That's hilarious.
1: They completely ignore the fact that most, all civilizations, even the fucking Yanomamo running around with gourds on their dicks in the Amazon.
0: Oh my God, that's so funny.
1: Have prescriptions in their society against killing each other, against stealing from each other, against beating the shit out of each other,
0: yeah,
1: against all these things. So again, Christians, you motherfuckers, tell me, if this country was built on your Christian values,
0: yeah,
1: what values are exclusive to Christianity?
0: Shit.
1: That this country is built on? I'll wait.
0: I'll vote for a guy with a gourd on his penis. I don't care. I mean, that sounds, what I mean, that guy. Shit, that guy lives in Florida, Fishback.
1: Yeah,
0: where?
1: He in Miami, you know. Oh, probably, okay. I'm sure.
0: Reacher, this guy's in your state. Can you believe that shit? Did you hear that? Somebody send that clip to him. Rent a car, go down, visit the motherfucker. What the fuck? Take Hunter with you. This is unacceptable. Take Hunter. Take Eminem. Take Kendrick with you. Fuck this shit. I hate this. There's such weak ass motherfuckers that are in charge of this country. And damn, we got all the good shit. Like the. There's more of us. We got Reacher. We got Hunter Biden. We got Kendrick. We got Trey Parker and the other one. And we got, who else do we have? We got a lot of people. George Clooney. We got Katy fucking Perry. Come on. Shit.
5: I don't know about you guys. Tell me if you can relate to this. Stop me if you can relate to what I'm saying. Lately, and I don't know if it's just me, I don't know if I'm getting older, I don't know what it is, but I feel like everybody is going crazy. I don't know what has happened to people. There is seriously a mass psychosis event in our society. You read the Twitter replies, you read the YouTube comments, you go in any group chat, people have lost their fucking minds. Well, people have gone totally insane.
1: And you have nothing to do with that, of course, Nick.
0: Hey, yeah.
1: There's no insanity that you've been spreading or fomenting.
0: Yeah. Number one, I just have to say something. Apparently, the neighbors, you know, they blast music all the time. Our neighbors right next to
1: Yes.
0: them. Guess what band they're blasting now? And I'll give you one hint. They played at the inaugural.
1: This year?
0: No, the first one.
1: It's Three Doors Down.
0: Hey, who the fuck? What the fuck? I feel like when if there's a Spotify search for Three Doors Down greatest hits or something, their name should go on a list or something.
1: Which one is it? A walk around the world to ease my troubled mind.
0: What's your favorite Aha song? I mean, it says one hit one. I don't know another Three Doors Down. Is there another one?
1: Yeah.
0: Kryptonite. No. Without the internet search.
1: I'm going to do an internet
0: search. No, you have to think of it. I'm just kidding. God.
1: Here Without You.
0: Who's that? I don't even know
1: I'm
0: that.
1: Here Without You, baby.
0: Nobody knows that song. Shelby, do you recognize that? Nobody recognize. Here Without You. That's you too, isn't it? That's Three Doors Down?
1: Yeah.
0: God damn. Listen. Hey, Nick. Let me, you know what? If you want to be more mainstream and get out there more.

0: chairs turning around in The Voice. No one would fucking know. Paula Abdul's not giving this person a deal. If Nick, if you want to be more mainstream and shit, why don't you have Pierce on your show? You went on his. That's what I was thinking.
1: Pierce isn't going to go on Nick Fuentes' show.
0: Why not?
1: Are you kidding me?
0: But no, you went on his though, Pierce. You had him on, Pierce. Why wouldn't you? Why wouldn't you? I mean, this guy is complaining about everybody going crazy. That's like, remember that person that started the wildfires a while back and who got burned like a letter, a Dear John letter? They got dumped or something via a note, and then they burned the note and it set the forest on fire.
1: Kind of, yeah,
0: it's
1: yeah.
0: Like
1: yeah.
0: This, that's like them saying, wow, it's burning. Why? What's happening? Nick, you're part of this. Does he understand that he's part of the machine that's made everybody cuckoo bananas?
2: Their fucking minds. People have gone totally insane. People speak in non sequiturs. Everybody believes in these schizophrenic conspiracy theories. Normies have gone full conspiratard. Every normie, girls on dating apps, your relatives, normies at work, normies at the water cooler, men and women, young people and old people, normies and extremely online people. Everyone has lost their minds. Everyone is becoming so much more retarded.
0: Hey.
2: Everyone is specifically becoming like conspiratarded. And it's legitimately a mass psychosis event. Like this is becoming a phenomenon. So I go in the group chat. I go in the Twitter replies. I try to touch grass. I go in the world. And increasingly I'm like, I can't get along with anybody.
0: Yeah. Hey, I'm sorry, buddy.
1: Poor Nick.
0: You need therapy.
1: Nick is an island.
0: I mean, yeah.
1: Gosh, I wonder why.
0: What the ultimate troll. I mean, this guy is impossible. He really is impossible. I mean, you know, is it, but this is, I thought that was the goal of like Alex Jones, Nick Fuentes, you know, Stu Peters, name one. You know what I mean? I thought that's what they wanted ultimately. Right? Isn't this what he wanted?
1: Everybody crazy?
0: Yeah, I mean, that's what they're doing. I mean, what this, when Alex Jones is like, you know, I don't know, yelling about being high on meat, he's going to eat his neighbors, and then talking about chemtrails and Sandy Hook truthing and all that bullshit. Isn't that the ultimate goal of these people, to make us all bananas? I thought that's what the point was.
1: I guess.
0: Does Nick even have advertising? Maybe that's the point for him. Does he sell colloidal silver? And
1: I think he's got merch.
0: I know, but does he sell
1: like America First merch?
0: Do you sell Gwyneth Paltrow eggs? I mean, what do? This is what you want. You're complaining about. You did it. Do you think the Groypers are the only normal people? Is that what he means? Like everybody's crazy but me?
3: I'll admit it. I will eat my neighbors. I'm not letting my kids die. I'm just going to be honest. My superpower is being honest. I've extrapolated this out, and I won't have to for a few years since I got food and stuff, but I'm literally looking at my neighbors now and going, I'm ready to hang them up and gut them and skin them and chop them up. You know what? I'm ready. My daughters aren't starving to death. I'll eat my neighbors. See, my superpower is being honest. I'll eat your ass. I will.
0: That's syncopation too, right? Did you hear that?
3: Combat model, optimum self-sufficiency, probably the leader. The point is have you thought about that yet? Because I'm somebody that thought I could fix this, and I'm starting to think about having to eat my neighbors.
0: Come on.
3: You think I like sizing up my neighbor, how I'm going to haul him up by a chain and chop his ass up?
0: Boom.
3: I'll do it. My children aren't going hungry. I will eat your ass.
0: Shit.
3: And that's why I want the globalists to know, I will eat your ass first.
0: Listen, seriously, you were a music minor. You studied music in college, right?
1: Sure.
0: Get out that staff paper and I want to see the rhythm. I wonder what this is. I mean, this, what time signature is this?
1: Well, that's why I was put to music.
0: Don't
1: so
0: you
1: want to
0: see the sheet music? This is amazing. It's a complicated fucking rhythm. I'm hearing syncopation. How does he come in on the beat at the end? I mean, it's like, I don't know. I want to hear it. I want to see the score. This is good shit. Hey, Alex, imagine. Just fucking imagine for a second. If you weren't an insane asshole Nazi racist, you could have been, you know, Wagner, right?
1: Wagner. Yeah.
3: I'll admit it. neighbors. I'm not letting my kids down. I'm just going to be honest. My superpower is being honest. I've extrapolated this out.
1: Somebody vocoded. Damn, somebody vocoded it.
0: Shit, man.
1: Here's another version. Loading.
0: I like that version.
3: I'll admit it. I'm not letting my kids die. I'm somebody that thought I could fix this, and I'm starting to.

0: chop his ass up.
1: I got to skin him, chop his ass up.
2: Man, people could, you know what? People could almost drop ecstasy and listen to this at a festival with Wright. Damn, this is good. How was this guy not on Woodstock 1999 with this shit? I mean, this is Kid Rock level shit. Shit.

0: You know, that other one had horns, though. I mean, to me, this seems like more like that beat is more like a like jam band kind of shit. Like, man, it's good. Good job, Nazi.
1: So there you go. Alex Jones thinks that Trump should be 25th Amendmented.
0: Yeah, yeah, whatever. I mean, it's kind of useless, though. I mean, you can't 25th Amendment him, right? What? How do you do that? You get everybody.
1: We got to get the that whore panel of cabinet members to vote him out. That's not going to happen.
0: Is Laura Loomer on the cabinet?
1: No.
0: Okay.
1: I mean, maybe occasionally.
0: I don't know, man. Shit. Don't act like that's not a possibility or wasn't discussed.
1: That's true.
0: Shit. Damn. Dan Bongino was in the FBI.
1: Trump raging again, apparently, over the fact that things are not going his way.
0: Oh. Somebody needs the Pampers check.
1: Yesterday, we found out from Thune that he doesn't have the votes to pass the ridiculous Save America Act or whatever it's called. And that he's not going to nuke the filibuster.
0: Yeah. Hey, is Mitch alive? I'm sorry. I don't know how long we're into the show. We didn't even ask. What's up with him?
1: It's the same as we had yesterday, the latest proof of life picture.
0: Shit, man.
1: So Trump's raging about Thune and the fact that this... he wants them to cancel. Trump wants them to cancel the Senate month-long August break, and wants them to pass the Save Act. And Thune said that he talked to 20-ish senators, and 15 of them, Republican senators. 15 of them were like, "No, we're not gonna vote for it."
0: Why are they on vacation again?
1: Because that's what they do. No, it's not vacation, Ryan. They go home and they talk to their constituents.
0: They go home and have affairs and diddle people and do drugs.
1: Or they go to Paris on Big Pharma dime.
0: Again, I don't understand. Why go to Paris? Go somewhere else and shit. Go see a NASCAR thing.
1: So then today, the funny thing is that a lot of these Republicans, not Thune, but... a lot of these Republicans that suddenly found spines are on their way out.
0: No.
1: And for example, but I'm all for it. If they want to rat fuck Trump after he rat fucked them and forced them out, you know, like the case of Cassidy or whatever, and Cornyn. and today is Cornyn. Cornyn is now announced today that he is, quote, not sold on voting for Todd Blanch.
0: Walk me through your thinking on that. I'm not either. Which one is Cornyn? I always get him mixed
1: Texas.
0: Up.
1: He's the one that...
0: Grassley. I get him mixed up.
1: He's the one that Paxton beat in the primary.
0: Oh, dude. How are you living with... Ken Paxton beat you in that primary? That is...
1: Because Trump endorsed Paxton.
0: And, shit, dude.
1: And obviously, Republicans in Texas are particularly stupid.
0: Wouldn't you be embarrassed? I would be embarrassed.
1: Cornyn had previously said that he would only vote to advance Blanch, the current acting attorney general, and Trump's former personal, not former, Trump's personal lawyer. Get rid of former.
0: Yeah.
1: If the DOJ rewrote the settlement behind Trump's so-called weaponization fund.
0: Okay.
1: In a way that unequivocally killed the fund. So he doesn't. Cornyn doesn't, I know it's a shock, he doesn't believe Blanch and Trump when they say, well, we've given up our plans for the $1.8 billion fund.
0: But he'll vote for him if Trump does this thing with the weaponization thing. He'll vote for the guy that he's not sold on to be, I'm morally disappointed.
1: So he wants to get rid of that. Cornyn doesn't like the weaponization fund and doesn't like the IRS blanket get out of jail free card for Trump and his fucking family.
0: I don't like it either, motherfucker. Shit.
1: But so Thune, or not Thune, Cornyn has said, well, look, hey, all you got to do to get me to vote for you is put it in writing that you will not resurrect this fund. Bullshit.
0: Right. In a big Sharpie writing.
1: And I want clarification on this crap for this IRS blanket pardon that Trump somehow worked himself out. Some settlement. It's just not legal.
0: Right, right. Well, shit, it's not legal. Did you hear that, Cornyn? It's not legal. Jeez. Well, what's he going to write? Trump's going to write something, and then John signs it, and then John Cornyn will say, okay.
1: So Cornyn was supposed to meet with Blanche.
0: Yeah.
1: Today, and Cornyn told him to fuck off. Said, I'm not meeting with you until you give me what I asked for.
0: The only meeting Todd Blanche can get is with Ghislaine Maxwell. The predator.
1: He said, Todd Blanche is off.
0: Yeah.
1: The fund, he said, this is Cornyn. We made clear from the outset that we expected some written proposals to modify the release that was signed in the tax dispute with Trump and his organization. It's clear President Trump was wronged. So there he is. That's bullshit. Obviously, the guy who leaked the information is now in prison for violating the law. But the scope of the release is really the problem. And as you heard during the hearing, I asked him, for example, is this intended to release people who are not parties to this lawsuit? He said, no. I said, well, the audit protection about future audits, is this intended to apply to anyone other than the parties in this lawsuit? And is it retroactive? He said, yes.
0: So at one side, I'm not a lawyer. I'm not a Michelle Bachmann type, but he's answering one question, the same question, essentially, yes. And the other question, essentially, no. Right?
1: Yeah.
0: Damn, what a lawyer. Shit.
1: I said, is this intended to apply to anyone other than the defendants in the lawsuit, which are the IRS and the Treasury and not other federal agencies? He said, yes. To me, it's pretty simple. They could state that in a modified release form, and that would be responsive to my request. But for some reason, I don't know whether it's the staff of the DOJ or who it is, but they know what they need to do, and they've simply refused to do it.
0: Listen, I feel you, Cornyn. I get it. You're right. But I guess your time is over. I get why Paxton beat you in the primary, because would Paxton be asking these questions of Todd Blanche?
1: Oh, God, no.
0: Yeah, there you go. See, Gordon, you're a fucking dinosaur. You're not on the level of crookedness that these motherfuckers are.
1: A reporter asked Cornyn, so are you a no tomorrow if this comes to a vote? And Cornyn said, well, Senator Grassley tells me we need to know by 4 o'clock this afternoon whether the markup is still on, so whether they're going to have a vote. So we've still got a little time, and hopefully they now recognize the seriousness of this and will respond.
0: Yes, I think they will.
1: And the reporter said, what if it stands as it is right now? Will you vote no? And Cornyn said, I'm not prepared to vote yes.
0: Okay, here's the thing. You will be, but I'll believe it when I see it.
1: I'm sure he'll.
0: I'll believe it when I fucking
1: throw
0: see it.
1: Throw his legs up and present his starfish like every Republican does.
0: But Cornyn, let me ask you a serious question. Let's say that wasn't an issue for you. Would you be comfortable with voting for this dickhead for AG? I mean, he's unqualified, right? Is there anything? I don't understand why that one thing is holding up his vote. Wouldn't it be a lot of things because it's Todd Blanche? I mean, it's...
1: Well, and what's funny, too, is I've seen a couple stories now that say that, secretly behind the scenes, that there is a giant pile of Republicans can't wait for the midterms.
0: Yes.
1: And they're assuming they're going to lose. But if that happens... They're also saying it's going to be an avalanche against Trump. Like all of these ones that have spines that are leaving are now going to be joined by actual current members.
0: Let's see.
1: Because they know that Trump is going to be in trouble.
0: Right.
1: Especially if they lose the House and the Senate.
0: Shit. Let's see if they stand against the king. Let's see. Let's see. I don't know. God, you guys suck.
1: But if the king doesn't have any power anymore,
0: right?
1: No longer are his endorsements meaning shit.
0: Right, that's right.
1: And in fact, the Democrats want the Trump-endorsed candidates to win in the primaries.
0: Oh,
1: they,
0: yeah,
1: they
0: yeah.
1: don't want the rhinos and the quote, sane Republicans to win. We want the lunatics
0: what happened
1: to run because they're going to get curb stomped.
0: Damn, Donald, what happened to your guys, man? Your merry band of Nazis, they're breaking up. Where's your Herschel Walkers?
1: They're who we know they are. They're disloyal, backstabbing, scum-sucking vipers who
0: right.
1: can't be trusted. And you know, the second that they think that Trump is no longer useful to them, or they're no longer afraid of his wrath, they're going to turn on him in a heartbeat.
0: Will he be able to rally the troops for another push? Will he be able to pull like a Kenneth Branagh and once more into the breach?
1: No.
0: You know, rally around me! Come now, Stephen!
1: Once more into my diaper.
0: Once more? Shit, man. I hope these guys all go to jail. It includes your dumb fucking son, Donald, named after your alias, you stupid fuck. God, it's like we live in such a weird time. Damn. Fuck these Lego movies. We can do better than those guys. I don't understand that.
1: Speaking of virtue signaling, the Republicans losing their minds because Fauci had took the fifth.
0: Shit,
1: like 100 times in their ridiculous show hearings that are a literal gotcha. And they even said, Rand Paul even said it. This is that they're going to drag him in.
0: Yes.
1: And because Biden pardoned him. Remember, he's in that blanket pardon.
0: Yeah.
1: They can't go after him for what they want to. But they thought that they would get him in to answer questions and they would catch him on a lie.
0: Yeah.
1: And that Biden's pardon wouldn't cover this current perjury.
0: Yes.
1: To Congress.
0: Fauci,
1: so
0: yeah.
1: Fauci gave an opening statement and he said, it pains me, but my lawyer told me that I should answer with using the Fifth Amendment because this isn't a good faith investigation or hearing.
0: Before I invoke the Fifth, if I'm Fauci, I would go in there. Fauci, you should work out, get that. You remember that movie Taxi Driver where Robert De Niro, you know?
1: Yeah, yeah.
0: Go get him with a mohawk.
1: You're talking to me?
0: Leather jacket and say, go fuck yourself. And then I take the fifth. Fuck you. Suck my dick. Because that is insane. Fauci? Are these guys that desperate? Is that what
1: yes,
0: it is?
1: Yes, yes. And Rand Paul, if you could bring out a microscope, you could see he's had a hard-on.
0: Oh, right.
1: For Fauci for since COVID.
0: Did he give himself LASIK so he could see his own penis?
1: Yeah. So he... Rand Paul, this was his event. He did most of the questioning.
0: Ooh.
1: He was thrilled, and Fauci just kept saying Fifth Amendment. And it's funny, all the bitches on social media,
0: right?
1: The sane people are immediately responding when they're talking about look at your boy Fauci taking really looks like an innocent guy, doesn't he? Taking the fifth 100 times. Then they.
0: What about our senator?
1: Well, no, we're immediately replying with Trump's deposition from several years ago where he took the fifth 400 times.
0: Yeah.
1: So don't talk to us, you fucks, you pieces of shit, you hypocritical assholes, saying, look at Fauci taking the fifth.
0: Yeah, okay.
1: He's obviously guilty.
0: Okay.
1: When we've got your orange shit stain. Literally on tape, taking it 400 times.
0: How that, you know, Rick Scott must feel so bad. He's like, I'm the fifth guy. I took the fifth the most. Nobody even remembers. But if we're talking about depositions, the best, I mean, did Mike Lindell take the fifth in his deposition?
1: No, his lawyer probably wished he did.
0: Man, shit. Fauci, poor fucking Fauci. You imagine you're at medical school studying all this bullshit. It's fast forward. You're having to apologize for telling people to wear masks during a pandemic with a flu thing. I mean, just what a dumb fucking country.
1: Let's see. Thanks for joining us, everybody. Thanks for listening and buying shit through the Amazon link, crabdiving.com/Amazon. We got about 10 minutes left here in the big old shoe.
0: Hey, Rand, did you hear from what's his face? You're a doctor. Go check on Mitch and let us know. I mean, isn't he as a co-senator, right? He's the other senator from that state, Kentucky.
1: Yeah.
0: Where's our Rand Paul in Florida? We don't even have that. Not that I want that, but who are our senators? Rick Scott and Todd Brady. Todd Brady. Tom's brother that can't throw a ball.
1: Temporarily right now, Ashley Moody is.
0: Who the fuck is that? I don't know who that is. Okay.
1: Yeah, she's our senator.
0: You know who's running for governor in our state? Vindman.
1: Yeah, yeah.
0: My mom told me. Yeah. We finally have somebody worth a shit to vote for.
1: Alex Vindman. Yeah, yeah, yeah.
0: The brother or the
1: Vindman? The brother is in, the other brother is already in Congress.
0: Yeah.
1: I think Alex.
0: Is he going to win?
1: No, probably not.
0: Who's running against him? Not that guy, not Donnelly.
1: Ashley Moody, isn't it?
0: Oh, Vindman's running for Congress.
1: No.
0: The guy, Byron, what's his face?
1: Yeah, yeah, Donald's.
0: Come on, Vindman, you can't get beat by that guy.
1: I saw an ad on a YouTube video that Byron Donald's, it was Byron Donald's talking about, he's jumping on the anti-data center side.
0: You know,
1: and he said, I'm going to make sure that you're not going to have to pay for data centers. Now, he didn't say we're not going to have them.
0: Right, right.
1: He's saying you're not going to have to pay for them.
0: Is Vindman like a military dude? Can't we go back? Can we do the Wakanda thing in Florida and change it up? This voting thing hasn't been working out well for us here at all. I mean, look at who we have. We have Rick Scott as a senator. We are a stupid state. Come on.
1: Oh, and then she's got Ashley Moody, our senator, has a scandal, of course.
0: Oh, geez.
1: Of stealing money from some kids. Charity or something?
0: That's so pedestrian for you guys. Of course you are. Jeez.
1: U.S. Senator Ashley Moody remains silent about why she approved $10 million in taxpayer funds to be transferred to Florida First Lady Casey DeSantis's Hope Florida Foundation.
0: What the fuck? I mean, I get why this isn't grabbing headlines for the Republicans. It's $10 million, right?
1: But then, it landed at the charity, it got diverted to political action committees.
0: Okay.
1: And then, so they sent it, she sent it to Hope Florida Foundation.
0: Yeah.
1: Which is Casey DeSantis's, I'm sure, fraudulent charity organization. And they decided that money needed to go to political action committees.
0: You know,
1: one that DeSantis' chief of staff controls.
0: Yeah. God, could you imagine? He has a chief of staff.
1: Yeah.
0: Hey, listen.
1: And he's the guy, the chief of staff.
0: Yeah.
1: Uthmeyer is his name. Ugh. Was one of the architects to defeat the 2024 ballot initiatives on abortion and marijuana in this state.
0: Hey, Vindman, thanks for running for governor. Why the fuck do you want to live here? You could be wherever you want, right? You got money. Why do you want to govern this shitty state? But thank you. I hope you beat What's-His-Face. God, we need... shit, man. We finally have someone worth a shit running for something.
1: Well, Alex Vindman's running for Senate, not for...
0: governor, I thought.
1: No, Senate.
0: Oh, okay. Well, Byron Donaldson's running for governor.
1: Yes.
0: Who are we running against him? Anybody good? Julia Roberts.
1: What's his name? The former Republican guy.
0: God.
1: That was in.
0: Shit. Well, I can tell you. See. I mean, we do a news show. We haven't heard of him. So good campaign. Get a Facebook page, dickhead. We don't even know who you are.
1: David Jolly? Is that
0: him? David Jolly. Sorry. Yeah, yeah. I know him.
1: I mean, there's a few that are running.
0: I feel stupid. I should know that. David Jolly's, that's good. That's a good choice. He's on TV and shit. I mean, I would have gone with the George Clooney, Julia Roberts, Matt Damon type, but that's just me.
1: Florida State Rep Dodie Joseph is running.
0: Yeah, she's running against Saltzman. Is that ours?
1: The Dana Marie Foster is running.
0: Shit.
1: Thomas Fernandez is running.
0: Any celebrities?
1: Stephen Norman is running. I think David Jolly might be running as an independent.
0: Dude, David, come on. We need some famous people. This state is hopeless. We need famous Democrats running for office. Like Katy Perry, I'm talking Matt Damon, Lady Gaga kind of shit. God, Governor Gaga. Shit.
1: Yeah, David Jolly is running for governor.
0: I hope you win.
1: As
0: shit.
1: I mean, I guess.
0: You're telling me the one, like,
1: he's running, but I don't see him like as a Democrat. I think he might be running as a independent.
0: Can you imagine? It's like the one thing that Donaldson can be against, like the one thing is data centers, but he wants trans people to be, you know, vilified. He doesn't care about poor people or the environment or anything. The one thing he gives a shit about is the data centers. I mean, that's a big deal, but you don't even, you just don't want us to pay for them. You still want them.
1: While in Congress, he was known as a common sense Republican working across the aisle.
0: No.
1: On issues like campaign finance reform, gun violence prevention, reproductive freedom, and the environment. He spent 7 years as an independent, organizing voters throughout the country around democracy protection, ending gerrymandering, opening primaries, and reforming our broken campaign finance laws. Today, he is a proud Florida Democrat. Oh, so he is running as a Democrat, fighting for the values he sees rooted in democratic tradition, that the economy should work for everyone, responsible investments in housing, healthcare, and education can improve people's lives, and everyone's rights should be protected regardless of their walk in life. Okay,
0: sounds like somebody needs to hire a Hunter Biden or a Jack Reacher or something, because I'm down for all that shit, but what are you going to do to Donald Trump? How are you going to fuck him up? I mean, that's what we want, right? That list of shit, man. I was falling asleep during that, David. No offense. It's boring. That's boring, motherfucker! Do we want to win? Shit. It's just so long, that sentence. Spencer Pratt didn't win, right? But this dumb shitbag who used to be a reality star, and now he has a company where he sells magical crystals. His campaign slogan, Karen Bass burned down my fucking house. I get it. Succinct. You know, and he got a lot of votes in Los Angeles, which seems crazy to me. I mean.
1: Yeah, his Alex Vindman's brother, Eugene, is currently a House member representing Virginia's 7th District. His twin brother, I believe.
0: If I was Vindman, my campaign slogan would go fuck Trump right in the face, man.
1: Remember, they were both like highly decorated military.
0: Yeah.
1: And Alex Vindman was like a international policy expert, right? You know, like basically a spook kind of.
0: He wasn't even on a podcast or anything. He didn't have a fucking podcast? What a loser. You're no Dan Bongino.
1: And God. Then Trump retaliated against him because he testified about like ties with Russia and shit, something like that.
0: Yeah, that should piss you off. Hold on to that anger. Use that rage when
1: he was one of the. He was the guy that listened in on the call.
0: Yes,
1: with Zelensky.
0: Yeah.
1: When Trump was threatening Zelensky and saying, you know, I want you to start investigating Joe Biden and his son.
0: Yeah, he's a fucking hero. That's what his campaign slogan should be. I'm a fucking hero. Vote for me. Or vote for this other fucking idiot over here if you can live with yourself. I mean, goddamn. He should be Secretary of Defense or something. I mean, I think he'd be better than the dude Fox, I think.
1: There's a new poll out today that is not good news for Bibi.
0: Oh, okay.
1: Bibi Netanyahu.
0: Oh, yeah. It's the little war criminal over there.
1: As not only is his approval rating like in the shithole, but
0: wow.
1: 49%. Of Americans polled think not only should he not be prime minister, but he should be arrested.
0: Right. I wonder what the numbers are in Israel, though. I wonder.
1: Response were asked if the U.S. should enforce the ICC's warrant for Netanyahu's arrest. 49% answered yes, but only 27 said no.
0: Yeah.
1: 23 said they weren't sure.
0: You know, Mom Donnie said he was serious. He would find a way to have him arrested. I love that guy.
1: When asked if Netanyahu is guilty of war crimes in Gaza, 48% said yes.
0: Of course. Yes.
1: In mid-July, New York City's mayor, Zoran Mamdani, told the New York Times he was in active conversations about whether he has jurisdiction to arrest Netanyahu when the prime minister visits New York in September.
0: What a badass. That's what I'm talking about. Chuck Schumer's writing a fucking book.
1: The mayor said he's a war criminal who's been charged by the International Criminal Court. And what you will find is that is an opinion that is held by many purely because of what his actions have wrought over these last many years.
0: I didn't hear any other Democrats saying shit like that. Did Hakeem Jeffries say that? Did What's-His-Face say that? The senator? Did anybody? Mondani, the guy for the mayor of New York saying that. Why is the mayor of New York the only guy saying that?
1: We don't belong to the ICC or recognize it because we're Americans and we shouldn't be held accountable for anything.
0: And a lot of our former presidents would be in there rotten, right? I mean, shit.
1: The Clinton administration signed the treaty in 98, but never ratified it. Trump imposed sanctions against the ICC last February for engaging in illegitimate and baseless actions targeting America and our close ally, Israel.
0: Who is going to change your diaper when you're in The Hague, you fuck? You will. You'll change your own, I think.
1: Netanyahu is expected to travel to the U.S. in September for the United Nations General Assembly. Trump insists he will not face arrest. Trump said, Benjamin Netanyahu will not be arrested in any way, shape, or form while in the United States of America. He's fighting against the Islamic Republic of Iran, which recently killed 52,000 innocent protesters. And it's, he didn't write this.
0: I tell you. Yeah,
1: This is like full sentences and shit. Right.
0: I tell you, if I was a Democrat, I'd be all over this too, man. This Mamdani guy. I'd want to say that. I want a little ink about that. Does Hakeem Jeffries not want any fucking headlines? God damn. Shit.
1: We got to bail, everybody. Thanks for joining us. We'll be back on Friday for Faithless Friday at the usual time. Thanks for buying shit through the Amazon link. 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
1: Blessed day to the all. We will hit you up again on Friday. Bye-bye.
0: We haven't forgotten about you, contender.
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0: What do you have to lose by trying something new like Trump? 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You have to lose. You have to lose.
1: Mr. Trump is so stupid. My God, my God.
0: We won with poorly educated. I love the poorly educated.
2: And we ought to have a prayer called the Goddamn It Prayer. 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
0: But you know what? 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

0: 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Hey, thanks for listening. We're not quite live. We're a little bit in the past here. Ryan's got a gig tonight.
1: I'm not dead yet.
0: PensacolaComedy.com.
1: Yeah, please come to a show.
0: And
1: if you're around here.
0: Sure. Or, you know, Ryan will hook something up. He'll put up a stream for you if you pay for it.
1: Fuck, I'll do a show wherever the fuck you want me to do a show. I just was putting out like this booking thing I sent. It's like, I'm available to do shows at, just listing the places. And I was like, I got to stop at some point. It was like, assisted living facilities. Got it. You know what I didn't put?
0: Truck stop bathrooms.
1: Correctional institutions. Oh. Truck stop bathrooms. Jeez. George Michael.
0: Thanks for buying shit through the Amazon link. 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Doesn't cost you anything. Mr. Bezos just hand delivers some cash.
1: Thanks,
0: to us.
1: Jeff.
0: And we have tea.
1: You're going to hand deliver it? Bring it to us on your fucking boat or something. Hand deliver.
0: Well, I mean, he comes on his boat and hand delivers it.
1: He didn't need hands.
0: Could they park his boat here? Is it too big to park here at Pensacola at the docks?
1: I'm just thinking about the big spread in the Pensacola News Journal at WEAR. Oh, we're so lucky to have this oligarch Jeff Bezos has pulled into the.
0: Oh yeah, we're all so happy.
1: God, you said hand deliver, but does he need hands? Because what does he use them for? Doesn't he have people that do things his hands would, our hands have to do on their own? He uses other hands, right?
0: And Elon pays people to use their hands.
1: That's so gross.
0: In many ways.
1: Yeah, I just ate something. Please, if you could, don't talk about Elon yet. I don't want
0: for flight attendants and gamers.
1: Yay!
0: Both get paid to use their hands for him.
1: Oh my God. That's right. What a bitch. I play my own video games, right?
0: I do.
1: Do you mute?

0: for anyone, or what is that called when you? Wow, Elon, you should hire at Vile Experience. No, he's great.
1: Playing his game for him.
0: Send him an invoice.
1: I am not participating in somebody else's fraudulent. Again, I wouldn't give a fuck.
0: Right.
1: If it weren't for the fact that he was crowing about being at the top of the leaderboards of of Path of Exile, I think it was.
0: God, he sounds like, I'm just imagining him bragging to his fucking friends and that's about his high score.
1: It's everything that's wrong with our system, with our society is right there as a microcosm. This rich cunt thinks that he is entitled to have the number one in the world ranking that people put in hundreds, thousands of literally of hours of grinding and playing these games to get all this gear, this armor, all this benefit, all everything to become the number one player, the number one geared player.
0: Elon, and stop.
1: And he just drops money on it. And then waddles in and puts on the armor and is like, look at my accomplishment. That's the nutshell right here of all of these mostly rich old white motherfuckers that we're having to put up with right now.
0: Yeah.
1: Who are Nepo babies. They were born into it, but no, they've accomplished so much. Oh, the Koch brothers. Look at the Koch brothers only took a few hundred million and turned it into billions. Oh, they're geniuses. Oh my God.
0: We have to be like Neo and see the spoon and bend the spoon and be the Matrix, see the Matrix. We don't have to do any of this. We don't have to, right? I mean, we don't have to. I mean, it's a few people. A few little apartheid needy fucks that have everything. I mean, we could just send, you know, just vote for Reacher Biden 2028. We're going to take their shit.
1: I have updates on both of your dream ticket.
0: No more cum trophies, guys. Sorry. I don't even know what that means.
1: Yeah, I don't know.
0: That's I'm quoting. I don't care about that guy's name. Jack Reacher.
1: Some asshole that's running for. Of course, as a Republican running for Congress in Texas.
0: I thought Jack Reacher used that as an insult, calling someone a cum trophy.
1: No, that was the asshole Republican who was disparaging the director of Moms Against Violence or Moms Against Moms Action. Moms Demand Action.
0: Put your fucking guns down and quit shooting us.
1: Yeah, the anti-gun group. And he was... This Republican that's running was disparaging her and said, what makes you think, you know, moms demand action? What makes you think that your opinion is qualified just because you let somebody cream pie you?
0: Oh, God, that's right.
1: Just because you've got some cum trophy.
0: Oh, that's right. Right.
1: That was his argument.
0: What was Jack Reacher's?
1: I'll be back in a second.
0: Oh, yeah. Jack Reacher's.
1: The plug for my fan.
0: Oh,
1: It's 1,000 degrees here in Florida right now.
0: Yeah,
1: And even here in the studio, our air conditioning is like, okay, I'm working on it, guys.
0: That guy that you're talking about who said all the weird shit, the Republican in Florida, is he the dude that is involved in the, he's in that white supremacy group that meets in the middle of the woods somewhere? I mean, hey, Elon, you're a Republican. Go meet with them in the swamp. Oh, that's the different one. I'm conflating everything today. I don't care.
2: That's a different Republican.
0: You know what? I here's the important thing that I think. Here's what I want politically. What was Reacher's slogan that he said in the middle of his deal? He said,
1: I don't know. You want to hear another one?
0: Fuck,
1: I
0: mean, these assholes.
1: Before we
0: or something.
1: Get to the headlines?
0: Hell yeah. I'm tired of the Democrats. You're Democrats. Hey, saying suck.
1: Who's president and who's vice president on your ticket with Hunter Biden and Alan Ritchson?
0: I don't give a fuck. And Jack Reacher? I don't know. I don't care. I just, fucking Reacher Biden, I guess. You know, I don't know. Can Hunter run with the.
1: As a felon?
0: I mean, I'm sure it's happened in the past, right?
1: Wasn't he pardoned, though? Didn't his dad pardon him?
0: You know, if Nixon would have been a felon, right? If anybody had balls back then.
1: Yeah. Here we go.
3: Look at the politics that we deal with right now. Like the White House is in ruins. A fucking UFC cage on the lawn. And like, man, just do it. You just fucking do it. And nobody says anything. And no consequences. Nobody asked. It wasn't done legally. There's no plan in place. Now you're asking for money to create a slide. It's like, What are we doing? And there's no consequences. And so you, okay, so like, I'm just supposed to let go of my resentment that this fucking guy is just raping the world that he lives in for whatever gain he personally can have. And I'm supposed to let that go. And then what? It fucking still exists.
2: Yeah, I'm
3: not good at letting go. I fucking hate it. Yeah. I hate that that shit still lives in the world, unabated, unchecked, unresolved, uncleansed. Look at the Catholic Church and like the predatory behavior that is just going completely unmet with those victims that are still like unheard, unseen, no forgiveness, no resolution, no cure. And what is releasing the fucking resentment going to do for the world? Like, I think we should hold on to some of that anger so somebody gets Guy Ritchie'd and wakes up in a pool of their own teeth and blood.
0: There you go.
1: Somebody gets Guy Ritchie'd and wakes up in a pool of their own teeth and blood. Damn, is how he ends that up.
0: The beginning of that sentence was right before that. I think that's great. How do we fit that on a bumper sticker? I mean, you know, the font is going to be very small, but that we need every word of that. Every word of that. Jack Reacher wants to take on the Catholic Church. Hey, I my money's on you. Just go in there. Go in there. I go in there and do it.
1: Alan Ritchson, the actor that plays Jack Reacher, who is now
0: running for president, right?
1: Going on all kinds of podcasts.
0: With Hunter Biden. I mean,
1: he's had it with the Trump administration and keeping his mouth shut.
0: I think that's, listen, man, I love every word of that. And I think I understand that. Do you understand that, Shelby? You're preoccupied, but I understand that. You understand that. We all understand that. You know what I don't understand? Yes, we can. I mean, I don't get that one. Yes, we can. Yes, we can. What? Kick whose ass? I'm with her. And then what are we going to do to these bad people? I don't hear any of that in that slogan. Do you know what I mean?
1: And then the other half of the ticket.
0: Okay.
4: What the fuck? We've never been perfect. Never been perfect. Shit. I've fucking campaigned like a madman against George Bush. You know what? I'll take George Bush 1,000 times. Please, please, Republicans, bring back Mitt Romney. Please. I would vote for him tomorrow.
0: No.
4: Just makes you realize, like, what's the one thing? Like, you know, remember those things when we were kids? You know, like, what's the one thing that's different from the others? You know, they used to play it on like Sesame Street and stuff like that. Like, what's the one thing in the past 250 years that stands out a little bit? Maybe it's the guy that paved over the Rose Garden and just put a fucking Nazi eagle on the front of the fucking White House.
0: Yeah.
4: Maybe it's that guy. Maybe it's the guy who just took a fucking jet from the Qataris, the largest gift ever given to president. By a factor of 1,000, which is completely illegal. Completely. Maybe which one of these things is different from the other?
1: There you go. That's, you know, Hunter Biden out speaking truths. Alan Ritchson out speaking truths.
0: So
1: is it more of this?
0: Is a new slogan, bring back Mitt Romney? I don't even know who that is. That's that dumb fuck, right? That dumb fuck, whatever. Who cares? Who? Mitt Romney. Useless. Mitt Romney's a cum trophy of some rich guy, right? He just plopped out of some rich vagina.
1: His dad was the governor of Utah.
0: And we don't have to put up with this shit. That's what I'm learning from these campaigns. He said,
1: my wife and I struggled after college. We lived in a one-bedroom apartment in Salt Lake City. And it's like, okay, bitch, you did. But at the same time, while you were living in a one-bedroom apartment, your father was governor of fucking Utah. There is no way in hell that he cut you off financially.
0: Yeah.
1: No. And you know goddamn well that had there been any disaster that happened, any medical thing, anything like that, that Daddykins would have been there to bail you out.
0: You know, I bet
1: most of us don't have that.
0: Right, right. And Hunter Biden came from, you know, Joe Biden. You know, he has son of a president. He has means and stuff. But I tell you this, I would put Hunter Biden versus any child of any former president in history in a fucking fist fight. I said fist pipe because my point is anybody that, I mean, imagine the crack pipes he had to wrestle out of somebody's hand to take a hit when he was addicted. This motherfucker can handle anything. He handles crackheads.
1: He's had guns to his head. He's like, fuck.
0: He would, I don't care how much time Hunter Biden, you know, not Hunter Biden, what's the Eric fucknut Trump spins in a gym, or how many
1: Don Jr.
0: Don Jr. sniffs all the blow. Well, that hey Hunter, that might be a problem. There's I just you might have a problem. I mean, that's another addict, right? I mean, I would take a crackhead over a cokehead in a fight any fucking day of the week. That's easy. You know, you can take Bear and that
1: dumb
0: shit. Well,
1: they're kind of the same thing, but
0: no,
1: slightly different. No. Delivery mechanism.
0: Yeah, but the crackhead is so different than the cokehead. The crackhead,
1: meth head, I'll give you, is another step.
0: No, I think it goes meth head then crackhead. Crackhead is.
1: You think crack is worse than meth?
0: I don't know about that. I imagine it makes you crazier. I mean, crackheads, man. I mean,
1: crack is just coke.
0: Absolutely, with a little baking soda and yeah.
1: Meth is meth. Meth is
0: either way
1: a profoundly toxic chemical.
0: Either way,
1: poison.
0: I will take. Well, do we have a meth head that can run for president that could beat up Don Jr.? I don't care. I hate our choices so far that I'm seeing run. I don't care. I don't want a joyful fucking warrior. I want somebody that can talk like a goddamn human being. Fuck.
1: You know, that's interesting. I was watching the debate in Michigan.
0: Yeah.
1: Between Abdul Al-Sayed.
0: Yeah.
1: And Haley Stevens. I'm going to vote for.
0: Oh, my.
1: I've been in Congress for a long time.
0: That person's human. Because I remember.
1: Well,
0: that.
1: You know, I don't hate her. She's a Democrat and she votes mostly the right way. Although one of her famous quotes recently, and it's one that Hassan has on a drop, is where she yelled, she's like, I love Israel. I see Israel in my dreams.
0: Okay. Fuck her. I hate her. I hate that. I hate all these
1: Jims. And she's taking a shit ton of money from AIPAC. And that's where Al-Sayed.
0: Traitor.
1: Has been. And corporations. And when they ask her, you know, will you renounce taking any money from these, from giant corporations or from AIPAC? She's like, no, you know, well, I'm just working out. I'm just running on my record what I've done for the people of Michigan.
0: Hey, listen.
1: I don't hate her. Again, I don't. She's a Democrat. And if she beats Al-Sayed, as usual, 100% support behind her. Ugh. Because the Republican is a piece of shit that's running.
0: Absolutely.
1: Is a lunatic MAGA guy.
0: Well, I hate her because I've watched sports events before and I have rooted for the team I've hated the least. Like I've never rooted for the Yankees, but I've rooted for what's a team I hate the Yankees or the Astros. No, I've never rooted for them. Now this analogy I'm about to use.
1: The Brewers.
0: The Brewers.
1: For me or
0: the Brewers should hate us.
1: Or even more Green Bay Packers for football.
0: Yeah, that sucks. The only publicly own team, right? Well, I mean, God, these sports analogies aren't working right now. I can't think of a team that I hate more than the Yankees or the fucking. I've never rooted for the Yankees.
1: Patriots?
0: Yes. Oh, fuck the Patriots.
1: There you go.
0: Fuck them. I would, but I've never rooted for them. Listen, I'm sure a gambler could be like, I've rooted for the Patriots when I needed the money. I don't know.
1: Well, gamblers aren't betting on their hearts. If you got a gambling thing going, you're not,
0: they don't have hate.
1: You're not like, I love, oh yeah, I love them. I hate them. You're like, who's going to win and who's going to give me money? Yeah. Right. What's the spread?
0: I hate, I tell you, I do hate, how Kamala ran her campaign. And I do kind of hate her for saying, oh, the genocide Joe Biden paid for. And I hate that we paid for that genocide. And I hate that we send them weapons. And I kind of hate that bitch for saying that why did she have to say that? Does she want the Democrats to lose and to have a Republican?
1: Who? Haley?
0: The person that talks weird. I mean, that's why you need somebody like Reacher or Biden, Hunter Biden, because I'm just looking for somebody that can speak plainly in a concise way that doesn't make me want to stab my eyeballs out with knitting needles. Or what did Oedipus use? Oyster shells. I don't care. God.
1: The debate, meanwhile, you know, I don't know what's going on in Michigan, and this was even on Fox.
0: Okay.
1: In Michigan, the debate.
0: Right.
1: And the moderator is a Fox guy.
0: Okay.
1: In Michigan, but excellent. And do you remember the clips I played from the last one? It was the same way.
0: Yeah.
1: We commented on wow, this is a really good moderator. He's fair, but he's also challenging and fact-checking.
0: Oh, it's a Fox guy debating, moderating a debate in a primary with two Democrats.
1: Yeah,
0: of course. That makes sense. They won't do that way with two Republicans, right? Because one's a Trumper, you know?
1: I don't know. I didn't watch, I'm not going to watch.
0: I mean, that makes sense, though.
1: But fair. I mean, he's not nasty about it. He's not. If you watch it, you would think this is a fair moderator. You know, it's not, he didn't seem like he was going after both of them.
0: Dude, Rupert Murdoch's going to hear this show and fire that guy you're talking about.
1: But that's what, I mean, the internet was all a buzz about it. They're like, who is this? This is a great moderator. What the fuck is he doing on Fox? Was kind of what a lot of people were saying.
0: Yeah. Well, he's going to get canned and then sit somewhere else. Is it, that's the word.
5: Let me just tell you, for me, it's, I don't take money from the corporations who are jacking up your prices in the first place. When you're bought off by DTE and Blue Cross and Big Pharma and Big Tech and APAC, don't be surprised that there's a pro quo that comes with that quid. That money doesn't just fall off trees. $60 million from outside organizations in this race didn't just come from nowhere. It's because those exact same organizations expect something on.
1: He's literally been outspent like 12-1,
0: right?
1: Because of APAC and all the giant corporations that are fighting against him because they're terrified, because he's like Mondami. Yeah. He is an avowed democratic socialist.
0: Hell yeah. And you know that
1: who's running on Medicare for all.
0: That's so radical. Everybody can go to the doctor. The quid pro quo he's talking about is the weapons to kill brown people in the fucking Middle East. That's the quid pro quo that he's talking about, right? He's like, you take that APAC money, you better vote.
1: Well, he's talking about in general corporations, right, DTE and Big Pharma. She got sent to, he talks about how she went to Paris on some Big Pharma dime.
0: What?
1: To meet with business opportunities to bring them to Michigan and stuff. That bullshit that we always hear about. And she took her mother.
0: You know what?
1: He was like, wait a second. Your mother went on a business, you know. Yeah. This is like the shit they went on with what's-her-face in Arkansas with Huckabee.
0: See, both of those are great examples of what I fucking hate. You're talking about these people, these bought and paid for politicians, these fucking whores. Why do they get a trip to Paris? Like, I want to go to Paris and look at the art. They don't give a fuck about that. Do you think Sarah Huckabee and her dumb fucking friend that made the podium?
1: They might.
0: No, they don't give a shit. People like that can't appreciate beauty and
1: why
0: art.
1: Why would they go to Paris? I mean, just to go shopping and
0: I assume that the whoever
1: seen or I mean
0: whoever paid for the trip had a free hotel room or something. I don't know. I mean, you know what I mean? Why would a fascist go to Paris? Like, why would Sarah, can you imagine Sarah Huckabee? Oh, look at the beautiful art here. I love it. She like art? Does this dumb,
1: some of it probably the stuff that's, you know,
0: okay, play that
1: lady. All the Jesus shit, all the
0: all
1: the Renaissance torture porn.
0: They like that.
1: Yeah.
0: And then that lady we played in this primary, you know, I can't imagine her looking at, I don't know, art and shit. It's like, oh, wow, this is making me think about some really...
1: Oh, look at that. I love that. That's a great painting right there.
5: Fall off trees, $60 million from outside organizations in this race. They didn't just come from nowhere. It's because those exact same organizations expect something on the other side, and that's that they get to expect to own your next U.S. senator. So it starts with being able to say, I'm the only candidate in this race who doesn't take any money from corporations. Never have, never will. So I just want to say the difference between us is $46 million of APAC spending. They've set a record in this race to help elect my opponent because they know.
1: I mean, I assume that number is true.
0: Yeah.
1: $46 million from one organization?
0: Right.
1: What does that tell you?
0: Why can't America listen to this debate and also think, like, the difference between these two people? This guy obviously knows his shit. And this is where his heart is, and he actually cares about what he's saying. I mean, I think we should send him to Hunter and Jack Reacher just for a little, just some, try to coax some anger out of this motherfucker.
1: Say fuck once in a while.
0: Yeah, come on, man. Come on. But that other person, that person,
1: you mentioned Haley Stevens.
0: She doesn't care.
1: You mentioned earlier, and the reason I transitioned to this story was the just the difference You said you want people to talk like people. That's why you like, you know, Hunter, and you like
0: Jack Reacher.
1: What Reacher is saying and this shit. And there was one exchange, I didn't pull it, but there was one exchange that just struck me. And it was him, and he had, you can hear him here.
5: No, that she'll be a reliable vote, just like she took last week to send your tax dollars to a foreign government that is aiding, arming, and abetting the very people who want to foreclose on the possibility of Palestinian self-determination. Look, at the end of the day, my job is to take care of you here. I want to be your U.S. senator. I want your tax dollars spent in Michigan to provide schools in Michigan, to build healthcare in Michigan, to build roads in Michigan. And I think that money sent over there to kill kids and women is the worst use of our tax dollars. And yet, that's exactly what $46 million in spending will buy you.
1: Okay. So there was it was an exchange like this, something like.
0: Yeah, yeah.
1: And he sounded like a human.
0: Right.
1: And then they gave her a chance to respond. And she came out with this, you know, I was talking to a woman who was recently fired from her job. You know, it's this anecdotal bullshit that they're told. That obviously was told to her by some coach, some numbers guy. It was like, oh, you need to hit on this. You need to hit
0: anecdotal.
1: On this. You
0: anecdotal,
1: need to hit on this. Yeah.
0: The
1: need
0: fascist
1: to
0: be, playbook.
1: You need to, we need somebody. It's like the fucking State of the Union address when they have somebody that they just point to who's, you know, spurting blood from their armhole that used to be there. They were just on, they flew them from Iraq that morning to point to them and say, Look at this person.
0: You know, we almost had a Monty Python moment. That made me think of some Monty Python scene. Listen, if anybody wants to hire us, I can help. Who's this guy? Syed? He's only like
1: Abdul Al Syed.
0: Abdul. I'm available.
1: Which is a great name.
0: Right.
1: Abdul, for the Republicans.
0: I'm available to help you. And let's learn something from that dickhead Spencer Pratt. What he said, I listened to this guy in a debate. He said on stage to Karen Bass burned down my house. He said that many times. So get in your subtext, man. He's like, that money is used to kill kids in Palestine or whatever he said. You tell her, you, Haley, are killing kids in Palestine. You are making us sick. You are destroying our country. You go after her. You know what I mean? I mean, Rocky didn't stand there and let Klitschko just beat the shit out of him. Fucking left, right? What the fuck, man? Come on, God damn it. Subtext. Speak subtext. That's what you need. We don't need. You are killing our country. That kind of shit, man.
6: That the grocery bill is only getting harder. We don't need lip service. We need action. And Abdul's going to talk about where employees from certain corporations are spending their money. But let me tell you about what I am doing. Because DTE and our utility companies are selling out their ratepayers. And I'm giving them an option. I'm saying, DTE, either stop raising rates or lose your federal funds and cut executive pay. Look, we need proven fighters in these positions. And that is what I have done time and time again. I've got the receipts to show it. And this is also why Governor Whitmer.
1: The thing is, though, that Abdul Al-Sayed just waved a receipt in front of your face of last week's vote.
0: Right.
1: To send money to Israel to kill Palestinians.
0: See. But she just used this violent language. What is the last thing she said about? Because she's murdering people with her votes to send arms to Netanyahu to kill Palestinians. Yes. She's a murderer. You're a murderer. That's what he should say. You murdered Palestinian children with your votes. You're a fucking murderer. You're killing people. God, you know, we should do that, man. We should go teach. God, these Democrats can't fucking get mad enough, man. Find that anger. What the fuck? Listen to this lunatic. Is she going to win the primary? She's not, is she?
1: She's down 5 points in the last poll I saw.
0: Dude, you got it.
1: But it's close. I mean,
0: fuck that.
1: They're spending ridiculous amounts of money to try to take this guy down.
0: I mean, think about this.
1: Because they're terrified of him.
0: Right. Syed has the moral high ground, and he's doing well in this, but it's like, come on, embrace that violent language she's
1: and
0: using.
1: And they ask him every single time, and you can see his frustration. Yeah. I saw an interview with him this morning, in fact, and he, they're like, no, you know, you went after Haley pretty hard. Would you, are if you don't win the primary, will you be supporting her in the election? And he's like, oh, I've said this a million times. Of course.
0: Yeah.
1: Of course. Because I forget the name. He said the name of the guy that the Republicans running. I don't give a fuck. I don't know his name.
0: I love that. Work that into the answer too.
1: He said, but he said, this guy can't be governor. So yes, he would vote for, he said, I will absolutely support her.
0: Yeah. Cause I'm not fucking she stupid. Wins.
1: Right.
0: See, that evil asshole journalist is trying to get some weird. So tell that guy to fuck off. Hey, here's your soundbite, dickhead. I'm going to vote whoever's running against a Republican because I'm not fucking stupid. Go fuck yourself. There you go. There you go.
1: And then there's something like she's trying to pearl clutch, which was she got pummeled for this one. She's trying to pearl clutch about something about civility, saying that.
0: Civility.
1: Yeah, that to each other. They're not being civil to each other. And and then she lies about him, and the moderator steps.
7: Look, I told you at the outset that my opponent was going to make this race about me and her, but this is about you. This is about whether or not you deserve a politics of the people, by the people, and for the people, or of the corporations, by the billionaires, and for the special interests. In an effort to talk about civility, I just took another attack. And I just want you to ask yourself, what is it that you deserve from your politics now? Do you deserve a politician more focused on their opponent because they want to be in a seat? Or do you deserve a politics where we're all asking, how do we actually serve you best? Because that's what I'm focused on.
1: This is Hassan's reaction. Video.
0: I want a fucking winner, though. Like, listen, fuck civility. Go. I mean, you know, I've never watched a boxing match where it's like Mike Tyson never won on civility, right? I mean,
7: because that's what I'm focused on here in this debate. I've been focused on for this entire 15-month campaign that we've been running on.
8: Call her ass out, Abdul.
9: You didn't call me an ogre.
10: No, for the record.
1: She says, like, you didn't call me an ogre. He didn't.
0: Right, but she's a fucking ogre, though.
1: Somebody, one of his followers or somebody called her an ogre, and she's blaming him.
8: Yeah.
9: You didn't call me an ogre.
10: No, for the record, it was Mr. Fetterman that was apparently called an ogre in the call, not you. However, I do want to get to some audience questions as well. It's time to take questions from our studio audience. We want to remind you that we're just scanning the QR code on your screen.
8: What the fuck? They're being honest.
1: This is Hassan losing his mind because Fox News is being honest.
0: Right, right.
1: It's local Fox.
0: Right, but you know,
1: Grant, it's not the national. It's the different. Detroit local station.
0: You ever like sometimes you watch, I watch clips and you know you see a clip on Fox and you think, oh, it's like the B team, you know, like midday. And we're talking about national reporters and like what you know, remember Hegseth? He's our secretary of. You know, whatever the fuck.
1: Testosterone, beer, Ryan. Oil. He's our secretary of testosterone.
0: He's a future Hague inmate. That's
1: God,
0: what I want.
1: I hope so. Yeah.
0: Oh, yeah, yeah. But, you know, I mean, these Fox people make a fuck ton of money. They really do. It's insane that even the C-string people make so much fucking money. But, you know, but this person is an ogre, though, to be fair. See, I would have said, did you call me? I didn't call you an ogre, but I should have because you are. Look at how you fucking vote. You vote like an ogre, you fuck.
1: So that means
0: there's nothing wrong with calling her
1: an
0: ogre.
1: So that means Abdul Al-Sayed called Fetterman an ogre?
0: Fetterman is an ogre. We're talking about Fetterman, the
1: guy. I think I'm okay with that.
0: Wait, Fetterman is, yeah, of course. God, John Fetterman, is that who we're talking about?
1: I think I'm okay with that.
0: Yeah, he is an ogre. He looks like an ogre. He's a fucking idiot, man.
1: Okay, we didn't even get to the headlines yet. Commie Pinko Liberal, HuffPo.
0: I mean, come on, Democrats. Start yelling at people and getting fucking pissed off, man, and saying...
1: Well, this is part of the story, the headline. DNC trash fire, bungling, embarrassed, and broke.
0: Broke? What the fuck? You just took all that AIPAC money, motherfuckers. How you broke?
1: DNC Chair Ken Martin... Ugh. Has alienated much of the Democratic Party.
0: You're
1: candidates
0: fired.
1: In key races, potential 2028 presidential candidates, operatives on both sides of the party's ideological split, and members of Congress are all enormously frustrated with the party apparatus's incredibly weak fundraising.
0: They suck. We've been saying it for years. Hire that young person from one of the Carolinas that runs the Democratic Party down there. Make her in charge. We suck. We're boring.
1: But here's the thing. This is a big deal, but the individual candidates are raising money like crazy.
0: So this is
1: a little bit of a half of the story. This just shows you what shit the party is as a party.
0: Yeah, this is what that kid was, not the kid, he's nearly 30. The kid that survived the school shooting that Marjorie Taylor Greene harassed.
1: David Hogg?
0: Yeah, this is what David Hogg's talking about.
1: Yeah, yeah.
0: Right. The DNC sucks.
1: Did you hear Carville? Carville, I don't know. I think maybe Carville might be losing it or whatever, but because half the time Carville sounds like a 1995 Democrat. You know what I mean? War on drugs kind of shit, you know, and war on, and he sounds like a purpley Democrat. And other times he sounds like a extreme lefty.
0: He sounds like a Democrat that ran against Bob Dole or something.
1: And now, but ridiculous. This latest one is him saying that he thinks the DNC should bring back David Hogg and put him in charge.
0: Yeah.
1: I'm like, wait a second.
0: Of course, but
1: David Hogg is the one that wanted to primary all of these cocksuckers with all these lefties. This was his idea.
0: Right.
1: Not his idea, but I mean, he championed it. They got rid of him for it, right?
0: Yeah, yeah, and they got to decentralize the money and all that shit. So it's a lot of this is about the fucking money. I mean, hey, if you're broke, Ken Martin, to me, that says if the DNC is broke, then you should, what's it called? Oh, I'm trying to say this without sounding distasteful.
1: Go bankrupt?
0: No. Close. What's the act when a...
1: Suicide?
0: Yes, but the samurai way.
1: Sapaku?
0: Sapaku. Sapaku's all around. Just get the fuck out of here, Ken Martin. All these dumb fucks. Get out of here. Nobody likes you. You suck.
1: The list of embarrassing revelations just keeps growing, says the HuffPo. A scammer stole $29,000 from the committee. The DNC has listed its Capitol Hill headquarters as collateral on a loan. A frazzled and paranoid Martin reportedly threw a phone at the desk of a junior aide, resulting in an HR complaint.
0: Okay, so Ken Martin. Oh, shit, dude.
1: Ken Martin spoke to the manager about the guy that ran the whole thing.
0: You know what, man? We could learn something. What happens in the Democratic Party if they do that? The Republicans. Tony Soprano sends Paulie Walnuts to get that $29,000 back or else. Go get your money back, pussy. I mean, honestly. Somebody took your money? Go get it.
1: Martin has accused the party's finance chair of fomenting a coup against him.
0: What does that mean?
1: And the party's much anticipated autopsy of the 2024 election turned into an unfinished fiasco.
0: See, the Democrats, when even they're talking about the shit they're going through, they sound like they're writing a paper for the Yale Review or some shit. Somebody stole your shit. Go get it, motherfucker. That's it, right? That's the story? Somebody took your money. Go get your money.
1: But Martin will likely stay in his job for two reasons. The list of people he has alienated, notably, does not include the DNC's actual voting membership. And the people who are powerful enough to turn his ouster into reality don't think it's worth the effort and subsequent hullabaloo. Influential players have already...
0: hullabaloo?
1: Kevin Robillard from the HuffPo.
0: God, HuffPo, you have the same problem the Democrats do. No one can write no one says that. Is there anybody that can write an article and sound like a fucking human being? Do we have to have Jack Reacher and Hunter Biden write everything?
1: So listen to this sentence. Influential players have already written off the possibility of a useful DNC for the 2026 midterms.
0: They don't need them. They don't need them. Right. They're a weight because they're taking all that APAC money and it's bureaucracy and they're bullshit. Ken Martin is a mark, right? People are just taking your shit and all you can do is throw a phone at somebody.
1: So they're basically saying, you know, fuck the DNC, let it wallow. And all the individual candidates are doing it on their own.
0: Who's famous for throwing a phone at somebody? Russell Crowe did the phone book. He threw a phone book at somebody.
1: The supermodel.
0: Oh, yeah.
1: Naomi Campbell. Diamond encrusted phone.
0: Well, you're in an elite club, Ken. Hey, at least you did something, right? That felt good. Okay, we're getting there. I don't hate that. You threw a phone.
1: One Democratic strategist close to the party leaders said, there's fewer than 100 days before the midterms, and we're going to oust the chair of the DNC, pick a new person to lead it, and make the committee functional before people start casting ballots. That would be a fool's errand.
0: Oh, God.
1: In particular, this person said, the possible spectacle of a contested race to replace Martin would protect him for now. No candidate in a swing state wants to answer questions about what someone running for DNC chair said in a debate. So that's, they've got a point there.
0: The Democrats are just a mess. I mean, you know, the Republicans are this vile bunch of corrupt Nazi assholes, and I understand that. I get that. They're Nazis, and they love to molest children, and they do everything you can imagine that's bad. I don't understand what happens in the DNC, though. What is going on? I don't get it. I'm trying to understand through this fucking article. I'm trying to get the hullabaloo. What's happening is that there's factions in the DNC taking money and putting it in places that aren't helpful for candidates to win.
1: They don't have money.
0: Oh, they don't have money.
1: That's the problem. Yeah. They're
0: damn you bitches. Get some fucking money. What? That's like the Chicago.
1: Because they're as popular as hemorrhoids right now. I mean,
0: well, I think we need
1: hemorrhoids are more popular. Seppuku, than the DNC.
0: Seppuku's all around because that's like saying Michael Jordan is going to, you know, Michael Jordan didn't win games by scoring zero fucking points. What other job does the DNC have to do other than raise money to fund races?
1: And you mean political Seppuku?
0: Of course. But like, what did they do other than to raise money and for people to win races? What else are they supposed to fucking do?
1: Oh, exactly.
0: So you're a fucking loser, Ken.
1: The DNC usually contributes millions to the Democratic Senatorial Campaign Committee to help pay for the coordinated field operatives in key states. This year, no such transfer has arrived.
0: We couldn't find any money!
1: The DSCC, that's the Democratic Senatorial Campaign Committee, rolled out their own $40 million program to help state parties anyway.
0: $40 million for what state? Of all the states? God,
1: some.
0: That's nothing. That's bullshit. That's like Michael Jordan never scored 5 points in a game. He wouldn't be Michael Jordan. God damn, man. John McEnroe never would have suppacued himself if he did that, right? He would have lost his shit. God. $40 million for the whole country?
1: Hakeem Jeffries.
0: Fuck. Ugh.
1: Said earlier this week, the chairman has my full support. We look forward to our continued partnership.
0: I fell asleep for a second. Who is that? I just couldn't even get through that whole quote. God damn it. What is this party? What are we? Here's another baseball analogy. I think we're the Kansas City Royals in the mid-90s. It's like 11 wins for the whole fucking season.
1: Many operatives and donors who oppose Martin's leadership take a much more skeptical look at his funding of state parties. Which they view as often ineffective, broadly arguing grassroots organizing should be secondary to paid media campaigns.
0: Right.
1: In turn, many Martin allies will speak dismissively of media consultants as greedy. So he's hiring these media consultants, spending tons of money.
0: You're wasting money, dickhead. Let me help this HuffPo person, this writer out. Here's an edit for that. There's no money! You're not raising any money, and people are noticing, and they hate it. Is that what that person means? Shit, man. God damn it.
1: This insider said, for the anti-Martin people in the party, the risk is if the midterm wins, it'll quiet his critics. He'll be able to stay on at least until the party selects a new presidential candidate for 2028. Quote, having a person with the authority to run the primary is really, really important. And I don't know anyone who thinks Martin is it.
0: God, you know, man.
1: Says this insider.
0: Can I help? We can help. He's not it. You know why he's not it? Because there's no money in the DNC. I don't know he's hiring media consultants. Okay. He's giving money to his friends to put their feet on the desk and do nothing. I don't know what they're doing. They're watching.
1: Well,
0: DVDs.
1: He hired that. That's the story of the autopsy. Is that he hired a buddy.
0: Yeah.
1: And the buddy did a shit job and everyone thinks lied and downplayed the role of the Democrats' position to give Israel whatever the fuck it wants. We're just going to, that when Kamala said, when she was asked, are you going to do anything differently from Joe Biden? She said, no.
0: You know what?
1: Nothing.
0: What, Ken? Yeah, you're handing a light envelope to Polly Walnuts. I've seen this episode. You're lucky you're in this dumb fucking Democratic, whatever you do. because they don't care. You get promoted for this, right? He's going to fail upward from this. This is a failure of epic proportions. This guy is no money. What is the DNC without money? Could you explain that to me?
1: What's their purpose? Right. What's the point? Yeah. You're supposed to support the candidates.
0: Shit, man.
1: Nationwide. What is going on?
0: Imagine if the RNC came to Donald Trump and said, "We don't have any money, Donald." He'd send Barron and Ivanka over there with baseball bats to smash up the fucking place. That wouldn't be acceptable.
1: Well, if they get money, Trump wants it. So
0: right, they get money though. They're earners. They because they're thugs, and you guys are thugs too. You are because you give money to AIPAC. You're thugs that can't find. I think you're useless thugs. I don't understand this story. What the story is, the DNC has no money because they're wasting it. When we have a Nazi in the office, and I would think that everybody would be hands on deck. Hey, the Nazis are coming, but we haven't woken up since 2016. How is there no fucking money? When the DNC, when they have that breakfast with their, I don't know, with all these fancy media consultants, they show up for breakfast. So you have champagne, orange juice drinks, and a fucking catered breakfast. You go to golf tournaments on the DNC's dime. Do you do that shit? Do you take trips to Paris to not look at art? Do they do that?
1: Who?
0: The DNC with no money. I mean, is that what they're spending their money on? Fucking trips? Golf outings?
1: Well, possibly.
0: Dude.
1: Well, but no, it wasn't the DNC money. It was outside money. It was Big Pharma for that one trip.
0: Fuck your autopsy.
1: It's the whole lobbying bullshit and the influence of lobbyists.
0: I'll send that vile experience over there with a fucking spreadsheet, and he'll tell you where the money went. You're a financial analyst, right? I mean, it'd take one spreadsheet to figure out where Ken Martin's money's going. Where's your money, motherfucker? He should be fired. I want to speak to the manager about this. This is the dumbest fucking story. This should be this is the dumbest fucking story I've ever heard. Right? What a failure. Remember the load of shit we were told about this guy when he got this job? Like, he's all fiery and angry and everything. Bullshit. You're ordering poached eggs for breakfast. Spending all the money. I don't know. God. Sell the art on the wall at the DNC if we need money. What the fuck?
1: We've got somebody else pissed off at
0: shit.
1: Trump and the White House for the use of their song, American Cars, the song, American Cars.
0: I don't know that song.
1: Noah Kahan, one of the authors and his co-writer.
0: I don't know.
1: Their fans flagged to them that their song was being used by the White House on social media.
0: Their fans found it.
1: They weren't checked with. And they both took to social media after their song. They found their song on Instagram and TikTok. One of the songwriters, Noah Kahan, said, "Would never approve of my music being used in support of you or this administration."
0: Yeah. The fans figured it out, not your agent? God. That's crazy.
1: The social media post features images of Trump visiting a General Motors flagship test site in Michigan.
0: Yeah.
1: While the sound appears to be now currently disabled on the post,
0: it's just
1: as of this writing, you could still hear it on TikTok. The other co-writer commented on one of the posts writing, "You fat fuck, this song isn't for you."
0: Right. Hey, who's that guy? Give that guy a job application. Where can we put him? Hey, Ken, I found you.
1: No 11.
0: They found money, right? They were stealing money, and they found that they're stealing their song. And that guy, Noah's partner, very good. What's your agent doing, by the way, Noah? Just twiddling his thumbs? What the fuck? Your fans have to tell you that someone's stealing your song. The Nazi is stealing your
1: song. Recent other instance of this was on Saturday from Katy Perry, former astronaut Katy Perry.
0: Insane. Don't go up in space anymore. God.
1: Who objected to them using her song Firework. She's particularly offended by her song being used as music to play over military strikes. So there, this Hegseth masturbatory material that he posts of things getting blown up in Iran, or, you know, fishing boats in the Atlantic getting vaporized, they were playing firework over some of it.
0: Shut the fuck up. And that is insane.
1: She wrote, "I'm deeply appalled and angry to see firework used on the White House TikTok account, backing a track for video footage of military strikes. I do not approve this. I was not asked, and I absolutely do not condone it."
0: There you go. There you go.
1: She said, "My song is an anthem of hope, healing, and inner strength for people going through their darkest personal moments, not a celebration of warfare."
0: God damn, right? Katie, how do you feel about this Ken Martin not doing shit, wasting all the money? They're stealing your fucking song?
1: You know, she's with now.
0: I don't know.
1: You know, she divorced Legolas.
0: Oh, what's his name? The guy from... Oh, the elf.
1: Legolas.
0: Elf.
1: I can't think of his name either.
0: Who cares?
1: But I know he played Legolas.
0: Some fucking actor that got lucky. Yeah. Legolas.
1: And Orlando Bloom.
0: Orlando's like, "I wanted to be the Hobbit, but they gave it to that other guy."
1: They divorced. Where? And now...
0: That elf? He divorced the elf. It's
1: now she's running around with Justin Trudeau. The former PM.
0: Oh, wow.
1: Of Canada.
0: Sorry, Melania. Wow. Yeah.
1: Melania's way jealous. "I hate that bitch."
0: Right. Shit. Hey, yeah. Wow.
1: "She kissed girl. She like it."
0: Shit. You don't like anything, you fucking Nazi. Jesus. You don't get to have. I'm just trying to think. They're playing that Katy Perry song.
1: Over blowing up Iranian targets.
0: What video is this for? Where is this?
1: They put them on social media, on TikTok and Insta.
0: For who?
1: An ex. For their horrible, disgusting base who love violence and death.
0: Right. Okay. Shit. That's disgusting. Shit, man. I want to know the person that did Barron say, "Hey, I heard a Katy Perry song, Pete. That would be great for you to put over these weird torture porn videos I jack off to every day." God, I hate these people in charge. I just hate this. What the fuck? Well, hey, it's the country we deserve. We have the Electoral College based on slavery that elects our president. What do we expect?
1: Al-Sayed talked about that, too. He said it needs to go.
0: Yeah. Yes. It's insane.
1: Drudge Report headlines.
0: Shit, man.
1: China missile supply to Iran. Exclusive from Reuters. Iran is expected to receive within weeks a first shipment out of up to 400 Chinese made shoulder fired air defense missile launchers.
0: Oh, shit, man.
1: As it rebuilds its defenses amid war with the United States.
0: Here's the story with the Iran war. We're using all these Patriot missiles, and then Putin's going to make this desperate fucking push. He's going to bomb a NATO country, and then the shit's going to hit the fan. And, ooh, where's our Patriot missiles? I don't know. We used them all. Where's the money, Kid Martin? I don't know. I've been having these champagne breakfasts.
1: Did you see that's why Trump is yelling at the defense contractors that they need to build more, build faster?
0: Yell at yourself, dickhead.
1: And that he was thinking of invoking the War Times Act.
0: I think...
1: taking over. You know, this is...
0: I agree, though.
1: This is Mr. I Hate Socialism. I'm going to tell corporations, and we're going to take over your corporation and make you build missiles faster.
0: You know what I think? I think we should fire Pete Hegseth and hire the defense, whatever they call it in Ukraine, the defense minister they fired, the drone guy, hire him over here. And he's right. This is the one thing I'll agree with that fat fuck rapist diaper-clad Nazi. We need Patriot missiles. Build the fuck out of those things. Because this dumb Trump is using them in the Middle East. Fucking, my God. I'm a total Karen today. There's shit. God, tell me there's no stories about that fucking lettuce shit anymore. Motherfucker. God, this whole fucking world is stupid right now. This dumb HuffPo. God, HuffPo, pull your head out of your ass.
1: Our government is assuring us that our food supply is safe as more and more people every day are shitting their holes out.
0: Yeah. The Democrats, all they can do is a witty reply with an Oxford comma. Shit.
1: I hope.
0: Yeah, man.
1: I'm an Oxford comma fan.
0: Yeah. But you wouldn't write like that. That's drivel that they write for these articles that nobody can speak plainly about this shit that's happening in the world. Oh, my God. You would use it effectively.
1: So there we go. Our Trump's best friend Xi, who he loves,
0: is
1: literally just sold a whole bunch of missiles to Iran to kill our soldiers.
0: You know, I watch all these things about
1: we're fighting for Israel,
0: right?
1: By the way, this not for us,
0: right?
1: Right.
0: This asymmetrical warfare shit. I really think they're burying the story on what Iran's doing to us with drones, because there's no way in hell. I mean, I'm watching this Ukraine shit and Russia, and you know, man, it's a different world. And Trump wants to make all these big clunky tanks and these big dumb boats, fucking Ukraine.
1: Yeah, old school shit. Why don't we? What was that amazing slam Obama had against Romney, where he said we're not building enough. Romney was like, we're not building enough aircraft carriers, and Obama said, yeah, we're not buying horses and lances anymore either.
0: Well, you know, that's relevant, because guess who rides horses into battle some places because they're out of gas? Russia.
1: Yeah, yeah.
0: They're riding horses sometimes to get to the front line. And that we should learn from that, because shit, man, God knows what Ukraine's doing to us asymmetrically. I mean, it's these Ukrainians, they built this fucking sub, autonomous. It can operate like for 24 hours with, you just give it a bunch of orders, blows up shit. There's nobody in it. Just a bunch of fucking microchips. Shit.
11: The big issue is how to stop Trump. And we have to have Congress go for the war powers. They've three times tried to vote war powers. They're supposed to authorize a war. This is a war. They're getting the draft ready. If this isn't a war, nothing's a war. I mean, this is absolutely out of control. And so I'm calling for it right now. 25th Amendment, impeachment, whatever needs to happen to get this front and center, to get control of our country. It's impeachable alone that the president's supporting the NDAA. I agree with Tucker Carlson that all of the people that voted for this, the mergers with the foreign military, it actually says it in Section 219, clear as day, need to be in Nuremberg-style trials. I mean, this is unbelievable. And if you think it's crazy now, imagine what's coming with this. They want us in a total war so they can censor and take our freedoms and nationalize everything and push us aside with AI.
1: Listen to this. This is Alex fucking Jones calling for Trump to be impeached or the 25th Amendmented and
0: right.
1: For there to be Nuremberg-type trials. We agree.
0: Right,
1: we've
0: right.
1: been calling for that since 2016.
0: Well, the 25th Amendment's bullshit, Alex. Can't. What is he on something? What's he putting his voice through to get that?
1: He's
0: effect?
1: On somebody else's show.
0: Oh, okay.
1: And he looks like he's just sitting in a room somewhere on a laptop.
0: You know, what are those people that can sing with two tones, two notes, two pitches?
1: Oh, yeah.
0: I don't. Do they not have water in that studio for him? My God.
1: This is actually his own show, but he's not there. Somebody else is sitting in front of his giant paper map.
0: And the Onions took all his pop screen and the fucking good mics, right?
1: Yeah, yeah.
0: This has a world map behind him.
11: The big issue is how to stop Trump. And we have to have Congress go for the war powers. They've three times tried to vote war powers. They're supposed to authorize a war. This is a war. They're getting the draft ready. If this isn't a war, nothing's a war. I mean, this is absolutely out of control. And so I'm calling for it right now. 25th Amendment, impeachment, whatever needs to happen to get this front and center, to get control of our country. It's impeachable alone that the president's supporting the NDAA. The big issue is how to stop.
1: Oh, that's on a loop. So
0: somebody put that voice on a loop. That's amazing. Yeah, yeah. I agree. We need the War Powers Act. And this is going out. And Elmo, this is relevant to you. You're gonna have to play your own fucking video games, because people of video game skill are going to be drafted into the drone corps. Sorry. I know. Hey, listen, man.
1: Me?
0: Yeah. Absolutely.
1: What the fuck are you doing?
0: Exactly you, man. I'm
1: way too old to be drafted.
0: You're going to be in the drone corps. I'm sorry. I don't know what to tell you. I mean, you're going to have one of those little...
1: Am I being targeted because I play video games?
0: Yes. Yes. How do you, yes. What do you think's happening in Ukraine? Do you imagine somebody in Ukraine playing a video game where they're not actually killing Russians? No, it doesn't work like that. You're going to have that little, what's that cable that attaches to the drone?
1: I know what you're talking
0: about. That shit's
1: about.
0: All over the place there. You're going to have your laptop.
1: Fiber optic stuff,
0: cable everywhere. And you're just going to be, but you won't have to, instead of playing whatever you play on PlayStation, you don't get to play that anymore. The only thing on PlayStation available is your fleet, right? And, you know, in high scores, it's a merit-based system in my drone corps. And, you know, you get a high score, you get more drones and shit. You're going to

0: seizing SpaceX, the cyber shit.
1: Don't see SpaceX. It's plummeting in value.
0: No. Yeah, but we're going to use it. I'm going to fix the spaceships. You know what I'm going to do with SpaceX? I'm going to make it... this country is going to make it so Han Solo and Chewie can go on that thing and start it within a week and it'll fly somewhere. It's just 6 weeks it takes to get off the ground. This is fucking shit. We need the War Powers Act.
2: But you add this type of craziness, it just smells of nuclear war and death to have this guy in charge of all this. As Tucker said yesterday, he's really not in charge.
0: Fuck Tucker.
2: And, you know, I said 25th Amendment, and when he said kill the whole culture of Iran, glowing crater, that meant nukes. I said, if he's serious about that 25th Amendment, at this point, he has half-baked all this. It's a total disaster. And I just want to completely divide myself from Trump 100%, no matter what he does now, no matter how much good and other stuff. This war is too dangerous. This is all too evil. And I just say 25th Amendment, but that's me on record. I want to be 100% clear in front of God and everybody that I'm not with this this demon-possessed thing or whatever.
1: Demon-possessed thing is Trump all of a sudden.
0: I want to divide myself from Trump the way I've
1: divided myself.
0: The way I've divided my vocal cords. I don't know how you sound like that. That's amazing. Somebody should study his throat because the sounds coming out of that. He's like a human didgeridoo. I agree. We need that War Powers thing because this is crazy, man. We have all this talent out there sitting around, you know? Shit, man. You play Call of Duty, right?
1: I did.
0: Okay.
1: I don't anymore, but yeah.
0: Same thing. You know?
1: There's also a new Iranian Lego movie video that's really good. You know what? They're funny because not only are the tunes catchy, but just you really have to go through and like the Zapruder film. And stop and look at every scene because there's so many subtle things that they're taking shots at. There was one where Trump is just in a scene.
0: Yeah.
1: And you know the little, you know how Lego people, the Lego figures, their hands are just like, they're just like cupped. They're like C's, you know.
0: Yeah, yeah. They're like royalty, inbred royalty.
1: It's like webbed. A C where they're, they just, you know, can grasp something around.
0: Kind of like Baron's hands.
1: Like permanent hand job kind of thing.
0: Right.
1: And there was one scene where they cut by it and Trump was waving his hands and they had put little purple marks on his hands.
0: Oh yeah.
1: I mean, it's that kind of detail. There's stuff where he just fleetingly, he goes through the scene and you can see his diaper sticking out.
0: Yeah. Well,
1: and stuff like that. It's all these tiny little things in the background, stumbling around with a bottle in his hand. It's a headset.
0: Yeah. You know what?
1: They're so good at the little...
0: Where's our Lego movies in?
1: They've tried.
0: Well, no. I would use that War Powers Act. I'm sorry, Trey Parker and the other one. You're working for me now.
1: Can't do them here because Lego will sue.
0: Sue away? No. I want Trey Parker to make the South Park movies.
1: Yeah.
0: The South Park shows. You throw... How much... They do one every fucking week? Is that it? Bullshit. I eat two a week, motherfucker. I know where you are.
1: Well, they're writing them and putting them out in the
0: write
1: same
0: them faster. Time I love period. It. We're fighting Iran with these. The Lego movies are beating us. We need our South Park movies. Will kick the shit.
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1: Hey, pedo Don. That's how it opens. Your empire.
3: Don.

0: 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Stop talking about Epstein.
1: You're losing the straight, and now your whole public is drowning in hate.
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0: Public is drowning in hate. You toes. Stop talking about Epstein. Shh. Now listen to the crowd.

0: damn it, man. Iran is beating us in this.
1: Louder, Epstein.
0: Unreasonable. Listen, if I'm president, I'm getting Kendrick Lamar on the phone. Listen, stop writing these diss tracks about Drake. We get it. He sucks. He's a diddler, okay? Write some shit about
2: that. Now poor Kendrick's getting drafted.
0: Yeah, sorry.